Tuesday night, north winds 5 to 10 knots with gusts up to 15 knots. Waves around 1 foot. Wednesday, north winds 10 to 15 knots with gusts up to 20 knots. Waves 1 to 2 feet. Wednesday night, northeast winds 5 to 10 knots with gusts up to 15 knots, becoming west after midnight. Waves around 1 foot, diminishing to 1 foot or less and light chop after midnight. The current time is 8:02 p.m. Eastern Daylight Time. The Norfolk, Virginia climate summary for this evening, as of 5 p.m., May 29, 2026. Today's high temperature was 76 degrees and the low 64 degrees. No precipitation fell today, which leaves the monthly total at 4.08 inches. The total precipitation for the year still stands at 12.86 inches. The record high for tomorrow is 99, which occurred in 1991, and the record low is 48, which occurred in 1884. Sunset tonight is at 8:17 p.m. Sunrise tomorrow is at 5:48 a.m. Offshore waters forecast Baltimore Canyon to Cape Charles Light, to 100 nautical miles. Tonight, west winds 5 to 10 knots, becoming southwest 5 to 15 knots, then, becoming west to southwest 15 to 25 knots. Seas 3 to 5 feet. Saturday, north to northwest winds 15 to 25 knots. Seas 4 to 6 feet. Saturday night, northeast winds 15 to 25 knots. Seas 5 to 8 feet. Sunday, north winds 10 to 15 knots, becoming north to northwest. Seas 6 to 8 feet. Sunday night, southwest winds 5 to 15 knots. Seas 5 to 7 feet. Monday, south to southwest winds 5 to 15 knots. Seas 4 to 6 feet. Monday night, east to southeast winds 5 to 15 knots, becoming east to northeast. Seas 3 to 4 feet. Tuesday, north to northeast winds 10 to 15 knots. Seas 3 to 5 feet. Tuesday night, north winds 10 to 15 knots. Seas 4 to 5 feet. Wednesday, north winds 10 to 15 knots, becoming 10 to 20 knots. Seas 4 to 6 feet. Wednesday night, north to northwest winds 10 to 15 knots. Seas 5 to 7 feet. This is NOAA's National Weather Service All Hazards Weather Radio, KHP 37, broadcasting from Wakefield, Virginia, transmitting from Driver, Virginia on a frequency of 162.550 MHz. The following information is for Hampton Roads and northeast North Carolina, the southern part of the Chesapeake Bay and adjacent coastal waters. Hazardous weather information. Now here is the hazardous weather outlook for southeast Maryland, northeast North Carolina, central Virginia, east central Virginia, eastern Virginia, north central Virginia, south central Virginia, and southeast Virginia. Today and tonight. No hazardous weather is expected at this time. And now the extended outlook for the period Saturday through Thursday. No hazardous weather is expected at this time. The key weather messages for the next 7 days. Mainly dry and pleasant conditions continue throughout the weekend. There is a chance for showers across far southeastern portions of the area on Monday. Now the official National Weather Service forecast. Tonight, mostly clear this evening, then becoming partly cloudy. Lows in the lower 60s. Southwest winds around 5 miles per hour. Saturday, partly sunny. Highs in the upper 70s. Northwest winds 5 to 10 miles per hour, becoming north 10 to 15 miles per hour in the afternoon. Gusts up to 25 miles per hour. Saturday night, mostly clear. Lows in the lower 50s. Northeast winds 10 to 15 miles per hour, becoming east around 5 miles per hour after midnight. Sunday, mostly sunny. Highs in the mid-70s. Northeast winds around 5 miles per hour. Sunday night, partly cloudy. Lows in the mid-50s. South winds around 5 miles per hour. Monday, partly sunny in the morning, then mostly cloudy with a chance of showers in the afternoon. Highs in the upper 70s. Chance of rain 40%. Monday night, partly cloudy with a chance of showers. Lows in the upper 50s. Chance of rain 40%. Tuesday, partly sunny. Highs in the mid-70s. Tuesday night, mostly clear. Lows in the mid-50s. Wednesday, mostly sunny. Highs in the upper 70s. Wednesday night, clear. Lows in the mid-50s. Thursday, sunny.
Highs in the lower 80s. Thursday night, clear. Lows around 60. Friday, mostly sunny. Highs in the upper 80s. Here are the marine and buoy reports for 7 p.m. across the lower Chesapeake Bay and coastal waters. All wave and swell heights are in feet. Wave and swell periods are in seconds. Potomac River buoy, air temperature was 71. The wind was southeast at 14, knots gusting to 17. Cove Point, air temperature was 69. The wind was southeast at 17, knots gusting to 19. Piney Point, winds were southeast, 10 knots. Bishop's Head, air temperature was 71. The wind was south at 12 knots. Lewisetta, air temperature was 77. Water temperature 75. The wind was west at 11 knots. Rappahannock Light, winds were south, 6 knots. Yorktown Coast Guard Station, air temperature was 77. Water temperature 73. The wind was west at 3 knots. Crypto Peak, water temperature 72. The wind was south at 10 knots. Dominion Terminal Newport News, air temperature was 80. South Craney Island, air temperature was 79. The wind was west at 5 knots. Cape Henry, air temperature was 68. The wind was south at 11 knots. Brandywine Chill Lake, Delaware, winds were south, 18 knots. Air temperature 65. Fenwick Island buoy, winds were south, 16 knots. Water temperature 61. Air temperature 62. Buoy 64 nautical miles east of Virginia Beach, air temperature was 69. Wave height 2 feet. Wave period 10. Buoy just east of Cape Henry. Water temperature 67. Wave height 2. Wave period 8. Duck Cove here, air temperature was 69. The wind was southeast at 12 knots. Diamond Shoals buoy, air temperature was 72. Wave height 3 feet. Wave period 8. The wind was southeast at 4 knots. Tidal information. For Sewell's Point. High tide at 9 p.m. Friday. Low tide at 2:34 p.m. Friday. High tide at 8:39 a.m. Friday. Low tide at 2:50 a.m. Friday. High tide at 9:38 p.m. Saturday. Low tide at 3:15 p.m. Saturday. High tide at 9:21 a.m. Saturday. Low tide at 3:32 a.m. Saturday. Marine forecast, Chesapeake Bay from New Point Comfort to Little Creek, Virginia. Small craft advisory in effect from 7 a.m. Saturday through late Saturday night. Tonight, southeast winds 5 to 10 knots, becoming southwest 10 to 15 knots after midnight. Gusts up to 20 knots. Waves 1 to 2 feet. Saturday, northwest winds 10 to 15 knots, becoming north 20 to 25 knots with gusts up to 30 knots. Waves 3 to 4 feet, occasionally to 5 feet. Saturday night, northeast winds 15 to 20 knots, becoming east 10 to 15 knots after midnight. Gusts up to 25 knots. Waves 3 to 4 feet, occasionally to 5 feet. Sunday, east winds 5 to 10 knots. Waves 1 to 2 feet. Sunday night, south winds 10 to 15 knots with gusts up to 20 knots. Waves 2 to 3 feet. Monday, southwest winds 10 to 15 knots, becoming west 5 to 10 knots in the afternoon. Gusts up to 20 knots. Waves 2 to 3 feet. Monday night, northeast winds 5 to 10 knots. Waves 1 to 2 feet. Tuesday, northeast winds 10 to 15 knots with gusts up to 20 knots. Waves 2 to 3 feet. Tuesday night, northeast winds 10 to 15 knots, becoming north after midnight. Waves 1 to 2 feet. Wednesday, north winds 10 to 15 knots. Waves 2 to 3 feet. Wednesday night, east winds 10 to 15 knots, becoming west 5 to 10 knots after midnight. Waves 1 to 2 feet. Marine forecast, Chesapeake Bay from Little Creek, Virginia to Cape Henry, Virginia, including the Chesapeake Bay Bridge Tunnel. Small craft advisory in effect from 7 a.m. Saturday through late Saturday night. Tonight, southeast winds 10 knots, becoming southwest 10 to 15 knots after midnight. Gusts up to 20 knots. Waves 1 to 2 feet. Wave detail, east 1 foot at 4 seconds and northwest 1 foot at 4 seconds. Saturday, northwest winds 10 to 15 knots,
becoming north 15 to 20 knots in the late morning and afternoon. Gusts up to 25 knots. Waves 3 to 4 feet, occasionally to 5 feet. Wave detail, northwest 3 feet at 4 seconds and southeast 1 foot at 8 seconds. Saturday night, northeast winds 15 to 20 knots, diminishing to 10 to 15 knots after midnight. Gusts up to 25 knots. Waves 3 to 4 feet, occasionally to 5 feet. Wave detail, north 3 feet at 4 seconds and east 1 foot at 8 seconds. Sunday, east winds 5 to 10 knots. Waves 2 to 3 feet. Wave detail, northeast 2 feet at 5 seconds and east 2 feet at 9 seconds. Sunday night, south winds 10 to 15 knots. Waves 2 to 3 feet. Wave detail, northwest 2 feet at 4 seconds and east 2 feet at 10 seconds. Monday, southwest winds 10 to 15 knots, becoming south 5 to 10 knots in the afternoon. Waves 2 to 3 feet. Wave detail, southwest 2 feet at 3 seconds and east 2 feet at 10 seconds. A chance of showers in the afternoon. Monday night, northeast winds 5 to 10 knots. Waves 2 to 3 feet. A chance of showers in the evening. Tuesday, northeast winds 10 to 15 knots with gusts up to 20 knots. Waves around 3 feet. Tuesday night, northeast winds 10 to 15 knots, becoming north after midnight. Waves 2 to 3 feet. Wednesday, north winds 15 knots with gusts up to 20 knots. Waves around 3 feet. Wednesday night, north winds 10 to 15 knots, becoming west after midnight. Waves 2 to 3 feet. Marine forecast, Kuric Sound. Small craft advisory in effect from Saturday afternoon through late Saturday night. Tonight, southeast winds 10 to 15 knots, becoming southwest 5 to 10 knots after midnight. Waves 1 to 2 feet, diminishing to around 1 foot after midnight. Saturday, west winds 10 to 15 knots, becoming north late in the morning, then increasing to 15 to 20 knots in the afternoon. Gusts up to 25 knots. Waves 1 to 2 feet. Saturday night, northeast winds 15 to 20 knots, diminishing to 10 to 15 knots after midnight. Gusts up to 25 knots. Waves 1 to 2 feet. Sunday, northeast winds 5 to 10 knots with gusts up to 15 knots. Waves around 1 foot. Sunday night, south winds 5 to 10 knots. Gusts up to 15 knots after midnight. Waves around 1 foot. Monday, southwest winds 5 to 10 knots with gusts up to 15 knots. Waves around 1 foot. A chance of showers. Monday night, southwest winds 5 to 10 knots with gusts up to 15 knots, becoming north after midnight. Waves around 1 foot, diminishing to 1 foot or less and light chop after midnight. A chance of showers. Tuesday, north winds 5 to 10 knots, increasing to 10 to 15 knots in the afternoon. Gusts up to 20 knots. Waves around 1 foot, increasing to 1 to 2 feet in the afternoon. Tuesday night, north winds 5 to 10 knots with gusts up to 15 knots. Waves around 1 foot. Wednesday, north winds 10 to 15 knots with gusts up to 20 knots. Waves 1 to 2 feet. Wednesday night, northeast winds 5 to 10 knots with gusts up to 15 knots, becoming west after midnight. Waves around 1 foot, diminishing to 1 foot or less and light chop after midnight. The current time is 8:16 p.m. Eastern Daylight Time. The Norfolk, Virginia climate summary for this evening, as of 5 p.m., May 29, 2026. Today's high temperature was 76 degrees and the low 64 degrees. No precipitation fell today, which leaves the monthly total at 4.08 inches. The total precipitation for the year still stands at 12.86 inches. The record high for tomorrow is 99, which occurred in 1991, and the record low is 48, which occurred in 1884. Sunset tonight is at 8:17 p.m. Sunrise tomorrow is at 5:48 a.m. Offshore waters forecast Baltimore Canyon to Cape Charles Light, to 100 nautical miles. Tonight, west winds 5 to 10 knots, becoming southwest 5 to 15 knots, then becoming west to southwest 15 to 25 knots. Seas 3 to 5 feet. Saturday, north to northwest winds 15 to 25 knots. Seas 4 to 6 feet. Saturday night, northeast winds 15 to 25 knots.
seas 5 to 8 feet. Sunday, north winds 10 to 15 knots, becoming north to northwest. Seas 6 to 8 feet. Sunday night, southwest winds 5 to 15 knots. Seas 5 to 7 feet. Monday, south to southwest winds 5 to 15 knots. Seas 4 to 6 feet. Monday night, east to southeast winds 5 to 15 knots, becoming east to northeast. Seas 3 to 4 feet. Tuesday, north to northeast winds 10 to 15 knots. Seas 3 to 5 feet. Tuesday night, north winds 10 to 15 knots. Seas 4 to 5 feet. Wednesday, north winds 10 to 15 knots, becoming 10 to 20 knots. Seas 4 to 6 feet. Wednesday night, north to northwest winds 10 to 15 knots. Seas 5 to 7 feet. Hazardous weather information. Now here is the hazardous weather outlook for southeast Maryland, northeast North Carolina, central Virginia, east central Virginia, eastern Virginia, north central Virginia, south central Virginia, and southeast Virginia. Today and tonight. No hazardous weather is expected at this time. And now the extended outlook for the period Saturday through Thursday. No hazardous weather is expected at this time. The key weather messages for the next 7 days. Mainly dry and pleasant conditions continue throughout the weekend. There is a chance for showers across far southeastern portions of the area on Monday. Now the official National Weather Service forecast. Tonight, mostly clear this evening, then becoming partly cloudy. Lows in the lower 60s. Southwest winds around 5 miles per hour. Saturday, partly sunny. Highs in the upper 70s. Northwest winds 5 to 10 miles per hour, becoming north 10 to 15 miles per hour in the afternoon. Gusts up to 25 miles per hour. Saturday night, mostly clear. Lows in the lower 50s. Northeast winds 10 to 15 miles per hour, becoming east around 5 miles per hour after midnight. Sunday, mostly sunny. Highs in the mid 70s. Northeast winds around 5 miles per hour. Sunday night, partly cloudy. Lows in the mid 50s. South winds around 5 miles per hour. Monday, partly sunny in the morning, then mostly cloudy with a chance of showers in the afternoon. Highs in the upper 70s. Chance of rain 40%. Monday night, partly cloudy with a chance of showers. Lows in the upper 50s. Chance of rain 40%. Tuesday, partly sunny. Highs in the mid 70s. Tuesday night, mostly clear. Lows in the mid 50s. Wednesday, mostly sunny. Highs in the upper 70s. Wednesday night, clear. Lows in the mid 50s. Thursday, sunny. Highs in the lower 80s. Thursday night, clear. Lows around 60. Friday, mostly sunny. Highs in the upper 80s. Here are the marine and buoy reports for 8 p.m. across the lower Chesapeake Bay and coastal waters. All wave and swell heights are in feet. Wave and swell periods are in seconds. Potomac River buoy, air temperature was 73. The wind was southwest at 8 knots. Cove Point, air temperature was 69. The wind was southeast at 17 knots, gusting to 19. Piney Point, winds were southeast, 6 knots. Bishop's Head, air temperature was 71. The wind was south at 13 knots. Lewisetta, air temperature was 77. Water temperature 74. The wind was southwest at 7 knots. Rappahannock Light, winds were south, 12 knots. Yorktown Coast Guard Station, air temperature was 76. Water temperature 73. The wind was southwest at 4 knots. Crypto Peak, water temperature 72. The wind was south at 9 knots. Dominion Terminal Newport News, air temperature was 77. South Craney Island, air temperature was 78. The wind was southwest at 6 knots. Cape Henry, air temperature was 67. The wind was south at 9 knots. Brandywine Chill Lake, Delaware, winds were south, 12 knots. Air temperature 68. Fenwick Island buoy, winds were southwest, 14 knots. Water temperature 61. Air temperature 62. Buoy 64 nautical miles east of Virginia Beach, air temperature was 69. Wave height 2 feet. Wave period 9. Buoy just east of Cape Henry. Water temperature 66.
Wave heights 2. Wave period 9. Duck Cove Pier, air temperature was 68. The wind was southeast at 12 knots. Diamond Shoals buoy, air temperature was 73. Wave height 3 feet. Wave period 8. The wind was south at 6 knots. Tidal information. For Sewell's Point. High tide at 9 p.m. Friday. Low tide at 2:34 p.m. Friday. High tide at 8:39 a.m. Friday. Low tide at 2:50 a.m. Friday. High tide at 9:38 p.m. Saturday. Low tide at 3:15 p.m. Saturday. High tide at 9:21 a.m. Saturday. Low tide at 3:32 a.m. Saturday. Marine forecast, Chesapeake Bay from New Point Comfort to Little Creek, Virginia. Small craft advisory in effect from 7 a.m. Saturday through late Saturday night. Tonight, southeast winds 5 to 10 knots, becoming southwest 10 to 15 knots after midnight. Gusts up to 20 knots. Waves 1 to 2 feet. Saturday, northwest winds 10 to 15 knots, becoming north 20 to 25 knots with gusts up to 30 knots. Waves 3 to 4 feet, occasionally to 5 feet. Saturday night, northeast winds 15 to 20 knots, becoming east 10 to 15 knots after midnight. Gusts up to 25 knots. Waves 3 to 4 feet, occasionally to 5 feet. Sunday, east winds 5 to 10 knots. Waves 1 to 2 feet. Sunday night, south winds 10 to 15 knots with gusts up to 20 knots. Waves 2 to 3 feet. Monday, southwest winds 10 to 15 knots, becoming west 5 to 10 knots in the afternoon. Gusts up to 20 knots. Waves 2 to 3 feet. Monday night, northeast winds 5 to 10 knots. Waves 1 to 2 feet. Tuesday, northeast winds 10 to 15 knots with gusts up to 20 knots. Waves 2 to 3 feet. Tuesday night, northeast winds 10 to 15 knots, becoming north after midnight. Waves 1 to 2 feet. Wednesday, north winds 10 to 15 knots. Waves 2 to 3 feet. Wednesday night, east winds 10 to 15 knots, becoming west 5 to 10 knots after midnight. Waves 1 to 2 feet. Marine forecast, Chesapeake Bay from Little Creek, Virginia to Cape Henry, Virginia, including the Chesapeake Bay Bridge Tunnel. Small craft advisory in effect from 7 a.m. Saturday through late Saturday night. Tonight, southeast winds 10 knots, becoming southwest 10 to 15 knots after midnight. Gusts up to 20 knots. Waves 1 to 2 feet. Wave detail, east 1 foot at 4 seconds and northwest 1 foot at 4 seconds. Saturday, northwest winds 10 to 15 knots, becoming north 15 to 20 knots in the late morning and afternoon. Gusts up to 25 knots. Waves 3 to 4 feet, occasionally to 5 feet. Wave detail, northwest 3 feet at 4 seconds and southeast 1 foot at 8 seconds. Saturday night, northeast winds 15 to 20 knots, diminishing to 10 to 15 knots after midnight. Gusts up to 25 knots. Waves 3 to 4 feet, occasionally to 5 feet. Wave detail, north 3 feet at 4 seconds and east 1 foot at 8 seconds. Sunday, east winds 5 to 10 knots. Waves 2 to 3 feet. Wave detail, northeast 2 feet at 5 seconds and east 2 feet at 9 seconds. Sunday night, south winds 10 to 15 knots. Waves 2 to 3 feet. Wave detail, northwest 2 feet at 4 seconds and east 2 feet at 10 seconds. Monday, southwest winds 10 to 15 knots, becoming south 5 to 10 knots in the afternoon. Waves 2 to 3 feet. Wave detail, southwest 2 feet at 3 seconds and east 2 feet at 10 seconds. A chance of showers in the afternoon. Monday night, northeast winds 5 to 10 knots. Waves 2 to 3 feet. A chance of showers in the evening. Tuesday, northeast winds 10 to 15 knots with gusts up to 20 knots. Waves around 3 feet. Tuesday night, northeast winds 10 to 15 knots, becoming north after midnight. Waves 2 to 3 feet. Wednesday, north winds 15 knots with gusts up to 20 knots. Waves around 3 feet. Wednesday night, north winds 10 to 15 knots, becoming west after midnight. Waves 2 to 3 feet. Marine forecast, Kuril Sound. Small craft advisory in effect from Saturday afternoon through late Saturday night.
Tonight, southeast winds 10 to 15 knots, becoming southwest 5 to 10 knots after midnight. Waves 1 to 2 feet, diminishing to around 1 foot after midnight. Saturday, west winds 10 to 15 knots, becoming north late in the morning, then increasing to 15 to 20 knots in the afternoon. Gusts up to 25 knots. Waves 1 to 2 feet. Saturday night, northeast winds 15 to 20 knots, diminishing to 10 to 15 knots after midnight. Gusts up to 25 knots. Waves 1 to 2 feet. Sunday, northeast winds 5 to 10 knots with gusts up to 15 knots. Waves around 1 foot. Sunday night, south winds 5 to 10 knots. Gusts up to 15 knots after midnight. Waves around 1 foot. Monday, southwest winds 5 to 10 knots with gusts up to 15 knots. Waves around 1 foot. A chance of showers. Monday night, southwest winds 5 to 10 knots with gusts up to 15 knots, becoming north after midnight. Waves around 1 foot, diminishing to 1 foot or less and light chop after midnight. A chance of showers. Tuesday, north winds 5 to 10 knots, increasing to 10 to 15 knots in the afternoon. Gusts up to 20 knots. Waves around 1 foot, increasing to 1 to 2 feet in the afternoon. Tuesday night, north winds 5 to 10 knots with gusts up to 15 knots. Waves around 1 foot. Wednesday, north winds 10 to 15 knots with gusts up to 20 knots. Waves 1 to 2 feet. Wednesday night, northeast winds 5 to 10 knots with gusts up to 15 knots, becoming west after midnight. Waves around 1 foot, diminishing to 1 foot or less and light chop after midnight. The current time is 8:29 p.m. Eastern Daylight Time. The Norfolk, Virginia climate summary for this evening, as of 5 p.m., May 29, 2026. Today's high temperature was 76 degrees and the low 64 degrees. No precipitation fell today, which leaves the monthly total at 4.08 inches. The total precipitation for the year still stands at 12.86 inches. The record high for tomorrow is 99, which occurred in 1991, and the record low is 48, which occurred in 1884. Sunset tonight is at 8:17 p.m. Sunrise tomorrow is at 5:48 a.m. Offshore waters forecast Baltimore Canyon to Cape Charles Light to 100 nautical miles. Tonight, west winds 5 to 10 knots, becoming southwest 5 to 15 knots, then becoming west to southwest 15 to 25 knots. Seas 3 to 5 feet. Saturday, north to northwest winds 15 to 25 knots. Seas 4 to 6 feet. Saturday night, northeast winds 15 to 25 knots. Seas 5 to 8 feet. Sunday, north winds 10 to 15 knots, becoming north to northwest. Seas 6 to 8 feet. Sunday night, southwest winds 5 to 15 knots. Seas 5 to 7 feet. Monday, south to southwest winds 5 to 15 knots. Seas 4 to 6 feet. Monday night, east to southeast winds 5 to 15 knots, becoming east to northeast. Seas 3 to 4 feet. Tuesday, north to northeast winds 10 to 15 knots. Seas 3 to 5 feet. Tuesday night, north winds 10 to 15 knots. Seas 4 to 5 feet. Wednesday, north winds 10 to 15 knots, becoming 10 to 20 knots. Seas 4 to 6 feet. Wednesday night, north to northwest winds 10 to 15 knots. Seas 5 to 7 feet. Hazardous weather information. Now here is the hazardous weather outlook for southeast Maryland, northeast North Carolina, central Virginia, east central Virginia, eastern Virginia, north central Virginia, south central Virginia, and southeast Virginia. Today and tonight. No hazardous weather is expected at this time. And now the extended outlook for the period Saturday through Thursday. No hazardous weather is expected at this time. The key weather messages for the next 7 days. Mainly dry and pleasant conditions continue throughout the weekend. There is a chance for showers across far southeastern portions of the area on Monday. Now the official National Weather Service forecast. Tonight, mostly clear this evening, then becoming partly cloudy. Lows in the lower 60s. Southwest winds around 5 miles per hour. Saturday, partly sunny. Highs in the upper 70s. Northwest winds 5 to 10 miles per hour, becoming north 10 to 15 miles per hour in the afternoon.
Gusts up

Partly cloudy with a chance of showers. Lows in the upper 50s. Chance of rain 40%. Tuesday, partly sunny. Highs in the mid-70s. Tuesday night, mostly clear. Lows in the mid-50s. Wednesday, mostly sunny. Highs in the upper 70s. Wednesday night, clear. Lows in the mid-50s. Thursday, sunny. Highs in the lower 80s. Thursday night, clear. Lows around 60. Friday, mostly sunny. Highs in the upper 80s. Here are the marine and buoy reports for 8 p.m. across the lower Chesapeake Bay and coastal waters. All wave and swell heights are in feet. Wave and swell periods are in seconds. Potomac River buoy, air temperature was 73. The wind was southwest at 8 knots. Cove Point, air temperature was 69. The wind was southeast at 17 knots, gusting to 19. Piney Point, winds were southeast, 6 knots. Bishop's Head, air temperature was 71. The wind was south at 13 knots. Lewisetta, air temperature was 77. Water temperature 74. The wind was southwest at 7 knots. Rappahannock Light, winds were south, 12 knots. Yorktown Coast Guard Station, air temperature was 76. Water temperature 73. The wind was southwest at 4 knots. Crypto Peak, water temperature 72. The wind was south at 9 knots. Dominion Terminal Newport News, air temperature was 77. South Craney Island, air temperature was 78. The wind was southwest at 6 knots. Cape Henry, air temperature was 67. The wind was south at 9 knots. Brandywine Chill Light, Delaware, winds were south, 12 knots. Air temperature 68. Fenwick Island buoy, winds were southwest, 14 knots. Water temperature 61. Air temperature 62. Buoy 64 nautical miles east of Virginia Beach, air temperature was 69. Wave heights 2 feet. Wave period 9. Buoy just east of Cape Henry. Water temperature 66. Wave heights 2. Wave period 9. Duck Cove Pier, air temperature was 68. The wind was southeast at 12 knots. Diamond Shoals buoy, air temperature was 73. Wave height 3 feet. Wave period 8. The wind was south at 6 knots. This is NOAA's National Weather Service All Hazards Weather Radio, KHP 37, broadcasting from Wakefield, Virginia, transmitting from Driver, Virginia on a frequency of 162.550 MHz. The following information is for Hampton Roads and Northeast North Carolina, the southern part of the Chesapeake Bay and adjacent coastal waters. Tidal information. For Sewell's Point. High tide at 9 p.m. Friday. Low tide at 2:34 p.m. Friday. High tide at 8:39 a.m. Friday. Low tide at 2:50 a.m. Friday. High tide at 9:38 p.m. Saturday. Low tide at 3:15 p.m. Saturday. High tide at 9:21 a.m. Saturday. Low tide at 3:32 a.m. Saturday. Marine forecast. Chesapeake Bay from New Point Comfort to Little Creek, Virginia. Small craft advisory in effect from 7 a.m. Saturday through late Saturday night. Tonight, southeast winds 5 to 10 knots, becoming southwest 10 to 15 knots after midnight. Gusts up to 20 knots. Waves 1 to 2 feet. Saturday, northwest winds 10 to 15 knots, becoming north 20 to 25 knots with gusts up to 30 knots. Waves 3 to 4 feet, occasionally to 5 feet. Saturday night, northeast winds 15 to 20 knots, becoming east 10 to 15 knots after midnight. Gusts up to 25 knots. Waves 3 to 4 feet, occasionally to 5 feet. Sunday, east winds 5 to 10 knots. Waves 1 to 2 feet. Sunday night, south winds 10 to 15 knots with gusts up to 20 knots. Waves 2 to 3 feet. Monday, southwest winds 10 to 15 knots, becoming west 5 to 10 knots in the afternoon. Gusts up to 20 knots. Waves 2 to 3 feet. Monday night, northeast winds 5 to 10 knots. Waves 1 to 2 feet. Tuesday, northeast winds 10 to 15 knots with gusts up to 20 knots. Waves 2 to 3 feet. Tuesday night, northeast winds 10 to 15 knots, becoming north after midnight. Waves 1 to 2 feet. Wednesday,

North winds 10 to 15 knots. Waves 2 to 3 feet. Wednesday night, east winds 10 to 15 knots, becoming west 5 to 10 knots after midnight. Waves 1 to 2 feet. Marine forecast, Chesapeake Bay from Little Creek, Virginia to Cape Henry, Virginia, including the Chesapeake Bay Bridge Tunnel. Small craft advisory in effect from 7 a.m. Saturday through late Saturday night. Tonight, southeast winds 10 knots, becoming southwest 10 to 15 knots after midnight. Gusts up to 20 knots. Waves 1 to 2 feet. Wave detail, east 1 foot at 4 seconds and northwest 1 foot at 4 seconds. Saturday, northwest winds 10 to 15 knots, becoming north 15 to 20 knots in the late morning and afternoon. Gusts up to 25 knots. Waves 3 to 4 feet, occasionally to 5 feet. Wave detail, northwest 3 feet at 4 seconds and southeast 1 foot at 8 seconds. Saturday night, northeast winds 15 to 20 knots, diminishing to 10 to 15 knots after midnight. Gusts up to 25 knots. Waves 3 to 4 feet, occasionally to 5 feet. Wave detail, north 3 feet at 4 seconds and east 1 foot at 8 seconds. Sunday, east winds 5 to 10 knots. Waves 2 to 3 feet. Wave detail, northeast 2 feet at 5 seconds and east 2 feet at 9 seconds. Sunday night, south winds 10 to 15 knots. Waves 2 to 3 feet. Wave detail, northwest 2 feet at 4 seconds and east 2 feet at 10 seconds. Monday, southwest winds 10 to 15 knots, becoming south 5 to 10 knots in the afternoon. Waves 2 to 3 feet. Wave detail, southwest 2 feet at 3 seconds and east 2 feet at 10 seconds. A chance of showers in the afternoon. Monday night, northeast winds 5 to 10 knots. Waves 2 to 3 feet. A chance of showers in the evening. Tuesday, northeast winds 10 to 15 knots with gusts up to 20 knots. Waves around 3 feet. Tuesday night, northeast winds 10 to 15 knots, becoming north after midnight. Waves 2 to 3 feet. Wednesday, north winds 15 knots with gusts up to 20 knots. Waves around 3 feet. Wednesday night, north winds 10 to 15 knots, becoming west after midnight. Waves 2 to 3 feet. Marine forecast, Currituck Sound. Small craft advisory in effect from Saturday afternoon through late Saturday night. Tonight, southeast winds 10 to 15 knots, becoming southwest 5 to 10 knots after midnight. Waves 1 to 2 feet, diminishing to around 1 foot after midnight. Saturday, west winds 10 to 15 knots, becoming north late in the morning, then increasing to 15 to 20 knots in the afternoon. Gusts up to 25 knots. Waves 1 to 2 feet. Saturday night, northeast winds 15 to 20 knots, diminishing to 10 to 15 knots after midnight. Gusts up to 25 knots. Waves 1 to 2 feet. Sunday, northeast winds 5 to 10 knots with gusts up to 15 knots. Waves around 1 foot. Sunday night, south winds 5 to 10 knots. Gusts up to 15 knots after midnight. Waves around 1 foot. Monday, southwest winds 5 to 10 knots with gusts up to 15 knots. Waves around 1 foot. A chance of showers. Monday night, southwest winds 5 to 10 knots with gusts up to 15 knots, becoming north after midnight. Waves around 1 foot, diminishing to 1 foot or less and light chop after midnight. A chance of showers. Tuesday, north winds 5 to 10 knots, increasing to 10 to 15 knots in the afternoon. Gusts up to 20 knots. Waves around 1 foot, increasing to 1 to 2 feet in the afternoon. Tuesday night, north winds 5 to 10 knots with gusts up to 15 knots. Waves around 1 foot. Wednesday, north winds 10 to 15 knots with gusts up to 20 knots. Waves 1 to 2 feet. Wednesday night, northeast winds 5 to 10 knots with gusts up to 15 knots, becoming west after midnight. Waves around 1 foot, diminishing to 1 foot or less and light chop after midnight. The current time is 8:42 p.m. Eastern Daylight Time. The Norfolk, Virginia climate summary for this evening, as of 5 p.m., May 29, 2026. Today's high temperature was 76 degrees and the low 64 degrees. No precipitation fell today, which leaves the monthly total at 4.08 inches.
The total precipitation for the year still stands at 12.86 inches. The record high for tomorrow is 99, which occurred in 1991, and the record low is 48, which occurred in 1884. Sunset tonight is at 8:17 p.m. Sunrise tomorrow is at 5:48 a.m. Offshore waters forecast Baltimore Canyon to Cape Charles Light to 100 nautical miles. Tonight, west winds 5 to 10 knots, becoming southwest 5 to 15 knots, then becoming west to southwest 15 to 25 knots. Seas 3 to 5 feet. Saturday, north to northwest winds 15 to 25 knots. Seas 4 to 6 feet. Saturday night, northeast winds 15 to 25 knots. Seas 5 to 8 feet. Sunday, north winds 10 to 15 knots, becoming north to northwest. Seas 6 to 8 feet. Sunday night, southwest winds 5 to 15 knots. Seas 5 to 7 feet. Monday, south to southwest winds 5 to 15 knots. Seas 4 to 6 feet. Monday night, east to southeast winds 5 to 15 knots, becoming east to northeast. Seas 3 to 4 feet. Tuesday, north to northeast winds 10 to 15 knots. Seas 3 to 5 feet. Tuesday night, north winds 10 to 15 knots. Seas 4 to 5 feet. Wednesday, north winds 10 to 15 knots, becoming 10 to 20 knots. Seas 4 to 6 feet. Wednesday night, north to northwest winds 10 to 15 knots. Seas 5 to 7 feet. Hazardous weather information. Now here is the hazardous weather outlook for southeast Maryland, northeast North Carolina, central Virginia, east central Virginia, eastern Virginia, north central Virginia, south central Virginia, and southeast Virginia. Today and tonight. No hazardous weather is expected at this time. And now the extended outlook for the period Saturday through Thursday. No hazardous weather is expected at this time. The key weather messages for the next 7 days. Mainly dry and pleasant conditions continue throughout the weekend. There is a chance for showers across far southeastern portions of the area on Monday. Now the official National Weather Service forecast. Tonight, mostly clear this evening, then becoming partly cloudy. Lows in the lower 60s. Southwest winds around 5 miles per hour. Saturday, partly sunny. Highs in the upper 70s. Northwest winds 5 to 10 miles per hour, becoming north 10 to 15 miles per hour in the afternoon. Gusts up to 25 miles per hour. Saturday night, mostly clear. Lows in the lower 50s. Northeast winds 10 to 15 miles per hour, becoming east around 5 miles per hour after midnight. Sunday, mostly sunny. Highs in the mid 70s. Northeast winds around 5 miles per hour. Sunday night, partly cloudy. Lows in the mid 50s. South winds around 5 miles per hour. Monday, partly sunny in the morning, then mostly cloudy with a chance of showers in the afternoon. Highs in the upper 70s. Chance of rain 40%. Monday night, partly cloudy with a chance of showers. Lows in the upper 50s. Chance of rain 40%. Tuesday, partly sunny. Highs in the mid 70s. Tuesday night, mostly clear. Lows in the mid 50s. Wednesday, mostly sunny. Highs in the upper 70s. Wednesday night, clear. Lows in the mid 50s. Thursday, sunny. Highs in the lower 80s. Thursday night, clear. Lows around 60. Friday, mostly sunny. Highs in the upper 80s. Now the official National Weather Service forecast. Rest of tonight, partly cloudy. Lows in the lower 60s. Southwest winds around 5 miles per hour. Saturday, mostly sunny. Highs in the upper 70s. Northwest winds 5 to 10 miles per hour, becoming north 10 to 15 miles per hour in the afternoon. Gusts up to 25 miles per hour. Saturday night, mostly clear. Lows in the lower 50s. East winds 5 to 10 miles per hour. Gusts up to 25 miles per hour in the evening. Sunday, mostly sunny. Highs in the mid 70s. Northeast winds around 5 miles per hour. Sunday night, partly cloudy. Lows in the mid 50s. South winds around 5 miles per hour. Monday, partly sunny in the morning, then mostly cloudy with a chance of showers in the afternoon. Highs in the upper 70s.
chance of rain 40%. Monday night, partly cloudy with a chance of showers. Lows in the upper 50s. Chance of rain 40%. Tuesday, partly sunny. Highs in the mid-70s. Tuesday night, mostly clear. Lows in the mid-50s. Wednesday, mostly sunny. Highs in the upper 70s. Wednesday night, clear. Lows in the mid-50s. Thursday, sunny. Highs in the lower 80s. Thursday night, clear. Lows around 60. Friday, mostly sunny. Highs in the upper 80s. Here are the marine and buoy reports for 8 p.m. across the lower Chesapeake Bay and coastal waters. All wave and swell heights are in feet. Wave and swell periods are in seconds. Potomac River buoy, air temperature was 73. The wind was southwest at 8 knots. Cove Point, air temperature was 69. The wind was southeast at 17 knots, gusting to 19. Piney Point, winds were southeast, 6 knots. Bishop's Head, air temperature was 71. The wind was south at 13 knots. Lewisetta, air temperature was 77. Water temperature 74. The wind was southwest at 7 knots. Rappahannock Light, winds were south, 12 knots. Yorktown Coast Guard Station, air temperature was 76. Water temperature 73. The wind was southwest at 4 knots. Crypto Peak, water temperature 72. The wind was south at 9 knots. Dominion Terminal Newport News, air temperature was 77. South Craney Island, air temperature was 78. The wind was southwest at 6 knots. Cape Henry, air temperature was 67. The wind was south at 9 knots. Brandywine Chill Lake, Delaware, winds were south, 12 knots. Air temperature 68. Fenwick Island buoy, winds were southwest, 14 knots. Water temperature 61. Air temperature 62. Buoy 64 nautical miles east of Virginia Beach, air temperature was 69. Wave heights 2 feet. Wave period 9. Buoy just east of Cape Henry. Water temperature 66. Wave heights 2. Wave period 9. Duck Cove Pier, air temperature was 68. The wind was southeast at 12 knots. Diamond Shoals buoy, air temperature was 73. Wave height 3 feet. Wave period 8. The wind was south at 6 knots. Tidal information. For Sewell's Point. High tide at 9 p.m. Friday. Low tide at 2:34 p.m. Friday. High tide at 8:39 a.m. Friday. Low tide at 2:50 a.m. Friday. High tide at 9:38 p.m. Saturday. Low tide at 3:15 p.m. Saturday. High tide at 9:21 a.m. Saturday. Low tide at 3:32 a.m. Saturday. Marine forecast, Chesapeake Bay from New Point Comfort to Little Creek, Virginia. Small craft advisory in effect from 7 a.m. Saturday through late Saturday night. Tonight, southeast winds 5 to 10 knots, becoming southwest 10 to 15 knots after midnight. Gusts up to 20 knots. Waves 1 to 2 feet. Saturday, northwest winds 10 to 15 knots, becoming north 20 to 25 knots with gusts up to 30 knots. Waves 3 to 4 feet, occasionally to 5 feet. Saturday night, northeast winds 15 to 20 knots, becoming east 10 to 15 knots after midnight. Gusts up to 25 knots. Waves 3 to 4 feet, occasionally to 5 feet. Sunday, east winds 5 to 10 knots. Waves 1 to 2 feet. Sunday night, south winds 10 to 15 knots with gusts up to 20 knots. Waves 2 to 3 feet. Monday, southwest winds 10 to 15 knots, becoming west 5 to 10 knots in the afternoon. Gusts up to 20 knots. Waves 2 to 3 feet. Monday night, northeast winds 5 to 10 knots. Waves 1 to 2 feet. Tuesday, northeast winds 10 to 15 knots with gusts up to 20 knots. Waves 2 to 3 feet. Tuesday night, northeast winds 10 to 15 knots, becoming north after midnight. Waves 1 to 2 feet. Wednesday, north winds 10 to 15 knots. Waves 2 to 3 feet. Wednesday night, east winds 10 to 15 knots, becoming west 5 to 10 knots after midnight. Waves 1 to 2 feet. Marine forecast,
Chesapeake Bay from Little Creek, Virginia to Cape Henry, Virginia, including the Chesapeake Bay Bridge Tunnel. Small craft advisory in effect from 7 a.m. Saturday through late Saturday night. Tonight, southeast winds 10 knots, becoming southwest 10 to 15 knots after midnight. Gusts up to 20 knots. Waves 1 to 2 feet. Wave detail, east 1 foot at 4 seconds and northwest 1 foot at 4 seconds. Saturday, northwest winds 10 to 15 knots, becoming north 15 to 20 knots in the late morning and afternoon. Gusts up to 25 knots. Waves 3 to 4 feet, occasionally to 5 feet. Wave detail, northwest 3 feet at 4 seconds and southeast 1 foot at 8 seconds. Saturday night, northeast winds 15 to 20 knots, diminishing to 10 to 15 knots after midnight. Gusts up to 25 knots. Waves 3 to 4 feet, occasionally to 5 feet. Wave detail, north 3 feet at 4 seconds and east 1 foot at 8 seconds. Sunday, east winds 5 to 10 knots. Waves 2 to 3 feet. Wave detail, northeast 2 feet at 5 seconds and east 2 feet at 9 seconds. Sunday night, south winds 10 to 15 knots. Waves 2 to 3 feet. Wave detail, northwest 2 feet at 4 seconds and east 2 feet at 10 seconds. Monday, southwest winds 10 to 15 knots, becoming south 5 to 10 knots in the afternoon. Waves 2 to 3 feet. Wave detail, southwest 2 feet at 3 seconds and east 2 feet at 10 seconds. A chance of showers in the afternoon. Monday night, northeast winds 5 to 10 knots. Waves 2 to 3 feet. A chance of showers in the evening. Tuesday, northeast winds 10 to 15 knots with gusts up to 20 knots. Waves around 3 feet. Tuesday night, northeast winds 10 to 15 knots, becoming north after midnight. Waves 2 to 3 feet. Wednesday, north winds 15 knots with gusts up to 20 knots. Waves around 3 feet. Wednesday night, north winds 10 to 15 knots, becoming west after midnight. Waves 2 to 3 feet. Marine forecast, Caribbean Sound. Small craft advisory in effect from Saturday afternoon through late Saturday night. Tonight, southeast winds 10 to 15 knots, becoming southwest 5 to 10 knots after midnight. Waves 1 to 2 feet, diminishing to around 1 foot after midnight. Saturday, west winds 10 to 15 knots, becoming north late in the morning, then increasing to 15 to 20 knots in the afternoon. Gusts up to 25 knots. Waves 1 to 2 feet. Saturday night, northeast winds 15 to 20 knots, diminishing to 10 to 15 knots after midnight. Gusts up to 25 knots. Waves 1 to 2 feet. Sunday, northeast winds 5 to 10 knots with gusts up to 15 knots. Waves around 1 foot. Sunday night, south winds 5 to 10 knots. Gusts up to 15 knots after midnight. Waves around 1 foot. Monday, southwest winds 5 to 10 knots with gusts up to 15 knots. Waves around 1 foot. A chance of showers. Monday night, southwest winds 5 to 10 knots with gusts up to 15 knots, becoming north after midnight. Waves around 1 foot, diminishing to 1 foot or less and light chop after midnight. A chance of showers. Tuesday, north winds 5 to 10 knots, increasing to 10 to 15 knots in the afternoon. Gusts up to 20 knots. Waves around 1 foot, increasing to 1 to 2 feet in the afternoon. Tuesday night, north winds 5 to 10 knots with gusts up to 15 knots. Waves around 1 foot. Wednesday, north winds 10 to 15 knots with gusts up to 20 knots. Waves 1 to 2 feet. Wednesday night, northeast winds 5 to 10 knots with gusts up to 15 knots, becoming west after midnight. Waves around 1 foot, diminishing to 1 foot or less and light chop after midnight. The current time is 8:57 p.m. Eastern Daylight Time. The Norfolk, Virginia climate summary for this evening, as of 5 p.m., May 29, 2026. Today's high temperature was 76 degrees and the low 64 degrees. No precipitation fell today, which leaves the monthly total at 4.08 inches. The total precipitation for the year still stands at 12.86 inches. The record high for tomorrow is 99, which occurred in 1991, and the record low is 48, which occurred in 1884. Sunset tonight is at 8:17 p.m.
Sunrise tomorrow is at 5:48 a.m. Offshore waters forecast Baltimore Canyon to Cape Charles Light to 100 nautical miles. Tonight, west winds 5 to 10 knots, becoming southwest 5 to 15 knots, then becoming west to southwest 15 to 25 knots. Seas 3 to 5 feet. Saturday, north to northwest winds 15 to 25 knots. Seas 4 to 6 feet. Saturday night, northeast winds 15 to 25 knots. Seas 5 to 8 feet. Sunday, north winds 10 to 15 knots, becoming north to northwest. Seas 6 to 8 feet. Sunday night, southwest winds 5 to 15 knots. Seas 5 to 7 feet. Monday, south to southwest winds 5 to 15 knots. Seas 4 to 6 feet. Monday night, east to southeast winds 5 to 15 knots, becoming east to northeast. Seas 3 to 4 feet. Tuesday, north to northeast winds 10 to 15 knots. Seas 3 to 5 feet. Tuesday night, north winds 10 to 15 knots. Seas 4 to 5 feet. Wednesday, north winds 10 to 15 knots, becoming 10 to 20 knots. Seas 4 to 6 feet. Wednesday night, north to northwest winds 10 to 15 knots. Seas 5 to 7 feet. Hazardous weather information. Now here is the hazardous weather outlook for southeast Maryland, northeast North Carolina, central Virginia, east central Virginia, eastern Virginia, north central Virginia, south central Virginia, and southeast Virginia. Today and tonight. No hazardous weather is expected at this time. And now the extended outlook for the period Saturday through Thursday. No hazardous weather is expected at this time. The key weather messages for the next 7 days. Mainly dry and pleasant conditions continue throughout the weekend. There is a chance for showers across far southeastern portions of the area on Monday. Now the official National Weather Service forecast. Rest of tonight, partly cloudy. Lows in the lower 60s. Southwest winds around 5 miles per hour. Saturday, mostly sunny. Highs in the upper 70s. Northwest winds 5 to 10 miles per hour, becoming north 10 to 15 miles per hour in the afternoon. Gusts up to 25 miles per hour. Saturday night, mostly clear. Lows in the lower 50s. East winds 5 to 10 miles per hour. Gusts up to 25 miles per hour in the evening. Sunday, mostly sunny. Highs in the mid 70s. Northeast winds around 5 miles per hour. Sunday night, partly cloudy. Lows in the mid-50s. South winds around 5 miles per hour. Monday, partly sunny in the morning, then mostly cloudy with a chance of showers in the afternoon. Highs in the upper 70s. Chance of rain 40%. Monday night, partly cloudy with a chance of showers. Lows in the upper 50s. Chance of rain 40%. Tuesday, partly sunny. Highs in the mid-70s. Tuesday night, mostly clear. Lows in the mid-50s. Wednesday, mostly sunny. Highs in the upper 70s. Wednesday night, clear. Lows in the mid-50s. Thursday, sunny. Highs in the lower 80s. Thursday night, clear. Lows around 60. Friday, mostly sunny. Highs in the upper 80s. Here are the marine and buoy reports for 8 p.m. across the lower Chesapeake Bay and coastal waters. All wave and swell heights are in feet. Wave and swell periods are in seconds. Potomac River buoy, air temperature was 73. The wind was southwest at 8 knots. Cove Point, air temperature was 69. The wind was southeast at 17 knots, gusting to 19. Piney Point, winds were southeast, 6 knots. Bishop's Head, air temperature was 71. The wind was south at 13 knots. Lewisetta, air temperature was 77. Water temperature 74. The wind was southwest at 7 knots. Rappahannock Light, winds were south, 12 knots. Yorktown Coast Guard Station, air temperature was 76. Water temperature 73. The wind was southwest at 4 knots. Crypto Peak, water temperature 72. The wind was south at 9 knots. Dominion Terminal Newport News, air temperature was 77. South Craney Island, air temperature was 78. The wind was southwest at 6 knots. Cape Henry, air temperature was 67.
The wind was south at 9 knots. Brandywine Chill Lake, Delaware, winds were south, 12 knots. Air temperature 68. Fenwick Island Buoy, winds were southwest, 14 knots. Water temperature 61. Air temperature 62. Buoy 64 nautical miles east of Virginia Beach, air temperature was 69. Wave height 2 feet. Wave period 9. Buoy just east of Cape Henry. Water temperature 66. Wave height 2. Wave period 9. Duck Cove Pier, air temperature was 68. The wind was southeast at 12 knots. Diamond Shoals Buoy, air temperature was 73. Wave height 3 feet. Wave period 8. The wind was south at 6 knots. Tidal information. For Sewell's Point. High tide at 9 p.m. Friday. Low tide at 2:34 p.m. Friday. High tide at 8:39 a.m. Friday. Low tide at 2:50 a.m. Friday. High tide at 9:38 p.m. Saturday. Low tide at 3:15 p.m. Saturday. High tide at 9:21 a.m. Saturday. Low tide at 3:32 a.m. Saturday. Marine forecast, Chesapeake Bay from New Point Comfort to Little Creek, Virginia. Small craft advisory in effect from 7 a.m. Saturday through late Saturday night. Tonight, southeast winds 5 to 10 knots, becoming southwest 10 to 15 knots after midnight. Gusts up to 20 knots. Waves 1 to 2 feet. Saturday, northwest winds 10 to 15 knots, becoming north 20 to 25 knots with gusts up to 30 knots. Waves 3 to 4 feet, occasionally to 5 feet. Saturday night, northeast winds 15 to 20 knots, becoming east 10 to 15 knots after midnight. Gusts up to 25 knots. Waves 3 to 4 feet, occasionally to 5 feet. Sunday, east winds 5 to 10 knots. Waves 1 to 2 feet. Sunday night, south winds 10 to 15 knots with gusts up to 20 knots. Waves 2 to 3 feet. Monday, southwest winds 10 to 15 knots, becoming west 5 to 10 knots in the afternoon. Gusts up to 20 knots. Waves 2 to 3 feet. Monday night, northeast winds 5 to 10 knots. Waves 1 to 2 feet. Tuesday, northeast winds 10 to 15 knots with gusts up to 20 knots. Waves 2 to 3 feet. Tuesday night, northeast winds 10 to 15 knots, becoming north after midnight. Waves 1 to 2 feet. Wednesday, north winds 10 to 15 knots. Waves 2 to 3 feet. Wednesday night, east winds 10 to 15 knots, becoming west 5 to 10 knots after midnight. Waves 1 to 2 feet. This is NOAA's National Weather Service All Hazards Weather Radio, KHP 37, broadcasting from Wakefield, Virginia, transmitting from Driver, Virginia on a frequency of 162.550 MHz. The following information is for Hampton Roads and Northeast North Carolina, the southern part of the Chesapeake Bay and adjacent coastal waters. Marine forecast, Chesapeake Bay from Little Creek, Virginia to Cape Henry, Virginia, including the Chesapeake Bay Bridge Tunnel. Small craft advisory in effect from 7 a.m. Saturday through late Saturday night. Tonight, southeast winds 10 knots, becoming southwest 10 to 15 knots after midnight. Gusts up to 20 knots. Waves 1 to 2 feet. Wave detail, east 1 foot at 4 seconds and northwest 1 foot at 4 seconds. Saturday, northwest night, southeast winds 10 to 15 knots, becoming southwest 5 to 10 knots after midnight. Waves 1 to 2 feet, diminishing to around 1 foot after midnight. Saturday, west winds 10 to 15 knots, becoming north late in the morning, then increasing to 15 to 20 knots in the afternoon. Gusts up to 25 knots. Waves 1 to 2 feet. Saturday night, northeast winds 15 to 20 knots, diminishing to 10 to 15 knots after midnight. Gusts up to 25 knots. Waves 1 to 2 feet. Sunday, northeast winds 5 to 10 knots with gusts up to 15 knots. Waves around 1 foot. Sunday night, south winds 5 to 10 knots. Gusts up to 15 knots after midnight. Waves around 1 foot. Monday, southwest winds 5 to 10 knots with gusts up to 15 knots. Waves around 1 foot. A chance of showers. Monday night, southwest winds 5 to 10 knots with gusts up to 15 knots, becoming north after midnight.
waves around 1 foot, diminishing to 1 foot or less and light chop after midnight. A chance of showers. Tuesday, north winds 5 to 10 knots.

increasing to 10 to 15 knots in the afternoon. Gusts up to 20 knots. Waves around 1 foot, increasing to 1 to 2 feet in the afternoon. Tuesday night, north winds 5 to 10 knots with gusts up to 15 knots. Waves around 1 foot. Wednesday, north winds 10 to 15 knots with gusts up to 20 knots. Waves 1 to 2 feet. Wednesday night, northeast winds 5 to 10 knots with gusts up to 15 knots, becoming west after midnight. Waves around 1 foot, diminishing to 1 foot or less and light chop after midnight. The current time is 9:23 p.m. Eastern Daylight Time. The Norfolk, Virginia climate summary for this evening, as of 5 p.m., May 29, 2026. Today's high temperature was 76 degrees and the low 64 degrees. No precipitation fell today, which leaves the monthly total at 4.08 inches. The total precipitation for the year still stands at 12.86 inches. The record high for tomorrow is 99, which occurred in 1991, and the record low is 48, which occurred in 1884. Sunset tonight is at 8:17 p.m. Sunrise tomorrow is at 5:48 a.m. Offshore waters forecast Baltimore Canyon to Cape Charles Light, to 100 nautical miles. Tonight, west winds 5 to 10 knots, becoming southwest 5 to 15 knots, then, becoming west to southwest 15 to 25 knots. Seas 3 to 5 feet. Saturday, north to northwest winds 15 to 25 knots. Seas 4 to 6 feet. Saturday night, northeast winds 15 to 25 knots. Seas 5 to 8 feet. Sunday, north winds 10 to 15 knots, becoming north to northwest. Seas 6 to 8 feet. Sunday night, southwest winds 5 to 15 knots. Seas 5 to 7 feet. Monday, south to southwest winds 5 to 15 knots. Seas 4 to 6 feet. Monday night, east to southeast winds 5 to 15 knots, becoming east to northeast. Seas 3 to 4 feet. Tuesday, north to northeast winds 10 to 15 knots. Seas 3 to 5 feet. Tuesday night, north winds 10 to 15 knots. Seas 4 to 5 feet. Wednesday, north winds 10 to 15 knots, becoming 10 to 20 knots. Seas 4 to 6 feet. Wednesday night, north to northwest winds 10 to 15 knots. Seas 5 to 7 feet. Hazardous weather information. Now here is the hazardous weather outlook for Southeast Maryland, Northeast North Carolina, Central Virginia, East Central Virginia, Eastern Virginia, North Central Virginia, South Central Virginia, and Southeast Virginia. Today and tonight. No hazardous weather is expected at this time. And now the extended outlook for the period Saturday through Thursday. No hazardous weather is expected at this time. The key weather messages for the next 7 days. Mainly dry and pleasant conditions continue throughout the weekend. There is a chance for showers across far southeastern portions of the area on Monday. Now the official National Weather Service forecast. Rest of tonight, partly cloudy. Lows in the lower 60s. Southwest winds around 5 miles per hour. Saturday, mostly sunny. Highs in the upper 70s. Northwest winds 5 to 10 miles per hour, becoming north 10 to 15 miles per hour in the afternoon. Gusts up to 25 miles per hour. Saturday night, mostly clear. Lows in the lower 50s. East winds 5 to 10 miles per hour. Gusts up to 25 miles per hour in the evening. Sunday, mostly sunny. Highs in the mid-70s. Northeast winds around 5 miles per hour. Sunday night, partly cloudy. Lows in the mid-50s. South winds around 5 miles per hour. Monday, partly sunny in the morning, then mostly cloudy with a chance of showers in the afternoon. Highs in the upper 70s. Chance of rain 40%. Monday night, partly cloudy with a chance of showers. Lows in the upper 50s. Chance of rain 40%. Tuesday, partly sunny. Highs in the mid-70s. Tuesday night, mostly clear. Lows in the mid-50s. Wednesday, mostly sunny. Highs in the upper 70s. Wednesday night, clear. Lows in the mid-50s. Thursday, sunny. Highs in the lower 80s. Thursday night, clear. Lows around 60. Friday, mostly sunny. Highs in the upper 80s.
Here are the marine and buoy reports for 9 p.m. across the lower Chesapeake Bay and coastal waters. All wave and swell heights are in feet. Wave and swell periods are in seconds. Potomac River buoy, air temperature was 69. The wind was south at 8 knots. Cove Point, air temperature was 69. The wind was southeast at 13 knots. Piney Point, winds were south, 2 knots. Bishop's Head, air temperature was 69. The wind was south at 10 knots. Lewisetta, air temperature was 74. Water temperature 74. The wind was southwest at 7 knots. Rappahannock Light, winds were south, 16 knots. Yorktown Coast Guard Station, air temperature was 72. Water temperature 74. The wind was southeast at 5 knots. Crypto Peak, water temperature 71. The wind was south at 9 knots. Dominion Terminal Newport News, air temperature was 76. The wind was west at 8 knots. South Craney Island, air temperature was 76. The wind was southwest at 6 knots. Cape Henry, air temperature was 66. The wind was south at 9 knots. Brandywine Chill Lake, Delaware, winds were southwest, 14 knots. Fenwick Island buoy, winds were southwest, 14 knots. Water temperature 61. Air temperature 61. Buoy 64 nautical miles east of Virginia Beach, air temperature was 69. Wave height 2 feet. Wave period 7. Buoy just east of Cape Henry. Water temperature 66. Wave height 2. Wave period 9. Duck Cove Pier, air temperature was 67. The wind was southeast at 12 knots. Diamond Shoals buoy, air temperature was 75. Wave height 3 feet. Wave period 8. The wind was south at 10 knots. Tidal information. For Sewell's Point. High tide at 9 p.m. Friday. Low tide at 2:34 p.m. Friday. High tide at 8:39 a.m. Friday. Low tide at 2:50 a.m. Friday. High tide at 9:38 p.m. Saturday. Low tide at 3:15 p.m. Saturday. High tide at 9:21 a.m. Saturday. Low tide at 3:32 a.m. Saturday. Marine forecast, Chesapeake Bay from New Point Comfort to Little Creek, Virginia. Small craft advisory in effect from 7 a.m. Saturday through late Saturday night. Tonight, southeast winds 5 to 10 knots, becoming southwest 10 to 15 knots after midnight. Gusts up to 20 knots. Waves 1 to 2 feet. Saturday, northwest winds 10 to 15 knots, becoming north 20 to 25 knots with gusts up to 30 knots. Waves 3 to 4 feet, occasionally to 5 feet. Saturday night, northeast winds 15 to 20 knots, becoming east 10 to 15 knots after midnight. Gusts up to 25 knots. Waves 3 to 4 feet, occasionally to 5 feet. Sunday, east winds 5 to 10 knots. Waves 1 to 2 feet. Sunday night, south winds 10 to 15 knots with gusts up to 20 knots. Waves 2 to 3 feet. Monday, southwest winds 10 to 15 knots, becoming west 5 to 10 knots in the afternoon. Gusts up to 20 knots. Waves 2 to 3 feet. Monday night, northeast winds 5 to 10 knots. Waves 1 to 2 feet. Tuesday, northeast winds 10 to 15 knots with gusts up to 20 knots. Waves 2 to 3 feet. Tuesday night, northeast winds 10 to 15 knots, becoming north after midnight. Waves 1 to 2 feet. Wednesday, north winds 10 to 15 knots. Waves 2 to 3 feet. Wednesday night, east winds 10 to 15 knots, becoming west 5 to 10 knots after midnight. Waves 1 to 2 feet. Marine forecast, Chesapeake Bay from Little Creek, Virginia to Cape Henry, Virginia, including the Chesapeake Bay Bridge Tunnel. Small craft advisory in effect from 7 a.m. Saturday through late Saturday night.

3 feet. Wave detail, northwest 2 feet at 4 seconds and east 2 feet at 10 seconds. Monday, southwest winds 10 to 15 knots, becoming south 5 to 10 knots in the afternoon. Waves 2 to 3 feet. Wave detail, southwest 2 feet at 3 seconds and east 2 feet at 10 seconds. A chance of showers in the afternoon. Monday night, northeast winds 5 to 10 knots. Waves 2 to 3 feet. A chance of showers in the evening. Tuesday, northeast winds 10 to 15 knots with gusts up to 20 knots. Waves around 3 feet. Tuesday night, northeast winds 10 to 15 knots, becoming north after midnight. Waves 2 to 3 feet. Wednesday, north winds 15 knots with gusts up to 20 knots. Waves around 3 feet. Wednesday night, north winds 10 to 15 knots, becoming west after midnight. Waves 2 to 3 feet. Marine forecast, Kurvik Sound. Small craft advisory in effect from Saturday afternoon through late Saturday night. Tonight, southeast winds 10 to 15 knots, becoming southwest 5 to 10 knots after midnight. Waves 1 to 2 feet, diminishing to around 1 foot after midnight. Saturday, west winds 10 to 15 knots, becoming north late in the morning, then increasing to 15 to 20 knots in the afternoon. Gusts up to 25 knots. Waves 1 to 2 feet. Saturday night, northeast winds 15 to 20 knots, diminishing to 10 to 15 knots after midnight. Gusts up to 25 knots. Waves 1 to 2 feet. Sunday, northeast winds 5 to 10 knots with gusts up to 15 knots. Waves around 1 foot. Sunday night, south winds 5 to 10 knots. Gusts up to 15 knots after midnight. Waves around 1 foot. Monday, southwest winds 5 to 10 knots with gusts up to 15 knots. Waves around 1 foot. A chance of showers. Monday night, southwest winds 5 to 10 knots with gusts up to 15 knots, becoming north after midnight. Waves around 1 foot, diminishing to 1 foot or less and light chop after midnight. A chance of showers. Tuesday, north winds 5 to 10 knots, increasing to 10 to 15 knots in the afternoon. Gusts up to 20 knots. Waves around 1 foot, increasing to 1 to 2 feet in the afternoon. Tuesday night, north winds 5 to 10 knots with gusts up to 15 knots. Waves around 1 foot. Wednesday, north winds 10 to 15 knots with gusts up to 20 knots. Waves 1 to 2 feet. Wednesday night, northeast winds 5 to 10 knots with gusts up to 15 knots, becoming west after midnight. Waves around 1 foot, diminishing to 1 foot or less and light chop after midnight. This is NOAA's National Weather Service All Hazards Weather Radio, KHP 37, broadcasting from Wakefield, Virginia, transmitting from Driver, Virginia on a frequency of 162.550 MHz. The following information is for Hampton Roads and northeast North Carolina, the southern part of the Chesapeake Bay and adjacent coastal waters. The current time is 9:37 p.m. Eastern Daylight Time. The Norfolk, Virginia climate summary for this evening, as of 5 p.m., May 29, 2026. Today's high temperature was 76 degrees and the low 64 degrees. No precipitation fell today, which leaves the monthly total at 4.08 inches. The total precipitation for the year still stands at 12.86 inches. The record high for tomorrow is 99, which occurred in 1991, and the record low is 48, which occurred in 1884. Sunset tonight is at 8:17 p.m. Sunrise tomorrow is at 5:48 a.m. Offshore waters forecast Baltimore Canyon to Cape Charles Light to 100 nautical miles. Tonight, west winds 5 to 10 knots, becoming southwest 5 to 15 knots, then becoming west to southwest 15 to 25 knots. Seas 3 to 5 feet. Saturday, north to northwest winds 15 to 25 knots. Seas 4 to 6 feet. Saturday night, northeast winds 15 to 25 knots. Seas 5 to 8 feet. Sunday, north winds 10 to 15 knots, becoming north to northwest. Seas 6 to 8 feet. Sunday night, southwest winds 5 to 15 knots. Seas 5 to 7 feet. Monday, south to southwest winds 5 to 15 knots. Seas 4 to 6 feet. Monday night, east to southeast winds 5 to 15 knots, becoming east to northeast. Seas 3 to 4 feet.

Tuesday, north to northeast winds 10 to 15 knots. Seas 3 to 5 feet. Tuesday night, north winds 10 to 15 knots. Seas 4 to 5 feet. Wednesday, north winds 10 to 15 knots, becoming 10 to 20 knots. Seas 4 to 6 feet. Wednesday night, north to northwest winds 10 to 15 knots. Seas 5 to 7 feet. Hazardous weather information. Now here is the hazardous weather outlook for Southeast Maryland, Northeast North Carolina, Central Virginia, East Central Virginia, Eastern Virginia, North Central Virginia, South Central Virginia, and Southeast Virginia. Today and tonight. No hazardous weather is expected at this time. And now the extended outlook for the period Saturday through Thursday. No hazardous weather is expected at this time. The key weather messages for the next 7 days. Mainly dry and pleasant conditions continue throughout the weekend. There is a chance for showers across far southeastern portions of the area on Monday. Now the official National Weather Service forecast. Rest of tonight, partly cloudy. Lows in the lower 60s. Southwest winds around 5 miles per hour. Saturday, mostly sunny. Highs in the upper 70s. Northwest winds 5 to 10 miles per hour, becoming north 10 to 15 miles per hour in the afternoon. Gusts up to 25 miles per hour. Saturday night, mostly clear. Lows in the lower 50s. East winds 5 to 10 miles per hour. Gusts up to 25 miles per hour in the evening. Sunday, mostly sunny. Highs in the mid-70s. Northeast winds around 5 miles per hour. Sunday night, partly cloudy. Lows in the mid-50s. South winds around 5 miles per hour. Monday, partly sunny in the morning, then mostly cloudy with a chance of showers in the afternoon. Highs in the upper 70s. Chance of rain 40%. Monday night, partly cloudy with a chance of showers. Lows in the upper 50s. Chance of rain 40%. Tuesday, partly sunny. Highs in the mid-70s. Tuesday night, mostly clear. Lows in the mid-50s. Wednesday, mostly sunny. Highs in the upper 70s. Wednesday night, clear. Lows in the mid-50s. Thursday, sunny. Highs in the lower 80s. Thursday night, clear. Lows around 60. Friday, mostly sunny. Highs in the upper 80s. Here are the marine and buoy reports for 9 p.m. across the lower Chesapeake Bay and coastal waters. All wave and swell heights are in feet. Wave and swell periods are in seconds. Potomac River buoy, air temperature was 69. The wind was south at 8 knots. Cove Point, air temperature was 69. The wind was southeast at 13 knots. Piney Point, winds were south, 2 knots. Bishop's Head, air temperature was 69. The wind was south at 10 knots. Lewisetta, air temperature was 74. Water temperature 74. The wind was southwest at 7 knots. Rappahannock Light, winds were south, 16 knots. Yorktown Coast Guard Station, air temperature was 72. Water temperature 74. The wind was southeast at 5 knots. Crypto Peak, water temperature 71. The wind was south at 9 knots. Dominion Terminal Newport News, air temperature was 76. The wind was west at 8 knots. South Craney Island, air temperature was 76. The wind was southwest at 6 knots. Cape Henry, air temperature was 66. The wind was south at 9 knots. Brandywine Chill Light, Delaware, winds were southwest, 14 knots. Fenwick Island buoy, winds were southwest, 14 knots. Water temperature 61. Air temperature 61. Buoy 64 nautical miles east of Virginia Beach, air temperature was 69. Wave heights 2 feet. Wave period 7. Buoy just east of Cape Henry. Water temperature 66. Wave heights 2. Wave period 9. Duck Cove Pier, air temperature was 67. The wind was southeast at 12 knots. Diamond Shoals buoy, air temperature was 75. Wave height 3 feet. Wave period 8. The wind was south at 10 knots. Tidal information. For Sewell's Point. High tide at 9 p.m. Friday. Low tide at 2:34 p.m. Friday. High tide at 8:39 a.m. Friday.
Low tide at 2:50 a.m. Friday. High tide at 9:38 p.m. Saturday. Low tide at 3:15 p.m. Saturday. High tide at 9:21 a.m. Saturday. Low tide at 3:32 a.m. Saturday. Marine forecast, Chesapeake Bay from New Point Comfort to Little Creek, Virginia. Small craft advisory in effect from 7 a.m. Saturday through late Saturday night. Tonight, southeast winds 5 to 10 knots, becoming southwest 10 to 15 knots after midnight. Gusts up to 20 knots. Waves 1 to 2 feet. Saturday, northwest winds 10 to 15 knots, becoming north 20 to 25 knots with gusts up to 30 knots. Waves 3 to 4 feet, occasionally to 5 feet. Saturday night, northeast winds 15 to 20 knots, becoming east 10 to 15 knots after midnight. Gusts up to 25 knots. Waves 3 to 4 feet, occasionally to 5 feet. Sunday, east winds 5 to 10 knots. Waves 1 to 2 feet. Sunday night, south winds 10 to 15 knots with gusts up to 20 knots. Waves 2 to 3 feet. Monday, southwest winds 10 to 15 knots, becoming west 5 to 10 knots in the afternoon. Gusts up to 20 knots. Waves 2 to 3 feet. Monday night, northeast winds 5 to 10 knots. Waves 1 to 2 feet. Tuesday, northeast winds 10 to 15 knots with gusts up to 20 knots. Waves 2 to 3 feet. Tuesday night, northeast winds 10 to 15 knots, becoming north after midnight. Waves 1 to 2 feet. Wednesday, north winds 10 to 15 knots. Waves 2 to 3 feet. Wednesday night, east winds 10 to 15 knots, becoming west 5 to 10 knots after midnight. Waves 1 to 2 feet. Marine forecast, Chesapeake Bay from Little Creek, Virginia to Cape Henry, Virginia, including the Chesapeake Bay Bridge Tunnel. Small craft advisory in effect from 7 a.m. Saturday through late Saturday night. Tonight, southeast winds 10 knots, becoming southwest 10 to 15 knots after midnight. Gusts up to 20 knots. Waves 1 to 2 feet. Wave detail, east 1 foot at 4 seconds and northwest 1 foot at 4 seconds. Saturday, northwest winds 10 to 15 knots, becoming north 15 to 20 knots in the late morning and afternoon. Gusts up to 25 knots. Waves 3 to 4 feet, occasionally to 5 feet. Wave detail, northwest 3 feet at 4 seconds and southeast 1 foot at 8 seconds. Saturday night, northeast winds 15 to 20 knots, diminishing to 10 to 15 knots after midnight. Gusts up to 25 knots. Waves 3 to 4 feet, occasionally to 5 feet. Wave detail, north 3 feet at 4 seconds and east 1 foot at 8 seconds. Sunday, east winds 5 to 10 knots. Waves 2 to 3 feet. Wave detail, northeast 2 feet at 5 seconds and east 2 feet at 9 seconds. Sunday night, south winds 10 to 15 knots. Waves 2 to 3 feet. Wave detail, northwest 2 feet at 4 seconds and east 2 feet at 10 seconds. Monday, southwest winds 10 to 15 knots, becoming south 5 to 10 knots in the afternoon. Waves 2 to 3 feet. Wave detail, southwest 2 feet at 3 seconds and east 2 feet at 10 seconds. A chance of showers in the afternoon. Monday night, northeast winds 5 to 10 knots. Waves 2 to 3 feet. A chance of showers in the evening. Tuesday, northeast winds 10 to 15 knots with gusts up to 20 knots. Waves around 3 feet. Tuesday night, northeast winds 10 to 15 knots, becoming north after midnight. Waves 2 to 3 feet. Wednesday, north winds 15 knots with gusts up to 20 knots. Waves around 3 feet. Wednesday night, north winds 10 to 15 knots, becoming west after midnight. Waves 2 to 3 feet. Marine forecast, Kerbic Sound. Small craft advisory in effect from Saturday afternoon through late Saturday night. Tonight, southeast winds 10 to 15 knots, becoming southwest 5 to 10 knots after midnight. Waves 1 to 2 feet, diminishing to around 1 foot after midnight. Saturday, west winds 10 to 15 knots, becoming north late in the morning, then increasing to 15 to 20 knots in the afternoon. Gusts up to 25 knots. Waves 1 to 2 feet. Saturday night, northeast winds 15 to 20 knots, diminishing to 10 to 15 knots after midnight.
gusts up to 25 knots. Waves 1 to 2 feet. Sunday, northeast winds 5 to 10 knots with gusts up to 15 knots. Waves around 1 foot. Sunday night, south winds 5 to 10 knots. Gusts up to 15 knots after midnight. Waves around 1 foot. Monday, southwest winds 5 to 10 knots with gusts up to 15 knots. Waves around 1 foot. A chance of showers. Monday night, southwest winds 5 to 10 knots with gusts up to 15 knots, becoming north after midnight. Waves around 1 foot, diminishing to 1 foot or less and light chop after midnight. A chance of showers. Tuesday, north winds 5 to 10 knots, increasing to 10 to 15 knots in the afternoon. Gusts up to 20 knots. Waves around 1 foot, increasing to 1 to 2 feet in the afternoon. Tuesday night, north winds 5 to 10 knots with gusts up to 15 knots. Waves around 1 foot. Wednesday, north winds 10 to 15 knots with gusts up to 20 knots. Waves 1 to 2 feet. Wednesday night, northeast winds 5 to 10 knots with gusts up to 15 knots, becoming west after midnight. Waves around 1 foot, diminishing to 1 foot or less and light chop after midnight. The current time is 9:50 p.m. Eastern Daylight Time. The Norfolk, Virginia climate summary for this evening, as of 5 p.m., May 29, 2026. Today's high temperature was 76 degrees and the low 64 degrees. No precipitation fell today, which leaves the monthly total at 4.08 inches. The total precipitation for the year still stands at 12.86 inches. The record high for tomorrow is 99, which occurred in 1991, and the record low is 48, which occurred in 1884. Sunset tonight is at 8:17 p.m. Sunrise tomorrow is at 5:48 a.m. Offshore waters forecast Baltimore Canyon to Cape Charles Light to 100 nautical miles. Tonight, west winds 5 to 10 knots, becoming southwest 5 to 15 knots, then becoming west to southwest 15 to 25 knots. Seas 3 to 5 feet. Saturday, north to northwest winds 15 to 25 knots. Seas 4 to 6 feet. Saturday night, northeast winds 15 to 25 knots. Seas 5 to 8 feet. Sunday, north winds 10 to 15 knots, becoming north to northwest. Seas 6 to 8 feet. Sunday night, southwest winds 5 to 15 knots. Seas 5 to 7 feet. Monday, south to southwest winds 5 to 15 knots. Seas 4 to 6 feet. Monday night, east to southeast winds 5 to 15 knots, becoming east to northeast. Seas 3 to 4 feet. Tuesday, north to northeast winds 10 to 15 knots. Seas 3 to 5 feet. Tuesday night, north winds 10 to 15 knots. Seas 4 to 5 feet. Wednesday, north winds 10 to 15 knots, becoming 10 to 20 knots. Seas 4 to 6 feet. Wednesday night, north to northwest winds 10 to 15 knots. Seas 5 to 7 feet. Hazardous weather information. Now here is the hazardous weather outlook for southeast Maryland, northeast North Carolina, central Virginia, east central Virginia, eastern Virginia, north central Virginia, south central Virginia, and southeast Virginia. Today and tonight. No hazardous weather is expected at this time. And now the extended outlook for the period Saturday through Thursday. No hazardous weather is expected at this time. The key weather messages for the next 7 days. Mainly dry and pleasant conditions continue throughout the weekend. There is a chance for showers across far southeastern portions of the area on Monday. Now the official National Weather Service forecast. Rest of tonight, partly cloudy. Lows in the lower 60s. Southwest winds around 5 miles per hour. Saturday, mostly sunny. Highs in the upper 70s. Northwest winds 5 to 10 miles per hour, becoming north 10 to 15 miles per hour in the afternoon. Gusts up to 25 miles per hour. Saturday night, mostly clear. Lows in the lower 50s. East winds 5 to 10 miles per hour. Gusts up to 25 miles per hour in the evening. Sunday, mostly sunny. Highs in the mid-70s. Northeast winds around 5 miles per hour. Sunday night, partly cloudy. Lows in the mid-50s. South winds around 5 miles per hour.
Monday, partly sunny in the morning, then mostly cloudy with a chance of showers in the afternoon. Highs in the upper 70s. Chance of rain 40%. Monday night, partly cloudy with a chance of showers. Lows in the upper 50s. Chance of rain 40%. Tuesday, partly sunny. Highs in the mid 70s. Tuesday night, mostly clear. Lows in the mid 50s. Wednesday, mostly sunny. Highs in the upper 70s. Wednesday night, clear. Lows in the mid 50s. Thursday, sunny. Highs in the lower 80s. Thursday night, clear. Lows around 60. Friday, mostly sunny. Highs in the upper 80s. Here are the marine and buoy reports for 9 p.m. across the lower Chesapeake Bay and coastal waters. All wave and swell heights are in feet. Wave and swell periods are in seconds. Potomac River buoy, air temperature was 69. The wind was south at 8 knots. Cove Point, air temperature was 69. The wind was southeast at 13 knots. Piney Point, winds were south, 2 knots. Bishop's Head, air temperature was 69. The wind was south at 10 knots. Lewisetta, air temperature was 74. Water temperature 74. The wind was southwest at 7 knots. Rappahannock Light, winds were south, 16 knots. Yorktown Coast Guard Station, air temperature was 72. Water temperature 74. The wind was southeast at 5 knots. Crypto Peak, water temperature 71. The wind was south at 9 knots. Dominion Terminal Newport News, air temperature was 76. The wind was west at 8 knots. South Craney Island, air temperature was 76. The wind was southwest at 6 knots. Cape Henry, air temperature was 66. The wind was south at 9 knots. Brandywine Chill Lake, Delaware, winds were southwest, 14 knots. Fenwick Island buoy, winds were southwest, 14 knots. Water temperature 61. Air temperature 61. Buoy 64 nautical miles east of Virginia Beach, air temperature was 69. Wave heights 2 feet. Wave period 7. Buoy just east of Cape Henry. Water temperature 66. Wave heights 2. Wave period 9. Duck Cove here, air temperature was 67. The wind was southeast at 12 knots. Diamond Shoals buoy, air temperature was 75. Wave height 3 feet. Wave period 8. The wind was south at 10 knots. Tidal information. For Sewell's Point. High tide at 9 p.m. Friday. Low tide at 2:34 p.m. Friday. High tide at 8:39 a.m. Friday. Low tide at 2:50 a.m. Friday. High tide at 9:38 p.m. Saturday. Low tide at 3:15 p.m. Saturday. High tide at 9:21 a.m. Saturday. Low tide at 3:32 a.m. Saturday. Marine forecast, Chesapeake Bay from New Point Comfort to Little Creek, Virginia. Small craft advisory in effect from 7 a.m. Saturday through late Saturday night. Tonight, southeast winds 5 to 10 knots, becoming southwest 10 to 15 knots after midnight. Gusts up to 20 knots. Waves 1 to 2 feet. Saturday, northwest winds 10 to 15 knots, becoming north 20 to 25 knots with gusts up to 30 knots. Waves 3 to 4 feet, occasionally to 5 feet. Saturday night, northeast winds 15 to 20 knots, becoming east 10 to 15 knots after midnight. Gusts up to 25 knots. Waves 3 to 4 feet, occasionally to 5 feet. Sunday, east winds 5 to 10 knots. Waves 1 to 2 feet. Sunday night, south winds 10 to 15 knots with gusts up to 20 knots. Waves 2 to 3 feet. Monday, southwest winds 10 to 15 knots, becoming west 5 to 10 knots in the afternoon. Gusts up to 20 knots. Waves 2 to 3 feet. Monday night, northeast winds 5 to 10 knots. Waves 1 to 2 feet. Tuesday, northeast winds 10 to 15 knots with gusts up to 20 knots. Waves 2 to 3 feet. Tuesday night, northeast winds 10 to 15 knots, becoming north after midnight. Waves 1 to 2 feet. Wednesday, north winds 10 to 15 knots. Waves 2 to 3 feet. Wednesday night, east winds 10 to 15 knots, becoming west 5 to 10 knots after midnight.
waves 1 to 2 feet. Marine forecast, Chesapeake Bay from Little Creek, Virginia to Cape Henry, Virginia, including the Chesapeake Bay Bridge Tunnel. Small craft advisory in effect from 7 a.m. Saturday through late Saturday night. Tonight, southeast winds 10 knots, becoming southwest 10 to 15 knots after midnight. Gusts up to 20 knots. Waves 1 to 2 feet. Wave detail, east 1 foot at 4 seconds and northwest 1 foot at 4 seconds. Saturday, northwest winds 10 to 15 knots, becoming north 15 to 20 knots in the late morning and afternoon. Gusts up to 25 knots. Waves 3 to 4 feet, occasionally to 5 feet. Wave detail, northwest 3 feet at 4 seconds and southeast 1 foot at 8 seconds. Saturday night, northeast winds 15 to 20 knots, diminishing to 10 to 15 knots after midnight. Gusts up to 25 knots. Waves 3 to 4 feet, occasionally to 5 feet. Wave detail, north 3 feet at 4 seconds and east 1 foot at 8 seconds. Sunday, east winds 5 to 10 knots. Waves 2 to 3 feet. Wave detail, northeast 2 feet at 5 seconds and east 2 feet at 9 seconds. Sunday night, south winds 10 to 15 knots. Waves 2 to 3 feet. Wave detail, northwest 2 feet at 4 seconds and east 2 feet at 10 seconds. Monday, southwest winds 10 to 15 knots, becoming south 5 to 10 knots in the afternoon. Waves 2 to 3 feet. Wave detail, southwest 2 feet at 3 seconds and east 2 feet at 10 seconds. A chance of showers in the afternoon. Monday night, northeast winds 5 to 10 knots. Waves 2 to 3 feet. A chance of showers in the evening. Tuesday, northeast winds 10 to 15 knots with gusts up to 20 knots. Waves around 3 feet. Tuesday night, northeast winds 10 to 15 knots, becoming north after midnight. Waves 2 to 3 feet. Wednesday, north winds 15 knots with gusts up to 20 knots. Waves around 3 feet. Wednesday night, north winds 10 to 15 knots, becoming west after midnight. Waves 2 to 3 feet. Marine forecast, Kerr-Avik Sound. Small craft advisory in effect from Saturday afternoon through late Saturday night. Tonight, southeast winds 10 to 15 knots, becoming southwest 5 to 10 knots after midnight. Waves 1 to 2 feet, diminishing to around 1 foot after midnight. Saturday, west winds 10 to 15 knots, becoming north late in the morning, then increasing to 15 to 20 knots in the afternoon. Gusts up to 25 knots. Waves 1 to 2 feet. Saturday night, northeast winds 15 to 20 knots, diminishing to 10 to 15 knots after midnight. Gusts up to 25 knots. Waves 1 to 2 feet. Sunday, northeast winds 5 to 10 knots with gusts up to 15 knots. Waves around 1 foot. Sunday night, south winds 5 to 10 knots. Gusts up to 15 knots after midnight. Waves around 1 foot. Monday, southwest winds 5 to 10 knots with gusts up to 15 knots. Waves around 1 foot. A chance of showers. Monday night, southwest winds 5 to 10 knots with gusts up to 15 knots, becoming north after midnight. Waves around 1 foot, diminishing to 1 foot or less and light chop after midnight. A chance of showers. Tuesday, north winds 5 to 10 knots, increasing to 10 to 15 knots in the afternoon. Gusts up to 20 knots. Waves around 1 foot, increasing to 1 to 2 feet in the afternoon. Tuesday night, north winds 5 to 10 knots with gusts up to 15 knots. Waves around 1 foot. Wednesday, north winds 10 to 15 knots with gusts up to 20 knots. Waves 1 to 2 feet. Wednesday night, northeast winds 5 to 10 knots with gusts up to 15 knots, becoming west after midnight. Waves around 1 foot, diminishing to 1 foot or less and light chop after midnight. The current time is 10:03 p.m. Eastern Daylight Time. The Norfolk, Virginia climate summary for this evening, as of 5 p.m., May 29, 2026. Today's high temperature was 76 degrees and the low 64 degrees. No precipitation fell today, which leaves the monthly total at 4.08 inches. The total precipitation for the year still stands at 12.86 inches. The record high for tomorrow is 99, which occurred in 1991, and the record low is 48, which occurred in 1884.
Sunset tonight is at 8:17 p.m. Sunrise tomorrow is at 5:48 a.m. Offshore waters forecast Baltimore Canyon to Cape Charles Light to 100 nautical miles. Tonight, west winds 5 to 10 knots, becoming southwest 5 to 15 knots, then becoming west to southwest 15 to 25 knots. Seas 3 to 5 feet. Saturday, north to northwest winds 15 to 25 knots. Seas 4 to 6 feet. Saturday night, northeast winds 15 to 25 knots. Seas 5 to 8 feet. Sunday, north winds 10 to 15 knots, becoming north to northwest. Seas 6 to 8 feet. Sunday night, southwest winds 5 to 15 knots. Seas 5 to 7 feet. Monday, south to southwest winds 5 to 15 knots. Seas 4 to 6 feet. Monday night, east to southeast winds 5 to 15 knots, becoming east to northeast. Seas 3 to 4 feet. Tuesday, north to northeast winds 10 to 15 knots. Seas 3 to 5 feet. Tuesday night, north winds 10 to 15 knots. Seas 4 to 5 feet. Wednesday, north winds 10 to 15 knots, becoming 10 to 20 knots. Seas 4 to 6 feet. Wednesday night, north to northwest winds 10 to 15 knots. Seas 5 to 7 feet. This is NOAA's National Weather Service All Hazards Weather Radio, KHP 37, broadcasting from Wakefield, Virginia, transmitting from Driver, Virginia on a frequency of 162.550 MHz. The following information is for Hampton Roads and Northeast North Carolina, the southern part of the Chesapeake Bay and adjacent coastal waters. Hazardous weather information. Now here is the hazardous weather outlook for Southeast Maryland, Northeast North Carolina, Central Virginia, East Central Virginia, Eastern Virginia, North Central Virginia, South Central Virginia, and Southeast Virginia. Today and tonight. No hazardous weather is expected at this time. And now the extended outlook for the period Saturday through Thursday. No hazardous weather is expected at this time. The key weather messages for the next 7 days. Mainly dry and pleasant conditions continue throughout the weekend. There is a chance for showers across far southeastern portions of the area on Monday. Now the official National Weather Service forecast. Rest of tonight, partly cloudy. Lows in the lower 60s. Southwest winds around 5 miles per hour. Saturday, mostly sunny. Highs in the upper 70s. Northwest winds 5 to 10 miles per hour, becoming north 10 to 15 miles per hour in the afternoon. Gusts up to 25 miles per hour. Saturday night, mostly clear. Lows in the lower 50s. East winds 5 to 10 miles per hour. Gusts up to 25 miles per hour in the evening. Sunday, mostly sunny. Highs in the mid-70s. Northeast winds around 5 miles per hour. Sunday night, partly cloudy. Lows in the mid-50s. South winds around 5 miles per hour. Monday, partly sunny in the morning, then mostly cloudy with a chance of showers in the afternoon. Highs in the upper 70s. Chance of rain 40%. Monday night, partly cloudy with a chance of showers. Lows in the upper 50s. Chance of rain 40%. Tuesday, partly sunny. Highs in the mid-70s. Tuesday night, mostly clear. Lows in the mid-50s. Wednesday, mostly sunny. Highs in the upper 70s. Wednesday night, clear. Lows in the mid-50s. Thursday, sunny. Highs in the lower 80s. Thursday night, clear. Lows around 60. Friday, mostly sunny. Highs in the upper 80s. Here are the marine and buoy reports for 9 p.m. across the lower Chesapeake Bay and coastal waters. All wave and swell heights are in feet. Wave and swell periods are in seconds. Potomac River buoy, air temperature was 69. The wind was south at 8 knots. Cove Point, air temperature was 69. The wind was southeast at 13 knots. Piney Point, winds were south, 2 knots. Bishop's Head, air temperature was 69. The wind was south at 10 knots. Lewisetta, air temperature was 74. Water temperature 74. The wind was southwest at 7 knots. Rappahannock Light, winds were south, 16 knots. Yorktown Coast Guard Station, air temperature was 72. Water temperature 74.
The wind was southeast at 5 knots. Crypto Peak, water temperature 71. The wind was south at 9 knots. Dominion Terminal Newport News, air temperature was 76. The wind was west at 8 knots. South Craney Island, air temperature was 76. The wind was southwest at 6 knots. Cape Henry, air temperature was 66. The wind was south at 9 knots. Brandywine Chill Lake, Delaware, winds were southwest, 14 knots. Fenwick Island Buoy, winds were southwest, 14 knots. Water temperature 61. Air temperature 61. Buoy 64 nautical miles east of Virginia Beach, air temperature was 69. Wave height 2 feet. Wave period 7. Buoy just east of Cape Henry. Water temperature 66. Wave height 2. Wave period 9. Duck Cove Pier, air temperature was 67. The wind was southeast at 12 knots. Diamond Shoals Buoy, air temperature was 75. Wave height 3 feet. Wave period 8. The wind was south at 10 knots. Tidal information. For Sewell's Point. High tide at 9 p.m. Friday. Low tide at 2:34 p.m. Friday. High tide at 8:39 a.m. Friday. Low tide at 2:50 a.m. Friday. High tide at 9:38 p.m. Saturday. Low tide at 3:15 p.m. Saturday. High tide at 9:21 a.m. Saturday. Low tide at 3:32 a.m. Saturday. Marine forecast, Chesapeake Bay from New Point Comfort to Little Creek, Virginia. Small craft advisory in effect from 7 a.m. Saturday through late Saturday night. Tonight, southeast winds 5 to 10 knots, becoming southwest 10 to 15 knots after midnight. Gusts up to 20 knots. Waves 1 to 2 feet. Saturday, northwest winds 10 to 15 knots, becoming north 20 to 25 knots with gusts up to 30 knots. Waves 3 to 4 feet, occasionally to 5 feet. Saturday night, northeast winds 15 to 20 knots, becoming east 10 to 15 knots after midnight. Gusts up to 25 knots. Waves 3 to 4 feet, occasionally to 5 feet. Sunday, east winds 5 to 10 knots. Waves 1 to 2 feet. Sunday night, south winds 10 to 15 knots with gusts up to 20 knots. Waves 2 to 3 feet. Monday, southwest winds 10 to 15 knots, becoming west 5 to 10 knots in the afternoon. Gusts up to 20 knots. Waves 2 to 3 feet. Monday night, northeast winds 5 to 10 knots. Waves 1 to 2 feet. Tuesday, northeast winds 10 to 15 knots with gusts up to 20 knots. Waves 2 to 3 feet. Tuesday night, northeast winds 10 to 15 knots, becoming north after midnight. Waves 1 to 2 feet. Wednesday, north winds 10 to 15 knots. Waves 2 to 3 feet. Wednesday night, east winds 10 to 15 knots, becoming west 5 to 10 knots after midnight. Waves 1 to 2 feet. Marine forecast, Chesapeake Bay from Little Creek, Virginia to Cape Henry, Virginia, including the Chesapeake Bay Bridge Tunnel. Small craft advisory in effect from 7 a.m. Saturday through late Saturday night. Tonight, southeast winds 10 knots, becoming southwest 10 to 15 knots after midnight. Gusts up to 20 knots. Waves 1 to 2 feet. Wave detail, east 1 foot at 4 seconds and northwest 1 foot at 4 seconds. Saturday, northwest winds 10 to 15 knots, becoming north 15 to 20 knots in the late morning and afternoon. Gusts up to 25 knots. Waves 3 to 4 feet, occasionally to 5 feet. Wave detail, northwest 3 feet at 4 seconds and southeast 1 foot at 8 seconds. Saturday night, northeast winds 15 to 20 knots, diminishing to 10 to 15 knots after midnight. Gusts up to 25 knots. Waves 3 to 4 feet, occasionally to 5 feet. Wave detail, north 3 feet at 4 seconds and east 1 foot at 8 seconds. Sunday, east winds 5 to 10 knots. Waves 2 to 3 feet. Wave detail, northeast 2 feet at 5 seconds and east 2 feet at 9 seconds. Sunday night, south winds 10 to 15 knots. Waves 2 to 3 feet. Wave detail, northwest 2 feet at 4 seconds and east 2 feet at 10 seconds. Monday, southwest winds 10 to 15 knots, becoming south 5 to 10 knots in the afternoon. Waves 2 to 3 feet.
wave detail, southwest 2 feet at 3 seconds and east 2 feet at 10 seconds. A chance of showers in the afternoon. Monday night, northeast winds 5 to 10 knots. Waves 2 to 3 feet. A chance of showers in the evening. Tuesday, northeast winds 10 to 15 knots with gusts up to 20 knots. Waves around 3 feet. Tuesday night, northeast winds 10 to 15 knots, becoming north after midnight. Waves 2 to 3 feet. Wednesday, north winds 15 knots with gusts up to 20 knots. Waves around 3 feet. Wednesday night, north winds 10 to 15 knots, becoming west after midnight. Waves 2 to 3 feet. Marine forecast, Chesapeake Bay from New Point Comfort to Little Creek, Virginia. Small craft advisory in effect from 7 a.m. Saturday through late Saturday night. Overnight, south winds 10 to 15 knots, becoming southwest after midnight, then becoming west late. Gusts up to 20 knots. Waves 1 to 2 feet. Saturday, northwest winds 10 to 15 knots, becoming north 15 to 20 knots in the late morning and early afternoon, then increasing to 20 to 25 knots late. Waves 3 to 4 feet, occasionally to 5 feet. Saturday night, northeast winds 15 to 20 knots, becoming east 10 to 15 knots after midnight. Gusts up to 25 knots. Waves 3 to 4 feet, occasionally to 5 feet. Sunday, east winds 5 to 10 knots. Waves 1 to 2 feet. Sunday night, south winds 10 to 15 knots with gusts up to 20 knots. Waves 2 to 3 feet. Monday, southwest winds 10 to 15 knots, becoming west 5 to 10 knots in the afternoon. Gusts up to 20 knots. Waves 2 to 3 feet. Monday night, northeast winds 5 to 10 knots. Waves 1 to 2 feet. Tuesday, northeast winds 10 to 15 knots with gusts up to 20 knots. Waves 2 to 3 feet. Tuesday night, northeast winds 10 to 15 knots, becoming north after midnight. Waves 1 to 2 feet. Wednesday, north winds 10 to 15 knots. Waves 2 to 3 feet. Wednesday night, east winds 10 to 15 knots, becoming west 5 to 10 knots after midnight. Waves 1 to 2 feet. Marine forecast, Chesapeake Bay from Little Creek, Virginia to Cape Henry, Virginia, including the Chesapeake Bay Bridge Tunnel. Small craft advisory in effect from 7 a.m. Saturday through late Saturday night. Overnight, south winds 10 to 15 knots, becoming southwest after midnight with gusts up to 20 knots. Waves 1 to 2 feet. Wave detail, southwest 1 foot at 3 seconds and east 1 foot at 4 seconds. Saturday, northwest winds 10 to 15 knots, becoming north 15 to 20 knots in the late morning and afternoon. Gusts up to 25 knots. Waves 3 to 4 feet, occasionally to 5 feet. Wave detail, northwest 3 feet at 4 seconds and southeast 1 foot at 6 seconds. Saturday night, northeast winds 15 to 20 knots, diminishing to 10 to 15 knots after midnight. Gusts up to 25 knots. Waves 3 to 4 feet, occasionally to 5 feet. Wave detail, north 3 feet at 4 seconds and east 1 foot at 8 seconds. Sunday, east winds 5 to 10 knots. Waves 2 to 3 feet. Wave detail, northeast 2 feet at 5 seconds and east 2 feet at 9 seconds. Sunday night, south winds 10 to 15 knots. Waves 2 to 3 feet. Wave detail, northwest 2 feet at 4 seconds and east 2 feet at 10 seconds. Monday, southwest winds 10 to 15 knots, becoming south 5 to 10 knots in the afternoon. Waves 2 to 3 feet. Wave detail, southwest 2 feet at 3 seconds and east 2 feet at 10 seconds. A chance of showers in the afternoon. Monday night, northeast winds 5 to 10 knots. Waves 2 to 3 feet. A chance of showers in the evening. Tuesday, northeast winds 10 to 15 knots with gusts up to 20 knots. Waves around 3 feet. Tuesday night, northeast winds 10 to 15 knots, becoming north after midnight. Waves 2 to 3 feet. Wednesday, north winds 15 knots with gusts up to 20 knots. Waves around 3 feet. Wednesday night, north winds 10 to 15 knots, becoming west after midnight. Waves 2 to 3 feet. Marine forecast, Kerr Sound.
Small craft advisory in effect from Saturday afternoon through late Saturday night. Overnight, south winds 5 to 10 knots, becoming southwest 10 to 15 knots. Gusts up to 20 knots. Waves around 1 foot, increasing to 1 to 2 feet. Saturday, west winds 10 to 15 knots, becoming north late in the morning, then increasing to 15 to 20 knots in the afternoon. Gusts up to 25 knots. Waves 2 to 3 feet. Saturday night, northeast winds 15 to 20 knots, diminishing to 10 to 15 knots after midnight. Gusts up to 25 knots. Waves 1 to 2 feet. Sunday, northeast winds 5 to 10 knots with gusts up to 15 knots. Waves around 1 foot. Sunday night, south winds 5 to 10 knots. Gusts up to 15 knots after midnight. Waves around 1 foot. Monday, southwest winds 5 to 10 knots with gusts up to 15 knots. Waves around 1 foot. A chance of showers. Monday night, southwest winds 5 to 10 knots with gusts up to 15 knots, becoming north after midnight. Waves around 1 foot, diminishing to 1 foot or less and light chop after midnight. A chance of showers. Tuesday, north winds 5 to 10 knots, increasing to 10 to 15 knots in the afternoon. Gusts up to 20 knots. Waves around 1 foot, increasing to 1 to 2 feet in the afternoon. Tuesday night, north winds 5 to 10 knots with gusts up to 15 knots. Waves around 1 foot. Wednesday, north winds 10 to 15 knots with gusts up to 20 knots. Waves 1 to 2 feet. Wednesday night, northeast winds 5 to 10 knots with gusts up to 15 knots, becoming west after midnight. Waves around 1 foot, diminishing to 1 foot or less and light chop after midnight. The current time is 10:20 p.m. Eastern Daylight Time. The Norfolk, Virginia climate summary for this evening, as of 5 p.m., May 29, 2026. Today's high temperature was 76 degrees and the low 64 degrees. No precipitation fell today, which leaves the monthly total at 4.08 inches. The total precipitation for the year still stands at 12.86 inches. The record high for tomorrow is 99, which occurred in 1991, and the record low is 48, which occurred in 1884. Sunset tonight is at 8:17 p.m. Sunrise tomorrow is at 5:48 a.m. Offshore waters forecast Baltimore Canyon to Cape Charles Light to 100 nautical miles. Tonight, west winds 5 to 10 knots, becoming southwest 5 to 15 knots, then becoming west to southwest 15 to 25 knots. Seas 3 to 5 feet. Saturday, north to northwest winds 15 to 25 knots. Seas 4 to 6 feet. Saturday night, northeast winds 15 to 25 knots. Seas 5 to 8 feet. Sunday, north winds 10 to 15 knots, becoming north to northwest. Seas 6 to 8 feet. Sunday night, southwest winds 5 to 15 knots. Seas 5 to 7 feet. Monday, south to southwest winds 5 to 15 knots. Seas 4 to 6 feet. Monday night, east to southeast winds 5 to 15 knots, becoming east to northeast. Seas 3 to 4 feet. Tuesday, north to northeast winds 10 to 15 knots. Seas 3 to 5 feet. Tuesday night, north winds 10 to 15 knots. Seas 4 to 5 feet. Wednesday, north winds 10 to 15 knots, becoming 10 to 20 knots. Seas 4 to 6 feet. Wednesday night, north to northwest winds 10 to 15 knots. Seas 5 to 7 feet. Hazardous weather information. Now here is the hazardous weather outlook for southeast Maryland, northeast North Carolina, central Virginia, east central Virginia, eastern Virginia, north central Virginia, south central Virginia, and southeast Virginia. Today and tonight. No hazardous weather is expected at this time. And now the extended outlook for the period Saturday through Thursday. No hazardous weather is expected at this time. The key weather messages for the next 7 days. Mainly dry and pleasant conditions continue throughout the weekend. There is a chance for showers across far southeastern portions of the area on Monday. Now the official National Weather Service forecast. Rest of tonight, partly cloudy. Lows in the lower 60s. Southwest winds around 5 miles per hour. Saturday, mostly sunny. Highs in the upper 70s. Northwest winds 5 to 10 miles per hour.
becoming north 10 to 15 miles per hour in the afternoon. Gusts up to 25 miles per hour. Saturday night, mostly clear. Lows in the lower 50s. East winds 5 to 10 miles per hour. Gusts up to 25 miles per hour in the evening. Sunday, mostly sunny. Highs in the mid-70s. Northeast winds around 5 miles per hour. Sunday night, partly cloudy. Lows in the mid-50s. South winds around 5 miles per hour. Monday, partly sunny in the morning, then mostly cloudy with a chance of showers in the afternoon. Highs in the upper 70s. Chance of rain 40%. Monday night, partly cloudy with a chance of showers. Lows in the upper 50s. Chance of rain 40%. Tuesday, partly sunny. Highs in the mid-70s. Tuesday night, mostly clear. Lows in the mid-50s. Wednesday, mostly sunny. Highs in the upper 70s. Wednesday night, clear. Lows in the mid-50s. Thursday, sunny. Highs in the lower 80s. Thursday night, clear. Lows around 60. Friday, mostly sunny. Highs in the upper 80s. Here are the marine and buoy reports for 10 p.m. across the lower Chesapeake Bay and coastal waters. All wave and swell heights are in feet. Wave and swell periods are in seconds. Potomac River buoy, air temperature was 68. The wind was south at 8 knots. Cove Point, air temperature was 68. The wind was south at 7 knots. Piney Point, winds were southwest, 2 knots. Bishop's Head, air temperature was 71. The wind was southwest at 12 knots. Lewisetta, air temperature was 71. Water temperature 75. The wind was southwest at 7 knots. Rappahannock Light, winds were south, 13 knots. Yorktown Coast Guard Station, air temperature was 70. Water temperature 73. The wind was south at 4 knots. Crypto Peak, water temperature 71. The wind was south at 16 knots, gusting to 19. Dominion Terminal Newport News, air temperature was 75. The wind was southwest at 8 knots. South Craney Island, air temperature was 75. The wind was southwest at 6 knots. Cape Henry, air temperature was 66. The wind was south at 8 knots. Brandywine Chill Lake, Delaware, winds were southwest, 16 knots. Air temperature 69. Fenwick Island buoy, winds were southwest, 14 knots. Water temperature 61. Air temperature 63. Buoy off Virginia Beach 64 nautical miles. Water temperature 72. Air temperature 69. Buoy just east of Cape Henry. Water temperature 66. Wave heights 2. Wave period 3. Duck Cove here, air temperature was 68. The wind was southeast at 12 knots. Diamond Shoals buoy, air temperature was 75. Wave height 3 feet. Wave period 9. The wind was southwest at 12 knots. Tidal information. For Sewell's Point. High tide at 9 p.m. Friday. Low tide at 2:34 p.m. Friday. High tide at 8:39 a.m. Friday. Low tide at 2:50 a.m. Friday. High tide at 9:38 p.m. Saturday. Low tide at 3:15 p.m. Saturday. High tide at 9:21 a.m. Saturday. Low tide at 3:32 a.m. Saturday. Marine forecast, Chesapeake Bay from New Point Comfort to Little Creek, Virginia. Small craft advisory in effect from 7 a.m. Saturday through late Saturday night. Overnight, south winds 10 to 15 knots, becoming southwest after midnight, then becoming west late. Gusts up to 20 knots. Waves 1 to 2 feet. Saturday, northwest winds 10 to 15 knots, becoming north 15 to 20 knots in the late morning and early afternoon, then increasing to 20 to 25 knots late. Waves 3 to 4 feet, occasionally to 5 feet. Saturday night, northeast winds 15 to 20 knots, becoming east 10 to 15 knots after midnight. Gusts up to 25 knots. Waves 3 to 4 feet, occasionally to 5 feet. Sunday, east winds 5 to 10 knots. Waves 1 to 2 feet. Sunday night, south winds 10 to 15 knots with gusts up to 20 knots. Waves 2 to 3 feet. Monday, southwest winds 10 to 15 knots,
becoming west 5 to 10 knots in the afternoon. Gusts up to 20 knots. Waves 2 to 3 feet. Monday night, northeast winds 5 to 10 knots. Waves 1 to 2 feet. Tuesday, northeast winds 10 to 15 knots with gusts up to 20 knots. Waves 2 to 3 feet. Tuesday night, northeast winds 10 to 15 knots, becoming north after midnight. Waves 1 to 2 feet. Wednesday, north winds 10 to 15 knots. Waves 2 to 3 feet. Wednesday night, east winds 10 to 15 knots, becoming west 5 to 10 knots after midnight. Waves 1 to 2 feet. Marine forecast, Chesapeake Bay from Little Creek, Virginia to Cape Henry, Virginia, including the Chesapeake Bay Bridge Tunnel. Small craft advisory in effect from 7 a.m. Saturday through late Saturday night. Overnight, south winds 10 to 15 knots, becoming southwest after midnight with gusts up to 20 knots. Waves 1 to 2 feet. Wave detail, southwest 1 foot at 3 seconds and east 1 foot at 4 seconds. Saturday, northwest winds 10 to 15 knots, becoming north 15 to 20 knots in the late morning and afternoon. Gusts up to 25 knots. Waves 3 to 4 feet, occasionally to 5 feet. Wave detail, northwest 3 feet at 4 seconds and southeast 1 foot at 6 seconds. Saturday night, northeast winds 15 to 20 knots, diminishing to 10 to 15 knots after midnight. Gusts up to 25 knots. Waves 3 to 4 feet, occasionally to 5 feet. Wave detail, north 3 feet at 4 seconds and east 1 foot at 8 seconds. Sunday, east winds 5 to 10 knots. Waves 2 to 3 feet. Wave detail, northeast 2 feet at 5 seconds and east 2 feet at 9 seconds. Sunday night, south winds 10 to 15 knots. Waves 2 to 3 feet. Wave detail, northwest 2 feet at 4 seconds and east 2 feet at 10 seconds. Monday, southwest winds 10 to 15 knots, becoming south 5 to 10 knots in the afternoon. Waves 2 to 3 feet. Wave detail, southwest 2 feet at 3 seconds and east 2 feet at 10 seconds. A chance of showers in the afternoon. Monday night, northeast winds 5 to 10 knots. Waves 2 to 3 feet. A chance of showers in the evening. Tuesday, northeast winds 10 to 15 knots with gusts up to 20 knots. Waves around 3 feet. Tuesday night, northeast winds 10 to 15 knots, becoming north after midnight. Waves 2 to 3 feet. Wednesday, north winds 15 knots with gusts up to 20 knots. Waves around 3 feet. Wednesday night, north winds 10 to 15 knots, becoming west after midnight. Waves 2 to 3 feet. Marine forecast, Kerr-Avik Sound. Small craft advisory in effect from Saturday afternoon through late Saturday night. Overnight, south winds 5 to 10 knots, becoming southwest 10 to 15 knots. Gusts up to 20 knots. Waves around 1 foot, increasing to 1 to 2 feet. Saturday, west winds 10 to 15 knots, becoming north late in the morning, then increasing to 15 to 20 knots in the afternoon. Gusts up to 25 knots. Waves 2 to 3 feet. Saturday night, northeast winds 15 to 20 knots, diminishing to 10 to 15 knots after midnight. Gusts up to 25 knots. Waves 1 to 2 feet. Sunday, northeast winds 5 to 10 knots with gusts up to 15 knots. Waves around 1 foot. Sunday night, south winds 5 to 10 knots. Gusts up to 15 knots after midnight. Waves around 1 foot. Monday, southwest winds 5 to 10 knots with gusts up to 15 knots. Waves around 1 foot. A chance of showers. Monday night, southwest winds 5 to 10 knots with gusts up to 15 knots, becoming north after midnight. Waves around 1 foot, diminishing to 1 foot or less and light chop after midnight. A chance of showers. Tuesday, north winds 5 to 10 knots, increasing to 10 to 15 knots in the afternoon. Gusts up to 20 knots. Waves around 1 foot, increasing to 1 to 2 feet in the afternoon. Tuesday night, north winds 5 to 10 knots with gusts up to 15 knots. Waves around 1 foot. Wednesday, north winds 10 to 15 knots with gusts up to 20 knots. Waves 1 to 2 feet. Wednesday night, northeast winds 5 to 10 knots with gusts up to 15 knots, becoming west after midnight.
waves around 1 foot, diminishing to 1 foot or less, and light chop after midnight. The current time is 10:33 p.m. Eastern Daylight Time. The Norfolk, Virginia.

Tomorrow is at 5:48 a.m. Offshore waters forecast Baltimore Canyon to Cape Charles Light to 100 nautical miles. Tonight, west winds 5 to 10 knots, becoming southwest 5 to 15 knots, then becoming west to southwest 15 to 25 knots. Seas 3 to 5 feet. Saturday, north to northwest winds 15 to 25 knots. Seas 4 to 6 feet. Saturday night, northeast winds 15 to 25 knots. Seas 5 to 8 feet. Sunday, north winds 10 to 15 knots, becoming north to northwest. Seas 6 to 8 feet. Sunday night, southwest winds 5 to 15 knots. Seas 5 to 7 feet. Monday, south to southwest winds 5 to 15 knots. Seas 4 to 6 feet. Monday night, east to southeast winds 5 to 15 knots, becoming east to northeast. Seas 3 to 4 feet. Tuesday, north to northeast winds 10 to 15 knots. Seas 3 to 5 feet. Tuesday night, north winds 10 to 15 knots. Seas 4 to 5 feet. Wednesday, north winds 10 to 15 knots, becoming 10 to 20 knots. Seas 4 to 6 feet. Wednesday night, north to northwest winds 10 to 15 knots. Seas 5 to 7 feet. This is NOAA's National Weather Service All Hazards Weather Radio, KHP 37, broadcasting from Wakefield, Virginia, transmitting from Driver, Virginia on a frequency of 162.550 MHz. The following information is for Hampton Roads and Northeast North Carolina, the southern part of the Chesapeake Bay and adjacent coastal waters. Hazardous weather information. Now here is the hazardous weather outlook for Southeast Maryland, Northeast North Carolina, Central Virginia, East Central Virginia, Eastern Virginia, North Central Virginia, South Central Virginia, and Southeast Virginia. Today and tonight. No hazardous weather is expected at this time. And now the extended outlook for the period Saturday through Thursday. No hazardous weather is expected at this time. The key weather messages for the next 7 days. Mainly dry and pleasant conditions continue throughout the weekend. There is a chance for showers across far southeastern portions of the area on Monday. Now the official National Weather Service forecast. Rest of tonight, partly cloudy. Lows in the lower 60s. Southwest winds around 5 miles per hour. Saturday, mostly sunny. Highs in the upper 70s. Northwest winds 5 to 10 miles per hour, becoming north 10 to 15 miles per hour in the afternoon. Gusts up to 25 miles per hour. Saturday night, mostly clear. Lows in the lower 50s. East winds 5 to 10 miles per hour. Gusts up to 25 miles per hour in the evening. Sunday, mostly sunny. Highs in the mid-70s. Northeast winds around 5 miles per hour. Sunday night, partly cloudy. Lows in the mid-50s. South winds around 5 miles per hour. Monday, partly sunny in the morning, then mostly cloudy with a chance of showers in the afternoon. Highs in the upper 70s. Chance of rain 40%. Monday night, partly cloudy with a chance of showers. Lows in the upper 50s. Chance of rain 40%. Tuesday, partly sunny. Highs in the mid-70s. Tuesday night, mostly clear. Lows in the mid-50s. Wednesday, mostly sunny. Highs in the upper 70s. Wednesday night, clear. Lows in the mid-50s. Thursday, sunny. Highs in the lower 80s. Thursday night, clear. Lows around 60. Friday, mostly sunny. Highs in the upper 80s. Here are the marine and buoy reports for 10 p.m. across the lower Chesapeake Bay and coastal waters. All wave and swell heights are in feet. Wave and swell periods are in seconds. Potomac River buoy, air temperature was 68. The wind was south at 8 knots. Cove Point, air temperature was 68. The wind was south at 7 knots. Piney Point, winds were southwest, 2 knots. Bishop's Head, air temperature was 71. The wind was southwest at 12 knots. Lewisetta, air temperature was 71. Water temperature 75. The wind was southwest at 7 knots. Rappahannock Light, winds were south, 13 knots. Yorktown Coast Guard Station, air temperature was 70. Water temperature 73. The wind was south at 4 knots. Crypto Peak, water temperature 71.
The wind was south at 16 knots, gusting to 19. Dominion Terminal Newport News, air temperature was 75. The wind was southwest at 8 knots. South Craney Island, air temperature was 75. The wind was southwest at 6 knots. Cape Henry, air temperature was 66. The wind was south at 8 knots. Brandywine Chill Lake, Delaware, winds were southwest, 16 knots. Air temperature 69. Fenwick Island Buoy, winds were southwest, 14 knots. Water temperature 61. Air temperature 63. Buoy off Virginia Beach 64 nautical miles. Water temperature 72. Air temperature 69. Buoy just east of Cape Henry. Water temperature 66. Wave heights 2. Wave period 3. Duck Cove here, air temperature was 68. The wind was southeast at 12 knots. Diamond Shoals Buoy, air temperature was 75. Wave height 3 feet. Wave period 9. The wind was southwest at 12 knots. Tidal information. For Sewell's Point. High tide at 9 p.m. Friday. Low tide at 2:34 p.m. Friday. High tide at 8:39 a.m. Friday. Low tide at 2:50 a.m. Friday. High tide at 9:38 p.m. Saturday. Low tide at 3:15 p.m. Saturday. High tide at 9:21 a.m. Saturday. Low tide at 3:32 a.m. Saturday. Marine forecast, Chesapeake Bay from New Point Comfort to Little Creek, Virginia. Small craft advisory in effect from 7 a.m. Saturday through late Saturday night. Overnight, south winds 10 to 15 knots, becoming southwest after midnight, then becoming west late. Gusts up to 20 knots. Waves 1 to 2 feet. Saturday, northwest winds 10 to 15 knots, becoming north 15 to 20 knots in the late morning and early afternoon, then increasing to 20 to 25 knots late. Waves 3 to 4 feet, occasionally to 5 feet. Saturday night, northeast winds 15 to 20 knots, becoming east 10 to 15 knots after midnight. Gusts up to 25 knots. Waves 3 to 4 feet, occasionally to 5 feet. Sunday, east winds 5 to 10 knots. Waves 1 to 2 feet. Sunday night, south winds 10 to 15 knots with gusts up to 20 knots. Waves 2 to 3 feet. Monday, southwest winds 10 to 15 knots, becoming west 5 to 10 knots in the afternoon. Gusts up to 20 knots. Waves 2 to 3 feet. Monday night, northeast winds 5 to 10 knots. Waves 1 to 2 feet. Tuesday, northeast winds 10 to 15 knots with gusts up to 20 knots. Waves 2 to 3 feet. Tuesday night, northeast winds 10 to 15 knots, becoming north after midnight. Waves 1 to 2 feet. Wednesday, north winds 10 to 15 knots. Waves 2 to 3 feet. Wednesday night, east winds 10 to 15 knots, becoming west 5 to 10 knots after midnight. Waves 1 to 2 feet. Marine forecast, Chesapeake Bay from Little Creek, Virginia to Cape Henry, Virginia, including the Chesapeake Bay Bridge Tunnel. Small craft advisory in effect from 7 a.m. Saturday through late Saturday night. Overnight, south winds 10 to 15 knots, becoming southwest after midnight with gusts up to 20 knots. Waves 1 to 2 feet. Wave detail, southwest 1 foot at 3 seconds and east 1 foot at 4 seconds. Saturday, northwest winds 10 to 15 knots, becoming north 15 to 20 knots in the late morning and afternoon. Gusts up to 25 knots. Waves 3 to 4 feet, occasionally to 5 feet. Wave detail, northwest 3 feet at 4 seconds and southeast 1 foot at 6 seconds. Saturday night, northeast winds 15 to 20 knots, diminishing to 10 to 15 knots after midnight. Gusts up to 25 knots. Waves 3 to 4 feet, occasionally to 5 feet. Wave detail, north 3 feet at 4 seconds and east 1 foot at 8 seconds. Sunday, east winds 5 to 10 knots. Waves 2 to 3 feet. Wave detail, northeast 2 feet at 5 seconds and east 2 feet at 9 seconds. Sunday night, south winds 10 to 15 knots. Waves 2 to 3 feet. Wave detail, northwest 2 feet at 4 seconds and east 2 feet at 10 seconds. Monday, southwest winds 10 to 15 knots, becoming south 5 to 10 knots in the afternoon. Waves 2 to 3 feet.
Wave detail, southwest 2 feet at 3 seconds and east 2 feet at 10 seconds. A chance of showers in the afternoon. Monday night, northeast winds 5 to 10 knots. Waves 2 to 3 feet. A chance of showers in the evening. Tuesday, northeast winds 10 to 15 knots with gusts up to 20 knots. Waves around 3 feet. Tuesday night, northeast winds 10 to 15 knots, becoming north after midnight. Waves 2 to 3 feet. Wednesday, north winds 15 knots with gusts up to 20 knots. Waves around 3 feet. Wednesday night, north winds 10 to 15 knots, becoming west after midnight. Waves 2 to 3 feet. Marine forecast, Caribbean Sound. Small craft advisory in effect from Saturday afternoon through late Saturday night. Overnight, south winds 5 to 10 knots, becoming southwest 10 to 15 knots. Gusts up to 20 knots. Waves around 1 foot, increasing to 1 to 2 feet. Saturday, west winds 10 to 15 knots, becoming north late in the morning, then increasing to 15 to 20 knots in the afternoon. Gusts up to 25 knots. Waves 2 to 3 feet. Saturday night, northeast winds 15 to 20 knots, diminishing to 10 to 15 knots after midnight. Gusts up to 25 knots. Waves 1 to 2 feet. Sunday, northeast winds 5 to 10 knots with gusts up to 15 knots. Waves around 1 foot. Sunday night, south winds 5 to 10 knots. Gusts up to 15 knots after midnight. Waves around 1 foot. Monday, southwest winds 5 to 10 knots with gusts up to 15 knots. Waves around 1 foot. A chance of showers. Monday night, southwest winds 5 to 10 knots with gusts up to 15 knots, becoming north after midnight. Waves around 1 foot, diminishing to 1 foot or less and light chop after midnight. A chance of showers. Tuesday, north winds 5 to 10 knots, increasing to 10 to 15 knots in the afternoon. Gusts up to 20 knots. Waves around 1 foot, increasing to 1 to 2 feet in the afternoon. Tuesday night, north winds 5 to 10 knots with gusts up to 15 knots. Waves around 1 foot. Wednesday, north winds 10 to 15 knots with gusts up to 20 knots. Waves 1 to 2 feet. Wednesday night, northeast winds 5 to 10 knots with gusts up to 15 knots, becoming west after midnight. Waves around 1 foot, diminishing to 1 foot or less and light chop after midnight. The current time is 10:47 p.m. Eastern Daylight Time. The Norfolk, Virginia climate summary for this evening, as of 5 p.m., May 29, 2026. Today's high temperature was 76 degrees and the low 64 degrees. No precipitation fell today, which leaves the monthly total at 4.08 inches. The total precipitation for the year still stands at 12.86 inches. The record high for tomorrow is 99, which occurred in 1991, and the record low is 48, which occurred in 1884. Sunset tonight is at 8:17 p.m. Sunrise tomorrow is at 5:48 a.m. Offshore waters forecast Baltimore Canyon to Cape Charles Light to 100 nautical miles. Tonight, southwest winds 10 to 15 knots, becoming west to southwest 15 to 25 knots. Seas 3 to 5 feet. Saturday, north to northwest winds 15 to 25 knots. Seas 4 to 6 feet. Saturday night, northeast winds 15 to 25 knots. Seas 5 to 8 feet. Sunday, north winds 10 to 15 knots, becoming north to northwest. Seas 5 to 8 feet. Sunday night, southwest winds 5 to 15 knots. Seas 5 to 7 feet. Monday, south to southwest winds 5 to 15 knots. Seas 4 to 6 feet. Monday night, east to southeast winds 5 to 15 knots, becoming east to northeast. Seas 3 to 4 feet. Tuesday, north to northeast winds 10 to 15 knots. Seas 3 to 5 feet. Tuesday night, north winds 10 to 15 knots. Seas 4 to 5 feet. Wednesday, north winds 10 to 15 knots, becoming 10 to 20 knots. Seas 4 to 6 feet. Wednesday night, north to northwest winds 10 to 15 knots. Seas 5 to 7 feet. Hazardous weather information.
Now here is the hazardous weather outlook for Southeast Maryland, Northeast North Carolina, Central Virginia, East Central Virginia, Eastern Virginia, North Central Virginia, South Central Virginia, and Southeast Virginia. Today and tonight. No hazardous weather is expected at this time. And now the extended outlook for the period Saturday through Thursday. No hazardous weather is expected at this time. The key weather messages for the next 7 days. Mainly dry and pleasant conditions continue throughout the weekend. There is a chance for showers across far southeastern portions of the area on Monday. Now the official National Weather Service forecast. Rest of tonight, partly cloudy. Lows in the lower 60s. Southwest winds around 5 miles per hour. Saturday, mostly sunny. Highs in the upper 70s. Northwest winds 5 to 10 miles per hour, becoming north 10 to 15 miles per hour in the afternoon. Gusts up to 25 miles per hour. Saturday night, mostly clear. Lows in the lower 50s. East winds 5 to 10 miles per hour. Gusts up to 25 miles per hour in the evening. Sunday, mostly sunny. Highs in the mid-70s. Northeast winds around 5 miles per hour. Sunday night, partly cloudy. Lows in the mid-50s. South winds around 5 miles per hour. Monday, partly sunny in the morning, then mostly cloudy with a chance of showers in the afternoon. Highs in the upper 70s. Chance of rain 40%. Monday night, partly cloudy with a chance of showers. Lows in the upper 50s. Chance of rain 40%. Tuesday, partly sunny. Highs in the mid-70s. Tuesday night, mostly clear. Lows in the mid-50s. Wednesday, mostly sunny. Highs in the upper 70s. Wednesday night, clear. Lows in the mid-50s. Thursday, sunny. Highs in the lower 80s. Thursday night, clear. Lows around 60. Friday, mostly sunny. Highs in the upper 80s. Here are the marine and buoy reports for 10 p.m. across the lower Chesapeake Bay and coastal waters. All wave and swell heights are in feet. Wave and swell periods are in seconds. Potomac River buoy, air temperature was 68. The wind was south at 8 knots. Cove Point, air temperature was 68. The wind was south at 7 knots. Piney Point, winds were southwest, 2 knots. Bishop's Head, air temperature was 71. The wind was southwest at 12 knots. Lewisetta, air temperature was 71. Water temperature 75. The wind was southwest at 7 knots. Rappahannock Light, winds were south, 13 knots. Yorktown Coast Guard Station, air temperature was 70. Water temperature 73. The wind was south at 4 knots. Crypto Peak, water temperature 71. The wind was south at 16 knots, gusting to 19. Dominion Terminal Newport News, air temperature was 75. The wind was southwest at 8 knots. South Craney Island, air temperature was 75. The wind was southwest at 6 knots. Cape Henry, air temperature was 66. The wind was south at 8 knots. Brandywine Chill Light, Delaware, winds were southwest, 16 knots. Air temperature 69. Fenwick Island buoy, winds were southwest, 14 knots. Water temperature 61. Air temperature 63. Buoy off Virginia Beach 64 nautical miles. Water temperature 72. Air temperature 69. Buoy just east of Cape Henry. Water temperature 66. Wave heights 2. Wave period 3. Duck Cove here, air temperature was 68. The wind was southeast at 12 knots. Diamond Shoals buoy, air temperature was 75. Wave height 3 feet. Wave period 9. The wind was southwest at 12 knots. Tidal information. For Sewell's Point. High tide at 9 p.m. Friday. Low tide at 2:34 p.m. Friday. High tide at 8:39 a.m. Friday. Low tide at 2:50 a.m. Friday. High tide at 9:38 p.m. Saturday. Low tide at 3:15 p.m. Saturday. High tide at 9:21 a.m. Saturday. Low tide at 3:32 a.m. Saturday. Marine forecast, Chesapeake Bay from New Point Comfort to Little Creek, Virginia. Small craft advisory in effect from 7 a.m. Saturday through late Saturday night. Overnight,
south winds 10 to 15 knots, becoming southwest after midnight, then becoming west late. Gusts up to 20 knots. Waves 1 to 2 feet. Saturday, northwest winds 10 to 15 knots, becoming north 15 to 20 knots in the late morning and early afternoon, then increasing to 20 to 25 knots late. Waves 3 to 4 feet, occasionally to 5 feet. Saturday night, northeast winds 15 to 20 knots, becoming east 10 to 15 knots after midnight. Gusts up to 25 knots. Waves 3 to 4 feet, occasionally to 5 feet. Sunday, east winds 5 to 10 knots. Waves 1 to 2 feet. Sunday night, south winds 10 to 15 knots with gusts up to 20 knots. Waves 2 to 3 feet. Monday, southwest winds 10 to 15 knots, becoming west 5 to 10 knots in the afternoon. Gusts up to 20 knots. Waves 2 to 3 feet. Monday night, northeast winds 5 to 10 knots. Waves 1 to 2 feet. Tuesday, northeast winds 10 to 15 knots with gusts up to 20 knots. Waves 2 to 3 feet. Tuesday night, northeast winds 10 to 15 knots, becoming north after midnight. Waves 1 to 2 feet. Wednesday, north winds 10 to 15 knots. Waves 2 to 3 feet. Wednesday night, east winds 10 to 15 knots, becoming west 5 to 10 knots after midnight. Waves 1 to 2 feet. Marine forecast, Chesapeake Bay from Little Creek, Virginia to Cape Henry, Virginia, including the Chesapeake Bay Bridge Tunnel. Small craft advisory in effect from 7 a.m. Saturday through late Saturday night. Overnight, south winds 10 to 15 knots, becoming southwest after midnight with gusts up to 20 knots. Waves 1 to 2 feet. Wave detail, southwest 1 foot at 3 seconds and east 1 foot at 4 seconds. Saturday, northwest winds 10 to 15 knots, becoming north 15 to 20 knots in the late morning and afternoon. Gusts up to 25 knots. Waves 3 to 4 feet, occasionally to 5 feet. Wave detail, northwest 3 feet at 4 seconds and southeast 1 foot at 6 seconds. Saturday night, northeast winds 15 to 20 knots, diminishing to 10 to 15 knots after midnight. Gusts up to 25 knots. Waves 3 to 4 feet, occasionally to 5 feet. Wave detail, north 3 feet at 4 seconds and east 1 foot at 8 seconds. Sunday, east winds 5 to 10 knots. Waves 2 to 3 feet. Wave detail, northeast 2 feet at 5 seconds and east 2 feet at 9 seconds. Sunday night, south winds 10 to 15 knots. Waves 2 to 3 feet. Wave detail, northwest 2 feet at 4 seconds and east 2 feet at 10 seconds. Monday, southwest winds 10 to 15 knots, becoming south 5 to 10 knots in the afternoon. Waves 2 to 3 feet. Wave detail, southwest 2 feet at 3 seconds and east 2 feet at 10 seconds. A chance of showers in the afternoon. Monday night, northeast winds 5 to 10 knots. Waves 2 to 3 feet. A chance of showers in the evening. Tuesday, northeast winds 10 to 15 knots with gusts up to 20 knots. Waves around 3 feet. Tuesday night, northeast winds 10 to 15 knots, becoming north after midnight. Waves 2 to 3 feet. Wednesday, north winds 15 knots with gusts up to 20 knots. Waves around 3 feet. Wednesday night, north winds 10 to 15 knots, becoming west after midnight. Waves 2 to 3 feet. Marine forecast, Kerr-Hick Sound. Small craft advisory in effect from Saturday afternoon through late Saturday night. Overnight, south winds 5 to 10 knots, becoming southwest 10 to 15 knots. Gusts up to 20 knots. Waves around 1 foot, increasing to 1 to 2 feet. Saturday, west winds 10 to 15 knots, becoming north late in the morning, then increasing to 15 to 20 knots in the afternoon. Gusts up to 25 knots. Waves 2 to 3 feet. Saturday night, northeast winds 15 to 20 knots, diminishing to 10 to 15 knots after midnight. Gusts up to 25 knots. Waves 1 to 2 feet. Sunday, northeast winds 5 to 10 knots with gusts up to 15 knots. Waves around 1 foot. Sunday night, south winds 5 to 10 knots. Gusts up to 15 knots after midnight. Waves around 1 foot. Monday, southwest winds 5 to 10 knots with gusts up to 15 knots.
Waves around 1 foot. A chance of showers. Monday night, southwest winds 5 to 10 knots with gusts up to 15 knots, becoming north after midnight. Waves around 1 foot, diminishing to 1 foot or less and light chop after midnight. A chance of showers. Tuesday, north winds 5 to 10 knots, increasing to 10 to 15 knots in the afternoon. Gusts up to 20 knots. Waves around 1 foot, increasing to 1 to 2 feet in the afternoon. Tuesday night, north winds 5 to 10 knots with gusts up to 15 knots. Waves around 1 foot. Wednesday, north winds 10 to 15 knots with gusts up to 20 knots. Waves 1 to 2 feet. Wednesday night, northeast winds 5 to 10 knots with gusts up to 15 knots, becoming west after midnight. Waves around 1 foot, diminishing to 1 foot or less and light chop after midnight. The current time is 11 p.m. Eastern Daylight Time. The Norfolk, Virginia climate summary for this evening, as of 5 p.m., May 29, 2026. Today's high temperature was 76 degrees and the low 64 degrees. No precipitation fell today, which leaves the monthly total at 4.08 inches. The total precipitation for the year still stands at 12.86 inches. The record high for tomorrow is 99, which occurred in 1991, and the record low is 48, which occurred in 1884. Sunset tonight is at 8:17 p.m. Sunrise tomorrow is at 5:48 a.m. Offshore waters forecast Baltimore Canyon to Cape Charles Light to 100 nautical miles. Tonight, southwest winds 10 to 15 knots, becoming west to southwest 15 to 25 knots. Seas 3 to 5 feet. Saturday, north to northwest winds 15 to 25 knots. Seas 4 to 6 feet. Saturday night, northeast winds 15 to 25 knots. Seas 5 to 8 feet. Sunday, north winds 10 to 15 knots, becoming north to northwest. Seas 5 to 8 feet. Sunday night, southwest winds 5 to 15 knots. Seas 5 to 7 feet. Monday, south to southwest winds 5 to 15 knots. Seas 4 to 6 feet. Monday night, east to southeast winds 5 to 15 knots, becoming east to northeast. Seas 3 to 4 feet. Tuesday, north to northeast winds 10 to 15 knots. Seas 3 to 5 feet. Tuesday night, north winds 10 to 15 knots. Seas 4 to 5 feet. Wednesday, north winds 10 to 15 knots, becoming 10 to 20 knots. Seas 4 to 6 feet. Wednesday night, north to northwest winds 10 to 15 knots. Seas 5 to 7 feet. Hazardous weather information. Now here is the hazardous weather outlook for southeast Maryland, northeast North Carolina, central Virginia, east central Virginia, eastern Virginia, north central Virginia, south central Virginia, and southeast Virginia. Today and tonight. No hazardous weather is expected at this time. And now the extended outlook for the period Saturday through Thursday. No hazardous weather is expected at this time. The key weather messages for the next 7 days. Mainly dry and pleasant conditions continue throughout the weekend. There is a chance for showers across far southeastern portions of the area on Monday. Now the official National Weather Service forecast. Rest of tonight, partly cloudy. Lows in the lower 60s. Southwest winds around 5 miles per hour. Saturday, mostly sunny. Highs in the upper 70s. Northwest winds 5 to 10 miles per hour, becoming north 10 to 15 miles per hour in the afternoon. Gusts up to 25 miles per hour. Saturday night, mostly clear. Lows in the lower 50s. East winds 5 to 10 miles per hour. Gusts up to 25 miles per hour in the evening. Sunday, mostly sunny. Highs in the mid 70s. Northeast winds around 5 miles per hour. Sunday night, partly cloudy. Lows in the mid-50s. South winds around 5 miles per hour. Monday, partly sunny in the morning, then mostly cloudy with a chance of showers in the afternoon. Highs in the upper 70s. Chance of rain 40%. Monday night, partly cloudy with a chance of showers. Lows in the upper 50s. Chance of rain 40%. Tuesday, partly sunny. Highs in the mid-70s. Tuesday night, mostly clear. Lows in the mid-50s. Wednesday, mostly sunny. Highs in the upper 70s.
Wednesday night, clear. Lows in the mid-50s. Thursday, sunny. Highs in the lower 80s. Thursday night, clear. Lows around 60. Friday, mostly sunny. Highs in the upper 80s. Here are the marine and buoy reports for 10 p.m. across the lower Chesapeake Bay and coastal waters. All wave and swell heights are in feet. Wave and swell periods are in seconds. Potomac River buoy, air temperature was 68. The wind was south at 8 knots. Cove Point, air temperature was 68. The wind was south at 7 knots. Piney Point, winds were southwest, 2 knots. Bishop's Head, air temperature was 71. The wind was southwest at 12 knots. Lewisetta, air temperature was 71. Water temperature 75. The wind was southwest at 7 knots. Rappahannock Light, winds were south, 13 knots. Yorktown Coast Guard Station, air temperature was 70. Water temperature 73. The wind was south at 4 knots. Crypto Peak, water temperature 71. The wind was south at 16 knots, gusting to 19. Dominion Terminal Newport News, air temperature was 75. The wind was southwest at 8 knots. South Craney Island, air temperature was 75. The wind was southwest at 6 knots. Cape Henry, air temperature was 66. The wind was south at 8 knots. Brandywine Chill Lake, Delaware, winds were southwest, 16 knots. Air temperature 69. Fenwick Island buoy, winds were southwest, 14 knots. Water temperature 61. Air temperature 63. Buoy off Virginia Beach 64 nautical miles. Water temperature 72. Air temperature 69. Buoy just east of Cape Henry. Water temperature 66. Wave heights 2. Wave period 3. Duck Cove here, air temperature was 68. The wind was southeast at 12 knots. Diamond Shoals buoy, air temperature was 75. Wave height 3 feet. Wave period 9. The wind was southwest at 12 knots. This is NOAA's National Weather Service All Hazards Weather Radio, KHP 37, broadcasting from Wakefield, Virginia, transmitting from Driver, Virginia on a frequency of 162.550 MHz. The following information is for Hampton Roads and Northeast North Carolina, the southern part of the Chesapeake Bay and adjacent coastal waters. Tidal information. For Sewell's Point. High tide at 9 p.m. Friday. Low tide at 2:34 p.m. Friday. High tide at 8:39 a.m. Friday. Low tide at 2:50 a.m. Friday. High tide at 9:38 p.m. Saturday. Low tide at 3:15 p.m. Saturday. High tide at 9:21 a.m. Saturday. Low tide at 3:32 a.m. Saturday. Marine forecast, Chesapeake Bay from New Point Comfort to Little Creek, Virginia. Small craft advisory in effect from 7 a.m. Saturday through late Saturday night. Overnight, south winds 10 to 15 knots, becoming southwest after midnight, then becoming west late. Gusts up to 20 knots. Waves 1 to 2 feet. Saturday, northwest winds 10 to 15 knots, becoming north 15 to 20 knots in the late morning and early afternoon, then increasing to 20 to 25 knots late. Waves 3 to 4 feet, occasionally to 5 feet. Saturday night, northeast winds 15 to 20 knots, becoming east 10 to 15 knots after midnight. Gusts up to 25 knots. Waves 3 to 4 feet, occasionally to 5 feet. Sunday, east winds 5 to 10 knots. Waves 1 to 2 feet. Sunday night, south winds 10 to 15 knots with gusts up to 20 knots. Waves 2 to 3 feet. Monday, southwest winds 10 to 15 knots, becoming west 5 to 10 knots in the afternoon. Gusts up to 20 knots. Waves 2 to 3 feet. Monday night, northeast winds 5 to 10 knots. Waves 1 to 2 feet. Tuesday, northeast winds 10 to 15 knots with gusts up to 20 knots. Waves 2 to 3 feet. Tuesday night, northeast winds 10 to 15 knots, becoming north after midnight. Waves 1 to 2 feet. Wednesday, north winds 10 to 15 knots. Waves 2 to 3 feet. Wednesday night, east winds 10 to 15 knots, becoming west 5 to 10 knots after midnight. Waves 1 to 2 feet. Marine forecast,
Chesapeake Bay from Little Creek, Virginia to Cape Henry, Virginia, including the Chesapeake Bay Bridge Tunnel. Small craft advisory in effect from 7 a.m. Saturday through late Saturday night. Overnight, south winds 10 to 15 knots, becoming southwest after midnight with gusts up to 20 knots. Waves 1 to 2 feet. Wave detail, southwest 1 foot at 3 seconds and east 1 foot at 4 seconds. Saturday, northwest winds 10 to 15 knots, becoming north 15 to 20 knots in the late morning and afternoon. Gusts up to 25 knots. Waves 3 to 4 feet, occasionally to 5 feet. Wave detail, northwest 3 feet at 4 seconds and southeast 1 foot at 6 seconds. Saturday night, northeast winds 15 to 20 knots, diminishing to 10 to 15 knots after midnight. Gusts up to 25 knots. Waves 3 to 4 feet, occasionally to 5 feet. Wave detail, north 3 feet at 4 seconds and east 1 foot at 8 seconds. Sunday, east winds 5 to 10 knots. Waves 2 to 3 feet. Wave detail, northeast 2 feet at 5 seconds and east 2 feet at 9 seconds. Sunday night, south winds 10 to 15 knots. Waves 2 to 3 feet. Wave detail, northwest 2 feet at 4 seconds and east 2 feet at 10 seconds. Monday, southwest winds 10 to 15 knots, becoming south 5 to 10 knots in the afternoon. Waves 2 to 3 feet. Wave detail, southwest 2 feet at 3 seconds and east 2 feet at 10 seconds. A chance of showers in the afternoon. Monday night, northeast winds 5 to 10 knots. Waves 2 to 3 feet. A chance of showers in the evening. Tuesday, northeast winds 10 to 15 knots with gusts up to 20 knots. Waves around 3 feet. Tuesday night, northeast winds 10 to 15 knots, becoming north after midnight. Waves 2 to 3 feet. Wednesday, north winds 15 knots with gusts up to 20 knots. Waves around 3 feet. Wednesday night, north winds 10 to 15 knots, becoming west after midnight. Waves 2 to 3 feet. Marine forecast, Kerbic Sound. Small craft advisory in effect from Saturday afternoon through late Saturday night. Overnight, south winds 5 to 10 knots, becoming southwest 10 to 15 knots. Gusts up to 20 knots. Waves around 1 foot, increasing to 1 to 2 feet. Saturday, west winds 10 to 15 knots, becoming north late in the morning, then increasing to 15 to 20 knots in the afternoon. Gusts up to 25 knots. Waves 2 to 3 feet. Saturday night, northeast winds 15 to 20 knots, diminishing to 10 to 15 knots after midnight. Gusts up to 25 knots. Waves 1 to 2 feet. Sunday, northeast winds 5 to 10 knots with gusts up to 15 knots. Waves around 1 foot. Sunday night, south winds 5 to 10 knots. Gusts up to 15 knots after midnight. Waves around 1 foot. Monday, southwest winds 5 to 10 knots with gusts up to 15 knots. Waves around 1 foot. A chance of showers. Monday night, southwest winds 5 to 10 knots with gusts up to 15 knots, becoming north after midnight. Waves around 1 foot, diminishing to 1 foot or less and light chop after midnight. A chance of showers. Tuesday, north winds 5 to 10 knots, increasing to 10 to 15 knots in the afternoon. Gusts up to 20 knots. Waves around 1 foot, increasing to 1 to 2 feet in the afternoon. Tuesday night, north winds 5 to 10 knots with gusts up to 15 knots. Waves around 1 foot. Wednesday, north winds 10 to 15 knots with gusts up to 20 knots. Waves 1 to 2 feet. Wednesday night, northeast winds 5 to 10 knots with gusts up to 15 knots, becoming west after midnight. Waves around 1 foot, diminishing to 1 foot or less and light chop after midnight. The current time is 11:13 p.m. Eastern Daylight Time. The Norfolk, Virginia climate summary for this evening, as of 5 p.m., May 29, 2026. Today's high temperature was 76 degrees and the low 64 degrees. No precipitation fell today, which leaves the monthly total at 4.08 inches. The total precipitation for the year still stands at 12.86 inches. The record high for tomorrow is 99, which occurred in 1991, and the record low is 48, which occurred in 1884. Sunset tonight is at 8:17 p.m.
Sunrise tomorrow is at 5:48 a.m. Hazardous weather information. Now here is the hazardous weather outlook for Southeast Maryland, Northeast North Carolina, Central Virginia, East Central Virginia, Eastern Virginia, North Central Virginia, South Central Virginia, and Southeast Virginia. Today and tonight. No hazardous weather is expected at this time. And now the extended outlook for the period Saturday through Thursday. No hazardous weather is expected at this time. The key weather messages for the next 7 days. Mainly dry and pleasant conditions continue throughout the weekend. There is a chance for showers across far southeastern portions of the area on Monday. Now the official National Weather Service forecast. Rest of tonight, partly cloudy. Lows in the lower 60s. Southwest winds around 5 miles per hour. Saturday, mostly sunny. Highs in the upper 70s. Northwest winds 5 to 10 miles per hour, becoming north 10 to 15 miles per hour in the afternoon. Gusts up to 25 miles per hour. Saturday night, mostly clear. Lows in the lower 50s. East winds 5 to 10 miles per hour. Gusts up to 25 miles per hour in the evening. Sunday, mostly sunny. Highs in the mid-70s. Northeast winds around 5 miles per hour. Sunday night, partly cloudy. Lows in the mid-50s. South winds around 5 miles per hour. Monday, partly sunny in the morning, then mostly cloudy with a chance of showers in the afternoon. Highs in the upper 70s. Chance of rain 40%. Monday night, partly cloudy with a chance of showers. Lows in the upper 50s. Chance of rain 40%. Tuesday, partly sunny. Highs in the mid-70s. Tuesday night, mostly clear. Lows in the mid-50s. Wednesday, mostly sunny. Highs in the upper 70s. Wednesday night, clear. Lows in the mid-50s. Thursday, sunny. Highs in the lower 80s. Thursday night, clear. Lows around 60. Friday, mostly sunny. Highs in the upper 80s. Here are the marine and buoy reports for 11 p.m. across the lower Chesapeake Bay and coastal waters. All wave and swell heights are in feet. Wave and swell periods are in seconds. Potomac River buoy, air temperature was 68. The wind was south at 10 knots. Cove Point, air temperature was 71. The wind was south at 14 knots. Piney Point, winds were southwest, 4 knots. Bishop's Head, air temperature was 70. The wind was south at 15 knots. Lewisetta, air temperature was 70. Water temperature 74. The wind was southwest at 6 knots. Rappahannock Light, winds were south, 16 knots. Yorktown Coast Guard Station, air temperature was 69. Water temperature 73. The wind was south at 5 knots. Crypto Peak, water temperature 70. The wind was south at 13 knots. Dominion Terminal Newport News, air temperature was 73. The wind was south at 6 knots. South Craney Island, air temperature was 74. The wind was southwest at 5 knots. Cape Henry, air temperature was 66. The wind was southwest at 7 knots. Brandywine Chill Light, Delaware, winds were southwest, 17 knots. Air temperature 68. Fenwick Island buoy, winds were southwest, 16 knots. Water temperature 60. Air temperature 62. Buoy off Virginia Beach 64 nautical miles. Water temperature 71. Air temperature 69. Buoy just east of Cape Henry. Water temperature 65. Wave heights 3. Wave period 3. Duck Cove here, air temperature was 69. The wind was southeast at 10 knots. Diamond Shoals buoy, air temperature was 76. Wave height 3 feet. Wave period 6. The wind was southwest at 14 knots. Marine forecast, Chesapeake Bay from New Point Comfort to Little Creek, Virginia. Small craft advisory in effect from 7 a.m. Saturday through late Saturday night. Overnight, south winds 10 to 15 knots, becoming southwest after midnight, then becoming west late. Gusts up to 20 knots. Waves 1 to 2 feet. Saturday, northwest winds 10 to 15 knots, becoming north 15 to 20 knots in the late morning and early afternoon, then increasing to 20 to 25 knots late.
waves 3 to 4 feet, occasionally to 5 feet. Saturday night, northeast winds 15 to 20 knots, becoming east 10 to 15 knots after midnight. Gusts up to 25 knots. Waves 3 to 4 feet, occasionally to 5 feet. Sunday, east winds 5 to 10 knots. Waves 1 to 2 feet. Sunday night, south winds 10 to 15 knots with gusts up to 20 knots. Waves 2 to 3 feet. Monday, southwest winds 10 to 15 knots, becoming west 5 to 10 knots in the afternoon. Gusts up to 20 knots. Waves 2 to 3 feet. Monday night, northeast winds 5 to 10 knots. Waves 1 to 2 feet. Tuesday, northeast winds 10 to 15 knots with gusts up to 20 knots. Waves 2 to 3 feet. Tuesday night, northeast winds 10 to 15 knots, becoming north after midnight. Waves 1 to 2 feet. Wednesday, north winds 10 to 15 knots. Waves 2 to 3 feet. Wednesday night, east winds 10 to 15 knots, becoming west 5 to 10 knots after midnight. Waves 1 to 2 feet. Marine forecast, Chesapeake Bay from Little Creek, Virginia to Cape Henry, Virginia, including the Chesapeake Bay Bridge Tunnel. Small craft advisory in effect from 7 a.m. Saturday through late Saturday night. Overnight, south winds 10 to 15 knots, becoming southwest after midnight with gusts up to 20 knots. Waves 1 to 2 feet. Wave detail, southwest 1 foot at 3 seconds and east 1 foot at 4 seconds. Saturday, northwest winds 10 to 15 knots, becoming north 15 to 20 knots in the late morning and afternoon. Gusts up to 25 knots. Waves 3 to 4 feet, occasionally to 5 feet. Wave detail, northwest 3 feet at 4 seconds and southeast 1 foot at 6 seconds. Saturday night, northeast winds 15 to 20 knots, diminishing to 10 to 15 knots after midnight. Gusts up to 25 knots. Waves 3 to 4 feet, occasionally to 5 feet. Wave detail, north 3 feet at 4 seconds and east 1 foot at 8 seconds. Sunday, east winds 5 to 10 knots. Waves 2 to 3 feet. Wave detail, northeast 2 feet at 5 seconds and east 2 feet at 9 seconds. Sunday night, south winds 10 to 15 knots. Waves 2 to 3 feet. Wave detail, northwest 2 feet at 4 seconds and east 2 feet at 10 seconds. Monday, southwest winds 10 to 15 knots, becoming south 5 to 10 knots in the afternoon. Waves 2 to 3 feet. Wave detail, southwest 2 feet at 3 seconds and east 2 feet at 10 seconds. A chance of showers in the afternoon. Monday night, northeast winds 5 to 10 knots. Waves 2 to 3 feet. A chance of showers in the evening. Tuesday, northeast winds 10 to 15 knots with gusts up to 20 knots. Waves around 3 feet. Tuesday night, northeast winds 10 to 15 knots, becoming north after midnight. Waves 2 to 3 feet. Wednesday, north winds 15 knots with gusts up to 20 knots. Waves around 3 feet. Wednesday night, north winds 10 to 15 knots, becoming west after midnight. Waves 2 to 3 feet. Marine forecast, Kerr-Big Sound. Small craft advisory in effect from Saturday afternoon through late Saturday night. Overnight, south winds 5 to 10 knots, becoming southwest 10 to 15 knots. Gusts up to 20 knots. Waves around 1 foot, increasing to 1 to 2 feet. Saturday, west winds 10 to 15 knots, becoming north late in the morning, then increasing to 15 to 20 knots in the afternoon. Gusts up to 25 knots. Waves 2 to 3 feet. Saturday night, northeast winds 15 to 20 knots, diminishing to 10 to 15 knots after midnight. Gusts up to 25 knots. Waves 1 to 2 feet. Sunday, northeast winds 5 to 10 knots with gusts up to 15 knots. Waves around 1 foot. Sunday night, south winds 5 to 10 knots. Gusts up to 15 knots after midnight. Waves around 1 foot. Monday, southwest winds 5 to 10 knots with gusts up to 15 knots. Waves around 1 foot. A chance of showers. Monday night, southwest winds 5 to 10 knots with gusts up to 15 knots, becoming north after midnight. Waves around 1 foot, diminishing to 1 foot or less and light chop after midnight. A chance of showers.
Tuesday, north winds 5 to 10 knots, increasing to 10 to 15 knots in the afternoon. Gusts up to 20 knots. Waves around 1 foot, increasing to 1 to 2 feet in the afternoon. Tuesday night, north winds 5 to 10 knots with gusts up to 15 knots. Waves around 1 foot. Wednesday, north winds 10 to 15 knots with gusts up to 20 knots. Waves 1 to 2 feet. Wednesday night, northeast winds 5 to 10 knots with gusts up to 15 knots, becoming west after midnight. Waves around 1 foot, diminishing to 1 foot or less and light chop after midnight. The current time is 11:44 p.m. Eastern Daylight Time. The Norfolk, Virginia climate summary for this evening, as of 5 p.m., May 29, 2026. Today's high temperature was 76 degrees and the low 64 degrees. No precipitation fell today, which leaves the monthly total at 4.08 inches. The total precipitation for the year still stands at 12.86 inches. The record high for tomorrow is 99, which occurred in 1991, and the record low is 48, which occurred in 1884. Sunset tonight is at 8:17 p.m. Sunrise tomorrow is at 5:48 a.m. Offshore waters forecast Baltimore Canyon to Cape Charles Light, to 100 nautical miles. Tonight, southwest winds 10 to 15 knots, becoming west to southwest 15 to 25 knots. Seas 3 to 5 feet. Saturday, north to northwest winds 15 to 25 knots. Seas 4 to 6 feet. Saturday night, northeast winds 15 to 25 knots. Seas 5 to 8 feet. Sunday, north winds 10 to 15 knots, becoming north to northwest. Seas 5 to 8 feet. Sunday night, southwest winds 5 to 15 knots. Seas 5 to 7 feet. Monday, south to southwest winds 5 to 15 knots. Seas 4 to 6 feet. Monday night, east to southeast winds 5 to 15 knots, becoming east to northeast. Seas 3 to 4 feet. Tuesday, north to northeast winds 10 to 15 knots. Seas 3 to 5 feet. Tuesday night, north winds 10 to 15 knots. Seas 4 to 5 feet. Wednesday, north winds 10 to 15 knots, becoming 10 to 20 knots. Seas 4 to 6 feet. Wednesday night, north to northwest winds 10 to 15 knots. Seas 5 to 7 feet. Hazardous weather information. Now here is the hazardous weather outlook for southeast Maryland, northeast North Carolina, central Virginia, east central Virginia, eastern Virginia, north central Virginia, south central Virginia, and southeast Virginia. Today and tonight. No hazardous weather is expected at this time. And now the extended outlook for the period Saturday through Thursday. No hazardous weather is expected at this time. The key weather messages for the next 7 days. Mainly dry and pleasant conditions continue throughout the weekend. There is a chance for showers across far southeastern portions of the area on Monday. Now the official National Weather Service forecast. Rest of tonight, partly cloudy. Lows in the lower 60s. Southwest winds around 5 miles per hour. Saturday, mostly sunny. Highs in the upper 70s. Northwest winds 5 to 10 miles per hour, becoming north 10 to 15 miles per hour in the afternoon. Gusts up to 25 miles per hour. Saturday night, mostly clear. Lows in the lower 50s. East winds 5 to 10 miles per hour. Gusts up to 25 miles per hour in the evening. Sunday, mostly sunny. Highs in the mid 70s. Northeast winds around 5 miles per hour. Sunday night, partly cloudy. Lows in the mid-50s. South winds around 5 miles per hour. Monday, partly sunny in the morning, then mostly cloudy with a chance of showers in the afternoon. Highs in the upper 70s. Chance of rain 40%. Monday night, partly cloudy with a chance of showers. Lows in the upper 50s. Chance of rain 40%. Tuesday, partly sunny. Highs in the mid-70s. Tuesday night, mostly clear. Lows in the mid-50s. Wednesday, mostly sunny. Highs in the upper 70s. Wednesday night, clear. Lows in the mid-50s. Thursday, sunny. Highs in the lower 80s. Thursday night, clear. Lows around 60. Friday, mostly sunny. Highs in the upper 80s.
Here are the marine and buoy reports for 11 p.m. across the lower Chesapeake Bay and coastal waters. All wave and swell heights are in feet. Wave and swell periods are in seconds. Potomac River buoy, air temperature was

68. The wind was south at 10 knots. Cove Point, air temperature was 71. The wind was south at 14 knots. Piney Point, winds were southwest, 4 knots. Bishop's Head, air temperature was 70. The wind was south at 15 knots. Lewisetta, air temperature was 70. Water temperature 74. The wind was southwest at 6 knots. Rappahannock Light, winds were south, 16 knots. Yorktown Coast Guard Station, air temperature was 69. Water temperature 73. The wind was south at 5 knots. Crypto Peak, water temperature 70. The wind was south at 13 knots. Dominion Terminal Newport News, air temperature was 73. The wind was south at 6 knots. South Craney Island, air temperature was 74. The wind was southwest at 5 knots. Cape Henry, air temperature was 66. The wind was southwest at 7 knots. Brandywine Chill Lake, Delaware, winds were southwest, 17 knots. Air temperature 68. Fenwick Island Buoy, winds were southwest, 16 knots. Water temperature 60. Air temperature 62. Buoy off Virginia Beach 64 nautical miles. Water temperature 71. Air temperature 69. Buoy just east of Cape Henry. Water temperature 65. Wave heights 3. Wave period 3. Duck Cove Pier, air temperature was 69. The wind was southeast at 10 knots. Diamond Shoals Buoy, air temperature was 76. Wave height 3 feet. Wave period 6. The wind was southwest at 14 knots. Marine forecast, Chesapeake Bay from New Point Comfort to Little Creek, Virginia. Small craft advisory in effect from 7 a.m. Saturday through late Saturday night. Overnight, south winds 10 to 15 knots, becoming southwest after midnight, then becoming west late. Gusts up to 20 knots. Waves 1 to 2 feet. Saturday, northwest winds 10 to 15 knots, becoming north 15 to 20 knots in the late morning and early afternoon, then increasing to 20 to 25 knots late. Waves 3 to 4 feet, occasionally to 5 feet. Saturday night, northeast winds 15 to 20 knots, becoming east 10 to 15 knots after midnight. Gusts up to 25 knots. Waves 3 to 4 feet, occasionally to 5 feet. Sunday, east winds 5 to 10 knots. Waves 1 to 2 feet. Sunday night, south winds 10 to 15 knots with gusts up to 20 knots. Waves 2 to 3 feet. Monday, southwest winds 10 to 15 knots, becoming west 5 to 10 knots in the afternoon. Gusts up to 20 knots. Waves 2 to 3 feet. Monday night, northeast winds 5 to 10 knots. Waves 1 to 2 feet. Tuesday, northeast winds 10 to 15 knots with gusts up to 20 knots. Waves 2 to 3 feet. Tuesday night, northeast winds 10 to 15 knots, becoming north after midnight. Waves 1 to 2 feet. Wednesday, north winds 10 to 15 knots. Waves 2 to 3 feet. Wednesday night, east winds 10 to 15 knots, becoming west 5 to 10 knots after midnight. Waves 1 to 2 feet. Marine forecast, Chesapeake Bay from Little Creek, Virginia to Cape Henry, Virginia, including the Chesapeake Bay Bridge Tunnel. Small craft advisory in effect from 7 a.m. Saturday through late Saturday night. Overnight, south winds 10 to 15 knots, becoming southwest after midnight with gusts up to 20 knots. Waves 1 to 2 feet. Wave detail, southwest 1 foot at 3 seconds and east 1 foot at 4 seconds. Saturday, northwest winds 10 to 15 knots, becoming north 15 to 20 knots in the late morning and afternoon. Gusts up to 25 knots. Waves 3 to 4 feet, occasionally to 5 feet. Wave detail, northwest 3 feet at 4 seconds and southeast 1 foot at 6 seconds. Saturday night, northeast winds 15 to 20 knots, diminishing to 10 to 15 knots after midnight. Gusts up to 25 knots. Waves 3 to 4 feet, occasionally to 5 feet. Wave detail, north 3 feet at 4 seconds and east 1 foot at 8 seconds. Sunday, east winds 5 to 10 knots. Waves 2 to 3 feet. Wave detail, northeast 2 feet at 5 seconds and east 2 feet at 9 seconds. Sunday night, south winds 10 to 15 knots. Waves 2 to 3 feet.

Night, northeast winds 10 to 15 knots, becoming north after midnight. Waves 2 to 3 feet. Wednesday, north winds 15 knots with gusts up to 20 knots. Waves around 3 feet. Wednesday night, north winds 10 to 15 knots, becoming west after midnight. Waves 2 to 3 feet. This is NOAA's National Weather Service All Hazards Weather Radio, KHP 37, broadcasting from Wakefield, Virginia, transmitting from Driver, Virginia on a frequency of 162.550 MHz. The following information is for Hampton Roads and Northeast North Carolina, the southern part of the Chesapeake Bay and adjacent coastal waters. Marine forecast, Currid Sound. Small craft advisory in effect from Saturday afternoon through late Saturday night. Overnight, south winds 5 to 10 knots, becoming southwest 10 to 15 knots. Gusts up to 20 knots. Waves around 1 foot, increasing to 1 to 2 feet. Saturday, west winds 10 to 15 knots, becoming north late in the morning, then increasing to 15 to 20 knots in the afternoon. Gusts up to 25 knots. Waves 2 to 3 feet. Saturday night, northeast winds 15 to 20 knots, diminishing to 10 to 15 knots after midnight. Gusts up to 25 knots. Waves 1 to 2 feet. Sunday, northeast winds 5 to 10 knots with gusts up to 15 knots. Waves around 1 foot. Sunday night, south winds 5 to 10 knots. Gusts up to 15 knots after midnight. Waves around 1 foot. Monday, southwest winds 5 to 10 knots with gusts up to 15 knots. Waves around 1 foot. A chance of showers. Monday night, southwest winds 5 to 10 knots with gusts up to 15 knots, becoming north after midnight. Waves around 1 foot, diminishing to 1 foot or less and light chop after midnight. A chance of showers. Tuesday, north winds 5 to 10 knots, increasing to 10 to 15 knots in the afternoon. Gusts up to 20 knots. Waves around 1 foot, increasing to 1 to 2 feet in the afternoon. Tuesday night, north winds 5 to 10 knots with gusts up to 15 knots. Waves around 1 foot. Wednesday, north winds 10 to 15 knots with gusts up to 20 knots. Waves 1 to 2 feet. Wednesday night, northeast winds 5 to 10 knots with gusts up to 15 knots, becoming west after midnight. Waves around 1 foot, diminishing to 1 foot or less and light chop after midnight. The current time is 11:37 p.m. Eastern Daylight Time. Offshore waters forecast Baltimore Canyon to Cape Charles Light to 100 nautical miles. Tonight, southwest winds 10 to 15 knots, becoming west to southwest 15 to 25 knots. Seas 3 to 5 feet. Saturday, north to northwest winds 15 to 25 knots. Seas 4 to 6 feet. Saturday night, northeast winds 15 to 25 knots. Seas 5 to 8 feet. Sunday, north winds 10 to 15 knots, becoming north to northwest. Seas 5 to 8 feet. Sunday night, southwest winds 5 to 15 knots. Seas 5 to 7 feet. Monday, south to southwest winds 5 to 15 knots. Seas 4 to 6 feet. Monday night, east to southeast winds 5 to 15 knots, becoming east to northeast. Seas 3 to 4 feet. Tuesday, north to northeast winds 10 to 15 knots. Seas 3 to 5 feet. Tuesday night, north winds 10 to 15 knots. Seas 4 to 5 feet. Wednesday, north winds 10 to 15 knots, becoming 10 to 20 knots. Seas 4 to 6 feet. Wednesday night, north to northwest winds 10 to 15 knots. Seas 5 to 7 feet. Hazardous weather information. Now here is the hazardous weather outlook for southeast Maryland, northeast North Carolina, central Virginia, east central Virginia, eastern Virginia, north central Virginia, south central Virginia, and southeast Virginia. Today and tonight. No hazardous weather is expected at this time. And now the extended outlook for the period Saturday through Thursday. No hazardous weather is expected at this time. The key weather messages for the next 7 days. Mainly dry and pleasant conditions continue throughout the weekend. There is a chance for showers across far southeastern portions of the area on Monday. Now the official National Weather Service forecast. Rest of tonight, partly cloudy. Lows in the lower 60s.
Southwest winds surround

miles per hour. Saturday, mostly sunny. Highs in the upper 70s. Northwest winds 5 to 10 miles per hour, becoming north 10 to 15 miles per hour in the afternoon. Gusts up to 25 miles per hour. Saturday night, mostly clear. Lows in the lower 50s. East winds 5 to 10 miles per hour. Gusts up to 25 miles per hour in the evening. Sunday, mostly sunny. Highs in the mid-70s. Northeast winds around 5 miles per hour. Sunday night, partly cloudy. Lows in the mid-50s. South winds around 5 miles per hour. Monday, partly sunny in the morning, then mostly cloudy with a chance of showers in the afternoon. Highs in the upper 70s. Chance of rain 40%. Monday night, partly cloudy with a chance of showers. Lows in the upper 50s. Chance of rain 40%. Tuesday, partly sunny. Highs in the mid-70s. Tuesday night, mostly clear. Lows in the mid-50s. Wednesday, mostly sunny. Highs in the upper 70s. Wednesday night, clear. Lows in the mid-50s. Thursday, sunny. Highs in the lower 80s. Thursday night, clear. Lows around 60. Friday, mostly sunny. Highs in the upper 80s. Here are the marine and buoy reports for 11 p.m. across the lower Chesapeake Bay and coastal waters. All wave and swell heights are in feet. Wave and swell periods are in seconds. Potomac River buoy, air temperature was 68. The wind was south at 10 knots. Cove Point, air temperature was 71. The wind was south at 14 knots. Piney Point, winds were southwest, 4 knots. Bishop's Head, air temperature was 70. The wind was south at 15 knots. Lewisetta, air temperature was 70. Water temperature 74. The wind was southwest at 6 knots. Rappahannock Light, winds were south, 16 knots. Yorktown Coast Guard Station, air temperature was 69. Water temperature 73. The wind was south at 5 knots. Crypto Peak, water temperature 70. The wind was south at 13 knots. Dominion Terminal Newport News, air temperature was 73. The wind was south at 6 knots. South Craney Island, air temperature was 74. The wind was southwest at 5 knots. Cape Henry, air temperature was 66. The wind was southwest at 7 knots. Brandywine Chill Lake, Delaware, winds were southwest, 17 knots. Air temperature 68. Fenwick Island buoy, winds were southwest, 16 knots. Water temperature 60. Air temperature 62. Buoy off Virginia Beach 64 nautical miles. Water temperature 71. Air temperature 69. Buoy just east of Cape Henry. Water temperature 65. Wave heights 3. Wave period 3. Duck Cove here, air temperature was 69. The wind was southeast at 10 knots. Diamond Shoals buoy, air temperature was 76. Wave height 3 feet. Wave period 6. The wind was southwest at 14 knots. Marine forecast, Chesapeake Bay from New Point Comfort to Little Creek, Virginia. Small craft advisory in effect from 7 a.m. Saturday through late Saturday night. Overnight, south winds 10 to 15 knots, becoming southwest after midnight, then becoming west late. Gusts up to 20 knots. Waves 1 to 2 feet. Saturday, northwest winds 10 to 15 knots, becoming north 15 to 20 knots in the late morning and early afternoon, then increasing to 20 to 25 knots late. Waves 3 to 4 feet, occasionally to 5 feet. Saturday night, northeast winds 15 to 20 knots, becoming east 10 to 15 knots after midnight. Gusts up to 25 knots. Waves 3 to 4 feet, occasionally to 5 feet. Sunday, east winds 5 to 10 knots. Waves 1 to 2 feet. Sunday night, south winds 10 to 15 knots with gusts up to 20 knots. Waves 2 to 3 feet. Monday, southwest winds 10 to 15 knots, becoming west 5 to 10 knots in the afternoon. Gusts up to 20 knots. Waves 2 to 3 feet. Monday night, northeast winds 5 to 10 knots. Waves 1 to 2 feet. Tuesday, northeast winds 10 to 15 knots with gusts up to 20 knots. Waves 2 to 3 feet.
Tuesday night, northeast winds 10 to 15 knots, becoming north after midnight. Waves 1 to 2 feet. Wednesday, north winds 10 to 15 knots. Waves 2 to 3 feet. Wednesday night, east winds 10 to 15 knots, becoming west 5 to 10 knots after midnight. Waves 1 to 2 feet. Marine forecast, Chesapeake Bay from Little Creek, Virginia to Cape Henry, Virginia, including the Chesapeake Bay Bridge Tunnel. Small craft advisory in effect from 7 a.m. Saturday through late Saturday night. Overnight, south winds 10 to 15 knots, becoming southwest after midnight with gusts up to 20 knots. Waves 1 to 2 feet. Wave detail, southwest 1 foot at 3 seconds and east 1 foot at 4 seconds. Saturday, northwest winds 10 to 15 knots, becoming north 15 to 20 knots in the late morning and afternoon. Gusts up to 25 knots. Waves 3 to 4 feet, occasionally to 5 feet. Wave detail, northwest 3 feet at 4 seconds and southeast 1 foot at 6 seconds. Saturday night, northeast winds 15 to 20 knots, diminishing to 10 to 15 knots after midnight. Gusts up to 25 knots. Waves 3 to 4 feet, occasionally to 5 feet. Wave detail, north 3 feet at 4 seconds and east 1 foot at 8 seconds. Sunday, east winds 5 to 10 knots. Waves 2 to 3 feet. Wave detail, northeast 2 feet at 5 seconds and east 2 feet at 9 seconds. Sunday night, south winds 10 to 15 knots. Waves 2 to 3 feet. Wave detail, northwest 2 feet at 4 seconds and east 2 feet at 10 seconds. Monday, southwest winds 10 to 15 knots, becoming south 5 to 10 knots in the afternoon. Waves 2 to 3 feet. Wave detail, southwest 2 feet at 3 seconds and east 2 feet at 10 seconds. A chance of showers in the afternoon. Monday night, northeast winds 5 to 10 knots. Waves 2 to 3 feet. A chance of showers in the evening. Tuesday, northeast winds 10 to 15 knots with gusts up to 20 knots. Waves around 3 feet. Tuesday night, northeast winds 10 to 15 knots, becoming north after midnight. Waves 2 to 3 feet. Wednesday, north winds 15 knots with gusts up to 20 knots. Waves around 3 feet. Wednesday night, north winds 10 to 15 knots, becoming west after midnight. Waves 2 to 3 feet. Marine forecast, Kerr-Lake Sound. Small craft advisory in effect from Saturday afternoon through late Saturday night. Overnight, south winds 5 to 10 knots, becoming southwest 10 to 15 knots. Gusts up to 20 knots. Waves around 1 foot, increasing to 1 to 2 feet. Saturday, west winds 10 to 15 knots, becoming north late in the morning, then increasing to 15 to 20 knots in the afternoon. Gusts up to 25 knots. Waves 2 to 3 feet. Saturday night, northeast winds 15 to 20 knots, diminishing to 10 to 15 knots after midnight. Gusts up to 25 knots. Waves 1 to 2 feet. Sunday, northeast winds 5 to 10 knots with gusts up to 15 knots. Waves around 1 foot. Sunday night, south winds 5 to 10 knots. Gusts up to 15 knots after midnight. Waves around 1 foot. Monday, southwest winds 5 to 10 knots with gusts up to 15 knots. Waves around 1 foot. A chance of showers. Monday night, southwest winds 5 to 10 knots with gusts up to 15 knots, becoming north after midnight. Waves around 1 foot, diminishing to 1 foot or less and light chop after midnight. A chance of showers. Tuesday, north winds 5 to 10 knots, increasing to 10 to 15 knots in the afternoon. Gusts up to 20 knots. Waves around 1 foot, increasing to 1 to 2 feet in the afternoon. Tuesday night, north winds 5 to 10 knots with gusts up to 15 knots. Waves around 1 foot. Wednesday, north winds 10 to 15 knots with gusts up to 20 knots. Waves 1 to 2 feet. Wednesday night, northeast winds 5 to 10 knots with gusts up to 15 knots, becoming west after midnight. Waves around 1 foot, diminishing to 1 foot or less and light chop after midnight. The current time is 11:49 p.m. Eastern Daylight Time. Offshore waters forecast Baltimore Canyon to Cape Charles Light to 100 nautical miles. Tonight, southwest winds 10 to 15 knots,
becoming west to southwest 15 to 25 knots. Seas 3 to 5 feet. Saturday, north to northwest winds 15 to 25 knots. Seas 4 to 6 feet. Saturday night, northeast winds 15 to 25 knots. Seas 5 to 8 feet. Sunday, north winds 10 to 15 knots, becoming north to northwest. Seas 5 to 8 feet. Sunday night, southwest winds 5 to 15 knots. Seas 5 to 7 feet. Monday, south to southwest winds 5 to 15 knots. Seas 4 to 6 feet. Monday night, east to southeast winds 5 to 15 knots, becoming east to northeast. Seas 3 to 4 feet. Tuesday, north to northeast winds 10 to 15 knots. Seas 3 to 5 feet. Tuesday night, north winds 10 to 15 knots. Seas 4 to 5 feet. Wednesday, north winds 10 to 15 knots, becoming 10 to 20 knots. Seas 4 to 6 feet. Wednesday night, north to northwest winds 10 to 15 knots. Seas 5 to 7 feet. Hazardous weather information. Now here is the hazardous weather outlook for southeast Maryland, northeast North Carolina, central Virginia, east central Virginia, eastern Virginia, north central Virginia, south central Virginia, and southeast Virginia. Today and tonight. No hazardous weather is expected at this time. And now the extended outlook for the period Saturday through Thursday. No hazardous weather is expected at this time. The key weather messages for the next 7 days. Mainly dry and pleasant conditions continue throughout the weekend. There is a chance for showers across far southeastern portions of the area on Monday. Now the official National Weather Service forecast. Rest of tonight, partly cloudy. Lows in the lower 60s. Southwest winds around 5 miles per hour. Saturday, mostly sunny. Highs in the upper 70s. Northwest winds 5 to 10 miles per hour, becoming north 10 to 15 miles per hour in the afternoon. Gusts up to 25 miles per hour. Saturday night, mostly clear. Lows in the lower 50s. East winds 5 to 10 miles per hour. Gusts up to 25 miles per hour in the evening. Sunday, mostly sunny. Highs in the mid-70s. Northeast winds around 5 miles per hour. Sunday night, partly cloudy. Lows in the mid-50s. South winds around 5 miles per hour. Monday, partly sunny in the morning, then mostly cloudy with a chance of showers in the afternoon. Highs in the upper 70s. Chance of rain 40%. Monday night, partly cloudy with a chance of showers. Lows in the upper 50s. Chance of rain 40%. Tuesday, partly sunny. Highs in the mid-70s. Tuesday night, mostly clear. Lows in the mid-50s. Wednesday, mostly sunny. Highs in the upper 70s. Wednesday night, clear. Lows in the mid-50s. Thursday, sunny. Highs in the lower 80s. Thursday night, clear. Lows around 60. Friday, mostly sunny. Highs in the upper 80s. Here are the marine and buoy reports for 11 p.m. across the lower Chesapeake Bay and coastal waters. All wave and swell heights are in feet. Wave and swell periods are in seconds. Potomac River buoy, air temperature was 68. The wind was south at 10 knots. Cove Point, air temperature was 71. The wind was south at 14 knots. Piney Point, winds were southwest, 4 knots. Bishop's Head, air temperature was 70. The wind was south at 15 knots. Lewisetta, air temperature was 70. Water temperature 74. The wind was southwest at 6 knots. Rappahannock Light, wind...

66. The wind was southwest at 7 knots. Brandywine Chill Lake, Delaware, winds were southwest, 17 knots. Air temperature 68. Fenwick Island buoy, winds were southwest, 16 knots. Water temperature 60. Air temperature 62. Buoy off Virginia Beach 64 nautical miles. Water temperature 71. Air temperature 69. Buoy just east of Cape Henry. Water temperature 65. Wave heights 3. Wave period 3. Duck Cove Pier, air temperature was 69. The wind was southeast at 10 knots. Diamond Shoals buoy, air temperature was 76. Wave height 3 feet. Wave period 6. The wind was southwest at 14 knots. Marine forecast, Chesapeake Bay from New Point Comfort to Little Creek, Virginia. Small craft advisory in effect from 7 a.m. Saturday through late Saturday night. Overnight, south winds 10 to 15 knots, becoming southwest after midnight, then becoming west late. Gusts up to 20 knots. Waves 1 to 2 feet. Saturday, northwest winds 10 to 15 knots, becoming north 15 to 20 knots in the late morning and early afternoon, then increasing to 20 to 25 knots late. Waves 3 to 4 feet, occasionally to 5 feet. Saturday night, northeast winds 15 to 20 knots, becoming east 10 to 15 knots after midnight. Gusts up to 25 knots. Waves 3 to 4 feet, occasionally to 5 feet. Sunday, east winds 5 to 10 knots. Waves 1 to 2 feet. Sunday night, south winds 10 to 15 knots with gusts up to 20 knots. Waves 2 to 3 feet. Monday, southwest winds 10 to 15 knots, becoming west 5 to 10 knots in the afternoon. Gusts up to 20 knots. Waves 2 to 3 feet. Monday night, northeast winds 5 to 10 knots. Waves 1 to 2 feet. Tuesday, northeast winds 10 to 15 knots with gusts up to 20 knots. Waves 2 to 3 feet. Tuesday night, northeast winds 10 to 15 knots, becoming north after midnight. Waves 1 to 2 feet. Wednesday, north winds 10 to 15 knots. Waves 2 to 3 feet. Wednesday night, east winds 10 to 15 knots, becoming west 5 to 10 knots after midnight. Waves 1 to 2 feet. Marine forecast, Chesapeake Bay from Little Creek, Virginia to Cape Henry, Virginia, including the Chesapeake Bay Bridge Tunnel. Small craft advisory in effect from 7 a.m. Saturday through late Saturday night. Overnight, south winds 10 to 15 knots, becoming southwest after midnight with gusts up to 20 knots. Waves 1 to 2 feet. Wave detail, southwest 1 foot at 3 seconds and east 1 foot at 4 seconds. Saturday, northwest winds 10 to 15 knots, becoming north 15 to 20 knots in the late morning and afternoon. Gusts up to 25 knots. Waves 3 to 4 feet, occasionally to 5 feet. Wave detail, northwest 3 feet at 4 seconds and southeast 1 foot at 6 seconds. Saturday night, northeast winds 15 to 20 knots, diminishing to 10 to 15 knots after midnight. Gusts up to 25 knots. Waves 3 to 4 feet, occasionally to 5 feet. Wave detail, north 3 feet at 4 seconds and east 1 foot at 8 seconds. Sunday, east winds 5 to 10 knots. Waves 2 to 3 feet. Wave detail, northeast 2 feet at 5 seconds and east 2 feet at 9 seconds. Sunday night, south winds 10 to 15 knots. Waves 2 to 3 feet. Wave detail, northwest 2 feet at 4 seconds and east 2 feet at 10 seconds. Monday, southwest winds 10 to 15 knots, becoming south 5 to 10 knots in the afternoon. Waves 2 to 3 feet. Wave detail, southwest 2 feet at 3 seconds and east feet at 10 seconds. A chance of showers in the afternoon. Monday night, northeast winds 5 to 10 knots. Waves 2 to 3 feet. A chance of showers in the evening. Tuesday, northeast winds 10 to 15 knots with gusts up to 20 knots. Waves around 3 feet. Tuesday night, northeast winds 10 to 15 knots, becoming north after midnight. Waves 2 to 3 feet. Wednesday, north winds 15 knots with gusts up to 20 knots. Waves around 3 feet. Wednesday night, north winds 10 to 15 knots, becoming west after midnight. Waves 2 to 3 feet.
Marine forecast, current sound. Small craft advisory in effect from Saturday afternoon through late Saturday night. Overnight, south winds 5 to 10 knots, becoming southwest 10 to 15 knots. Gusts up 20 knots. Waves around 1 foot, increasing to 1 to 2 feet. Saturday, west winds 10 to 15 knots.

becoming north late in the morning, then increasing to 15 to 20 knots in the afternoon. Gusts up to 25 knots. Waves 2 to 3. Saturday night, northeast winds 15 to 20 knots, diminishing to 10 to 15 knots after midnight. Gusts up to 25 knots. Waves 1 to 2 feet. Sunday, northeast winds 5 to 10 knots with gusts up to 15 knots. Waves around 1 foot. Sunday night, south winds 5 to 10 knots. Gusts up to 15 knots after midnight. Waves around 1 foot. Monday, southwest winds 5 to 10 knots with gusts up to 15 knots. Waves around 1 foot. A chance of showers. Monday night, southwest winds 5 to 10 knots with gusts up to 15 knots, becoming north after midnight. Waves around 1 foot, diminishing to 1 foot or less and light chop after midnight. A chance of showers. Tuesday, north winds 5 to 10 knots, increasing to 10 to 15 knots in the afternoon. Gusts up to 20 knots. Waves around 1 foot, increasing to 1 to 2 feet in the afternoon. Tuesday night, north winds 5 to 10 knots with gusts up to 15 knots. Waves around 1 foot. Wednesday, north winds 10 to 15 knots with gusts up to 20 knots. Waves 1 to 2 feet. Wednesday night, northeast winds 5 to 10 knots with gusts up to 15 knots, becoming west after midnight. Waves around 1 foot, diminishing to 1 foot or less and light chop after midnight. The current time is 12:01 a.m. Eastern Daylight Time. Offshore waters forecast Baltimore Canyon to Cape Charles Light to 100 nautical miles. Tonight, southwest winds 10 to 15 knots, becoming west to southwest 15 to 25 knots. Seas 3 to 5 feet. Saturday, north to northwest winds 15 to 25 knots. Seas 4 to 6 feet. Saturday night, northeast winds 15 to 25 knots. Seas 5 to 8 feet. Sunday, north winds 10 to 15 knots, becoming north to northwest. Seas 5 to 8 feet. Sunday night, southwest winds 5 to 15 knots. Seas 5 to 7 feet. Monday, south to southwest winds 5 to 15 knots. Seas 4 to 6 feet. Monday night, east to southeast winds 5 to 15 knots, becoming east to northeast. Seas 3 to 4 feet. Tuesday, north to northeast winds 10 to 15 knots. Seas 3 to 5 feet. Tuesday night, north winds 10 to 15 knots. Seas 4 to 5 feet. Wednesday, north winds 10 to 15 knots, becoming 10 to knots. Seas 4 to 6 feet. Wednesday night, north to northwest winds 10 to 15 knots. Seas 5 feet. Hazardous weather information. Now here is the hazardous weather outlook for southeast Maryland, northeast North Carolina, central Virginia, east central Virginia, eastern Virginia, north central Virginia, south central Virginia, and southeast Virginia. Today and tonight. No hazardous weather is expected at this time. And now the extended outlook for the period Saturday through Thursday. No hazardous weather is expected at this time. The key weather messages for the next 7 days. Mainly dry and pleasant conditions continue throughout the weekend. There is a chance for showers across far southeastern portions of the area on Monday. Now the official National Weather Service forecast. Rest of tonight, partly cloudy. Lows in the lower 60s. Southwest winds around 5 miles per hour. Saturday, mostly sunny. Highs in the upper 70s. Northwest winds 5 to 10 miles per hour, becoming north 10 to 15 miles per hour in the afternoon. Gusts up to 25 miles per hour. Saturday night, mostly clear. Lows in the lower 50s. East winds 5 to 10 miles per hour. Gusts up to 25 miles per hour in the evening. Sunday, mostly sunny. Highs in the mid-70s. Northeast winds around 5 miles per hour. Sunday night, partly cloudy. Lows in the mid-50s. South winds around 5 miles per hour. Monday, partly sunny in the morning, then mostly cloudy with a chance of showers in the afternoon. Highs in the upper 70s. Chance of rain 40%. Monday night, partly cloudy with a chance of showers. Lows in the upper 50s. Chance of rain 40%. Tuesday, partly sunny. Highs in the mid-70s. Tuesday night, mostly clear. Lows in the mid-50s. Wednesday, mostly sunny. Highs in the upper 70s.

Wednesday night, clear. Lows in the mid-50s. Thursday, sunny. Highs in the lower 80s. Thursday night, clear. Lows around 60. Friday, mostly sunny. Highs in the upper 80s. This is NOAA's National Weather Service All Hazards Weather Radio, KHP 37, broadcasting from Wakefield, Virginia, transmitting from Driver, Virginia on a frequency of 162.550 MHz. The following information is for Hampton Roads in northeast North Carolina, the southern part of the Chesapeake Bay and adjacent coastal waters. Here are the marine and buoy reports for 11 p.m. across the lower Chesapeake Bay and coastal waters. All wave and swell heights are in feet. Wave and swell periods are in seconds. Potomac River buoy, air temperature was 68. The wind was south at 10 knots. Cove Point, air temperature was 71. The wind was south at 14 knots. Piney Point, winds were southwest, 4 knots. Bishop's Head, air temperature was 70. The wind was south at 15 knots. Lewisetta, air temperature was 70. Water temperature 74. The wind was southwest at 6 knots. Rappahannock Light, winds were south, 16 knots. Yorktown Coast Station, air temperature was 69. Water temperature 73. The wind was south at 5 knots. Crypto Peak, water temperature 70. The wind was south at 13 knots. Dominion Terminal Newport News, air temperature was 73. The wind was south at 6 knots. South Craney Island, air temperature was 74. The wind was southwest at 5 knots. Cape Henry, air temperature was 66. The wind was southwest at 7 knots. Brandywine Chill Lake, Delaware, winds were southwest, 17 knots. Air temperature 68. Fenwick Island buoy, winds were southwest, 16 knots. Water temperature 60. Air temperature 62. Buoy off Virginia Beach 64 nautical miles. Water temperature 71. Air temperature 69. Buoy just east of Cape Henry. Water temperature 65. Wave heights 3. Wave period 3. Duck Cove Pier, air temperature was 69. The wind was southeast at 10 knots. Nigel Buoy, air temperature was 76. Wave height 3 feet. Wave period 6. The wind was southwest at 14 knots. Marine forecast, Chesapeake Bay from New Point Comfort to Little Creek, Virginia. Small craft advisory in effect from 7 a.m. Saturday through late Saturday night. Overnight, south winds 10 to 15 knots, becoming southwest after midnight, then becoming west late. Gusts up to 20 knots. Waves 1 to 2 feet. Saturday, northwest winds 10 to 15 knots, becoming north 15 to 20 knots in the late morning and early afternoon, then increasing to 20 to 25 knots late. Waves 3 to 4 feet, occasionally to 5 feet. Saturday night, northeast winds 15 to 20 knots, becoming east 10 to 15 knots after midnight. Gusts up to 25 knots. Waves 3 to 4 feet, occasionally to 5 feet. Sunday, east winds 5 to 10 knots. Waves 1 to 2 feet. Sunday night, south winds 10 to 15 knots with gusts up to 20 knots. Waves 2 to 3 feet. Monday, southwest winds 10 to 15 knots, becoming west 5 to 10 knots in the afternoon. Gusts up to 20 knots. Waves 2 to 3 feet. Monday night, northeast winds 5 to 10 knots. Waves 1 to 2 feet. Tuesday, northeast winds 10 to 15 knots with gusts up to 20 knots. Waves 2 to 3 feet. Tuesday night, northeast winds 10 to 15 knots, becoming north after midnight. Waves 1 to 2 feet. Wednesday, north winds 10 to 15 knots. Waves 2 to 3 feet. Wednesday night, east winds 10 to 15 knots, becoming west 5 to 10 knots after midnight. Waves 1 to 2 feet. Marine forecast, Chesapeake Bay from Little Creek, Virginia to Cape Henry, Virginia, including the Chesapeake Bay Bridge Tunnel. Fog advisory in effect from 7 a.m. Saturday through late Saturday night. Overnight, south winds 10 to 15 knots, becoming southwest after midnight with gusts up 20 knots. Waves 1 to 2 feet. Wave detail, southwest 1 foot at 3 seconds and east 1 foot at 4 seconds. Saturday, northwest winds 10 to 15 knots, becoming north 15 to 20 knots in the late morning and

0: Afternoon.
1: Gusts up to 25 knots. Waves 3 to 4 feet, occasionally to 5 feet. Wave detail, northwest 3 feet at 4 seconds and southeast 1 foot at 6 seconds. Saturday night, northeast winds 15 to 20 knots, diminishing to 10 to 15 knots after midnight. Gusts up to 25 knots. Waves 3 to 4 feet, occasionally to 5 feet. Wave detail, north 3 feet at 4 seconds and east 1 foot at 8 seconds. Sunday, east winds 5 to 10 knots. Waves 2 to 3 feet. Wave detail, northeast 2 feet at 5 seconds and east 2 feet at 9 seconds. Sunday night, south winds 10 to 15 knots. Waves 2 to 3 feet. Wave detail, northwest 2 feet at 4 seconds and east 2 feet at 10 seconds. Monday, southwest winds 10 to 15 knots, becoming south 5 to 10 knots in the afternoon. Waves 2 to 3 feet. Wave detail, southwest 2 feet at 3 seconds and east 2 feet at 10 seconds. A chance of showers in the afternoon. Monday night, northeast winds 5 to 10 knots. Waves 2 to 3 feet. A chance of showers in the evening. Tuesday, northeast winds 10 to 15 knots with gusts up to 20 knots. Waves around 3 feet. Tuesday night, northeast winds 10 to 15 knots, becoming north after midnight. Waves 2 to 3 feet. Wednesday, north winds 15 knots with gusts up to 20 knots. Waves around 3 feet. Wednesday night, north winds 10 to 15 knots, becoming west after midnight. Waves 2 to 3 feet. Marine forecast, Caribbean Sound. Small craft advisory in effect from Saturday afternoon through late Saturday night. Overnight, south winds 5 to 10 knots, becoming southwest 10 to 15 knots. Gusts up to 20 knots. Waves around 1 foot, increasing to 1 to 2 feet. Saturday, west winds 10 to 15 knots, becoming north late in the morning, then increasing to 15 to 20 knots in the afternoon. Gusts up to 25 knots. Waves 2 to 3 feet. Saturday night, northeast winds 15 to 20 knots, diminishing to 10 to 15 knots after midnight. Gusts up 25 knots. Waves 1 to 2 feet. Sunday, northeast winds 5 to 10 knots with gusts up to 15 knots. Waves around 1 foot. Sunday night, south winds 5 to 10 knots. Gusts up to 15 knots after midnight. Waves around 1 foot. Monday, southwest winds 5 to 10 knots with gusts up to 15 knots. Waves around 1 foot. A chance of showers. Monday night, southwest winds 5 to 10 knots with gusts up to 15 knots, becoming north after midnight. Waves around 1 foot, diminishing to 1 foot or less and light chop after midnight. A chance of showers. Tuesday, north winds 5 to 10 knots, increasing to 10 to 15 knots in the afternoon. Gusts up to 20 knots. Waves around 1 foot, increasing to 1 to 2 feet in the afternoon. Tuesday night, north winds 5 to 10 knots with gusts up to 15 knots. Waves around 1 foot. Wednesday, north winds 10 to 15 knots with gusts up to 20 knots. Waves 1 to 2 feet. Wednesday night, northeast winds 5 to 10 knots with gusts up to 15 knots, becoming west after midnight. Waves around 1 foot, diminishing to 1 foot or less and light after midnight. The current time is 12:13 a.m. Eastern Daylight Time. Offshore waters forecast Baltimore Canyon to Cape Charles Light to 100 nautical miles. Tonight, southwest winds 10 to 15 knots, becoming west to southwest 15 to 25 knots. Seas 3 to 5 feet. Saturday, north to northwest winds 15 to 25 knots. Seas 4 to 6 feet. Saturday night, northeast winds 15 to 25 knots. Seas 5 to 8 feet. Sunday, north winds 10 to 15 knots, becoming north to northwest. Seas 5 to 8 feet. Sunday night, southwest winds 5 to 15 knots. Seas 5 to 7 feet. Monday, south to southwest winds 5 to 15 knots. Seas 4 to 6 feet. Monday night, east to southeast winds 5 to 15 knots, becoming east to northeast. Seas 3 to 4 feet. Tuesday, north to northeast winds 10 to 15 knots. Seas 3 to 5 feet. Tuesday night, north winds 10 to 15 knots. Seas 4 to 5 feet. Wednesday, north winds 10 to 15 knots.

becoming 10 to 20 knots. Seas 4 to 6 feet. Wednesday night, north to northwest winds 10 to 15 knots. Seas 5 to 7 feet. Hazardous weather information. Now here is the hazardous weather outlook for southeast Maryland, northeast North Carolina, central Virginia, east central Virginia, eastern Virginia, north central Virginia, south central Virginia, and southeast Virginia. Today and tonight. No hazardous weather is expected at this time. And now the extended outlook for the period Saturday through Thursday. No hazardous weather is expected at this time. The key weather messages for the next 7 days. Mainly dry and pleasant conditions continue throughout the weekend. There is a chance for showers across far southeastern portions of the area on Monday. Now the official National Weather Service forecast. Rest of tonight, partly cloudy. Low in the lower 60s. Southwest winds around 5 miles per hour. Saturday, mostly sunny. Highs in the upper 70s. Northwest winds 5 to 10 miles per hour, becoming north 10 to 15 miles per hour in the afternoon. Gusts up to 25 miles per hour. Saturday night, mostly clear. Lows in the lower 50s. East winds 5 to 10 miles per hour. Gusts up to 25 miles per hour in the evening. Sunday, mostly sunny. Highs in the mid-70s. Northeast winds around 5 miles per hour. Sunday night, partly cloudy. Lows in the mid-50s. South winds around 5 miles per hour. Monday, partly sunny in the morning, then mostly cloudy with a chance of showers in the afternoon. Highs in the upper 70s. Chance of rain 40%. Monday night, partly cloudy with a chance of showers. Lows in the upper 50s. Chance of rain 40%. Tuesday, partly sunny. Highs in the mid-70s. Tuesday night, mostly clear. Lows in the mid-50s. Wednesday, mostly sunny. Highs in the upper 70s. Wednesday night, clear. Lows in the mid-50s. Thursday, sunny. Highs in the lower 80s. Thursday night, clear. Lows around 60. Friday, mostly sunny. Highs in the upper 80s. Here are the marine and buoy reports for midnight across the lower Chesapeake Bay and coastal waters. All wave and swell heights are in feet. Wave and swell periods are in seconds. Potomac River buoy, air temperature was 68. The wind was southwest at 8 knots. Cove Point, air temperature was 71. The wind was south at 15, knots gusting to 18. Piney Point, winds were west, 2 knots. Bishop's Head, air temperature was 70. The wind was south at 14, knots gusting to 18. Lewisetta, air temperature was 70. Water temperature 74. The wind was southwest at 8 knots. Atlantic Light, winds were south, 12 knots. Yorktown Coast Guard Station, air temperature was 70. Water temperature 74. The wind was southwest at 6 knots. Crypto Peak, water temperature 70. The wind was south at 10 knots. Dominion Terminal Newport News, air temperature was 72. The wind was south at 8 knots. South Craney Island, air temperature was 72. The wind was south at 6 knots. Cape Henry, air temperature was 66. The wind was southwest at 8 knots. Brandywine Chill Lake, Delaware, winds were southwest, 16 knots. Air temperature 67. Fenwick Island buoy, winds were southwest, 16 knots. Water temperature 60. Air temperature 62. Buoy 64 nautical miles east of Virginia Beach, air temperature was 69. Wave height 3 feet. Wave period 3. Buoy just east of Cape Henry. Water temperature 66. Wave height 3. Wave period 4. Duck Cove Pier, air temperature was 73. The wind was south at 10 knots. Diamond Shoal buoy, air temperature was 76. Wave height 3 feet. Wave period 9. The wind was southwest at 16, knots gusting to 17. Marine forecast, Chesapeake Bay from New Point Comfort to Little Creek, Virginia. Small craft advisory in effect from 7 a.m. Saturday through late Saturday night. Overnight, south winds 10 to 15 knots, becoming southwest after midnight, then becoming west late. Gusts up to 20 knots. Waves 1 to 2 feet. Saturday, northwest winds 10 to 15 knots, 15 to 20 knots in the late morning and early afternoon, then increasing

20 to 25 knots late. Waves 3 to 4 feet, occasionally to 5 feet. Saturday night, northeast winds 15 to 20 knots, becoming east 10 to 15 knots after midnight. Gusts up to 25 knots. Waves 3 to 4 feet, occasionally to 5 feet. Sunday, east winds 5 to 10 knots. Waves 1 to 2 feet. Sunday night, south winds 10 to 15 knots with gusts up to 20 knots. Waves 2 to 3 feet. Monday, southwest winds 10 to 15 knots, becoming west 5 to 10 knots in the afternoon. Gusts up to 20 knots. Waves 2 to 3 feet. Monday night, northeast winds 5 to 10 knots. Waves 1 to 2 feet. Tuesday, northeast winds 10 to 15 knots with gusts up to 20 knots. Waves 2 to 3 feet. Tuesday night, northeast winds 10 to 15 knots, becoming north after midnight. Waves 1 to 2 feet. Wednesday, north winds 10 to 15 knots. Waves 2 to 3 feet. Wednesday night, east winds 10 to 15 knots, becoming west 5 to 10 knots after midnight. Waves 1 to 2 feet. Marine forecast, Chesapeake Bay from Little Creek, Virginia to Cape Henry, Virginia, including Chesapeake Bay Bridge Tunnel. Small craft advisory in effect from 7 a.m. Saturday through late Saturday night. Overnight, south winds 10 to 15 knots, becoming southwest after midnight with gusts up to 20 knots. Waves 1 to 2 feet. 80 tail southwest 1 foot 3 seconds or 1 foot at 4 seconds. Saturday, northwest winds 10 to 15 knots, becoming north 15 to 20 knots in the late morning and afternoon. Gusts up to 25 knots. Waves 3 to 4 feet, occasionally to 5 feet. Wave detail, northwest 3 feet at 4 seconds and southeast 1 foot at 6 seconds. Saturday night, northeast winds 15 to 20 knots, diminishing 10 to 15 knots at midnight. Gusts up to 25 knots. Waves 3 to 4 feet, occasionally to 5 feet. Wave detail, north 3 feet at 4 seconds and east 1 foot at 8 seconds. Sunday, east winds 5 to 10 knots. Waves 2 to 3 feet. Wave detail, northeast 2 feet at 5 seconds and east 2 feet at 9 seconds. Sunday night, south winds 10 to 15 knots. Waves 2 to 3 feet. Wave detail, northwest 2 feet at 4 seconds and east 2 feet at 10 seconds. Monday, southwest winds 10 to 15 knots, becoming south 5 to 10 knots in the afternoon. Waves 2 to 3 feet. Wave detail, southwest 2 feet at 3 seconds and east 2 feet at 10 seconds. A chance of showers in the afternoon. Monday night, northeast winds 5 to 10 knots. Waves 2 to 3 feet. A chance of showers in the evening. Tuesday, northeast winds 10 to 15 knots with gusts up to 20 knots. Waves around 3 feet. Tuesday night, northeast winds 10 to 15 knots, becoming north after midnight. Waves to 3 feet. Wednesday, north winds 15 knots with gusts up 20 knots. Waves around 3 feet. Wednesday night, north winds 10 to 15 knots, becoming west after midnight. Waves 2 to 3 feet. Marine forecast, Kuribik Sound. Small craft advisory in effect from Saturday afternoon through late Saturday night. Overnight, south winds 5 to 10 knots, becoming southwest 10 to 15 knots. Gusts up to 20 knots. Waves around 1 foot, increasing to 1 to 2 feet. Saturday, west winds 10 to 15 knots, becoming late in the morning, then increasing to 15 to 20 knots in the afternoon. Gusts up to 25 knots. Waves 2 to 3 feet. Saturday night, northeast winds 15 to 20 knots, diminishing to 10 to 15 knots after midnight. Gusts up to 25 knots. Waves 1 to 2 feet. Sunday, northeast winds 5 to 10 knots with gusts up to 15 knots. Waves around 1 foot. Sunday night, south winds 5 to 10 knots. Gusts up to 15 knots after midnight. Waves around 1 foot. Monday, southwest winds 5 to 10 knots with gusts up to 15 knots. Waves around 1 foot. A chance of showers. Monday night, south winds 5 to 10 knots with gusts up to 15 knots, becoming north after midnight. Waves around 1 foot, diminishing to 1 foot or less and will chop after midnight. A chance of showers. Tuesday, north winds 5 to 10 knots, increasing to 10 to 15 knots in the afternoon. Gusts up to 20 knots. Waves around 1 foot, increasing to 1 to 2 feet in the afternoon.

Tuesday night, north winds 5 to 10 knots with gusts up to 15 knots. Waves 1 foot. Wednesday, north winds 10 to 15 knots with gusts up to 20 knots. Waves 1 to 2 feet. Wednesday night, winds 5 to 10 knots with gusts up to 15 knots, becoming west after midnight. Waves around 1 foot, diminishing to 1 foot or less and light chop after midnight. The time is 12:25 a.m. Eastern Daylight Time. Offshore waters forecast Baltimore Canyon to Cape Charles Light to 100 nautical miles. Tonight, southwest wind to 15 knots, becoming west to southwest 15 to 25 knots. Seas 3 to 5 feet. Saturday, north and northwest winds 15 to 25 knots. Seas 4 to 6 feet. Saturday night, northeast winds 15 to 25 knots. Seas 5 to 8 feet. Sunday, north winds 10 to 15 knots, becoming north to northwest. Seas 5 to 8 feet. Sunday night, southwest winds 5 to 15 knots. Seas 5 to 7 feet. Monday, south to southwest winds 5 to 15 knots. Seas 4 to 6 feet. Monday night, east to southeast winds 5 to 15 knots, becoming east to northeast. Seas 3 to 4 feet. Tuesday, north to northeast winds 10 to 15 knots. Seas 3 to 5 feet. Tuesday night, north winds 10 to 15 knots. Seas 4 to 5 feet. Wednesday, north winds 10 to 15 knots, becoming 10 to 20 knots. Seas 4 to 6 feet. Wednesday night, north to northwest winds 10 to 15 knots. Seas 5 to 7 feet. Hazardous weather information. Now here is hazardous weather out southeast Maryland, northeast North Carolina, central Virginia, east central Virginia, eastern Virginia, north central Virginia, south central Virginia, and southeast Virginia. Today and tonight. No hazardous weather is expected at the time. And now the extended outlook for the period Saturday through Thursday. No hazardous weather is expected at this time. The key weather messages for the next 7 days. Mainly dry and pleasant conditions continue throughout the weekend. There is a chance for showers across far southeastern portions of the area on Monday. Now the official National Weather Service forecast. Rest of tonight, partly cloudy. Lows in the lower 60s. Southwest winds around 5 miles per hour. Saturday, mostly sunny. Highs in the upper 70s. Northwest winds 5 to 10 miles per hour, becoming north 10 to 15 miles per hour in the afternoon. Gusts up to 25 miles per hour. Saturday night, mostly clear. Lows in the lower 50s. East winds 5 to 10 miles per hour. Upwards tightening. Sunday was sunny. Highs in the mid 70s. Northeast winds around 5 miles per hour. Sunday night, partly cloudy. Lows in the mid 50s. South winds around 5 miles per hour. Monday, partly sunny morning, then mostly cloudy with a chance of showers in the afternoon. Highs in the upper 70s. Chance of rain 40%. Monday night, partly cloudy with a chance of showers. Lows in the upper 50s. Chance of rain 40%. Tuesday, partly sunny. Highs in the mid-70s. Tuesday night, mostly clear. Lows in the mid-50s. Wednesday, mostly sunny. Highs in the upper 70s. Wednesday night, clear. Lows in the mid-50s. Thursday, sunny. Highs in the lower 80s. Thursday night, clear. Lows around 60. Friday, mostly sunny. Highs in the upper 80s. Here are the marine and buoy reports across the lower Chesapeake Bay and coastal waters. All wave and swell heights are in feet. Wave and swell periods are in seconds. Potomac River buoy, air temperature was 68. The wind was southwest at 8 knots. Cove Point, air temperature was 71. The wind was south at 15, knots gusting to 18. Piney Point, winds were west, 2 knots. Bishop's Head, air temperature was 70. The wind was south at 14, knots gusting to 18. Lewisetta, air temperature was 70. Water temperature 74. The wind was southwest at 8 knots. Rappahannock Light, winds were south 12 knots. Yorktown Coast Guard Station, air temperature was 70. Water temperature 74. The wind was southwest at 6 knots. Crypto Peak, water temperature 70. The wind was south at 10 knots. Dominion Terminal Newport News, air temperature was 72. The wind was south at 8 knots. South Craney Island,

Air temperature was 72. The wind was south at 6 knots. Cape Henry, air temperature was 6. The wind was southwest at 8 knots. Brandywine chill went down west southwest, 16 knots. Air temperature 67. Fenwick Island buoy, winds were southwest, 16 knots. Water temperature 60. Air temperature 62. Buoy 64 nautical miles east of Virginia Beach, air temperature was 69. Wave height 3 feet. Wave period 3. Buoy just east of Cape Henry. Water temperature 66. Wave height 3. Wave period 4. Duck Cove Pier, air temperature was 73. The wind was south at 10 knots. Diamond Shoals buoy, air temperature was 76. Wave height 3 feet. Wave period 9. The wind was southwest at 16, knots gusting to 17. Marine forecast, Chesapeake Bay from New Point Comfort to Little Creek, Virginia. Small craft advisory in effect from 7 a.m. Saturday through late Saturday night. Overnight, south winds 10 to 15 knots, becoming southwest after midnight, then becoming west late. Gusts up to 20 knots. Waves 1 to 2 feet. Saturday, northwest winds 10 to 15 knots, becoming north 15 to 20 knots in the late morning and early afternoon, then increasing to 20 to 25 knots late. Waves 3 to 4 feet, occasionally to 5 feet. Saturday night, northeast winds 15 to 20 knots, becoming east 10 to 15 knots after midnight. Gusts up to 25 knots. Waves 3 to 4 feet, occasionally to 5 feet. Sunday, east winds 5 to 10 knots. Waves 1 to 2 feet. Sunday night, south winds 10 to 15 knots with gusts up to 20 knots. Waves 2 to 3 feet. Monday, southwest winds 10 to 15 knots, becoming 5 knots in the afternoon. Gusts up to 20 knots. Waves 2 to 3 feet. Monday night, northeast winds 5 to 10 knots. Waves 1 to 2 feet. Tuesday, northeast winds 10 to 15 knots with gusts up to 20 knots. Waves 2 to 3 feet. Tuesday night, northeast winds 10 to 15 knots, coming north after midnight. Waves 1 to 2 feet. Wednesday, north winds 10 to 15. Waves 2 to 3 feet. Wednesday night, east winds 10 to 15 knots, becoming west 5 to 10 knots after midnight. Waves 1 to 2 feet. Marine forecast, Chesapeake Bay from Little Creek, Virginia to Cape Henry, Virginia, including the Chesapeake Bay Bridge Tunnel. Small craft advisory in effect from 7 a.m. Saturday through late Saturday night. Overnight, south winds 10 to 15 knots, becoming southwest after midnight with gusts up to 20 knots. Waves 1 to 2 feet. Wave detail, southwest at 3 seconds and east 1 foot at 4 seconds. Saturday, northwest winds 10 to 15 knots, becoming north 15 to 20 knots in the late morning afternoon. Gusts up to 25 knots. Waves 3 to 4 feet, occasionally to 5 feet. Wave detail, northwest 3 feet at 4 seconds and southeast 1 foot at 6 seconds. Saturday night, northeast winds 15 to 20 knots, diminishing to 10 to 15 knots at midnight. Gusts up to 25 knots. Waves 3 to 4 feet, occasionally to 5 feet. Wave detail, north 3 feet at 4 seconds and east 1 foot at 8 seconds. Sunday, east winds 5 to 10 knots. Waves 2.

0: 10 to 15 knots with up to 20 knots. Waves around 3 feet. Tuesday night, northeast winds 10 to 15 knots, becoming north after midnight. Waves 2 to 3 feet. Wednesday, north winds 15 knots with gusts up to 20 knots. Waves around 3 feet. Wednesday night, north winds 10 to 15 knots, becoming west after midnight. Waves 2 to 3 feet. This is NOAA's National Weather Service All Hazards Weather Radio, K83, broadcasting from Wakefield, Virginia, transmitting from Viver, Virginia on a frequency of 162.550 MHz. The following information is for Hampton Roads in North Carolina, the southern part of the Chesapeake Bay and adjacent coastal waters. Marine forecast, current sound, small craft advisory in effect Saturday afternoon through late Saturday night. Overnight, south winds 5 to 10 knots, becoming southwest 10 to 15 knots. Gusts up to 20 knots. Waves around 1 foot, increasing 1 to 2 feet. Saturday, west winds 10 to 15 knots, becoming north late in the morning, then increasing to 15 to 20 knots in the afternoon. Gusts up to 25 knots. Waves 2 to 3 feet. Saturday night, northeast winds 15 to 20 knots, diminishing to 10 to 15 knots after midnight. Gusts up to 25 knots. Waves 1 to 2 feet. Sunday, northeast winds 5 to 10 knots with up to 15 knots. Waves around 1 foot. Sunday night, south winds 5 to 10 knots. Gusts up to 15 knots after midnight. Wave around 1 foot. Monday, south winds 5 to 10 knots with gusts up to 15 knots. Waves around 1 foot. A chance of showers. Monday night, southwest winds 5 to 10 knots with gusts up to 15 knots, becoming north after midnight. Waves around 1 foot, diminishing to 1 foot or less and light chop after midnight. A chance of showers. Tuesday, north winds 5 to 10 knots, increasing to 10 to 15 knots in the afternoon. Gusts up to 20 knots. Waves around 1 foot, increasing to 1 to 2 feet in the afternoon. Tuesday night, north winds 5 to 10 knots with gusts up to 15 knots, waves around 1 foot. Wednesday, north winds 10 to 15 knots, gusts up to 20 knots, waves 1 to 2 feet. Wednesday night, northeast winds 5 knots, gusts up to 15 knots, becoming west after midnight. Waves around 1 foot, diminishing to 1 foot or less after midnight. The current time is 12:08 a.m. time. Offshore waters forecast Baltimore Canyon Cape Charles Lake to 100 nautical miles. Tonight, southwest winds 10 to 15 knots, becoming west to southwest 15 to 25 knots. Seas 3 to 5 feet. Saturday, north to northwest winds 15 to 25 knots. Seas 4 to 6 feet. Saturday night, northeast winds 15 to 25 knots. Seas 5 to 8 feet. Sunday, north winds 15 knots, becoming north to northwest. Seas 5 to 8 feet. Sunday night, southwest winds 5 to 15 knots. Seas 5 to 7 feet. Monday, south to southwest winds 5 to 15 knots. Seas 4 to 6 feet. Monday night, east to east winds 5 to 15 knots, becoming east to northeast. Seas 4 feet. Tuesday, north to northeast winds 10 to 15 knots. Seas 3 to 5 feet. Tuesday night, north winds 10 to 15 knots. Seas 4 to 5 feet. Wednesday, north winds 10 to 15 knots.
1: North winds 10 to 15 knots, becoming 10 to 20 knots. Seas 4 to 6 feet. Wednesday night, north to northwest winds 10 to 15 knots. Seas 5 to 7 feet. Hazardous weather information. Now here is the hazardous weather outlook for southeast Maryland, northeast North Carolina, central Virginia, east central Virginia, eastern Virginia, north central Virginia, south central Virginia, and southeast Virginia. Today and tonight. No hazardous weather is expected at this time. And now the extended outlook for the period Saturday through Thursday. No hazardous weather is expected at this time. The key weather messages for the next 7 days. Mainly dry and pleasant conditions continue throughout the weekend. There is a chance for showers across far southeastern portions of the area on Monday. Now the official National Weather Service forecast. Rest of tonight, partly cloudy. Lows in the lower 60s. Southwest winds around 5 miles per hour. Saturday, mostly sunny. Highs in the upper 70s. Northwest winds 5 to 10 miles per hour, becoming north 10 to 15 miles per hour in the afternoon. Gusts up to 25 miles per hour. Saturday night, mostly clear. Lows

in the lower 50s. East winds 5 to 10 miles per hour. Gusts up to 25 miles per hour in the evening. Sunday, mostly sunny. Highs in the mid-70s. Northeast winds around 5 miles per hour. Sunday night, partly cloudy. Lows in the mid-50s. South winds around 5 miles per hour. Monday, partly sunny in the morning, then mostly cloudy with a chance of showers in the afternoon. Highs in the upper 70s. Chance of rain 40%. Monday night, partly cloudy with a chance of showers. Lows in the upper 50s. Chance of rain 40%. Tuesday, partly sunny. Highs in the mid-70s. Tuesday night, mostly clear. Lows in the mid-50s. Wednesday, mostly sunny. Highs in the upper 70s. Wednesday night, clear. Lows in the mid-50s. Thursday, sunny. Highs in the lower 80s. Thursday night, clear. Lows around 60. Friday, mostly sunny. Highs in the upper 80s. Here are the marine and buoy reports for midnight across the lower Chesapeake Bay and coastal waters. All wave and swell heights are in feet. Wave and swell periods are in seconds. Potomac River buoy, air temperature was 68. The wind was southwest at 8 knots. Cove Point, air temperature was 71. The wind was south at 15, knots gusting to 18. Piney Point, winds were west, 2 knots. Bishop's Head, air temperature was 70. The wind was south at 14, knots gusting to 18. Lewisetta, air temperature was 70. Water temperature 74. The wind was southwest at 8 knots. Rappahannock Light, winds were south, 12 knots. Yorktown Coast Guard Station, air temperature was 70. Water temperature 74. The wind was southwest at 6 knots. Crypto Peak, water temperature 70. The wind was south at 10 knots. Dominion Terminal Newport News, air temperature was 72. The wind was south at 8 knots. South Craney Island, air temperature was 72. The wind was south at 6 knots. Cape Henry, air temperature was 66. The wind was southwest at 8 knots. Brandywine Chill Lake, Delaware, winds were south.

Buoy 64 nautical miles east of Virginia Beach, air temperature was 69. Wave height 3 feet. Wave period 3. Buoy just east of Cape Henry. Water temperature 66. Wave height 3. Wave period 4. Duck Cove Pier, air temperature was 73. The wind was south at 10 knots. Diamond Shoals Buoy, air temperature was 76. Wave height 3 feet. Wave period 9. The wind was southwest at 16, knots gusting to 17. Marine forecast, Chesapeake Bay from New Point Comfort to Little Creek, Virginia. Small craft advisory in effect from 7 a.m. Saturday through late Saturday night. Overnight, south winds 10 to 15 knots, becoming southwest after midnight, then becoming west late. Gusts up to 20 knots. Waves 1 to 2 feet. Saturday, northwest winds 10 to 15 knots, becoming north 15 to 20 knots in the late morning and early afternoon, then increasing to 20 to 25 knots late. Waves 3 to 4 feet, occasionally to 5 feet. Saturday night, northeast winds 15 to 20 knots, becoming east 10 to 15 knots after midnight. Gusts up to 25 knots. Waves 3 to 4 feet, occasionally to 5 feet. Sunday, east winds 5 to 10 knots. Waves 1 to 2 feet. Sunday night, south winds 10 to 15 knots with gusts up to 20 knots. Waves 2 to 3 feet. Monday, southwest winds 10 to 15 knots, becoming west 5 to 10 knots in the afternoon. Gusts up to 20 knots. Waves 2 to 3 feet. Monday night, northeast winds 5 to 10 knots. Waves 1 to 2 feet. Tuesday, northeast winds 10 to 15 knots with gusts up to 20 knots. Waves 2 to 3 feet. Tuesday night, northeast winds 10 to 15 knots, becoming north after midnight. Waves 1 to 2 feet. Wednesday, north winds 10 to 15 knots. Waves 2 to 3 feet. Wednesday night, east winds 10 to 15 knots, becoming west 5 to 10 knots after midnight. Waves 1 to 2 feet. Marine forecast, Chesapeake Bay from Little Creek, Virginia to Cape Henry, Virginia, including the Chesapeake Bay Bridge Tunnel. Small craft advisory in effect from 7 a.m. Saturday through late Saturday night. Overnight, south winds 10 to 15 knots, becoming southwest after midnight with gusts up to 20 knots. Waves 1 to 2 feet. Wave detail, southwest 1 foot at 3 seconds and east 1 foot at 4 seconds. Saturday, northwest winds 10 to 15 knots, becoming north 15 to 20 knots in the late morning and afternoon. Gusts up to 25 knots. Waves 3 to 4 feet, occasionally to 5 feet. Wave detail, northwest 3 feet at 4 seconds and southeast 1 foot at 6 seconds. Saturday night, northeast winds 15 to 20 knots, diminishing to 10 to 15 knots after midnight. Gusts up to 25 knots. Waves 3 to 4 feet, occasionally to 5 feet. Wave detail, north 3 feet at 4 seconds and east 1 foot at 8 seconds. Sunday, east winds 5 to 10 knots. Waves 2 to 3 feet. Wave detail, northeast 2 feet at 5 seconds and east 2 feet at 9 seconds. Sunday night, south winds 10 to 15 knots. Waves 2 to 3 feet. Wave detail, northwest 2 feet at 4 seconds and east 2 feet at 10 seconds. Monday, southwest winds 10 to 15 knots, becoming south 5 to 10 knots in the afternoon. Waves 2 to 3 feet. Wave detail, southwest 2 feet at 3 seconds and east 2 feet at 10 seconds. A chance of showers in the afternoon. Monday night, northeast winds 5 to 10 knots. Waves 2 to 3 feet. A chance of showers in the evening. Tuesday, northeast winds 10 to 15 knots with gusts up to 20 knots. Waves around 3 feet. Tuesday night, northeast winds 10 to 15 knots, becoming north after midnight. Waves 2 to 3 feet. Wednesday, north winds 15 knots with gusts up to 20 knots. Waves around 3 feet. Wednesday night, north winds 10 to 15 knots, becoming west after midnight. Waves 2 to 3 feet. Marine forecast, Currituck Sound. Small craft advisory in effect from Saturday afternoon through late Saturday night. Overnight, south winds 5 to 10 knots, becoming southwest 10 to 15 knots. Gusts up to 20 knots.
waves around 1 foot, increasing to 1 to 2 feet. Saturday, west winds 10 to 15 knots, becoming north late in the morning, then increasing to 15 to 20 knots in the afternoon. Gusts up to 25 knots. Waves 2 to 3 feet. Saturday night, northeast winds 15 to 20 knots, diminishing to 10 to 15 knots after midnight. Gusts up to 25 knots. Waves 1 to 2 feet. Sunday, northeast winds 5 to 10 knots with gusts up to 15 knots. Waves around 1 foot. Sunday night, south winds 5 to 10 knots. Gusts up to 15 knots after midnight. Waves around 1 foot. Monday, southwest winds 5 to 10 knots with gusts up to 15 knots. Waves around 1 foot. A chance of showers. Monday night, southwest winds 5 to 10 knots with gusts up to 15 knots, becoming north after midnight. Waves around 1 foot, diminishing to 1 foot or less and light chop after midnight. A chance of showers. Tuesday, north winds 5 to 10 knots, increasing to 10 to 15 knots in the afternoon. Gusts up to 20 knots. Waves around 1 foot, increasing to 1 to 2 feet in the afternoon. Tuesday night, north winds 5 to 10 knots with gusts up to 15 knots. Waves around 1 foot. Wednesday, north winds 10 to 15 knots with gusts up to 20 knots. Waves 1 to 2 feet. Wednesday night, northeast winds 5 to 10 knots with gusts up to 15 knots, becoming west after midnight. Waves around 1 foot, diminishing to 1 foot or less and light chop after midnight. The current time is 12:50 a.m. Eastern Daylight Time. Offshore waters forecast Baltimore Canyon to Cape Charles Light to 100 nautical miles. Tonight, southwest winds 10 to 15 knots, becoming west to southwest 15 to 25 knots. Seas 3 to 5 feet. Saturday, north to northwest winds 15 to 25 knots. Seas 4 to 6 feet. Saturday night, northeast winds 15 to 25 knots. Seas 5 to 8 feet. Sunday, north winds 10 to 15 knots, becoming north to northwest. Seas 5 to 8 feet. Sunday night, southwest winds 5 to 15 knots. Seas 5 to 7 feet. Monday, south to southwest winds 5 to 15 knots. Seas 4 to 6 feet. Monday night, east to southeast winds 5 to 15 knots, becoming east to northeast. Seas 3 to 4 feet. Tuesday, north to northeast winds 10 to 15 knots. Seas 3 to 5 feet. Tuesday night, north winds 10 to 15 knots. Seas 4 to 5 feet. Wednesday, north winds 10 to 15 knots, becoming 10 to 20 knots. Seas 4 to 6 feet. Wednesday night, north to northwest winds 10 to 15 knots. Seas 5 to 7 feet. Hazardous weather information. Now here is the hazardous weather outlook for southeast Maryland, northeast North Carolina, central Virginia, east central Virginia, eastern Virginia, north central Virginia, south central Virginia, and southeast Virginia. Today and tonight. No hazardous weather is expected at this time. And now the extended outlook for the period Saturday through Thursday. No hazardous weather is expected at this time. The key weather messages for the next 7 days. Mainly dry and pleasant conditions continue throughout the weekend. There is a chance for showers across far southeastern portions of the area on Monday. Now the official National Weather Service forecast. Rest of tonight, partly cloudy. Lows in the lower 60s. Southwest winds around 5 miles per hour. Saturday, mostly sunny. Highs in the upper 70s. Northwest winds 5 to 10 miles per hour, becoming north 10 to 15 miles per hour in the afternoon. Gusts up to 25 miles per hour. Saturday night, mostly clear. Lows in the lower 50s. East winds 5 to 10 miles per hour. Gusts up to 25 miles per hour in the evening. Sunday, mostly sunny. Highs in the mid-70s. Northeast winds around 5 miles per hour. Sunday night, partly cloudy. Lows in the mid-50s. South winds around 5 miles per hour. Monday, partly sunny in the morning, then mostly cloudy with a chance of showers in the afternoon. Highs in the upper 70s. Chance of rain 40%. Monday night, partly cloudy with a chance of showers. Lows in the upper 50s. Chance of rain 40%.
Tuesday, partly sunny. Highs in the mid-70s. Tuesday night, mostly clear. Lows in the mid-50s. Wednesday, mostly sunny. Highs in the upper 70s. Wednesday night, clear. Lows in the mid-50s. Thursday, sunny. Highs in the lower 80s. Thursday night, clear. Lows around 60. Friday, mostly sunny. Highs in the upper 80s. Here are the marine and buoy reports for midnight across the lower Chesapeake Bay and coastal waters. All wave and swell heights are in feet. Wave and swell periods are in seconds. Potomac River buoy, air temperature was 68. The wind was southwest at 8 knots. Cove Point, air temperature was 71. The wind was south at 15, knots gusting to 18. Piney Point, winds were west, 2 knots. Bishop's Head, air temperature was 70. The wind was south at 14, knots gusting to 18. Lewisetta, air temperature was 70. Water temperature 74. The wind was southwest at 8 knots. Rappahannock Light, winds were south, 12 knots. Yorktown Coast Guard Station, air temperature was 70. Water temperature 74. The wind was southwest at 6 knots. Crypto Peak, water temperature 70. The wind was south at 10 knots. Dominion Terminal Newport News, air temperature was 72. The wind was south at 8 knots. South Craney Island, air temperature was 72. The wind was south at 6 knots. Cape Henry, air temperature was 66. The wind was southwest at 8 knots. Brandywine Chill Lake, Delaware, winds were southwest, 16 knots. Air temperature 67. Fenwick Island buoy, winds were southwest, 16 knots. Water temperature 60. Air temperature 62. Buoy 64 nautical miles east of Virginia Beach, air temperature was 69. Wave height 3 feet. Wave period 3. Buoy just east of Cape Henry. Water temperature 66. Wave height 3. Wave period 4. Duck Cove Pier, air temperature was 73. The wind was south at 10 knots. Diamond Shoals buoy, air temperature was 76. Wave height 3 feet. Wave period 9. The wind was southwest at 16, knots gusting to 17. Marine forecast, Chesapeake Bay from New Point Comfort to Little Creek, Virginia. Small craft advisory in effect from 7 a.m. Saturday through late Saturday night. Overnight, south winds 10 to 15 knots, becoming southwest after midnight, then becoming west late. Gusts up to 20 knots. Waves 1 to 2 feet. Saturday, northwest winds 10 to 15 knots, becoming north 15 to 20 knots in the late morning and early afternoon, then increasing to 20 to 25 knots late. Waves 3 to 4 feet, occasionally to 5 feet. Saturday night, northeast winds 15 to 20 knots, becoming east 10 to 15 knots after midnight. Gusts up to 25 knots. Waves 3 to 4 feet, occasionally to 5 feet. Sunday, east winds 5 to 10 knots. Waves 1 to 2 feet. Sunday night, south winds 10 to 15 knots with gusts up to 20 knots. Waves 2 to 3 feet. Monday, southwest winds 10 to 15 knots, becoming west 5 to 10 knots in the afternoon. Gusts up to 20 knots. Waves 2 to 3 feet. Monday night, northeast winds 5 to 10 knots. Waves 1 to 2 feet. Tuesday, northeast winds 10 to 15 knots with gusts up to 20 knots. Waves 2 to 3 feet. Tuesday night, northeast winds 10 to 15 knots, becoming north after midnight. Waves 1 to 2 feet. Wednesday, north winds 10 to 15 knots. Waves 2 to 3 feet. Wednesday night, east winds 10 to 15 knots, becoming west 5 to 10 knots after midnight. Waves 1 to 2 feet. Marine forecast, Chesapeake Bay from Little Creek, Virginia to Cape Henry, Virginia, including the Chesapeake Bay Bridge Tunnel. Small craft advisory in effect from 7 a.m. Saturday through late Saturday night. Overnight, south winds 10 to 15 knots, becoming southwest after midnight with gusts up to 20 knots. Waves 1 to 2 feet. Wave detail, southwest 1 foot at 3 seconds and east 1 foot at 4 seconds. Saturday, northwest winds 10 to 15 knots, becoming north 15 to 20 knots in the late morning and afternoon.
Gusts up to 25 knots. Waves 3 to 4 feet, occasionally to 5 feet. Wave detail, northwest 3 feet at 4 seconds and southeast 1 foot at 6 seconds. Saturday night, northeast winds 15 to 20 knots, diminishing to 10 to 15 knots after midnight. Gusts up to 25 knots. Waves 3 to 4 feet, occasionally to 5 feet. Wave detail, north 3 feet at 4 seconds and east 1 foot at 8 seconds. Sunday, east winds 5 to 10 knots. Waves 2 to 3 feet. Wave detail, northeast 2 feet at 5 seconds and east 2 feet at 9 seconds. Sunday night, south winds 10 to 15 knots. Waves 2 to 3 feet. Wave detail, northwest 2 feet at 4 seconds and east 2 feet at 10 seconds. Monday, southwest winds 10 to 15 knots, becoming south 5 to 10 knots in the afternoon. Waves 2 to 3 feet. Wave detail, southwest 2 feet at 3 seconds and east 2 feet at 10 seconds. A chance of showers in the afternoon. Monday night, northeast winds 5 to 10 knots. Waves 2 to 3 feet. A chance of showers in the evening. Tuesday, northeast winds 10 to 15 knots with gusts up to 20 knots. Waves around 3 feet. Tuesday night, northeast winds 10 to 15 knots, becoming north after midnight. Waves 2 to 3 feet. Wednesday, north winds 15 knots with gusts up to 20 knots. Waves around 3 feet. Wednesday night, north winds 10 to 15 knots, becoming west after midnight. Waves 2 to 3 feet. Marine forecast, Kerbic Sound. Small craft advisory in effect from Saturday afternoon through late Saturday night. Overnight, south winds 5 to 10 knots, becoming southwest 10 to 15 knots. Gusts up to 20 knots. Waves around 1 foot, increasing to 1 to 2 feet. Saturday, west winds 10 to 15 knots, becoming north late in the morning, then increasing to 15 to 20 knots in the afternoon. Gusts up to 25 knots. Waves 2 to 3 feet. Saturday night, northeast winds 15 to 20 knots, diminishing to 10 to 15 knots after midnight. Gusts up to 25 knots. Waves 1 to 2 feet. Sunday, northeast winds 5 to 10 knots with gusts up to 15 knots. Waves around 1 foot. Sunday night, south winds 5 to 10 knots. Gusts up to 15 knots after midnight. Waves around 1 foot. Monday, southwest winds 5 to 10 knots with gusts up to 15 knots. Waves around 1 foot. A chance of showers. Monday night, southwest winds 5 to 10 knots with gusts up to 15 knots, becoming north after midnight. Waves around 1 foot, diminishing to 1 foot or less and light chop after midnight. A chance of showers. Tuesday, north winds 5 to 10 knots, increasing to 10 to 15 knots in the afternoon. Gusts up to 20 knots. Waves around 1 foot, increasing to 1 to 2 feet in the afternoon. Tuesday night, north winds 5 to 10 knots with gusts up to 15 knots. Waves around 1 foot. Wednesday, north winds 10 to 15 knots with gusts up to 20 knots. Waves 1 to 2 feet. Wednesday night, northeast winds 5 to 10 knots with gusts up to 15 knots, becoming west after midnight. Waves around 1 foot, diminishing to 1 foot or less and light chop after midnight. The current time is 1:02 a.m. Eastern Daylight Time. Offshore waters forecast Baltimore Canyon to Cape Charles Light to 100 nautical miles. Tonight, southwest winds 10 to 15 knots, becoming west to southwest 15 to 25 knots. Seas 3 to 5 feet. Saturday, north to northwest winds 15 to 25 knots. Seas 4 to 6 feet. Saturday night, northeast winds 15 to 25 knots. Seas 5 to 8 feet. Sunday, north winds 10 to 15 knots, becoming north to northwest. Seas 5 to 8 feet. Sunday night, southwest winds 5 to 15 knots. Seas 5 to 7 feet. Monday, south to southwest winds 5 to 15 knots. Seas 4 to 6 feet. Monday night, east to southeast winds 5 to 15 knots, becoming east to northeast. Seas 3 to 4 feet. Tuesday, north to northeast winds 10 to 15 knots. Seas 3 to 5 feet. Tuesday night, north winds 10 to 15 knots. Seas 4 to 5 feet.
Wednesday, north winds 10 to 15 knots, becoming 10 to 20 knots. Seas 4 to 6 feet. Wednesday night, north to northwest winds 10 to 15 knots. Seas 5 to 7 feet. Hazardous weather information. Now here is the hazardous weather outlook for Southeast Maryland, Northeast North Carolina, Central Virginia, East Central Virginia, Eastern Virginia, North Central Virginia, South Central Virginia, and Southeast Virginia. Today and tonight. No hazardous weather is expected at this time. And now the extended outlook for the period Saturday through Thursday. No hazardous weather is expected at this time. The key weather messages for the next 7 days. Mainly dry and pleasant conditions continue throughout the weekend. There is a chance for showers across far southeastern portions of the area on Monday. Now the official National Weather Service forecast. Rest of tonight, partly cloudy. Lows in the lower 60s. Southwest winds around 5 miles per hour. Saturday, mostly sunny. Highs in the upper 70s. Northwest winds 5 to 10 miles per hour, becoming north 10 to 15 miles per hour in the afternoon. Gusts up to 25 miles per hour. Saturday night, mostly clear. Lows in the lower 50s. East winds 5 to 10 miles per hour. Gusts up to 25 miles per hour in the evening. Sunday, mostly sunny. Highs in the mid 70s. Northeast winds around 5 miles per hour. Sunday night, partly cloudy. Lows in the mid 50s. South winds around 5 miles per hour. Monday, partly sunny in the morning, then mostly cloudy with a chance of showers in the afternoon. Highs in the upper 70s. Chance of rain 40%. Monday night, partly cloudy with a chance of showers. Lows in the upper 50s. Chance of rain 40%. Tuesday, partly sunny. Highs in the mid 70s. Tuesday night, mostly clear. Lows in the mid 50s. Wednesday, mostly sunny. Highs in the upper 70s. Wednesday night, clear. Lows in the mid 50s. Thursday, sunny. Highs in the lower 80s. Thursday night, clear. Lows around 60. Friday, mostly sunny. Highs in the upper 80s. This is NOAA's National Weather Service All Hazards Weather Radio, KHP 37, broadcasting from Wakefield, Virginia, transmitting from Driver, Virginia on a frequency of 162.550 MHz. The following information is for Hampton Roads and Northeast North Carolina, the southern part of the Chesapeake Bay and adjacent coastal waters. Here are the marine and buoy reports for midnight across the lower Chesapeake Bay and coastal waters. All wave and swell heights are in feet. Wave and swell periods are in seconds. Potomac River buoy, air temperature was 68. The wind was southwest at 8 knots. Cove Point, air temperature was 71. The wind was south at 15, knots gusting to 18. Piney Point, winds were west, 2 knots. Bishop's Head, air temperature was 70. The wind was south at 14, knots gusting to 18. Lewisetta, air temperature was 70. Water temperature 74. The wind was southwest at 8 knots. Rappahannock Light, winds were south, 12 knots. Yorktown Coast Guard Station, air temperature was 70. Water temperature 74. The wind was southwest at 6 knots. Crypto Peak, water temperature 70. The wind was south at 10 knots. Dominion Terminal Newport News, air temperature was 72. The wind was south at 8 knots. South Craney Island, air temperature was 72. The wind was south at 6 knots. Cape Henry, air temperature was 66. The wind was southwest at 8 knots. Brandywine Chill Lake, Delaware, winds were southwest, 16 knots. Air temperature 67. Fenwick Island buoy, winds were southwest, 16 knots. Water temperature 60. Air temperature 62. Buoy 64 nautical miles east of Virginia Beach, air temperature was 69. Wave height 3 feet. Wave period 3. Buoy just east of Cape Henry. Water temperature 66. Wave height 3. Wave period 4. Duck Cove here, air temperature was 73. The wind was south at 10 knots. Diamond Shoals buoy, air temperature was 76. Wave height 3 feet. Wave period 9. The wind was southwest at 16, knots gusting to 17.
Marine forecast, Chesapeake Bay from New Point Comfort to Little Creek, Virginia. Small craft advisory in effect from 7 a.m. Saturday through late Saturday night. Overnight, south winds 10 to 15 knots, becoming southwest after midnight, then becoming west late. Gusts up to 20 knots. Waves 1 to 2 feet. Saturday, northwest winds 10 to 15 knots, becoming north 15 to 20 knots in the late morning and early afternoon, then increasing to 20 to 25 knots late. Waves 3 to 4 feet, occasionally to 5 feet. Saturday night, northeast winds 15 to 20 knots, becoming east 10 to 15 knots after midnight. Gusts up to 25 knots. Waves 3 to 4 feet, occasionally to 5 feet. Sunday, east winds 5 to 10 knots. Waves 1 to 2 feet. Sunday night, south winds 10 to 15 knots with gusts up to 20 knots. Waves 2 to 3 feet. Monday, southwest winds 10 to 15 knots, becoming west 5 to 10 knots in the afternoon. Gusts up to 20 knots. Waves 2 to 3 feet. Monday night, northeast winds 5 to 10 knots. Waves 1 to 2 feet. Tuesday, northeast winds 10 to 15 knots with gusts up to 20 knots. Waves 2 to 3 feet. Tuesday night, northeast winds 10 to 15 knots, becoming north after midnight. Waves 1 to 2 feet. Wednesday, north winds 10 to 15 knots. Waves 2 to 3 feet. Wednesday night, east winds 10 to 15 knots, becoming west 5 to 10 knots after midnight. Waves 1 to 2 feet. Marine forecast, Chesapeake Bay from Little Creek, Virginia to Cape Henry, Virginia, including the Chesapeake Bay Bridge Tunnel. Small craft advisory in effect from 7 a.m. Saturday through late Saturday night. Overnight, south winds 10 to 15 knots, becoming southwest after midnight with gusts up to 20 knots. Waves 1 to 2 feet. Wave detail, southwest 1 foot at 3 seconds and east 1 foot at 4 seconds. Saturday, northwest winds 10 to 15 knots, becoming north 15 to 20 knots in the late morning and afternoon. Gusts up to 25 knots. Waves 3 to 4 feet, occasionally to 5 feet. Wave detail, northwest 3 feet at 4 seconds and southeast 1 foot at 6 seconds. Saturday night, northeast winds 15 to 20 knots, diminishing to 10 to 15 knots after midnight. Gusts up to 25 knots. Waves 3 to 4 feet, occasionally to 5 feet. Wave detail, north 3 feet at 4 seconds and east 1 foot at 8 seconds. Sunday, east winds 5 to 10 knots. Waves 2 to 3 feet. Wave detail, northeast 2 feet at 5 seconds and east 2 feet at 9 seconds. Sunday night, south winds 10 to 15 knots. Waves 2 to 3 feet. Wave detail, northwest 2 feet at 4 seconds and east 2 feet at 10 seconds. Monday, southwest winds 10 to 15 knots, becoming south 5 to 10 knots in the afternoon. Waves 2 to 3 feet. Wave detail, southwest 2 feet at 3 seconds and east 2 feet at 10 seconds. A chance of showers in the afternoon. Monday night, northeast winds 5 to 10 knots. Waves 2 to 3 feet. A chance of showers in the evening. Tuesday, northeast winds 10 to 15 knots with gusts up to 20 knots. Waves around 3 feet. Tuesday night, northeast winds 10 to 15 knots, becoming north after midnight. Waves 2 to 3 feet. Wednesday, north winds 15 knots with gusts up to 20 knots. Waves around 3 feet. Wednesday night, north winds 10 to 15 knots, becoming west after midnight. Waves 2 to 3 feet. Marine forecast, Kerr Sound. Small craft advisory in effect from Saturday afternoon through late Saturday night. Overnight, south winds 5 to 10 knots, becoming southwest 10 to 15 knots. Gusts up to 20 knots. Waves around 1 foot, increasing to 1 to 2 feet. Saturday, west winds 10 to 15 knots, becoming north late in the morning, then increasing to 15 to 20 knots in the afternoon. Gusts up to 25 knots. Waves 2 to 3 feet. Saturday night, northeast winds 15 to 20 knots, diminishing to 10 to 15 knots after midnight. Gusts up to 25 knots. Waves 1 to 2 feet. Sunday, northeast winds 5 to 10 knots with gusts up to 15 knots. Waves around 1 foot. Sunday night,
South winds 5 to 10 knots. Gusts up to 15 knots after midnight. Waves around 1 foot. Monday, southwest winds 5 to 10 knots with gusts up to 15 knots. Waves around 1 foot. A chance of showers. Monday night, southwest winds 5 to 10 knots with gusts up to 15 knots, becoming north after midnight. Waves around 1 foot, diminishing to 1 foot or less and light chop after midnight. A chance of showers. Tuesday, north winds 5 to 10 knots, increasing to 10 to 15 knots in the afternoon. Gusts up to 20 knots. Waves around 1 foot, increasing to 1 to 2 feet in the afternoon. Tuesday night, north winds 5 to 10 knots with gusts up to 15 knots. Waves around 1 foot. Wednesday, north winds 10 to 15 knots with gusts up to 20 knots. Waves 1 to 2 feet. Wednesday night, northeast winds 5 to 10 knots with gusts up to 15 knots, becoming west after midnight. Waves around 1 foot, diminishing to 1 foot or less and light chop after midnight. The current time is 1:14 a.m. Eastern Daylight Time. Offshore waters forecast Baltimore Canyon to Cape Charles Light to 100 nautical miles. Tonight, southwest winds 10 to 15 knots, becoming west to southwest 15 to 25 knots. Seas 3 to 5 feet. Saturday, north to northwest winds 15 to 25 knots. Seas 4 to 6 feet. Saturday night, northeast winds 15 to 25 knots. Seas 5 to 8 feet. Sunday, north winds 10 to 15 knots, becoming north to northwest. Seas 5 to 8 feet. Sunday night, southwest winds 5 to 15 knots. Seas 5 to 7 feet. Monday, south to southwest winds 5 to 15 knots. Seas 4 to 6 feet. Monday night, east to southeast winds 5 to 15 knots, becoming east to northeast. Seas 3 to 4 feet. Tuesday, north to northeast winds 10 to 15 knots. Seas 3 to 5 feet. Tuesday night, north winds 10 to 15 knots. Seas 4 to 5 feet. Wednesday, north winds 10 to 15 knots, becoming 10 to 20 knots. Seas 4 to 6 feet. Wednesday night, north to northwest winds 10 to 15 knots. Seas 5 to 7 feet. Hazardous weather information. Now here is the hazardous weather outlook for southeast Maryland, northeast North Carolina, central Virginia, east central Virginia, eastern Virginia, north central Virginia, south central Virginia, and southeast Virginia. Today and tonight. No hazardous weather is expected at this time. And now the extended outlook for the period Saturday through Thursday. No hazardous weather is expected at this time. The key weather messages for the next 7 days. Mainly dry and pleasant conditions continue throughout the weekend. There is a chance for showers across far southeastern portions of the area on Monday. Now the official National Weather Service forecast. Rest of tonight, partly cloudy. Lows in the lower 60s. Southwest winds around 5 miles per hour. Saturday, mostly sunny. Highs in the upper 70s. Northwest winds 5 to 10 miles per hour, becoming north 10 to 15 miles per hour in the afternoon. Gusts up to 25 miles per hour. Saturday night, mostly clear. Lows in the lower 50s. East winds 5 to 10 miles per hour. Gusts up to 25 miles per hour in the evening. Sunday, mostly sunny. Highs in the mid-70s. Northeast winds around 5 miles per hour. Sunday night, partly cloudy. Lows in the mid-50s. South winds around 5 miles per hour. Monday, partly sunny in the morning, then mostly cloudy with a chance of showers in the afternoon. Highs in the upper 70s. Chance of rain 40%. Monday night, partly cloudy with a chance of showers. Lows in the upper 50s. Chance of rain 40%. Tuesday, partly sunny. Highs in the mid-70s. Tuesday night, mostly clear. Lows in the mid-50s. Wednesday, mostly sunny. Highs in the upper 70s. Wednesday night, clear. Lows in the mid-50s. Thursday, sunny. Highs in the lower 80s. Thursday night, clear. Lows around 60. Friday, mostly sunny. Highs in the upper 80s. Here are the marine and buoy reports for 1 a.m. across the lower Chesapeake Bay and coastal waters.
All wave and swell heights are in feet. Wave and swell periods are in seconds. Potomac River buoy, air temperature was 69. The wind was southwest at 10 knots. Cove Point, air temperature was 70. The wind was south at 11 knots. Piney Point, winds were west, 6 knots. Bishop's Head, air temperature was 70. The wind was southwest at 13 knots. Lewisetta, air temperature was 71. Water temperature 73. The wind was southwest at 9 knots. Rappahannock Light, winds were south, 13 knots. Yorktown Coast Guard Station, air temperature was 69. Water temperature 73. The wind was southwest at 8 knots. Crypto Peak, water temperature 70. The wind was southwest at 7 knots. Dominion Terminal Newport News, air temperature was 72. The wind was southwest at 7 knots. South Craney Island, air temperature was 71. The wind was south at 5 knots. Cape Henry, air temperature was 66. The wind was southwest at 7 knots. Brandywine Chill Light, Delaware, winds were southwest, 17 knots. Fenwick Island buoy, winds were southwest, 16 knots. Water temperature 60. Air temperature 62. Buoy 64 nautical miles east of Virginia Beach, air temperature was 69. Wave height 3 feet. Wave period 3. Buoy just east of Cape Henry. Water temperature 66. Wave height 3. Wave period 4. Duck Cove Pier, air temperature was 74. The wind was southwest at 14, knots gusting to 18. Diamond Shoals buoy, air temperature was 77. Wave height 3 feet. Wave period 7. The wind was southwest at 16, knots gusting to 17. Marine forecast, Chesapeake Bay from New Point Comfort to Little Creek, Virginia. Small craft advisory in effect from 7 a.m. Saturday through late Saturday night. Overnight, south winds 10 to 15 knots, becoming southwest after midnight, then becoming west late. Gusts up to 20 knots. Waves 1 to 2 feet. Saturday, northwest winds 10 to 15 knots, becoming north 15 to 20 knots in the late morning and early afternoon, then increasing to 20 to 25 knots late. Waves 3 to 4 feet, occasionally to 5 feet. Saturday night, northeast winds 15 to 20 knots, becoming east 10 to 15 knots after midnight. Gusts up to 25 knots. Waves 3 to 4 feet, occasionally to 5 feet. Sunday, east winds 5 to 10 knots. Waves 1 to 2 feet. Sunday night, south winds 10 to 15 knots with gusts up to 20 knots. Waves 2 to 3 feet. Monday, southwest winds 10 to 15 knots, becoming west 5 to 10 knots in the afternoon. Gusts up to 20 knots. Waves 2 to 3 feet. Monday night, northeast winds 5 to 10 knots. Waves 1 to 2 feet. Tuesday, northeast winds 10 to 15 knots with gusts up to 20 knots. Waves 2 to 3 feet. Tuesday night, northeast winds 10 to 15 knots, becoming north after midnight. Waves 1 to 2 feet. Wednesday, north winds 10 to 15 knots. Waves 2 to 3 feet. Wednesday night, east winds 10 to 15 knots, becoming west 5 to 10 knots after midnight. Waves 1 to 2 feet. Marine forecast, Chesapeake Bay from Little Creek, Virginia to Cape Henry, Virginia, including the Chesapeake Bay Bridge Tunnel. Small craft advisory in effect from 7 a.m. Saturday through late Saturday night. Overnight, south winds 10 to 15 knots, becoming southwest after midnight with gusts up to 20 knots. Waves 1 to 2 feet. Wave detail, southwest 1 foot at 3 seconds and east 1 foot at 4 seconds. Saturday, northwest winds 10 to 15 knots, becoming north 15 to 20 knots in the late morning and afternoon. Gusts up to 25 knots. Waves 3 to 4 feet, occasionally to 5 feet. Wave detail, northwest 3 feet at 4 seconds and southeast 1 foot at 6 seconds. Saturday night, northeast winds 15 to 20 knots, diminishing to 10 to 15 knots after midnight. Gusts up to 25 knots. Waves 3 to 4 feet, occasionally to 5 feet. Wave detail, north 3 feet at 4 seconds and east 1 foot at 8 seconds. Sunday, east winds 5 to 10 knots. Waves 2 to 3 feet.
Wave detail, northeast 2 feet at 5 seconds and east 2 feet at 9 seconds. Sunday night, south winds 10 to 15 knots. Waves 2 to 3 feet. Wave detail, northwest 2 feet at 4 seconds and east 2 feet at 10 seconds. Monday, southwest winds 10 to 15 knots, becoming south 5 to 10 knots in the afternoon. Waves 2 to 3 feet. Wave detail, southwest 2 feet at 3 seconds and east 2 feet at 10 seconds. A chance of showers in the afternoon. Monday night, northeast winds 5 to 10 knots. Waves 2 to 3 feet. A chance of showers in the evening. Tuesday, northeast winds 10 to 15 knots with gusts up to 20 knots. Waves around 3 feet. Tuesday night, northeast winds 10 to 15 knots, becoming north after midnight. Waves 2 to 3 feet. Wednesday, north winds 15 knots with gusts up to 20 knots. Waves around 3 feet. Wednesday night, north winds 10 to 15 knots, becoming west after midnight. Waves 2 to 3 feet. Marine forecast, Currituck Sound. Small craft advisory in effect from Saturday afternoon through late Saturday night. Overnight, south winds 5 to 10 knots, becoming southwest 10 to 15 knots. Gusts up to 20 knots. Waves around 1 foot, increasing to 1 to 2 feet. Saturday, west winds 10 to 15 knots, becoming north late in the morning, then increasing to 15 to 20 knots in the afternoon. Gusts up to 25 knots. Waves 2 to 3 feet. Saturday night, northeast winds 15 to 20 knots, diminishing to 10 to 15 knots after midnight. Gusts up to 25 knots. Waves 1 to 2 feet. Sunday, northeast winds 5 to 10 knots with gusts up to 15 knots. Waves around 1 foot. Sunday night, south winds 5 to 10 knots. Gusts up to 15 knots after midnight. Waves around 1 foot. Monday, southwest winds 5 to 10 knots with gusts up to 15 knots. Waves around 1 foot. A chance of showers. Monday night, southwest winds 5 to 10 knots with gusts up to 15 knots, becoming north after midnight. Waves around 1 foot, diminishing to 1 foot or less and light chop after midnight. A chance of showers. Tuesday, north winds 5 to 10 knots, increasing to 10 to 15 knots in the afternoon. Gusts up to 20 knots. Waves around 1 foot, increasing to 1 to 2 feet in the afternoon. Tuesday night, north winds 5 to 10 knots with gusts up to 15 knots. Waves around 1 foot. Wednesday, north winds 10 to 15 knots with gusts up to 20 knots. Waves 1 to 2 feet. Wednesday night, northeast winds 5 to 10 knots with gusts up to 15 knots, becoming west after midnight. Waves around 1 foot, diminishing to 1 foot or less and light chop after midnight. The current time is 1:26 a.m. Eastern Daylight Time. Offshore waters forecast Baltimore Canyon to Cape Charles Light to 100 nautical miles. Tonight, southwest winds 10 to 15 knots, becoming west to southwest 15 to 25 knots. Seas 3 to 5 feet. Saturday, north to northwest winds 15 to 25 knots. Seas 4 to 6 feet. Saturday night, northeast winds 15 to 25 knots. Seas 5 to 8 feet. Sunday, north winds 10 to 15 knots, becoming north to northwest. Seas 5 to 8 feet. Sunday night, southwest winds 5 to 15 knots. Seas 5 to 7 feet. Monday, south to southwest winds 5 to 15 knots. Seas 4 to 6 feet. Monday night, east to southeast winds 5 to 15 knots, becoming east to northeast. Seas 3 to 4 feet. Tuesday, north to northeast winds 10 to 15 knots. Seas 3 to 5 feet. Tuesday night, north winds 10 to 15 knots. Seas 4 to 5 feet. Wednesday, north winds 10 to 15 knots, becoming 10 to 20 knots. Seas 4 to 6 feet. Wednesday night, north to northwest winds 10 to 15 knots. Seas 5 to 7 feet. The Norfolk, Virginia climate summary for yesterday, May 29, 2026. Yesterday's high temperature was 77 degrees and the low 64 degrees. No precipitation fell yesterday, which leaves the monthly total at 4.08 inches. This is 0.57 inches above the normal amount of 3.51 inches for May.
The total precipitation for the year still stands at 12.86 inches, which is 4.02 inches below normal. There were 6 cooling degree days yesterday. This brings the monthly total to 146. The yearly total since January 1st is 305. The normal high temperature for today is 81 degrees, and the normal low is 63. The record high for today is 99, which occurred in 1991, and the record low is 48, which occurred in 1884. Sunrise today is at 5:48 a.m. and sunset is at 8:17 p.m. Hazardous weather information. Now here is the hazardous weather outlook for Southeast Maryland, Northeast North Carolina, Central Virginia, East Central Virginia, Eastern Virginia, North Central Virginia, South Central Virginia, and Southeast Virginia. Today and tonight. No hazardous weather is expected at this time. And now the extended outlook for the period Saturday through Thursday. No hazardous weather is expected at this time. The key weather messages for the next 7 days. Mainly dry and pleasant conditions continue throughout the weekend. There is a chance for showers across far southeastern portions of the area on Monday. Now the official National Weather Service forecast. Rest of tonight, partly cloudy. Lows in the lower 60s. Southwest winds around 5 miles per hour. Saturday, mostly sunny. Highs in the upper 70s. Northwest winds 5 to 10 miles per hour, becoming north 10 to 15 miles per hour in the afternoon. Gusts up to 25 miles per hour. Saturday night, mostly clear. Lows in the lower 50s. East winds 5 to 10 miles per hour. Gusts up to 25 miles per hour in the evening. Sunday, mostly sunny. Highs in the mid-70s. Northeast winds around 5 miles per hour. Sunday night, partly cloudy. Lows in the mid-50s. South winds around 5 miles per hour. Monday, partly sunny in the morning, then mostly cloudy with a chance of showers in the afternoon. Highs in the upper 70s. Chance of rain 40%. Monday night, partly cloudy with a chance of showers. Lows in the upper 50s. Chance of rain 40%. Tuesday, partly sunny. Highs in the mid-70s. Tuesday night, mostly clear. Lows in the mid-50s. Wednesday, mostly sunny. Highs in the upper 70s. Wednesday night, clear. Lows in the mid-50s. Thursday, sunny. Highs in the lower 80s. Thursday night, clear. Lows around 60. Friday, mostly sunny. Highs in the upper 80s. Here are the marine and buoy reports for 1 a.m. across the lower Chesapeake Bay and coastal waters. All wave and swell heights are in feet. Wave and swell periods are in seconds. Potomac River buoy, air temperature was 69. The wind was southwest at 10 knots. Cove Point, air temperature was 70. The wind was south at 11 knots. Piney Point, winds were west, 6 knots. Bishop's Head, air temperature was 70. The wind was southwest at 13 knots. Lewisetta, air temperature was 71. Water temperature 73. The wind was southwest at 9 knots. Rappahannock Light, winds were south, 13 knots. Yorktown Coast Guard Station, air temperature was 69. Water temperature 73. The wind was southwest at 8 knots. Crypto Peak, water temperature 70. The wind was southwest at 7 knots. Dominion Terminal Newport News, air temperature was 72. The wind was southwest at 7 knots. South Craney Island, air temperature was 71. The wind was south at 5 knots. Cape Henry, air temperature was 66. The wind was southwest at 7 knots. Brandywine Chill Lake, Delaware, winds were southwest, 17 knots. Fenwick Island buoy, winds were southwest, 16 knots. Water temperature 60. Air temperature 62. Buoy 64 nautical miles east of Virginia Beach, air temperature was 69. Wave height 3 feet. Wave period 3. Buoy just east of Cape Henry. Water temperature 66. Wave height 3. Wave period 4. Duck Cove here, air temperature was 74. The wind was southwest at 14, knots gusting to 18. Diamond Shoals buoy, air temperature was 77. Wave height 3 feet. Wave period 7.
The wind was southwest at 16 knots, gusting to 17. Marine forecast, Chesapeake Bay from New Point Comfort to Little Creek, Virginia. Small craft advisory in effect from 7 a.m. Saturday through late Saturday night. Overnight, south winds 10 to 15 knots, becoming southwest after midnight, then becoming west late. Gusts up to 20 knots. Waves 1 to 2 feet. Saturday, northwest winds 10 to 15 knots, becoming north 15 to 20 knots in the late morning and early afternoon, then increasing to 20 to 25 knots late. Waves 3 to 4 feet, occasionally to 5 feet. Saturday night, northeast winds 15 to 20 knots, becoming east 10 to 15 knots after midnight. Gusts up to 25 knots. Waves 3 to 4 feet, occasionally to 5 feet. Sunday, east winds 5 to 10 knots. Waves 1 to 2 feet. Sunday night, south winds 10 to 15 knots with gusts up to 20 knots. Waves 2 to 3 feet. Monday, southwest winds 10 to 15 knots, becoming west 5 to 10 knots in the afternoon. Gusts up to 20 knots. Waves 2 to 3 feet. Monday night, northeast winds 5 to 10 knots. Waves 1 to 2 feet. Tuesday, northeast winds 10 to 15 knots with gusts up to 20 knots. Waves 2 to 3 feet. Tuesday night, northeast winds 10 to 15 knots, becoming north after midnight. Waves 1 to 2 feet. Wednesday, north winds 10 to 15 knots. Waves 2 to 3 feet. Wednesday night, east winds 10 to 15 knots, becoming west 5 to 10 knots after midnight. Waves 1 to 2 feet.

Wave detail, southwest 1 foot at 3 seconds and east 1 foot at 4 seconds. Saturday, northwest winds 10 to 15 knots, becoming north 15 to 20 knots in the late morning and afternoon. Gusts up to 25 knots. Waves 3 to 4 feet, occasionally to 5 feet. Wave detail, northwest 3 feet at 4 seconds and southeast 1 foot at 6 seconds. Saturday night, northeast winds 15 to 20 knots, diminishing to 10 to 15 knots after midnight. Gusts up to 25 knots. Waves 3 to 4 feet, occasionally to 5 feet. Wave detail, north 3 feet at 4 seconds and east 1 foot at 8 seconds. Sunday, east winds 5 to 10 knots. Waves 2 to 3 feet. Wave detail, northeast 2 feet at 5 seconds and east 2 feet at 9 seconds. Sunday night, south winds 10 to 15 knots. Waves 2 to 3 feet. Wave detail, northwest 2 feet at 4 seconds and east 2 feet at 10 seconds. Monday, southwest winds 10 to 15 knots, becoming south 5 to 10 knots in the afternoon. Waves 2 to 3 feet. Wave detail, southwest 2 feet at 3 seconds and east 2 feet at 10 seconds. A chance of showers in the afternoon. Monday night, northeast winds 5 to 10 knots. Waves 2 to 3 feet. A chance of showers in the evening. Tuesday, northeast winds 10 to 15 knots with gusts up to 20 knots. Waves around 3 feet. Tuesday night, northeast winds 10 to 15 knots, becoming north after midnight. Waves 2 to 3 feet. Wednesday, north winds 15 knots with gusts up to 20 knots. Waves around 3 feet. Wednesday night, north winds 10 to 15 knots, becoming west after midnight. Waves 2 to 3 feet. Marine forecast, Currid Sound. Small craft advisory in effect from Saturday afternoon through late Saturday night. Overnight, south winds 5 to 10 knots, becoming southwest 10 to 15 knots. Gusts up to 20 knots. Waves around 1 foot, increasing to 1 to 2 feet. Saturday, west winds 10 to 15 knots, becoming north late in the morning, then increasing to 15 to 20 knots in the afternoon. Gusts up to 25 knots. Waves 2 to 3 feet. Saturday night, northeast winds 15 to 20 knots, diminishing to 10 to 15 knots after midnight. Gusts up to 25 knots. Waves 1 to 2 feet. Sunday, northeast winds 5 to 10 knots with gusts up to 15 knots. Waves around 1 foot. Sunday night, south winds 5 to 10 knots. Gusts up to 15 knots after midnight. Waves around 1 foot. Monday, southwest winds 5 to 10 knots with gusts up to 15 knots. Waves around 1 foot. A chance of showers. Monday night, southwest winds 5 to 10 knots with gusts up to 15 knots, becoming north after midnight. Waves around 1 foot, diminishing to 1 foot or less and light chop after midnight. A chance of showers. Tuesday, north winds 5 to 10 knots, increasing to 10 to 15 knots in the afternoon. Gusts up to 20 knots. Waves around 1 foot, increasing to 1 to 2 feet in the afternoon. Tuesday night, north winds 5 to 10 knots with gusts up to 15 knots. Waves around 1 foot. Wednesday, north winds 10 to 15 knots with gusts up to 20 knots. Waves 1 to 2 feet. Wednesday night, northeast winds 5 to 10 knots with gusts up to 15 knots, becoming west after midnight. Waves around 1 foot, diminishing to 1 foot or less and light chop after midnight. The current time is 1:40 a.m. Eastern Daylight Time. The Norfolk, Virginia climate summary for yesterday, May 29, 2026. Yesterday's high temperature was 77 degrees and the low 64 degrees. No precipitation fell yesterday, which leaves the monthly total at 4.08 inches. This is 0.57 inches above the normal amount of 3.51 inches for May. The total precipitation for the year still stands at 12.86 inches, which is 4.02 inches below normal. There were 6 cooling degree days yesterday. This brings the monthly total to 146. The yearly total since January 1st is 305. The normal high temperature for today is 81 degrees, and the normal low is 63. The record high for today is 99, which occurred in 1991, and the record low is 48, which occurred in 1884.
Sunrise today is at 5:48 a.m. and sunset is at 8:17 p.m. Hazardous weather information. Now here is the hazardous weather outlook for Southeast Maryland, Northeast North Carolina, Central Virginia, East Central Virginia, Eastern Virginia, North Central Virginia, South Central Virginia, and Southeast Virginia. Today and tonight. No hazardous weather is expected at this time. And now the extended outlook for the period Saturday through Thursday. No hazardous weather is expected at this time. The key weather messages for the next 7 days. Mainly dry and pleasant conditions continue throughout the weekend. There is a chance for showers across far southeastern portions of the area on Monday. Now the official National Weather Service forecast. Rest of tonight, partly cloudy. Lows in the lower 60s. Southwest winds around 5 miles per hour. Saturday, mostly sunny. Highs in the upper 70s. Northwest winds 5 to 10 miles per hour, becoming north 10 to 15 miles per hour in the afternoon. Gusts up to 25 miles per hour. Saturday night, mostly clear. Lows in the lower 50s. East winds 5 to 10 miles per hour. Gusts up to 25 miles per hour in the evening. Sunday, mostly sunny. Highs in the mid-70s. Northeast winds around 5 miles per hour. Sunday night, partly cloudy. Lows in the mid-50s. South winds around 5 miles per hour. Monday, partly sunny in the morning, then mostly cloudy with a chance of showers in the afternoon. Highs in the upper 70s. Chance of rain 40%. Monday night, partly cloudy with a chance of showers. Lows in the upper 50s. Chance of rain 40%. Tuesday, partly sunny. Highs in the mid-70s. Tuesday night, mostly clear. Lows in the mid-50s. Wednesday, mostly sunny. Highs in the upper 70s. Wednesday night, clear. Lows in the mid-50s. Thursday, sunny. Highs in the lower 80s. Thursday night, clear. Lows around 60. Friday, mostly sunny. Highs in the upper 80s. Here are the marine and buoy reports for 1 a.m. across the lower Chesapeake Bay and coastal waters. All wave and swell heights are in feet. Wave and swell periods are in seconds. Potomac River buoy, air temperature was 69. The wind was southwest at 10 knots. Cove Point, air temperature was 70. The wind was south at 11 knots. Piney Point, winds were west, 6 knots. Bishop's Head, air temperature was 70. The wind was southwest at 13 knots. Lewisetta, air temperature was 71. Water temperature 73. The wind was southwest at 9 knots. Rappahannock Light, winds were south, 13 knots. Yorktown Coast Guard Station, air temperature was 69. Water temperature 73. The wind was southwest at 8 knots. Crypto Peak, water temperature 70. The wind was southwest at 7 knots. Dominion Terminal Newport News, air temperature was 72. The wind was southwest at 7 knots. South Craney Island, air temperature was 71. The wind was south at 5 knots. Cape Henry, air temperature was 66. The wind was southwest at 7 knots. Brandywine Chill Light, Delaware, winds were southwest, 17 knots. Fenwick Island buoy, winds were southwest, 16 knots. Water temperature 60. Air temperature 62. Buoy 64 nautical miles east of Virginia Beach, air temperature was 69. Wave height 3 feet. Wave period 3. Buoy just east of Cape Henry. Water temperature 66. Wave height 3. Wave period 4. Duck Cove Pier, air temperature was 74. The wind was southwest at 14, knots gusting to 18. Diamond Shoals buoy, air temperature was 77. Wave height 3 feet. Wave period 7. The wind was southwest at 16, knots gusting to 17. Marine forecast, Chesapeake Bay from New Point Comfort to Little Creek, Virginia. Small craft advisory in effect from 7 a.m. this morning through late tonight. Through 7 a.m., southwest winds 10 to 15 knots with gusts up to 20 knots. Waves 1 to 2 feet. Today, northwest winds 10 to 15 knots with gusts up to 20 knots, becoming north 20 knots with gusts up to 25 knots in the late morning and early afternoon.
then increasing to 20 to 25 knots with gusts up to 30 knots late. Waves 3 to 4 feet, occasionally to 5 feet. Tonight, northeast winds 15 to 20 knots, diminishing to 10 to 15 knots after midnight. Gusts up to 25 knots. Waves 3 to 4 feet, occasionally to 5 feet. Sunday, northeast winds 5 to 10 knots, becoming east in the afternoon. Waves 1 to 2 feet. Sunday night, south winds 10 to 15 knots, increasing to 15 to 20 knots after midnight. Waves 2 to 3 feet. Monday, southwest winds 15 to 20 knots, becoming west 5 to 10 knots in the afternoon. Waves 2 to 3 feet. A chance of showers. Monday night, northeast winds 5 to 10 knots. Waves 1 to 2 feet. A chance of showers in the evening. Tuesday, northeast winds 10 to 15 knots with gusts up to 20 knots. Waves 2 to 3 feet. Tuesday night, northeast winds 10 to 15 knots. Waves 2 to 3 feet. Wednesday, north winds 10 to 15 knots with gusts up to 20 knots. Waves 3 to 4 feet, occasionally to 5 feet. Wednesday night, northeast winds 10 to 15 knots with gusts up to 20 knots, becoming northwest after midnight. Waves 2 to 3 feet, subsiding to 1 foot after midnight. Marine forecast, Chesapeake Bay from Little Creek, Virginia to Cape Henry, Virginia, including the Chesapeake Bay Bridge Tunnel. Small craft advisory in effect from 7 a.m. this morning through late tonight. Through 7 a.m., southwest winds 10 to 15 knots with gusts up to 20 knots. Waves 1 to 2 feet. Wave detail, southwest 2 feet at 3 seconds and north 1 foot at 4 seconds. Today, northwest winds 10 to 15 knots with gusts up to 20 knots, becoming north 15 to 25 knots with gusts up to 30 knots in the late morning and afternoon. Waves 3 to 4 feet, occasionally to 5 feet. Wave detail, northwest 3 feet at 4 seconds and south 1 foot at 3 seconds. Tonight, northeast winds 15 to 20 knots, diminishing to 10 to 15 knots after midnight. Gusts up to 25 knots. Waves 3 to 4 feet, occasionally to 5 feet. Wave detail, north 3 feet at 4 seconds and southeast 1 foot at 8 seconds. Sunday, northeast winds 5 to 10 knots, becoming east in the afternoon. Waves 2 to 3 feet. Wave detail, northeast 2 feet at 5 seconds and east 2 feet at 9 seconds. Sunday night, south winds 10 to 15 knots with gusts up to 20 knots. Waves 2 to 3 feet. Wave detail, southeast 2 feet at 3 seconds and east 2 feet at 10 seconds. Monday, southwest winds 10 to 15 knots, diminishing to 5 to 10 knots in the afternoon. Gusts up to 20 knots. Waves 2 to 3 feet. Wave detail, southwest 2 feet at 3 seconds and east 2 feet at 11 seconds. A chance of showers. Monday night, northeast winds 5 to 10 knots. Gusts up to 15 knots in the evening. Waves 2 to 3 feet. A chance of showers in the evening. Tuesday, northeast winds 10 to 15 knots with gusts up to 20 knots. Waves around 3 feet. Tuesday night, northeast winds 10 to 15 knots with gusts up to 20 knots. Waves around 3 feet. Wednesday, north winds 15 knots with gusts up to 20 knots. Waves 3 to 4 feet, occasionally to 5 feet. Wednesday night, northeast winds 10 to 15 knots with gusts up to 20 knots, becoming northwest after midnight. Waves 2 to 3 feet. Marine forecast, Kerr-Big Sound. Small craft advisory in effect from 1 p.m. this afternoon through late tonight. Through 7 a.m., southwest winds 10 to 15 knots with gusts up to 20 knots. Waves 1 to 2 feet. Today, west winds 10 to 15 knots, becoming northwest late in the morning, then becoming north 15 to 20 knots in the afternoon. Gusts up to 25 knots. Waves 2 to 3 feet. Tonight, northeast winds 15 to 20 knots, diminishing to 10 to 15 knots after midnight. Gusts up to 25 knots. Waves 2 to 3 feet, diminishing to 1 to 2 feet after midnight. Sunday, northeast winds 5 to 10 knots. Gusts up to 15 knots in the morning. Waves around 1 foot. Sunday night, south winds 5 to 10 knots with gusts up to 15 knots. Waves around 1 foot. Monday, southwest winds 5 to 10 knots with gusts up to 20 knots.
Waves around 1 foot. A chance of showers in the morning, then showers likely in the afternoon. Monday night, east winds 5 to 10 knots with gusts up to 15 knots, becoming northeast after midnight. Waves around 1 foot, diminishing to 1 foot or less and light chop after midnight. Showers likely with a chance of thunderstorms in the evening, then a chance of showers after midnight. Tuesday, northeast winds 10 to 15 knots with gusts up to 20 knots. Waves 1 to 2 feet. A chance of showers in the morning. Tuesday night, northeast winds 5 to 10 knots, becoming north 10 to 15 knots after midnight. Gusts up to 20 knots. Waves around 1 foot, increasing to 1 to 2 feet after midnight. Wednesday, north winds 10 to 15 knots with gusts up to 25 knots. Waves 1 to 2 feet. Wednesday night, northeast winds 5 to 10 knots with gusts up to 20 knots, becoming northwest after midnight. Waves around 1 foot, diminishing to 1 foot or less and light chop after midnight. Winds and waves higher in and near thunderstorms. The current time is 1:52 a.m. Eastern Daylight Time. The Norfolk, Virginia climate summary for yesterday, May 29, 2026. Yesterday's high temperature was 77 degrees and the low 64 degrees. No precipitation fell yesterday, which leaves the monthly total at 4.08 inches. This is 0.57 inches above the normal amount of 3.51 inches for May. The total precipitation for the year still stands at 12.86 inches, which is 4.02 inches below normal. There were 6 cooling degree days yesterday. This brings the monthly total to 146. The yearly total since January 1st is 305. The normal high temperature for today is 81 degrees, and the normal low is 63. The record high for today is 99, which occurred in 1991, and the record low is 48, which occurred in 1884. Sunrise today is at 5:48 a.m. and sunset is at 8:17 p.m. Offshore waters forecast Baltimore Canyon to Cape Charles Light to 100 nautical miles. Tonight, southwest winds 10 to 15 knots, becoming west to southwest 15 to 25 knots. Seas 3 to 5 feet. Saturday, north to northwest winds 15 to 25 knots. Seas 4 to 6 feet. Saturday night, northeast winds 15 to 25 knots. Seas 5 to 8 feet. Sunday, north winds 10 to 15 knots, becoming north to northwest. Seas 5 to 8 feet. Sunday night, southwest winds 5 to 15 knots. Seas 5 to 7 feet. Monday, south to southwest winds 5 to 15 knots. Seas 4 to 6 feet. Monday night, east to southeast winds 5 to 15 knots, becoming east to northeast. Seas 3 to 4 feet. Tuesday, north to northeast winds 10 to 15 knots. Seas 3 to 5 feet. Tuesday night, north winds 10 to 15 knots. Seas 4 to 5 feet. Wednesday, north winds 10 to 15 knots, becoming 10 to 20 knots. Seas 4 to 6 feet. Wednesday night, north to northwest winds 10 to 15 knots. Seas 5 to 7 feet. Hazardous weather information. Now here is the hazardous weather outlook for southeast Maryland, northeast North Carolina, central Virginia, east central Virginia, eastern Virginia, north central Virginia, south central Virginia, and southeast Virginia. Today and tonight. No hazardous weather is expected at this time. And now the extended outlook for the period Saturday through Thursday. No hazardous weather is expected at this time. The key weather messages for the next 7 days. Mainly dry and pleasant conditions continue throughout the weekend. There is a chance for showers across far southeastern portions of the area on Monday. Now the official National Weather Service forecast. Rest of tonight, partly cloudy. Lows in the lower 60s. Southwest winds around 5 miles per hour. Saturday, mostly sunny. Highs in the upper 70s. Northwest winds 5 to 10 miles per hour, becoming north 10 to 15 miles per hour in the afternoon. Gusts up to 25 miles per hour. Saturday night, mostly clear. Lows in the lower 50s. East winds 5 to 10 miles per hour. Gusts up to 25 miles per hour in the evening. Sunday, mostly sunny. Highs in the mid 70s. Northeast winds around 5 miles per hour. Sunday night, partly cloudy. Lows in the mid-50s.
south winds around 5 miles per hour. Monday, partly sunny in the morning, then mostly cloudy with a chance of showers in the afternoon. Highs in the upper 70s. Chance of rain 40%. Monday night, partly cloudy with a chance of showers. Lows in the upper 50s. Chance of rain 40%. Tuesday, partly sunny. Highs in the mid 70s. Tuesday night, mostly clear. Lows in the mid 50s. Wednesday, mostly sunny. Highs in the upper 70s. Wednesday night, clear. Lows in the mid 50s. Thursday, sunny. Highs in the lower 80s. Thursday night, clear. Lows around 60. Friday, mostly sunny. Highs in the upper 80s. Here are the marine and buoy reports for 1 a.m. across the lower Chesapeake Bay and coastal waters. All wave and swell heights are in feet. Wave and swell periods are in seconds. Potomac River buoy, air temperature was 69. The wind was southwest at 10 knots. Cove Point, air temperature was 70. The wind was south at 11 knots. Piney Point, winds were west, 6 knots. Bishop's Head, air temperature was 70. The wind was southwest at 13 knots. Lewisetta, air temperature was 71. Water temperature 73. The wind was southwest at 9 knots. Rappahannock Light, winds were south, 13 knots. Yorktown Coast Guard Station, air temperature was 69. Water temperature 73. The wind was southwest at 8 knots. Crypto Peak, water temperature 70. The wind was southwest at 7 knots. Dominion Terminal Newport News, air temperature was 72. The wind was southwest at 7 knots. South Craney Island, air temperature was 71. The wind was south at 5 knots. Cape Henry, air temperature was 66. The wind was southwest at 7 knots. Brandywine Chill Lake, Delaware, winds were southwest, 17 knots. Fenwick Island buoy, winds were southwest, 16 knots. Water temperature 60. Air temperature 62. Buoy 64 nautical miles east of Virginia Beach, air temperature was 69. Wave heights 3 feet. Wave period 3. Buoy just east of Cape Henry. Water temperature 66. Wave heights 3. Wave period 4. Duck Cove Pier, air temperature was 74. The wind was southwest at 14, knots gusting to 18. Diamond Shoals buoy, air temperature was 77. Wave height 3 feet. Wave period 7. The wind was southwest at 16, knots gusting to 17. Marine forecast, Chesapeake Bay from New Point Comfort to Little Creek, Virginia. Small craft advisory in effect from 7 a.m. this morning through late tonight. Through 7 a.m., southwest winds 10 to 15 knots with gusts up to 20 knots. Waves 1 to 2 feet. Today, northwest winds 10 to 15 knots with gusts up to 20 knots, becoming north 20 knots with gusts up to 25 knots in the late morning and early afternoon, then increasing to 20 to 25 knots with gusts up to 30 knots late. Waves 3 to 4 feet, occasionally to 5 feet. Tonight, northeast winds 15 to 20 knots, diminishing to 10 to 15 knots after midnight. Gusts up to 25 knots. Waves 3 to 4 feet, occasionally to 5 feet. Sunday, northeast winds 5 to 10 knots, becoming east in the afternoon. Waves 1 to 2 feet. Sunday night, south winds 10 to 15 knots, increasing to 15 to 20 knots after midnight. Waves 2 to 3 feet. Monday, southwest winds 15 to 20 knots, becoming west 5 to 10 knots in the afternoon. Waves 2 to 3 feet. A chance of showers. Monday night, northeast winds 5 to 10 knots. Waves 1 to 2 feet. A chance of showers in the evening. Tuesday, northeast winds 10 to 15 knots with gusts up to 20 knots. Waves 2 to 3 feet. Tuesday night, northeast winds 10 to 15 knots. Waves 2 to 3 feet. Wednesday, north winds 10 to 15 knots with gusts up to 20 knots. Waves 3 to 4 feet, occasionally to 5 feet. Wednesday night, northeast winds 10 to 15 knots with gusts up to 20 knots, becoming northwest after midnight. Waves 2 to 3 feet, subsiding to 1 foot after midnight. Marine forecast,
Chesapeake Bay from Little Creek, Virginia to Cape Henry, Virginia, including the Chesapeake Bay Bridge Tunnel. Small craft advisory in effect from 7 a.m. this morning through late tonight. Through 7 a.m., southwest winds 10 to 15 knots with gusts up to 20 knots. Waves 1 to 2 feet. Wave detail, southwest 2 feet at 3 seconds and north 1 foot at 4 seconds. Today, northwest winds 10 to 15 knots with gusts up to 20 knots, becoming north 15 to 25 knots with gusts up to 30 knots in the late morning and afternoon. Waves 3 to 4 feet, occasionally to 5 feet. Wave detail, northwest 3 feet at 4 seconds and south 1 foot at 3 seconds. Tonight, northeast winds 15 to 20 knots, diminishing to 10 to 15 knots after midnight. Gusts up to 25 knots. Waves 3 to 4 feet, occasionally to 5 feet. Wave detail, north 3 feet at 4 seconds and southeast 1 foot at 8 seconds. Sunday, northeast winds 5 to 10 knots, becoming east in the afternoon. Waves 2 to 3 feet. Wave detail, northeast 2 feet at 5 seconds and east 2 feet at 9 seconds. Sunday night, south winds 10 to 15 knots with gusts up to 20 knots. Waves 2 to 3 feet. Wave detail, southeast 2 feet at 3 seconds and east 2 feet at 10 seconds. Monday, southwest winds 10 to 15 knots, diminishing to 5 to 10 knots in the afternoon. Gusts up to 20 knots. Waves 2 to 3 feet. Wave detail, southwest 2 feet at 3 seconds and east 2 feet at 11 seconds. A chance of showers. Monday night, northeast winds 5 to 10 knots. Gusts up to 15 knots in the evening. Waves 2 to 3 feet. A chance of showers in the evening. Tuesday, northeast winds 10 to 15 knots with gusts up to 20 knots. Waves around 3 feet. Tuesday night, northeast winds 10 to 15 knots with gusts up to 20 knots. Waves around 3 feet. Wednesday, north winds 15 knots with gusts up to 20 knots. Waves 3 to 4 feet, occasionally to 5 feet. Wednesday night, northeast winds 10 to 15 knots with gusts up to 20 knots, becoming northwest after midnight. Waves 2 to 3 feet. Marine forecast, Kerbic Sound. Small craft advisory in effect from 1 p.m. this afternoon through late tonight. Through 7 a.m., southwest winds 10 to 15 knots with gusts up to 20 knots. Waves 1 to 2 feet. Today, west winds 10 to 15 knots, becoming northwest late in the morning, then becoming north 15 to 20 knots in the afternoon. Gusts up to 25 knots. Waves 2 to 3 feet. Tonight, northeast winds 15 to 20 knots, diminishing to 10 to 15 knots after midnight. Gusts up to 25 knots. Waves 2 to 3 feet, diminishing to 1 to 2 feet after midnight. Sunday, northeast winds 5 to 10 knots. Gusts up to 15 knots in the morning. Waves around 1 foot. Sunday night, south winds 5 to 10 knots with gusts up to 15 knots. Waves around 1 foot. Monday, southwest winds 5 to 10 knots with gusts up to 20 knots. Waves around 1 foot. A chance of showers in the morning, then showers likely in the afternoon. Monday night, east winds 5 to 10 knots with gusts up to 15 knots, becoming northeast after midnight. Waves around 1 foot, diminishing to 1 foot or less and light chop after midnight. Showers likely with a chance of thunderstorms in the evening, then a chance of showers after midnight. Tuesday, northeast winds 10 to 15 knots with gusts up to 20 knots. Waves 1 to 2 feet. A chance of showers in the morning. Tuesday night, northeast winds 5 to 10 knots, becoming north 10 to 15 knots after midnight. Gusts up to 20 knots. Waves around 1 foot, increasing to 1 to 2 feet after midnight. Wednesday, north winds 10 to 15 knots with gusts up to 25 knots. Waves 1 to 2 feet. Wednesday night, northeast winds 5 to 10 knots with gusts up to 20 knots, becoming northwest after midnight. Waves around 1 foot, diminishing to 1 foot or less and light chop after midnight. Winds and waves higher in and near thunderstorms. This is NOAA's National Weather Service All Hazards Weather Radio, KHP 37, broadcasting from Wakefield, Virginia, transmitting from Driver, Virginia on a frequency of 162.550 MHz.
The following information is for Hampton Roads and Northeast North Carolina, the southern part of the Chesapeake Bay and adjacent coastal waters. The current time is 2:05 a.m. Eastern Daylight Time. The Norfolk, Virginia climate summary for yesterday, May 29, 2026. Yesterday's high temperature was 77 degrees and the low 64 degrees. No precipitation fell yesterday, which leaves the monthly total at 4.08 inches. This is 0.57 inches above the normal amount of 3.51 inches for May. The total precipitation for the year still stands at 12.86 inches, which is 4.02 inches below normal. There were 6 cooling degree days yesterday. This brings the monthly total to 146. The yearly total since January 1st is 305. The normal high temperature for today is 81 degrees, and the normal low is 63. The record high for today is 99, which occurred in 1991, and the record low is 48, which occurred in 1884. Sunrise today is at 5:48 a.m. and sunset is at 8:17 p.m. Offshore waters forecast Baltimore Canyon to Cape Charles Light, to 100 nautical miles. Tonight, southwest winds 10 to 15 knots, becoming west to southwest 15 to 25 knots. Seas 3 to 5 feet. Saturday, north to northwest winds 15 to 25 knots. Seas 4 to 6 feet. Saturday night, northeast winds 15 to 25 knots. Seas 5 to 8 feet. Sunday, north winds 10 to 15 knots, becoming north to northwest. Seas 5 to 8 feet. Sunday night, southwest winds 5 to 15 knots. Seas 5 to 7 feet. Monday, south to southwest winds 5 to 15 knots. Seas 4 to 6 feet. Monday night, east to southeast winds 5 to 15 knots, becoming east to northeast. Seas 3 to 4 feet. Tuesday, north to northeast winds 10 to 15 knots. Seas 3 to 5 feet. Tuesday night, north winds 10 to 15 knots. Seas 4 to 5 feet. Wednesday, north winds 10 to 15 knots, becoming 10 to 20 knots. Seas 4 to 6 feet. Wednesday night, north to northwest winds 10 to 15 knots. Seas 5 to 7 feet. Hazardous weather information. Now here is the hazardous weather outlook for southeast Maryland, northeast North Carolina, central Virginia, east central Virginia, eastern Virginia, north central Virginia, south central Virginia, and southeast Virginia. Today and tonight. No hazardous weather is expected at this time. And now the extended outlook for the period Saturday through Thursday. No hazardous weather is expected at this time. The key weather messages for the next 7 days. Mainly dry and pleasant conditions continue throughout the weekend. There is a chance for showers across far southeastern portions of the area on Monday. Now the official National Weather Service forecast. Rest of tonight, partly cloudy. Lows in the lower 60s. Southwest winds around 5 miles per hour. Saturday, mostly sunny. Highs in the upper 70s. Northwest winds 5 to 10 miles per hour, becoming north 10 to 15 miles per hour in the afternoon. Gusts up to 25 miles per hour. Saturday night, mostly clear. Lows in the lower 50s. East winds 5 to 10 miles per hour. Gusts up to 25 miles per hour in the evening. Sunday, mostly sunny. Highs in the mid 70s. Northeast winds around 5 miles per hour. Sunday night, partly cloudy. Lows in the mid 50s. South winds around 5 miles per hour. Monday, partly sunny in the morning, then mostly cloudy with a chance of showers in the afternoon. Highs in the upper 70s. Chance of rain 40%. Monday night, partly cloudy with a chance of showers. Lows in the upper 50s. Chance of rain 40%. Tuesday, partly sunny. Highs in the mid 70s. Tuesday night, mostly clear. Lows in the mid 50s. Wednesday, mostly sunny. Highs in the upper 70s. Wednesday night, clear. Lows in the mid 50s. Thursday, sunny. Highs in the lower 80s. Thursday night, clear. Lows around 60. Friday, mostly sunny. Highs in the upper 80s. Here are the marine and buoy reports for 1 a.m. across the lower Chesapeake Bay and coastal waters. All wave and swell heights are in feet. Wave and swell periods are in seconds.
Potomac River buoy, air temperature was 69. The wind was southwest at 10 knots. Cove Point, air temperature was 70. The wind was south at 11 knots. Piney Point, winds were west, 6 knots. Bishop's Head, air temperature was 70. The wind was southwest at 13 knots. Lewisetta, air temperature was 71. Water temperature 73. The wind was southwest at 9 knots. Rappahannock Light, winds were south, 13 knots. Yorktown Coast Guard Station, air temperature was 69. Water temperature 73. The wind was southwest at 8 knots. Crypto Peak, water temperature 70. The wind was southwest at 7 knots. Dominion Terminal Newport News, air temperature was 72. The wind was southwest at 7 knots. South Craney Island, air temperature was 71. The wind was south at 5 knots. Cape Henry, air temperature was 66. The wind was southwest at 7 knots. Brandywine Shoalite, Delaware, winds were southwest, 17 knots. Fenwick Island buoy, winds were southwest, 16 knots. Water temperature 60. Air temperature 62. Buoy 64 nautical miles east of Virginia Beach, air temperature was 69. Wave heights 3 feet. Wave period 3. Buoy just east of Cape Henry. Water temperature 66. Wave heights 3. Wave period 4. Duck Cove Pier, air temperature was 74. The wind was southwest at 14 knots, gusting to 18. Diamond Shoals buoy, air temperature was 77. Wave height 3 feet. Wave period 7. The wind was southwest at 16 knots, gusting to 17. Marine forecast, Chesapeake Bay from New Point Comfort to Little Creek, Virginia. Small craft advisory in effect from 7 a.m. this morning through late tonight. Through 7 a.m., southwest winds 10 to 15 knots with gusts up to 20 knots. Waves 1 to 2 feet. Today, northwest winds 10 to 15 knots with gusts up to 20 knots, becoming north 20 knots with gusts up to 25 knots in the late morning and early afternoon, then increasing to 20 to 25 knots with gusts up to 30 knots late. Waves 3 to 4 feet, occasionally to 5 feet. Tonight, northeast winds 15 to 20 knots, diminishing to 10 to 15 knots after midnight. Gusts up to 25 knots. Waves 3 to 4 feet, occasionally to 5 feet. Sunday, northeast winds 5 to 10 knots, becoming east in the afternoon. Waves 1 to 2 feet. Sunday night, south winds 10 to 15 knots, increasing to 15 to 20 knots after midnight. Waves 2 to 3 feet. Monday, southwest winds 15 to 20 knots, becoming west 5 to 10 knots in the afternoon. Waves 2 to 3 feet. A chance of showers. Monday night, northeast winds 5 to 10 knots. Waves 1 to 2 feet. A chance of showers in the evening. Tuesday, northeast winds 10 to 15 knots with gusts up to 20 knots. Waves 2 to 3 feet. Tuesday night, northeast winds 10 to 15 knots. Waves 2 to 3 feet. Wednesday, north winds 10 to 15 knots with gusts up to 20 knots. Waves 3 to 4 feet, occasionally to 5 feet. Wednesday night, northeast winds 10 to 15 knots with gusts up to 20 knots, becoming northwest after midnight. Waves 2 to 3 feet, subsiding to 1 foot after midnight. Marine forecast, Chesapeake Bay from Little Creek, Virginia to Cape Henry, Virginia, including the Chesapeake Bay Bridge Tunnel. Small craft advisory in effect from 7 a.m. this morning through late tonight. Through 7 a.m., southwest winds 10 to 15 knots with gusts up to 20 knots. Waves 1 to 2 feet. Wave detail, southwest 2 feet at 3 seconds and north 1 foot at 4 seconds. Today, northwest winds 10 to 15 knots with gusts up to 20 knots, becoming north 15 to 25 knots with gusts up to 30 knots in the late morning and afternoon. Waves 3 to 4 feet, occasionally to 5 feet. Wave detail, northwest 3 feet at 4 seconds and south 1 foot at 3 seconds. Tonight, northeast winds 15 to 20 knots, diminishing to 10 to 15 knots after midnight. Gusts up to 25 knots. Waves 3 to 4 feet, occasionally to 5 feet. Wave detail, north 3 feet at 4 seconds and southeast 1 foot at 8 seconds. Sunday, northeast winds 5 to 10 knots, becoming east in the afternoon.
waves 2 to 3 feet. Wave detail, northeast 2 feet at 5 seconds and east 2 feet at 9 seconds. Sunday night, south winds 10 to 15 knots with gusts up to 20 knots. Waves 2 to 3 feet. Wave detail, southeast 2 feet at 3 seconds and east 2 feet at 10 seconds. Monday, southwest winds 10 to 15 knots, diminishing to 5 to 10 knots in the afternoon. Gusts up to 20 knots. Waves 2 to 3 feet. Wave detail, southwest 2 feet at 3 seconds and east 2 feet at 11 seconds. A chance of showers. Monday night, northeast winds 5 to 10 knots. Gusts up to 15 knots in the evening. Waves 2 to 3 feet. A chance of showers in the evening. Tuesday, northeast winds 10 to 15 knots with gusts up to 20 knots. Waves around 3 feet. Tuesday night, northeast winds 10 to 15 knots with gusts up to 20 knots. Waves around 3 feet. Wednesday, north winds 15 knots with gusts up to 20 knots. Waves 3 to 4 feet, occasionally to 5 feet. Wednesday night, northeast winds 10 to 15 knots with gusts up to 20 knots, becoming northwest after midnight. Waves 2 to 3 feet. Marine forecast, Kuril Sound. Small craft advisory in effect from 1 p.m. this afternoon through late tonight. Through 7 a.m., southwest winds 10 to 15 knots with gusts up to 20 knots. Waves 1 to 2 feet. Today, west winds 10 to 15 knots, becoming northwest late in the morning, then becoming north 15 to 20 knots in the afternoon. Gusts up to 25 knots. Waves 2 to 3 feet. Tonight, northeast winds 15 to 20 knots, diminishing to 10 to 15 knots after midnight. Gusts up to 25 knots. Waves 2 to 3 feet, diminishing to 1 to 2 feet after midnight. Sunday, northeast winds 5 to 10 knots. Gusts up to 15 knots in the morning. Waves around 1 foot. Sunday night, south winds 5 to 10 knots with gusts up to 15 knots. Waves around 1 foot. Monday, southwest winds 5 to 10 knots with gusts up to 20 knots. Waves around 1 foot. A chance of showers in the morning, then showers likely in the afternoon. Monday night, east winds 5 to 10 knots with gusts up to 15 knots, becoming northeast after midnight. Waves around 1 foot, diminishing to 1 foot or less and light chop after midnight. Showers likely with a chance of thunderstorms in the evening, then a chance of showers after midnight. Tuesday, northeast winds 10 to 15 knots with gusts up to 20 knots. Waves 1 to 2 feet. A chance of showers in the morning. Tuesday night, northeast winds 5 to 10 knots, becoming north 10 to 15 knots after midnight. Gusts up to 20 knots. Waves around 1 foot, increasing to 1 to 2 feet after midnight. Wednesday, north winds 10 to 15 knots with gusts up to 25 knots. Waves 1 to 2 feet. Wednesday night, northeast winds 5 to 10 knots with gusts up to 20 knots, becoming northwest after midnight. Waves around 1 foot, diminishing to 1 foot or less and light chop after midnight. Winds and waves higher in and near thunderstorms. The current time is 2:19 a.m. Eastern Daylight Time. The Norfolk, Virginia climate summary for yesterday, May 29, 2026. Yesterday's high temperature was 77 degrees and the low 64 degrees. No precipitation fell yesterday, which leaves the monthly total at 4.08 inches. This is 0.57 inches above the normal amount of 3.51 inches for May. The total precipitation for the year still stands at 12.86 inches, which is 4.02 inches below normal. There were 6 cooling degree days yesterday. This brings the monthly total to 146. The yearly total since January 1st is 305. The normal high temperature for today is 81 degrees, and the normal low is 63. The record high for today is 99, which occurred in 1991, and the record low is 48, which occurred in 1884. Sunrise today is at 5:48 a.m. and sunset is at 8:17 p.m. Offshore waters forecast Baltimore Canyon to Cape Charles Light, to 100 nautical miles. Tonight, southwest winds 10 to 15 knots, becoming west to southwest 15 to 25 knots. Seas 3 to 5 feet. Saturday, north to northwest winds 15 to 25 knots. Seas 4 to 6 feet.
Saturday night, northeast winds 15 to 25 knots. Seas 5 to 8 feet. Sunday, north winds 10 to 15 knots, becoming north to northwest. Seas 5 to 8 feet. Sunday night, southwest winds 5 to 15 knots. Seas 5 to 7 feet. Monday, south to southwest winds 5 to 15 knots. Seas 4 to 6 feet. Monday night, east to southeast winds 5 to 15 knots, becoming east to northeast. Seas 3 to 4 feet. Tuesday, north to northeast winds 10 to 15 knots. Seas 3 to 5 feet. Tuesday night, north winds 10 to 15 knots. Seas 4 to 5 feet. Wednesday, north winds 10 to 15 knots, becoming 10 to 20 knots. Seas 4 to 6 feet. Wednesday night, north to northwest winds 10 to 15 knots. Seas 5 to 7 feet. Hazardous weather information. Now here is the hazardous weather outlook for southeast Maryland, northeast North Carolina, central Virginia, east central Virginia, eastern Virginia, north central Virginia, south central Virginia, and southeast Virginia. Today and tonight. No hazardous weather is expected at this time. And now the extended outlook for the period Saturday through Thursday. No hazardous weather is expected at this time. The key weather messages for the next 7 days. Mainly dry and pleasant conditions continue throughout the weekend. There is a chance for showers across far southeastern portions of the area on Monday. Now the official National Weather Service forecast. Rest of tonight, partly cloudy. Lows in the lower 60s. Southwest winds around 5 miles per hour. Saturday, mostly sunny. Highs in the upper 70s. Northwest winds 5 to 10 miles per hour, becoming north 10 to 15 miles per hour in the afternoon. Gusts up to 25 miles per hour. Saturday night, mostly clear. Lows in the lower 50s. East winds 5 to 10 miles per hour. Gusts up to 25 miles per hour in the evening. Sunday, mostly sunny. Highs in the mid-70s. Northeast winds around 5 miles per hour. Sunday night, partly cloudy. Lows in the mid-50s. South winds around 5 miles per hour. Monday, partly sunny in the morning, then mostly cloudy with a chance of showers in the afternoon. Highs in the upper 70s. Chance of rain 40%. Monday night, partly cloudy with a chance of showers. Lows in the upper 50s. Chance of rain 40%. Tuesday, partly sunny. Highs in the mid-70s. Tuesday night, mostly clear. Lows in the mid-50s. Wednesday, mostly sunny. Highs in the upper 70s. Wednesday night, clear. Lows in the mid-50s. Thursday, sunny. Highs in the lower 80s. Thursday night, clear. Lows around 60. Friday, mostly sunny. Highs in the upper 80s. Here are the marine and buoy reports for 2 a.m. across the lower Chesapeake Bay and coastal waters. All wave and swell heights are in feet. Wave and swell periods are in seconds. Potomac River buoy, air temperature was 69. The wind was west at 10 knots. Cove Point, air temperature was 70. The wind was southwest at 13 knots, gusting to 19. Piney Point, winds were west, 7 knots. Bishop's Head, air temperature was 70. The wind was southwest at 11 knots. Lewisetta, air temperature was 71. Water temperature 73. The wind was west at 9 knots. Rappahannock Light, winds were southwest, 11 knots. Yorktown Coast Guard Station, air temperature was 69. Water temperature 73. The wind was southwest at 8 knots. Crypto Peak, water temperature 69. The wind was southwest at 5 knots. Dominion Terminal Newport News, air temperature was 70. The wind was south at 7 knots. South Craney Island, air temperature was 70. The wind was south at 4 knots. Cape Henry, air temperature was 67. The wind was southwest at 8 knots. Brandywine Shoalite, Delaware, winds were southwest, 18 knots. Air temperature 67. Fenwick Island buoy, winds were southwest, 17 knots. Water temperature 59. Air temperature 62. Buoy off Virginia Beach 64 nautical miles. Water temperature 69. Air temperature 70.
Buoy just east of Cape Henry. Water temperature 66. Wave height 2. Wave period 4. Duck Cove here, air temperature was 74. The wind was southwest at 16, knots gusting to 20. Diamond Shoals buoy, air temperature was 77. Wave height 3 feet. Wave period 6. The wind was southwest at 17, knots gusting to 21. Marine forecast, Chesapeake Bay from New Point Comfort to Little Creek, Virginia. Small craft advisory in effect from 7 a.m. this morning through late tonight. Through 7 a.m., southwest winds 10 to 15 knots with gusts up to 20 knots. Waves 1 to 2 feet. Today, northwest winds 10 to 15 knots with gusts up to 20 knots, becoming north 20 knots with gusts up to 25 knots in the late morning and early afternoon, then increasing to 20 to 25 knots with gusts up to 30 knots late. Waves 3 to 4 feet, occasionally to 5 feet. Tonight, northeast winds 15 to 20 knots, diminishing to 10 to 15 knots after midnight. Gusts up to 25 knots. Waves 3 to 4 feet, occasionally to 5 feet. Sunday, northeast winds 5 to 10 knots, becoming east in the afternoon. Waves 1 to 2 feet. Sunday night, south winds 10 to 15 knots, increasing to 15 to 20 knots after midnight. Waves 2 to 3 feet. Monday, southwest winds 15 to 20 knots, becoming west 5 to 10 knots in the afternoon. Waves 2 to 3 feet. A chance of showers. Monday night, northeast winds 5 to 10 knots. Waves 1 to 2 feet. A chance of showers in the evening. Tuesday, northeast winds 10 to 15 knots with gusts up to 20 knots. Waves 2 to 3 feet. Tuesday night, northeast winds 10 to 15 knots. Waves 2 to 3 feet. Wednesday, north winds 10 to 15 knots with gusts up to 20 knots. Waves 3 to 4 feet, occasionally to 5 feet. Wednesday night, northeast winds 10 to 15 knots with gusts up to 20 knots, becoming northwest after midnight. Waves 2 to 3 feet, subsiding to 1 foot after midnight. Marine forecast, Chesapeake Bay from Little Creek, Virginia to Cape Henry, Virginia, including the Chesapeake Bay Bridge Tunnel. Small craft advisory in effect from 7 a.m. this morning through late tonight. Through 7 a.m., southwest winds 10 to 15 knots with gusts up to 20 knots. Waves 1 to 2 feet. Wave detail, southwest 2 feet at 3 seconds and north 1 foot at 4 seconds. Today, northwest winds 10 to 15 knots with gusts up to 20 knots, becoming north 15 to 25 knots with gusts up to 30 knots in the late morning and afternoon. Waves 3 to 4 feet, occasionally to 5 feet. Wave detail, northwest 3 feet at 4 seconds and south 1 foot at 3 seconds. Tonight, northeast winds 15 to 20 knots, diminishing to 10 to 15 knots after midnight. Gusts up to 25 knots. Waves 3 to 4 feet, occasionally to 5 feet. Wave detail, north 3 feet at 4 seconds and southeast 1 foot at 8 seconds. Sunday, northeast winds 5 to 10 knots, becoming east in the afternoon. Waves 2 to 3 feet. Wave detail, northeast 2 feet at 5 seconds and east 2 feet at 9 seconds. Sunday night, south winds 10 to 15 knots with gusts up to 20 knots. Waves 2 to 3 feet. Wave detail, southeast 2 feet at 3 seconds and east 2 feet at 10 seconds. Monday, southwest winds 10 to 15 knots, diminishing to 5 to 10 knots in the afternoon. Gusts up to 20 knots. Waves 2 to 3 feet. Wave detail, southwest 2 feet at 3 seconds and east 2 feet at 11 seconds. A chance of showers. Monday night, northeast winds 5 to 10 knots. Gusts up to 15 knots in the evening. Waves 2 to 3 feet. A chance of showers in the evening. Tuesday, northeast winds 10 to 15 knots with gusts up to 20 knots. Waves around 3 feet. Tuesday night, northeast winds 10 to 15 knots with gusts up to 20 knots. Waves around 3 feet. Wednesday, north winds 15 knots with gusts up to 20 knots. Waves 3 to 4 feet, occasionally to 5 feet. Wednesday night, northeast winds 10 to 15 knots with gusts up to 20 knots, becoming northwest after midnight. Waves 2 to 3 feet. Marine forecast, Currituck Sound. Small craft advisory in effect from 1 p.m. this afternoon through late tonight.
through 7 a.m., southwest winds 10 to 15 knots with gusts up to 20 knots. Waves 1 to 2 feet. Today, west winds 10 to 15 knots, becoming northwest late in the morning, then becoming north 15 to 20 knots in the afternoon. Gusts up to

25 knots. Waves 2 to 3 feet. Tonight, northeast winds 15 to 20 knots, diminishing to 10 to 15 knots after midnight. Gusts up to 25 knots. Waves 2 to 3 feet, diminishing to 1 to 2 feet after midnight. Sunday, northeast winds 5 to 10 knots. Gusts up to 15 knots in the morning. Waves around 1 foot. Sunday night, south winds 5 to 10 knots with gusts up to 15 knots. Waves around 1 foot. Monday, southwest winds 5 to 10 knots with gusts up to 20 knots. Waves around 1 foot. A chance of showers in the morning, then showers likely in the afternoon. Monday night, east winds 5 to 10 knots with gusts up to 15 knots, becoming northeast after midnight. Waves around 1 foot, diminishing to 1 foot or less and light chop after midnight. Showers likely with a chance of thunderstorms in the evening, then a chance of showers after midnight. Tuesday, northeast winds 10 to 15 knots with gusts up to 20 knots. Waves 1 to 2 feet. A chance of showers in the morning. Tuesday night, northeast winds 5 to 10 knots, becoming north 10 to 15 knots after midnight. Gusts up to 20 knots. Waves around 1 foot, increasing to 1 to 2 feet after midnight. Wednesday, north winds 10 to 15 knots with gusts up to 25 knots. Waves 1 to 2 feet. Wednesday night, northeast winds 5 to 10 knots with gusts up to 20 knots, becoming northwest after midnight. Waves around 1 foot, diminishing to 1 foot or less and light chop after midnight. Winds and waves higher in and near thunderstorms. The current time is 2:32 a.m. Eastern Daylight Time. The Norfolk, Virginia climate summary for yesterday, May 29, 2026. Yesterday's high temperature was 77 degrees and the low 64 degrees. No precipitation fell yesterday, which leaves the monthly total at 4.08 inches. This is 0.57 inches above the normal amount of 3.51 inches for May. The total precipitation for the year still stands at 12.86 inches, which is 4.02 inches below normal. There were 6 cooling degree days yesterday. This brings the monthly total to 146. The yearly total since January 1st is 305. The normal high temperature for today is 81 degrees, and the normal low is 63. The record high for today is 99, which occurred in 1991, and the record low is 48, which occurred in 1884. Sunrise today is at 5:48 a.m. and sunset is at 8:17 p.m. Offshore waters forecast Baltimore Canyon to Cape Charles Light, to 100 nautical miles. Tonight, southwest winds 10 to 15 knots, becoming west to southwest 15 to 25 knots. Seas 3 to 5 feet. Saturday, north to northwest winds 15 to 25 knots. Seas 4 to 6 feet. Saturday night, northeast winds 15 to 25 knots. Seas 5 to 8 feet. Sunday, north winds 10 to 15 knots, becoming north to northwest. Seas 5 to 8 feet. Sunday night, southwest winds 5 to 15 knots. Seas 5 to 7 feet. Monday, south to southwest winds 5 to 15 knots. Seas 4 to 6 feet. Monday night, east to southeast winds 5 to 15 knots, becoming east to northeast. Seas 3 to 4 feet. Tuesday, north to northeast winds 10 to 15 knots. Seas 3 to 5 feet. Tuesday night, north winds 10 to 15 knots. Seas 4 to 5 feet. Wednesday, north winds 10 to 15 knots, becoming 10 to 20 knots. Seas 4 to 6 feet. Wednesday night, north to northwest winds 10 to 15 knots. Seas 5 to 7 feet. This is NOAA's National Weather Service All Hazards Weather Radio, KHP 37, broadcasting from Wakefield, Virginia, transmitting from Driver, Virginia on a frequency of 162.550 MHz. The following information is for Hampton Roads and northeast North Carolina, the southern part of the Chesapeake Bay and adjacent coastal waters. Hazardous weather information. Now here is the hazardous weather outlook for southeast Maryland, northeast North Carolina, central Virginia, east central Virginia, eastern Virginia, north central Virginia, south central Virginia, and southeast Virginia. Today and tonight. No hazardous weather is expected at this time. And now the extended outlook for the period Saturday through Thursday. No hazardous weather is expected at this time. The key weather message.

5 miles per hour. Saturday night, mostly clear. Lows in the lower 50s. East winds 5 to 10 miles per hour. Gusts up to 25 miles per hour in the evening. Sunday, mostly sunny. Highs in the mid 70s. Northeast winds around 5 miles per hour. Sunday night, partly cloudy. Lows in the mid 50s. South winds around 5 miles per hour. Monday, partly sunny in the morning, then mostly cloudy with a chance of showers in the afternoon. Highs in the upper 70s. Chance of rain 40%. Monday night, partly cloudy with a chance of showers. Lows in the upper 50s. Chance of rain 40%. Tuesday, partly sunny. Highs in the mid 70s. Tuesday night, mostly clear. Lows in the mid 50s. Wednesday, mostly sunny. Highs in the upper 70s. Wednesday night, clear. Lows in the mid 50s. Thursday, sunny. Highs in the lower 80s. Thursday night, clear. Lows around 60. Friday, mostly sunny. Highs in the upper 80s. Here are the marine and buoy reports for 2 a.m. across the lower Chesapeake Bay and coastal waters. All wave and swell heights are in feet. Wave and swell periods are in seconds. Potomac River buoy, air temperature was 69. The wind was west at 10 knots. Cove Point, air temperature was 70. The wind was southwest at 13 knots, gusting to 19. Piney Point, winds were west, 7 knots. Bishop's Head, air temperature was 70. The wind was southwest at 11 knots. Lewisetta, air temperature was 71. Water temperature 73. The wind was west at 9 knots. Rappahannock Light, winds were southwest, 11 knots. Yorktown Coast Guard Station, air temperature was 69. Water temperature 73. The wind was southwest at 8 knots. Crypto Peak, water temperature 69. The wind was southwest at 5 knots. Dominion Terminal Newport News, air temperature was 70. The wind was south at 7 knots. South Craney Island, air temperature was 70. The wind was south at 4 knots. Cape Henry, air temperature was 67. The wind was southwest at 8 knots. Brandywine Chill Lake, Delaware, winds were southwest, 18 knots. Air temperature 67. Fenwick Island buoy, winds were southwest, 17 knots. Water temperature 59. Air temperature 62. Buoy off Virginia Beach 64 nautical miles. Water temperature 69. Air temperature 70. Buoy just east of Cape Henry. Water temperature 66. Wave heights 2. Wave period 4. Duck Cove Pier, air temperature was 74. The wind was southwest at 16, knots gusting to 20. Diamond Shoals buoy, air temperature was 77. Wave height 3 feet. Wave period 6. The wind was southwest at 17, knots gusting to 21. Marine forecast, Chesapeake Bay from New Point Comfort to Little Creek, Virginia. Small craft advisory in effect from 7 a.m. this morning through late tonight. Through 7 a.m., southwest winds 10 to 15 knots with gusts up to 20 knots. Waves 1 to 2 feet. Today, northwest winds 10 to 15 knots with gusts up to 20 knots, becoming north 20 knots with gusts up to 25 knots in the late morning and early afternoon, then increasing to 20 to 25 knots with gusts up to 30 knots late. Waves 3 to 4 feet, occasionally to 5 feet. Tonight, northeast winds 15 to 20 knots, diminishing to 10 to 15 knots after midnight. Gusts up to 25 knots. Waves 3 to 4 feet, occasionally to 5 feet. Sunday, northeast winds 5 to 10 knots, becoming east in the afternoon. Waves 1 to 2 feet. Sunday night, south winds 10 to 15 knots, increasing to 15 to 20 knots after midnight. Waves 2 to 3 feet. Monday, southwest winds 15 to 20 knots, becoming west 5 to 10 knots in the afternoon. Waves 2 to 3 feet. A chance of showers. Monday night, northeast winds 5 to 10 knots. Waves 1 to 2 feet. A chance of showers in the evening. Tuesday, northeast winds 10 to 15 knots with gusts up to 20 knots. Waves 2 to 3 feet. Tuesday night, northeast winds 10 to 15 knots. Waves 2 to 3 feet.
Wednesday, north winds 10 to 15 knots with gusts up to 20 knots. Waves 3 to 4 feet, occasionally to 5 feet. Wednesday night, northeast winds 10 to 15 knots with gusts up to 20 knots, becoming northwest after midnight. Waves 2 to 3 feet, subsiding to 1 foot after midnight. Marine forecast, Chesapeake Bay from Little Creek, Virginia to Cape Henry, Virginia, including the Chesapeake Bay Bridge Tunnel. Small craft advisory in effect from 7 a.m. this morning through late tonight. Through 7 a.m., southwest winds 10 to 15 knots with gusts up to 20 knots. Waves 1 to 2 feet. Wave detail, southwest 2 feet at 3 seconds and north 1 foot at 4 seconds. Today, northwest winds 10 to 15 knots with gusts up to 20 knots, becoming north 15 to 25 knots with gusts up to 30 knots in the late morning and afternoon. Waves 3 to 4 feet, occasionally to 5 feet. Wave detail, northwest 3 feet at 4 seconds and south 1 foot at 3 seconds. Tonight, northeast winds 15 to 20 knots, diminishing to 10 to 15 knots after midnight. Gusts up to 25 knots. Waves 3 to 4 feet, occasionally to 5 feet. Wave detail, north 3 feet at 4 seconds and southeast 1 foot at 8 seconds. Sunday, northeast winds 5 to 10 knots, becoming east in the afternoon. Waves 2 to 3 feet. Wave detail, northeast 2 feet at 5 seconds and east 2 feet at 9 seconds. Sunday night, south winds 10 to 15 knots with gusts up to 20 knots. Waves 2 to 3 feet. Wave detail, southeast 2 feet at 3 seconds and east 2 feet at 10 seconds. Monday, southwest winds 10 to 15 knots, diminishing to 5 to 10 knots in the afternoon. Gusts up to 20 knots. Waves 2 to 3 feet. Wave detail, southwest 2 feet at 3 seconds and east 2 feet at 11 seconds. A chance of showers. Monday night, northeast winds 5 to 10 knots. Gusts up to 15 knots in the evening. Waves 2 to 3 feet. A chance of showers in the evening. Tuesday, northeast winds 10 to 15 knots with gusts up to 20 knots. Waves around 3 feet. Tuesday night, northeast winds 10 to 15 knots with gusts up to 20 knots. Waves around 3 feet. Wednesday, north winds 15 knots with gusts up to 20 knots. Waves 3 to 4 feet, occasionally to 5 feet. Wednesday night, northeast winds 10 to 15 knots with gusts up to 20 knots, becoming northwest after midnight. Waves 2 to 3 feet. Marine forecast, Kuril Sound. Small craft advisory in effect from 1 p.m. this afternoon through late tonight. Through 7 a.m., southwest winds 10 to 15 knots with gusts up to 20 knots. Waves 1 to 2 feet. Today, west winds 10 to 15 knots, becoming northwest late in the morning, then becoming north 15 to 20 knots in the afternoon. Gusts up to 25 knots. Waves 2 to 3 feet. Tonight, northeast winds 15 to 20 knots, diminishing to 10 to 15 knots after midnight. Gusts up to 25 knots. Waves 2 to 3 feet, diminishing to 1 to 2 feet after midnight. Sunday, northeast winds 5 to 10 knots. Gusts up to 15 knots in the morning. Waves around 1 foot. Sunday night, south winds 5 to 10 knots with gusts up to 15 knots. Waves around 1 foot. Monday, southwest winds 5 to 10 knots with gusts up to 20 knots. Waves around 1 foot. A chance of showers in the morning, then showers likely in the afternoon. Monday night, east winds 5 to 10 knots with gusts up to 15 knots, becoming northeast after midnight. Waves around 1 foot, diminishing to 1 foot or less and light chop after midnight. Showers likely with a chance of thunderstorms in the evening, then a chance of showers after midnight. Tuesday, northeast winds 10 to 15 knots with gusts up to 20 knots. Waves 1 to 2 feet. A chance of showers in the morning. Tuesday night, northeast winds 5 to 10 knots, becoming north 10 to 15 knots after midnight. Gusts up to 20 knots. Waves around 1 foot, increasing to 1 to 2 feet after midnight. Wednesday, north winds 10 to 15 knots with gusts up to 25 knots. Waves 1 to 2 feet. Wednesday night, northeast winds 5 to 10 knots with gusts up to 20 knots, becoming northwest after midnight. Waves around 1 foot, diminishing to 1 foot or less and light chop after midnight.
winds and waves higher in and near thunderstorms. The current time is 2:46 a.m. Eastern Daylight Time. The Norfolk, Virginia climate summary for yesterday, May 29, 2026. Yesterday's high temperature was 77 degrees and the low 64 degrees. No precipitation fell yesterday, which leaves the monthly total at 4.08 inches. This is 0.57 inches above the normal amount of 3.51 inches for May. The total precipitation for the year still stands at 12.86 inches, which is 4.02 inches below normal. There were 6 cooling degree days yesterday. This brings the monthly total to 146. The yearly total since January 1st is 305. The normal high temperature for today is 81 degrees, and the normal low is 63. The record high for today is 99, which occurred in 1991, and the record low is 48, which occurred in 1884. Sunrise today is at 5:48 a.m. and sunset is at 8:17 p.m. Offshore waters forecast Baltimore Canyon to Cape Charles Light, to 100 nautical miles. Tonight, southwest winds 10 to 15 knots, becoming west to southwest 15 to 25 knots. Seas 3 to 5 feet. Saturday, north to northwest winds 15 to 25 knots. Seas 4 to 6 feet. Saturday night, northeast winds 15 to 25 knots. Seas 5 to 8 feet. Sunday, north winds 10 to 15 knots, becoming north to northwest. Seas 5 to 8 feet. Sunday night, southwest winds 5 to 15 knots. Seas 5 to 7 feet. Monday, south to southwest winds 5 to 15 knots. Seas 4 to 6 feet. Monday night, east to southeast winds 5 to 15 knots, becoming east to northeast. Seas 3 to 4 feet. Tuesday, north to northeast winds 10 to 15 knots. Seas 3 to 5 feet. Tuesday night, north winds 10 to 15 knots. Seas 4 to 5 feet. Wednesday, north winds 10 to 15 knots, becoming 10 to 20 knots. Seas 4 to 6 feet. Wednesday night, north to northwest winds 10 to 15 knots. Seas 5 to 7 feet. Hazardous weather information. Now here is the hazardous weather outlook for southeast Maryland, northeast North Carolina, central Virginia, east central Virginia, eastern Virginia, north central Virginia, south central Virginia, and southeast Virginia. Today and tonight. No hazardous weather is expected at this time. And now the extended outlook for the period Saturday through Thursday. No hazardous weather is expected at this time. The key weather messages for the next 7 days. Mainly dry and pleasant conditions continue throughout the weekend. There is a chance for showers across far southeastern portions of the area on Monday. Now the official National Weather Service forecast. Rest of tonight, partly cloudy. Lows in the lower 60s. Southwest winds around 5 miles per hour. Saturday, mostly sunny. Highs in the upper 70s. Northwest winds 5 to 10 miles per hour, becoming north 10 to 15 miles per hour in the afternoon. Gusts up to 25 miles per hour. Saturday night, mostly clear. Lows in the lower 50s. East winds 5 to 10 miles per hour. Gusts up to 25 miles per hour in the evening. Sunday, mostly sunny. Highs in the mid 70s. Northeast winds around 5 miles per hour. Sunday night, partly cloudy. Lows in the mid-50s. South winds around 5 miles per hour. Monday, partly sunny in the morning, then mostly cloudy with a chance of showers in the afternoon. Highs in the upper 70s. Chance of rain 40%. Monday night, partly cloudy with a chance of showers. Lows in the upper 50s. Chance of rain 40%. Tuesday, partly sunny. Highs in the mid-70s. Tuesday night, mostly clear. Lows in the mid-50s. Wednesday, mostly sunny. Highs in the upper 70s. Wednesday night, clear. Lows in the mid-50s. Thursday, sunny. Highs in the lower 80s. Thursday night, clear. Lows around 60. Friday, mostly sunny. Highs in the upper 80s. Here are the marine and buoy reports for 2 a.m. across the lower Chesapeake Bay and coastal waters. All wave and swell heights are in feet. Wave and swell periods are in seconds. Potomac River buoy, air temperature was 69.
The wind was west at 10 knots. Cool point, air temperature was 70. The wind was southwest at 13 knots, gusting to 19. Piney Point, winds were west, 7 knots. Bishop's Head, air temperature was 70. The wind was southwest at 11 knots. Lewisetta, air temperature was 71. Water temperature 73. The wind was west at 9 knots. Rappahannock Light, winds were southwest, 11 knots. Yorktown Coast Guard Station, air temperature was 69. Water temperature 73. The wind was southwest at 8 knots. Crypto Peak, water temperature 69. The wind was southwest at 5 knots. Dominion Terminal Newport News, air temperature was 70. The wind was south at 7 knots. South Craney Island, air temperature was 70. The wind was south at 4 knots. Cape Henry, air temperature was 67. The wind was southwest at 8 knots. Brandywine Chill Lake, Delaware, winds were southwest, 18 knots. Air temperature 67. Fenwick Island Buoy, winds were southwest, 17 knots. Water temperature 59. Air temperature 62. Buoy off Virginia Beach 64 nautical miles. Water temperature 69. Air temperature 70. Buoy just east of Cape Henry. Water temperature 66. Wave heights 2. Wave period 4. Duck Cove here, air temperature was 74. The wind was southwest at 16, knots gusting to 20. Diamond Shoals Buoy, air temperature was 77. Wave height 3 feet. Wave period 6. The wind was southwest at 17, knots gusting to 21. Marine forecast, Chesapeake Bay from New Point Comfort to Little Creek, Virginia. Small craft advisory in effect from 7 a.m. this morning through late tonight. Through 7 a.m., southwest winds 10 to 15 knots with gusts up to 20 knots. Waves 1 to 2 feet. Today, northwest winds 10 to 15 knots with gusts up to 20 knots, becoming north 20 knots with gusts up to 25 knots in the late morning and early afternoon, then increasing to 20 to 25 knots with gusts up to 30 knots late. Waves 3 to 4 feet, occasionally to 5 feet. Tonight, northeast winds 15 to 20 knots, diminishing to 10 to 15 knots after midnight. Gusts up to 25 knots. Waves 3 to 4 feet, occasionally to 5 feet. Sunday, northeast winds 5 to 10 knots, becoming east in the afternoon. Waves 1 to 2 feet. Sunday night, south winds 10 to 15 knots, increasing to 15 to 20 knots after midnight. Waves 2 to 3 feet. Monday, southwest winds 15 to 20 knots, becoming west 5 to 10 knots in the afternoon. Waves 2 to 3 feet. A chance of showers. Monday night, northeast winds 5 to 10 knots. Waves 1 to 2 feet. A chance of showers in the evening. Tuesday, northeast winds 10 to 15 knots with gusts up to 20 knots. Waves 2 to 3 feet. Tuesday night, northeast winds 10 to 15 knots. Waves 2 to 3 feet. Wednesday, north winds 10 to 15 knots with gusts up to 20 knots. Waves 3 to 4 feet, occasionally to 5 feet. Wednesday night, northeast winds 10 to 15 knots with gusts up to 20 knots, becoming northwest after midnight. Waves 2 to 3 feet, subsiding to 1 foot after midnight. Marine forecast, Chesapeake Bay from Little Creek, Virginia to Cape Henry, Virginia, including the Chesapeake Bay Bridge Tunnel. Small craft advisory in effect from 7 a.m. this morning through late tonight. Through 7 a.m., southwest winds 10 to 15 knots with gusts up to 20 knots. Waves 1 to 2 feet. Wave detail, southwest 2 feet at 3 seconds and north 1 foot at 4 seconds. Today, northwest winds 10 to 15 knots with gusts up to 20 knots, becoming north 15 to 25 knots with gusts up to 30 knots in the late morning and afternoon. Waves 3 to 4 feet, occasionally to 5 feet. Wave detail, northwest 3 feet at 4 seconds and south 1 foot at 3 seconds. Tonight, northeast winds 15 to 20 knots, diminishing to 10 to 15 knots after midnight. Gusts up to 25 knots. Waves 3 to 4 feet, occasionally to 5 feet. Wave detail, north 3 feet at 4 seconds and southeast 1 foot at 8 seconds. Sunday, northeast winds 5 to 10 knots, becoming east in the afternoon. Waves 2 to 3 feet.
Wave detail, northeast 2 feet at 5 seconds and east 2 feet at 9 seconds. Sunday night, south winds 10 to 15 knots with gusts up to 20 knots. Waves 2 to 3 feet. Wave detail, southeast 2 feet at 3 seconds and east 2 feet at 10 seconds. Monday, southwest winds 10 to 15 knots, diminishing to 5 to 10 knots in the afternoon. Gusts up to 20 knots. Waves 2 to 3 feet. Wave detail, southwest 2 feet at 3 seconds and east 2 feet at 11 seconds. A chance of showers. Monday night, northeast winds 5 to 10 knots. Gusts up to 15 knots in the evening. Waves 2 to 3 feet. A chance of showers in the evening. Tuesday, northeast winds 10 to 15 knots with gusts up to 20 knots. Waves around 3 feet. Tuesday night, northeast winds 10 to 15 knots with gusts up to 20 knots. Waves around 3 feet. Wednesday, north winds 15 knots with gusts up to 20 knots. Waves 3 to 4 feet, occasionally to 5 feet. Wednesday night, northeast winds 10 to 15 knots with gusts up to 20 knots, becoming northwest after midnight. Waves 2 to 3 feet. Marine forecast, Kuril Sound. Small craft advisory in effect from 1 p.m. this afternoon through late tonight. Through 7 a.m., southwest winds 10 to 15 knots with gusts up to 20 knots. Waves 1 to 2 feet. Today, west winds 10 to 15 knots, becoming northwest late in the morning, then becoming north 15 to 20 knots in the afternoon. Gusts up to 25 knots. Waves 2 to 3 feet. Tonight, northeast winds 15 to 20 knots, diminishing to 10 to 15 knots after midnight. Gusts up to 25 knots. Waves 2 to 3 feet, diminishing to 1 to 2 feet after midnight. Sunday, northeast winds 5 to 10 knots. Gusts up to 15 knots in the morning. Waves around 1 foot. Sunday night, south winds 5 to 10 knots with gusts up to 15 knots. Waves around 1 foot. Monday, southwest winds 5 to 10 knots with gusts up to 20 knots. Waves around 1 foot. A chance of showers in the morning, then showers likely in the afternoon. Monday night, east winds 5 to 10 knots with gusts up to 15 knots, becoming northeast after midnight. Waves around 1 foot, diminishing to 1 foot or less and light chop after midnight. Showers likely with a chance of thunderstorms in the evening, then a chance of showers after midnight. Tuesday, northeast winds 10 to 15 knots with gusts up to 20 knots. Waves 1 to 2 feet. A chance of showers in the morning. Tuesday night, northeast winds 5 to 10 knots, becoming north 10 to 15 knots after midnight. Gusts up to 20 knots. Waves around 1 foot, increasing to 1 to 2 feet after midnight. Wednesday, north winds 10 to 15 knots with gusts up to 25 knots. Waves 1 to 2 feet. Wednesday night, northeast winds 5 to 10 knots with gusts up to 20 knots, becoming northwest after midnight. Waves around 1 foot, diminishing to 1 foot or less and light chop after midnight. Winds and waves higher in and near thunderstorms. The current time is 3 a.m. Eastern Daylight Time. The Norfolk, Virginia climate summary for yesterday, May 29, 2026. Yesterday's high temperature was 77 degrees and the low 64 degrees. No precipitation fell yesterday, which leaves the monthly total at 4.08 inches. This is 0.57 inches above the normal amount of 3.51 inches for May. The total precipitation for the year still stands at 12.86 inches, which is 4.02 inches below normal. There were 6 cooling degree days yesterday. This brings the monthly total to 146. The yearly total since January 1st is 305. The normal high temperature for today is 81 degrees, and the normal low is 63. The record high for today is 99, which occurred in 1991, and the record low is 48, which occurred in 1884. Sunrise today is at 5:48 a.m. and sunset is at 8:17 p.m. Hazardous weather information. Now here is the hazardous weather outlook for Southeast Maryland, Northeast North Carolina, Central Virginia, East Central Virginia, Eastern Virginia, North Central Virginia, South Central Virginia, and Southeast Virginia. Today and tonight. No hazardous weather is expected at this time. And now the extended outlook for the period Saturday through Thursday. No hazardous weather is expected at this time.
The key weather messages for the next 7 days. Mainly dry and pleasant conditions continue throughout the weekend. There is a chance for showers across southeastern portions of the area on Monday. Nuisance tidal flooding is possible in the Lower Bay, tidal James River, and Atlantic Coast tonight, with nuisance minor flooding possible in the Upper Bay Bayside of the Maryland Eastern Shore Sunday night. Now the official National Weather Service forecast. Rest of tonight, partly cloudy. Lows in the lower 60s. Southwest winds around 5 miles per hour. Saturday, mostly sunny. Highs in the upper 70s. Northwest winds 5 to 10 miles per hour, becoming north 10 to 15 miles per hour in the afternoon. Gusts up to 25 miles per hour. Saturday night, mostly clear. Lows in the lower 50s. East winds 5 to 10 miles per hour. Gusts up to 25 miles per hour in the evening. Sunday, mostly sunny. Highs in the mid-70s. Northeast winds around 5 miles per hour. Sunday night, partly cloudy. Lows in the mid-50s. South winds around 5 miles per hour. Monday, partly sunny in the morning, then mostly cloudy with a chance of showers in the afternoon. Highs in the upper 70s. Chance of rain 40%. Monday night, partly cloudy with a chance of showers. Lows in the upper 50s. Chance of rain 40%. Tuesday, partly sunny. Highs in the mid-70s. Tuesday night, mostly clear. Lows in the mid-50s. Wednesday, mostly sunny. Highs in the upper 70s. Wednesday night, clear. Lows in the mid-50s. Thursday, sunny. Highs in the lower 80s. Thursday night, clear. Lows around 60. Friday, mostly sunny. Highs in the upper 80s. Here are the marine and buoy reports for 2 a.m. across the lower Chesapeake Bay and coastal waters. All wave and swell heights are in feet. Wave and swell periods are in seconds. Potomac River buoy, air temperature was 69. The wind was west at 10 knots. Cove Point, air temperature was 70. The wind was southwest at 13, knots, gusting to 19. Piney Point, winds were west, 7 knots. Bishop's Head, air temperature was 70. The wind was southwest at 11 knots. Lewisetta, air temperature was 71. Water temperature 73. The wind was west at 9 knots. Rappahannock Light, winds were southwest, 11 knots. Yorktown Coast Guard Station, air temperature was 69. Water temperature 73. The wind was southwest at 8 knots. Crypto Peak, water temperature 69. The wind was southwest at 5 knots. Dominion Terminal Newport News, air temperature was 70. The wind was south at 7 knots. South Craney Island, air temperature was 70. The wind was south at 4 knots. Cape Henry, air temperature was 67. The wind was southwest at 8 knots. Brandywine Chill Lake, Delaware, winds were southwest, 18 knots. Air temperature 67. Fenwick Island buoy, winds were southwest, 17 knots. Water temperature 59. Air temperature 62. Buoy off Virginia Beach 64 nautical miles. Water temperature 69. Air temperature 70. Buoy just east of Cape Henry. Water temperature 66. Wave heights 2. Wave period 4. Duck Cove Pier, air temperature was 74. The wind was southwest at 16, knots, gusting to 20. Diamond Shoals buoy, air temperature was 77. Wave height 3 feet. Wave period 6. The wind was southwest at 17, knots, gusting to 21. This is NOAA's National Weather Service All Hazards Weather Radio, KHP 37, broadcasting from Wakefield, Virginia, transmitting from Driver, Virginia on a frequency of 162.550 MHz. The following information is for Hampton Roads and Northeast North Carolina, the southern part of the Chesapeake Bay and adjacent coastal waters. Marine forecast, Chesapeake Bay from New Point Comfort to Little Creek, Virginia. Small craft advisory in effect from 7 a.m. this morning through late tonight. Through 7 a.m., southwest winds 10 to 15 knots with gusts up to 20 knots. Waves 1 to 2 feet.
Today, northwest winds 10 to 15 knots with gusts up to 20 knots, becoming north 20 knots with gusts up to 25 knots in the late morning and early afternoon, then increasing to 20 to 25 knots with gusts up to 30 knots late. Waves 3 to 4 feet, occasionally to 5 feet. Tonight, northeast winds 15 to 20 knots, diminishing to 10 to 15 knots after midnight. Gusts up to 25 knots. Waves 3 to 4 feet, occasionally to 5 feet. Sunday, northeast winds 5 to 10 knots, becoming east in the afternoon. Waves 1 to 2 feet. Sunday night, south winds 10 to 15 knots, increasing to 15 to 20 knots after midnight. Waves 2 to 3 feet. Monday, southwest winds 15 to 20 knots, becoming west 5 to 10 knots in the afternoon. Waves 2 to 3 feet. A chance of showers. Monday night, northeast winds 5 to 10 knots. Waves 1 to 2 feet. A chance of showers in the evening. Tuesday, northeast winds 10 to 15 knots with gusts up to 20 knots. Waves 2 to 3 feet. Tuesday night, northeast winds 10 to 15 knots. Waves 2 to 3 feet. Wednesday, north winds 10 to 15 knots with gusts up to 20 knots. Waves 3 to 4 feet, occasionally to 5 feet. Wednesday night, northeast winds 10 to 15 knots with gusts up to 20 knots, becoming northwest after midnight. Waves 2 to 3 feet, subsiding to 1 foot after midnight. Marine forecast, Chesapeake Bay from Little Creek, Virginia to Cape Henry, Virginia, including the Chesapeake Bay Bridge Tunnel. Small craft advisory in effect from 7 a.m. this morning through late tonight. Through 7 a.m., southwest winds 10 to 15 knots with gusts up to 20 knots. Waves 1 to 2 feet. Wave detail, southwest 2 feet at 3 seconds and north 1 foot at 4 seconds. Today, northwest winds 10 to 15 knots with gusts up to 20 knots, becoming north 15 to 25 knots with gusts up to 30 knots in the late morning and afternoon. Waves 3 to 4 feet, occasionally to 5 feet. Wave detail, northwest 3 feet at 4 seconds and south 1 foot at 3 seconds. Tonight, northeast winds 15 to 20 knots, diminishing to 10 to 15 knots after midnight. Gusts up to 25 knots. Waves 3 to 4 feet, occasionally to 5 feet. Wave detail, north 3 feet at 4 seconds and southeast 1 foot at 8 seconds. Sunday, northeast winds 5 to 10 knots, becoming east in the afternoon. Waves 2 to 3 feet. Wave detail, northeast 2 feet at 5 seconds and east 2 feet at 9 seconds. Sunday night, south winds 10 to 15 knots with gusts up to 20 knots. Waves 2 to 3 feet. Wave detail, southeast 2 feet at 3 seconds and east 2 feet at 10 seconds. Monday, southwest winds 10 to 15 knots, diminishing to 5 to 10 knots in the afternoon. Gusts up to 20 knots. Waves 2 to 3 feet. Wave detail, southwest 2 feet at 3 seconds and east 2 feet at 11 seconds. A chance of showers. Monday night, northeast winds 5 to 10 knots. Gusts up to 15 knots in the evening. Waves 2 to 3 feet. A chance of showers in the evening. Tuesday, northeast winds 10 to 15 knots with gusts up to 20 knots. Waves around 3 feet. Tuesday night, northeast winds 10 to 15 knots with gusts up to 20 knots. Waves around 3 feet. Wednesday, north winds 15 knots with gusts up to 20 knots. Waves 3 to 4 feet, occasionally to 5 feet. Wednesday night, northeast winds 10 to 15 knots with gusts up to 20 knots, becoming northwest after midnight. Waves 2 to 3 feet. Marine forecast, Currid Sound. Small craft advisory in effect from 1 p.m. this afternoon through late tonight. Through 7 a.m., southwest winds 10 to 15 knots with gusts up to 20 knots. Waves 1 to 2 feet. Today, west winds 10 to 15 knots, becoming northwest late in the morning, then becoming north 15 to 20 knots in the afternoon. Gusts up to 25 knots. Waves 2 to 3 feet. Tonight, northeast winds 15 to 20 knots, diminishing to 10 to 15 knots after midnight. Gusts up to 25 knots. Waves 2 to 3 feet, diminishing to 1 to 2 feet after midnight. Sunday, northeast winds 5 to 10 knots. Gusts up to 15 knots in the morning. Waves around 1 foot. Sunday night,
south winds 5 to 10 knots with gusts up to 15 knots. Waves around 1 foot. Monday, southwest winds 5 to 10 knots with gusts up to 20 knots. Waves around 1 foot. A chance of showers in the morning, then showers likely in the afternoon. Monday night, east winds 5 to 10 knots with gusts up to 15 knots, becoming northeast after midnight. Waves around 1 foot, diminishing to 1 foot or less and light chop after midnight. Showers likely with a chance of thunderstorms in the evening, then a chance of showers after midnight. Tuesday, northeast winds 10 to 15 knots with gusts up to 20 knots. Waves 1 to 2 feet. A chance of showers in the morning. Tuesday night, northeast winds 5 to 10 knots, becoming north 10 to 15 knots after midnight. Gusts up to 20 knots. Waves around 1 foot, increasing to 1 to 2 feet after midnight. Wednesday, north winds 10 to 15 knots with gusts up to 25 knots. Waves 1 to 2 feet. Wednesday night, northeast winds 5 to 10 knots with gusts up to 20 knots, becoming northwest after midnight. Waves around 1 foot, diminishing to 1 foot or less and light chop after midnight. Winds and waves higher in and near thunderstorms. The current time is 3:12 a.m. Eastern Daylight Time. The Norfolk, Virginia climate summary for yesterday, May 29, 2026. Yesterday's high temperature was 77 degrees and the low 64 degrees. No precipitation fell yesterday, which leaves the monthly total at 4.08 inches. This is 0.57 inches above the normal amount of 3.51 inches for May. The total precipitation for the year still stands at 12.86 inches, which is 4.02 inches below normal. There were 6 cooling degree days yesterday. This brings the monthly total to 146. The yearly total since January 1st is 305. The normal high temperature for today is 81 degrees, and the normal low is 63. The record high for today is 99, which occurred in 1991, and the record low is 48, which occurred in 1884. Sunrise today is at 5:48 a.m. and sunset is at 8:17 p.m. Hazardous weather information. Now here is the hazardous weather outlook for Southeast Maryland, Northeast North Carolina, Central Virginia, East Central Virginia, Eastern Virginia, North Central Virginia, South Central Virginia, and Southeast Virginia. Today and tonight. No hazardous weather is expected at this time. And now the extended outlook for the period Saturday through Thursday. No hazardous weather is expected at this time. The key weather messages for the next 7 days. Mainly dry and pleasant conditions continue throughout the weekend. There is a chance for showers across southeastern portions of the area on Monday. Nuisance tidal flooding is possible in the Lower Bay, tidal James River, and Atlantic Coast tonight, with nuisance minor flooding possible in the Upper Bay Bayside of the Maryland Eastern Shore Sunday night. Now the official National Weather Service forecast. Rest of tonight, partly cloudy. Lows in the lower 60s. Southwest winds around 5 miles per hour. Saturday, mostly sunny. Highs in the upper 70s. Northwest winds 5 to 10 miles per hour, becoming north 10 to 15 miles per hour in the afternoon. Gusts up to 25 miles per hour. Saturday night, mostly clear. Lows in the lower 50s. East winds 5 to 10 miles per hour. Gusts up to 25 miles per hour in the evening. Sunday, mostly sunny. Highs in the mid-70s. Northeast winds around 5 miles per hour. Sunday night, partly cloudy. Lows in the mid-50s. South winds around 5 miles per hour. Monday, partly sunny in the morning, then mostly cloudy with a chance of showers in the afternoon. Highs in the upper 70s. Chance of rain 40%. Monday night, partly cloudy with a chance of showers. Lows in the upper 50s. Chance of rain 40%. Tuesday, partly sunny. Highs in the mid-70s. Tuesday night, mostly clear. Lows in the mid-50s. Wednesday, mostly sunny. Highs in the upper 70s. Wednesday night, clear. Lows in the mid-50s. Thursday, sunny. Highs in the lower 80s. Thursday night, clear. Lows around 60. Friday, mostly sunny. Highs in the upper 80s. Here are the marine and buoy reports for 3 a.m. across the lower Chesapeake Bay and coastal waters. All wave and swell heights are in feet.
wave and swell periods are in seconds. Potomac River buoy, air temperature was 68. The wind was west at 8 knots. Cove Point, air temperature was 69. The wind was west at 12 knots. Piney Point, winds were west, 8 knots. Bishop's Head, air temperature was 71. The wind was west at 11 knots. Lewisetta, air temperature was 69. Water temperature 73. The wind was west at 7 knots. Rappahannock Light, winds were southwest, 8 knots. Yorktown Coast Guard Station, air temperature was 70. Water temperature 73. The wind was southwest at 10 knots. Crypto Peak, water temperature 69. The wind was southwest at 5 knots. Dominion Terminal Newport News, air temperature was 71. The wind was southwest at 12 knots. South Craney Island, air temperature was 69. The wind was southwest at 9 knots. Cape Henry, air temperature was 68. The wind was southwest at 10 knots. Brandywine Chill Lake, Delaware, winds were west, 19 knots. Air temperature 68. Fenwick Island buoy, winds were southwest, 17 knots. Air temperature 61. Buoy off Virginia Beach 64 nautical miles. Air temperature 70. Buoy just east of Cape Henry. Water temperature 66. Wave heights 2. Wave period 4. Duck Cove Pier, air temperature was 73. The wind was southwest at 16, knots gusting to 22. Diamond Shoals buoy, winds were southwest, 17 knots. Water temperature 78. Air temperature 77. Marine forecast, Chesapeake Bay from New Point Comfort to Little Creek, Virginia. Small craft advisory in effect from 7 a.m. this morning through late tonight. Through 7 a.m., southwest winds 10 to 15 knots with gusts up to 20 knots. Waves 1 to 2 feet. Today, northwest winds 10 to 15 knots with gusts up to 20 knots, becoming north 20 knots with gusts up to 25 knots in the late morning and early afternoon, then increasing to 20 to 25 knots with gusts up to 30 knots late. Waves 3 to 4 feet, occasionally to 5 feet. Tonight, northeast winds 15 to 20 knots, diminishing to 10 to 15 knots after midnight. Gusts up to 25 knots. Waves 3 to 4 feet, occasionally to 5 feet. Sunday, northeast winds 5 to 10 knots, becoming east in the afternoon. Waves 1 to 2 feet. Sunday night, south winds 10 to 15 knots, increasing to 15 to 20 knots after midnight. Waves 2 to 3 feet. Monday, southwest winds 15 to 20 knots, becoming west 5 to 10 knots in the afternoon. Waves 2 to 3 feet. A chance of showers. Monday night, northeast winds 5 to 10 knots. Waves 1 to 2 feet. A chance of showers in the evening. Tuesday, northeast winds 10 to 15 knots with gusts up to 20 knots. Waves 2 to 3 feet. Tuesday night, northeast winds 10 to 15 knots. Waves 2 to 3 feet. Wednesday, north winds 10 to 15 knots with gusts up to 20 knots. Waves 3 to 4 feet, occasionally to 5 feet. Wednesday night, northeast winds 10 to 15 knots with gusts up to 20 knots, becoming northwest after midnight. Waves 2 to 3 feet, subsiding to 1 foot after midnight. Marine forecast, Chesapeake Bay from Little Creek, Virginia to Cape Henry, Virginia, including the Chesapeake Bay Bridge Tunnel. Small craft advisory in effect from 7 a.m. this morning through late tonight. Through 7 a.m., southwest winds 10 to 15 knots with gusts up to 20 knots. Waves 1 to 2 feet. Wave detail, southwest 2 feet at 3 seconds and north 1 foot at 4 seconds. Today, northwest winds 10 to 15 knots with gusts up to 20 knots, becoming north 15 to 25 knots with gusts up to 30 knots in the late morning and afternoon. Waves 3 to 4 feet, occasionally to 5 feet. Wave detail, northwest 3 feet at 4 seconds and south 1 foot at 3 seconds. Tonight, northeast winds 15 to 20 knots, diminishing to 10 to 15 knots after midnight. Gusts up to 25 knots. Waves 3 to 4 feet, occasionally to 5 feet. Wave detail, north 3 feet at 4 seconds and southeast 1 foot at 8 seconds. Sunday, northeast winds 5 to 10 knots, becoming east in the afternoon. Waves 2 to 3 feet.
Wave detail, northeast 2 feet at 5 seconds and east 2 feet at 9 seconds. Sunday night, south winds 10 to 15 knots with gusts up to 20 knots. Waves 2 to 3 feet. Wave detail, southeast 2 feet at 3 seconds and east 2 feet at 10 seconds. Monday, southwest winds 10 to 15 knots, diminishing to 5 to 10 knots in the afternoon. Gusts up to 20 knots. Waves 2 to 3 feet. Wave detail, southwest 2 feet at 3 seconds and east 2 feet at 11 seconds. A chance of showers. Monday night, northeast winds 5 to 10 knots. Gusts up to 15 knots in the evening. Waves 2 to 3 feet. A chance of showers in the evening. Tuesday, northeast winds 10 to 15 knots with gusts up to 20 knots. Waves around 3 feet. Tuesday night, northeast winds 10 to 15 knots with gusts up to 20 knots. Waves around 3 feet. Wednesday, north winds 15 knots with gusts up to 20 knots. Waves 3 to 4 feet, occasionally to 5 feet. Wednesday night, northeast winds 10 to 15 knots with gusts up to 20 knots, becoming northwest after midnight. Waves 2 to 3 feet. Marine forecast, Kuripik Sound. Small craft advisory in effect from 1 p.m. this afternoon through late tonight. Through 7 a.m., southwest winds 10 to 15 knots with gusts up to 20 knots. Waves 1 to 2 feet. Today, west winds 10 to 15 knots, becoming northwest late in the morning, then becoming north 15 to 20 knots in the afternoon. Gusts up to 25 knots. Waves 2 to 3 feet. Tonight, northeast winds 15 to 20 knots, diminishing to 10 to 15 knots after midnight. Gusts up to 25 knots. Waves 2 to 3 feet, diminishing to 1 to 2 feet after midnight. Sunday, northeast winds 5 to 10 knots. Gusts up to 15 knots in the morning. Waves around 1 foot. Sunday night, south winds 5 to 10 knots with gusts up to 15 knots. Waves around 1 foot. Monday, southwest winds 5 to 10 knots with gusts up to 20 knots. Waves around 1 foot. A chance of showers in the morning, then showers likely in the afternoon. Monday night, east winds 5 to 10 knots with gusts up to 15 knots, becoming northeast after midnight. Waves around 1 foot, diminishing to 1 foot or less and light chop after midnight. Showers likely with a chance of thunderstorms in the evening, then a chance of showers after midnight. Tuesday, northeast winds 10 to 15 knots with gusts up to 20 knots. Waves 1 to 2 feet. A chance of showers in the morning. Tuesday night, northeast winds 5 to 10 knots, becoming north 10 to 15 knots after midnight. Gusts up to 20 knots. Waves around 1 foot, increasing to 1 to 2 feet after midnight. Wednesday, north winds 10 to 15 knots with gusts up to 25 knots. Waves 1 to 2 feet. Wednesday night, northeast winds 5 to 10 knots with gusts up to 20 knots, becoming northwest after midnight. Waves around 1 foot, diminishing to 1 foot or less and light chop after midnight. Winds and waves higher in and near thunderstorms. The current time is 3:24 a.m. Eastern Daylight Time. The Norfolk, Virginia climate summary for yesterday, May 29, 2026. Yesterday's high temperature was 77 degrees and the low 64 degrees. No precipitation fell yesterday, which leaves the monthly total at 4.08 inches. This is 0.57 inches above the normal amount of 3.51 inches for May. The total precipitation for the year still stands at 12.86 inches, which is 4.02 inches below normal. There were 6 cooling degree days yesterday. This brings the monthly total to 146. The yearly total since January 1st is 305. The normal high temperature for today is 81 degrees, and the normal low is 63. The record high for today is 99, which occurred in 1991, and the record low is 48, which occurred in 1884. Sunrise today is at 5:48 a.m. and sunset is at 8:17 p.m. Offshore waters forecast Baltimore Canyon to Cape Charles Light, to 100 nautical miles. Tonight, southwest winds 10 to 15 knots, becoming west to southwest 15 to 25 knots. Seas 3 to 5 feet. Saturday, north to northwest winds 15 to 25 knots. Seas 4 to 6 feet. Saturday night, northeast winds 15 to 25 knots.
seas 5 to 8 feet. Sunday, north winds 10 to 15 knots, becoming north to northwest. Seas 5 to 8 feet. Sunday night, southwest winds 5 to 15 knots. Seas 5 to 7 feet. Monday, south to southwest winds 5 to 15 knots. Seas 4 to 6 feet. Monday night, east to southeast winds 5 to 15 knots, becoming east to northeast. Seas 3 to 4 feet. Tuesday, north to northeast winds 10 to 15 knots. Seas 3 to 5 feet. Tuesday night, north winds 10 to 15 knots. Seas 4 to 5 feet. Wednesday, north winds 10 to 15 knots, becoming 10 to 20 knots. Seas 4 to 6 feet. Wednesday night, north to northwest winds 10 to 15 knots. Seas 5 to 7 feet. Hazardous weather information. Now here is the hazardous weather outlook for southeast Maryland, northeast North Carolina, central Virginia, east central Virginia, eastern Virginia, north central Virginia, south central Virginia, and southeast Virginia. Today and tonight. No hazardous weather is expected at this time. And now the extended outlook for the period Saturday through Thursday. No hazardous weather is expected at this time. The key weather messages for the next 7 days. Mainly dry and pleasant conditions continue throughout the weekend. There is a chance for showers across southeastern portions of the area on Monday. Nuisance tidal flooding is possible in the Lower Bay, tidal James River, and Atlantic Coast tonight, with nuisance minor flooding possible in the Upper Bay Bayside of the Maryland Eastern Shore Sunday night. Now the official National Weather Service forecast. Rest of tonight, partly cloudy. Lows in the lower 60s. Southwest winds around 5 miles per hour. Saturday, mostly sunny. Highs in the upper 70s. Northwest winds 5 to 10 miles per hour, becoming north 10 to 15 miles per hour in the afternoon. Gusts up to 25 miles per hour. Saturday night, mostly clear. Lows in the lower 50s. East winds 5 to 10 miles per hour. Gusts up to 25 miles per hour in the evening. Sunday, mostly sunny. Highs in the mid-70s. Northeast winds around 5 miles per hour. Sunday night, partly cloudy. Lows in the mid-50s. South winds around 5 miles per hour. Monday, partly sunny in the morning, then mostly cloudy with a chance of showers in the afternoon. Highs in the upper 70s. Chance of rain 40%. Monday night, partly cloudy with a chance of showers. Lows in the upper 50s. Chance of rain 40%. Tuesday, partly sunny. Highs in the mid-70s. Tuesday night, mostly clear. Lows in the mid-50s. Wednesday, mostly sunny. Highs in the upper 70s. Wednesday night, clear. Lows in the mid-50s. Thursday, sunny. Highs in the lower 80s. Thursday night, clear. Lows around 60. Friday, mostly sunny. Highs in the upper 80s. Here are the marine and buoy reports for 3 a.m. across the lower Chesapeake Bay and coastal waters. All wave and swell heights are in feet. Wave and swell periods are in seconds. Potomac River buoy, air temperature was 68. The wind was west at 8 knots. Cove Point, air temperature was 69. The wind was west at 12 knots. Piney Point, winds were west, 8 knots. Bishop's Head, air temperature was 71. The wind was west at 11 knots. Lewisetta, air temperature was 69. Water temperature 73. The wind was west at 7 knots. Rappahannock Light, winds were southwest, 8 knots. Yorktown Coast Guard Station, air temperature was 70. Water temperature 73. The wind was southwest at 10 knots. Crypto Peak, water temperature 69. The wind was southwest at 5 knots. Dominion Terminal Newport News, air temperature was 71. The wind was southwest at 12 knots. South Craney Island, air temperature was 69. The wind was southwest at 9 knots. Cape Henry, air temperature was 68. The wind was southwest at 10 knots. Brandywine Chill Lake, Delaware, winds were west, 19 knots. Air temperature 68. Fenwick Island buoy, winds were southwest, 17 knots. Air temperature 61. Buoy off Virginia Beach 64 nautical miles. Air temperature 70.
buoy just east of Cape Henry. Water temperature 66. Wave heights 2. Wave period 4. Duck Cove here, air temperature was 73. The wind was southwest at 16, knots gusting to 22. Diamond Shoals buoy, winds were southwest, 17.

knots. Water temperature 78. Air temperature 77. Marine forecast, Chesapeake Bay from New Point Comfort to Little Creek, Virginia. Small craft advisory in effect from 7 a.m. this morning through late tonight. Through 7 a.m., southwest winds 10 to 15 knots with gusts up to 20 knots. Waves 1 to 2 feet. Today, northwest winds 10 to 15 knots with gusts up to 20 knots, becoming north 20 knots with gusts up to 25 knots in the late morning and early afternoon, then increasing to 20 to 25 knots with gusts up to 30 knots late. Waves 3 to 4 feet, occasionally to 5 feet. Tonight, northeast winds 15 to 20 knots, diminishing to 10 to 15 knots after midnight. Gusts up to 25 knots. Waves 3 to 4 feet, occasionally to 5 feet. Sunday, northeast winds 5 to 10 knots, becoming east in the afternoon. Waves 1 to 2 feet. Sunday night, south winds 10 to 15 knots, increasing to 15 to 20 knots after midnight. Waves 2 to 3 feet. Monday, southwest winds 15 to 20 knots, becoming west 5 to 10 knots in the afternoon. Waves 2 to 3 feet. A chance of showers. Monday night, northeast winds 5 to 10 knots. Waves 1 to 2 feet. A chance of showers in the evening. Tuesday, northeast winds 10 to 15 knots with gusts up to 20 knots. Waves 2 to 3 feet. Tuesday night, northeast winds 10 to 15 knots. Waves 2 to 3 feet. Wednesday, north winds 10 to 15 knots with gusts up to 20 knots. Waves 3 to 4 feet, occasionally to 5 feet. Wednesday night, northeast winds 10 to 15 knots with gusts up to 20 knots, becoming northwest after midnight. Waves 2 to 3 feet, subsiding to 1 foot after midnight. Marine forecast, Chesapeake Bay from New Point Comfort to Little Creek, Virginia. Small craft advisory in effect from 7 a.m. this morning through late tonight. Today, northwest winds 10 to 15 knots with gusts up to 20 knots, becoming north 20 knots with gusts up to 25 knots in the late morning and early afternoon, then increasing to 20 to 25 knots with gusts up to 30 knots late. Waves 3 to 4 feet, occasionally to 5 feet. Tonight, northeast winds 15 to 20 knots, diminishing to 10 to 15 knots after midnight. Gusts up to 25 knots. Waves 3 to 4 feet, occasionally to 5 feet. Sunday, northeast winds 5 to 10 knots, becoming east in the afternoon. Waves 1 to 2 feet. Sunday night, south winds 10 to 15 knots, increasing to 15 to 20 knots after midnight. Waves 2 to 3 feet. Monday, southwest winds 15 to 20 knots, becoming west 5 to 10 knots in the afternoon. Waves 2 to 3 feet. A chance of showers. Monday night, northeast winds 5 to 10 knots. Waves 1 to 2 feet. A chance of showers in the evening. Tuesday, northeast winds 10 to 15 knots with gusts up to 20 knots. Waves 2 to 3 feet. Tuesday night, northeast winds 10 to 15 knots. Waves 2 to 3 feet. Wednesday, north winds 10 to 15 knots with gusts up to 20 knots. Waves 3 to 4 feet, occasionally to 5 feet. Wednesday night, northeast winds 10 to 15 knots with gusts up to 20 knots, becoming northwest after midnight. Waves 2 to 3 feet, subsiding to 1 foot after midnight. Marine forecast, Chesapeake Bay from Little Creek, Virginia to Cape Henry, Virginia, including the Chesapeake Bay Bridge Tunnel. Small craft advisory in effect from 7 a.m. this morning through late tonight. Today, northwest winds 10 to 15 knots with gusts up to 20 knots, becoming north 15 to 25 knots with gusts up to 30 knots in the late morning and afternoon. Waves 3 to 4 feet, occasionally to 5 feet. Wave detail, northwest 3 feet at 4 seconds and south 1 foot at 3 seconds. Tonight, northeast winds 15 to 20 knots, diminishing to 10 to 15 knots after midnight. Gusts up to 25 knots. Waves 3 to 4 feet, occasionally to 5 feet. Wave detail, north 3 feet at 4 seconds and southeast 1 foot at 8 seconds. Sunday, northeast winds 5 to 10 knots, becoming east in the afternoon. Waves 2 to 3 feet. Wave detail, northeast 2 feet at 5 seconds and east 2 feet at 9 seconds. Sunday night, south winds 10 to 15 knots with gusts up to 20 knots. Waves 2 to 3 feet. Wave detail, southeast 2 feet.

waves around 3 feet. Tuesday night, northeast winds 10 to 15 knots with gusts up to 20 knots. Waves around 3 feet. Wednesday, north winds 15 knots with gusts up to 20 knots. Waves 3 to 4 feet, occasionally to 5 feet. Wednesday night, northeast winds 10 to 15 knots with gusts up to 20 knots, becoming northwest after midnight. Waves 2 to 3 feet. This is NOAA's National Weather Service All Hazards Weather Radio, KHP 37, broadcasting from Wakefield, Virginia, transmitting from Driver, Virginia on a frequency of 162.550 MHz. The following information is for Hampton Roads and northeast North Carolina, the southern part of the Chesapeake Bay and adjacent coastal waters. Marine forecast, Kerbic Sound. Small craft advisory in effect from 1 p.m. this afternoon through late tonight. Today, west winds 10 to 15 knots, becoming northwest late in the morning, then becoming north 15 to 20 knots in the afternoon. Gusts up to 25 knots. Waves 2 to 3 feet. Tonight, northeast winds 15 to 20 knots, diminishing to 10 to 15 knots after midnight. Gusts up to 25 knots. Waves 2 to 3 feet, diminishing to 1 to 2 feet after midnight. Sunday, northeast winds 5 to 10 knots. Gusts up to 15 knots in the morning. Waves around 1 foot. Sunday night, south winds 5 to 10 knots with gusts up to 15 knots. Waves around 1 foot. Monday, southwest winds 5 to 10 knots with gusts up to 20 knots. Waves around 1 foot. A chance of showers in the morning, then showers likely in the afternoon. Monday night, east winds 5 to 10 knots with gusts up to 15 knots, becoming northeast after midnight. Waves around 1 foot, diminishing to 1 foot or less and light chop after midnight. Showers likely with a chance of thunderstorms in the evening, then a chance of showers after midnight. Tuesday, northeast winds 10 to 15 knots with gusts up to 20 knots. Waves 1 to 2 feet. A chance of showers in the morning. Tuesday night, northeast winds 5 to 10 knots, becoming north 10 to 15 knots after midnight. Gusts up to 20 knots. Waves around 1 foot, increasing to 1 to 2 feet after midnight. Wednesday, north winds 10 to 15 knots with gusts up to 25 knots. Waves 1 to 2 feet. Wednesday night, northeast winds 5 to 10 knots with gusts up to 20 knots, becoming northwest after midnight. Waves around 1 foot, diminishing to 1 foot or less and light chop after midnight. Winds and waves higher in and near thunderstorms. The current time is 3:40 a.m. Eastern Daylight Time. The Norfolk, Virginia climate summary for yesterday, May 29, 2026. Yesterday's high temperature was 77 degrees and the low 64 degrees. No precipitation fell yesterday, which leaves the monthly total at 4.08 inches. This is 0.57 inches above the normal amount of 3.51 inches for May. The total precipitation for the year still stands at 12.86 inches, which is 4.02 inches below normal. There were 6 cooling degree days yesterday. This brings the monthly total to 146. The yearly total since January 1st is 305. The normal high temperature for today is 81 degrees, and the normal low is 63. The record high for today is 99, which occurred in 1991, and the record low is 48, which occurred in 1884. Sunrise today is at 5:48 a.m. and sunset is at 8:17 p.m. Offshore waters forecast Baltimore Canyon to Cape Charles Light to 100 nautical miles. Tonight, southwest winds 10 to 15 knots, becoming west to southwest 15 to 25 knots. Seas 3 to 5 feet. Saturday, north to northwest winds 15 to 25 knots. Seas 4 to 6 feet. Saturday night, northeast winds 15 to 25 knots. Seas 5 to 8 feet. Sunday, north winds 10 to 15 knots, becoming north to northwest. Seas 5 to 8 feet. Sunday night, southwest winds 5 to 15 knots. Seas 5 to 7 feet. Monday, south to southwest winds 5 to 15 knots. Seas 4 to 6 feet. Monday night, east to southeast winds 5 to 15 knots, becoming east to northeast. Seas 3 to 4 feet. Tuesday, north to northeast winds 10 to 15 knots. Seas 3 to 5 feet. Tuesday night, north winds 10 to 15 knots,

seas 4 to 5 feet. Wednesday, north winds 10 to 15 knots, becoming 10 to 20 knots. Seas 4 to 6 feet. Wednesday night, north to northwest winds 10 to 15 knots. Seas 5 to 7 feet. Hazardous weather information. Now here is the hazardous weather outlook for Southeast Maryland, Northeast North Carolina, Central Virginia, East Central Virginia, Eastern Virginia, North Central Virginia, South Central Virginia, and Southeast Virginia. Today and tonight. No hazardous weather is expected at this time. And now the extended outlook for the period Saturday through Thursday. No hazardous weather is expected at this time. The key weather messages for the next 7 days. Mainly dry and pleasant conditions continue throughout the weekend. There is a chance for showers across southeastern portions of the area on Monday. Nuisance tidal flooding is possible in the Lower Bay, Tidal James River, and Atlantic Coast tonight, with nuisance minor flooding possible in the Upper Bay Bayside of the Maryland Eastern Shore Sunday night. Now the official National Weather Service forecast. Rest of tonight, partly cloudy. Lows in the lower 60s. Southwest winds around 5 miles per hour. Saturday, mostly sunny. Highs in the upper 70s. Northwest winds 5 to 10 miles per hour, becoming north 10 to 15 miles per hour in the afternoon. Gusts up to 25 miles per hour. Saturday night, mostly clear. Lows in the lower 50s. East winds 5 to 10 miles per hour. Gusts up to 25 miles per hour in the evening. Sunday, mostly sunny. Highs in the mid-70s. Northeast winds around 5 miles per hour. Sunday night, partly cloudy. Lows in the mid-50s. South winds around 5 miles per hour. Monday, partly sunny in the morning, then mostly cloudy with a chance of showers in the afternoon. Highs in the upper 70s. Chance of rain 40%. Monday night, partly cloudy with a chance of showers. Lows in the upper 50s. Chance of rain 40%. Tuesday, partly sunny. Highs in the mid-70s. Tuesday night, mostly clear. Lows in the mid-50s. Wednesday, mostly sunny. Highs in the upper 70s. Wednesday night, clear. Lows in the mid-50s. Thursday, sunny. Highs in the lower 80s. Thursday night, clear. Lows around 60. Friday, mostly sunny. Highs in the upper 80s. Here are the marine and buoy reports for 3 a.m. across the lower Chesapeake Bay and coastal waters. All wave and swell heights are in feet. Wave and swell periods are in seconds. Potomac River buoy, air temperature was 68. The wind was west at 8 knots. Cove Point, air temperature was 69. The wind was west at 12 knots. Piney Point, winds were west, 8 knots. Bishop's Head, air temperature was 71. The wind was west at 11 knots. Lewisetta, air temperature was 69. Water temperature 73. The wind was west at 7 knots. Rappahannock Light, winds were southwest, 8 knots. Yorktown Coast Guard Station, air temperature was 70. Water temperature 73. The wind was southwest at 10 knots. Crypto Peak, water temperature 69. The wind was southwest at 5 knots. Dominion Terminal Newport News, air temperature was 71. The wind was southwest at 12 knots. South Craney Island, air temperature was 69. The wind was southwest at 9 knots. Cape Henry, air temperature was 68. The wind was southwest at 10 knots. Brandywine Showlight, Delaware, winds were west, 19 knots. Air temperature 68. Fenwick Island buoy, winds were southwest, 17 knots. Air temperature 61. Buoy off Virginia Beach 64 nautical miles. Air temperature 70. Buoy just east of Cape Henry. Water temperature 66. Wave heights 2. Wave period 4. Duck Cove here, air temperature was 73. The wind was southwest at 16, knots gusting to 22. Diamond Shoals buoy, winds were southwest, 17 knots. Water temperature 78. Air temperature 77. Marine forecast, Chesapeake Bay from New Point Comfort to Little Creek, Virginia. Small craft advisory in effect from 7 a.m. this morning through late tonight. Today, northwest winds 10 to 15 knots with gusts up to 20 knots,

becoming north 20 knots with gusts up to 25 knots in the late morning and early afternoon, then increasing to 20 to 25 knots with gusts up to 30 knots late. Waves 3 to 4 feet, occasionally to 5 feet. Tonight, northeast winds 15 to 20 knots, diminishing to 10 to 15 knots after midnight. Gusts up to 25 knots. Waves 3 to 4 feet, occasionally to 5 feet. Sunday, northeast winds 5 to 10 knots, becoming east in the afternoon. Waves 1 to 2 feet. Sunday night, south winds 10 to 15 knots, increasing to 15 to 20 knots after midnight. Waves 2 to 3 feet. Monday, southwest winds 15 to 20 knots, becoming west 5 to 10 knots in the afternoon. Waves 2 to 3 feet. A chance of showers. Monday night, northeast winds 5 to 10 knots. Waves 1 to 2 feet. A chance of showers in the evening. Tuesday, northeast winds 10 to 15 knots with gusts up to 20 knots. Waves 2 to 3 feet. Tuesday night, northeast winds 10 to 15 knots. Waves 2 to 3 feet. Wednesday, north winds 10 to 15 knots with gusts up to 20 knots. Waves 3 to 4 feet, occasionally to 5 feet. Wednesday night, northeast winds 10 to 15 knots with gusts up to 20 knots, becoming northwest after midnight. Waves 2 to 3 feet, subsiding to 1 foot after midnight. Marine forecast, Chesapeake Bay from Little Creek, Virginia to Cape Henry, Virginia, including the Chesapeake Bay Bridge Tunnel. Small craft advisory in effect from 7 a.m. this morning through late tonight. Today, northwest winds 10 to 15 knots with gusts up to 20 knots, becoming north 15 to 25 knots with gusts up to 30 knots in the late morning and afternoon. Waves 3 to 4 feet, occasionally to 5 feet. Wave detail, northwest 3 feet at 4 seconds and south 1 foot at 3 seconds. Tonight, northeast winds 15 to 20 knots, diminishing to 10 to 15 knots after midnight. Gusts up to 25 knots. Waves 3 to 4 feet, occasionally to 5 feet. Wave detail, north 3 feet at 4 seconds and southeast 1 foot at 8 seconds. Sunday, northeast winds 5 to 10 knots, becoming east in the afternoon. Waves 2 to 3 feet. Wave detail, northeast 2 feet at 5 seconds and east 2 feet at 9 seconds. Sunday night, south winds 10 to 15 knots with gusts up to 20 knots. Waves 2 to 3 feet. Wave detail, southeast 2 feet at 3 seconds and east 2 feet at 10 seconds. Monday, southwest winds 10 to 15 knots, diminishing to 5 to 10 knots in the afternoon. Gusts up to 20 knots. Waves 2 to 3 feet. Wave detail, southwest 2 feet at 3 seconds and east 2 feet at 11 seconds. A chance of showers. Monday night, northeast winds 5 to 10 knots. Gusts up to 15 knots in the evening. Waves 2 to 3 feet. A chance of showers in the evening. Tuesday, northeast winds 10 to 15 knots with gusts up to 20 knots. Waves around 3 feet. Tuesday night, northeast winds 10 to 15 knots with gusts up to 20 knots. Waves around 3 feet. Wednesday, north winds 15 knots with gusts up to 20 knots. Waves 3 to 4 feet, occasionally to 5 feet. Wednesday night, northeast winds 10 to 15 knots with gusts up to 20 knots, becoming northwest after midnight. Waves 2 to 3 feet. Marine forecast, Kerr-Hank Sound. Small craft advisory in effect from 1 p.m. this afternoon through late tonight. Today, west winds 10 to 15 knots, becoming northwest late in the morning, then becoming north 15 to 20 knots in the afternoon. Gusts up to 25 knots. Waves 2 to 3 feet. Tonight, northeast winds 15 to 20 knots, diminishing to 10 to 15 knots after midnight. Gusts up to 25 knots. Waves 2 to 3 feet, diminishing to 1 to 2 feet after midnight. Sunday, northeast winds 5 to 10 knots. Gusts up to 15 knots in the morning. Waves around 1 foot. Sunday night, south winds 5 to 10 knots with gusts up to 15 knots. Waves around 1 foot. Monday, southwest winds 5 to 10 knots with gusts up to 20 knots. Waves around 1 foot. A chance of showers in the morning, then showers likely in the afternoon. Monday night, east winds 5 to 10 knots with gusts up to 15 knots, becoming northeast after midnight.
waves around 1 foot, diminishing to 1 foot or less, and light chop after midnight. Showers likely with a chance of thunderstorms in the evening, then a chance of showers after midnight. Tuesday, northeast winds 10 to 15 knots with gusts up to 20 knots. Waves 1 to 2 feet. A chance of showers in the morning. Tuesday night, northeast winds 5 to 10 knots, becoming north 10 to 15 knots after midnight. Gusts up to 20 knots. Waves around 1 foot, increasing to 1 to 2 feet after midnight. Wednesday, north winds 10 to 15 knots with gusts up to 25 knots. Waves 1 to 2 feet. Wednesday night, northeast winds 5 to 10 knots with gusts up to 20 knots, becoming northwest after midnight. Waves around 1 foot, diminishing to 1 foot or less and light chop after midnight. Winds and waves higher in and near thunderstorms. The current time is 3:53 a.m. Eastern Daylight Time. The Norfolk, Virginia climate summary for yesterday, May 29, 2026. Yesterday's high temperature was 77 degrees and the low 64 degrees. No precipitation fell yesterday, which leaves the monthly total at 4.08 inches. This is 0.57 inches above the normal amount of 3.51 inches for May. The total precipitation for the year still stands at 12.86 inches, which is 4.02 inches below normal. There were 6 cooling degree days yesterday. This brings the monthly total to 146. The yearly total since January 1st is 305. The normal high temperature for today is 81 degrees, and the normal low is 63. The record high for today is 99, which occurred in 1991, and the record low is 48, which occurred in 1884. Sunrise today is at 5:48 a.m. and sunset is at 8:17 p.m. Offshore waters forecast Baltimore Canyon to Cape Charles Light to 100 nautical miles. Tonight, southwest winds 10 to 15 knots, becoming west to southwest 15 to 25 knots. Seas 3 to 5 feet. Saturday, north to northwest winds 15 to 25 knots. Seas 4 to 6 feet. Saturday night, northeast winds 15 to 25 knots. Seas 5 to 8 feet. Sunday, north winds 10 to 15 knots, becoming north to northwest. Seas 5 to 8 feet. Sunday night, southwest winds 5 to 15 knots. Seas 5 to 7 feet. Monday, south to southwest winds 5 to 15 knots. Seas 4 to 6 feet. Monday night, east to southeast winds 5 to 15 knots, becoming east to northeast. Seas 3 to 4 feet. Tuesday, north to northeast winds 10 to 15 knots. Seas 3 to 5 feet. Tuesday night, north winds 10 to 15 knots. Seas 4 to 5 feet. Wednesday, north winds 10 to 15 knots, becoming 10 to 20 knots. Seas 4 to 6 feet. Wednesday night, north to northwest winds 10 to 15 knots. Seas 5 to 7 feet. Hazardous weather information. Now here is the hazardous weather outlook for southeast Maryland, northeast North Carolina, central Virginia, east central Virginia, eastern Virginia, north central Virginia, south central Virginia, and southeast Virginia. Today and tonight. No hazardous weather is expected at this time. And now the extended outlook for the period Saturday through Thursday. No hazardous weather is expected at this time. The key weather messages for the next 7 days. Mainly dry and pleasant conditions continue throughout the weekend. There is a chance for showers across southeastern portions of the area on Monday. Nuisance tidal flooding is possible in the Lower Bay, tidal James River, and Atlantic Coast tonight, with nuisance minor flooding possible in the Upper Bay Bayside of the Maryland Eastern Shore Sunday night. Now the official National Weather Service forecast. Rest of tonight, partly cloudy. Lows in the lower 60s. Southwest winds around 5 miles per hour. Saturday, mostly sunny. Highs in the upper 70s. Northwest winds 5 to 10 miles per hour, becoming north 10 to 15 miles per hour in the afternoon. Gusts up to 25 miles per hour. Saturday night, mostly clear. Lows in the lower 50s. East winds 5 to 10 miles per hour. Gusts up to 25 miles per hour in the evening. Sunday, mostly sunny. Highs in the mid-70s. Northeast winds around 5 miles per hour. Sunday night, partly cloudy. Lows in the mid-50s. South winds around 5 miles per hour.
Monday, partly sunny in the morning, then mostly cloudy with a chance of showers in the afternoon. Highs in the upper 70s. Chance of rain 40%. Monday night, partly cloudy with a chance of showers. Lows in the upper 50s. Chance of rain 40%. Tuesday, partly sunny. Highs in the mid 70s. Tuesday night, mostly clear. Lows in the mid 50s. Wednesday, mostly sunny. Highs in the upper 70s. Wednesday night, clear. Lows in the mid 50s. Thursday, sunny. Highs in the lower 80s. Thursday night, clear. Lows around 60. Friday, mostly sunny. Highs in the upper 80s. Here are the marine and buoy reports for 3 a.m. across the lower Chesapeake Bay and coastal waters. All wave and swell heights are in feet. Wave and swell periods are in seconds. Potomac River buoy, air temperature was 68. The wind was west at 8 knots. Cove Point, air temperature was 69. The wind was west at 12 knots. Piney Point, winds were west, 8 knots. Bishop's Head, air temperature was 71. The wind was west at 11 knots. Lewisetta, air temperature was 69. Water temperature 73. The wind was west at 7 knots. Rappahannock Light, winds were southwest, 8 knots. Yorktown Coast Guard Station, air temperature was 70. Water temperature 73. The wind was southwest at 10 knots. Crypto Peak, water temperature 69. The wind was southwest at 5 knots. Dominion Terminal Newport News, air temperature was 71. The wind was southwest at 12 knots. South Craney Island, air temperature was 69. The wind was southwest at 9 knots. Cape Henry, air temperature was 68. The wind was southwest at 10 knots. Brandywine Chill Light, Delaware, winds were west, 19 knots. Air temperature 68. Fenwick Island buoy, winds were southwest, 17 knots. Air temperature 61. Buoy off Virginia Beach, 64 nautical miles. Air temperature 70. Buoy just east of Cape Henry. Water temperature 66. Wave heights 2. Wave period 4. Duck Cove here, air temperature was 73. The wind was southwest at 16, knots gusting to 22. Diamond Shoals buoy, winds were southwest, 17 knots. Water temperature 78. Air temperature 77. Marine forecast, Chesapeake Bay from New Point Comfort to Little Creek, Virginia. Small craft advisory in effect from 7 a.m. this morning through late tonight. Today, northwest winds 10 to 15 knots with gusts up to 20 knots, becoming north 20 knots with gusts up to 25 knots in the late morning and early afternoon, then increasing to 20 to 25 knots with gusts up to 30 knots late. Waves 3 to 4 feet, occasionally to 5 feet. Tonight, northeast winds 15 to 20 knots, diminishing to 10 to 15 knots after midnight. Gusts up to 25 knots. Waves 3 to 4 feet, occasionally to 5 feet. Sunday, northeast winds 5 to 10 knots, becoming east in the afternoon. Waves 1 to 2 feet. Sunday night, south winds 10 to 15 knots, increasing to 15 to 20 knots after midnight. Waves 2 to 3 feet. Monday, southwest winds 15 to 20 knots, becoming west 5 to 10 knots in the afternoon. Waves 2 to 3 feet. A chance of showers. Monday night, northeast winds 5 to 10 knots. Waves 1 to 2 feet. A chance of showers in the evening. Tuesday, northeast winds 10 to 15 knots with gusts up to 20 knots. Waves 2 to 3 feet. Tuesday night, northeast winds 10 to 15 knots. Waves 2 to 3 feet. Wednesday, north winds 10 to 15 knots with gusts up to 20 knots. Waves 3 to 4 feet, occasionally to 5 feet. Wednesday night, northeast winds 10 to 15 knots with gusts up to 20 knots, becoming northwest after midnight. Waves 2 to 3 feet, subsiding to 1 foot after midnight. Marine forecast, Chesapeake Bay from Little Creek, Virginia to Cape Henry, Virginia, including the Chesapeake Bay Bridge Tunnel. Small craft advisory in effect from 7 a.m. this morning through late tonight. Today, northwest winds 10 to 15 knots with gusts up to 20 knots, becoming north 15 to 25 knots with gusts up to 30 knots in the late morning and afternoon.
waves 3 to 4 feet, occasionally to 5 feet. Wave detail, northwest 3 feet at 4 seconds and south 1 foot at 3 seconds. Tonight, northeast winds 15 to 20 knots, diminishing to 10 to 15 knots after midnight. Gusts up to 25 knots. Waves 3 to 4 feet, occasionally to 5 feet. Wave detail, north 3 feet at 4 seconds and southeast 1 foot at 8 seconds. Sunday, northeast winds 5 to 10 knots, becoming east in the afternoon. Waves 2 to 3 feet. Wave detail, northeast 2 feet at 5 seconds and east 2 feet at 9 seconds. Sunday night, south winds 10 to 15 knots with gusts up to 20 knots. Waves 2 to 3 feet. Wave detail, southeast 2 feet at 3 seconds and east 2 feet at 10 seconds. Monday, southwest winds 10 to 15 knots, diminishing to 5 to 10 knots in the afternoon. Gusts up to 20 knots. Waves 2 to 3 feet. Wave detail, southwest 2 feet at 3 seconds and east 2 feet at 11 seconds. A chance of showers. Monday night, northeast winds 5 to 10 knots. Gusts up to 15 knots in the evening. Waves 2 to 3 feet. A chance of showers in the evening. Tuesday, northeast winds 10 to 15 knots with gusts up to 20 knots. Waves around 3 feet. Tuesday night, northeast winds 10 to 15 knots with gusts up to 20 knots. Waves around 3 feet. Wednesday, north winds 15 knots with gusts up to 20 knots. Waves 3 to 4 feet, occasionally to 5 feet. Wednesday night, northeast winds 10 to 15 knots with gusts up to 20 knots, becoming northwest after midnight. Waves 2 to 3 feet. Marine forecast, Currid Sound. Small craft advisory in effect from 1 p.m. this afternoon through late tonight. Today, west winds 10 to 15 knots, becoming northwest late in the morning, then becoming north 15 to 20 knots in the afternoon. Gusts up to 25 knots. Waves 2 to 3 feet. Tonight, northeast winds 15 to 20 knots, diminishing to 10 to 15 knots after midnight. Gusts up to 25 knots. Waves 2 to 3 feet, diminishing to 1 to 2 feet after midnight. Sunday, northeast winds 5 to 10 knots. Gusts up to 15 knots in the morning. Waves around 1 foot. Sunday night, south winds 5 to 10 knots with gusts up to 15 knots. Waves around 1 foot. Monday, southwest winds 5 to 10 knots with gusts up to 20 knots. Waves around 1 foot. A chance of showers in the morning, then showers likely in the afternoon. Monday night, east winds 5 to 10 knots with gusts up to 15 knots, becoming northeast after midnight. Waves around 1 foot, diminishing to 1 foot or less and light chop after midnight. Showers likely with a chance of thunderstorms in the evening, then a chance of showers after midnight. Tuesday, northeast winds 10 to 15 knots with gusts up to 20 knots. Waves 1 to 2 feet. A chance of showers in the morning. Tuesday night, northeast winds 5 to 10 knots, becoming north 10 to 15 knots after midnight. Gusts up to 20 knots. Waves around 1 foot, increasing to 1 to 2 feet after midnight. Wednesday, north winds 10 to 15 knots with gusts up to 25 knots. Waves 1 to 2 feet. Wednesday night, northeast winds 5 to 10 knots with gusts up to 20 knots, becoming northwest after midnight. Waves around 1 foot, diminishing to 1 foot or less and light chop after midnight. Winds and waves higher in and near thunderstorms. This is NOAA's National Weather Service All Hazards Weather Radio, KHP 37, broadcasting from Wakefield, Virginia, transmitting from Driver, Virginia on a frequency of 162.550 MHz. The following information is for Hampton Roads and northeast North Carolina, the southern part of the Chesapeake Bay and adjacent coastal waters. The current time is 4:06 a.m. Eastern Daylight Time. The Norfolk, Virginia climate summary for yesterday, May 29, 2026. Yesterday's high temperature was 77 degrees and the low 64 degrees. No precipitation fell yesterday, which leaves the monthly total at 4.08 inches. This is 0.57 inches above the normal amount of 3.51 inches for May. The total precipitation for the year still stands at 12.86 inches, which is 4.02 inches below normal. There were 6 cooling degree days yesterday. This brings the monthly total to 146.
The yearly total since January 1st is 305. The normal high temperature for today is 81 degrees, and the normal low is 63. The record high for today is 99, which occurred in 1991, and the record low is 48, which occurred in 1884. Sunrise today is at 5:48 a.m. and sunset is at 8:17 p.m. Offshore waters forecast Baltimore Canyon to Cape Charles Light to 100 nautical miles. Tonight, southwest winds 10 to 15 knots, becoming west to southwest 15 to 25 knots. Seas 3 to 5 feet. Saturday, north to northwest winds 15 to 25 knots. Seas 4 to 6 feet. Saturday night, northeast winds 15 to 25 knots. Seas 5 to 8 feet. Sunday, north winds 10 to 15 knots, becoming north to northwest. Seas 5 to 8 feet. Sunday night, southwest winds 5 to 15 knots. Seas 5 to 7 feet. Monday, south to southwest winds 5 to 15 knots. Seas 4 to 6 feet. Monday night, east to southeast winds 5 to 15 knots, becoming east to northeast. Seas 3 to 4 feet. Tuesday, north to northeast winds 10 to 15 knots. Seas 3 to 5 feet. Tuesday night, north winds 10 to 15 knots. Seas 4 to 5 feet. Wednesday, north winds 10 to 15 knots, becoming 10 to 20 knots. Seas 4 to 6 feet. Wednesday night, north to northwest winds 10 to 15 knots. Seas 5 to 7 feet. Hazardous weather information. Now here is the hazardous weather outlook for southeast Maryland, northeast North Carolina, central Virginia, east central Virginia, eastern Virginia, north central Virginia, south central Virginia, and southeast Virginia. Today and tonight. No hazardous weather is expected at this time. And now the extended outlook for the period Saturday through Thursday. No hazardous weather is expected at this time. The key weather messages for the next 7 days. Mainly dry and pleasant conditions continue throughout the weekend. There is a chance for showers across southeastern portions of the area on Monday. Nuisance tidal flooding is possible in the Lower Bay, tidal James River, and Atlantic Coast tonight, with nuisance minor flooding possible in the Upper Bay Bayside of the Maryland Eastern Shore Sunday night. Now the official National Weather Service forecast. Rest of tonight, partly cloudy. Lows in the lower 60s. Southwest winds around 5 miles per hour. Saturday, mostly sunny. Highs in the upper 70s. Northwest winds 5 to 10 miles per hour, becoming north 10 to 15 miles per hour in the afternoon. Gusts up to 25 miles per hour. Saturday night, mostly clear. Lows in the lower 50s. East winds 5 to 10 miles per hour. Gusts up to 25 miles per hour in the evening. Sunday, mostly sunny. Highs in the mid-70s. Northeast winds around 5 miles per hour. Sunday night, partly cloudy. Lows in the mid-50s. South winds around 5 miles per hour. Monday, partly sunny in the morning, then mostly cloudy with a chance of showers in the afternoon. Highs in the upper 70s. Chance of rain 40%. Monday night, partly cloudy with a chance of showers. Lows in the upper 50s. Chance of rain 40%. Tuesday, partly sunny. Highs in the mid-70s. Tuesday night, mostly clear. Lows in the mid-50s. Wednesday, mostly sunny. Highs in the upper 70s. Wednesday night, clear. Lows in the mid-50s. Thursday, sunny. Highs in the lower 80s. Thursday night, clear. Lows around 60. Friday, mostly sunny. Highs in the upper 80s. Here are the marine and buoy reports for 3 a.m. across the lower Chesapeake Bay and coastal waters. All wave and swell heights are in feet. Wave and swell periods are in seconds. Potomac River buoy, air temperature was 68. The wind was west at 8 knots. Cove Point, air temperature was 69. The wind was west at 12 knots. Piney Point, winds were west, 8 knots. Bishop's Head, air temperature was 71. The wind was west at 11 knots. Lewisetta, air temperature was 69. Water temperature 73. The wind was west at 7 knots. Rappahannock Light, winds were southwest, 8 knots. Yorktown Coast Guard Station, air temperature was 70.
Water temperature 73. The wind was southwest at 10 knots. Crypto Peak, water temperature 69. The wind was southwest at 5 knots. Dominion Terminal Newport News, air temperature was 71. The wind was southwest at 12 knots. South Craney Island, air temperature was 69. The wind was southwest at 9 knots. Cape Henry, air temperature was 68. The wind was southwest at 10 knots. Brandywine Chill Lake, Delaware, winds were west, 19 knots. Air temperature 68. Fenwick Island Buoy, winds were southwest, 17 knots. Air temperature 61. Buoy off Virginia Beach 64 nautical miles. Air temperature 70. Buoy just east of Cape Henry. Water temperature 66. Wave height 2. Wave period 4. Duck Cove Pier, air temperature was 73. The wind was southwest at 16, knots gusting to 22. Diamond Shoals Buoy, winds were southwest, 17 knots. Water temperature 78. Air temperature 77. Marine forecast, Chesapeake Bay from New Point Comfort to Little Creek, Virginia. Small craft advisory in effect from 7 a.m. this morning through late tonight. Today, northwest winds 10 to 15 knots with gusts up to 20 knots, becoming north 20 knots with gusts up to 25 knots in the late morning and early afternoon, then increasing to 20 to 25 knots with gusts up to 30 knots late. Waves 3 to 4 feet, occasionally to 5 feet. Tonight, northeast winds 15 to 20 knots, diminishing to 10 to 15 knots after midnight. Gusts up to 25 knots. Waves 3 to 4 feet, occasionally to 5 feet. Sunday, northeast winds 5 to 10 knots, becoming east in the afternoon. Waves 1 to 2 feet. Sunday night, south winds 10 to 15 knots, increasing to 15 to 20 knots after midnight. Waves 2 to 3 feet. Monday, southwest winds 15 to 20 knots, becoming west 5 to 10 knots in the afternoon. Waves 2 to 3 feet. A chance of showers. Monday night, northeast winds 5 to 10 knots. Waves 1 to 2 feet. A chance of showers in the evening. Tuesday, northeast winds 10 to 15 knots with gusts up to 20 knots. Waves 2 to 3 feet. Tuesday night, northeast winds 10 to 15 knots. Waves 2 to 3 feet. Wednesday, north winds 10 to 15 knots with gusts up to 20 knots. Waves 3 to 4 feet, occasionally to 5 feet. Wednesday night, northeast winds 10 to 15 knots with gusts up to 20 knots, becoming northwest after midnight. Waves 2 to 3 feet, subsiding to 1 foot after midnight. Marine forecast, Chesapeake Bay from Little Creek, Virginia to Cape Henry, Virginia, including the Chesapeake Bay Bridge Tunnel. Small craft advisory in effect from 7 a.m. this morning through late tonight. Today, northwest winds 10 to 15 knots with gusts up to 20 knots, becoming north 15 to 25 knots with gusts up to 30 knots in the late morning and afternoon. Waves 3 to 4 feet, occasionally to 5 feet. Wave detail, northwest 3 feet at 4 seconds and south 1 foot at 3 seconds. Tonight, northeast winds 15 to 20 knots, diminishing to 10 to 15 knots after midnight. Gusts up to 25 knots. Waves 3 to 4 feet, occasionally to 5 feet. Wave detail, north 3 feet at 4 seconds and southeast 1 foot at 8 seconds. Sunday, northeast winds 5 to 10 knots, becoming east in the afternoon. Waves 2 to 3 feet. Wave detail, northeast 2 feet at 5 seconds and east 2 feet at 9 seconds. Sunday night, south winds 10 to 15 knots with gusts up to 20 knots. Waves 2 to 3 feet. Wave detail, southeast 2 feet at 3 seconds and east 2 feet at 10 seconds. Monday, southwest winds 10 to 15 knots, diminishing to 5 to 10 knots in the afternoon. Gusts up to 20 knots. Waves 2 to 3 feet. Wave detail, southwest 2 feet at 3 seconds and east 2 feet at 11 seconds. A chance of showers. Monday night, northeast winds 5 to 10 knots. Gusts up to 15 knots in the evening. Waves 2 to 3 feet. A chance of showers in the evening. Tuesday, northeast winds 10 to 15 knots with gusts up to 20 knots. Waves around 3 feet. Tuesday night, northeast winds 10 to 15 knots with gusts up to 20 knots. Waves around 3 feet.
Wednesday, north winds 15 knots with gusts up to 20 knots. Waves 3 to 4 feet, occasionally to 5 feet. Wednesday night, northeast winds 10 to 15 knots with gusts up to 20 knots, becoming northwest after midnight. Waves 2 to 3 feet. Marine forecast, Currituck Sound. Small craft advisory in effect from 1 p.m. this afternoon through late tonight. Today, west winds 10 to 15 knots, becoming northwest late in the morning, then becoming north 15 to 20 knots in the afternoon. Gusts up to 25 knots. Waves 2 to 3 feet. Tonight, northeast winds 15 to 20 knots, diminishing to 10 to 15 knots after midnight. Gusts up to 25 knots. Waves 2 to 3 feet, diminishing to 1 to 2 feet after midnight. Sunday, northeast winds 5 to 10 knots. Gusts up to 15 knots in the morning. Waves around 1 foot. Sunday night, south winds 5 to 10 knots with gusts up to 15 knots. Waves around 1 foot. Monday, southwest winds 5 to 10 knots with gusts up to 20 knots. Waves around 1 foot. A chance of showers in the morning, then showers likely in the afternoon. Monday night, east winds 5 to 10 knots with gusts up to 15 knots, becoming northeast after midnight. Waves around 1 foot, diminishing to 1 foot or less and light chop after midnight. Showers likely with a chance of thunderstorms in the evening, then a chance of showers after midnight. Tuesday, northeast winds 10 to 15 knots with gusts up to 20 knots. Waves 1 to 2 feet. A chance of showers in the morning. Tuesday night, northeast winds 5 to 10 knots, becoming north 10 to 15 knots after midnight. Gusts up to 20 knots. Waves around 1 foot, increasing to 1 to 2 feet after midnight. Wednesday, north winds 10 to 15 knots with gusts up to 25 knots. Waves 1 to 2 feet. Wednesday night, northeast winds 5 to 10 knots with gusts up to 20 knots, becoming northwest after midnight. Waves around 1 foot, diminishing to 1 foot or less and light chop after midnight. Winds and waves higher in and near thunderstorms. The current time is 4:19 a.m. Eastern Daylight Time. The Norfolk, Virginia climate summary for yesterday, May 29, 2026. Yesterday's high temperature was 77 degrees and the low 64 degrees. No precipitation fell yesterday, which leaves the monthly total at 4.08 inches. This is 0.57 inches above the normal amount of 3.51 inches for May. The total precipitation for the year still stands at 12.86 inches, which is 4.02 inches below normal. There were 6 cooling degree days yesterday. This brings the monthly total to 146. The yearly total since January 1st is 305. The normal high temperature for today is 81 degrees, and the normal low is 63. The record high for today is 99, which occurred in 1991, and the record low is 48, which occurred in 1884. Sunrise today is at 5:48 a.m. and sunset is at 8:17 p.m. Offshore waters forecast Baltimore Canyon to Cape Charles Light, to 100 nautical miles. Tonight, southwest winds 10 to 15 knots, becoming west to southwest 15 to 25 knots. Seas 3 to 5 feet. Saturday, north to northwest winds 15 to 25 knots. Seas 4 to 6 feet. Saturday night, northeast winds 15 to 25 knots. Seas 5 to 8 feet. Sunday, north winds 10 to 15 knots, becoming north to northwest. Seas 5 to 8 feet. Sunday night, southwest winds 5 to 15 knots. Seas 5 to 7 feet. Monday, south to southwest winds 5 to 15 knots. Seas 4 to 6 feet. Monday night, east to southeast winds 5 to 15 knots, becoming east to northeast. Seas 3 to 4 feet. Tuesday, north to northeast winds 10 to 15 knots. Seas 3 to 5 feet. Tuesday night, north winds 10 to 15 knots. Seas 4 to 5 feet. Wednesday, north winds 10 to 15 knots, becoming 10 to 20 knots. Seas 4 to 6 feet. Wednesday night, north to northwest winds 10 to 15 knots. Seas 5 to 7 feet. The key weather messages for the next 7 days. Mainly dry and pleasant conditions continue throughout the weekend. There is a chance for showers across southeastern portions of the area on Monday. Nuisance tidal flooding is possible in the lower bay,
tidal James River, and Atlantic coast tonight, with nuisance minor flooding possible in the upper bay side of the Maryland eastern shore Sunday night. Now the official National Weather Service forecast. Rest of tonight, partly cloudy. Lows in the lower 60s. Southwest winds around 5 miles per hour. Saturday, mostly sunny. Highs in the upper 70s. Northwest winds 5 to 10 miles per hour, becoming north 10 to 15 miles per hour in the afternoon. Gusts up to 25 miles per hour. Saturday night, mostly clear. Lows in the lower 50s. East winds 5 to 10 miles per hour. Gusts up to 25 miles per hour in the evening. Sunday, mostly sunny. Highs in the mid-70s. Northeast winds around 5 miles per hour. Sunday night, partly cloudy. Lows in the mid-50s. South winds around 5 miles per hour. Monday, partly sunny in the morning, then mostly cloudy with a chance of showers in the afternoon. Highs in the upper 70s. Chance of rain 40%. Monday night, partly cloudy with a chance of showers. Lows in the upper 50s. Chance of rain 40%. Tuesday, partly sunny. Highs in the mid-70s. Tuesday night, mostly clear. Lows in the mid-50s. Wednesday, mostly sunny. Highs in the upper 70s. Wednesday night, clear. Lows in the mid-50s. Thursday, sunny. Highs in the lower 80s. Thursday night, clear. Lows around 60. Friday, mostly sunny. Highs in the upper 80s. Here are the marine and buoy reports for 4 a.m. across the lower Chesapeake Bay and coastal waters. All wave and swell heights are in feet. Wave and swell periods are in seconds. Potomac River buoy, air temperature was 67. The wind was west at 10 knots. Cove Point, air temperature was 69. The wind was west at 11 knots. Piney Point, winds were west, 7 knots. Bishop's Head, air temperature was 70. The wind was west at 12 knots. Lewisetta, air temperature was 68. Water temperature 73. The wind was west at 5 knots. Rappahannock Light, winds were southwest, 12 knots. Yorktown Coast Guard Station, air temperature was 70. Water temperature 73. The wind was west at 9 knots. Crypto Peak, water temperature 69. The wind was west at 13 knots. Dominion Terminal Newport News, air temperature was 72. The wind was southwest at 14 knots, gusting to 19. South Craney Island, air temperature was 69. The wind was southwest at 6 knots. Cape Henry, air temperature was 69. The wind was west at 10 knots. Brandywine Shoal Light, Delaware, winds were west, 17 knots. Air temperature 68. Fenwick Island buoy, winds were southwest, 14 knots. Water temperature 59. Air temperature 61. Buoy 64 nautical miles east of Virginia Beach, air temperature was 70. Wave heights 3 feet. Wave period 4. Buoy just east of Cape Henry. Water temperature 67. Wave heights 2. Wave period 8. Duck Cove Pier, air temperature was 73. The wind was southwest at 17 knots, gusting to 23. Diamond Shoals buoy, air temperature was 77. Wave height 3 feet. Wave period 4. The wind was southwest at 19 knots, gusting to 23. Marine forecast, Chesapeake Bay from New Point Comfort to Little Creek, Virginia. Small craft advisory in effect from 7 a.m. this morning through late tonight. Today, northwest winds 10 to 15 knots with gusts up to 20 knots, becoming north 20 knots with gusts up to 25 knots in the late morning and early afternoon, then increasing to 20 to 25 knots with gusts up to 30 knots late. Waves 3 to 4 feet, occasionally to 5 feet. Tonight, northeast winds 15 to 20 knots, diminishing to 10 to 15 knots after midnight. Gusts up to 25 knots. Waves 3 to 4 feet, occasionally to 5 feet. Sunday, northeast winds 5 to 10 knots, becoming east in the afternoon. Waves 1 to 2 feet. Sunday night, south winds 10 to 15 knots, increasing to 15 to 20 knots after midnight. Waves 2 to 3 feet. Monday, southwest winds 15 to 20 knots, becoming west 5 to 10 knots in the afternoon.
waves 2 to 3 feet. A chance of showers. Monday night, northeast winds 5 to 10 knots. Waves 1 to 2 feet. A chance of showers in the evening. Tuesday, northeast winds 10 to 15 knots with gusts up to 20 knots. Waves 2 to 3 feet. Tuesday night, northeast winds 10 to 15 knots. Waves 2 to 3 feet. Wednesday, north winds 10 to 15 knots with gusts up to 20 knots. Waves 3 to 4 feet, occasionally to 5 feet. Wednesday night, northeast winds 10 to 15 knots with gusts up to 20 knots, becoming northwest after midnight. Waves 2 to 3 feet, subsiding to 1 foot after midnight. Marine forecast, Chesapeake Bay from Little Creek, Virginia to Cape Henry, Virginia, including the Chesapeake Bay Bridge Tunnel. Small craft advisory in effect from 7 a.m. this morning through late tonight. Today, northwest winds 10 to 15 knots with gusts up to 20 knots, becoming north 15 to 25 knots with gusts up to 30 knots in the late morning and afternoon. Waves 3 to 4 feet, occasionally to 5 feet. Wave detail, northwest 3 feet at 4 seconds and south 1 foot at 3 seconds. Tonight, northeast winds 15 to 20 knots, diminishing to 10 to 15 knots after midnight. Gusts up to 25 knots. Waves 3 to 4 feet, occasionally to 5 feet. Wave detail, north 3 feet at 4 seconds and southeast 1 foot at 8 seconds. Sunday, northeast winds 5 to 10 knots, becoming east in the afternoon. Waves 2 to 3 feet. Wave detail, northeast 2 feet at 5 seconds and east 2 feet at 9 seconds. Sunday night, south winds 10 to 15 knots with gusts up to 20 knots. Waves 2 to 3 feet. Wave detail, southeast 2 feet at 3 seconds and east 2 feet at 10 seconds. Monday, southwest winds 10 to 15 knots, diminishing to 5 to 10 knots in the afternoon. Gusts up to 20 knots. Waves 2 to 3 feet. Wave detail, southwest 2 feet at 3 seconds and east 2 feet at 11 seconds. A chance of showers. Monday night, northeast winds 5 to 10 knots. Gusts up to 15 knots in the evening. Waves 2 to 3 feet. A chance of showers in the evening. Tuesday, northeast winds 10 to 15 knots with gusts up to 20 knots. Waves around 3 feet. Tuesday night, northeast winds 10 to 15 knots with gusts up to 20 knots. Waves around 3 feet. Wednesday, north winds 15 knots with gusts up to 20 knots. Waves 3 to 4 feet, occasionally to 5 feet. Wednesday night, northeast winds 10 to 15 knots with gusts up to 20 knots, becoming northwest after midnight. Waves 2 to 3 feet. Marine forecast, Kerr-Hawk Sound. Small craft advisory in effect from 1 p.m. this afternoon through late tonight. Today, west winds 10 to 15 knots, becoming northwest late in the morning, then becoming north 15 to 20 knots in the afternoon. Gusts up to 25 knots. Waves 2 to 3 feet. Tonight, northeast winds 15 to 20 knots, diminishing to 10 to 15 knots after midnight. Gusts up to 25 knots. Waves 2 to 3 feet, diminishing to 1 to 2 feet after midnight. Sunday, northeast winds 5 to 10 knots. Gusts up to 15 knots in the morning. Waves around 1 foot. Sunday night, south winds 5 to 10 knots with gusts up to 15 knots. Waves around 1 foot. Monday, southwest winds 5 to 10 knots with gusts up to 20 knots. Waves around 1 foot. A chance of showers in the morning, then showers likely in the afternoon. Monday night, east winds 5 to 10 knots with gusts up to 15 knots, becoming northeast after midnight. Waves around 1 foot, diminishing to 1 foot or less and light chop after midnight. Showers likely with a chance of thunderstorms in the evening, then a chance of showers after midnight. Tuesday, northeast winds 10 to 15 knots with gusts up to 20 knots. Waves 1 to 2 feet. A chance of showers in the morning. Tuesday night, northeast winds 5 to 10 knots, becoming north 10 to 15 knots after midnight. Gusts up to 20 knots. Waves around 1 foot, increasing to 1 to 2 feet after midnight. Wednesday, north winds 10 to 15 knots with gusts up to 25 knots. Waves 1 to 2 feet. Wednesday night, northeast winds 5 to 10 knots with gusts up to 20 knots, becoming northwest after midnight.
waves around 1 foot, diminishing to 1 foot or less and light chop after midnight. Winds and waves higher in and near thunderstorms. The current time is 4:32 a.m. Eastern Daylight Time. The Norfolk, Virginia climate summary for yesterday, May 29, 2026. Yesterday's high temperature was 77 degrees and the low 64 degrees. No precipitation fell yesterday, which leaves the monthly total at 4.08 inches. This is 0.57 inches above the normal amount of 3.51 inches for May. The total precipitation for the year still stands at 12.86 inches, which is 4.02 inches below normal. There were 6 cooling degree days yesterday. This brings the monthly total to 146. The yearly total since January 1st is 305. The normal high temperature for today is 81 degrees, and the normal low is 63. The record high for today is 99, which occurred in 1991, and the record low is 48, which occurred in 1884. Sunrise today is at 5:48 a.m. and sunset is at 8:17 p.m. Offshore waters forecast Baltimore Canyon to Cape Charles Light to 100 nautical miles. Tonight, southwest winds 10 to 15 knots, becoming west to southwest 15 to 25 knots. Seas 3 to 5 feet. Saturday, north to northwest winds 15 to 25 knots. Seas 4 to 6 feet. Saturday night, northeast winds 15 to 25 knots. Seas 5 to 8 feet. Sunday, north winds 10 to 15 knots, becoming north to northwest. Seas 5 to 8 feet. Sunday night, southwest winds 5 to 15 knots. Seas 5 to 7 feet. Monday, south to southwest winds 5 to 15 knots. Seas 4 to 6 feet. Monday night, east to southeast winds 5 to 15 knots, becoming east to northeast. Seas 3 to 4 feet. Tuesday, north to northeast winds 10 to 15 knots. Seas 3 to 5 feet. Tuesday night, north winds 10 to 15 knots. Seas 4 to 5 feet. Wednesday, north winds 10 to 15 knots, becoming 10 to 20 knots. Seas 4 to 6 feet. Wednesday night, north to northwest winds 10 to 15 knots. Seas 5 to 7 feet. The key weather messages for the next 7 days. Mainly dry and pleasant conditions continue throughout the weekend. There is a chance for showers across southeastern portions of the area on Monday. Nuisance tidal flooding is possible in the Lower Bay, tidal James River, and Atlantic Coast tonight, with nuisance minor flooding possible in the Upper Bay Bayside of the Maryland Eastern Shore Sunday night. Now the official National Weather Service forecast. Rest of tonight, partly cloudy. Lows in the lower 60s. Southwest winds around 5 miles per hour. Saturday, mostly sunny. Highs in the upper 70s. Northwest winds 5 to 10 miles per hour, becoming north 10 to 15 miles per hour in the afternoon. Gusts up to 25 miles per hour. Saturday night, mostly clear. Lows in the lower 50s. East winds 5 to 10 miles per hour. Gusts up to 25 miles per hour in the evening. Sunday, mostly sunny. Highs in the mid-70s. Northeast winds around 5 miles per hour. Sunday night, partly cloudy. Lows in the mid-50s. South winds around 5 miles per hour. Monday, partly sunny in the morning, then mostly cloudy with a chance of showers in the afternoon. Highs in the upper 70s. Chance of rain 40%. Monday night, partly cloudy with a chance of showers. Lows in the upper 50s. Chance of rain 40%. Tuesday, partly sunny. Highs in the mid-70s. Tuesday night, mostly clear. Lows in the mid-50s. Wednesday, mostly sunny. Highs in the upper 70s. Wednesday night, clear. Lows in the mid-50s. Thursday, sunny. Highs in the lower 80s. Thursday night, clear. Lows around 60. Friday, mostly sunny. Highs in the upper 80s. This is NOAA's National Weather Service All Hazards Weather Radio, KHP 37, broadcasting from Wakefield, Virginia, transmitting from Driver, Virginia on a frequency of 162.550 MHz. The following information is for Hampton Roads and Northeast North Carolina, the southern part of the Chesapeake Bay and adjacent coastal waters. Here are the marine and buoy reports for 4 a.m. across the lower Chesapeake Bay and coastal waters.
All wave and swell heights are in feet. Wave and swell periods are in seconds. Potomac River buoy, air temperature was 67. The wind was west at 10 knots.

The wind was west at 13 knots. Dominion Terminal Newport News, air temperature was 72. The wind was southwest at 14 knots, gusting to 19. South Craney Island, air temperature was 69. The wind was southwest at 6 knots. Cape Henry, air temperature was 69. The wind was west at 10 knots. Brandywine Chill Lake, Delaware, winds were west, 17 knots. Air temperature 68. Fenwick Island Buoy, winds were southwest, 14 knots. Water temperature 59. Air temperature 61. Buoy 64 nautical miles east of Virginia Beach, air temperature was 70. Wave heights 3 feet. Wave period 4. Buoy just east of Cape Henry. Water temperature 67. Wave heights 2. Wave period 8. Duck Cove Pier, air temperature was 73. The wind was southwest at 17 knots, gusting to 23. Diamond Shoals Buoy, air temperature was 77. Wave height 3 feet. Wave period 4. The wind was southwest at 19 knots, gusting to 23. Marine forecast, Chesapeake Bay from New Point Comfort to Little Creek, Virginia. Small craft advisory in effect from 7 a.m. this morning through late tonight. Today, northwest winds 10 to 15 knots with gusts up to 20 knots, becoming north 20 knots with gusts up to 25 knots in the late morning and early afternoon, then increasing to 20 to 25 knots with gusts up to 30 knots late. Waves 3 to 4 feet, occasionally to 5 feet. Tonight, northeast winds 15 to 20 knots, diminishing to 10 to 15 knots after midnight. Gusts up to 25 knots. Waves 3 to 4 feet, occasionally to 5 feet. Sunday, northeast winds 5 to 10 knots, becoming east in the afternoon. Waves 1 to 2 feet. Sunday night, south winds 10 to 15 knots, increasing to 15 to 20 knots after midnight. Waves 2 to 3 feet. Monday, southwest winds 15 to 20 knots, becoming west 5 to 10 knots in the afternoon. Waves 2 to 3 feet. A chance of showers. Monday night, northeast winds 5 to 10 knots. Waves 1 to 2 feet. A chance of showers in the evening. Tuesday, northeast winds 10 to 15 knots with gusts up to 20 knots. Waves 2 to 3 feet. Tuesday night, northeast winds 10 to 15 knots. Waves 2 to 3 feet. Wednesday, north winds 10 to 15 knots with gusts up to 20 knots. Waves 3 to 4 feet, occasionally to 5 feet. Wednesday night, northeast winds 10 to 15 knots with gusts up to 20 knots, becoming northwest after midnight. Waves 2 to 3 feet, subsiding to 1 foot after midnight. Marine forecast, Chesapeake Bay from Little Creek, Virginia to Cape Henry, Virginia, including the Chesapeake Bay Bridge Tunnel. Small craft advisory in effect from 7 a.m. this morning through late tonight. Today, northwest winds 10 to 15 knots with gusts up to 20 knots, becoming north 15 to 25 knots with gusts up to 30 knots in the late morning and afternoon. Waves 3 to 4 feet, occasionally to 5 feet. Wave detail, northwest 3 feet at 4 seconds and south 1 foot at 3 seconds. Tonight, northeast winds 15 to 20 knots, diminishing to 10 to 15 knots after midnight. Gusts up to 25 knots. Waves 3 to 4 feet, occasionally to 5 feet. Wave detail, north 3 feet at 4 seconds and southeast 1 foot at 8 seconds. Sunday, northeast winds 5 to 10 knots, becoming east in the afternoon. Waves 2 to 3 feet. Wave detail, northeast 2 feet at 5 seconds and east 2 feet at 9 seconds. Sunday night, south winds 10 to 15 knots with gusts up to 20 knots. Waves 2 to 3 feet. Wave detail, southeast 2 feet at 3 seconds and east 2 feet at 10 seconds. Monday, southwest winds 10 to 15 knots, diminishing to 5 to 10 knots in the afternoon. Gusts up to 20 knots. Waves 2 to 3 feet. Wave detail, southwest 2 feet at 3 seconds and east 2 feet at 11 seconds. A chance of showers. Monday night, northeast winds 5 to 10 knots. Gusts up to 15 knots in the evening. Waves 2 to 3 feet. A chance of showers in the evening. Tuesday, northeast winds 10 to 15 knots with gusts up to 20 knots. Waves around 3 feet. Tuesday night, northeast winds 10 to 15 knots with gusts up to 20 knots. Waves around 3 feet.

feet. Wednesday, north winds 15 knots with gusts up to 20 knots. Waves 3 to 4 feet, occasionally to 5 feet. Wednesday night, northeast winds 10 to 15 knots with gusts up to 20 knots, becoming northwest after midnight. Waves 2 to 3 feet. Marine forecast, Currituck Sound. Small craft advisory in effect from 1 p.m. this afternoon through late tonight. Today, west winds 10 to 15 knots, becoming northwest late in the morning, then becoming north 15 to 20 knots in the afternoon. Gusts up to 25 knots. Waves 2 to 3 feet. Tonight, northeast winds 15 to 20 knots, diminishing to 10 to 15 knots after midnight. Gusts up to 25 knots. Waves 2 to 3 feet, diminishing to 1 to 2 feet after midnight. Sunday, northeast winds 5 to 10 knots. Gusts up to 15 knots in the morning. Waves around 1 foot. Sunday night, south winds 5 to 10 knots with gusts up to 15 knots. Waves around 1 foot. Monday, southwest winds 5 to 10 knots with gusts up to 20 knots. Waves around 1 foot. A chance of showers in the morning, then showers likely in the afternoon. Monday night, east winds 5 to 10 knots with gusts up to 15 knots, becoming northeast after midnight. Waves around 1 foot, diminishing to 1 foot or less and light chop after midnight. Showers likely with a chance of thunderstorms in the evening, then a chance of showers after midnight. Tuesday, northeast winds 10 to 15 knots with gusts up to 20 knots. Waves 1 to 2 feet. A chance of showers in the morning. Tuesday night, northeast winds 5 to 10 knots, becoming north 10 to 15 knots after midnight. Gusts up to 20 knots. Waves around 1 foot, increasing to 1 to 2 feet after midnight. Wednesday, north winds 10 to 15 knots with gusts up to 25 knots. Waves 1 to 2 feet. Wednesday night, northeast winds 5 to 10 knots with gusts up to 20 knots, becoming northwest after midnight. Waves around 1 foot, diminishing to 1 foot or less and light chop after midnight. Winds and waves higher in and near thunderstorms. The current time is 4:45 a.m. Eastern Daylight Time. The Norfolk, Virginia climate summary for yesterday, May 29, 2026. Yesterday's high temperature was 77 degrees and the low 64 degrees. No precipitation fell yesterday, which leaves the monthly total at 4.08 inches. This is 0.57 inches above the normal amount of 3.51 inches for May. The total precipitation for the year still stands at 12.86 inches, which is 4.02 inches below normal. There were 6 cooling degree days yesterday. This brings the monthly total to 146. The yearly total since January 1st is 305. The normal high temperature for today is 81 degrees, and the normal low is 63. The record high for today is 99, which occurred in 1991, and the record low is 48, which occurred in 1884. Sunrise today is at 5:48 a.m. and sunset is at 8:17 p.m. Offshore waters forecast Baltimore Canyon to Cape Charles Light, to 100 nautical miles. Tonight, southwest winds 10 to 15 knots, becoming west to southwest 15 to 25 knots. Seas 3 to 5 feet. Saturday, north to northwest winds 15 to 25 knots. Seas 4 to 6 feet. Saturday night, northeast winds 15 to 25 knots. Seas 5 to 8 feet. Sunday, north winds 10 to 15 knots, becoming north to northwest. Seas 5 to 8 feet. Sunday night, southwest winds 5 to 15 knots. Seas 5 to 7 feet. Monday, south to southwest winds 5 to 15 knots. Seas 4 to 6 feet. Monday night, east to southeast winds 5 to 15 knots, becoming east to northeast. Seas 3 to 4 feet. Tuesday, north to northeast winds 10 to 15 knots. Seas 3 to 5 feet. Tuesday night, north winds 10 to 15 knots. Seas 4 to 5 feet. Wednesday, north winds 10 to 15 knots, becoming 10 to 20 knots. Seas 4 to 6 feet. Wednesday night, north to northwest winds 10 to 15 knots. Seas 5 to 7 feet. The key weather messages for the next 7 days. Mainly dry and pleasant conditions continue throughout the weekend. There is a chance for showers across southeastern portions of the area on Monday.
Nuisance tidal flooding is possible in the Lower Bay, tidal James River, and Atlantic Coast tonight, with nuisance minor flooding possible in the Upper Bay Bayside of the Maryland Eastern Shore Sunday night. Now the official National Weather Service forecast. Today, partly sunny. Highs around 80. Northwest winds 5 to 10 miles per hour, becoming north 10 to 15 miles per hour this afternoon. Gusts up to 25 miles per hour. Tonight, clear. Lows in the lower 50s. Northeast winds 10 to 15 miles per hour, diminishing to around 5 miles per hour after midnight. Sunday, sunny. Highs in the mid 70s. North winds around 5 miles per hour. Sunday night, mostly clear in the evening, then becoming partly cloudy. Lows in the upper 50s. South winds around 5 miles per hour. Monday, partly sunny with a slight chance of showers in the morning, then mostly cloudy with a chance of showers with a slight chance of thunderstorms in the afternoon. Highs around 80. Southwest winds 5 to 10 miles per hour, becoming west in the afternoon. Chance of rain 50%. Monday night, partly cloudy with a chance of showers. Lows in the upper 50s. Chance of rain 50%. Tuesday, partly sunny. Highs in the mid 70s. Tuesday night, mostly clear. Lows in the mid 50s. Wednesday, mostly sunny. Highs in the mid 70s. Wednesday night, clear. Lows in the mid 50s. Thursday, sunny. Highs around 80. Thursday night, clear. Lows around 60. Friday, mostly sunny. Highs in the mid-80s. Here are the marine and buoy reports for 4 a.m. across the lower Chesapeake Bay and coastal waters. All wave and swell heights are in feet. Wave and swell periods are in seconds. Potomac River buoy, air temperature was 67. The wind was west at 10 knots. Cove Point, air temperature was 69. The wind was west at 11 knots. Piney Point, winds were west, 7 knots. Bishop's Head, air temperature was 70. The wind was west at 12 knots. Lewisetta, air temperature was 68. Water temperature 73. The wind was west at 5 knots. Rappahannock Light, winds were southwest, 12 knots. Yorktown Coast Guard Station, air temperature was 70. Water temperature 73. The wind was west at 9 knots. Crypto Peak, water temperature 69. The wind was west at 13 knots. Dominion Terminal Newport News, air temperature was 72. The wind was southwest at 14 knots, gusting to 19. South Craney Island, air temperature was 69. The wind was southwest at 6 knots. Cape Henry, air temperature was 69. The wind was west at 10 knots. Brandywine Shoalite, Delaware, winds were west, 17 knots. Air temperature 68. Fenwick Island buoy, winds were southwest, 14 knots. Water temperature 59. Air temperature 61. Buoy 64 nautical miles east of Virginia Beach, air temperature was 70. Wave height 3 feet. Wave period 4. Buoy just east of Cape Henry. Water temperature 67. Wave height 2. Wave period 8. Duck Cove Pier, air temperature was 73. The wind was southwest at 17 knots, gusting to 23. Diamond Shoals buoy, air temperature was 77. Wave height 3 feet. Wave period 4. The wind was southwest at 19 knots, gusting to 23. Marine forecast, Chesapeake Bay from New Point Comfort to Little Creek, Virginia. Small craft advisory in effect from 7 a.m. this morning through late tonight. Today, northwest winds 10 to 15 knots with gusts up to 20 knots, becoming north 20 knots with gusts up to 25 knots in the late morning and early afternoon, then increasing to 20 to 25 knots with gusts up to 30 knots late. Waves 3 to 4 feet, occasionally to 5 feet. Tonight, northeast winds 15 to 20 knots, diminishing to 10 to 15 knots after midnight. Gusts up to 25 knots. Waves 3 to 4 feet, occasionally to 5 feet. Sunday, northeast winds 5 to 10 knots, becoming east in the afternoon. Waves 1 to 2 feet. Sunday night, south winds 10 to 15 knots, increasing to 15 to 20 knots after midnight. Waves 2 to 3 feet. Monday, southwest winds 15 to 20 knots,
becoming west 5 to 10 knots in the afternoon. Waves 2 to 3 feet. A chance of showers. Monday night, northeast winds 5 to 10 knots. Waves 1 to 2 feet. A chance of showers in the evening. Tuesday, northeast winds 10 to 15 knots with gusts up to 20 knots. Waves 2 to 3 feet. Tuesday night, northeast winds 10 to 15 knots. Waves 2 to 3 feet. Wednesday, north winds 10 to 15 knots with gusts up to 20 knots. Waves 3 to 4 feet, occasionally to 5 feet. Wednesday night, northeast winds 10 to 15 knots with gusts up to 20 knots, becoming northwest after midnight. Waves 2 to 3 feet, subsiding to 1 foot after midnight. Marine forecast, Chesapeake Bay from Little Creek, Virginia to Cape Henry, Virginia, including the Chesapeake Bay Bridge Tunnel. Small craft advisory in effect from 7 a.m. this morning through late tonight. Today, northwest winds 10 to 15 knots with gusts up to 20 knots, becoming north 15 to 25 knots with gusts up to 30 knots in the late morning and afternoon. Waves 3 to 4 feet, occasionally to 5 feet. Wave detail, northwest 3 feet at 4 seconds and south 1 foot at 3 seconds. Tonight, northeast winds 15 to 20 knots, diminishing to 10 to 15 knots after midnight. Gusts up to 25 knots. Waves 3 to 4 feet, occasionally to 5 feet. Wave detail, north 3 feet at 4 seconds and southeast 1 foot at 8 seconds. Sunday, northeast winds 5 to 10 knots, becoming east in the afternoon. Waves 2 to 3 feet. Wave detail, northeast 2 feet at 5 seconds and east 2 feet at 9 seconds. Sunday night, south winds 10 to 15 knots with gusts up to 20 knots. Waves 2 to 3 feet. Wave detail, southeast 2 feet at 3 seconds and east 2 feet at 10 seconds. Monday, southwest winds 10 to 15 knots, diminishing to 5 to 10 knots in the afternoon. Gusts up to 20 knots. Waves 2 to 3 feet. Wave detail, southwest 2 feet at 3 seconds and east 2 feet at 11 seconds. A chance of showers. Monday night, northeast winds 5 to 10 knots. Gusts up to 15 knots in the evening. Waves 2 to 3 feet. A chance of showers in the evening. Tuesday, northeast winds 10 to 15 knots with gusts up to 20 knots. Waves around 3 feet. Tuesday night, northeast winds 10 to 15 knots with gusts up to 20 knots. Waves around 3 feet. Wednesday, north winds 15 knots with gusts up to 20 knots. Waves 3 to 4 feet, occasionally to 5 feet. Wednesday night, northeast winds 10 to 15 knots with gusts up to 20 knots, becoming northwest after midnight. Waves 2 to 3 feet. Marine forecast, Currituck Sound. Small craft advisory in effect from 1 p.m. this afternoon through late tonight. Today, west winds 10 to 15 knots, becoming northwest late in the morning, then becoming north 15 to 20 knots in the afternoon. Gusts up to 25 knots. Waves 2 to 3 feet. Tonight, northeast winds 15 to 20 knots, diminishing to 10 to 15 knots after midnight. Gusts up to 25 knots. Waves 2 to 3 feet, diminishing to 1 to 2 feet after midnight. Sunday, northeast winds 5 to 10 knots. Gusts up to 15 knots in the morning. Waves around 1 foot. Sunday night, south winds 5 to 10 knots with gusts up to 15 knots. Waves around 1 foot. Monday, southwest winds 5 to 10 knots with gusts up to 20 knots. Waves around 1 foot. A chance of showers in the morning, then showers likely in the afternoon. Monday night, east winds 5 to 10 knots with gusts up to 15 knots, becoming northeast after midnight. Waves around 1 foot, diminishing to 1 foot or less and light chop after midnight. Showers likely with a chance of thunderstorms in the evening, then a chance of showers after midnight. Tuesday, northeast winds 10 to 15 knots with gusts up to 20 knots. Waves 1 to 2 feet. A chance of showers in the morning. Tuesday night, northeast winds 5 to 10 knots, becoming north 10 to 15 knots after midnight. Gusts up to 20 knots. Waves around 1 foot, increasing to 1 to 2 feet after midnight. Wednesday, north winds 10 to 15 knots with gusts up to 25 knots. Waves 1 to 2 feet. Wednesday night, northeast winds 5 to 10 knots with gusts up to 20 knots, becoming northwest after midnight.
waves around 1 foot, diminishing to 1 foot or less, and light chop after midnight. Winds and waves higher in and near thunderstorms. The current time is 4:57 a.m. Eastern Daylight Time. The Norfolk, Virginia climate summary for yesterday, May 29, 2026. Yesterday's high temperature was 77 degrees and the low 64 degrees. No precipitation fell yesterday, which leaves the monthly total at 4.08 inches. This is 0.57 inches above the normal amount of 3.51 inches for May. The total precipitation for the year still stands at 12.86 inches, which is 4.02 inches below normal. There were 6 cooling degree days yesterday. This brings the monthly total to 146. The yearly total since January 1st is 305. The normal high temperature for today is 81 degrees, and the normal low is 63. The record high for today is 99, which occurred in 1991, and the record low is 48, which occurred in 1884. Sunrise today is at 5:48 a.m. and sunset is at 8:17 p.m. Offshore waters forecast Baltimore Canyon to Cape Charles Light, to 100 nautical miles. Today, west winds 15 to 25 knots, becoming north to northwest. Seas 4 to 7 feet. Tonight, northeast winds 20 to 30 knots, becoming north to northeast 15 to 20 knots. Seas 6 to 10 feet. Sunday, north winds 10 to 20 knots, becoming west to northwest less than 10 knots. Seas 6 to 8 feet. Sunday night, southwest winds 5 to 15 knots. Seas 5 to 6 feet. Monday, southwest winds 5 to 15 knots. Seas 4 to 6 feet. Monday night, east winds less than 10 knots, becoming northeast. Seas 4 to 7 feet. Tuesday, northeast winds 20 to 30 knots. Seas 6 to 11 feet. Tuesday night, northeast winds 15 to 25 knots. Seas 8 to 11 feet. Wednesday, north winds 20 to 25 knots. Seas 8 to 12 feet. Wednesday night, north winds 15 to 25 knots. Seas 9 to 15 feet. The key weather messages for the next 7 days. Mainly dry and pleasant conditions continue throughout the weekend. There is a chance for showers across southeastern portions of the area on Monday. Nuisance tidal flooding is possible in the Lower Bay, tidal James River, and Atlantic Coast tonight, with nuisance minor flooding possible in the Upper Bay Bayside of the Maryland Eastern Shore Sunday night. Now the official National Weather Service forecast. Today, partly sunny. Highs around 80. Northwest winds 5 to 10 miles per hour, becoming north 10 to 15 miles per hour this afternoon. Gusts up to 25 miles per hour. Tonight, clear. Lows in the lower 50s. Northeast winds 10 to 15 miles per hour, diminishing to around 5 miles per hour after midnight. Sunday, sunny. Highs in the mid 70s. North winds around 5 miles per hour. Sunday night, mostly clear in the evening, then becoming partly cloudy. Lows in the upper 50s. South winds around 5 miles per hour. Monday, partly sunny with a slight chance of showers in the morning, then mostly cloudy with a chance of showers with a slight chance of thunderstorms in the afternoon. Highs around 80. Southwest winds 5 to 10 miles per hour, becoming west in the afternoon. Chance of rain 50%. Monday night, partly cloudy with a chance of showers. Lows in the upper 50s. Chance of rain 50%. Tuesday, partly sunny. Highs in the mid 70s. Tuesday night, mostly clear. Lows in the mid 50s. Wednesday, mostly sunny. Highs in the mid 70s. Wednesday night, clear. Lows in the mid 50s. Thursday, sunny. Highs around 80. Thursday night, clear. Lows around 60. Friday, mostly sunny. Highs in the mid-80s. Here are the marine and buoy reports for 4 a.m. across the lower Chesapeake Bay and coastal waters. All wave and swell heights are in feet. Wave and swell periods are in seconds. Potomac River buoy, air temperature was 67. The wind was west at 10 knots. Cove Point, air temperature was 69. The wind was west at 11 knots. Piney Point, winds were west, 7 knots. Bishop's Head, air temperature was 70. The wind was west at 12 knots. Lewisetta, air temperature was 68. Water temperature 73.
The wind was west at 5 knots. Rappahannock Light, winds were southwest, 12 knots. Yorktown Coast Guard Station, air temperature was 70. Water temperature 73. The wind was west at 9 knots. Crypto Peak, water temperature 69. The wind was west at 13 knots. Dominion Terminal Newport News, air temperature was 72. The wind was southwest at 14 knots, gusting to 19. South Craney Island, air temperature was 69. The wind was southwest at 6 knots. Cape Henry, air temperature was 69. The wind was west at 10 knots. Brandywine Chill Lake, Delaware, winds were west, 17 knots. Air temperature 68. Fenwick Island Buoy, winds were southwest, 14 knots. Water temperature 59. Air temperature 61. Buoy 64 nautical miles east of Virginia Beach, air temperature was 70. Wave heights 3 feet. Wave period 4. Buoy just east of Cape Henry. Water temperature 67. Wave heights 2. Wave period 8. Duck Cove Pier, air temperature was 73. The wind was southwest at 17 knots, gusting to 23. Diamond Shoals Buoy, air temperature was 77. Wave height 3 feet. Wave period 4. The wind was southwest at 19 knots, gusting to 23. Marine forecast, Chesapeake Bay from New Point Comfort to Little Creek, Virginia. Small craft advisory in effect from 7 a.m. this morning through late tonight. Today, northwest winds 10 to 15 knots with gusts up to 20 knots, becoming north 20 knots with gusts up to 25 knots in the late morning and early afternoon, then increasing to 20 to 25 knots with gusts up to 30 knots late. Waves 3 to 4 feet, occasionally to 5 feet. Tonight, northeast winds 15 to 20 knots, diminishing to 10 to 15 knots after midnight. Gusts up to 25 knots. Waves 3 to 4 feet, occasionally to 5 feet. Sunday, northeast winds 5 to 10 knots, becoming east in the afternoon. Waves 1 to 2 feet. Sunday night, south winds 10 to 15 knots, increasing to 15 to 20 knots after midnight. Waves 2 to 3 feet. Monday, southwest winds 15 to 20 knots, becoming west 5 to 10 knots in the afternoon. Waves 2 to 3 feet. A chance of showers. Monday night, northeast winds 5 to 10 knots. Waves 1 to 2 feet. A chance of showers in the evening. Tuesday, northeast winds 10 to 15 knots with gusts up to 20 knots. Waves 2 to 3 feet. Tuesday night, northeast winds 10 to 15 knots. Waves 2 to 3 feet. Wednesday, north winds 10 to 15 knots with gusts up to 20 knots. Waves 3 to 4 feet, occasionally to 5 feet. Wednesday night, northeast winds 10 to 15 knots with gusts up to 20 knots, becoming northwest after midnight. Waves 2 to 3 feet, subsiding to 1 foot after midnight. This is NOAA's National Weather Service All Hazards Weather Radio, KHP 37, broadcasting from Wakefield, Virginia, transmitting from Driver, Virginia on a frequency of 162.550 MHz. The following information is for Hampton Roads and Northeast North Carolina, the southern part of the Chesapeake Bay and adjacent coastal waters. Marine forecast, Chesapeake Bay from Little Creek, Virginia to Cape Henry, Virginia, including the Chesapeake Bay Bridge Tunnel. Small craft advisory in effect from 7 a.m. this morning through late tonight. Today, northwest winds 10 to 15 knots with gusts up to 20 knots, becoming north 15 to 25 knots with gusts up to 30 knots in the late morning and afternoon. Waves 3 to 4 feet, occasionally to 5 feet. Wave detail, northwest 3 feet at 4 seconds and south 1 foot at 3 seconds. Tonight, northeast winds 15 to 20 knots, diminishing to 10 to 15 knots after midnight. Gusts up to 25 knots. Waves 3 to 4 feet, occasionally to 5 feet. Wave detail, north 3 feet at 4 seconds and southeast 1 foot at 8 seconds. Sunday, northeast winds 5 to 10 knots, becoming east in the afternoon. Waves 2 to 3 feet. Wave detail, northeast 2 feet at 5 seconds and east 2 feet at 9 seconds. Sunday night, south winds 10 to 15 knots with gusts up to 20 knots. Waves 2 to 3 feet. Wave detail, southeast 2 feet at 3 seconds and east 2 feet at 10 seconds. Monday, southwest winds 10 to 15 knots,
diminishing to 5 to 10 knots in the afternoon. Gusts up to 20 knots. Waves 2 to 3 feet. Wave detail, southwest 2 feet at 3 seconds and east 2 feet at 11 seconds. A chance of showers. Monday night, northeast winds 5 to 10 knots. Gusts up to 15 knots in the evening. Waves 2 to 3 feet. A chance of showers in the evening. Tuesday, northeast winds 10 to 15 knots with gusts up to 20 knots. Waves around 3 feet. Tuesday night, northeast winds 10 to 15 knots with gusts up to 20 knots. Waves around 3 feet. Wednesday, north winds 15 knots with gusts up to 20 knots. Waves 3 to 4 feet, occasionally to 5 feet. Wednesday night, northeast winds 10 to 15 knots with gusts up to 20 knots, becoming northwest after midnight. Waves 2 to 3 feet. Marine forecast, Kuril Sound. Small craft advisory in effect from 1 p.m. this afternoon through late tonight. Today, west winds 10 to 15 knots, becoming northwest late in the morning, then becoming north 15 to 20 knots in the afternoon. Gusts up to 25 knots. Waves 2 to 3 feet. Tonight, northeast winds 15 to 20 knots, diminishing to 10 to 15 knots after midnight. Gusts up to 25 knots. Waves 2 to 3 feet, diminishing to 1 to 2 feet after midnight. Sunday, northeast winds 5 to 10 knots. Gusts up to 15 knots in the morning. Waves around 1 foot. Sunday night, south winds 5 to 10 knots with gusts up to 15 knots. Waves around 1 foot. Monday, southwest winds 5 to 10 knots with gusts up to 20 knots. Waves around 1 foot. A chance of showers in the morning, then showers likely in the afternoon. Monday night, east winds 5 to 10 knots with gusts up to 15 knots, becoming northeast after midnight. Waves around 1 foot, diminishing to 1 foot or less and light chop after midnight. Showers likely with a chance of thunderstorms in the evening, then a chance of showers after midnight. Tuesday, northeast winds 10 to 15 knots with gusts up to 20 knots. Waves 1 to 2 feet. A chance of showers in the morning. Tuesday night, northeast winds 5 to 10 knots, becoming north 10 to 15 knots after midnight. Gusts up to 20 knots. Waves around 1 foot, increasing to 1 to 2 feet after midnight. Wednesday, north winds 10 to 15 knots with gusts up to 25 knots. Waves 1 to 2 feet. Wednesday night, northeast winds 5 to 10 knots with gusts up to 20 knots, becoming northwest after midnight. Waves around 1 foot, diminishing to 1 foot or less and light chop after midnight. Winds and waves higher in and near thunderstorms. The current time is 5:10 a.m. Eastern Daylight Time. The Norfolk, Virginia climate summary for yesterday, May 29, 2026. Yesterday's high temperature was 77 degrees and the low 64 degrees. No precipitation fell yesterday, which leaves the monthly total at 4.08 inches. This is 0.57 inches above the normal amount of 3.51 inches for May. The total precipitation for the year still stands at 12.86 inches, which is 4.02 inches below normal. There were 6 cooling degree days yesterday. This brings the monthly total to 146. The yearly total since January 1st is 305. The normal high temperature for today is 81 degrees, and the normal low is 63. The record high for today is 99, which occurred in 1991, and the record low is 48, which occurred in 1884. Sunrise today is at 5:48 a.m. and sunset is at 8:17 p.m. Offshore waters forecast Baltimore Canyon to Cape Charles Light, to 100 nautical miles. Today, west winds 15 to 25 knots, becoming north to northwest. Seas 4 to 7 feet. Tonight, northeast winds 20 to 30 knots, becoming north to northeast 15 to 20 knots. Seas 6 to 10 feet. Sunday, north winds 10 to 20 knots, becoming west to northwest less than 10 knots. Seas 6 to 8 feet. Sunday night, southwest winds 5 to 15 knots. Seas 5 to 6 feet. Monday, southwest winds 5 to 15 knots. Seas 4 to 6 feet. Monday night, east winds less than 10 knots, becoming northeast. Seas 4 to 7 feet. Tuesday, northeast winds 20 to 30 knots. Seas 6 to 11 feet.
Tuesday night, northeast winds 15 to 25 knots. Seas 8 to 11 feet. Wednesday, north winds 20 to 25 knots. Seas 8 to 12 feet. Wednesday night, north winds 15 to 25 knots. Seas 9 to 15 feet. The key weather messages for the next 7 days. Mainly dry and pleasant conditions continue throughout the weekend. There is a chance for showers across southeastern portions of the area on Monday. Nuisance tidal flooding is possible in the Lower Bay, tidal James River, and Atlantic Coast tonight, with nuisance minor flooding possible in the Upper Bay Bayside of the Maryland Eastern Shore Sunday night. Now the official National Weather Service forecast. Today, partly sunny. Highs around 80. Northwest winds 5 to 10 miles per hour, becoming north 10 to 15 miles per hour this afternoon. Gusts up to 25 miles per hour. Tonight, clear. Lows in the lower 50s. Northeast winds 10 to 15 miles per hour, diminishing to around 5 miles per hour after midnight. Sunday, sunny. Highs in the mid 70s. North winds around 5 miles per hour. Sunday night, mostly clear in the evening, then becoming partly cloudy. Lows in the upper 50s. South winds around 5 miles per hour. Monday, partly sunny with a slight chance of showers in the morning, then mostly cloudy with a chance of showers with a slight chance of thunderstorms in the afternoon. Highs around 80. Southwest winds 5 to 10 miles per hour, becoming west in the afternoon. Chance of rain 50%. Monday night, partly cloudy with a chance of showers. Lows in the upper 50s. Chance of rain 50%. Tuesday, partly sunny. Highs in the mid 70s. Tuesday night, mostly clear. Lows in the mid-50s. Wednesday, mostly sunny. Highs in the mid-70s. Wednesday night, clear. Lows in the mid-50s. Thursday, sunny. Highs around 80. Thursday night, clear. Lows around 60. Friday, mostly sunny. Highs in the mid-80s. Here are the marine and buoy reports for 5 a.m. across the lower Chesapeake Bay and coastal waters. All wave and swell heights are in feet. Wave and swell periods are in seconds. Potomac River buoy, air temperature was 67. The wind was west at 12 knots. Cove Point, air temperature was 69. The wind was west at 14 knots, gusting to 19. Piney Point, winds were northwest, 6 knots. Bishop's Head, air temperature was 70. The wind was west at 12 knots. Lewisetta, air temperature was 67. Water temperature 73. The wind was west at 6 knots. Rappahannock Light, winds were west, 12 knots. Yorktown Coast Guard Station, air temperature was 68. Water temperature 72. The wind was southwest at 8 knots. Crypto Peak, water temperature 69. The wind was west at 15 knots. Dominion Terminal Newport News, air temperature was 71. The wind was west at 16 knots, gusting to 18. South Craney Island, air temperature was 69. The wind was west at 8 knots. Cape Henry, air temperature was 71. The wind was west at 11 knots. Brandywine Shoalite, Delaware, winds were west, 16 knots. Air temperature 68. Fenwick Island buoy, winds were southwest, 10 knots. Water temperature 59. Air temperature 62. Buoy 64 nautical miles east of Virginia Beach, air temperature was 70. Wave heights 3 feet. Wave period 4. Buoy just east of Cape Henry. Water temperature 67. Wave heights 2. Wave period 4. Duck Cove here, air temperature was 74. The wind was west at 18 knots, gusting to 24. Diamond Shoals buoy, winds were southwest, 19 knots. Water temperature 78. Air temperature 77. Marine forecast, Chesapeake Bay from New Point Comfort to Little Creek, Virginia. Small craft advisory in effect from 7 a.m. this morning through late tonight. Today, northwest winds 10 to 15 knots with gusts up to 20 knots, becoming north 20 knots with gusts up to 25 knots in the late morning and early afternoon, then increasing to 20 to 25 knots with gusts up to 30 knots late. Waves 3 to 4 feet, occasionally to 5 feet. Tonight, northeast winds 15 to 20 knots, diminishing to 10 to 15 knots after midnight.
gusts up to 25 knots. Waves 3 to 4 feet, occasionally to 5 feet. Sunday, northeast winds 5 to 10 knots, becoming east in the afternoon. Waves 1 to 2 feet. Sunday night, south winds 10 to 15 knots, increasing to 15 to 20 knots after midnight. Waves 2 to 3 feet. Monday, southwest winds 15 to 20 knots, becoming west 5 to 10 knots in the afternoon. Waves 2 to 3 feet. A chance of showers. Monday night, northeast winds 5 to 10 knots. Waves 1 to 2 feet. A chance of showers in the evening. Tuesday, northeast winds 10 to 15 knots with gusts up to 20 knots. Waves 2 to 3 feet. Tuesday night, northeast winds 10 to 15 knots. Waves 2 to 3 feet. Wednesday, north winds 10 to 15 knots with gusts up to 20 knots. Waves 3 to 4 feet, occasionally to 5 feet. Wednesday night, northeast winds 10 to 15 knots with gusts up to 20 knots, becoming northwest after midnight. Waves 2 to 3 feet, subsiding to 1 foot after midnight. Marine forecast, Chesapeake Bay from Little Creek, Virginia to Cape Henry, Virginia, including the Chesapeake Bay Bridge Tunnel. Small craft advisory in effect from 7 a.m. this morning through late tonight. Today, northwest winds 10 to 15 knots with gusts up to 20 knots, becoming north 15 to 25 knots with gusts up to 30 knots in the late morning and afternoon. Waves 3 to 4 feet, occasionally to 5 feet. Wave detail, northwest 3 feet at 4 seconds and south 1 foot at 3 seconds. Tonight, northeast winds 15 to 20 knots, diminishing to 10 to 15 knots after midnight. Gusts up to 25 knots. Waves 3 to 4 feet, occasionally to 5 feet. Wave detail, north 3 feet at 4 seconds and southeast 1 foot at 8 seconds. Sunday, northeast winds 5 to 10 knots, becoming east in the afternoon. Waves 2 to 3 feet. Wave detail, northeast 2 feet at 5 seconds and east 2 feet at 9 seconds. Sunday night, south winds 10 to 15 knots with gusts up to 20 knots. Waves 2 to 3 feet. Wave detail, southeast 2 feet at 3 seconds and east 2 feet at 10 seconds. Monday, southwest winds 10 to 15 knots, diminishing to 5 to 10 knots in the afternoon. Gusts up to 20 knots. Waves 2 to 3 feet. Wave detail, southwest 2 feet at 3 seconds and east 2 feet at 11 seconds. A chance of showers. Monday night, northeast winds 5 to 10 knots. Gusts up to 15 knots in the evening. Waves 2 to 3 feet. A chance of showers in the evening. Tuesday, northeast winds 10 to 15 knots with gusts up to 20 knots. Waves around 3 feet. Tuesday night, northeast winds 10 to 15 knots with gusts up to 20 knots. Waves around 3 feet. Wednesday, north winds 15 knots with gusts up to 20 knots. Waves 3 to 4 feet, occasionally to 5 feet. Wednesday night, northeast winds 10 to 15 knots with gusts up to 20 knots, becoming northwest after midnight. Waves 2 to 3 feet. Marine forecast, Kerr-Hick Sound. Small craft advisory in effect from 1 p.m. this afternoon through late tonight. Today, west winds 10 to 15 knots, becoming northwest late in the morning, then becoming north 15 to 20 knots in the afternoon. Gusts up to 25 knots. Waves 2 to 3 feet. Tonight, northeast winds 15 to 20 knots, diminishing to 10 to 15 knots after midnight. Gusts up to 25 knots. Waves 2 to 3 feet, diminishing to 1 to 2 feet after midnight. Sunday, northeast winds 5 to 10 knots. Gusts up to 15 knots in the morning. Waves around 1 foot. Sunday night, south winds 5 to 10 knots with gusts up to 15 knots. Waves around 1 foot. Monday, southwest winds 5 to 10 knots with gusts up to 20 knots. Waves around 1 foot. A chance of showers in the morning, then showers likely in the afternoon. Monday night, east winds 5 to 10 knots with gusts up to 15 knots, becoming northeast after midnight. Waves around 1 foot, diminishing to 1 foot or less and light chop after midnight. Showers likely with a chance of thunderstorms in the evening, then a chance of showers after midnight. Tuesday, northeast winds 10 to 15 knots with gusts up to 20 knots. Waves 1 to 2 feet. A chance of showers in the morning.
Tuesday night, northeast winds 5 to 10 knots, becoming north 10 to 15 knots after midnight. Gusts up to 20 knots. Waves around 1 foot, increasing to 1 to 2 feet after midnight. Wednesday, north winds 10 to 15 knots with gusts up to 25 knots. Waves 1 to 2 feet. Wednesday night, northeast winds 5 to 10 knots with gusts up to 20 knots, becoming northwest after midnight. Waves around 1 foot, diminishing to 1 foot or less and light chop after midnight. Winds and waves higher in and near thunderstorms. The current time is 5:23 a.m. Eastern Daylight Time. The Norfolk, Virginia climate summary for yesterday, May 29, 2026. Yesterday's high temperature was 77 degrees and the low 64 degrees. No precipitation fell yesterday, which leaves the monthly total at 4.08 inches. This is 0.57 inches above the normal amount of 3.51 inches for May. The total precipitation for the year still stands at 12.86 inches, which is 4.02 inches below normal. There were 6 cooling degree days yesterday. This brings the monthly total to 146. The yearly total since January 1st is 305. The normal high temperature for today is 81 degrees, and the normal low is 63. The record high for today is 99, which occurred in 1991, and the record low is 48, which occurred in 1884. Sunrise today is at 5:48 a.m. and sunset is at 8:17 p.m. Offshore waters forecast Baltimore Canyon to Cape Charles Light, to 100 nautical miles. Today, west winds 15 to 25 knots, becoming north to northwest. Seas 4 to 7 feet. Tonight, northeast winds 20 to 30 knots, becoming north to northeast 15 to 20 knots. Seas 6 to 10 feet. Sunday, north winds 10 to 20 knots, becoming west to northwest less than 10 knots. Seas 6 to 8 feet. Sunday night, southwest winds 5 to 15 knots. Seas 5 to 6 feet. Monday, southwest winds 5 to 15 knots. Seas 4 to 6 feet. Monday night, east winds less than 10 knots, becoming northeast. Seas 4 to 7 feet. Tuesday, northeast winds 20 to 30 knots. Seas 6 to 11 feet. Tuesday night, northeast winds 15 to 25 knots. Seas 8 to 11 feet. Wednesday, north winds 20 to 25 knots. Seas 8 to 12 feet. Wednesday night, north winds 15 to 25 knots. Seas 9 to 15 feet. The key weather messages for the next 7 days. Mainly dry and pleasant conditions continue throughout the weekend. There is a chance for showers across southeastern portions of the area on Monday. Nuisance tidal flooding is possible in the Lower Bay, tidal James River, and Atlantic Coast tonight, with nuisance minor flooding possible in the Upper Bay Bayside of the Maryland Eastern Shore Sunday night. Now the official National Weather Service forecast. Today, partly sunny. Highs around 80. Northwest winds 5 to 10 miles per hour, becoming north 10 to 15 miles per hour this afternoon. Gusts up to 25 miles per hour. Tonight, clear. Lows in the lower 50s. Northeast winds 10 to 15 miles per hour, diminishing to around 5 miles per hour after midnight. Sunday, sunny. Highs in the mid 70s. North winds around 5 miles per hour. Sunday night, mostly clear in the evening, then becoming partly cloudy. Lows in the upper 50s. South winds around 5 miles per hour. Monday, partly sunny with a slight chance of showers in the morning, then mostly cloudy with a chance of showers with a slight chance of thunderstorms in the afternoon. Highs around 80. Southwest winds 5 to 10 miles per hour, becoming west in the afternoon. Chance of rain 50%. Monday night, partly cloudy with a chance of showers. Lows in the upper 50s. Chance of rain 50%. Tuesday, partly sunny. Highs in the mid 70s. Tuesday night, mostly clear. Lows in the mid 50s. Wednesday, mostly sunny. Highs in the mid 70s. Wednesday night, clear. Lows in the mid 50s. Thursday, sunny. Highs around 80. Thursday night, clear. Lows around 60. Friday, mostly sunny. Highs in the mid 80s. Here are the marine and buoy reports for 5 a.m. across the lower Chesapeake Bay and coastal waters. All wave and swell heights are in feet.
wave and swell periods are in seconds. Potomac River buoy, air temperature was 67. The wind was west at 12 knots. Cove Point, air temperature was 69. The wind was west at 14 knots, gusting to 19. Piney Point, winds were northwest, 6 knots. Bishop's Head, air temperature was 70. The wind was west at 12 knots. Lewisetta, air temperature was 67. Water temperature 73. The wind was west at 6 knots. Rappahannock Light, winds were west, 12 knots. Yorktown Coast Guard Station, air temperature was 68. Water temperature 72. The wind was southwest at 8 knots. Crypto Peak, water temperature 69. The wind was west at 15 knots. Dominion Terminal Newport News, air temperature was 71. The wind was west at 16 knots, gusting to 18. South Craney Island, air temperature was 69. The wind was west at 8 knots. Cape Henry, air temperature was 71. The wind was west at 11 knots. Brandywine Chillite, Delaware, winds were west, 16 knots. Air temperature 68. Fenwick Island buoy, winds were southwest, 10 knots. Water temperature 59. Air temperature 62. Buoy 64 nautical miles east of Virginia Beach, air temperature was 70. Wave height 3 feet. Wave period 4. Buoy just east of Cape Henry. Water temperature 67. Wave height 2. Wave period 4. Duck Cove Pier, air temperature was 74. The wind was west at 18 knots, gusting to 24. Diamond Shoals buoy, winds were southwest, 19 knots. Water temperature 78. Air temperature 77. Marine forecast, Chesapeake Bay from New Point Comfort to Little Creek, Virginia. Small craft advisory in effect from 7 a.m. this morning through late tonight. Today, northwest winds 10 to 15 knots with gusts up to 20 knots, becoming north 20 knots with gusts up to 25 knots in the late morning and early afternoon, then increasing to 20 to 25 knots with gusts up to 30 knots late. Waves 3 to 4 feet, occasionally to 5 feet. Tonight, northeast winds 15 to 20 knots, diminishing to 10 to 15 knots after midnight. Gusts up to 25 knots. Waves 3 to 4 feet, occasionally to 5 feet. Sunday, northeast winds 5 to 10 knots, becoming east in the afternoon. Waves 1 to 2 feet. Sunday night, south winds 10 to 15 knots, increasing to 15 to 20 knots after midnight. Waves 2 to 3 feet. Monday, southwest winds 15 to 20 knots, becoming west 5 to 10 knots in the afternoon. Waves 2 to 3 feet. A chance of showers. Monday night, northeast winds 5 to 10 knots. Waves 1 to 2 feet. A chance of showers in the evening. Tuesday, northeast winds 10 to 15 knots with gusts up to 20 knots. Waves 2 to 3 feet. Tuesday night, northeast winds 10 to 15 knots. Waves 2 to 3 feet. Wednesday, north winds 10 to 15 knots with gusts up to 20 knots. Waves 3 to 4 feet, occasionally to 5 feet. Wednesday night, northeast winds 10 to 15 knots with gusts up to 20 knots, becoming northwest after midnight. Waves 2 to 3 feet, subsiding to 1 foot after midnight. Marine forecast, Chesapeake Bay from Little Creek, Virginia to Cape Henry, Virginia, including the Chesapeake Bay Bridge Tunnel. Small craft advisory in effect from 7 a.m. this morning through late tonight. Today, northwest winds 10 to 15 knots with gusts up to 20 knots, becoming north 15 to 25 knots with gusts up to 30 knots in the late morning and afternoon. Waves 3 to 4 feet, occasionally to 5 feet. Wave detail, northwest 3 feet at 4 seconds and south 1 foot at 3 seconds. Tonight, northeast winds 15 to 20 knots, diminishing to 10 to 15 knots after midnight. Gusts up to 25 knots. Waves 3 to 4 feet, occasionally to 5 feet. Wave detail, north 3 feet at 4 seconds and southeast 1 foot at 8 seconds. Sunday, northeast winds 5 to 10 knots, becoming east in the afternoon. Waves 2 to 3 feet. Wave detail, northeast 2 feet at 5 seconds and east 2 feet at 9 seconds. Sunday night, south winds 10 to 15 knots with gusts up to 20 knots. Waves 2 to 3 feet. Wave detail,
southeast 2 feet at 3 seconds and east 2 feet at 10 seconds. Monday, southwest winds 10 to 15 knots, diminishing to 5 to 10 knots in the afternoon. Gusts up to 20 knots. Waves 2 to 3 feet. Wave detail, southwest 2 feet at 3 seconds and east 2 feet at 11 seconds. A chance of showers. Monday night, northeast winds 5 to 10 knots. Gusts up to 15 knots in the evening. Waves 2 to 3 feet. A chance of showers in the evening. Tuesday, northeast winds 10 to 15 knots with gusts up to 20 knots. Waves around 3 feet. Tuesday night, northeast winds 10 to 15 knots with gusts up to 20 knots. Waves around 3 feet. Wednesday, north winds 15 knots with gusts up to 20 knots. Waves 3 to 4 feet, occasionally to 5 feet. Wednesday night, northeast winds 10 to 15 knots with gusts up to 20 knots, becoming northwest after midnight. Waves 2 to 3 feet. Marine forecast, Kerbic Sound. Small craft advisory in effect from 1 p.m. this afternoon through late tonight. Today, west winds 10 to 15 knots, becoming northwest late in the morning, then becoming north 15 to 20 knots in the afternoon. Gusts up to 25 knots. Waves 2 to 3 feet. Tonight, northeast winds 15 to 20 knots, diminishing to 10 to 15 knots after midnight. Gusts up to 25 knots. Waves 2 to 3 feet, diminishing to 1 to 2 feet after midnight. Sunday, northeast winds 5 to 10 knots. Gusts up to 15 knots in the morning. Waves around 1 foot. Sunday night, south winds 5 to 10 knots with gusts up to 15 knots. Waves around 1 foot. Monday, southwest winds 5 to 10 knots with gusts up to 20 knots. Waves around 1 foot. A chance of showers in the morning, then showers likely in the afternoon. Monday night, east winds 5 to 10 knots with gusts up to 15 knots, becoming northeast after midnight. Waves around 1 foot, diminishing to 1 foot or less and light chop after midnight. Showers likely with a chance of thunderstorms in the evening, then a chance of showers after midnight. Tuesday, northeast winds 10 to 15 knots with gusts up to 20 knots. Waves 1 to 2 feet. A chance of showers in the morning. Tuesday night, northeast winds 5 to 10 knots, becoming north 10 to 15 knots after midnight. Gusts up to 20 knots. Waves around 1 foot, increasing to 1 to 2 feet after midnight. Wednesday, north winds 10 to 15 knots with gusts up to 25 knots. Waves 1 to 2 feet. Wednesday night, northeast winds 5 to 10 knots with gusts up to 20 knots, becoming northwest after midnight. Waves around 1 foot, diminishing to 1 foot or less and light chop after midnight. Winds and waves higher in and near thunderstorms. This is NOAA's National Weather Service All Hazards Weather Radio, KHP 37, broadcasting from Wakefield, Virginia, transmitting from Driver, Virginia on a frequency of 162.550 MHz. The following information is for Hampton Roads and Northeast North Carolina, the southern part of the Chesapeake Bay and adjacent coastal waters. The current time is 5:36 a.m. Eastern Daylight Time. The Norfolk, Virginia climate summary for yesterday, May 29, 2026. Yesterday's high temperature was 77 degrees and the low 64 degrees. No precipitation fell yesterday, which leaves the monthly total at 4.08 inches. This is 0.57 inches above the normal amount of 3.51 inches for May. The total precipitation for the year still stands at 12.86 inches, which is 4.02 inches below normal. There were 6 cooling degree days yesterday. This brings the monthly total to 146. The yearly total since January 1st is 305. The normal high temperature for today is 81 degrees, and the normal low is 63. The record high for today is 99, which occurred in 1991, and the record low is 48, which occurred in 1884. Sunrise today is at 5:48 a.m. and sunset is at 8:17 p.m. Offshore waters forecast Baltimore Canyon to Cape Charles Light to 100 nautical miles. Today, west winds 15 to 25 knots, becoming north to northwest. Seas 4 to 7 feet. Tonight, northeast winds 20 to 30 knots, becoming north to northeast 15 to 20 knots. Seas 6 to 10 feet. Sunday, north winds 10 to 20 knots, becoming west to northwest less than 10 knots.
seas 6 to 8 feet. Sunday night, southwest winds 5 to 15 knots. Seas 5 to 6 feet. Monday, southwest winds 5 to 15 knots.

messages for the next 7 days. Mainly dry and pleasant conditions continue throughout the weekend. There is a chance for showers across southeastern portions of the area on Monday. Nuisance tidal flooding is possible in the Lower Bay, tidal James River, and Atlantic Coast tonight, with nuisance minor flooding possible in the Upper Bay Bayside of the Maryland Eastern Shore Sunday night. Now the official National Weather Service forecast. Today, partly sunny. Highs around 80. Northwest winds 5 to 10 miles per hour, becoming north 10 to 15 miles per hour this afternoon. Gusts up to 25 miles per hour. Tonight, clear. Lows in the lower 50s. Northeast winds 10 to 15 miles per hour, diminishing to around 5 miles per hour after midnight. Sunday, sunny. Highs in the mid 70s. North winds around 5 miles per hour. Sunday night, mostly clear in the evening, then becoming partly cloudy. Lows in the upper 50s. South winds around 5 miles per hour. Monday, partly sunny with a slight chance of showers in the morning, then mostly cloudy with a chance of showers with a slight chance of thunderstorms in the afternoon. Highs around 80. Southwest winds 5 to 10 miles per hour, becoming west in the afternoon. Chance of rain 50%. Monday night, partly cloudy with a chance of showers. Lows in the upper 50s. Chance of rain 50%. Tuesday, partly sunny. Highs in the mid 70s. Tuesday night, mostly clear. Lows in the mid 50s. Wednesday, mostly sunny. Highs in the mid 70s. Wednesday night, clear. Lows in the mid 50s. Thursday, sunny. Highs around 80. Thursday night, clear. Lows around 60. Friday, mostly sunny. Highs in the mid-80s. Here are the marine and buoy reports for 5 a.m. across the lower Chesapeake Bay and coastal waters. All wave and swell heights are in feet. Wave and swell periods are in seconds. Potomac River buoy, air temperature was 67. The wind was west at 12 knots. Cove Point, air temperature was 69. The wind was west at 14, knots gusting to 19. Piney Point, winds were northwest, 6 knots. Bishop's Head, air temperature was 70. The wind was west at 12 knots. Lewisetta, air temperature was 67. Water temperature 73. The wind was west at 6 knots. Rappahannock Light, winds were west, 12 knots. Yorktown Coast Guard Station, air temperature was 68. Water temperature 72. The wind was southwest at 8 knots. Crypto Peak, water temperature 69. The wind was west at 15 knots. Dominion Terminal Newport News, air temperature was 71. The wind was west at 16 knots gusting to 18. South Craney Island, air temperature was 69. The wind was west at 8 knots. Cape Henry, air temperature was 71. The wind was west at 11 knots. Brandywine Chill Light, Delaware, winds were west, 16 knots. Air temperature 68. Fenwick Island buoy, winds were southwest, 10 knots. Water temperature 59. Air temperature 62. Buoy 64 nautical miles east of Virginia Beach, air temperature was 70. Wave heights 3 feet. Wave period 4. Buoy just east of Cape Henry. Water temperature 67. Wave heights 2. Wave period 4. Duck Cove Pier, air temperature was 74. The wind was west at 18, knots gusting to 24. Diamond Shoals buoy, winds were southwest, 19 knots. Water temperature 78. Air temperature 77. Marine forecast, Chesapeake Bay from New Point Comfort to Little Creek, Virginia. Small craft advisory in effect from 7 a.m. this morning through late tonight. Today, northwest winds 10 to 15 knots with gusts up to 20 knots, becoming north 20 knots with gusts up to 25 knots in the late morning and early afternoon, then increasing to 20 to 25 knots with gusts up to 30 knots late. Waves 3 to 4 feet, occasionally to 5 feet. Tonight, northeast winds 15 to 20 knots, diminishing to 10 to 15 knots after midnight. Gusts up to 25 knots. Waves 3 to 4 feet, occasionally to 5 feet. Sunday, northeast winds 5 to 10 knots, becoming east in the afternoon. Waves 1 to 2 feet. Sunday night, south winds 10 to 15 knots, increasing to 15 to 20 knots.

after midnight. Waves 2 to 3 feet. Monday, southwest winds 15 to 20 knots, becoming west 5 to 10 knots in the afternoon. Waves 2 to 3 feet. A chance of showers. Monday night, northeast winds 5 to 10 knots. Waves 1 to 2 feet. A chance of showers in the evening. Tuesday, northeast winds 10 to 15 knots with gusts up to 20 knots. Waves 2 to 3 feet. Tuesday night, northeast winds 10 to 15 knots. Waves 2 to 3 feet. Wednesday, north winds 10 to 15 knots with gusts up to 20 knots. Waves 3 to 4 feet, occasionally to 5 feet. Wednesday night, northeast winds 10 to 15 knots with gusts up to 20 knots, becoming northwest after midnight. Waves 2 to 3 feet, subsiding to 1 foot after midnight. Marine forecast, Chesapeake Bay from Little Creek, Virginia to Cape Henry, Virginia, including the Chesapeake Bay Bridge Tunnel. Small craft advisory in effect from 7 a.m. this morning through late tonight. Today, northwest winds 10 to 15 knots with gusts up to 20 knots, becoming north 15 to 25 knots with gusts up to 30 knots in the late morning and afternoon. Waves 3 to 4 feet, occasionally to 5 feet. Wave detail, northwest 3 feet at 4 seconds and south 1 foot at 3 seconds. Tonight, northeast winds 15 to 20 knots, diminishing to 10 to 15 knots after midnight. Gusts up to 25 knots. Waves 3 to 4 feet, occasionally to 5 feet. Wave detail, north 3 feet at 4 seconds and southeast 1 foot at 8 seconds. Sunday, northeast winds 5 to 10 knots, becoming east in the afternoon. Waves 2 to 3 feet. Wave detail, northeast 2 feet at 5 seconds and east 2 feet at 9 seconds. Sunday night, south winds 10 to 15 knots with gusts up to 20 knots. Waves 2 to 3 feet. Wave detail, southeast 2 feet at 3 seconds and east 2 feet at 10 seconds. Monday, southwest winds 10 to 15 knots, diminishing to 5 to 10 knots in the afternoon. Gusts up to 20 knots. Waves 2 to 3 feet. Wave detail, southwest 2 feet at 3 seconds and east 2 feet at 11 seconds. A chance of showers. Monday night, northeast winds 5 to 10 knots. Gusts up to 15 knots in the evening. Waves 2 to 3 feet. A chance of showers in the evening. Tuesday, northeast winds 10 to 15 knots with gusts up to 20 knots. Waves around 3 feet. Tuesday night, northeast winds 10 to 15 knots with gusts up to 20 knots. Waves around 3 feet. Wednesday, north winds 15 knots with gusts up to 20 knots. Waves 3 to 4 feet, occasionally to 5 feet. Wednesday night, northeast winds 10 to 15 knots with gusts up to 20 knots, becoming northwest after midnight. Waves 2 to 3 feet. Marine forecast, Kuril Sound. Small craft advisory in effect from 1 p.m. this afternoon through late tonight. Today, west winds 10 to 15 knots, becoming northwest late in the morning, then becoming north 15 to 20 knots in the afternoon. Gusts up to 25 knots. Waves 2 to 3 feet. Tonight, northeast winds 15 to 20 knots, diminishing to 10 to 15 knots after midnight. Gusts up to 25 knots. Waves 2 to 3 feet, diminishing to 1 to 2 feet after midnight. Sunday, northeast winds 5 to 10 knots. Gusts up to 15 knots in the morning. Waves around 1 foot. Sunday night, south winds 5 to 10 knots with gusts up to 15 knots. Waves around 1 foot. Monday, southwest winds 5 to 10 knots with gusts up to 20 knots. Waves around 1 foot. A chance of showers in the morning, then showers likely in the afternoon. Monday night, east winds 5 to 10 knots with gusts up to 15 knots, becoming northeast after midnight. Waves around 1 foot, diminishing to 1 foot or less and light chop after midnight. Showers likely with a chance of thunderstorms in the evening, then a chance of showers after midnight. Tuesday, northeast winds 10 to 15 knots with gusts up to 20 knots. Waves 1 to 2 feet. A chance of showers in the morning. Tuesday night, northeast winds 5 to 10 knots, becoming north 10 to 15 knots after midnight. Gusts up to 20 knots. Waves around 1 foot, increasing to 1 to 2 feet after midnight. Wednesday, north winds 10 to 15 knots with gusts up to 25 knots. Waves 1 to 2 feet.
Friday night, northeast winds 5 to 10 knots with gusts up to 20 knots, becoming northwest after midnight. Waves around 1 foot, diminishing to 1 foot or less and light chop after midnight. Winds and waves higher in and near thunderstorms. The current time is 5:48 a.m. Eastern Daylight Time. The Norfolk, Virginia climate summary for yesterday, May 29, 2026. Yesterday's high temperature was 77 degrees and the low 64 degrees. No precipitation fell yesterday, which leaves the monthly total at 4.08 inches. This is 0.57 inches above the normal amount of 3.51 inches for May. The total precipitation for the year still stands at 12.86 inches, which is 4.02 inches below normal. There were 6 cooling degree days yesterday. This brings the monthly total to 146. The yearly total since January 1st is 305. The normal high temperature for today is 81 degrees, and the normal low is 63. The record high for today is 99, which occurred in 1991, and the record low is 48, which occurred in 1884. Sunrise today is at 5:48 a.m. and sunset is at 8:17 p.m. Offshore waters forecast Baltimore Canyon to Cape Charles Light, to 100 nautical miles. Today, west winds 15 to 25 knots, becoming north to northwest. Seas 4 to 7 feet. Tonight, northeast winds 20 to 30 knots, becoming north to northeast 15 to 20 knots. Seas 6 to 10 feet. Sunday, north winds 10 to 20 knots, becoming west to northwest less than 10 knots. Seas 6 to 8 feet. Sunday night, southwest winds 5 to 15 knots. Seas 5 to 6 feet. Monday, southwest winds 5 to 15 knots. Seas 4 to 6 feet. Monday night, east winds less than 10 knots, becoming northeast. Seas 4 to 7 feet. Tuesday, northeast winds 20 to 30 knots. Seas 6 to 11 feet. Tuesday night, northeast winds 15 to 25 knots. Seas 8 to 11 feet. Wednesday, north winds 20 to 25 knots. Seas 8 to 12 feet. Wednesday night, north winds 15 to 25 knots. Seas 9 to 15 feet. The key weather messages for the next 7 days. Mainly dry and pleasant conditions continue throughout the weekend. There is a chance for showers across southeastern portions of the area on Monday. Nuisance tidal flooding is possible in the Lower Bay, tidal James River, and Atlantic Coast tonight, with nuisance minor flooding possible in the Upper Bay Bayside of the Maryland Eastern Shore Sunday night. Now the official National Weather Service forecast. Today, partly sunny. Highs around 80. Northwest winds 5 to 10 miles per hour, becoming north 10 to 15 miles per hour this afternoon. Gusts up to 25 miles per hour. Tonight, clear. Lows in the lower 50s. Northeast winds 10 to 15 miles per hour, diminishing to around 5 miles per hour after midnight. Sunday, sunny. Highs in the mid 70s. North winds around 5 miles per hour. Sunday night, mostly clear in the evening, then becoming partly cloudy. Lows in the upper 50s. South winds around 5 miles per hour. Monday, partly sunny with a slight chance of showers in the morning, then mostly cloudy with a chance of showers with a slight chance of thunderstorms in the afternoon. Highs around 80. Southwest winds 5 to 10 miles per hour, becoming west in the afternoon. Chance of rain 50%. Monday night, partly cloudy with a chance of showers. Lows in the upper 50s. Chance of rain 50%. Tuesday, partly sunny. Highs in the mid 70s. Tuesday night, mostly clear. Lows in the mid-50s. Wednesday, mostly sunny. Highs in the mid-70s. Wednesday night, clear. Lows in the mid-50s. Thursday, sunny. Highs around 80. Thursday night, clear. Lows around 60. Friday, mostly sunny. Highs in the mid-80s. Here are the marine and buoy reports for 5 a.m. across the lower Chesapeake Bay and coastal waters. All wave and swell heights are in feet. Wave and swell periods are in seconds. Potomac River buoy, air temperature was 67. The wind was west at 12 knots. Cove Point, air temperature was 69. The wind was west at 14 knots, gusting to 19. Piney Point, winds were northwest, 6 knots. Bishop's Head, air temperature was 70.
The wind was west at 12 knots. Lewiseta, air temperature was 67. Water temperature 73. The wind was west at 6 knots. Rappahannock Light, winds were west, 12 knots. Yorktown Coast Guard Station, air temperature was 68. Water temperature 72. The wind was southwest at 8 knots. Crypto Peak, water temperature 69. The wind was west at 15 knots. Dominion Terminal Newport News, air temperature was 71. The wind was west at 16 knots, gusting to 18. South Craney Island, air temperature was 69. The wind was west at 8 knots. Cape Henry, air temperature was 71. The wind was west at 11 knots. Brandywine Chill Light, Delaware, winds were west, 16 knots. Air temperature 68. Fenwick Island buoy, winds were southwest, 10 knots. Water temperature 59. Air temperature 62. Buoy 64 nautical miles east of Virginia Beach, air temperature was 70. Wave height 3 feet. Wave period 4. Buoy just east of Cape Henry. Water temperature 67. Wave height 2. Wave period 4. Duck Cove Pier, air temperature was 74. The wind was west at 18 knots, gusting to 24. Diamond Shoals buoy, winds were southwest, 19 knots. Water temperature 78. Air temperature 77. Marine forecast, Chesapeake Bay from New Point Comfort to Little Creek, Virginia. Small craft advisory in effect from 7 a.m. this morning through late tonight. Today, northwest winds 10 to 15 knots with gusts up to 20 knots, becoming north 20 knots with gusts up to 25 knots in the late morning and early afternoon, then increasing to 20 to 25 knots with gusts up to 30 knots late. Waves 3 to 4 feet, occasionally to 5 feet. Tonight, northeast winds 15 to 20 knots, diminishing to 10 to 15 knots after midnight. Gusts up to 25 knots. Waves 3 to 4 feet, occasionally to 5 feet. Sunday, northeast winds 5 to 10 knots, becoming east in the afternoon. Waves 1 to 2 feet. Sunday night, south winds 10 to 15 knots, increasing to 15 to 20 knots after midnight. Waves 2 to 3 feet. Monday, southwest winds 15 to 20 knots, becoming west 5 to 10 knots in the afternoon. Waves 2 to 3 feet. A chance of showers. Monday night, northeast winds 5 to 10 knots. Waves 1 to 2 feet. A chance of showers in the evening. Tuesday, northeast winds 10 to 15 knots with gusts up to 20 knots. Waves 2 to 3 feet. Tuesday night, northeast winds 10 to 15 knots. Waves 2 to 3 feet. Wednesday, north winds 10 to 15 knots with gusts up to 20 knots. Waves 3 to 4 feet, occasionally to 5 feet. Wednesday night, northeast winds 10 to 15 knots with gusts up to 20 knots, becoming northwest after midnight. Waves 2 to 3 feet, subsiding to 1 foot after midnight. Marine forecast, Chesapeake Bay from Little Creek, Virginia to Cape Henry, Virginia, including the Chesapeake Bay Bridge Tunnel. Small craft advisory in effect from 7 a.m. this morning through late tonight. Today, northwest winds 10 to 15 knots with gusts up to 20 knots, becoming north 15 to 25 knots with gusts up to 30 knots in the late morning and afternoon. Waves 3 to 4 feet, occasionally to 5 feet. Wave detail, northwest 3 feet at 4 seconds and south 1 foot at 3 seconds. Tonight, northeast winds 15 to 20 knots, diminishing to 10 to 15 knots after midnight. Gusts up to 25 knots. Waves 3 to 4 feet, occasionally to 5 feet. Wave detail, north 3 feet at 4 seconds and southeast 1 foot at 8 seconds. Sunday, northeast winds 5 to 10 knots, becoming east in the afternoon. Waves 2 to 3 feet. Wave detail, northeast 2 feet at 5 seconds and east 2 feet at 9 seconds. Sunday night, south winds 10 to 15 knots with gusts up to 20 knots. Waves 2 to 3 feet. Wave detail, southeast 2 feet at 3 seconds and east 2 feet at 10 seconds. Monday, southwest winds 10 to 15 knots, diminishing to 5 to 10 knots in the afternoon. Gusts up to 20 knots. Waves 2 to 3 feet. Wave detail, southwest 2 feet at 3 seconds and east 2 feet at 11 seconds. A chance of showers. Monday night, northeast winds 5 to 10 knots.
Gusts up to 15 knots in the evening. Waves 2 to 3 feet. A chance of showers in the evening. Tuesday, northeast winds 10 to 15 knots with gusts up to 20 knots. Waves around 3 feet. Tuesday night, northeast winds 10 to 15 knots with gusts up to 20 knots. Waves around 3 feet. Wednesday, north winds 15 knots with gusts up to 20 knots. Waves 3 to 4 feet, occasionally to 5 feet. Wednesday night, northeast winds 10 to 15 knots with gusts up to 20 knots, becoming northwest after midnight. Waves 2 to 3 feet. Marine forecast, Currid Sound. Small craft advisory in effect from 1 p.m. this afternoon through late tonight. Today, west winds 10 to 15 knots, becoming northwest late in the morning, then becoming north 15 to 20 knots in the afternoon. Gusts up to 25 knots. Waves 2 to 3 feet. Tonight, northeast winds 15 to 20 knots, diminishing to 10 to 15 knots after midnight. Gusts up to 25 knots. Waves 2 to 3 feet, diminishing to 1 to 2 feet after midnight. Sunday, northeast winds 5 to 10 knots. Gusts up to 15 knots in the morning. Waves around 1 foot. Sunday night, south winds 5 to 10 knots with gusts up to 15 knots. Waves around 1 foot. Monday, southwest winds 5 to 10 knots with gusts up to 20 knots. Waves around 1 foot. A chance of showers in the morning, then showers likely in the afternoon. Monday night, east winds 5 to 10 knots with gusts up to 15 knots, becoming northeast after midnight. Waves around 1 foot, diminishing to 1 foot or less and light chop after midnight. Showers likely with a chance of thunderstorms in the evening, then a chance of showers after midnight. Tuesday, northeast winds 10 to 15 knots with gusts up to 20 knots. Waves 1 to 2 feet. A chance of showers in the morning. Tuesday night, northeast winds 5 to 10 knots, becoming north 10 to 15 knots after midnight. Gusts up to 20 knots. Waves around 1 foot, increasing to 1 to 2 feet after midnight. Wednesday, north winds 10 to 15 knots with gusts up to 25 knots. Waves 1 to 2 feet. Wednesday night, northeast winds 5 to 10 knots with gusts up to 20 knots, becoming northwest after midnight. Waves around 1 foot, diminishing to 1 foot or less and light chop after midnight. Winds and waves higher in and near thunderstorms. The current time is 6:01 a.m. Eastern Daylight Time. The Norfolk, Virginia climate summary for yesterday, May 29, 2026. Yesterday's high temperature was 77 degrees and the low 64 degrees. No precipitation fell yesterday, which leaves the monthly total at 4.08 inches. This is 0.57 inches above the normal amount of 3.51 inches for May. The total precipitation for the year still stands at 12.86 inches, which is 4.02 inches below normal. There were 6 cooling degree days yesterday. This brings the monthly total to 146. The yearly total since January 1st is 305. The normal high temperature for today is 81 degrees, and the normal low is 63. The record high for today is 99, which occurred in 1991, and the record low is 48, which occurred in 1884. Sunrise today is at 5:48 a.m. and sunset is at 8:17 p.m. Offshore waters forecast Baltimore Canyon to Cape Charles Light to 100 nautical miles. Today, west winds 15 to 25 knots, becoming north to northwest. Seas 4 to 7 feet. Tonight, northeast winds 20 to 30 knots, becoming north to northeast 15 to 20 knots. Seas 6 to 10 feet. Sunday, north winds 10 to 20 knots, becoming west to northwest less than 10 knots. Seas 6 to 8 feet. Sunday night, southwest winds 5 to 15 knots. Seas 5 to 6 feet. Monday, southwest winds 5 to 15 knots. Seas 4 to 6 feet. Monday night, east winds less than 10 knots, becoming northeast. Seas 4 to 7 feet. Tuesday, northeast winds 20 to 30 knots. Seas 6 to 11 feet. Tuesday night, northeast winds 15 to 25 knots. Seas 8 to 11 feet. Wednesday, north winds 20 to 25 knots. Seas 8 to 12 feet. Wednesday night, north winds 15 to 25 knots. Seas 9 to 15 feet.
The key weather messages for the next 7 days. Mainly dry and pleasant conditions continue throughout the weekend. There is a chance for showers across southeastern portions of the area on Monday. Nuisance tidal flooding is possible in the Lower Bay, tidal James River, and Atlantic Coast tonight, with nuisance minor flooding possible in the Upper Bay Bayside of the Maryland Eastern Shore Sunday night. Now the official National Weather Service forecast. Today, partly sunny. Highs around 80. Northwest winds 5 to 10 miles per hour, becoming north 10 to 15 miles per hour this afternoon. Gusts up to 25 miles per hour. Tonight, clear. Lows in the lower 50s. Northeast winds 10 to 15 miles per hour, diminishing to around 5 miles per hour after midnight. Sunday, sunny. Highs in the mid 70s. North winds around 5 miles per hour. Sunday night, mostly clear in the evening, then becoming partly cloudy. Lows in the upper 50s. South winds around 5 miles per hour. Monday, partly sunny with a slight chance of showers in the morning, then mostly cloudy with a chance of showers with a slight chance of thunderstorms in the afternoon. Highs around 80. Southwest winds 5 to 10 miles per hour, becoming west in the afternoon. Chance of rain 50%. Monday night, partly cloudy with a chance of showers. Lows in the upper 50s. Chance of rain 50%. Tuesday, partly sunny. Highs in the mid 70s. Tuesday night, mostly clear. Lows in the mid 50s. Wednesday, mostly sunny. Highs in the mid 70s. Wednesday night, clear. Lows in the mid 50s. Thursday, sunny. Highs around 80. Thursday night, clear. Lows around 60. Friday, mostly sunny. Highs in the mid 80s. This is NOAA's National Weather Service All Hazards Weather Radio, KHP 37, broadcasting from Wakefield, Virginia, transmitting from Driver, Virginia on a frequency of 162.550 MHz. The following information is for Hampton Roads and Northeast North Carolina, the southern part of the Chesapeake Bay and adjacent coastal waters. Here are the marine and buoy reports for 5 a.m. across the lower Chesapeake Bay and coastal waters. All wave and swell heights are in feet. Wave and swell periods are in seconds. Potomac River buoy, air temperature was 67. The wind was west at 12 knots. Cove Point, air temperature was 69. The wind was west at 14 knots, gusting to 19. Piney Point, winds were northwest, 6 knots. Bishop's Head, air temperature was 70. The wind was west at 12 knots. Lewisetta, air temperature was 67. Water temperature 73. The wind was west at 6 knots. Rappahannock Light, winds were west, 12 knots. Yorktown Coast Guard Station, air temperature was 68. Water temperature 72. The wind was southwest at 8 knots. Crypto Peak, water temperature 69. The wind was west at 15 knots. Dominion Terminal Newport News, air temperature was 71. The wind was west at 16 knots, gusting to 18. South Craney Island, air temperature was 69. The wind was west at 8 knots. Cape Henry, air temperature was 71. The wind was west at 11 knots. Brandywine Shoalite, Delaware, winds were west, 16 knots. Air temperature 68. Fenwick Island buoy, winds were southwest, 10 knots. Water temperature 59. Air temperature 62. Buoy 64 nautical miles east of Virginia Beach, air temperature was 70. Wave height 3 feet. Wave period 4. Buoy just east of Cape Henry. Water temperature 67. Wave height 2. Wave period 4. Duck Cove Pier, air temperature was 74. The wind was west at 18 knots, gusting to 24. Diamond Shoals buoy, winds were southwest, 19 knots. Water temperature 78. Air temperature 77. Marine forecast, Chesapeake Bay from New Point Comfort to Little Creek, Virginia. Small craft advisory in effect from 7 a.m. this morning through late tonight. Today, northwest winds 10 to 15 knots with gusts up to 20 knots, becoming north 20 knots with gusts up to 25 knots in the late morning and early afternoon, then increasing to 20 to 25 knots with gusts up to 30 knots late. Waves 3 to 4 feet, occasionally to 5 feet.
Tonight, northeast winds 15 to 20 knots, diminishing to 10 to 15 knots after midnight. Gusts up to 25 knots. Waves 3 to 4 feet, occasionally to 5 feet. Sunday, northeast winds 5 to 10 knots, becoming east in the afternoon. Waves 1 to 2 feet. Sunday night, south winds 10 to 15 knots, increasing to 15 to 20 knots after midnight. Waves 2 to 3 feet. Monday, southwest winds 15 to 20 knots, becoming west 5 to 10 knots in the afternoon. Waves 2 to 3 feet. A chance of showers. Monday night, northeast winds 5 to 10 knots. Waves 1 to 2 feet. A chance of showers in the evening. Tuesday, northeast winds 10 to 15 knots with gusts up to 20 knots. Waves 2 to 3 feet. Tuesday night, northeast winds 10 to 15 knots. Waves 2 to 3 feet. Wednesday, north winds 10 to 15 knots with gusts up to 20 knots. Waves 3 to 4 feet, occasionally to 5 feet. Wednesday night, northeast winds 10 to 15 knots with gusts up to 20 knots, becoming northwest after midnight. Waves 2 to 3 feet, subsiding to 1 foot after midnight. Marine forecast, Chesapeake Bay from Little Creek, Virginia to Cape Henry, Virginia, including the Chesapeake Bay Bridge Tunnel. Small craft advisory in effect from 7 a.m. this morning through late tonight. Today, northwest winds 10 to 15 knots with gusts up to 20 knots, becoming north 15 to 25 knots with gusts up to 30 knots in the late morning and afternoon. Waves 3 to 4 feet, occasionally to 5 feet. Wave detail, northwest 3 feet at 4 seconds and south 1 foot at 3 seconds. Tonight, northeast winds 15 to 20 knots, diminishing to 10 to 15 knots after midnight. Gusts up to 25 knots. Waves 3 to 4 feet, occasionally to 5 feet. Wave detail, north 3 feet at 4 seconds and southeast 1 foot at 8 seconds. Sunday, northeast winds 5 to 10 knots, becoming east in the afternoon. Waves 2 to 3 feet. Wave detail, northeast 2 feet at 5 seconds and east 2 feet at 9 seconds. Sunday night, south winds 10 to 15 knots with gusts up to 20 knots. Waves 2 to 3 feet. Wave detail, southeast 2 feet at 3 seconds and east 2 feet at 10 seconds. Monday, southwest winds 10 to 15 knots, diminishing to 5 to 10 knots in the afternoon. Gusts up to 20 knots. Waves 2 to 3 feet. Wave detail, southwest 2 feet at 3 seconds and east 2 feet at 11 seconds. A chance of showers. Monday night, northeast winds 5 to 10 knots. Gusts up to 15 knots in the evening. Waves 2 to 3 feet. A chance of showers in the evening. Tuesday, northeast winds 10 to 15 knots with gusts up to 20 knots. Waves around 3 feet. Tuesday night, northeast winds 10 to 15 knots with gusts up to 20 knots. Waves around 3 feet. Wednesday, north winds 15 knots with gusts up to 20 knots. Waves 3 to 4 feet, occasionally to 5 feet. Wednesday night, northeast winds 10 to 15 knots with gusts up to 20 knots, becoming northwest after midnight. Waves 2 to 3 feet. Marine forecast, Kerr-Avik Sound. Small craft advisory in effect from 1 p.m. this afternoon through late tonight. Today, west winds 10 to 15 knots, becoming northwest late in the morning, then becoming north 15 to 20 knots in the afternoon. Gusts up to 25 knots. Waves 2 to 3 feet. Tonight, northeast winds 15 to 20 knots, diminishing to 10 to 15 knots after midnight. Gusts up to 25 knots. Waves 2 to 3 feet, diminishing to 1 to 2 feet after midnight. Sunday, northeast winds 5 to 10 knots. Gusts up to 15 knots in the morning. Waves around 1 foot. Sunday night, south winds 5 to 10 knots with gusts up to 15 knots. Waves around 1 foot. Monday, southwest winds 5 to 10 knots with gusts up to 20 knots. Waves around 1 foot. A chance of showers in the morning, then showers likely in the afternoon. Monday night, east winds 5 to 10 knots with gusts up to 15 knots, becoming northeast after midnight. Waves around 1 foot, diminishing to 1 foot or less and light chop after midnight. Showers likely with a chance of thunderstorms in the evening, then a chance of showers after midnight. Tuesday, northeast winds 10 to 15 knots with gusts up to 20 knots.
waves 1 to 2 feet. A chance of showers in the morning. Tuesday night, northeast winds 5 to 10 knots, becoming north 10 to 15 knots after midnight. Gusts up to 20 knots. Waves around 1 foot, increasing to 1 to 2 feet after midnight. Wednesday, north winds 10 to 15 knots with gusts up to 25 knots. Waves 1 to 2 feet. Wednesday night, northeast winds 5 to 10 knots with gusts up to 20 knots, becoming northwest after midnight. Waves around 1 foot, diminishing to 1 foot or less and light chop after midnight. Winds and waves higher in and near thunderstorms. The current time is 6:14 a.m. Eastern Daylight Time. The Norfolk, Virginia climate summary for yesterday, May 29, 2026. Yesterday's high temperature was 77 degrees and the low 64 degrees. No precipitation fell yesterday, which leaves the monthly total at 4.08 inches. This is 0.57 inches above the normal amount of 3.51 inches for May. The total precipitation for the year still stands at 12.86 inches, which is 4.02 inches below normal. There were 6 cooling degree days yesterday. This brings the monthly total to 146. The yearly total since January 1st is 305. The normal high temperature for today is 81 degrees, and the normal low is 63. The record high for today is 99, which occurred in 1991, and the record low is 48, which occurred in 1884. Sunrise today is at 5:48 a.m. and sunset is at 8:17 p.m. Offshore waters forecast Baltimore Canyon to Cape Charles Light to 100 nautical miles. Today, west winds 15 to 25 knots, becoming north to northwest. Seas 4 to 7 feet. Tonight, northeast winds 20 to 30 knots, becoming north to northeast 15 to 20 knots. Seas 6 to 10 feet. Sunday, north winds 10 to 20 knots, becoming west to northwest less than 10 knots. Seas 6 to 8 feet. Sunday night, southwest winds 5 to 15 knots. Seas 5 to 6 feet. Monday, southwest winds 5 to 15 knots. Seas 4 to 6 feet. Monday night, east winds less than 10 knots, becoming northeast. Seas 4 to 7 feet. Tuesday, northeast winds 20 to 30 knots. Seas 6 to 11 feet. Tuesday night, northeast winds 15 to 25 knots. Seas 8 to 11 feet. Wednesday, north winds 20 to 25 knots. Seas 8 to 12 feet. Wednesday night, north winds 15 to 25 knots. Seas 9 to 15 feet. The key weather messages for the next 7 days. Mainly dry and pleasant conditions continue throughout the weekend. There is a chance for showers across southeastern portions of the area on Monday. Nuisance tidal flooding is possible in the Lower Bay, tidal James River, and Atlantic Coast tonight, with nuisance minor flooding possible in the Upper Bay Bayside of the Maryland Eastern Shore Sunday night. Now the official National Weather Service forecast. Today, partly sunny. Highs around 80. Northwest winds 5 to 10 miles per hour, becoming north 10 to 15 miles per hour this afternoon. Gusts up to 25 miles per hour. Tonight, clear. Lows in the lower 50s. Northeast winds 10 to 15 miles per hour, diminishing to around 5 miles per hour after midnight. Sunday, sunny. Highs in the mid 70s. North winds around 5 miles per hour. Sunday night, mostly clear in the evening, then becoming partly cloudy. Lows in the upper 50s. South winds around 5 miles per hour. Monday, partly sunny with a slight chance of showers in the morning, then mostly cloudy with a chance of showers with a slight chance of thunderstorms in the afternoon. Highs around 80. Southwest winds 5 to 10 miles per hour, becoming west in the afternoon. Chance of rain 50%. Monday night, partly cloudy with a chance of showers. Lows in the upper 50s. Chance of rain 50%. Tuesday, partly sunny. Highs in the mid 70s. Tuesday night, mostly clear. Lows in the mid 50s. Wednesday, mostly sunny. Highs in the mid 70s. Wednesday night, clear. Lows in the mid 50s. Thursday, sunny. Highs around 80. Thursday night, clear. Lows around 60. Friday, mostly sunny. Highs in the mid 80s. Here are the marine and buoy reports for 6 a.m. across the lower Chesapeake Bay and coastal waters.
All wave and swell heights are in feet. Wave and swell periods are in seconds. Potomac River buoy, air temperature was 67. The wind was west at 12 knots. Cove Point, air temperature was 71. The wind was west at 13 knots, gusting to 19. Piney Point, winds were west, 6 knots. Bishop's Head, air temperature was 70. The wind was west at 11 knots. Lewisetta, air temperature was 67. Water temperature 72. The wind was northwest at 7 knots. Rappahannock Light, winds were west, 12 knots. Yorktown Coast Guard Station, air temperature was 67. Water temperature 72. The wind was west at 8 knots. Crypto Peak, water temperature 69. The wind was northwest at 13 knots. Dominion Terminal Newport News, air temperature was 69. The wind was northwest at 12 knots. South Craney Island, air temperature was 69. The wind was west at 5 knots. Cape Henry, air temperature was 69. The wind was west at 9 knots. Fenwick Island buoy, winds were west, 10 knots. Air temperature 62. Buoy off Virginia Beach 64 nautical miles. Water temperature 70. Air temperature 70. Buoy just east of Cape Henry. Water temperature 67. Wave heights 2. Wave period 4. Duck Cove here, air temperature was 73. The wind was west at 18 knots, gusting to 23. Diamond Shoals buoy, winds were southwest, 19 knots. Water temperature 78. Air temperature 77. Marine forecast, Chesapeake Bay from New Point Comfort to Little Creek, Virginia. Small craft advisory in effect from 7 a.m. this morning through late tonight. Today, northwest winds 10 to 15 knots with gusts up to 20 knots, becoming north 20 knots with gusts up to 25 knots in the late morning and early afternoon, then increasing to 20 to 25 knots with gusts up to 30 knots late. Waves 3 to 4 feet, occasionally to 5 feet. Tonight, northeast winds 15 to 20 knots, diminishing to 10 to 15 knots after midnight. Gusts up to 25 knots. Waves 3 to 4 feet, occasionally to 5 feet. Sunday, northeast winds 5 to 10 knots, becoming east in the afternoon. Waves 1 to 2 feet. Sunday night, south winds 10 to 15 knots, increasing to 15 to 20 knots after midnight. Waves 2 to 3 feet. Monday, southwest winds 15 to 20 knots, becoming west 5 to 10 knots in the afternoon. Waves 2 to 3 feet. A chance of showers. Monday night, northeast winds 5 to 10 knots. Waves 1 to 2 feet. A chance of showers in the evening. Tuesday, northeast winds 10 to 15 knots with gusts up to 20 knots. Waves 2 to 3 feet. Tuesday night, northeast winds 10 to 15 knots. Waves 2 to 3 feet. Wednesday, north winds 10 to 15 knots with gusts up to 20 knots. Waves 3 to 4 feet, occasionally to 5 feet. Wednesday night, northeast winds 10 to 15 knots with gusts up to 20 knots, becoming northwest after midnight. Waves 2 to 3 feet, subsiding to 1 foot after midnight. Marine forecast, Chesapeake Bay from Little Creek, Virginia to Cape Henry, Virginia, including the Chesapeake Bay Bridge Tunnel. Small craft advisory in effect from 7 a.m. this morning through late tonight. Today, northwest winds 10 to 15 knots with gusts up to 20 knots, becoming north 15 to 25 knots with gusts up to 30 knots in the late morning and afternoon. Waves 3 to 4 feet, occasionally to 5 feet. Wave detail, northwest 3 feet at 4 seconds and south 1 foot at 3 seconds. Tonight, northeast winds 15 to 20 knots, diminishing to 10 to 15 knots after midnight. Gusts up to 25 knots. Waves 3 to 4 feet, occasionally to 5 feet. Wave detail, north 3 feet at 4 seconds and southeast 1 foot at 8 seconds. Sunday, northeast winds 5 to 10 knots, becoming east in the afternoon. Waves 2 to 3 feet. Wave detail, northeast 2 feet at 5 seconds and east 2 feet at 9 seconds. Sunday night, south winds 10 to 15 knots with gusts up to 20 knots. Waves 2 to 3 feet. Wave detail, southeast 2 feet at 3 seconds and east 2 feet at 10 seconds. Monday, southwest winds 10 to 15 knots, diminishing to 5 to 10 knots in the afternoon.
Gusts up to 20 knots. Waves 2 to 3 feet. Wave detail, southwest 2 feet at 3 seconds and east 2 feet at 11 seconds. A chance of showers. Monday night, northeast winds 5 to 10 knots. Gusts up to 15 knots in the evening. Waves 2 to 3 feet. A chance of showers in the evening. Tuesday, northeast winds 10 to 15 knots with gusts up to 20 knots. Waves around 3 feet. Tuesday night, northeast winds 10 to 15 knots with gusts up to 20 knots. Waves around 3 feet. Wednesday, north winds 15 knots with gusts up to 20 knots. Waves 3 to 4 feet, occasionally to 5 feet. Wednesday night, northeast winds 10 to 15 knots with gusts up to 20 knots, becoming northwest after midnight. Waves 2 to 3 feet. Marine forecast, Kuril Sound. Small craft advisory in effect from 1 p.m. this afternoon through late tonight. Today, west winds 10 to 15 knots, becoming northwest late in the morning, then becoming north 15 to 20 knots in the afternoon. Gusts up to 25 knots. Waves 2 to 3 feet. Tonight, northeast winds 15 to 20 knots, diminishing to 10 to 15 knots after midnight. Gusts up to 25 knots. Waves 2 to 3 feet, diminishing to 1 to 2 feet after midnight. Sunday, northeast winds 5 to 10 knots. Gusts up to 15 knots in the morning. Waves around 1 foot. Sunday night, south winds 5 to 10 knots with gusts up to 15 knots. Waves around 1 foot. Monday, southwest winds 5 to 10 knots with gusts up to 20 knots. Waves around 1 foot. A chance of showers in the morning, then showers likely in the afternoon. Monday night, east winds 5 to 10 knots with gusts up to 15 knots, becoming northeast after midnight. Waves around 1 foot, diminishing to 1 foot or less and light chop after midnight. Showers likely with a chance of thunderstorms in the evening, then a chance of showers after midnight. Tuesday, northeast winds 10 to 15 knots with gusts up to 20 knots. Waves 1 to 2 feet. A chance of showers in the morning. Tuesday night, northeast winds 5 to 10 knots, becoming north 10 to 15 knots after midnight. Gusts up to 20 knots. Waves around 1 foot, increasing to 1 to 2 feet after midnight. Wednesday, north winds 10 to 15 knots with gusts up to 25 knots. Waves 1 to 2 feet. Wednesday night, northeast winds 5 to 10 knots with gusts up to 20 knots, becoming northwest after midnight. Waves around 1 foot, diminishing to 1 foot or less and light chop after midnight. Winds and waves higher in and near thunderstorms. The current time is 6:26 a.m. Eastern Daylight Time. The Norfolk, Virginia climate summary for yesterday, May 29, 2026. Yesterday's high temperature was 77 degrees and the low 64 degrees. No precipitation fell yesterday, which leaves the monthly total at 4.08 inches. This is 0.57 inches above the normal amount of 3.51 inches for May. The total precipitation for the year still stands at 12.86 inches, which is 4.02 inches below normal. There were 6 cooling degree days yesterday. This brings the monthly total to 146. The yearly total since January 1st is 305. The normal high temperature for today is 81 degrees, and the normal low is 63. The record high for today is 99, which occurred in 1991, and the record low is 48, which occurred in 1884. Sunrise today is at 5:48 a.m. and sunset is at 8:17 p.m. Offshore waters forecast Baltimore Canyon to Cape Charles Light, to 100 nautical miles. Today, west winds 15 to 25 knots, becoming north to northwest. Seas 4 to 7 feet. Tonight, northeast winds 20 to 30 knots, becoming north to northeast 15 to 20 knots. Seas 6 to 10 feet. Sunday, north winds 10 to 20 knots, becoming west to northwest less than 10 knots. Seas 6 to 8 feet. Sunday night, southwest winds 5 to 15 knots. Seas 5 to 6 feet. Monday, southwest winds 5 to 15 knots. Seas 4 to 6 feet. Monday night, east winds less than 10 knots, becoming northeast. Seas 4 to 7 feet. Tuesday, northeast winds 20 to 30 knots. Seas 6 to 11 feet. Tuesday night, northeast winds 15 to 25 knots.
seas 8 to 11 feet. Wednesday, north winds 20 to 25 knots. Seas 8 to 12 feet. Wednesday night, north winds 15 to 25 knots. Seas 9 to 15 feet. The key weather messages for the next 7 days. Mainly dry and pleasant conditions continue throughout the weekend. There is a chance for showers across southeastern portions of the area on Monday. Nuisance tidal flooding is possible in the Lower Bay, tidal James River, and Atlantic Coast tonight, with nuisance minor flooding possible in the Upper Bay Bayside of the Maryland Eastern Shore Sunday night. Now the official National Weather Service forecast. Today, partly sunny. Highs around 80. Northwest winds 5 to 10 miles per hour, becoming north 10 to 15 miles per hour this afternoon. Gusts up to 25 miles per hour. Tonight, clear. Lows in the lower 50s. Northeast winds 10 to 15 miles per hour, diminishing to around 5 miles per hour after midnight. Sunday, sunny. Highs in the mid-70s. North winds around 5 miles per hour. Sunday night, mostly clear in the evening, then becoming partly cloudy. Lows in the upper 50s. South winds around 5 miles per hour. Monday, partly sunny with a slight chance of showers in the morning, then mostly cloudy with a chance of showers with a slight chance of thunderstorms in the afternoon. Highs around 80. Southwest winds 5 to 10 miles per hour, becoming west in the afternoon. Chance of rain 50%. Monday night, partly cloudy with a chance of showers. Lows in the upper 50s. Chance of rain 50%. Tuesday, partly sunny. Highs in the mid-70s. Tuesday night, mostly clear. Lows in the mid-50s. Wednesday, mostly sunny. Highs in the mid-70s. Wednesday night, clear. Lows in the mid-50s. Thursday, sunny. Highs around 80. Thursday night, clear. Lows around 60. Friday, mostly sunny. Highs in the mid-80s. Here are the marine and buoy reports for 6 a.m. across the lower Chesapeake Bay and coastal waters. All wave and swell heights are in feet. Wave and swell periods are in seconds. Potomac River buoy, air temperature was 67. The wind was west at 12 knots. Cove Point, air temperature was 71. The wind was west at 13 knots, gusting to 19. Piney Point, winds were west, 6 knots. Bishop's Head, air temperature was 70. The wind was west at 11 knots. Lewisetta, air temperature was 67. Water temperature 72. The wind was northwest at 7 knots. Rappahannock Light, winds were west, 12 knots. Yorktown Coast Guard Station, air temperature was 67. Water temperature 72. The wind was west at 8 knots. Crypto Peak, water temperature 69. The wind was northwest at 13 knots. Dominion Terminal Newport News, air temperature was 69. The wind was northwest at 12 knots. South Craney Island, air temperature was 69. The wind was west at 5 knots. Cape Henry, air temperature was 69. The wind was west at 9 knots. Fenwick Island buoy, winds were west, 10 knots. Air temperature 62. Buoy off Virginia Beach 64 nautical miles. Water temperature 70. Air temperature 70. Buoy just east of Cape Henry. Water temperature 67. Wave heights 2. Wave period 4. Duck Cove here, air temperature was 73. The wind was west at 18 knots, gusting to 23. Diamond Shoals buoy, winds were southwest, 19 knots. Water temperature 78. Air temperature 77. Marine forecast, Chesapeake Bay from New Point Comfort to Little Creek, Virginia. Small craft advisory in effect from 7 a.m. this morning through late tonight. Today, northwest winds 10 to 15 knots with gusts up to 20 knots, becoming north 20 knots with gusts up to 25 knots in the late morning and early afternoon, then increasing to 20 to 25 knots with gusts up to 30 knots late. Waves 3 to 4 feet, occasionally to 5 feet. Tonight, northeast winds 15 to 20 knots, diminishing to 10 to 15 knots after midnight. Gusts up to 25 knots. Waves 3 to 4 feet, occasionally to 5 feet. Sunday, northeast winds 5 to 10 knots, becoming east in the afternoon. Waves 1 to 2 feet. Sunday night,
south winds 10 to 15 knots, increasing to 15 to 20 knots after midnight. Waves 2 to 3 feet. Monday, southwest winds 15 to 20 knots, becoming west 5 to 10 knots in the afternoon. Waves 2 to 3 feet. A chance of showers. Monday night, northeast winds 5 to 10 knots. Waves 1 to 2 feet. A chance of showers in the evening. Tuesday, northeast winds 10 to 15 knots with gusts up to 20 knots. Waves 2 to 3 feet. Tuesday night, northeast winds 10 to 15 knots. Waves 2 to 3 feet. Wednesday, north winds 10 to 15 knots with gusts up to 20 knots. Waves 3 to 4 feet, occasionally to 5 feet. Wednesday night, northeast winds 10 to 15 knots with gusts up to 20 knots, becoming northwest after midnight. Waves 2 to 3 feet, subsiding to 1 foot after midnight. Marine forecast, Chesapeake Bay from Little Creek, Virginia to Cape Henry, Virginia, including the Chesapeake Bay Bridge Tunnel. Small craft advisory in effect from 7 a.m. this morning through late tonight. Today, northwest winds 10 to 15 knots with gusts up to 20 knots, becoming north 15 to 25 knots with gusts up to 30 knots in the late morning and afternoon. Waves 3 to 4 feet, occasionally to 5 feet. Wave detail, northwest 3 feet at 4 seconds and south 1 foot at 3 seconds. Tonight, northeast winds 15 to 20 knots, diminishing to 10 to 15 knots after midnight. Gusts up to 25 knots. Waves 3 to 4 feet, occasionally to 5 feet. Wave detail, north 3 feet at 4 seconds and southeast 1 foot at 8 seconds. Sunday, northeast winds 5 to 10 knots, becoming east in the afternoon. Waves 2 to 3 feet. Wave detail, northeast 2 feet at 5 seconds and east 2 feet at 9 seconds. Sunday night, south winds 10 to 15 knots with gusts up to 20 knots. Waves 2 to 3 feet. Wave detail, southeast 2 feet at 3 seconds and east 2 feet at 10 seconds. Monday, southwest winds 10 to 15 knots, diminishing to 5 to 10 knots in the afternoon. Gusts up to 20 knots. Waves 2 to 3 feet. Wave detail, southwest 2 feet at 3 seconds and east 2 feet at 11 seconds. A chance of showers. Monday night, northeast winds 5 to 10 knots. Gusts up to 15 knots in the evening. Waves 2 to 3 feet. A chance of showers in the evening. Tuesday, northeast winds 10 to 15 knots with gusts up to 20 knots. Waves around 3 feet. Tuesday night, northeast winds 10 to 15 knots with gusts up to 20 knots. Waves around 3 feet. Wednesday, north winds 15 knots with gusts up to 20 knots. Waves 3 to 4 feet, occasionally to 5 feet. Wednesday night, northeast winds 10 to 15 knots with gusts up to 20 knots, becoming northwest after midnight. Waves 2 to 3 feet. This is NOAA's National Weather Service All Hazards Weather Radio, KHP 37, broadcasting from Wakefield, Virginia, transmitting from Driver, Virginia on a frequency of 162.550 MHz. The following information is for Hampton Roads and northeast North Carolina, the southern part of the Chesapeake Bay and adjacent coastal waters. Marine forecast, current sound. Small craft advisory in effect from 1 p.m. this afternoon through late tonight. Today, west winds 10 to 15 knots, becoming northwest late in the morning, then becoming north 15 to 20 knots in the afternoon. Gusts up to 25 knots. Waves 2 to 3 feet. Tonight, northeast winds 15 to 20 knots, diminishing to 10 to 15 knots after midnight. Gusts up to 25 knots. Waves 2 to 3 feet, diminishing to 1 to 2 feet after midnight. Sunday, northeast winds 5 to 10 knots. Gusts up to 15 knots in the morning. Waves around 1 foot. Sunday night, south winds 5 to 10 knots with gusts up to 15 knots. Waves around 1 foot. Monday, southwest winds 5 to 10 knots with gusts up to 20 knots. Waves around 1 foot. A chance of showers in the morning, then showers likely in the afternoon. Monday night, east winds 5 to 10 knots with gusts up to 15 knots, becoming northeast after midnight. Waves around 1 foot, diminishing to 1 foot or less and light chop after midnight. Showers likely with a chance of thunderstorms in the evening, then a chance of showers after midnight. Tuesday, northeast winds 10 to 15 knots with gusts up to 20 knots.
waves 1 to 2 feet. A chance of showers in the morning. Tuesday night, northeast winds 5 to 10.

Daylight time. The Norfolk, Virginia climate summary for yesterday, May 29, 2026. Yesterday's high temperature was 77 degrees and the low 64 degrees. No precipitation fell yesterday, which leaves the monthly total at 4.08 inches. This is 0.57 inches above the normal amount of 3.51 inches for May. The total precipitation for the year still stands at 12.86 inches, which is 4.02 inches below normal. There were 6 cooling degree days yesterday. This brings the monthly total to 146. The yearly total since January 1st is 305. The normal high temperature for today is 81 degrees, and the normal low is 63. The record high for today is 99, which occurred in 1991, and the record low is 48, which occurred in 1884. Sunrise today is at 5:48 a.m. and sunset is at 8:17 p.m. Offshore waters forecast Baltimore Canyon to Cape Charles Light to 100 nautical miles. Today, west winds 15 to 25 knots, becoming north to northwest. Seas 4 to 7 feet. Tonight, northeast winds 20 to 30 knots, becoming north to northeast 15 to 20 knots. Seas 6 to 10 feet. Sunday, north winds 10 to 20 knots, becoming west to northwest less than 10 knots. Seas 6 to 8 feet. Sunday night, southwest winds 5 to 15 knots. Seas 5 to 6 feet. Monday, southwest winds 5 to 15 knots. Seas 4 to 6 feet. Monday night, east winds less than 10 knots, becoming northeast. Seas 4 to 7 feet. Tuesday, northeast winds 20 to 30 knots. Seas 6 to 11 feet. Tuesday night, northeast winds 15 to 25 knots. Seas 8 to 11 feet. Wednesday, north winds 20 to 25 knots. Seas 8 to 12 feet. Wednesday night, north winds 15 to 25 knots. Seas 9 to 15 feet. The key weather messages for the next 7 days. Mainly dry and pleasant conditions continue throughout the weekend. There is a chance for showers across southeastern portions of the area on Monday. Nuisance tidal flooding is possible in the Lower Bay, tidal James River, and Atlantic Coast tonight, with nuisance minor flooding possible in the Upper Bay Bayside of the Maryland Eastern Shore Sunday night. Now the official National Weather Service forecast. Today, partly sunny. Highs around 80. Northwest winds 5 to 10 miles per hour, becoming north 10 to 15 miles per hour this afternoon. Gusts up to 25 miles per hour. Tonight, clear. Lows in the lower 50s. Northeast winds 10 to 15 miles per hour, diminishing to around 5 miles per hour after midnight. Sunday, sunny. Highs in the mid 70s. North winds around 5 miles per hour. Sunday night, mostly clear in the evening, then becoming partly cloudy. Lows in the upper 50s. South winds around 5 miles per hour. Monday, partly sunny with a slight chance of showers in the morning, then mostly cloudy with a chance of showers with a slight chance of thunderstorms in the afternoon. Highs around 80. Southwest winds 5 to 10 miles per hour, becoming west in the afternoon. Chance of rain 50%. Monday night, partly cloudy with a chance of showers. Lows in the upper 50s. Chance of rain 50%. Tuesday, partly sunny. Highs in the mid 70s. Tuesday night, mostly clear. Lows in the mid 50s. Wednesday, mostly sunny. Highs in the mid 70s. Wednesday night, clear. Lows in the mid 50s. Thursday, sunny. Highs around 80. Thursday night, clear. Lows around 60. Friday, mostly sunny. Highs in the mid 80s. Here are the marine and buoy reports for 6 a.m. across the lower Chesapeake Bay and coastal waters. All wave and swell heights are in feet. Wave and swell periods are in seconds. Potomac River buoy, air temperature was 67. The wind was west at 12 knots. Cove Point, air temperature was 71. The wind was west at 13 knots, gusting to 19. Piney Point, winds were west, 6 knots. Bishop's Head, air temperature was 70. The wind was west at 11 knots. Lewisetta, air temperature was 67. Water temperature 72. The wind was northwest at 7 knots. Rappahannock Light, winds were west, 12 knots. Yorktown Coast Guard Station, air temperature was 67.

Water temperature 72. The wind was west at 8 knots. Crypto Peak, water temperature 69. The wind was northwest at 13 knots. Dominion Terminal Newport News, air temperature was 69. The wind was northwest at 12 knots. South Craney Island, air temperature was 69. The wind was west at 5 knots. Cape Henry, air temperature was 69. The wind was west at 9 knots. Fenwick Island buoy, winds were west, 10 knots. Air temperature 62. Buoy off Virginia Beach 64 nautical miles. Water temperature 70. Air temperature 70. Buoy just east of Cape Henry. Water temperature 67. Wave heights 2. Wave period 4. Duck Cove here, air temperature was 73. The wind was west at 18, knots gusting to 23. Diamond Shoals buoy, winds were southwest, 19 knots. Water temperature 78. Air temperature 77. Marine forecast, Chesapeake Bay from New Point Comfort to Little Creek, Virginia. Small craft advisory in effect through late tonight. Today, northwest winds 10 to 15 knots with gusts up to 20 knots, becoming north 20 knots with gusts up to 25 knots in the late morning and early afternoon, then increasing to 20 to 25 knots with gusts up to 30 knots late. Waves 3 to 4 feet, occasionally to 5 feet. Tonight, northeast winds 15 to 20 knots, diminishing to 10 to 15 knots after midnight. Gusts up to 25 knots. Waves 3 to 4 feet, occasionally to 5 feet. Sunday, northeast winds 5 to 10 knots, becoming east in the afternoon. Waves 1 to 2 feet. Sunday night, south winds 10 to 15 knots, increasing to 15 to 20 knots after midnight. Waves 2 to 3 feet. Monday, southwest winds 15 to 20 knots, becoming west 5 to 10 knots in the afternoon. Waves 2 to 3 feet. A chance of showers. Monday night, northeast winds 5 to 10 knots. Waves 1 to 2 feet. A chance of showers in the evening. Tuesday, northeast winds 10 to 15 knots with gusts up to 20 knots. Waves 2 to 3 feet. Tuesday night, northeast winds 10 to 15 knots. Waves 2 to 3 feet. Wednesday, north winds 10 to 15 knots with gusts up to 20 knots. Waves 3 to 4 feet, occasionally to 5 feet. Wednesday night, northeast winds 10 to 15 knots with gusts up to 20 knots, becoming northwest after midnight. Waves 2 to 3 feet, subsiding to 1 foot after midnight. Marine forecast, Chesapeake Bay from Little Creek, Virginia to Cape Henry, Virginia, including the Chesapeake Bay Bridge Tunnel. Small craft advisory in effect through late tonight. Today, northwest winds 10 to 15 knots with gusts up to 20 knots, becoming north 15 to 25 knots with gusts up to 30 knots in the late morning and afternoon. Waves 3 to 4 feet, occasionally to 5 feet. Wave detail, northwest 3 feet at 4 seconds and south 1 foot at 3 seconds. Tonight, northeast winds 15 to 20 knots, diminishing to 10 to 15 knots after midnight. Gusts up to 25 knots. Waves 3 to 4 feet, occasionally to 5 feet. Wave detail, north 3 feet at 4 seconds and southeast 1 foot at 8 seconds. Sunday, northeast winds 5 to 10 knots, becoming east in the afternoon. Waves 2 to 3 feet. Wave detail, northeast 2 feet at 5 seconds and east 2 feet at 9 seconds. Sunday night, south winds 10 to 15 knots with gusts up to 20 knots. Waves 2 to 3 feet. Wave detail, southeast 2 feet at 3 seconds and east 2 feet at 10 seconds. Monday, southwest winds 10 to 15 knots, diminishing to 5 to 10 knots in the afternoon. Gusts up to 20 knots. Waves 2 to 3 feet. Wave detail, southwest 2 feet at 3 seconds and east 2 feet at 11 seconds. A chance of showers. Monday night, northeast winds 5 to 10 knots. Gusts up to 15 knots in the evening. Waves 2 to 3 feet. A chance of showers in the evening. Tuesday, northeast winds 10 to 15 knots with gusts up to 20 knots. Waves around 3 feet. Tuesday night, northeast winds 10 to 15 knots with gusts up to 20 knots. Waves around 3 feet. Wednesday, north winds 15 knots with gusts up to 20 knots. Waves 3 to 4 feet, occasionally to 5 feet.
Wednesday night, northeast winds 10 to 15 knots with gusts up to 20 knots, becoming northwest after midnight. Waves 2 to 3 feet. Marine forecast, Kerbic Sound. Small craft advisory in effect from 1 p.m. this afternoon through late tonight. Today, west winds 10 to 15 knots, becoming northwest late in the morning, then becoming north 15 to 20 knots in the afternoon. Gusts up to 25 knots. Waves 2 to 3 feet. Tonight, northeast winds 15 to 20 knots, diminishing to 10 to 15 knots after midnight. Gusts up to 25 knots. Waves 2 to 3 feet, diminishing to 1 to 2 feet after midnight. Sunday, northeast winds 5 to 10 knots. Gusts up to 15 knots in the morning. Waves around 1 foot. Sunday night, south winds 5 to 10 knots with gusts up to 15 knots. Waves around 1 foot. Monday, southwest winds 5 to 10 knots with gusts up to 20 knots. Waves around 1 foot. A chance of showers in the morning, then showers likely in the afternoon. Monday night, east winds 5 to 10 knots with gusts up to 15 knots, becoming northeast after midnight. Waves around 1 foot, diminishing to 1 foot or less and light chop after midnight. Showers likely with a chance of thunderstorms in the evening, then a chance of showers after midnight. Tuesday, northeast winds 10 to 15 knots with gusts up to 20 knots. Waves 1 to 2 feet. A chance of showers in the morning. Tuesday night, northeast winds 5 to 10 knots, becoming north 10 to 15 knots after midnight. Gusts up to 20 knots. Waves around 1 foot, increasing to 1 to 2 feet after midnight. Wednesday, north winds 10 to 15 knots with gusts up to 25 knots. Waves 1 to 2 feet. Wednesday night, northeast winds 5 to 10 knots with gusts up to 20 knots, becoming northwest after midnight. Waves around 1 foot, diminishing to 1 foot or less and light chop after midnight. Winds and waves higher in and near thunderstorms. The current time is 6:51 a.m. Eastern Daylight Time. The Norfolk, Virginia climate summary for yesterday, May 29, 2026. Yesterday's high temperature was 77 degrees and the low 64 degrees. No precipitation fell yesterday, which leaves the monthly total at 4.08 inches. This is 0.57 inches above the normal amount of 3.51 inches for May. The total precipitation for the year still stands at 12.86 inches, which is 4.02 inches below normal. There were 6 cooling degree days yesterday. This brings the monthly total to 146. The yearly total since January 1st is 305. The normal high temperature for today is 81 degrees, and the normal low is 63. The record high for today is 99, which occurred in 1991, and the record low is 48, which occurred in 1884. Sunrise today is at 5:48 a.m. and sunset is at 8:17 p.m. Offshore waters forecast Baltimore Canyon to Cape Charles Light, to 100 nautical miles. Today, west winds 15 to 25 knots, becoming north to northwest. Seas 4 to 7 feet. Tonight, northeast winds 20 to 30 knots, becoming north to northeast 15 to 20 knots. Seas 6 to 10 feet. Sunday, north winds 10 to 20 knots, becoming west to northwest less than 10 knots. Seas 6 to 8 feet. Sunday night, southwest winds 5 to 15 knots. Seas 5 to 6 feet. Monday, southwest winds 5 to 15 knots. Seas 4 to 6 feet. Monday night, east winds less than 10 knots, becoming northeast. Seas 4 to 7 feet. Tuesday, northeast winds 20 to 30 knots. Seas 6 to 11 feet. Tuesday night, northeast winds 15 to 25 knots. Seas 8 to 11 feet. Wednesday, north winds 20 to 25 knots. Seas 8 to 12 feet. Wednesday night, north winds 15 to 25 knots. Seas 9 to 15 feet. The key weather messages for the next 7 days. Mainly dry and pleasant conditions continue throughout the weekend. There is a chance for showers across southeastern portions of the area on Monday. Nuisance tidal flooding is possible in the Lower Bay, tidal James River, and Atlantic Coast tonight, with nuisance minor flooding possible in the Upper Bay Bayside of the Maryland Eastern Shore Sunday night. Now the official National Weather Service forecast. Today, partly sunny. Highs around 80. Northwest winds 5 to 10 miles per hour.
becoming north 10 to 15 miles per hour this afternoon. Gusts up to 25 miles per hour. Tonight, clear. Lows in the lower 50s. Northeast winds 10 to 15 miles per hour, diminishing to around 5 miles per hour after midnight. Sunday, sunny. Highs in the mid 70s. North winds around 5 miles per hour. Sunday night, mostly clear in the evening, then becoming partly cloudy. Lows in the upper 50s. South winds around 5 miles per hour. Monday, partly sunny with a slight chance of showers in the morning, then mostly cloudy with a chance of showers with a slight chance of thunderstorms in the afternoon. Highs around 80. Southwest winds 5 to 10 miles per hour, becoming west in the afternoon. Chance of rain 50%. Monday night, partly cloudy with a chance of showers. Lows in the upper 50s. Chance of rain 50%. Tuesday, partly sunny. Highs in the mid 70s. Tuesday night, mostly clear. Lows in the mid 50s. Wednesday, mostly sunny. Highs in the mid 70s. Wednesday night, clear. Lows in the mid 50s. Thursday, sunny. Highs around 80. Thursday night, clear. Lows around 60. Friday, mostly sunny. Highs in the mid 80s. Here are the marine and buoy reports for 6 a.m. across the lower Chesapeake Bay and coastal waters. All wave and swell heights are in feet. Wave and swell periods are in seconds. Potomac River buoy, air temperature was 67. The wind was west at 12 knots. Cove Point, air temperature was 71. The wind was west at 13 knots, gusting to 19. Piney Point, winds were west, 6 knots. Bishop's Head, air temperature was 70. The wind was west at 11 knots. Lewisetta, air temperature was 67. Water temperature 72. The wind was northwest at 7 knots. Rappahannock Light, winds were west, 12 knots. Yorktown Coast Guard Station, air temperature was 67. Water temperature 72. The wind was west at 8 knots. Crypto Peak, water temperature 69. The wind was northwest at 13 knots. Dominion Terminal Newport News, air temperature was 69. The wind was northwest at 12 knots. South Craney Island, air temperature was 69. The wind was west at 5 knots. Cape Henry, air temperature was 69. The wind was west at 9 knots. Fenwick Island buoy, winds were west, 10 knots. Air temperature 62. Buoy off Virginia Beach 64 nautical miles. Water temperature 70. Air temperature 70. Buoy just east of Cape Henry. Water temperature 67. Wave heights 2. Wave period 4. Duck Cove here, air temperature was 73. The wind was west at 18 knots, gusting to 23. Diamond Shoals buoy, winds were southwest, 19 knots. Water temperature 78. Air temperature 77. Marine forecast, Chesapeake Bay from New Point Comfort to Little Creek, Virginia. Small craft advisory in effect through late tonight. Today, northwest winds 10 to 15 knots with gusts up to 20 knots, becoming north 20 knots with gusts up to 25 knots in the late morning and early afternoon, then increasing to 20 to 25 knots with gusts up to 30 knots late. Waves 3 to 4 feet, occasionally to 5 feet. Tonight, northeast winds 15 to 20 knots, diminishing to 10 to 15 knots after midnight. Gusts up to 25 knots. Waves 3 to 4 feet, occasionally to 5 feet. Sunday, northeast winds 5 to 10 knots, becoming east in the afternoon. Waves 1 to 2 feet. Sunday night, south winds 10 to 15 knots, increasing to 15 to 20 knots after midnight. Waves 2 to 3 feet. Monday, southwest winds 15 to 20 knots, becoming west 5 to 10 knots in the afternoon. Waves 2 to 3 feet. A chance of showers. Monday night, northeast winds 5 to 10 knots. Waves 1 to 2 feet. A chance of showers in the evening. Tuesday, northeast winds 10 to 15 knots with gusts up to 20 knots. Waves 2 to 3 feet. Tuesday night, northeast winds 10 to 15 knots. Waves 2 to 3 feet. Wednesday, north winds 10 to 15 knots with gusts up to 20 knots. Waves 3 to 4 feet, occasionally to 5 feet.
Wednesday night, northeast winds 10 to 15 knots with gusts up to 20 knots, becoming northwest after midnight. Waves 2 to 3 feet, subsiding to 1 foot after midnight. Marine forecast, Chesapeake Bay from Little Creek, Virginia to Cape Henry, Virginia, including the Chesapeake Bay Bridge Tunnel. Small craft advisory in effect through late tonight. Today, northwest winds 10 to 15 knots with gusts up to 20 knots, becoming north 15 to 25 knots with gusts up to 30 knots in the late morning and afternoon. Waves 3 to 4 feet, occasionally to 5 feet. Wave detail, northwest 3 feet at 4 seconds and south 1 foot at 3 seconds. Tonight, northeast winds 15 to 20 knots, diminishing to 10 to 15 knots after midnight. Gusts up to 25 knots. Waves 3 to 4 feet, occasionally to 5 feet. Wave detail, north 3 feet at 4 seconds and southeast 1 foot at 8 seconds. Sunday, northeast winds 5 to 10 knots, becoming east in the afternoon. Waves 2 to 3 feet. Wave detail, northeast 2 feet at 5 seconds and east 2 feet at 9 seconds. Sunday night, south winds 10 to 15 knots with gusts up to 20 knots. Waves 2 to 3 feet. Wave detail, southeast 2 feet at 3 seconds and east 2 feet at 10 seconds. Monday, southwest winds 10 to 15 knots, diminishing to 5 to 10 knots in the afternoon. Gusts up to 20 knots. Waves 2 to 3 feet. Wave detail, southwest 2 feet at 3 seconds and east 2 feet at 11 seconds. A chance of showers. Monday night, northeast winds 5 to 10 knots. Gusts up to 15 knots in the evening. Waves 2 to 3 feet. A chance of showers in the evening. Tuesday, northeast winds 10 to 15 knots with gusts up to 20 knots. Waves around 3 feet. Tuesday night, northeast winds 10 to 15 knots with gusts up to 20 knots. Waves around 3 feet. Wednesday, north winds 15 knots with gusts up to 20 knots. Waves 3 to 4 feet, occasionally to 5 feet. Wednesday night, northeast winds 10 to 15 knots with gusts up to 20 knots, becoming northwest after midnight. Waves 2 to 3 feet. Marine forecast, Kuril Sound. Small craft advisory in effect from 1 p.m. this afternoon through late tonight. Today, west winds 10 to 15 knots, becoming northwest late in the morning, then becoming north 15 to 20 knots in the afternoon. Gusts up to 25 knots. Waves 2 to 3 feet. Tonight, northeast winds 15 to 20 knots, diminishing to 10 to 15 knots after midnight. Gusts up to 25 knots. Waves 2 to 3 feet, diminishing to 1 to 2 feet after midnight. Sunday, northeast winds 5 to 10 knots. Gusts up to 15 knots in the morning. Waves around 1 foot. Sunday night, south winds 5 to 10 knots with gusts up to 15 knots. Waves around 1 foot. Monday, southwest winds 5 to 10 knots with gusts up to 20 knots. Waves around 1 foot. A chance of showers in the morning, then showers likely in the afternoon. Monday night, east winds 5 to 10 knots with gusts up to 15 knots, becoming northeast after midnight. Waves around 1 foot, diminishing to 1 foot or less and light chop after midnight. Showers likely with a chance of thunderstorms in the evening, then a chance of showers after midnight. Tuesday, northeast winds 10 to 15 knots with gusts up to 20 knots. Waves 1 to 2 feet. A chance of showers in the morning. Tuesday night, northeast winds 5 to 10 knots, becoming north 10 to 15 knots after midnight. Gusts up to 20 knots. Waves around 1 foot, increasing to 1 to 2 feet after midnight. Wednesday, north winds 10 to 15 knots with gusts up to 25 knots. Waves 1 to 2 feet. Wednesday night, northeast winds 5 to 10 knots with gusts up to 20 knots, becoming northwest after midnight. Waves around 1 foot, diminishing to 1 foot or less and light chop after midnight. Winds and waves higher in and near thunderstorms. The current time is 7:03 a.m. Eastern Daylight Time. The Norfolk, Virginia climate summary for yesterday, May 29, 2026. Yesterday's high temperature was 77 degrees and the low 64 degrees. No precipitation fell yesterday, which leaves the monthly total at 4.08 inches. This is 0.57 inches above the normal amount of 3.51 inches for May.
The total precipitation for the year still stands at 12.86 inches, which is 4.02 inches below normal. There were 6 cooling degree days yesterday. This brings the monthly total to 146. The yearly total since January 1st is 305. The normal high temperature for today is 81 degrees, and the normal low is 63. The record high for today is 99, which occurred in 1991, and the record low is 48, which occurred in 1884. Sunrise today is at 5:48 a.m. and sunset is at 8:17 p.m. Offshore waters forecast Baltimore Canyon to Cape Charles Light to 100 nautical miles. Today, west winds 15 to 25 knots, becoming north to northwest. Seas 4 to 7 feet. Tonight, northeast winds 20 to 30 knots, becoming north to northeast 15 to 20 knots. Seas 6 to 10 feet. Sunday, north winds 10 to 20 knots, becoming west to northwest less than 10 knots. Seas 6 to 8 feet. Sunday night, southwest winds 5 to 15 knots. Seas 5 to 6 feet. Monday, southwest winds 5 to 15 knots. Seas 4 to 6 feet. Monday night, east winds less than 10 knots, becoming northeast. Seas 4 to 7 feet. Tuesday, northeast winds 20 to 30 knots. Seas 6 to 11 feet. Tuesday night, northeast winds 15 to 25 knots. Seas 8 to 11 feet. Wednesday, north winds 20 to 25 knots. Seas 8 to 12 feet. Wednesday night, north winds 15 to 25 knots. Seas 9 to 15 feet. This is NOAA's National Weather Service All Hazards Weather Radio, KHP 37, broadcasting from Wakefield, Virginia, transmitting from Driver, Virginia on a frequency of 162.550 MHz. The following information is for Hampton Roads and Northeast North Carolina, the southern part of the Chesapeake Bay and adjacent coastal waters. The key weather messages for the next 7 days. Mainly dry and pleasant conditions continue throughout the weekend. There is a chance for showers across southeastern portions of the area on Monday. Nuisance tidal flooding is possible in the Lower Bay, tidal James River, and Atlantic Coast tonight, with nuisance minor flooding possible in the Upper Bay Bayside of the Maryland Eastern Shore Sunday night. Now the official National Weather Service forecast. Today, partly sunny. Highs around 80. Northwest winds 5 to 10 miles per hour, becoming north 10 to 15 miles per hour this afternoon. Gusts up to 25 miles per hour. Tonight, clear. Lows in the lower 50s. Northeast winds 10 to 15 miles per hour, diminishing to around 5 miles per hour after midnight. Sunday, sunny. Highs in the mid-70s. North winds around 5 miles per hour. Sunday night, mostly clear in the evening, then becoming partly cloudy. Lows in the upper 50s. South winds around 5 miles per hour. Monday, partly sunny with a slight chance of showers in the morning, then mostly cloudy with a chance of showers with a slight chance of thunderstorms in the afternoon. Highs around 80. Southwest winds 5 to 10 miles per hour, becoming west in the afternoon. Chance of rain 50%. Monday night, partly cloudy with a chance of showers. Lows in the upper 50s. Chance of rain 50%. Tuesday, partly sunny. Highs in the mid-70s. Tuesday night, mostly clear. Lows in the mid-50s. Wednesday, mostly sunny. Highs in the mid-70s. Wednesday night, clear. Lows in the mid-50s. Thursday, sunny. Highs around 80. Thursday night, clear. Lows around 60. Friday, mostly sunny. Highs in the mid-80s. Here are the marine and buoy reports for 6 a.m. across the lower Chesapeake Bay and coastal waters. All wave and swell heights are in feet. Wave and swell periods are in seconds. Potomac River buoy, air temperature was 67. The wind was west at 12 knots. Cove Point, air temperature was 71. The wind was west at 13 knots, gusting to 19. Piney Point, winds were west, 6 knots. Bishop's Head, air temperature was 70. The wind was west at 11 knots. Lewisetta, air temperature was 67. Water temperature 72. The wind was northwest at 7 knots. Rappahannock Light, winds were west, 12 knots. Yorktown Coast Guard Station, air temperature was 67. Water temperature 72.
The wind was west at 8 knots. Crypto Peak, water temperature 69. The wind was northwest at 13 knots. Dominion Terminal Newport News, air temperature was 69. The wind was northwest at 12 knots. South Craney Island, air temperature was 69. The wind was west at 5 knots. Cape Henry, air temperature was 69. The wind was west at 9 knots. Fenwick Island buoy, winds were west, 10 knots. Air temperature 62. Buoy off Virginia Beach 64 nautical miles. Water temperature 70. Air temperature 70. Buoy just east of Cape Henry. Water temperature 67. Wave heights 2. Wave period 4. Duck Cove Pier, air temperature was 73. The wind was west at 18, knots gusting to 23. Diamond Shoals buoy, winds were southwest, 19 knots. Water temperature 78. Air temperature 77. Marine forecast, Chesapeake Bay from New Point Comfort to Little Creek, Virginia. Small craft advisory in effect through late tonight. Today, northwest winds 10 to 15 knots with gusts up to 20 knots, becoming north 20 knots with gusts up to 25 knots in the late morning and early afternoon, then increasing to 20 to 25 knots with gusts up to 30 knots late. Waves 3 to 4 feet, occasionally to 5 feet. Tonight, northeast winds 15 to 20 knots, diminishing to 10 to 15 knots after midnight. Gusts up to 25 knots. Waves 3 to 4 feet, occasionally to 5 feet. Sunday, northeast winds 5 to 10 knots, becoming east in the afternoon. Waves 1 to 2 feet. Sunday night, south winds 10 to 15 knots, increasing to 15 to 20 knots after midnight. Waves 2 to 3 feet. Monday, southwest winds 15 to 20 knots, becoming west 5 to 10 knots in the afternoon. Waves 2 to 3 feet. A chance of showers. Monday night, northeast winds 5 to 10 knots. Waves 1 to 2 feet. A chance of showers in the evening. Tuesday, northeast winds 10 to 15 knots with gusts up to 20 knots. Waves 2 to 3 feet. Tuesday night, northeast winds 10 to 15 knots. Waves 2 to 3 feet. Wednesday, north winds 10 to 15 knots with gusts up to 20 knots. Waves 3 to 4 feet, occasionally to 5 feet. Wednesday night, northeast winds 10 to 15 knots with gusts up to 20 knots, becoming northwest after midnight. Waves 2 to 3 feet, subsiding to 1 foot after midnight. Marine forecast, Chesapeake Bay from Little Creek, Virginia to Cape Henry, Virginia, including the Chesapeake Bay Bridge Tunnel. Small craft advisory in effect through late tonight. Today, northwest winds 10 to 15 knots with gusts up to 20 knots, becoming north 15 to 25 knots with gusts up to 30 knots in the late morning and afternoon. Waves 3 to 4 feet, occasionally to 5 feet. Wave detail, northwest 3 feet at 4 seconds and south 1 foot at 3 seconds. Tonight, northeast winds 15 to 20 knots, diminishing to 10 to 15 knots after midnight. Gusts up to 25 knots. Waves 3 to 4 feet, occasionally to 5 feet. Wave detail, north 3 feet at 4 seconds and southeast 1 foot at 8 seconds. Sunday, northeast winds 5 to 10 knots, becoming east in the afternoon. Waves 2 to 3 feet. Wave detail, northeast 2 feet at 5 seconds and east 2 feet at 9 seconds. Sunday night, south winds 10 to 15 knots with gusts up to 20 knots. Waves 2 to 3 feet. Wave detail, southeast 2 feet at 3 seconds and east 2 feet at 10 seconds. Monday, southwest winds 10 to 15 knots, diminishing to 5 to 10 knots in the afternoon. Gusts up to 20 knots. Waves 2 to 3 feet. Wave detail, southwest 2 feet at 3 seconds and east 2 feet at 11 seconds. A chance of showers. Monday night, northeast winds 5 to 10 knots. Gusts up to 15 knots in the evening. Waves 2 to 3 feet. A chance of showers in the evening. Tuesday, northeast winds 10 to 15 knots with gusts up to 20 knots. Waves around 3 feet. Tuesday night, northeast winds 10 to 15 knots with gusts up to 20 knots. Waves around 3 feet. Wednesday, north winds 15 knots with gusts up to 20 knots. Waves 3 to 4 feet, occasionally to 5 feet.
Wednesday night, northeast winds 10 to 15 knots with gusts up to 20 knots, becoming northwest after midnight. Waves 2 to 3 feet. Marine forecast, Currid Sound. Small craft advisory in effect from 1 p.m. this afternoon through late tonight. Today, west winds 10 to 15 knots, becoming northwest late in the morning, then becoming north 15 to 20 knots in the afternoon. Gusts up to 25 knots. Waves 2 to 3 feet. Tonight, northeast winds 15 to 20 knots, diminishing to 10 to 15 knots after midnight. Gusts up to 25 knots. Waves 2 to 3 feet, diminishing to 1 to 2 feet after midnight. Sunday, northeast winds 5 to 10 knots. Gusts up to 15 knots in the morning. Waves around 1 foot. Sunday night, south winds 5 to 10 knots with gusts up to 15 knots. Waves around 1 foot. Monday, southwest winds 5 to 10 knots with gusts up to 20 knots. Waves around 1 foot. A chance of showers in the morning, then showers likely in the afternoon. Monday night, east winds 5 to 10 knots with gusts up to 15 knots, becoming northeast after midnight. Waves around 1 foot, diminishing to 1 foot or less and light chop after midnight. Showers likely with a chance of thunderstorms in the evening, then a chance of showers after midnight. Tuesday, northeast winds 10 to 15 knots with gusts up to 20 knots. Waves 1 to 2 feet. A chance of showers in the morning. Tuesday night, northeast winds 5 to 10 knots, becoming north 10 to 15 knots after midnight. Gusts up to 20 knots. Waves around 1 foot, increasing to 1 to 2 feet after midnight. Wednesday, north winds 10 to 15 knots with gusts up to 25 knots. Waves 1 to 2 feet. Wednesday night, northeast winds 10 knots with gusts up to 20 knots, becoming northwest after midnight. Waves around 1 foot, diminishing to 1 foot or less and light chop after midnight. Winds and waves higher in and near thunderstorms. The current time is 7:16 a.m. Eastern Daylight Time. The Norfolk, Virginia climate summary for yesterday, May 29, 2026. Yesterday's high temperature was 77 degrees and the low 64 degrees. No precipitation fell yesterday, which leaves the monthly total at 4.08 inches. This is 0.57 inches above the normal amount of 3.51 inches for May. The total precipitation for the year still stands at 12.86 inches, which is 4.02 inches below normal. There were 6 cooling degree days yesterday. This brings the monthly total to 146. The yearly total since January 1st is 305. The normal high temperature for today is 81 degrees, and the normal low is 63. The record high for today is 99, which occurred in 1991, and the record low is 48, which occurred in 1884. Sunrise today is at 5:48 a.m. and sunset is at 8:17 p.m. Offshore waters forecast Baltimore Canyon to Cape Charles Light, to 100 nautical miles. Today, west winds 15 to 25 knots, becoming north to northwest. Seas 4 to 7 feet. Tonight, northeast winds 20 to 30 knots, becoming north to northeast 15 to 20 knots. Seas 6 to 10 feet. Sunday, north winds 10 to 20 knots, becoming west to northwest less than 10 knots. Seas 6 to 8 feet. Sunday night, southwest winds 5 to 15 knots. Seas 5 to 6 feet. Monday, southwest winds 5 to 15 knots. Seas 4 to 6 feet. Monday night, east winds less than 10 knots, becoming northeast. Seas 4 to 7 feet. Tuesday, northeast winds 20 to 30 knots. Seas 6 to 11 feet. Tuesday night, northeast winds 15 to 25 knots. Seas 8 to 11 feet. Wednesday, north winds 20 to 25 knots. Seas 8 to 12 feet. Wednesday night, north winds 15 to 25 knots. Seas 9 to 15 feet. The key weather messages for the next 7 days. Mainly dry and pleasant conditions continue throughout the weekend. There is a chance for showers across southeastern portions of the area on Monday. Nuisance tidal flooding is possible in the Lower Bay, tidal James River, and Atlantic Coast tonight, with nuisance minor flooding possible in the Upper Bay Bayside of the Maryland Eastern Shore Sunday night. Now the official National Weather Service forecast. Today, partly sunny. Highs around 80. Northwest winds 5 to 10 miles per hour,
becoming north 10 to 15 miles per hour this afternoon. Gusts up to 25 miles per hour. Tonight, clear. Lows in the lower 50s. Northeast winds 10 to 15 miles per hour, diminishing to around 5 miles per hour after midnight. Sunday, sunny. Highs in the mid 70s. North winds around 5 miles per hour. Sunday night, mostly clear in the evening, then becoming partly cloudy. Lows in the upper 50s. South winds around 5 miles per hour. Monday, partly sunny with a slight chance of showers in the morning, then mostly cloudy with a chance of showers with a slight chance of thunderstorms in the afternoon. Highs around 80. Southwest winds 5 to 10 miles per hour, becoming west in the afternoon. Chance of rain 50%. Monday night, partly cloudy with a chance of showers. Lows in the upper 50s. Chance of rain 50%. Tuesday, partly sunny. Highs in the mid 70s. Tuesday night, mostly clear. Lows in the mid 50s. Wednesday, mostly sunny. Highs in the mid 70s. Wednesday night, clear. Lows in the mid 50s. Thursday, sunny. Highs around 80. Thursday night, clear. Lows around 60. Friday, mostly sunny. Highs in the mid 80s. Here are the marine and buoy reports for 7 a.m. across the lower Chesapeake Bay and coastal waters. All wave and swell heights are in feet. Wave and swell periods are in seconds. Potomac River buoy, air temperature was 70. The wind was west at 10 knots. Cove Point, air temperature was 72. The wind was west at 14 knots, gusting to 21. Piney Point, winds were west, 7 knots. Bishop's Head, air temperature was 72. The wind was northwest at 10 knots. Lewisetta, air temperature was 68. Water temperature 73. The wind was west at 7 knots. Rappahannock Light, winds were west, 13 knots. Yorktown Coast Guard Station, air temperature was 66. Water temperature 72. The wind was west at 8 knots. Crypto Peak, water temperature 69. The wind was northwest at 10 knots. Dominion Terminal Newport News, air temperature was 69. The wind was northwest at 12 knots. South Craney Island, air temperature was 68. The wind was west at 6 knots. Cape Henry, air temperature was 69. The wind was west at 9 knots. Brandywine Chill Light, Delaware, winds were northwest, 15 knots. Air temperature 67. Fenwick Island buoy, winds were west, 12 knots. Water temperature 59. Air temperature 63. Buoy 64 nautical miles east of Virginia Beach, air temperature was 70. Wave heights 3 feet. Wave period 4. Buoy just east of Cape Henry. Water temperature 67. Wave heights 2. Wave period 4. Duck Cove here, air temperature was 73. The wind was west at 17, knots, gusting to 21. Diamond Shoals buoy, air temperature was 77. Wave height 4 feet. Wave period 4. The wind was southwest at 17, knots, gusting to 21. Marine forecast, Chesapeake Bay from New Point Comfort to Little Creek, Virginia. Small craft advisory in effect through late tonight. Today, northwest winds 10 to 15 knots with gusts up to 20 knots, becoming north 20 knots with gusts up to 25 knots in the late morning and early afternoon, then increasing to 20 to 25 knots with gusts up to 30 knots late. Waves 3 to 4 feet, occasionally to 5 feet. Tonight, northeast winds 15 to 20 knots, diminishing to 10 to 15 knots after midnight. Gusts up to 25 knots. Waves 3 to 4 feet, occasionally to 5 feet. Sunday, northeast winds 5 to 10 knots, becoming east in the afternoon. Waves 1 to 2 feet. Sunday night, south winds 10 to 15 knots, increasing to 15 to 20 knots after midnight. Waves 2 to 3 feet. Monday, southwest winds 15 to 20 knots, becoming west 5 to 10 knots in the afternoon. Waves 2 to 3 feet. A chance of showers. Monday night, northeast winds 5 to 10 knots. Waves 1 to 2 feet. A chance of showers in the evening. Tuesday, northeast winds 10 to 15 knots with gusts up to 20 knots. Waves 2 to 3 feet.
Tuesday night, northeast winds 10 to 15 knots. Waves 2 to 3 feet. Wednesday, north winds 10 to 15 knots with gusts up to 20 knots. Waves 3 to 4 feet, occasionally to 5 feet. Wednesday night, northeast winds 10 to 15 knots with gusts up to 20 knots, becoming northwest after midnight. Waves 2 to 3 feet, subsiding to 1 foot after midnight. Marine forecast, Chesapeake Bay from Little Creek, Virginia to Cape Henry, Virginia, including the Chesapeake Bay Bridge Tunnel. Small craft advisory in effect through late tonight. Today, northwest winds 10 to 15 knots with gusts up to 20 knots, becoming north 15 to 25 knots with gusts up to 30 knots in the late morning and afternoon. Waves 3 to 4 feet, occasionally to 5 feet. Wave detail, northwest 3 feet at 4 seconds and south 1 foot at 3 seconds. Tonight, northeast winds 15 to 20 knots, diminishing to 10 to 15 knots after midnight. Gusts up to 25 knots. Waves 3 to 4 feet, occasionally to 5 feet. Wave detail, north 3 feet at 4 seconds and southeast 1 foot at 8 seconds. Sunday, northeast winds 5 to 10 knots, becoming east in the afternoon. Waves 2 to 3 feet. Wave detail, northeast 2 feet at 5 seconds and east 2 feet at 9 seconds. Sunday night, south winds 10 to 15 knots with gusts up to 20 knots. Waves 2 to 3 feet. Wave detail, southeast 2 feet at 3 seconds and east 2 feet at 10 seconds. Monday, southwest winds 10 to 15 knots, diminishing to 5 to 10 knots in the afternoon. Gusts up to 20 knots. Waves 2 to 3 feet. Wave detail, southwest 2 feet at 3 seconds and east 2 feet at 11 seconds. A chance of showers. Monday night, northeast winds 5 to 10 knots. Gusts up to 15 knots in the evening. Waves 2 to 3 feet. A chance of showers in the evening. Tuesday, northeast winds 10 to 15 knots with gusts up to 20 knots. Waves around 3 feet. Tuesday night, northeast winds 10 to 15 knots with gusts up to 20 knots. Waves around 3 feet. Wednesday, north winds 15 knots with gusts up to 20 knots. Waves 3 to 4 feet, occasionally to 5 feet. Wednesday night, northeast winds 10 to 15 knots with gusts up to 20 knots, becoming northwest after midnight. Waves 2 to 3 feet. Marine forecast, Kerr-Hick Sound. Small craft advisory in effect from 1 p.m. this afternoon through late tonight. Today, west winds 10 to 15 knots, becoming northwest late in the morning, then becoming north 15 to 20 knots in the afternoon. Gusts up to 25 knots. Waves 2 to 3 feet. Tonight, northeast winds 15 to 20 knots, diminishing to 10 to 15 knots after midnight. Gusts up to 25 knots. Waves 2 to 3 feet, diminishing to 1 to 2 feet after midnight. Sunday, northeast winds 5 to 10 knots. Gusts up to 15 knots in the morning. Waves around 1 foot. Sunday night, south winds 5 to 10 knots with gusts up to 15 knots. Waves around 1 foot. Monday, southwest winds 5 to 10 knots with gusts up to 20 knots. Waves around 1 foot. A chance of showers in the morning, then showers likely in the afternoon. Monday night, east winds 5 to 10 knots with gusts up to 15 knots, becoming northeast after midnight. Waves around 1 foot, diminishing to 1 foot or less and light chop after midnight. Showers likely with a chance of thunderstorms in the evening, then a chance of showers after midnight. Tuesday, northeast winds 10 to 15 knots with gusts up to 20 knots. Waves 1 to 2 feet. A chance of showers in the morning. Tuesday night, northeast winds 5 to 10 knots, becoming north 10 to 15 knots after midnight. Gusts up to 20 knots. Waves around 1 foot, increasing to 1 to 2 feet after midnight. Wednesday, north winds 10 to 15 knots with gusts up to 25 knots. Waves 1 to 2 feet. Wednesday night, northeast winds 5 to 10 knots with gusts up to 20 knots, becoming northwest after midnight. Waves around 1 foot, diminishing to 1 foot or less and light chop after midnight. Winds and waves higher in and near thunderstorms. The current time is 7:28 a.m. Eastern Daylight Time. The Norfolk, Virginia climate summary for yesterday, May 29, 2026. Yesterday's high temperature was 77 degrees and the low 64 degrees.
No precipitation fell yesterday, which leaves the monthly total at 4.08 inches. This is 0.57 inches above the normal amount of 3.51 inches for May. The total precipitation for the year still stands at 12.86 inches, which is 4.02 inches below normal. There were 6 cooling degree days yesterday. This brings the monthly total to 146. The yearly total since January 1st is 305. The normal high temperature for today is 81 degrees, and the normal low is 63. The record high for today is 99, which occurred in 1991, and the record low is 48, which occurred in 1884. Sunrise today is at 5:48 a.m. and sunset is at 8:17 p.m. Offshore waters forecast Baltimore Canyon to Cape Charles Light to 100 nautical miles. Today, west winds 15 to 25 knots, becoming north to northwest. Seas 4 to 7 feet. Tonight, northeast winds 20 to 30 knots, becoming north to northeast 15 to 20 knots. Seas 6 to 10 feet. Sunday, north winds 10 to 20 knots, becoming west to northwest less than 10 knots. Seas 6 to 8 feet. Sunday night, southwest winds 5 to 15 knots. Seas 5 to 6 feet. Monday, southwest winds 5 to 15 knots. Seas 4 to 6 feet. Monday night, east winds less than 10 knots, becoming northeast. Seas 4 to 7 feet. Tuesday, northeast winds 20 to 30 knots. Seas 6 to 11 feet. Tuesday night, northeast winds 15 to 25 knots. Seas 8 to 11 feet. Wednesday, north winds 20 to 25 knots. Seas 8 to 12 feet. Wednesday night, north winds 15 to 25 knots. Seas 9 to 15 feet. The key weather messages for the next 7 days. Mainly dry and pleasant conditions continue throughout the weekend. There is a chance for showers across southeastern portions of the area on Monday. Nuisance tidal flooding is possible in the Lower Bay, tidal James River, and Atlantic Coast tonight, with nuisance minor flooding possible in the Upper Bay Bayside of the Maryland Eastern Shore Sunday night. Now the official National Weather Service forecast. Today, partly sunny. Highs around 80. Northwest winds 5 to 10 miles per hour, becoming north 10 to 15 miles per hour this afternoon. Gusts up to 25 miles per hour. Tonight, clear. Lows in the lower 50s. Northeast winds 10 to 15 miles per hour, diminishing to around 5 miles per hour after midnight. Sunday, sunny. Highs in the mid 70s. North winds around 5 miles per hour. Sunday night, mostly clear in the evening, then becoming partly cloudy. Lows in the upper 50s. South winds around 5 miles per hour. Monday, partly sunny with a slight chance of showers in the morning, then mostly cloudy with a chance of showers with a slight chance of thunderstorms in the afternoon. Highs around 80. Southwest winds 5 to 10 miles per hour, becoming west in the afternoon. Chance of rain 50%. Monday night, partly cloudy with a chance of showers. Lows in the upper 50s. Chance of rain 50%. Tuesday, partly sunny. Highs in the mid 70s. Tuesday night, mostly clear. Lows in the mid 50s. Wednesday, mostly sunny. Highs in the mid 70s. Wednesday night, clear. Lows in the mid 50s. Thursday, sunny. Highs around 80. Thursday night, clear. Lows around 60. Friday, mostly sunny. Highs in the mid 80s. Here are the marine and buoy reports for 7 a.m. across the lower Chesapeake Bay and coastal waters. All wave and swell heights are in feet. Wave and swell periods are in seconds. Potomac River buoy, air temperature was 70. The wind was west at 10 knots. Cove Point, air temperature was 72. The wind was west at 14, knots gusting to 21. Piney Point, winds were west, 7 knots. Bishop's Head, air temperature was 72. The wind was northwest at 10 knots. Lewisetta, air temperature was 68. Water temperature 73. The wind was west at 7 knots. Rappahannock Light, winds were west, 13 knots. Yorktown Coast Guard Station, air temperature was 66. Water temperature 72. The wind was west at 8 knots. Crypto Peak, water temperature 69. The wind was northwest at 10 knots.
Dominion Terminal Newport News, air temperature was 69. The wind was northwest at 12 knots. South Craney Island, air temperature was 68. The wind was west at 6 knots. Cape Henry, air temperature was 69. The wind was west at 9 knots. Brandywine Chill Lake, Delaware, winds were northwest, 15 knots. Air temperature 67. Fenwick Island Buoy, winds were west, 12 knots. Water temperature 59. Air temperature 63. Buoy 64 nautical miles east of Virginia Beach, air temperature was 70. Wave heights 3 feet. Wave period 4. Buoy just east of Cape Henry. Water temperature 67. Wave heights 2. Wave period 4. Duck Cove here, air temperature was 73. The wind was west at 17, not gusting to 21. Diamond Shoals Buoy, air temperature was 77. Wave height 4 feet. Wave period 4. The wind was southwest at 17, not gusting to 21. This is NOAA's National Weather Service All Hazards Weather Radio, KHP 37, broadcasting from Wakefield, Virginia, transmitting from Driver, Virginia on a frequency of 162.550 MHz. The following information is for Hampton Roads and Northeast North Carolina, the southern part of the Chesapeake Bay and adjacent coastal waters. Marine forecast, Chesapeake Bay from New Point Comfort to Little Creek, Virginia. Small craft advisory in effect through late tonight. Today, northwest winds 10 to 15 knots with gusts up to 20 knots, becoming north 20 knots with gusts up to 25 knots in the late morning and early afternoon, then increasing to 20 to 25 knots with gusts up to 30 knots late. Waves 3 to 4 feet, occasionally to 5 feet. Tonight, northeast winds 15 to 20 knots, diminishing to 10 to 15 knots after midnight. Gusts up to 25 knots. Waves 3 to 4 feet, occasionally to 5 feet. Sunday, northeast winds 5 to 10 knots, becoming east in the afternoon. Waves 1 to 2 feet. Sunday night, south winds 10 to 15 knots, increasing to 15 to 20 knots after midnight. Waves 2 to 3 feet. Monday, southwest winds 15 to 20 knots, becoming west 5 to 10 knots in the afternoon. Waves 2 to 3 feet. A chance of showers. Monday night, northeast winds 5 to 10 knots. Waves 1 to 2 feet. A chance of showers in the evening. Tuesday, northeast winds 10 to 15 knots with gusts up to 20 knots. Waves 2 to 3 feet. Tuesday night, northeast winds 10 to 15 knots. Waves 2 to 3 feet. Wednesday, north winds 10 to 15 knots with gusts up to 20 knots. Waves 3 to 4 feet, occasionally to 5 feet. Wednesday night, northeast winds 10 to 15 knots with gusts up to 20 knots, becoming northwest after midnight. Waves 2 to 3 feet, subsiding to 1 foot after midnight. Marine forecast, Chesapeake Bay from Little Creek, Virginia to Cape Henry, Virginia, including the Chesapeake Bay Bridge Tunnel. Small craft advisory in effect through late tonight. Today, northwest winds 10 to 15 knots with gusts up to 20 knots, becoming north 15 to 25 knots with gusts up to 30 knots in the late morning and afternoon. Waves 3 to 4 feet, occasionally to 5 feet. Wave detail, northwest 3 feet at 4 seconds and south 1 foot at 3 seconds. Tonight, northeast winds 15 to 20 knots, diminishing to 10 to 15 knots after midnight. Gusts up to 25 knots. Waves 3 to 4 feet, occasionally to 5 feet. Wave detail, north 3 feet at 4 seconds and southeast 1 foot at 8 seconds. Sunday, northeast winds 5 to 10 knots, becoming east in the afternoon. Waves 2 to 3 feet. Wave detail, northeast 2 feet at 5 seconds and east 2 feet at 9 seconds. Sunday night, south winds 10 to 15 knots with gusts up to 20 knots. Waves 2 to 3 feet. Wave detail, southeast 2 feet at 3 seconds and east 2 feet at 10 seconds. Monday, southwest winds 10 to 15 knots, diminishing to 5 to 10 knots in the afternoon. Gusts up to 20 knots. Waves 2 to 3 feet. Wave detail, southwest 2 feet at 3 seconds and east 2 feet at 11 seconds. A chance of showers. Monday night, northeast winds 5 to 10 knots. Gusts up to 15 knots in the evening. Waves 2 to 3 feet. A chance of showers in the evening.
Tuesday, northeast winds 10 to 15 knots with gusts up to 20 knots. Waves around 3 feet. Tuesday night, northeast winds 10 to 15 knots with gusts up to 20 knots.

then becoming north 15 to 20 knots in the afternoon. Gusts up to 25 knots. Waves 2 to 3 feet. Tonight, northeast winds 15 to 20 knots, diminishing to 10 to 15 knots after midnight. Gusts up to 25 knots. Waves 2 to 3 feet, diminishing to 1 to 2 feet after midnight. Sunday, northeast winds 5 to 10 knots. Gusts up to 15 knots in the morning. Waves around 1 foot. Sunday night, south winds 5 to 10 knots with gusts up to 15 knots. Waves around 1 foot. Monday, southwest winds 5 to 10 knots with gusts up to 20 knots. Waves around 1 foot. A chance of showers in the morning, then showers likely in the afternoon. Monday night, east winds 5 to 10 knots with gusts up to 15 knots, becoming northeast after midnight. Waves around 1 foot, diminishing to 1 foot or less and light chop after midnight. Showers likely with a chance of thunderstorms in the evening, then a chance of showers after midnight. Tuesday, northeast winds 10 to 15 knots with gusts up to 20 knots. Waves 1 to 2 feet. A chance of showers in the morning. Tuesday night, northeast winds 5 to 10 knots, becoming north 10 to 15 knots after midnight. Gusts up to 20 knots. Waves around 1 foot, increasing to 1 to 2 feet after midnight. Wednesday, north winds 10 to 15 knots with gusts up to 25 knots. Waves 1 to 2 feet. Wednesday night, northeast winds 5 to 10 knots with gusts up to 20 knots, becoming northwest after midnight. Waves around 1 foot, diminishing to 1 foot or less and light chop after midnight. Winds and waves higher in and near thunderstorms. The current time is 7:41 a.m. Eastern Daylight Time. The Norfolk, Virginia climate summary for yesterday, May 29, 2026. Yesterday's high temperature was 77 degrees and the low 64 degrees. No precipitation fell yesterday, which leaves the monthly total at 4.08 inches. This is 0.57 inches above the normal amount of 3.51 inches for May. The total precipitation for the year still stands at 12.86 inches, which is 4.02 inches below normal. There were 6 cooling degree days yesterday. This brings the monthly total to 146. The yearly total since January 1st is 305. The normal high temperature for today is 81 degrees, and the normal low is 63. The record high for today is 99, which occurred in 1991, and the record low is 48, which occurred in 1884. Sunrise today is at 5:48 a.m. and sunset is at 8:17 p.m. Offshore waters forecast Baltimore Canyon to Cape Charles Light to 100 nautical miles. Today, west winds 15 to 25 knots, becoming north to northwest. Seas 4 to 7 feet. Tonight, northeast winds 20 to 30 knots, becoming north to northeast 15 to 20 knots. Seas 6 to 10 feet. Sunday, north winds 10 to 20 knots, becoming west to northwest less than 10 knots. Seas 6 to 8 feet. Sunday night, southwest winds 5 to 15 knots. Seas 5 to 6 feet. Monday, southwest winds 5 to 15 knots. Seas 4 to 6 feet. Monday night, east winds less than 10 knots, becoming northeast. Seas 4 to 7 feet. Tuesday, northeast winds 20 to 30 knots. Seas 6 to 11 feet. Tuesday night, northeast winds 15 to 25 knots. Seas 8 to 11 feet. Wednesday, north winds 20 to 25 knots. Seas 8 to 12 feet. Wednesday night, north winds 15 to 25 knots. Seas 9 to 15 feet. The key weather messages for the next 7 days. Mainly dry and pleasant conditions continue throughout the weekend. There is a chance for showers across southeastern portions of the area on Monday. Nuisance tidal flooding is possible in the Lower Bay, tidal James River, and Atlantic Coast tonight, with nuisance minor flooding possible in the Upper Bay Bayside of the Maryland Eastern Shore Sunday night. Now the official National Weather Service forecast. Today, partly sunny. Highs around 80. Northwest winds 5 to 10 miles per hour, becoming north 10 to 15 miles per hour this afternoon. Gusts up to 25 miles per hour. Tonight, clear. Lows in the lower 50s. Northeast winds 10 to 15 miles per hour, diminishing to around 5 miles per hour after midnight. Sunday, sunny. Highs in the mid 70s.
North winds around 5 miles per hour. Sunday night, mostly clear in the evening, then becoming partly cloudy. Lows in the upper 50s. South winds around 5 miles per hour. Monday, partly sunny with a slight chance of showers in the morning, then mostly cloudy with a chance of showers with a slight chance of thunderstorms in the afternoon. Highs around 80. Southwest winds 5 to 10 miles per hour, becoming west in the afternoon. Chance of rain 50%. Monday night, partly cloudy with a chance of showers. Lows in the upper 50s. Chance of rain 50%. Tuesday, partly sunny. Highs in the mid-70s. Tuesday night, mostly clear. Lows in the mid-50s. Wednesday, mostly sunny. Highs in the mid-70s. Wednesday night, clear. Lows in the mid-50s. Thursday, sunny. Highs around 80. Thursday night, clear. Lows around 60. Friday, mostly sunny. Highs in the mid-80s. Here are the marine and buoy reports for 7 a.m. across the lower Chesapeake Bay and coastal waters. All wave and swell heights are in feet. Wave and swell periods are in seconds. Potomac River buoy, air temperature was 70. The wind was west at 10 knots. Cove Point, air temperature was 72. The wind was west at 14 knots, gusting to 21. Piney Point, winds were west, 7 knots. Bishop's Head, air temperature was 72. The wind was northwest at 10 knots. Lewisetta, air temperature was 68. Water temperature 73. The wind was west at 7 knots. Rappahannock Light, winds were west, 13 knots. Yorktown Coast Guard Station, air temperature was 66. Water temperature 72. The wind was west at 8 knots. Crypto Peak, water temperature 69. The wind was northwest at 10 knots. Dominion Terminal Newport News, air temperature was 69. The wind was northwest at 12 knots. South Craney Island, air temperature was 68. The wind was west at 6 knots. Cape Henry, air temperature was 69. The wind was west at 9 knots. Brandywine Chill Lake, Delaware, winds were northwest, 15 knots. Air temperature 67. Fenwick Island buoy, winds were west, 12 knots. Water temperature 59. Air temperature 63. Buoy 64 nautical miles east of Virginia Beach, air temperature was 70. Wave height 3 feet. Wave period 4. Buoy just east of Cape Henry. Water temperature 67. Wave height 2. Wave period 4. Duck Cove here, air temperature was 73. The wind was west at 17, knots gusting to 21. Diamond Shoals buoy, air temperature was 77. Wave height 4 feet. Wave period 4. The wind was southwest at 17, knots gusting to 21. Marine forecast, Chesapeake Bay from New Point Comfort to Little Creek, Virginia. Small craft advisory in effect through late tonight. Today, northwest winds 10 to 15 knots with gusts up to 20 knots, becoming north 20 knots with gusts up to 25 knots in the late morning and early afternoon, then increasing to 20 to 25 knots with gusts up to 30 knots late. Waves 3 to 4 feet, occasionally to 5 feet. Tonight, northeast winds 15 to 20 knots, diminishing to 10 to 15 knots after midnight. Gusts up to 25 knots. Waves 3 to 4 feet, occasionally to 5 feet. Sunday, northeast winds 5 to 10 knots, becoming east in the afternoon. Waves 1 to 2 feet. Sunday night, south winds 10 to 15 knots, increasing to 15 to 20 knots after midnight. Waves 2 to 3 feet. Monday, southwest winds 15 to 20 knots, becoming west 5 to 10 knots in the afternoon. Waves 2 to 3 feet. A chance of showers. Monday night, northeast winds 5 to 10 knots. Waves 1 to 2 feet. A chance of showers in the evening. Tuesday, northeast winds 10 to 15 knots with gusts up to 20 knots. Waves 2 to 3 feet. Tuesday night, northeast winds 10 to 15 knots. Waves 2 to 3 feet. Wednesday, north winds 10 to 15 knots with gusts up to 20 knots. Waves 3 to 4 feet, occasionally to 5 feet. Wednesday night, northeast winds 10 to 15 knots with gusts up to 20 knots, becoming northwest after midnight.
waves 2 to 3 feet, subsiding to 1 foot after midnight. Marine forecast, Chesapeake Bay from Little Creek, Virginia to Cape Henry, Virginia, including the Chesapeake Bay Bridge Tunnel. Small craft advisory in effect through late tonight. Today, northwest winds 10 to 15 knots with gusts up to 20 knots, becoming north 15 to 25 knots with gusts up to 30 knots in the late morning and afternoon. Waves 3 to 4 feet, occasionally to 5 feet. Wave detail, northwest 3 feet at 4 seconds and south 1 foot at 3 seconds. Tonight, northeast winds 15 to 20 knots, diminishing to 10 to 15 knots after midnight. Gusts up to 25 knots. Waves 3 to 4 feet, occasionally to 5 feet. Wave detail, north 3 feet at 4 seconds and southeast 1 foot at 8 seconds. Sunday, northeast winds 5 to 10 knots, becoming east in the afternoon. Waves 2 to 3 feet. Wave detail, northeast 2 feet at 5 seconds and east 2 feet at 9 seconds. Sunday night, south winds 10 to 15 knots with gusts up to 20 knots. Waves 2 to 3 feet. Wave detail, southeast 2 feet at 3 seconds and east 2 feet at 10 seconds. Monday, southwest winds 10 to 15 knots, diminishing to 5 to 10 knots in the afternoon. Gusts up to 20 knots. Waves 2 to 3 feet. Wave detail, southwest 2 feet at 3 seconds and east 2 feet at 11 seconds. A chance of showers. Monday night, northeast winds 5 to 10 knots. Gusts up to 15 knots in the evening. Waves 2 to 3 feet. A chance of showers in the evening. Tuesday, northeast winds 10 to 15 knots with gusts up to 20 knots. Waves around 3 feet. Tuesday night, northeast winds 10 to 15 knots with gusts up to 20 knots. Waves around 3 feet. Wednesday, north winds 15 knots with gusts up to 20 knots. Waves 3 to 4 feet, occasionally to 5 feet. Wednesday night, northeast winds 10 to 15 knots with gusts up to 20 knots, becoming northwest after midnight. Waves 2 to 3 feet. Marine forecast, Kerr-Hick Sound. Small craft advisory in effect from 1 p.m. this afternoon through late tonight. Today, west winds 10 to 15 knots, becoming northwest late in the morning, then becoming north 15 to 20 knots in the afternoon. Gusts up to 25 knots. Waves 2 to 3 feet. Tonight, northeast winds 15 to 20 knots, diminishing to 10 to 15 knots after midnight. Gusts up to 25 knots. Waves 2 to 3 feet, diminishing to 1 to 2 feet after midnight. Sunday, northeast winds 5 to 10 knots. Gusts up to 15 knots in the morning. Waves around 1 foot. Sunday night, south winds 5 to 10 knots with gusts up to 15 knots. Waves around 1 foot. Monday, southwest winds 5 to 10 knots with gusts up to 20 knots. Waves around 1 foot. A chance of showers in the morning, then showers likely in the afternoon. Monday night, east winds 5 to 10 knots with gusts up to 15 knots, becoming northeast after midnight. Waves around 1 foot, diminishing to 1 foot or less and light chop after midnight. Showers likely with a chance of thunderstorms in the evening, then a chance of showers after midnight. Tuesday, northeast winds 10 to 15 knots with gusts up to 20 knots. Waves 1 to 2 feet. A chance of showers in the morning. Tuesday night, northeast winds 5 to 10 knots, becoming north 10 to 15 knots after midnight. Gusts up to 20 knots. Waves around 1 foot, increasing to 1 to 2 feet after midnight. Wednesday, north winds 10 to 15 knots with gusts up to 25 knots. Waves 1 to 2 feet. Wednesday night, northeast winds 5 to 10 knots with gusts up to 20 knots, becoming northwest after midnight. Waves around 1 foot, diminishing to 1 foot or less and light chop after midnight. Winds and waves higher in and near thunderstorms. The current time is 7:53 a.m. Eastern Daylight Time. The Norfolk, Virginia climate summary for yesterday, May 29, 2026. Yesterday's high temperature was 77 degrees and the low 64 degrees. No precipitation fell yesterday, which leaves the monthly total at 4.08 inches. This is 0.57 inches above the normal amount of 3.51 inches for May. The total precipitation for the year still stands at 12.86 inches, which is 4.02 inches below normal. There were 6 cooling degree days yesterday.
This brings the monthly total to 146. The yearly total since January 1st is 305. The normal high temperature for today is 81 degrees, and the normal low is 63. The record high for today is 99, which occurred in 1991, and the record low is 48, which occurred in 1884. Sunrise today is at 5:48 a.m. and sunset is at 8:17 p.m. Offshore waters forecast Baltimore Canyon to Cape Charles Light to 100 nautical miles. Today, west winds 15 to 25 knots, becoming north to northwest. Seas 4 to 7 feet. Tonight, northeast winds 20 to 30 knots, becoming north to northeast 15 to 20 knots. Seas 6 to 10 feet. Sunday, north winds 10 to 20 knots, becoming west to northwest less than 10 knots. Seas 6 to 8 feet. Sunday night, southwest winds 5 to 15 knots. Seas 5 to 6 feet. Monday, southwest winds 5 to 15 knots. Seas 4 to 6 feet. Monday night, east winds less than 10 knots, becoming northeast. Seas 4 to 7 feet. Tuesday, northeast winds 20 to 30 knots. Seas 6 to 11 feet. Tuesday night, northeast winds 15 to 25 knots. Seas 8 to 11 feet. Wednesday, north winds 20 to 25 knots. Seas 8 to 12 feet. Wednesday night, north winds 15 to 25 knots. Seas 9 to 15 feet. The key weather messages for the next 7 days. Mainly dry and pleasant conditions continue throughout the weekend. There is a chance for showers across southeastern portions of the area on Monday. Nuisance tidal flooding is possible in the Lower Bay, tidal James River, and Atlantic Coast tonight, with nuisance minor flooding possible in the Upper Bay Bayside of the Maryland Eastern Shore Sunday night. Now the official National Weather Service forecast. Today, partly sunny. Highs around 80. Northwest winds 5 to 10 miles per hour, becoming north 10 to 15 miles per hour this afternoon. Gusts up to 25 miles per hour. Tonight, clear. Lows in the lower 50s. Northeast winds 10 to 15 miles per hour, diminishing to around 5 miles per hour after midnight. Sunday, sunny. Highs in the mid 70s. North winds around 5 miles per hour. Sunday night, mostly clear in the evening, then becoming partly cloudy. Lows in the upper 50s. South winds around 5 miles per hour. Monday, partly sunny with a slight chance of showers in the morning, then mostly cloudy with a chance of showers with a slight chance of thunderstorms in the afternoon. Highs around 80. Southwest winds 5 to 10 miles per hour, becoming west in the afternoon. Chance of rain 50%. Monday night, partly cloudy with a chance of showers. Lows in the upper 50s. Chance of rain 50%. Tuesday, partly sunny. Highs in the mid 70s. Tuesday night, mostly clear. Lows in the mid 50s. Wednesday, mostly sunny. Highs in the mid 70s. Wednesday night, clear. Lows in the mid 50s. Thursday, sunny. Highs around 80. Thursday night, clear. Lows around 60. Friday, mostly sunny. Highs in the mid 80s. Here are the marine and buoy reports for 7 a.m. across the lower Chesapeake Bay and coastal waters. All wave and swell heights are in feet. Wave and swell periods are in seconds. Potomac River buoy, air temperature was 70. The wind was west at 10 knots. Cove Point, air temperature was 72. The wind was west at 14 knots, gusting to 21. Piney Point, winds were west, 7 knots. Bishop's Head, air temperature was 72. The wind was northwest at 10 knots. Lewisetta, air temperature was 68. Water temperature 73. The wind was west at 7 knots. Rappahannock Light, winds were west, 13 knots. Yorktown Coast Guard Station, air temperature was 66. Water temperature 72. The wind was west at 8 knots. Crypto Peak, water temperature 69. The wind was northwest at 10 knots. Dominion Terminal Newport News, air temperature was 69. The wind was northwest at 12 knots. South Craney Island, air temperature was 68. The wind was west at 6 knots. Cape Henry, air temperature was 69. The wind was west at 9 knots. Brandywine Shoal Light, Delaware, winds were northwest, 15
knots. Air temperature 67. Fenwick Island buoy, winds were west, 12 knots. Water temperature 59. Air temperature 63. Buoy 64 nautical miles east of Virginia Beach, air temperature was 70. Wave height 3 feet. Wave period 4. Buoy just east of Cape Henry. Water temperature 67. Wave height 2. Wave period 4. Duck Cove here, air temperature was 73. The wind was west at 17, knots gusting to 21. Diamond Shoals buoy, air temperature was 77. Wave height 4 feet. Wave period 4. The wind was southwest at 17, knots gusting to 21. Marine forecast, Chesapeake Bay from New Point Comfort to Little Creek, Virginia. Small craft advisory in effect through late tonight. Today, northwest winds 10 to 15 knots with gusts up to 20 knots, becoming north 20 knots with gusts up to 25 knots in the late morning and early afternoon, then increasing to 20 to 25 knots with gusts up to 30 knots late. Waves 3 to 4 feet, occasionally to 5 feet. Tonight, northeast winds 15 to 20 knots, diminishing to 10 to 15 knots after midnight. Gusts up to 25 knots. Waves 3 to 4 feet, occasionally to 5 feet. Sunday, northeast winds 5 to 10 knots, becoming east in the afternoon. Waves 1 to 2 feet. Sunday night, south winds 10 to 15 knots, increasing to 15 to 20 knots after midnight. Waves 2 to 3 feet. Monday, southwest winds 15 to 20 knots, becoming west 5 to 10 knots in the afternoon. Waves 2 to 3 feet. A chance of showers. Monday night, northeast winds 5 to 10 knots. Waves 1 to 2 feet. A chance of showers in the evening. Tuesday, northeast winds 10 to 15 knots with gusts up to 20 knots. Waves 2 to 3 feet. Tuesday night, northeast winds 10 to 15 knots. Waves 2 to 3 feet. Wednesday, north winds 10 to 15 knots with gusts up to 20 knots. Waves 3 to 4 feet, occasionally to 5 feet. Wednesday night, northeast winds 10 to 15 knots with gusts up to 20 knots, becoming northwest after midnight. Waves 2 to 3 feet, subsiding to 1 foot after midnight. Marine forecast, Chesapeake Bay from Little Creek, Virginia to Cape Henry, Virginia, including the Chesapeake Bay Bridge Tunnel. Small craft advisory in effect through late tonight. Today, northwest winds 10 to 15 knots with gusts up to 20 knots, becoming north 15 to 25 knots with gusts up to 30 knots in the late morning and afternoon. Waves 3 to 4 feet, occasionally to 5 feet. Wave detail, northwest 3 feet at 4 seconds and south 1 foot at 3 seconds. Tonight, northeast winds 15 to 20 knots, diminishing to 10 to 15 knots after midnight. Gusts up to 25 knots. Waves 3 to 4 feet, occasionally to 5 feet. Wave detail, north 3 feet at 4 seconds and southeast 1 foot at 8 seconds. Sunday, northeast winds 5 to 10 knots, becoming east in the afternoon. Waves 2 to 3 feet. Wave detail, northeast 2 feet at 5 seconds and east 2 feet at 9 seconds. Sunday night, south winds 10 to 15 knots with gusts up to 20 knots. Waves 2 to 3 feet. Wave detail, southeast 2 feet at 3 seconds and east 2 feet at 10 seconds. Monday, southwest winds 10 to 15 knots, diminishing to 5 to 10 knots in the afternoon. Gusts up to 20 knots. Waves 2 to 3 feet. Wave detail, southwest 2 feet at 3 seconds and east 2 feet at 11 seconds. A chance of showers. Monday night, northeast winds 5 to 10 knots. Gusts up to 15 knots in the evening. Waves 2 to 3 feet. A chance of showers in the evening. Tuesday, northeast winds 10 to 15 knots with gusts up to 20 knots. Waves around 3 feet. Tuesday night, northeast winds 10 to 15 knots with gusts up to 20 knots. Waves around 3 feet. Wednesday, north winds 15 knots with gusts up to 20 knots. Waves 3 to 4 feet, occasionally to 5 feet. Wednesday night, northeast winds 10 to 15 knots with gusts up to 20 knots, becoming northwest after midnight. Waves 2 to 3 feet. Marine forecast, Currituck Sound. Small craft advisory in effect from 1 p.m. this afternoon through late tonight. Today, west winds 10 to 15 knots,
becoming northwest late in the morning, then becoming north 15 to 20 knots in the afternoon. Gusts up to 25 knots. Waves 2 to 3 feet. Tonight, northeast winds 15 to 20 knots, diminishing to 10 to 15 knots after midnight. Gusts up to 25 knots. Waves 2 to 3 feet, diminishing to 1 to 2 feet after midnight. Sunday, northeast winds 5 to 10 knots. Gusts up to 15 knots in the morning. Waves around 1 foot. Sunday night, south winds 5 to 10 knots with gusts up to 15 knots. Waves around 1 foot. Monday, southwest winds 5 to 10 knots with gusts up to 20 knots. Waves around 1 foot. A chance of showers in the morning, then showers likely in the afternoon. Monday night, east winds 5 to 10 knots with gusts up to 15 knots, becoming northeast after midnight. Waves around 1 foot, diminishing to 1 foot or less and light chop after midnight. Showers likely with a chance of thunderstorms in the evening, then a chance of showers after midnight. Tuesday, northeast winds 10 to 15 knots with gusts up to 20 knots. Waves 1 to 2 feet. A chance of showers in the morning. Tuesday night, northeast winds 5 to 10 knots, becoming north 10 to 15 knots after midnight. Gusts up to 20 knots. Waves around 1 foot, increasing to 1 to 2 feet after midnight. Wednesday, north winds 10 to 15 knots with gusts up to 25 knots. Waves 1 to 2 feet. Wednesday night, northeast winds 5 to 10 knots with gusts up to 20 knots, becoming northwest after midnight. Waves around 1 foot, diminishing to 1 foot or less and light chop after midnight. Winds and waves higher in and near thunderstorms. This is NOAA's National Weather Service All Hazards Weather Radio, KHP 37, broadcasting from Wakefield, Virginia, transmitting from Driver, Virginia on a frequency of 162.550 MHz. The following information is for Hampton Roads and Northeast North Carolina, the southern part of the Chesapeake Bay and adjacent coastal waters. The current time is 8:06 a.m. Eastern Daylight Time. The Norfolk, Virginia climate summary for yesterday, May 29, 2026. Yesterday's high temperature was 77 degrees and the low 64 degrees. No precipitation fell yesterday, which leaves the monthly total at 4.08 inches. This is 0.57 inches above the normal amount of 3.51 inches for May. The total precipitation for the year still stands at 12.86 inches, which is 4.02 inches below normal. There were 6 cooling degree days yesterday. This brings the monthly total to 146. The yearly total since January 1st is 305. The normal high temperature for today is 81 degrees, and the normal low is 63. The record high for today is 99, which occurred in 1991, and the record low is 48, which occurred in 1884. Sunrise today is at 5:48 a.m. and sunset is at 8:17 p.m. Offshore waters forecast Baltimore Canyon to Cape Charles Light to 100 nautical miles. Today, west winds 15 to 25 knots, becoming north to northwest. Seas 4 to 7 feet. Tonight, northeast winds 20 to 30 knots, becoming north to northeast 15 to 20 knots. Seas 6 to 10 feet. Sunday, north winds 10 to 20 knots, becoming west to northwest less than 10 knots. Seas 6 to 8 feet. Sunday night, southwest winds 5 to 15 knots. Seas 5 to 6 feet. Monday, southwest winds 5 to 15 knots. Seas 4 to 6 feet. Monday night, east winds less than 10 knots, becoming northeast. Seas 4 to 7 feet. Tuesday, northeast winds 20 to 30 knots. Seas 6 to 11 feet. Tuesday night, northeast winds 15 to 25 knots. Seas 8 to 11 feet. Wednesday, north winds 20 to 25 knots. Seas 8 to 12 feet. Wednesday night, north winds 15 to 25 knots. Seas 9 to 15 feet. The key weather messages for the next 7 days. Mainly dry and pleasant conditions continue throughout the weekend. There is a chance for showers across southeastern portions of the area on Monday. Nuisance tidal flooding is possible in the Lower Bay, tidal James River, and Atlantic coast tonight, with nuisance minor flooding possible in the Upper Bay Bayside of the Maryland Eastern Shore Sunday night. Now the official National Weather Service forecast. Today, partly sunny. Highs around 80.
Northwest winds 5 to 10 miles per hour, becoming north 10 to 15 miles per hour.

This afternoon, gusts up to 25 miles per hour. Tonight, clear. Lows in the lower 50s. Northeast winds 10 to 15 miles per hour, diminishing to around 5 miles per hour after midnight. Sunday, sunny. Highs in the mid 70s. North winds around 5 miles per hour. Sunday night, mostly clear in the evening, then becoming partly cloudy. Lows in the upper 50s. South winds around 5 miles per hour. Monday, partly sunny with a slight chance of showers in the morning, then mostly cloudy with a chance of showers with a slight chance of thunderstorms in the afternoon. Highs around 80. Southwest winds 5 to 10 miles per hour, becoming west in the afternoon. Chance of rain 50%. Monday night, partly cloudy with a chance of showers. Lows in the upper 50s. Chance of rain 50%. Tuesday, partly sunny. Highs in the mid-70s. Tuesday night, mostly clear. Lows in the mid-50s. Wednesday, mostly sunny. Highs in the mid-70s. Wednesday night, clear. Lows in the mid-50s. Thursday, sunny. Highs around 80. Thursday night, clear. Lows around 60. Friday, mostly sunny. Highs in the mid-80s. Here are the marine and buoy reports for 7 a.m. across the lower Chesapeake Bay and coastal waters. All wave and swell heights are in feet. Wave and swell periods are in seconds. Potomac River buoy, air temperature was 70. The wind was west at 10 knots. Cove Point, air temperature was 72. The wind was west at 14 knots, gusting to 21. Piney Point, winds were west, 7 knots. Bishop's Head, air temperature was 72. The wind was northwest at 10 knots. Lewisetta, air temperature was 68. Water temperature 73. The wind was west at 7 knots. Rappahannock Light, winds were west, 13 knots. Yorktown Coast Guard Station, air temperature was 66. Water temperature 72. The wind was west at 8 knots. Crypto Peak, water temperature 69. The wind was northwest at 10 knots. Dominion Terminal Newport News, air temperature was 69. The wind was northwest at 12 knots. South Craney Island, air temperature was 68. The wind was west at 6 knots. Cape Henry, air temperature was 69. The wind was west at 9 knots. Brandywine Chill Lake, Delaware, winds were northwest, 15 knots. Air temperature 67. Fenwick Island buoy, winds were west, 12 knots. Water temperature 59. Air temperature 63. Buoy 64 nautical miles east of Virginia Beach, air temperature was 70. Wave heights 3 feet. Wave period 4. Buoy just east of Cape Henry. Water temperature 67. Wave heights 2. Wave period 4. Duck Cove Pier, air temperature was 73. The wind was west at 17, knots, gusting to 21. Diamond Shoals buoy, air temperature was 77. Wave height 4 feet. Wave period 4. The wind was southwest at 17, knots, gusting to 21. Marine forecast, Chesapeake Bay from New Point Comfort to Little Creek, Virginia. Small craft advisory in effect through late tonight. Today, northwest winds 10 to 15 knots with gusts up to 20 knots, becoming north 20 knots with gusts up to 25 knots in the late morning and early afternoon, then increasing to 20 to 25 knots with gusts up to 30 knots late. Waves 3 to 4 feet, occasionally to 5 feet. Tonight, northeast winds 15 to 20 knots, diminishing to 10 to 15 knots after midnight. Gusts up to 25 knots. Waves 3 to 4 feet, occasionally to 5 feet. Sunday, northeast winds 5 to 10 knots, becoming east in the afternoon. Waves 1 to 2 feet. Sunday night, south winds 10 to 15 knots, increasing to 15 to 20 knots after midnight. Waves 2 to 3 feet. Monday, southwest winds 15 to 20 knots, becoming west 5 to 10 knots in the afternoon. Waves 2 to 3 feet. A chance of showers. Monday night, northeast winds 5 to 10 knots. Waves 1 to 2 feet. A chance of showers in the evening. Tuesday, northeast winds 10 to 15 knots with gusts up to 20 knots. Waves 2 to 3 feet. Tuesday night, northeast winds 10 to 15 knots. Waves 2 to 3 feet.

3 feet. Wednesday, north winds 10 to 15 knots with gusts up to 20 knots. Waves 3 to 4 feet, occasionally to 5 feet. Wednesday night, northeast winds 10 to 15 knots with gusts up to 20 knots, becoming northwest after midnight. Waves 2 to 3 feet, subsiding to 1 foot after midnight. Marine forecast, Chesapeake Bay from Little Creek, Virginia to Cape Henry, Virginia, including the Chesapeake Bay Bridge Tunnel. Small craft advisory in effect through late tonight. Today, northwest winds 10 to 15 knots with gusts up to 20 knots, becoming north 15 to 25 knots with gusts up to 30 knots in the late morning and afternoon. Waves 3 to 4 feet, occasionally to 5 feet. Wave detail, northwest 3 feet at 4 seconds and south 1 foot at 3 seconds. Tonight, northeast winds 15 to 20 knots, diminishing to 10 to 15 knots after midnight. Gusts up to 25 knots. Waves 3 to 4 feet, occasionally to 5 feet. Wave detail, north 3 feet at 4 seconds and southeast 1 foot at 8 seconds. Sunday, northeast winds 5 to 10 knots, becoming east in the afternoon. Waves 2 to 3 feet. Wave detail, northeast 2 feet at 5 seconds and east 2 feet at 9 seconds. Sunday night, south winds 10 to 15 knots with gusts up to 20 knots. Waves 2 to 3 feet. Wave detail, southeast 2 feet at 3 seconds and east 2 feet at 10 seconds. Monday, southwest winds 10 to 15 knots, diminishing to 5 to 10 knots in the afternoon. Gusts up to 20 knots. Waves 2 to 3 feet. Wave detail, southwest 2 feet at 3 seconds and east 2 feet at 11 seconds. A chance of showers. Monday night, northeast winds 5 to 10 knots. Gusts up to 15 knots in the evening. Waves 2 to 3 feet. A chance of showers in the evening. Tuesday, northeast winds 10 to 15 knots with gusts up to 20 knots. Waves around 3 feet. Tuesday night, northeast winds 10 to 15 knots with gusts up to 20 knots. Waves around 3 feet. Wednesday, north winds 15 knots with gusts up to 20 knots. Waves 3 to 4 feet, occasionally to 5 feet. Wednesday night, northeast winds 10 to 15 knots with gusts up to 20 knots, becoming northwest after midnight. Waves 2 to 3 feet. Marine forecast, Kuril Sound. Small craft advisory in effect from 1 p.m. this afternoon through late tonight. Today, west winds 10 to 15 knots, becoming northwest late in the morning, then becoming north 15 to 20 knots in the afternoon. Gusts up to 25 knots. Waves 2 to 3 feet. Tonight, northeast winds 15 to 20 knots, diminishing to 10 to 15 knots after midnight. Gusts up to 25 knots. Waves 2 to 3 feet, diminishing to 1 to 2 feet after midnight. Sunday, northeast winds 5 to 10 knots. Gusts up to 15 knots in the morning. Waves around 1 foot. Sunday night, south winds 5 to 10 knots with gusts up to 15 knots. Waves around 1 foot. Monday, southwest winds 5 to 10 knots with gusts up to 20 knots. Waves around 1 foot. A chance of showers in the morning, then showers likely in the afternoon. Monday night, east winds 5 to 10 knots with gusts up to 15 knots, becoming northeast after midnight. Waves around 1 foot, diminishing to 1 foot or less and light chop after midnight. Showers likely with a chance of thunderstorms in the evening, then a chance of showers after midnight. Tuesday, northeast winds 10 to 15 knots with gusts up to 20 knots. Waves 1 to 2 feet. A chance of showers in the morning. Tuesday night, northeast winds 5 to 10 knots, becoming north 10 to 15 knots after midnight. Gusts up to 20 knots. Waves around 1 foot, increasing to 1 to 2 feet after midnight. Wednesday, north winds 10 to 15 knots with gusts up to 25 knots. Waves 1 to 2 feet. Wednesday night, northeast winds 5 to 10 knots with gusts up to 20 knots, becoming northwest after midnight. Waves around 1 foot, diminishing to 1 foot or less and light chop after midnight. Winds and waves higher in and near thunderstorms. The current time is 8:19 a.m. Eastern Daylight Time. The Norfolk, Virginia climate summary for yesterday, May 29, 2026. Yesterday's high temperature was 77 degrees and the low 64 degrees.
No precipitation fell yesterday, which leaves the monthly total at 4.08 inches. This is 0.57 inches above the normal amount of 3.51 inches for May. The total precipitation for the year still stands at 12.86 inches, which is 4.02 inches below normal. There were 6 cooling degree days yesterday. This brings the monthly total to 146. The yearly total since January 1st is 305. The normal high temperature for today is 81 degrees, and the normal low is 63. The record high for today is 99, which occurred in 1991, and the record low is 48, which occurred in 1884. Sunrise today is at 5:48 a.m. and sunset is at 8:17 p.m. Offshore waters forecast Baltimore Canyon to Cape Charles Light to 100 nautical miles. Today, west winds 15 to 25 knots, becoming north to northwest. Seas 4 to 7 feet. Tonight, northeast winds 20 to 30 knots, becoming north to northeast 15 to 20 knots. Seas 6 to 10 feet. Sunday, north winds 10 to 20 knots, becoming west to northwest less than 10 knots. Seas 6 to 8 feet. Sunday night, southwest winds 5 to 15 knots. Seas 5 to 6 feet. Monday, southwest winds 5 to 15 knots. Seas 4 to 6 feet. Monday night, east winds less than 10 knots, becoming northeast. Seas 4 to 7 feet. Tuesday, northeast winds 20 to 30 knots. Seas 6 to 11 feet. Tuesday night, northeast winds 15 to 25 knots. Seas 8 to 11 feet. Wednesday, north winds 20 to 25 knots. Seas 8 to 12 feet. Wednesday night, north winds 15 to 25 knots. Seas 9 to 15 feet. The key weather messages for the next 7 days. Mainly dry and pleasant conditions continue throughout the weekend. There is a chance for showers across southeastern portions of the area on Monday. Nuisance tidal flooding is possible in the Lower Bay, tidal James River, and Atlantic Coast tonight, with nuisance minor flooding possible in the Upper Bay Bayside of the Maryland Eastern Shore Sunday night. Now the official National Weather Service forecast. Today, partly sunny. Highs around 80. Northwest winds 5 to 10 miles per hour, becoming north 10 to 15 miles per hour this afternoon. Gusts up to 25 miles per hour. Tonight, clear. Lows in the lower 50s. Northeast winds 10 to 15 miles per hour, diminishing to around 5 miles per hour after midnight. Sunday, sunny. Highs in the mid 70s. North winds around 5 miles per hour. Sunday night, mostly clear in the evening, then becoming partly cloudy. Lows in the upper 50s. South winds around 5 miles per hour. Monday, partly sunny with a slight chance of showers in the morning, then mostly cloudy with a chance of showers with a slight chance of thunderstorms in the afternoon. Highs around 80. Southwest winds 5 to 10 miles per hour, becoming west in the afternoon. Chance of rain 50%. Monday night, partly cloudy with a chance of showers. Lows in the upper 50s. Chance of rain 50%. Tuesday, partly sunny. Highs in the mid 70s. Tuesday night, mostly clear. Lows in the mid 50s. Wednesday, mostly sunny. Highs in the mid 70s. Wednesday night, clear. Lows in the mid 50s. Thursday, sunny. Highs around 80. Thursday night, clear. Lows around 60. Friday, mostly sunny. Highs in the mid 80s. Here are the marine and buoy reports for 8 a.m. across the lower Chesapeake Bay and coastal waters. All wave and swell heights are in feet. Wave and swell periods are in seconds. Potomac River buoy, air temperature was 71. The wind was northwest at 14 knots. Cove Point, air temperature was 71. The wind was west at 10 knots. Piney Point, winds were west, 9 knots. Bishop's Head, air temperature was 74. The wind was northwest at 15, knots gusting to 20. Lewisetta, air temperature was 68. Water temperature 73. The wind was northwest at 7 knots. Rappahannock Light, winds were west, 13 knots. Yorktown Coast Guard Station, air temperature was 68. Water temperature 72. The wind was west at 7 knots. Crypto Peak, water temperature 69. The wind was northwest at 9 knots.
Dominion Terminal Newport News, air temperature was 69. Wind was west at 7 knots. South Craney Island, air temperature was 70. The wind was west at 2 knots. Cape Henry, air temperature was 69. The wind was west at 9 knots. Brandywine Chill Lake, Delaware, winds were north, 23 knots. Air temperature 63. Fenwick Island Buoy, winds were northwest, 10 knots. Water temperature 59. Air temperature 63. Buoy off Virginia Beach 64 nautical miles. Water temperature 70. Air temperature 69. Buoy just east of Cape Henry. Water temperature 67. Wave heights 2. Wave period 4. Duck Cove here, air temperature was 73. The wind was west at 14, knots gusting to 21. Diamond Shoals Buoy, winds were southwest, 19 knots. Water temperature 78. Air temperature 77. Marine forecast, Chesapeake Bay from New Point Comfort to Little Creek, Virginia. Small craft advisory in effect through late tonight. Today, northwest winds 10 to 15 knots with gusts up to 20 knots, becoming north 20 knots with gusts up to 25 knots in the late morning and early afternoon, then increasing to 20 to 25 knots with gusts up to 30 knots late. Waves 3 to 4 feet, occasionally to 5 feet. Tonight, northeast winds 15 to 20 knots, diminishing to 10 to 15 knots after midnight. Gusts up to 25 knots. Waves 3 to 4 feet, occasionally to 5 feet. Sunday, northeast winds 5 to 10 knots, becoming east in the afternoon. Waves 1 to 2 feet. Sunday night, south winds 10 to 15 knots, increasing to 15 to 20 knots after midnight. Waves 2 to 3 feet. Monday, southwest winds 15 to 20 knots, becoming west 5 to 10 knots in the afternoon. Waves 2 to 3 feet. A chance of showers. Monday night, northeast winds 5 to 10 knots. Waves 1 to 2 feet. A chance of showers in the evening. Tuesday, northeast winds 10 to 15 knots with gusts up to 20 knots. Waves 2 to 3 feet. Tuesday night, northeast winds 10 to 15 knots. Waves 2 to 3 feet. Wednesday, north winds 10 to 15 knots with gusts up to 20 knots. Waves 3 to 4 feet, occasionally to 5 feet. Wednesday night, northeast winds 10 to 15 knots with gusts up to 20 knots, becoming northwest after midnight. Waves 2 to 3 feet, subsiding to 1 foot after midnight. Marine forecast, Chesapeake Bay from Little Creek, Virginia to Cape Henry, Virginia, including the Chesapeake Bay Bridge Tunnel. Small craft advisory in effect through late tonight. Today, northwest winds 10 to 15 knots with gusts up to 20 knots, becoming north 15 to 25 knots with gusts up to 30 knots in the late morning and afternoon. Waves 3 to 4 feet, occasionally to 5 feet. Wave detail, northwest 3 feet at 4 seconds and south 1 foot at 3 seconds. Tonight, northeast winds 15 to 20 knots, diminishing to 10 to 15 knots after midnight. Gusts up to 25 knots. Waves 3 to 4 feet, occasionally to 5 feet. Wave detail, north 3 feet at 4 seconds and southeast 1 foot at 8 seconds. Sunday, northeast winds 5 to 10 knots, becoming east in the afternoon. Waves 2 to 3 feet. Wave detail, northeast 2 feet at 5 seconds and east 2 feet at 9 seconds. Sunday night, south winds 10 to 15 knots with gusts up to 20 knots. Waves 2 to 3 feet. Wave detail, southeast 2 feet at 3 seconds and east 2 feet at 10 seconds. Monday, southwest winds 10 to 15 knots, diminishing to 5 to 10 knots in the afternoon. Gusts up to 20 knots. Waves 2 to 3 feet. Wave detail, southwest 2 feet at 3 seconds and east 2 feet at 11 seconds. A chance of showers. Monday night, northeast winds 5 to 10 knots. Gusts up to 15 knots in the evening. Waves 2 to 3 feet. A chance of showers in the evening. Tuesday, northeast winds 10 to 15 knots with gusts up to 20 knots. Waves around 3 feet. Tuesday night, northeast winds 10 to 15 knots with gusts up to 20 knots. Waves around 3 feet. Wednesday, north winds 15 knots with gusts up to 20 knots. Waves 3 to 4 feet, occasionally to 5 feet.
Wednesday night, northeast winds 10 to 15 knots with gusts up to 20 knots, becoming northwest after midnight. Waves 2 to 3 feet. Marine forecast, Kerbic Sound. Small craft advisory in effect from 1 p.m. this afternoon through late tonight. Today, west winds 10 to 15 knots, becoming northwest late in the morning, then becoming north 15 to 20 knots in the afternoon. Gusts up to 25 knots. Waves 2 to 3 feet. Tonight, northeast winds 15 to 20 knots, diminishing to 10 to 15 knots after midnight. Gusts up to 25 knots. Waves 2 to 3 feet, diminishing to 1 to 2 feet after midnight. Sunday, northeast winds 5 to 10 knots. Gusts up to 15 knots in the morning. Waves around 1 foot. Sunday night, south winds 5 to 10 knots with gusts up to 15 knots. Waves around 1 foot. Monday, southwest winds 5 to 10 knots with gusts up to 20 knots. Waves around 1 foot. A chance of showers in the morning, then showers likely in the afternoon. Monday night, east winds 5 to 10 knots with gusts up to 15 knots, becoming northeast after midnight. Waves around 1 foot, diminishing to 1 foot or less and light chop after midnight. Showers likely with a chance of thunderstorms in the evening, then a chance of showers after midnight. Tuesday, northeast winds 10 to 15 knots with gusts up to 20 knots. Waves 1 to 2 feet. A chance of showers in the morning. Tuesday night, northeast winds 5 to 10 knots, becoming north 10 to 15 knots after midnight. Gusts up to 20 knots. Waves around 1 foot, increasing to 1 to 2 feet after midnight. Wednesday, north winds 10 to 15 knots with gusts up to 25 knots. Waves 1 to 2 feet. Wednesday night, northeast winds 5 to 10 knots with gusts up to 20 knots, becoming northwest after midnight. Waves around 1 foot, diminishing to 1 foot or less and light chop after midnight. Winds and waves higher in and near thunderstorms. The current time is 8:31 a.m. Eastern Daylight Time. The Norfolk, Virginia climate summary for yesterday, May 29, 2026. Yesterday's high temperature was 77 degrees and the low 64 degrees. No precipitation fell yesterday, which leaves the monthly total at 4.08 inches. This is 0.57 inches above the normal amount of 3.51 inches for May. The total precipitation for the year still stands at 12.86 inches, which is 4.02 inches below normal. There were 6 cooling degree days yesterday. This brings the monthly total to 146. The yearly total since January 1st is 305. The normal high temperature for today is 81 degrees, and the normal low is 63. The record high for today is 99, which occurred in 1991, and the record low is 48, which occurred in 1884. Sunrise today is at 5:48 a.m. and sunset is at 8:17 p.m. Offshore waters forecast Baltimore Canyon to Cape Charles Light, to 100 nautical miles. Today, west winds 15 to 25 knots, becoming north to northwest. Seas 4 to 7 feet. Tonight, northeast winds 20 to 30 knots, becoming north to northeast 15 to 20 knots. Seas 6 to 10 feet. Sunday, north winds 10 to 20 knots, becoming west to northwest less than 10 knots. Seas 6 to 8 feet. Sunday night, southwest winds 5 to 15 knots. Seas 5 to 6 feet. Monday, southwest winds 5 to 15 knots. Seas 4 to 6 feet. Monday night, east winds less than 10 knots, becoming northeast. Seas 4 to 7 feet. Tuesday, northeast winds 20 to 30 knots. Seas 6 to 11 feet. Tuesday night, northeast winds 15 to 25 knots. Seas 8 to 11 feet. Wednesday, north winds 20 to 25 knots. Seas 8 to 12 feet. Wednesday night, north winds 15 to 25 knots. Seas 9 to 15 feet. The key weather messages for the next 7 days. Mainly dry and pleasant conditions continue throughout the weekend. There is a chance for showers across southeastern portions of the area on Monday. Nuisance tidal flooding is possible in the lower bay, tidal James River, and Atlantic coast tonight, with nuisance minor flooding possible in the upper bay bayside of the Maryland eastern shore Sunday night. Now the official National Weather Service forecast. Today, partly sunny. Highs around 80. Northwest winds 5 to 10 miles per hour.
becoming north 10 to 15 miles per hour this afternoon. Gusts up to 25 miles per hour. Tonight, clear. Lows in the lower 50s. Northeast winds 10 to 15 miles per hour, diminishing to around 5 miles per hour after midnight. Sunday, sunny. Highs in the mid 70s. North winds around 5 miles per hour. Sunday night, mostly clear in the evening, then becoming partly cloudy. Lows in the upper 50s. South winds around 5 miles per hour. Monday, partly sunny with a slight chance of showers in the morning, then mostly cloudy with a chance of showers with a slight chance of thunderstorms in the afternoon. Highs around 80. Southwest winds 5 to 10 miles per hour, becoming west in the afternoon. Chance of rain 50%. Monday night, partly cloudy with a chance of showers. Lows in the upper 50s. Chance of rain 50%. Tuesday, partly sunny. Highs in the mid 70s. Tuesday night, mostly clear. Lows in the mid 50s. Wednesday, mostly sunny. Highs in the mid 70s. Wednesday night, clear. Lows in the mid 50s. Thursday, sunny. Highs around 80. Thursday night, clear. Lows around 60. Friday, mostly sunny. Highs in the mid 80s. This is NOAA's National Weather Service All Hazards Weather Radio, KHP 37, broadcasting from Wakefield, Virginia, transmitting from Driver, Virginia on a frequency of 162.550 MHz. The following information is for Hampton Roads and Northeast North Carolina, the southern part of the Chesapeake Bay and adjacent coastal waters. Here are the marine and buoy reports for 8 a.m. across the lower Chesapeake Bay and coastal waters. All wave and swell heights are in feet. Wave and swell periods are in seconds. Potomac River buoy, air temperature was 71. The wind was northwest at 14 knots. Cove Point, air temperature was 71. The wind was west at 10 knots. Piney Point, winds were west, 9 knots. Bishop's Head, air temperature was 74. The wind was northwest at 15 knots, gusting to 20. Lewisetta, air temperature was 68. Water temperature 73. The wind was northwest at 7 knots. Rappahannock Light, winds were west, 13 knots. Yorktown Coast Guard Station, air temperature was 68. Water temperature 72. The wind was west at 7 knots. Crypto Peak, water temperature 69. The wind was northwest at 9 knots. Dominion Terminal Newport News, air temperature was 69. The wind was west at 7 knots. South Craney Island, air temperature was 70. The wind was west at 2 knots. Cape Henry, air temperature was 69. The wind was west at 9 knots. Brandywine Chill Lake, Delaware, winds were north, 23 knots. Air temperature 63. Fenwick Island buoy, winds were northwest, 10 knots. Water temperature 59. Air temperature 63. Buoy off Virginia Beach 64 nautical miles. Water temperature 70. Air temperature 69. Buoy just east of Cape Henry. Water temperature 67. Wave heights 2. Wave period 4. Duck Cove Pier, air temperature was 73. The wind was west at 14, knots gusting to 21. Diamond Shoals buoy, winds were southwest, 19 knots. Water temperature 78. Air temperature 77. Marine forecast, Chesapeake Bay from New Point Comfort to Little Creek, Virginia. Small craft advisory in effect through late tonight. Today, northwest winds 10 to 15 knots with gusts up to 20 knots, becoming north 20 knots with gusts up to 25 knots in the late morning and early afternoon, then increasing to 20 to 25 knots with gusts up to 30 knots late. Waves 3 to 4 feet, occasionally to 5 feet. Tonight, northeast winds 15 to 20 knots, diminishing to 10 to 15 knots after midnight. Gusts up to 25 knots. Waves 3 to 4 feet, occasionally to 5 feet. Sunday, northeast winds 5 to 10 knots, becoming east in the afternoon. Waves 1 to 2 feet. Sunday night, south winds 10 to 15 knots, increasing to 15 to 20 knots after midnight. Waves 2 to 3 feet. Monday, southwest winds 15 to 20 knots, becoming west 5 to 10 knots in the afternoon. Waves 2 to 3 feet. A chance of showers.
Monday night, northeast winds 5 to 10 knots. Waves 1 to 2 feet. A chance of showers in the evening. Tuesday.

Cast. Chesapeake Bay from Little Creek, Virginia to Cape Henry, Virginia, including the Chesapeake Bay Bridge Tunnel. Small craft advisory in effect through late tonight. Today, northwest winds 10 to 15 knots with gusts up to 20 knots, becoming north 15 to 25 knots with gusts up to 30 knots in the late morning and afternoon. Waves 3 to 4 feet, occasionally to 5 feet. Wave detail, northwest 3 feet at 4 seconds and south 1 foot at 3 seconds. Tonight, northeast winds 15 to 20 knots, diminishing to 10 to 15 knots after midnight. Gusts up to 25 knots. Waves 3 to 4 feet, occasionally to 5 feet. Wave detail, north 3 feet at 4 seconds and southeast 1 foot at 8 seconds. Sunday, northeast winds 5 to 10 knots, becoming east in the afternoon. Waves 2 to 3 feet. Wave detail, northeast 2 feet at 5 seconds and east 2 feet at 9 seconds. Sunday night, south winds 10 to 15 knots with gusts up to 20 knots. Waves 2 to 3 feet. Wave detail, southeast 2 feet at 3 seconds and east 2 feet at 10 seconds. Monday, southwest winds 10 to 15 knots, diminishing to 5 to 10 knots in the afternoon. Gusts up to 20 knots. Waves 2 to 3 feet. Wave detail, southwest 2 feet at 3 seconds and east 2 feet at 11 seconds. A chance of showers. Monday night, northeast winds 5 to 10 knots. Gusts up to 15 knots in the evening. Waves 2 to 3 feet. A chance of showers in the evening. Tuesday, northeast winds 10 to 15 knots with gusts up to 20 knots. Waves around 3 feet. Tuesday night, northeast winds 10 to 15 knots with gusts up to 20 knots. Waves around 3 feet. Wednesday, north winds 15 knots with gusts up to 20 knots. Waves 3 to 4 feet, occasionally to 5 feet. Wednesday night, northeast winds 10 to 15 knots with gusts up to 20 knots, becoming northwest after midnight. Waves 2 to 3 feet. Marine forecast, Currid Sound. Small craft advisory in effect from 1 p.m. this afternoon through late tonight. Today, west winds 10 to 15 knots, becoming northwest late in the morning, then becoming north 15 to 20 knots in the afternoon. Gusts up to 25 knots. Waves 2 to 3 feet. Tonight, northeast winds 15 to 20 knots, diminishing to 10 to 15 knots after midnight. Gusts up to 25 knots. Waves 2 to 3 feet, diminishing to 1 to 2 feet after midnight. Sunday, northeast winds 5 to 10 knots. Gusts up to 15 knots in the morning. Waves around 1 foot. Sunday night, south winds 5 to 10 knots with gusts up to 15 knots. Waves around 1 foot. Monday, southwest winds 5 to 10 knots with gusts up to 20 knots. Waves around 1 foot. A chance of showers in the morning, then showers likely in the afternoon. Monday night, east winds 5 to 10 knots with gusts up to 15 knots, becoming northeast after midnight. Waves around 1 foot, diminishing to 1 foot or less and light chop after midnight. Showers likely with a chance of thunderstorms in the evening, then a chance of showers after midnight. Tuesday, northeast winds 10 to 15 knots with gusts up to 20 knots. Waves 1 to 2 feet. A chance of showers in the morning. Tuesday night, northeast winds 5 to 10 knots, becoming north 10 to 15 knots after midnight. Gusts up to 20 knots. Waves around 1 foot, increasing to 1 to 2 feet after midnight. Wednesday, north winds 10 to 15 knots with gusts up to 25 knots. Waves 1 to 2 feet. Wednesday night, northeast winds 5 to 10 knots with gusts up to 20 knots, becoming northwest after midnight. Waves around 1 foot, diminishing to 1 foot or less and light chop after midnight. Winds and waves higher in and near thunderstorms. The current time is 8:44 a.m. Eastern Daylight Time. The Norfolk, Virginia climate summary for yesterday, May 29, 2026. Yesterday's high temperature was 77 degrees and the low 64 degrees. No precipitation fell yesterday, which leaves the monthly total at 4.08 inches. This is 0.57 inches above the normal amount of 3.51 inches for May. The total precipitation for the year still stands at 12.86 inches, which is 4.02 inches below normal. There were 6 cooling degree days yesterday. This brings the monthly total to 146. The yearly total since January 1st is 3.

105. The normal high temperature for today is 81 degrees, and the normal low is 63. The record high for today is 99, which occurred in 1991, and the record low is 48, which occurred in 1884. Sunrise today is at 5:48 a.m. and sunset is at 8:17 p.m. Offshore waters forecast Baltimore Canyon to Cape Charles Light to 100 nautical miles. Today, west winds 15 to 25 knots, becoming north to northwest. Seas 4 to 7 feet. Tonight, northeast winds 20 to 30 knots, becoming north to northeast 15 to 20 knots. Seas 6 to 10 feet. Sunday, north winds 10 to 20 knots, becoming west to northwest less than 10 knots. Seas 6 to 8 feet. Sunday night, southwest winds 5 to 15 knots. Seas 5 to 6 feet. Monday, southwest winds 5 to 15 knots. Seas 4 to 6 feet. Monday night, east winds less than 10 knots, becoming northeast. Seas 4 to 7 feet. Tuesday, northeast winds 20 to 30 knots. Seas 6 to 11 feet. Tuesday night, northeast winds 15 to 25 knots. Seas 8 to 11 feet. Wednesday, north winds 20 to 25 knots. Seas 8 to 12 feet. Wednesday night, north winds 15 to 25 knots. Seas 9 to 15 feet. The key weather messages for the next 7 days. Mainly dry and pleasant conditions continue throughout the weekend. There is a chance for showers across southeastern portions of the area on Monday. Nuisance tidal flooding is possible in the Lower Bay, tidal James River, and Atlantic Coast tonight, with nuisance minor flooding possible in the Upper Bay Bayside of the Maryland Eastern Shore Sunday night. Now the official National Weather Service forecast. Today, partly sunny. Highs around 80. Northwest winds 5 to 10 miles per hour, becoming north 10 to 15 miles per hour this afternoon. Gusts up to 25 miles per hour. Tonight, clear. Lows in the lower 50s. Northeast winds 10 to 15 miles per hour, diminishing to around 5 miles per hour after midnight. Sunday, sunny. Highs in the mid-70s. North winds around 5 miles per hour. Sunday night, mostly clear in the evening, then becoming partly cloudy. Lows in the upper 50s. South winds around 5 miles per hour. Monday, partly sunny with a slight chance of showers in the morning, then mostly cloudy with a chance of showers with a slight chance of thunderstorms in the afternoon. Highs around 80. Southwest winds 5 to 10 miles per hour, becoming west in the afternoon. Chance of rain 50%. Monday night, partly cloudy with a chance of showers. Lows in the upper 50s. Chance of rain 50%. Tuesday, partly sunny. Highs in the mid-70s. Tuesday night, mostly clear. Lows in the mid-50s. Wednesday, mostly sunny. Highs in the mid-70s. Wednesday night, clear. Lows in the mid-50s. Thursday, sunny. Highs around 80. Thursday night, clear. Lows around 60. Friday, mostly sunny. Highs in the mid-80s. Here are the marine and buoy reports for 8 a.m. across the lower Chesapeake Bay and coastal waters. All wave and swell heights are in feet. Wave and swell periods are in seconds. Potomac River buoy, air temperature was 71. The wind was northwest at 14 knots. Cove Point, air temperature was 71. The wind was west at 10 knots. Piney Point, winds were west, 9 knots. Bishop's Head, air temperature was 74. The wind was northwest at 15 knots, gusting to 20. Lewisetta, air temperature was 68. Water temperature 73. The wind was northwest at 7 knots. Rappahannock Light, winds were west, 13 knots. Yorktown Coast Guard Station, air temperature was 68. Water temperature 72. The wind was west at 7 knots. Crypto Peak, water temperature 69. The wind was northwest at 9 knots. Dominion Terminal Newport News, air temperature was 69. The wind was west at 7 knots. South Craney Island, air temperature was 70. The wind was west at 2 knots. Cape Henry, air temperature was 69. The wind was west at 9 knots. Brandywine Chill Lake, Delaware, winds were north, 23 knots. Air temperature 63. Fenwick Island buoy,
Winds were northwest, 10 knots. Water temperature 59. Air temperature 63. Buoy off Virginia Beach 64 nautical miles. Water temperature 70. Air temperature 69. Buoy just east of Cape Henry. Water temperature 67. Wave heights 2. Wave period 4. Duck Cove Pier, air temperature was 73. The wind was west at 14, knots gusting to 21. Diamond Shoals Buoy, winds were southwest, 19 knots. Water temperature 78. Air temperature 77. Marine forecast, Chesapeake Bay from New Point Comfort to Little Creek, Virginia. Small craft advisory in effect through late tonight. Today, northwest winds 10 to 15 knots with gusts up to 20 knots, becoming north 20 knots with gusts up to 25 knots in the late morning and early afternoon, then increasing to 20 to 25 knots with gusts up to 30 knots late. Waves 3 to 4 feet, occasionally to 5 feet. Tonight, northeast winds 15 to 20 knots, diminishing to 10 to 15 knots after midnight. Gusts up to 25 knots. Waves 3 to 4 feet, occasionally to 5 feet. Sunday, northeast winds 5 to 10 knots, becoming east in the afternoon. Waves 1 to 2 feet. Sunday night, south winds 10 to 15 knots, increasing to 15 to 20 knots after midnight. Waves 2 to 3 feet. Monday, southwest winds 15 to 20 knots, becoming west 5 to 10 knots in the afternoon. Waves 2 to 3 feet. A chance of showers. Monday night, northeast winds 5 to 10 knots. Waves 1 to 2 feet. A chance of showers in the evening. Tuesday, northeast winds 10 to 15 knots with gusts up to 20 knots. Waves 2 to 3 feet. Tuesday night, northeast winds 10 to 15 knots. Waves 2 to 3 feet. Wednesday, north winds 10 to 15 knots with gusts up to 20 knots. Waves 3 to 4 feet, occasionally to 5 feet. Wednesday night, northeast winds 10 to 15 knots with gusts up to 20 knots, becoming northwest after midnight. Waves 2 to 3 feet, subsiding to 1 foot after midnight. Marine forecast, Chesapeake Bay from Little Creek, Virginia to Cape Henry, Virginia, including the Chesapeake Bay Bridge Tunnel. Small craft advisory in effect through late tonight. Today, northwest winds 10 to 15 knots with gusts up to 20 knots, becoming north 15 to 25 knots with gusts up to 30 knots in the late morning and afternoon. Waves 3 to 4 feet, occasionally to 5 feet. Wave detail, northwest 3 feet at 4 seconds and south 1 foot at 3 seconds. Tonight, northeast winds 15 to 20 knots, diminishing to 10 to 15 knots after midnight. Gusts up to 25 knots. Waves 3 to 4 feet, occasionally to 5 feet. Wave detail, north 3 feet at 4 seconds and southeast 1 foot at 8 seconds. Sunday, northeast winds 5 to 10 knots, becoming east in the afternoon. Waves 2 to 3 feet. Wave detail, northeast 2 feet at 5 seconds and east 2 feet at 9 seconds. Sunday night, south winds 10 to 15 knots with gusts up to 20 knots. Waves 2 to 3 feet. Wave detail, southeast 2 feet at 3 seconds and east 2 feet at 10 seconds. Monday, southwest winds 10 to 15 knots, diminishing to 5 to 10 knots in the afternoon. Gusts up to 20 knots. Waves 2 to 3 feet. Wave detail, southwest 2 feet at 3 seconds and east 2 feet at 11 seconds. A chance of showers. Monday night, northeast winds 5 to 10 knots. Gusts up to 15 knots in the evening. Waves 2 to 3 feet. A chance of showers in the evening. Tuesday, northeast winds 10 to 15 knots with gusts up to 20 knots. Waves around 3 feet. Tuesday night, northeast winds 10 to 15 knots with gusts up to 20 knots. Waves around 3 feet. Wednesday, north winds 15 knots with gusts up to 20 knots. Waves 3 to 4 feet, occasionally to 5 feet. Wednesday night, northeast winds 10 to 15 knots with gusts up to 20 knots, becoming northwest after midnight. Waves 2 to 3 feet. Marine forecast, Kerr-Hick Sound. Small craft advisory in effect from 1 p.m. this afternoon through late tonight. Today, west winds 10 to 15 knots, becoming northwest late in the morning, then becoming north 15 to 20 knots in the afternoon. Gusts up to 25 knots.
waves 2 to 3 feet. Tonight, northeast winds 15 to 20 knots, diminishing to 10 to 15 knots after midnight. Gusts up to 25 knots. Waves 2 to 3 feet, diminishing to 1 to 2 feet after midnight. Sunday, northeast winds 5 to 10 knots. Gusts up to 15 knots in the morning. Waves around 1 foot. Sunday night, south winds 5 to 10 knots with gusts up to 15 knots. Waves around 1 foot. Monday, southwest winds 5 to 10 knots with gusts up to 20 knots. Waves around 1 foot. A chance of showers in the morning, then showers likely in the afternoon. Monday night, east winds 5 to 10 knots with gusts up to 15 knots, becoming northeast after midnight. Waves around 1 foot, diminishing to 1 foot or less and light chop after midnight. Showers likely with a chance of thunderstorms in the evening, then a chance of showers after midnight. Tuesday, northeast winds 10 to 15 knots with gusts up to 20 knots. Waves 1 to 2 feet. A chance of showers in the morning. Tuesday night, northeast winds 5 to 10 knots, becoming north 10 to 15 knots after midnight. Gusts up to 20 knots. Waves around 1 foot, increasing to 1 to 2 feet after midnight. Wednesday, north winds 10 to 15 knots with gusts up to 25 knots. Waves 1 to 2 feet. Wednesday night, northeast winds 5 to 10 knots with gusts up to 20 knots, becoming northwest after midnight. Waves around 1 foot, diminishing to 1 foot or less and light chop after midnight. Winds and waves higher in and near thunderstorms. The current time is 8:56 a.m. Eastern Daylight Time. The Norfolk, Virginia climate summary for yesterday, May 29, 2026. Yesterday's high temperature was 77 degrees and the low 64 degrees. No precipitation fell yesterday, which leaves the monthly total at 4.08 inches. This is 0.57 inches above the normal amount of 3.51 inches for May. The total precipitation for the year still stands at 12.86 inches, which is 4.02 inches below normal. There were 6 cooling degree days yesterday. This brings the monthly total to 146. The yearly total since January 1st is 305. The normal high temperature for today is 81 degrees, and the normal low is 63. The record high for today is 99, which occurred in 1991, and the record low is 48, which occurred in 1884. Sunrise today is at 5:48 a.m. and sunset is at 8:17 p.m. Offshore waters forecast Baltimore Canyon to Cape Charles Light to 100 nautical miles. Today, west winds 15 to 25 knots, becoming north to northwest. Seas 4 to 7 feet. Tonight, northeast winds 20 to 30 knots, becoming north to northeast 15 to 20 knots. Seas 6 to 10 feet. Sunday, north winds 10 to 20 knots, becoming west to northwest less than 10 knots. Seas 6 to 8 feet. Sunday night, southwest winds 5 to 15 knots. Seas 5 to 6 feet. Monday, southwest winds 5 to 15 knots. Seas 4 to 6 feet. Monday night, east winds less than 10 knots, becoming northeast. Seas 4 to 7 feet. Tuesday, northeast winds 20 to 30 knots. Seas 6 to 11 feet. Tuesday night, northeast winds 15 to 25 knots. Seas 8 to 11 feet. Wednesday, north winds 20 to 25 knots. Seas 8 to 12 feet. Wednesday night, north winds 15 to 25 knots. Seas 9 to 15 feet. The key weather messages for the next 7 days. Mainly dry and pleasant conditions continue throughout the weekend. There is a chance for showers across southeastern portions of the area on Monday. Nuisance tidal flooding is possible in the Lower Bay, tidal James River, and Atlantic Coast tonight, with nuisance minor flooding possible in the Upper Bay Bayside of the Maryland Eastern Shore Sunday night. Now the official National Weather Service forecast. Today, partly sunny. Highs around 80. Northwest winds 5 to 10 miles per hour, becoming north 10 to 15 miles per hour this afternoon. Gusts up to 25 miles per hour. Tonight, clear. Lows in the lower 50s. Northeast winds 10 to 15 miles per hour, diminishing to around 5 miles per hour after midnight. Sunday, sunny. Highs in the mid 70s. North winds around 5 miles per hour. Sunday night, mostly clear in the evening, then becoming partly cloudy.
lows in the upper 50s. South winds around 5 miles per hour. Monday, partly sunny with a slight chance of showers in the morning, then mostly cloudy with a chance of showers with a slight chance of thunderstorms in the afternoon. Highs around 80. Southwest winds 5 to 10 miles per hour, becoming west in the afternoon. Chance of rain 50%. Monday night, partly cloudy with a chance of showers. Lows in the upper 50s. Chance of rain 50%. Tuesday, partly sunny. Highs in the mid 70s. Tuesday night, mostly clear. Lows in the mid 50s. Wednesday, mostly sunny. Highs in the mid 70s. Wednesday night, clear. Lows in the mid 50s. Thursday, sunny. Highs around 80. Thursday night, clear. Lows around 60. Friday, mostly sunny. Highs in the mid-80s. Here are the marine and buoy reports for 8 a.m. across the lower Chesapeake Bay and coastal waters. All wave and swell heights are in feet. Wave and swell periods are in seconds. Potomac River buoy, air temperature was 71. The wind was northwest at 14 knots. Cove Point, air temperature was 71. The wind was west at 10 knots. Piney Point, winds were west, 9 knots. Bishop's Head, air temperature was 74. The wind was northwest at 15 knots, gusting to 20. Lewisetta, air temperature was 68. Water temperature 73. The wind was northwest at 7 knots. Rappahannock Light, winds were west, 13 knots. Yorktown Coast Guard Station, air temperature was 68. Water temperature 72. The wind was west at 7 knots. Crypto Peak, water temperature 69. The wind was northwest at 9 knots. Dominion Terminal Newport News, air temperature was 69. The wind was west at 7 knots. South Craney Island, air temperature was 70. The wind was west at 2 knots. Cape Henry, air temperature was 69. The wind was west at 9 knots. Brandywine Chill Lake, Delaware, winds were north, 23 knots. Air temperature 63. Fenwick Island buoy, winds were northwest, 10 knots. Water temperature 59. Air temperature 63. Buoy off Virginia Beach 64 nautical miles. Water temperature 70. Air temperature 69. Buoy just east of Cape Henry. Water temperature 67. Wave heights 2. Wave period 4. Duck Cove here, air temperature was 73. The wind was west at 14, knots gusting to 21. Diamond Shoals buoy, winds were southwest, 19 knots. Water temperature 78. Air temperature 77. Marine forecast, Chesapeake Bay from New Point Comfort to Little Creek, Virginia. Small craft advisory in effect through late tonight. Today, northwest winds 10 to 15 knots with gusts up to 20 knots, becoming north 20 knots with gusts up to 25 knots in the late morning and early afternoon, then increasing to 20 to 25 knots with gusts up to 30 knots late. Waves 3 to 4 feet, occasionally to 5 feet. Tonight, northeast winds 15 to 20 knots, diminishing to 10 to 15 knots after midnight. Gusts up to 25 knots. Waves 3 to 4 feet, occasionally to 5 feet. Sunday, northeast winds 5 to 10 knots, becoming east in the afternoon. Waves 1 to 2 feet. Sunday night, south winds 10 to 15 knots, increasing to 15 to 20 knots after midnight. Waves 2 to 3 feet. Monday, southwest winds 15 to 20 knots, becoming west 5 to 10 knots in the afternoon. Waves 2 to 3 feet. A chance of showers. Monday night, northeast winds 5 to 10 knots. Waves 1 to 2 feet. A chance of showers in the evening. Tuesday, northeast winds 10 to 15 knots with gusts up to 20 knots. Waves 2 to 3 feet. Tuesday night, northeast winds 10 to 15 knots. Waves 2 to 3 feet. Wednesday, north winds 10 to 15 knots with gusts up to 20 knots. Waves 3 to 4 feet, occasionally to 5 feet. Wednesday night, northeast winds 10 to 15 knots with gusts up to 20 knots, becoming northwest after midnight. Waves 2 to 3 feet, subsiding to 1 foot after midnight. Marine forecast, Chesapeake Bay from Little Creek, Virginia to Cape Henry, Virginia, including the Chesapeake Bay Bridge Tunnel.
small craft advisory in effect through late tonight. Today, northwest winds 10 to 15 knots with gusts up to 20 knots, becoming north 15 to 25 knots with gusts up to 30 knots in the late morning and afternoon. Waves 3 to 4 feet, occasionally to 5 feet. Wave detail, northwest 3 feet at 4 seconds and south 1 foot at 3 seconds. Tonight, northeast winds 15 to 20 knots, diminishing to 10 to 15 knots after midnight. Gusts up to 25 knots. Waves 3 to 4 feet, occasionally to 5 feet. Wave detail, north 3 feet at 4 seconds and southeast 1 foot at 8 seconds. Sunday, northeast winds 5 to 10 knots, becoming east in the afternoon. Waves 2 to 3 feet. Wave detail, northeast 2 feet at 5 seconds and east 2 feet at 9 seconds. Sunday night, south winds 10 to 15 knots with gusts up to 20 knots. Waves 2 to 3 feet. Wave detail, southeast 2 feet at 3 seconds and east 2 feet at 10 seconds. Monday, southwest winds 10 to 15 knots, diminishing to 5 to 10 knots in the afternoon. Gusts up to 20 knots. Waves 2 to 3 feet. Wave detail, southwest 2 feet at 3 seconds and east 2 feet at 11 seconds. A chance of showers. Monday night, northeast winds 5 to 10 knots. Gusts up to 15 knots in the evening. Waves 2 to 3 feet. A chance of showers in the evening. Tuesday, northeast winds 10 to 15 knots with gusts up to 20 knots. Waves around 3 feet. Tuesday night, northeast winds 10 to 15 knots with gusts up to 20 knots. Waves around 3 feet. Wednesday, north winds 15 knots with gusts up to 20 knots. Waves 3 to 4 feet, occasionally to 5 feet. Wednesday night, northeast winds 10 to 15 knots with gusts up to 20 knots, becoming northwest after midnight. Waves 2 to 3 feet. This is NOAA's National Weather Service All Hazards Weather Radio, KHP 37, broadcasting from Wakefield, Virginia, transmitting from Driver, Virginia on a frequency of 162.550 MHz. The following information is for Hampton Roads and northeast North Carolina, the southern part of the Chesapeake Bay and adjacent coastal waters. Marine forecast, Currid Sound. Small craft advisory in effect from 1 p.m. this afternoon through late tonight. Today, west winds 10 to 15 knots, becoming northwest late in the morning, then becoming north 15 to 20 knots in the afternoon. Gusts up to 25 knots. Waves 2 to 3 feet. Tonight, northeast winds 15 to 20 knots, diminishing to 10 to 15 knots after midnight. Gusts up to 25 knots. Waves 2 to 3 feet, diminishing to 1 to 2 feet after midnight. Sunday, northeast winds 5 to 10 knots. Gusts up to 15 knots in the morning. Waves around 1 foot. Sunday night, south winds 5 to 10 knots with gusts up to 15 knots. Waves around 1 foot. Monday, southwest winds 5 to 10 knots with gusts up to 20 knots. Waves around 1 foot. A chance of showers in the morning, then showers likely in the afternoon. Monday night, east winds 5 to 10 knots with gusts up to 15 knots, becoming northeast after midnight. Waves around 1 foot, diminishing to 1 foot or less and light chop after midnight. Showers likely with a chance of thunderstorms in the evening, then a chance of showers after midnight. Tuesday, northeast winds 10 to 15 knots with gusts up to 20 knots. Waves 1 to 2 feet. A chance of showers in the morning. Tuesday night, northeast winds 5 to 10 knots, becoming north 10 to 15 knots after midnight. Gusts up to 20 knots. Waves around 1 foot, increasing to 1 to 2 feet after midnight. Wednesday, north winds 10 to 15 knots with gusts up to 25 knots. Waves 1 to 2 feet. Wednesday night, northeast winds 5 to 10 knots with gusts up to 20 knots, becoming northwest after midnight. Waves around 1 foot, diminishing to 1 foot or less and light chop after midnight. Winds and waves higher in and near thunderstorms. The current time is 9:09 a.m. Eastern Daylight Time. Offshore waters forecast Baltimore Canyon to Cape Charles Light to 100 nautical miles. Today, west winds 15 to 25 knots, becoming north to northwest. Seas 4 to 7 feet. Tonight, northeast winds 20 to 30 knots, becoming north to northeast 15 to 20 knots. Seas 6 to 10 feet.
Sunday, north winds 10 to 20 knots, becoming west to northwest less than 10 knots. Seas 6 to 8 feet. Sunday night, southwest winds 5 to 15 knots. Seas 5 to 6 feet. Monday, southwest winds 5 to 15 knots. Seas 4 to 6 feet. Monday night, east winds less than 10 knots, becoming northeast. Seas 4 to 7 feet. Tuesday, northeast winds 20 to 30 knots. Seas 6 to 11 feet. Tuesday night, northeast winds 15 to 25 knots. Seas 8 to 11 feet. Wednesday, north winds 20 to 25 knots. Seas 8 to 12 feet. Wednesday night, north winds 15 to 25 knots. Seas 9 to 15 feet. The key weather messages for the next 7 days. Mainly dry and pleasant conditions continue throughout the weekend. There is a chance for showers across southeastern portions of the area on Monday. Nuisance tidal flooding is possible in the Lower Bay, tidal James River, and Atlantic Coast tonight, with nuisance minor flooding possible in the Upper Bay Bayside of the Maryland Eastern Shore Sunday night. Now the official National Weather Service forecast. Today, partly sunny. Highs around 80. Northwest winds 5 to 10 miles per hour, becoming north 10 to 15 miles per hour this afternoon. Gusts up to 25 miles per hour. Tonight, clear. Lows in the lower 50s. Northeast winds 10 to 15 miles per hour, diminishing to around 5 miles per hour after midnight. Sunday, sunny. Highs in the mid 70s. North winds around 5 miles per hour. Sunday night, mostly clear in the evening, then becoming partly cloudy. Lows in the upper 50s. South winds around 5 miles per hour. Monday, partly sunny with a slight chance of showers in the morning, then mostly cloudy with a chance of showers with a slight chance of thunderstorms in the afternoon. Highs around 80. Southwest winds 5 to 10 miles per hour, becoming west in the afternoon. Chance of rain 50%. Monday night, partly cloudy with a chance of showers. Lows in the upper 50s. Chance of rain 50%. Tuesday, partly sunny. Highs in the mid 70s. Tuesday night, mostly clear. Lows in the mid 50s. Wednesday, mostly sunny. Highs in the mid 70s. Wednesday night, clear. Lows in the mid 50s. Thursday, sunny. Highs around 80. Thursday night, clear. Lows around 60. Friday, mostly sunny. Highs in the mid 80s. Here are the marine and buoy reports for 8 a.m. across the lower Chesapeake Bay and coastal waters. All wave and swell heights are in feet. Wave and swell periods are in seconds. Potomac River buoy, air temperature was 71. The wind was northwest at 14 knots. Cove Point, air temperature was 71. The wind was west at 10 knots. Piney Point, winds were west, 9 knots. Bishop's Head, air temperature was 74. The wind was northwest at 15, knots gusting to 20. Lewisetta, air temperature was 68. Water temperature 73. The wind was northwest at 7 knots. Rappahannock Light, winds were west, 13 knots. Yorktown Coast Guard Station, air temperature was 68. Water temperature 72. The wind was west at 7 knots. Crypto Peak, water temperature 69. The wind was northwest at 9 knots. Dominion Terminal Newport News, air temperature was 69. The wind was west at 7 knots. South Craney Island, air temperature was 70. The wind was west at 2 knots. Cape Henry, air temperature was 69. The wind was west at 9 knots. Brandywine Chill Lake, Delaware, winds were north, 23 knots. Air temperature 63. Fenwick Island buoy, winds were northwest, 10 knots. Water temperature 59. Air temperature 63. Buoy off Virginia Beach 64 nautical miles. Water temperature 70. Air temperature 69. Buoy just east of Cape Henry. Water temperature 67. Wave heights 2. Wave period 4. Duck Cove here, air temperature was 73. The wind was west at 14, knots gusting to 21. Diamond Shoals buoy, winds were southwest, 19 knots. Water temperature 78. Air temperature 77.
Here are the marine and buoy reports for 9 a.m. across the lower Chesapeake Bay and coastal waters. All wave and swell heights are in feet. Wave and swell periods are in seconds. Potomac River buoy, air temperature was 72. The wind was northwest at 14 knots, gusting to 19. Cove Point, air temperature was 70. The wind was northwest at 24 knots, gusting to 26. Piney Point, winds were north, 18 knots. Bishop's Head, air temperature was 73. The wind was northwest at 17 knots, gusting to 21. Lewisetta, air temperature was 72. Water temperature 73. The wind was northwest at 10 knots. Rappahannock Light, winds were west, 14 knots. Yorktown Coast Guard Station, air temperature was 70. Water temperature 72. The wind was northwest at 10 knots. Crypto Peak, water temperature 69. The wind was northwest at 8 knots. Dominion Terminal Newport News, air temperature was 69. The wind was west at 7 knots. South Craney Island, air temperature was 71. The wind was west at 3 knots. Cape Henry, air temperature was 71. The wind was northwest at 8 knots. Brandywine Chill Light, Delaware, winds were north, 20 knots. Air temperature 62. Fenwick Island buoy, winds were north, 12 knots. Water temperature 59. Air temperature 61. Buoy 64 nautical miles east of Virginia Beach, air temperature was 69. Wave height 3 feet. Wave period 4. Buoy just east of Cape Henry. Water temperature 67. Wave height 2. Wave period 4. Duck Cove Pier, air temperature was 73. The wind was northwest at 12 knots. Diamond Shoals buoy, air temperature was 77. Wave height 4 feet. Wave period 5. The wind was southwest at 19 knots, gusting to 23. Marine forecast, Chesapeake Bay from New Point Comfort to Little Creek, Virginia. Small craft advisory in effect through late tonight. Today, northwest winds 10 to 15 knots with gusts up to 20 knots, becoming north 20 knots with gusts up to 25 knots in the late morning and early afternoon, then increasing to 20 to 25 knots with gusts up to 30 knots late. Waves 3 to 4 feet, occasionally to 5 feet. Tonight, northeast winds 15 to 20 knots, diminishing to 10 to 15 knots after midnight. Gusts up to 25 knots. Waves 3 to 4 feet, occasionally to 5 feet. Sunday, northeast winds 5 to 10 knots, becoming east in the afternoon. Waves 1 to 2 feet. Sunday night, south winds 10 to 15 knots, increasing to 15 to 20 knots after midnight. Waves 2 to 3 feet. Monday, southwest winds 15 to 20 knots, becoming west 5 to 10 knots in the afternoon. Waves 2 to 3 feet. A chance of showers. Monday night, northeast winds 5 to 10 knots. Waves 1 to 2 feet. A chance of showers in the evening. Tuesday, northeast winds 10 to 15 knots with gusts up to 20 knots. Waves 2 to 3 feet. Tuesday night, northeast winds 10 to 15 knots. Waves 2 to 3 feet. Wednesday, north winds 10 to 15 knots with gusts up to 20 knots. Waves 3 to 4 feet, occasionally to 5 feet. Wednesday night, northeast winds 10 to 15 knots with gusts up to 20 knots, becoming northwest after midnight. Waves 2 to 3 feet, subsiding to 1 foot after midnight. Marine forecast, Chesapeake Bay from Little Creek, Virginia to Cape Henry, Virginia, including the Chesapeake Bay Bridge Tunnel. Small craft advisory in effect through late tonight. Today, northwest winds 10 to 15 knots with gusts up to 20 knots, becoming north 15 to 25 knots with gusts up to 30 knots in the late morning and afternoon. Waves 3 to 4 feet, occasionally to 5 feet. Wave detail, northwest 3 feet at 4 seconds and south 1 foot at 3 seconds. Tonight, northeast winds 15 to 20 knots, diminishing to 10 to 15 knots after midnight. Gusts up to 25 knots. Waves 3 to 4 feet, occasionally to 5 feet. Wave detail, north 3 feet at 4 seconds and southeast 1 foot at 8 seconds. Sunday, northeast winds 5 to 10 knots, becoming east in the afternoon. Waves 2 to 3 feet. Wave detail, northeast 2 feet at 5 seconds and east 2 feet at 9 seconds.
Sunday night, south winds 10 to 15 knots with gusts up to 20 knots. Waves 2 to 3 feet. Wave detail, southeast 2 feet at 3 seconds and east 2 feet at 10 seconds. Monday, southwest winds 10 to 15 knots, diminishing to 5 to 10 knots in the afternoon. Gusts up to 20 knots. Waves 2 to 3 feet. Wave detail, southwest 2 feet at 3 seconds and east 2 feet at 11 seconds. A chance of showers. Monday night, northeast winds 5 to 10 knots. Gusts up to 15 knots in the evening. Waves 2 to 3 feet. A chance of showers in the evening. Tuesday, northeast winds 10 to 15 knots with gusts up to 20 knots. Waves around 3 feet. Tuesday night, northeast winds 10 to 15 knots with gusts up to 20 knots. Waves around 3 feet. Wednesday, north winds 15 knots with gusts up to 20 knots. Waves 3 to 4 feet, occasionally to 5 feet. Wednesday night, northeast winds 10 to 15 knots with gusts up to 20 knots, becoming northwest after midnight. Waves 2 to 3 feet. Marine forecast, Kurilik Sound. Small craft advisory in effect from 1 p.m. this afternoon through late tonight. Today, west winds 10 to 15 knots, becoming northwest late in the morning, then becoming north 15 to 20 knots in the afternoon. Gusts up to 25 knots. Waves 2 to 3 feet. Tonight, northeast winds 15 to 20 knots, diminishing to 10 to 15 knots after midnight. Gusts up to 25 knots. Waves 2 to 3 feet, diminishing to 1 to 2 feet after midnight. Sunday, northeast winds 5 to 10 knots. Gusts up to 15 knots in the morning. Waves around 1 foot. Sunday night, south winds 5 to 10 knots with gusts up to 15 knots. Waves around 1 foot. Monday, southwest winds 5 to 10 knots with gusts up to 20 knots. Waves around 1 foot. A chance of showers in the morning, then showers likely in the afternoon. Monday night, east winds 5 to 10 knots with gusts up to 15 knots, becoming northeast after midnight. Waves around 1 foot, diminishing to 1 foot or less and light after midnight. Showers likely with a chance of thunderstorms in the evening, then a chance of showers after midnight. Tuesday, northeast winds 10 to 15 knots with gusts up to 20 knots. Waves 1 to 2 feet. A chance of showers in the morning. Tuesday night, northeast winds 5 to 10 knots, becoming north 10 to 15 knots after midnight. Gusts up to 20 knots. Waves around 1 foot, increasing to 1 to 2 feet after midnight. Wednesday, north winds 10 to 15 knots with gusts up to 25 knots. Waves 1 to 2 feet. Wednesday night, northeast winds 5 to 10 knots with gusts up to 20 knots, becoming northwest after midnight. Waves around 1 foot, diminishing to 1 foot or less and light chop after midnight. Winds and waves higher in and near thunderstorms. The current time is 9:23 a.m. Eastern Daylight Time. Offshore waters forecast Baltimore Canyon to Cape Charles Light to 100 nautical miles. Today, west winds 15 to 25 knots, becoming north to northwest. Seas 4 to 7 feet. Tonight, northeast winds 20 to 30 knots, becoming north to northeast 15 to 20 knots. Seas 6 to 10 feet. Sunday, north winds 10 to 20 knots, becoming west to northwest less than 10 knots. Seas 6 to 8 feet. Sunday night, southwest winds 5 to 15 knots. Seas 5 to 6 feet. Monday, southwest winds 5 to 15 knots. Seas 4 to 6 feet. Monday night, east winds less than 10 knots, becoming northeast. Seas 4 to 7 feet. Tuesday, northeast winds 20 to 30 knots. Seas 6 to 11 feet. Tuesday night, northeast winds 15 to 25 knots. Seas 8 to 11 feet. Wednesday, north winds 20 to 25 knots. Seas 8 to 12 feet. Wednesday night, north winds 15 to 25 knots. Seas 9 to 15 feet. The key weather messages for the next 7 days. Mainly dry and pleasant conditions continue throughout the weekend. There is a chance for showers across southeastern portions of the area on Monday. Nuisance tidal flooding is possible in the Lower Bay, tidal James River, and Atlantic coast tonight, with nuisance minor flooding possible in the Upper Bay Bayside of the Maryland Eastern Shore Sunday night. Now the official National Weather Service forecast.
Today, partly sunny. Highs around 80. Northwest winds 5 to 10 miles per hour, becoming north 10 to 15 miles per hour this afternoon. Gusts up to 25 miles per hour. Tonight, clear. Lows in the lower 50s. Northeast winds 10 to 15 miles per hour, diminishing to around 5 miles per hour after midnight. Sunday, sunny. Highs in the mid-70s. North winds around 5 miles per hour. Sunday night, mostly clear in the evening, then becoming partly cloudy. Lows in the upper 50s. South winds around 5 miles per hour. Monday, partly sunny with a slight chance of showers in the morning, then mostly cloudy with a chance of showers with a slight chance of thunderstorms in the afternoon. Highs around 80. Southwest winds 5 to 10 miles per hour, becoming west in the afternoon. Chance of rain 50%. Monday night, partly cloudy with a chance of showers. Lows in the upper 50s. Chance of rain 50%. Tuesday, partly sunny. Highs in the mid-70s. Tuesday night, mostly clear. Lows in the mid-50s. Wednesday, mostly sunny. Highs in the mid-70s. Wednesday night, clear. Lows in the mid-50s. Thursday, sunny. Highs around 80. Thursday night, clear. Lows around 60. Friday, mostly sunny. Highs in the mid-80s. Here are the marine and buoy reports for 9 a.m. across the lower Chesapeake Bay and coastal waters. All wave and swell heights are in feet. Wave and swell periods are in seconds. Potomac River buoy, air temperature was 72. The wind was northwest at 14, knots gusting to 19. Cove Point, air temperature was 70. The wind was northwest at 24 knots gusting to 26. Piney Point, winds were north, 18 knots. Bishop's Head, air temperature was 73. The wind was northwest at 17, knots gusting to 21. Lewisetta, air temperature was 72. Water temperature 73. The wind was northwest at 10 knots. Rappahannock Light, winds were west, 14 knots. Yorktown Coast Guard Station, air temperature was 70. Water temperature 72. The wind was northwest at 10 knots. Crypto Peak, water temperature 69. The wind was northwest at 8 knots. Dominion Terminal Newport News, air temperature was 69. The wind was west at 7 knots. South Craney Island, air temperature was 71. The wind was west at 3 knots. Cape Henry, air temperature was 71. The wind was northwest at 8 knots. Brandywine Chill Lake, Delaware, winds were north, 20 knots. Air temperature 62. Fenwick Island buoy, winds were north, 12 knots. Water temperature 59. Air temperature 61. Buoy 64 nautical miles east of Virginia Beach, air temperature was 69. Wave height 3 feet. Wave period 4. Buoy just east of Cape Henry. Water temperature 67. Wave height 2. Wave period 4. Duck Cove Pier, air temperature was 73. The wind was northwest at 12 knots. Diamond Shoals buoy, air temperature was 77. Wave height 4 feet. Wave period 5. The wind was southwest at 19, knots gusting to 23. Marine forecast, Chesapeake Bay from New Point Comfort to Little Creek, Virginia. Small craft advisory in effect through late tonight. Today, northwest winds 10 to 15 knots with gusts up to 20 knots, becoming north 20 knots with gusts up to 25 knots in the late morning and early afternoon, then increasing to 20 to 25 knots with gusts up to 30 knots late. Waves 3 to 4 feet, occasionally to 5 feet. Tonight, northeast winds 15 to 20 knots, diminishing to 10 to 15 knots after midnight. Gusts up to 25 knots. Waves 3 to 4 feet, occasionally to 5 feet. Sunday, northeast winds 5 to 10 knots, becoming east in the afternoon. Waves 1 to 2 feet. Sunday night, south winds 10 to 15 knots, increasing to 15 to 20 knots after midnight. Waves 2 to 3 feet. Monday, southwest winds 15 to 20 knots, becoming west 5 to 10 knots in the afternoon. Waves 2 to 3 feet. A chance of showers. Monday night, northeast winds 5 to 10 knots. Waves 1 to 2 feet. A chance of showers in the evening.
Tuesday, northeast winds 10 to 15 knots with gusts up to 20 knots. Waves 2 to 3 feet. Tuesday night, northeast winds 10 to 15 knots. Waves 2 to 3 feet. Wednesday, north winds 10 to 15 knots with gusts up to 20 knots. Waves 3 to 4 feet, occasionally to 5 feet. Wednesday night, northeast winds 10 to 15 knots with gusts up to 20 knots, becoming northwest after midnight. Waves 2 to 3 feet, subsiding to 1 foot after midnight. Marine forecast, Chesapeake Bay from Little Creek, Virginia to Cape Henry, Virginia, including the Chesapeake Bay Bridge Tunnel. Small craft advisory in effect through late tonight. Today, northwest winds 10 to 15 knots with gusts up to 20 knots, becoming north 15 to 25 knots with gusts up to 30 knots in the late morning and afternoon. Waves 3 to 4 feet, occasionally to 5 feet. Wave detail, northwest 3 feet at 4 seconds and south 1 foot at 3 seconds. Tonight, northeast winds 15 to 20 knots, diminishing to 10 to 15 knots after midnight. Gusts up to 25 knots. Waves 3 to 4 feet, occasionally to 5 feet. Wave detail, north 3 feet at 4 seconds and southeast 1 foot at 8 seconds. Sunday, northeast winds 5 to 10 knots, becoming east in the afternoon. Waves 2 to 3 feet. Wave detail, northeast 2 feet at 5 seconds and east 2 feet at 9 seconds. Sunday night, south winds 10 to 15 knots with gusts up to 20 knots. Waves 2 to 3 feet. Wave detail, southeast 2 feet at 3 seconds and east 2 feet at 10 seconds. Monday, southwest winds 10 to 15 knots, diminishing to 5 to 10 knots in the afternoon. Gusts up to 20 knots. Waves 2 to 3 feet. Wave detail, southwest 2 feet at 3 seconds and east 2 feet at 11 seconds. A chance of showers. Monday night, northeast winds 5 to 10 knots. Gusts up to 15 knots in the evening. Waves 2 to 3 feet. A chance of showers in the evening. Tuesday, northeast winds 10 to 15 knots with gusts up to 20 knots. Waves around 3 feet. Tuesday night, northeast winds 10 to 15 knots with gusts up to 20 knots. Waves around 3 feet. Wednesday, north winds 15 knots with gusts up to 20 knots. Waves 3 to 4 feet, occasionally to 5 feet. Wednesday night, northeast winds 10 to 15 knots with gusts up to 20 knots, becoming northwest after midnight. Waves 2 to 3 feet. Marine forecast, Kerr-Big Sound. Small craft advisory in effect from 1 p.m. this afternoon through late tonight. Today, west winds 10 to 15 knots, becoming northwest late in the morning, then becoming north 15 to 20 knots in the afternoon. Gusts up to 25 knots. Waves 2 to 3 feet. Tonight, northeast winds 15 to 20 knots, diminishing to 10 to 15 knots after midnight. Gusts up to 25 knots. Waves 2 to 3 feet, diminishing to 1 to 2 feet after midnight. Sunday, northeast winds 5 to 10 knots. Gusts up to 15 knots in the morning. Waves around 1 foot. Sunday night, south winds 5 to 10 knots with gusts up to 15 knots. Waves around 1 foot. Monday, southwest winds 5 to 10 knots with gusts up to 20 knots. Waves around 1 foot. A chance of showers in the morning, then showers likely in the afternoon. Monday night, east winds 5 to 10 knots with gusts up to 15 knots, becoming northeast after midnight. Waves around 1 foot, diminishing to 1 foot or less and light chop after midnight. Showers likely with a chance of thunderstorms in the evening, then a chance of showers after midnight. Tuesday, northeast winds 10 to 15 knots with gusts up to 20 knots. Waves 1 to 2 feet. A chance of showers in the morning. Tuesday night, northeast winds 5 to 10 knots, becoming north 10 to 15 knots after midnight. Gusts up to 20 knots. Waves around 1 foot, increasing to 1 to 2 feet after midnight. Wednesday, north winds 10 to 15 knots with gusts up to 25 knots. Waves 1 to 2 feet. Wednesday night, northeast winds 5 to 10 knots with gusts up to 20 knots, becoming northwest after midnight. Waves around 1 foot, diminishing to 1 foot or less and light chop after midnight. Winds and waves higher in and near thunderstorms. Marine forecast, Chesapeake Bay from New Point Comfort to Little Creek, Virginia.
small craft advisory in effect through late tonight. Today, northwest winds 10 to 15 knots with gusts up to 20 knots, becoming north 20 knots with gusts up to 25 knots in the late morning and early afternoon, then increasing to 20 to 25 knots with gusts up to 30 knots late. Waves 3 to 4 feet, occasionally to 5 feet. Tonight, northeast winds 15 to 20 knots, diminishing to 10 to 15 knots after midnight. Gusts up to 25 knots. Waves 3 to 4 feet, occasionally to 5 feet. Sunday, northeast winds 5 to 10 knots, becoming east in the afternoon. Waves 1 to 2 feet. Sunday night, south winds 10 to 15 knots, increasing to 15 to 20 knots after midnight. Waves 2 to 3 feet. Monday, southwest winds 15 to 20 knots, becoming west 5 to 10 knots in the afternoon. Waves 2 to 3 feet. A chance of showers. Monday night, northeast winds 5 to 10 knots. Waves 1 to 2 feet. A chance of showers in the evening. Tuesday, northeast winds 10 to 15 knots with gusts up to 20 knots. Waves 2 to 3 feet. Tuesday night, northeast winds 10 to 15 knots. Waves 2 to 3 feet. Wednesday, north winds 10 to 15 knots with gusts up to 20 knots. Waves 3 to 4 feet, occasionally to 5 feet. Wednesday night, northeast winds 10 to 15 knots with gusts up to 20 knots, becoming northwest after midnight. Waves 2 to 3 feet, subsiding to 1 foot after midnight. This is NOAA's National Weather Service All Hazards Weather Radio, KHP 37, broadcasting from Wakefield, Virginia, transmitting from Driver, Virginia on a frequency of 162.550 MHz. The following information is for Hampton Roads and Northeast North Carolina, the southern part of the Chesapeake Bay and adjacent coastal waters. Marine forecast, Chesapeake Bay from Little Creek, Virginia to Cape Henry, Virginia, including the Chesapeake Bay Bridge Tunnel. Small craft advisory in effect through late tonight. Today, northwest winds 10 to 15 knots with gusts up to 20 knots, becoming north 15 to 25 knots with gusts up to 30 knots in the late morning and afternoon. Waves 3 to 4 feet, occasionally to 5 feet. Wave detail, northwest 3 feet at 4 seconds and south 1 foot at 3 seconds. Tonight, northeast winds 15 to 20 knots, diminishing to 10 to 15 knots after midnight. Gusts up to 25 knots. Waves 3 to 4 feet, occasionally to 5 feet. Wave detail, north 3 feet at 4 seconds and southeast 1 foot at 8 seconds. Sunday, northeast winds 5 to 10 knots, becoming east in the afternoon. Waves 2 to 3 feet. Wave detail, northeast 2 feet at 5 seconds and east 2 feet at 9 seconds. Sunday night, south winds 10 to 15 knots with gusts up to 20 knots. Waves 2 to 3 feet. Wave detail, southeast 2 feet at 3 seconds and east 2 feet at 10 seconds. Monday, southwest winds 10 to 15 knots, diminishing to 5 to 10 knots in the afternoon. Gusts up to 20 knots. Waves 2 to 3 feet. Wave detail, southwest 2 feet at 3 seconds and east 2 feet at 11 seconds. A chance of showers. Monday night, northeast winds 5 to 10 knots. Gusts up to 15 knots in the evening. Waves 2 to 3 feet. A chance of showers in the evening. Tuesday, northeast winds 10 to 15 knots with gusts up to 20 knots. Waves around 3 feet. Tuesday night, northeast winds 10 to 15 knots with gusts up to 20 knots. Waves around 3 feet. Wednesday, north winds 15 knots with gusts up to 20 knots. Waves 3 to 4 feet, occasionally to 5 feet. Wednesday night, northeast winds 10 to 15 knots with gusts up to 20 knots, becoming northwest after midnight. Waves 2 to 3 feet. Marine forecast, Currid Sound. Small craft advisory in effect from 1 p.m. this afternoon through late tonight. Today, west winds 10 to 15 knots, becoming northwest late in the morning, then becoming north 15 to 20 knots in the afternoon. Gusts up to 25 knots. Waves 2 to 3 feet. Tonight, northeast winds 15 to 20 knots, diminishing to 10 to 15 knots after midnight. Gusts up to 25 knots. Waves 2 to 3 feet, diminishing to 1 to 2 feet after midnight. Sunday, northeast winds 5 to 10 knots. Gusts up to 15 knots in the morning. Waves around 1 foot.
Sunday night, south winds 5 to 10 knots with gusts up to 15 knots. Waves around 1 foot. Monday, southwest winds 5 to 10 knots with gusts up to 20 knots.

10 knots, becoming north 10 to 15 knots after midnight. Gusts up to 20 knots. Waves around 1 foot, increasing to 1 to 2 feet after midnight. Wednesday, north winds 10 to 15 knots with gusts up to 25 knots. Waves 1 to 2 feet. Wednesday night, northeast winds 5 to 10 knots with gusts up to 20 knots, becoming northwest after midnight. Waves around 1 foot, diminishing to 1 foot or less and light chop after midnight. Winds and waves higher in and near thunderstorms. The current time is 9:41 a.m. Eastern Daylight Time. Offshore waters forecast Baltimore Canyon to Cape Charles Light, to 100 nautical miles. Today, west winds 15 to 25 knots, becoming north to northwest. Seas 4 to 7 feet. Tonight, northeast winds 20 to 30 knots, becoming north to northeast 15 to 20 knots. Seas 6 to 10 feet. Sunday, north winds 10 to 20 knots, becoming west to northwest less than 10 knots. Seas 6 to 8 feet. Sunday night, southwest winds 5 to 15 knots. Seas 5 to 6 feet. Monday, southwest winds 5 to 15 knots. Seas 4 to 6 feet. Monday night, east winds less than 10 knots, becoming northeast. Seas 4 to 7 feet. Tuesday, northeast winds 20 to 30 knots. Seas 6 to 11 feet. Tuesday night, northeast winds 15 to 25 knots. Seas 8 to 11 feet. Wednesday, north winds 20 to 25 knots. Seas 8 to 12 feet. Wednesday night, north winds 15 to 25 knots. Seas 9 to 15 feet. The key weather messages for the next 7 days. Mainly dry and pleasant conditions continue throughout the weekend. There is a chance for showers across southeastern portions of the area on Monday. Nuisance tidal flooding is possible in the Lower Bay, tidal James River, and Atlantic Coast tonight, with nuisance minor flooding possible in the Upper Bay Bayside of the Maryland Eastern Shore Sunday night. Now the official National Weather Service forecast. Today, partly sunny. Highs around 80. Northwest winds 5 to 10 miles per hour, becoming north 10 to 15 miles per hour this afternoon. Gusts up to 25 miles per hour. Tonight, clear. Lows in the lower 50s. Northeast winds 10 to 15 miles per hour, diminishing to around 5 miles per hour after midnight. Sunday, sunny. Highs in the mid 70s. North winds around 5 miles per hour. Sunday night, mostly clear in the evening, then becoming partly cloudy. Lows in the upper 50s. South winds around 5 miles per hour. Monday, partly sunny with a slight chance of showers in the morning, then mostly cloudy with a chance of showers with a slight chance of thunderstorms in the afternoon. Highs around 80. Southwest winds 5 to 10 miles per hour, becoming west in the afternoon. Chance of rain 50%. Monday night, partly cloudy with a chance of showers. Lows in the upper 50s. Chance of rain 50%. Tuesday, partly sunny. Highs in the mid 70s. Tuesday night, mostly clear. Lows in the mid 50s. Wednesday, mostly sunny. Highs in the mid 70s. Wednesday night, clear. Lows in the mid 50s. Thursday, sunny. Highs around 80. Thursday night, clear. Lows around 60. Friday, mostly sunny. Highs in the mid 80s. Here are the marine and buoy reports for 9 a.m. across the lower Chesapeake Bay and coastal waters. All wave and swell heights are in feet. Wave and swell periods are in seconds. Potomac River buoy, air temperature was 72. The wind was northwest at 14, knots gusting to 19. Cove Point, air temperature was 70. The wind was northwest at 24 knots gusting to 26. Piney Point, winds were north, 18 knots. Bishop's Head, air temperature was 73. The wind was northwest at 17, knots gusting to 21. Lewisetta, air temperature was 72. Water temperature 73. The wind was northwest at 10 knots. Rappahannock Light, winds were west, 14 knots. Yorktown Coast Guard Station, air temperature was 70. Water temperature 72. The wind was northwest at 10 knots. Crypto Peak, water temperature 69. The wind was northwest at 8 knots. Dominion Terminal Newport News, air temperature was 69.
The wind was west at 7 knots. South Craney Island, air temperature was 71. The wind was west at 3 knots. Cape Henry, air temperature was 71. The wind was northwest at 8 knots. Brandywine Shoal Light, Delaware, winds were north, 20 knots. Air temperature 62. Fenwick Island buoy, winds were north, 12 knots. Water temperature 59. Air temperature 61. Buoy 64 nautical miles east of Virginia Beach, air temperature was 69. Wave height 3 feet. Wave period 4. Buoy just east of Cape Henry. Water temperature 67. Wave height 2. Wave period 4. Duck Cove Pier, air temperature was 73. The wind was northwest at 12 knots. Diamond Shoals buoy, air temperature was 77. Wave height 4 feet. Wave period 5. The wind was southwest at 19 knots, gusting to 23. Marine forecast, Chesapeake Bay from New Point Comfort to Little Creek, Virginia. Small craft advisory in effect through late tonight. Today, northwest winds 10 to 15 knots with gusts up to 20 knots, becoming north 20 knots with gusts up to 25 knots in the late morning and early afternoon, then increasing to 20 to 25 knots with gusts up to 30 knots late. Waves 3 to 4 feet, occasionally to 5 feet. Tonight, northeast winds 15 to 20 knots, diminishing to 10 to 15 knots after midnight. Gusts up to 25 knots. Waves 3 to 4 feet, occasionally to 5 feet. Sunday, northeast winds 5 to 10 knots, becoming east in the afternoon. Waves 1 to 2 feet. Sunday night, south winds 10 to 15 knots, increasing to 15 to 20 knots after midnight. Waves 2 to 3 feet. Monday, southwest winds 15 to 20 knots, becoming west 5 to 10 knots in the afternoon. Waves 2 to 3 feet. A chance of showers. Monday night, northeast winds 5 to 10 knots. Waves 1 to 2 feet. A chance of showers in the evening. Tuesday, northeast winds 10 to 15 knots with gusts up to 20 knots. Waves 2 to 3 feet. Tuesday night, northeast winds 10 to 15 knots. Waves 2 to 3 feet. Wednesday, north winds 10 to 15 knots with gusts up to 20 knots. Waves 3 to 4 feet, occasionally to 5 feet. Wednesday night, northeast winds 10 to 15 knots with gusts up to 20 knots, becoming northwest after midnight. Waves 2 to 3 feet, subsiding to 1 foot after midnight. Marine forecast, Chesapeake Bay from Little Creek, Virginia to Cape Henry, Virginia, including the Chesapeake Bay Bridge Tunnel. Small craft advisory in effect through late tonight. Today, northwest winds 10 to 15 knots with gusts up to 20 knots, becoming north 15 to 25 knots with gusts up to 30 knots in the late morning and afternoon. Waves 3 to 4 feet, occasionally to 5 feet. Wave detail, northwest 3 feet at 4 seconds and south 1 foot at 3 seconds. Tonight, northeast winds 15 to 20 knots, diminishing to 10 to 15 knots after midnight. Gusts up to 25 knots. Waves 3 to 4 feet, occasionally to 5 feet. Wave detail, north 3 feet at 4 seconds and southeast 1 foot at 8 seconds. Sunday, northeast winds 5 to 10 knots, becoming east in the afternoon. Waves 2 to 3 feet. Wave detail, northeast 2 feet at 5 seconds and east 2 feet at 9 seconds. Sunday night, south winds 10 to 15 knots with gusts up to 20 knots. Waves 2 to 3 feet. Wave detail, southeast 2 feet at 3 seconds and east 2 feet at 10 seconds. Monday, southwest winds 10 to 15 knots, diminishing to 5 to 10 knots in the afternoon. Gusts up to 20 knots. Waves 2 to 3 feet. Wave detail, southwest 2 feet at 3 seconds and east 2 feet at 11 seconds. A chance of showers. Monday night, northeast winds 5 to 10 knots. Gusts up to 15 knots in the evening. Waves 2 to 3 feet. A chance of showers in the evening. Tuesday, northeast winds 10 to 15 knots with gusts up to 20 knots. Waves around 3 feet. Tuesday night, northeast winds 10 to 15 knots with gusts up to 20 knots. Waves around 3 feet. Wednesday, north winds 15 knots with gusts up to 20 knots. Waves 3 to 4 feet, occasionally to 5 feet.
Wednesday night, northeast winds 10 to 15 knots with gusts up to 20 knots, becoming northwest after midnight. Waves 2 to 3 feet. Marine forecast, Kuril Sound. Small craft advisory in effect from 1 p.m. this afternoon through late tonight. Today, west winds 10 to 15 knots, becoming northwest late in the morning, then becoming north 15 to 20 knots in the afternoon. Gusts up to 25 knots. Waves 2 to 3 feet. Tonight, northeast winds 15 to 20 knots, diminishing to 10 to 15 knots after midnight. Gusts up to 25 knots. Waves 2 to 3 feet, diminishing to 1 to 2 feet after midnight. Sunday, northeast winds 5 to 10 knots. Gusts up to 15 knots in the morning. Waves around 1 foot. Sunday night, south winds 5 to 10 knots with gusts up to 15 knots. Waves around 1 foot. Monday, southwest winds 5 to 10 knots with gusts up to 20 knots. Waves around 1 foot. A chance of showers in the morning, then showers likely in the afternoon. Monday night, east winds 5 to 10 knots with gusts up to 15 knots, becoming northeast after midnight. Waves around 1 foot, diminishing to 1 foot or less and light chop after midnight. Showers likely with a chance of thunderstorms in the evening, then a chance of showers after midnight. Tuesday, northeast winds 10 to 15 knots with gusts up to 20 knots. Waves 1 to 2 feet. A chance of showers in the morning. Tuesday night, northeast winds 5 to 10 knots, becoming north 10 to 15 knots after midnight. Gusts up to 20 knots. Waves around 1 foot, increasing to 1 to 2 feet after midnight. Wednesday, north winds 10 to 15 knots with gusts up to 25 knots. Waves 1 to 2 feet. Wednesday night, northeast winds 5 to 10 knots with gusts up to 20 knots, becoming northwest after midnight. Waves around 1 foot, diminishing to 1 foot or less and light chop after midnight. Winds and waves higher in and near thunderstorms. The current time is 9:52 a.m. Eastern Daylight Time. Offshore waters forecast Baltimore Canyon to Cape Charles Light to 100 nautical miles. Today, west winds 15 to 25 knots, becoming north to northwest. Seas 4 to 7 feet. Tonight, northeast winds 20 to 30 knots, becoming north to northeast 15 to 20 knots. Seas 6 to 10 feet. Sunday, north winds 10 to 20 knots, becoming west to northwest less than 10 knots. Seas 6 to 8 feet. Sunday night, southwest winds 5 to 15 knots. Seas 5 to 6 feet. Monday, southwest winds 5 to 15 knots. Seas 4 to 6 feet. Monday night, east winds less than 10 knots, becoming northeast. Seas 4 to 7 feet. Tuesday, northeast winds 20 to 30 knots. Seas 6 to 11 feet. Tuesday night, northeast winds 15 to 25 knots. Seas 8 to 11 feet. Wednesday, north winds 20 to 25 knots. Seas 8 to 12 feet. Wednesday night, north winds 15 to 25 knots. Seas 9 to 15 feet. The key weather messages for the next 7 days. Mainly dry and pleasant conditions continue throughout the weekend. There is a chance for showers across southeastern portions of the area on Monday. Nuisance tidal flooding is possible in the Lower Bay, tidal James River, and Atlantic Coast tonight, with nuisance minor flooding possible in the Upper Bay Bayside of the Maryland Eastern Shore Sunday night. Now the official National Weather Service forecast. Rest of today, partly sunny. Highs around 80. North winds 10 to 15 miles per hour with gusts up to 25 miles per hour. Tonight, clear. Lows in the lower 50s. Northeast winds 10 to 15 miles per hour with gusts up to 25 miles per hour, diminishing to around 5 miles per hour after midnight. Sunday, sunny. Highs in the mid-70s. North winds around 5 miles per hour. Sunday night, mostly clear in the evening, then becoming partly cloudy. Lows in the upper 50s. South winds around 5 miles per hour. Monday, partly sunny with a slight chance of showers in the morning, then mostly cloudy with a chance of showers with a slight chance of thunderstorms in the afternoon. Highs around 80. Southwest winds 5 to 10 miles per hour, becoming west in the afternoon. Chance of rain 50%. Monday night, partly cloudy with a chance of showers. Lows in the upper 50s. Chance of rain 50%.
Tuesday, partly sunny. Highs in the mid-70s. Tuesday night, mostly clear. Lows in the mid-50s. Wednesday, mostly sunny. Highs in the mid-70s. Wednesday night, clear. Lows in the mid-50s. Thursday, sunny. Highs around 80. Thursday night, clear. Lows around 60. Friday, mostly sunny. Highs in the mid-80s. Here are the marine and buoy reports for 9 a.m. across the lower Chesapeake Bay and coastal waters. All wave and swell heights are in feet. Wave and swell periods are in seconds. Potomac River buoy, air temperature was 72. The wind was northwest at 14, knots, gusting to 19. Cove Point, air temperature was 70. The wind was northwest at 24 knots, gusting to 26. Piney Point, winds were north, 18 knots. Bishop's Head, air temperature was 73. The wind was northwest at 17 knots, gusting to 21. Lewisetta, air temperature was 72. Water temperature 73. The wind was northwest at 10 knots. Rappahannock Light, winds were west, 14 knots. Yorktown Coast Guard Station, air temperature was 70. Water temperature 72. The wind was northwest at 10 knots. Crypto Peak, water temperature 69. The wind was northwest at 8 knots. Dominion Terminal Newport News, air temperature was 69. The wind was west at 7 knots. South Craney Island, air temperature was 71. The wind was west at 3 knots. Cape Henry, air temperature was 71. The wind was northwest at 8 knots. Brandywine Chill Light, Delaware, winds were north, 20 knots. Air temperature 62. Fenwick Island buoy, winds were north, 12 knots. Water temperature 59. Air temperature 61. Buoy 64 nautical miles east of Virginia Beach, air temperature was 69. Wave height 3 feet. Wave period 4. Buoy just east of Cape Henry. Water temperature 67. Wave heights 2. Wave period 4. Duck Cove Pier, air temperature was 73. The wind was northwest at 12 knots. Diamond Shoals buoy, air temperature was 77. Wave height 4 feet. Wave period 5. The wind was southwest at 19 knots, gusting to 23. Marine forecast, Chesapeake Bay from New Point Comfort to Little Creek, Virginia. Small craft advisory in effect through late tonight. Today, northwest winds 10 to 15 knots with gusts up to 20 knots, becoming north 20 knots with gusts up to 25 knots in the late morning and early afternoon, then increasing to 20 to 25 knots with gusts up to 30 knots late. Waves 3 to 4 feet, occasionally to 5 feet. Tonight, northeast winds 15 to 20 knots, diminishing to 10 to 15 knots after midnight. Gusts up to 25 knots. Waves 3 to 4 feet, occasionally to 5 feet. Sunday, northeast winds 5 to 10 knots, becoming east in the afternoon. Waves 1 to 2 feet. Sunday night, south winds 10 to 15 knots, increasing to 15 to 20 knots after midnight. Waves 2 to 3 feet. Monday, southwest winds 15 to 20 knots, becoming west 5 to 10 knots in the afternoon. Waves 2 to 3 feet. A chance of showers. Monday night, northeast winds 5 to 10 knots. Waves 1 to 2 feet. A chance of showers in the evening. Tuesday, northeast winds 10 to 15 knots with gusts up to 20 knots. Waves 2 to 3 feet. Tuesday night, northeast winds 10 to 15 knots. Waves 2 to 3 feet. Wednesday, north winds 10 to 15 knots with gusts up to 20 knots. Waves 3 to 4 feet, occasionally to 5 feet. Wednesday night, northeast winds 10 to 15 knots with gusts up to 20 knots, becoming northwest after midnight. Waves 2 to 3 feet, subsiding to 1 foot after midnight. Marine forecast, Chesapeake Bay from Little Creek, Virginia to Cape Henry, Virginia, including the Chesapeake Bay Bridge Tunnel. Small craft advisory in effect through late tonight. Today, northwest winds 10 to 15 knots with gusts up to 20 knots, becoming north 15 to 25 knots with gusts up to 30 knots in the late morning and afternoon. Waves 3 to 4 feet, occasionally to 5 feet. Wave detail, northwest 3 feet at 4 seconds and south 1 foot at 3 seconds.
Tonight, northeast winds 15 to 20 knots, diminishing to 10 to 15 knots after midnight. Gusts up to 25 knots. Waves 3 to 4 feet, occasionally to 5 feet. Wave detail, north 3 feet at 4 seconds and southeast 1 foot at 8 seconds. Sunday, northeast winds 5 to 10 knots, becoming east in the afternoon. Waves 2 to 3 feet. Wave detail, northeast 2 feet at 5 seconds and east 2 feet at 9 seconds. Sunday night, south winds 10 to 15 knots with gusts up to 20 knots. Waves 2 to 3 feet. Wave detail, southeast 2 feet at 3 seconds and east 2 feet at 10 seconds. Monday, southwest winds 10 to 15 knots, diminishing to 5 to 10 knots in the afternoon. Gusts up to 20 knots. Waves 2 to 3 feet. Wave detail, southwest 2 feet at 3 seconds and east 2 feet at 11 seconds. A chance of showers. Monday night, northeast winds 5 to 10 knots. Gusts up to 15 knots in the evening. Waves 2 to 3 feet. A chance of showers in the evening. Tuesday, northeast winds 10 to 15 knots with gusts up to 20 knots. Waves around 3 feet. Tuesday night, northeast winds 10 to 15 knots with gusts up to 20 knots. Waves around 3 feet. Wednesday, north winds 15 knots with gusts up to 20 knots. Waves 3 to 4 feet, occasionally to 5 feet. Wednesday night, northeast winds 10 to 15 knots with gusts up to 20 knots, becoming northwest after midnight. Waves 2 to 3 feet. Marine forecast, Kerbic Sound. Small craft advisory in effect from 1 p.m. this afternoon through late tonight. Today, west winds 10 to 15 knots, becoming northwest late in the morning, then becoming north 15 to 20 knots in the afternoon. Gusts up to 25 knots. Waves 2 to 3 feet. Tonight, northeast winds 15 to 20 knots, diminishing to 10 to 15 knots after midnight. Gusts up to 25 knots. Waves 2 to 3 feet, diminishing to 1 to 2 feet after midnight. Sunday, northeast winds 5 to 10 knots. Gusts up to 15 knots in the morning. Waves around 1 foot. Sunday night, south winds 5 to 10 knots with gusts up to 15 knots. Waves around 1 foot. Monday, southwest winds 5 to 10 knots with gusts up to 20 knots. Waves around 1 foot. A chance of showers in the morning, then showers likely in the afternoon. Monday night, east winds 5 to 10 knots with gusts up to 15 knots, becoming northeast after midnight. Waves around 1 foot, diminishing to 1 foot or less and light chop after midnight. Showers likely with a chance of thunderstorms in the evening, then a chance of showers after midnight. Tuesday, northeast winds 10 to 15 knots with gusts up to 20 knots. Waves 1 to 2 feet. A chance of showers in the morning. Tuesday night, northeast winds 5 to 10 knots, becoming north 10 to 15 knots after midnight. Gusts up to 20 knots. Waves around 1 foot, increasing to 1 to 2 feet after midnight. Wednesday, north winds 10 to 15 knots with gusts up to 25 knots. Waves 1 to 2 feet. Wednesday night, northeast winds 5 to 10 knots with gusts up to 20 knots, becoming northwest after midnight. Waves around 1 foot, diminishing to 1 foot or less and light chop after midnight. Winds and waves higher in and near thunderstorms. The current time is 10:04 a.m. Eastern Daylight Time. Offshore waters forecast Baltimore Canyon to Cape Charles Light, to 100 nautical miles. Today, west winds 15 to 25 knots, becoming north to northwest. Seas 4 to 7 feet. Tonight, northeast winds 20 to 30 knots, becoming north to northeast 15 to 20 knots. Seas 6 to 10 feet. Sunday, north winds 10 to 20 knots, becoming west to northwest less than 10 knots. Seas 6 to 8 feet. Sunday night, southwest winds 5 to 15 knots. Seas 5 to 6 feet. Monday, southwest winds 5 to 15 knots. Seas 4 to 6 feet. Monday night, east winds less than 10 knots, becoming northeast. Seas 4 to 7 feet. Tuesday, northeast winds 20 to 30 knots. Seas 6 to 11 feet. Tuesday night, northeast winds 15 to 25 knots. Seas 8 to 11 feet. Wednesday, north winds 20 to 25 knots. Seas 8 to 12 feet.
Wednesday night, north winds 15 to 25 knots. Seas 9 to 15 feet. This is NOAA's National Weather Service All Hazards Weather Radio, KHP 37, broadcasting from Wakefield, Virginia, transmitting from Driver, Virginia on a frequency of 162.550 MHz. The following information is for Hampton Roads and Northeast North Carolina, the southern part of the Chesapeake Bay and adjacent coastal waters. The key weather messages for the next 7 days. Mainly dry and pleasant conditions continue throughout the weekend. There is a chance for showers across southeastern portions of the area on Monday. Nuisance tidal flooding is possible in the Lower Bay, tidal James River, and Atlantic Coast tonight, with nuisance minor flooding possible in the Upper Bay Bayside of the Maryland Eastern Shore Sunday night. Now the official National Weather Service forecast. Rest of today, partly sunny. Highs around 80. North winds 10 to 15 miles per hour with gusts up to 25 miles per hour. Tonight, clear. Lows in the lower 50s. Northeast winds 10 to 15 miles per hour with gusts up to 25 miles per hour, diminishing to around 5 miles per hour after midnight. Sunday, sunny. Highs in the mid 70s. North winds around 5 miles per hour. Sunday night, mostly clear in the evening, then becoming partly cloudy. Lows in the upper 50s. South winds around 5 miles per hour. Monday, partly sunny with a slight chance of showers in the morning, then mostly cloudy with a chance of showers with a slight chance of thunderstorms in the afternoon. Highs around 80. Southwest winds 5 to 10 miles per hour, becoming west in the afternoon. Chance of rain 50%. Monday night, partly cloudy with a chance of showers. Lows in the upper 50s. Chance of rain 50%. Tuesday, partly sunny. Highs in the mid-70s. Tuesday night, mostly clear. Lows in the mid-50s. Wednesday, mostly sunny. Highs in the mid-70s. Wednesday night, clear. Lows in the mid-50s. Thursday, sunny. Highs around 80. Thursday night, clear. Lows around 60. Friday, mostly sunny. Highs in the mid-80s. Here are the marine and buoy reports for 9 a.m. across the lower Chesapeake Bay and coastal waters. All wave and swell heights are in feet. Wave and swell periods are in seconds. Potomac River buoy, air temperature was 72. The wind was northwest at 14, knots gusting to 19. Cove Point, air temperature was 70. The wind was northwest at 24 knots gusting to 26. Piney Point, winds were north, 18 knots. Bishop's Head, air temperature was 73. The wind was northwest at 17, knots gusting to 21. Lewisetta, air temperature was 72. Water temperature 73. The wind was northwest at 10 knots. Rappahannock Light, winds were west, 14 knots. Yorktown Coast Guard Station, air temperature was 70. Water temperature 72. The wind was northwest at 10 knots. Crypto Peak, water temperature 69. The wind was northwest at 8 knots. Dominion Terminal Newport News, air temperature was 69. The wind was west at 7 knots. South Craney Island, air temperature was 71. The wind was west at 3 knots. Cape Henry, air temperature was 71. The wind was northwest at 8 knots. Brandywine Chill Lake, Delaware, winds were north, 20 knots. Air temperature 62. Fenwick Island buoy, winds were north, 12 knots. Water temperature 59. Air temperature 61. Buoy 64 nautical miles east of Virginia Beach, air temperature was 69. Wave height 3 feet. Wave period 4. Buoy just east of Cape Henry. Water temperature 67. Wave height 2. Wave period 4. Duck Cove Pier, air temperature was 73. The wind was northwest at 12 knots. Diamond Shoals buoy, air temperature was 77. Wave height 4 feet. Wave period 5. The wind was southwest at 19, knots gusting to 23. Marine forecast, Chesapeake Bay from New Point Comfort to Little Creek, Virginia. Small craft advisory in effect through late tonight. Today, northwest winds 10 to 15 knots with gusts up to 20 knots,
becoming north 20 knots with gusts up to 25 knots in the late morning and early afternoon, then increasing to 20 to 25 knots with gusts up to 30 knots late. Waves 3 to 4 feet, occasionally to 5 feet. Tonight, northeast winds 15 to 20 knots, diminishing to 10 to 15 knots after midnight. Gusts up to 25 knots. Waves 3 to 4 feet, occasionally to 5 feet. Sunday, northeast winds 5 to 10 knots, becoming east in the afternoon. Waves 1 to 2 feet. Sunday night, south winds 10 to 15 knots, increasing to 15 to 20 knots after midnight. Waves 2 to 3 feet. Monday, southwest winds 15 to 20 knots, becoming west 5 to 10 knots in the afternoon. Waves 2 to 3 feet. A chance of showers. Monday night, northeast winds 5 to 10 knots. Waves 1 to 2 feet. A chance of showers in the evening. Tuesday, northeast winds 10 to 15 knots with gusts up to 20 knots. Waves 2 to 3 feet. Tuesday night, northeast winds 10 to 15 knots. Waves 2 to 3 feet. Wednesday, north winds 10 to 15 knots with gusts up to 20 knots. Waves 3 to 4 feet, occasionally to 5 feet. Wednesday night, northeast winds 10 to 15 knots with gusts up to 20 knots, becoming northwest after midnight. Waves 2 to 3 feet, subsiding to 1 foot after midnight. Marine forecast, Chesapeake Bay from Little Creek, Virginia to Cape Henry, Virginia, including the Chesapeake Bay Bridge Tunnel. Small craft advisory in effect through late tonight. Today, northwest winds 10 to 15 knots with gusts up to 20 knots, becoming north 15 to 25 knots with gusts up to 30 knots in the late morning and afternoon. Waves 3 to 4 feet, occasionally to 5 feet. Wave detail, northwest 3 feet at 4 seconds and south 1 foot at 3 seconds. Tonight, northeast winds 15 to 20 knots, diminishing to 10 to 15 knots after midnight. Gusts up to 25 knots. Waves 3 to 4 feet, occasionally to 5 feet. Wave detail, north 3 feet at 4 seconds and southeast 1 foot at 8 seconds. Sunday, northeast winds 5 to 10 knots, becoming east in the afternoon. Waves 2 to 3 feet. Wave detail, northeast 2 feet at 5 seconds and east 2 feet at 9 seconds. Sunday night, south winds 10 to 15 knots with gusts up to 20 knots. Waves 2 to 3 feet. Wave detail, southeast 2 feet at 3 seconds and east 2 feet at 10 seconds. Monday, southwest winds 10 to 15 knots, diminishing to 5 to 10 knots in the afternoon. Gusts up to 20 knots. Waves 2 to 3 feet. Wave detail, southwest 2 feet at 3 seconds and east 2 feet at 11 seconds. A chance of showers. Monday night, northeast winds 5 to 10 knots. Gusts up to 15 knots in the evening. Waves 2 to 3 feet. A chance of showers in the evening. Tuesday, northeast winds 10 to 15 knots with gusts up to 20 knots. Waves around 3 feet. Tuesday night, northeast winds 10 to 15 knots with gusts up to 20 knots. Waves around 3 feet. Wednesday, north winds 15 knots with gusts up to 20 knots. Waves 3 to 4 feet, occasionally to 5 feet. Wednesday night, northeast winds 10 to 15 knots with gusts up to 20 knots, becoming northwest after midnight. Waves 2 to 3 feet. Marine forecast, Kuril Sound. Small craft advisory in effect from 1 p.m. this afternoon through late tonight. Today, west winds 10 to 15 knots, becoming northwest late in the morning, then becoming north 15 to 20 knots in the afternoon. Gusts up to 25 knots. Waves 2 to 3 feet. Tonight, northeast winds 15 to 20 knots, diminishing to 10 to 15 knots after midnight. Gusts up to 25 knots. Waves 2 to 3 feet, diminishing to 1 to 2 feet after midnight. Sunday, northeast winds 5 to 10 knots. Gusts up to 15 knots in the morning. Waves around 1 foot. Sunday night, south winds 5 to 10 knots with gusts up to 15 knots. Waves around 1 foot. Monday, southwest winds 5 to 10 knots with gusts up to 20 knots. Waves around 1 foot. A chance of showers in the morning, then showers likely in the afternoon. Monday night, east winds 5 to 10 knots with gusts up to 15 knots, becoming northeast after midnight.
waves around 1 foot, diminishing to 1 foot or less, and light chop after midnight. Showers likely with a chance of thunderstorms in the evening, then a chance of showers after midnight. Tuesday, northeast winds 10 to 15 knots with gusts up to 20 knots. Waves 1 to 2 feet. A chance of showers in the morning. Tuesday night, northeast winds 5 to 10 knots, becoming north 10 to 15 knots after midnight. Gusts up to 20 knots. Waves around 1 foot, increasing to 1 to 2 feet after midnight. Wednesday, north winds 10 to 15 knots with gusts up to 25 knots. Waves 1 to 2 feet. Wednesday night, northeast winds 5 to 10 knots with gusts up to 20 knots, becoming northwest after midnight. Waves around 1 foot, diminishing to 1 foot or less, and light chop after midnight. Winds and waves higher in and near thunderstorms. The current time is 10:16 a.m. Eastern Daylight Time. Offshore waters forecast Baltimore Canyon to Cape Charles Light to 100 nautical miles. Today, west winds 15 to 25 knots, becoming north to northwest. Seas 4 to 7 feet. Tonight, northeast winds 20 to 30 knots, becoming north to northeast 15 to 20 knots. Seas 6 to 10 feet. Sunday, north winds 10 to 20 knots, becoming west to northwest less than 10 knots. Seas 6 to 8 feet. Sunday night, southwest winds 5 to 15 knots. Seas 5 to 6 feet. Monday, southwest winds 5 to 15 knots. Seas 4 to 6 feet. Monday night, east winds less than 10 knots, becoming northeast. Seas 4 to 7 feet. Tuesday, northeast winds 20 to 30 knots. Seas 6 to 11 feet. Tuesday night, northeast winds 15 to 25 knots. Seas 8 to 11 feet. Wednesday, north winds 20 to 25 knots. Seas 8 to 12 feet. Wednesday night, north winds 15 to 25 knots. Seas 9 to 15 feet. The key weather messages for the next 7 days. Mainly dry and pleasant conditions continue throughout the weekend. There is a chance for showers across southeastern portions of the area on Monday. Nuisance tidal flooding is possible in the Lower Bay, tidal James River, and Atlantic Coast tonight, with nuisance minor flooding possible in the Upper Bay Bayside of the Maryland Eastern Shore Sunday night. Now the official National Weather Service forecast. Rest of today, partly sunny. Highs around 80. North winds 10 to 15 miles per hour with gusts up to 25 miles per hour. Tonight, clear. Lows in the lower 50s. Northeast winds 10 to 15 miles per hour with gusts up to 25 miles per hour, diminishing to around 5 miles per hour after midnight. Sunday, sunny. Highs in the mid 70s. North winds around 5 miles per hour. Sunday night, mostly clear in the evening, then becoming partly cloudy. Lows in the upper 50s. South winds around 5 miles per hour. Monday, partly sunny with a slight chance of showers in the morning, then mostly cloudy with a chance of showers with a slight chance of thunderstorms in the afternoon. Highs around 80. Southwest winds 5 to 10 miles per hour, becoming west in the afternoon. Chance of rain 50%. Monday night, partly cloudy with a chance of showers. Lows in the upper 50s. Chance of rain 50%. Tuesday, partly sunny. Highs in the mid-70s. Tuesday night, mostly clear. Lows in the mid-50s. Wednesday, mostly sunny. Highs in the mid-70s. Wednesday night, clear. Lows in the mid-50s. Thursday, sunny. Highs around 80. Thursday night, clear. Lows around 60. Friday, mostly sunny. Highs in the mid-80s. Here are the marine and buoy reports for 10 a.m. across the lower Chesapeake Bay and coastal waters. All wave and swell heights are in feet. Wave and swell periods are in seconds. Potomac River buoy, air temperature was 68. The wind was north at 19, knots gusting to 25. Cove Point, air temperature was 64. The wind was north at 24 knots gusting to 30. Piney Point, winds were north, 16 knots. Bishop's Head, air temperature was 70. The wind was north at 11 knots. Lewisetta, air temperature was 73. Water temperature 73. The wind was north at 12 knots. Rappahannock Light, winds were northwest, 13 knots.
Yorktown Coast Guard Station, air temperature was 73. Water temperature 72. The wind was northwest at 12 knots. Crypto Peak, water temperature 69. The wind was northwest at 7 knots. Dominion Terminal Newport News, air temperature was 71. The wind was northwest at 9 knots. South Craney Island, air temperature was 73. The wind was west at 4 knots. Cape Henry, air temperature was 73. The wind was northwest at 10 knots. Brandywine Shoalite, Delaware, winds were north, 20 knots. Fenwick Island Buoy, winds were north, 14 knots. Water temperature 59. Air temperature 61. Buoy off Virginia Beach 64 nautical miles. Water temperature 70. Air temperature 69. Buoy just east of Cape Henry. Water temperature 67. Wave heights 2. Wave period 4. Duck Cove here, air temperature was 74. The wind was northwest at 11 knots. Diamond Shoals Buoy, air temperature was 77. Wave height 4 feet. Wave period 5. The wind was southwest at 19 knots, gusting to 23. Marine forecast, Chesapeake Bay from New Point Comfort to Little Creek, Virginia. Small craft advisory in effect through late tonight. Today, northwest winds 10 to 15 knots with gusts up to 20 knots, becoming north 20 knots with gusts up to 25 knots in the late morning and early afternoon, then increasing to 20 to 25 knots with gusts up to 30 knots late. Waves 3 to 4 feet, occasionally to 5 feet. Tonight, northeast winds 15 to 20 knots, diminishing to 10 to 15 knots after midnight. Gusts up to 25 knots. Waves 3 to 4 feet, occasionally to 5 feet. Sunday, northeast winds 5 to 10 knots, becoming east in the afternoon. Waves 1 to 2 feet. Sunday night, south winds 10 to 15 knots, increasing to 15 to 20 knots after midnight. Waves 2 to 3 feet. Monday, southwest winds 15 to 20 knots, becoming west 5 to 10 knots in the afternoon. Waves 2 to 3 feet. A chance of showers. Monday night, northeast winds 5 to 10 knots. Waves 1 to 2 feet. A chance of showers in the evening. Tuesday, northeast winds 10 to 15 knots with gusts up to 20 knots. Waves 2 to 3 feet. Tuesday night, northeast winds 10 to 15 knots. Waves 2 to 3 feet. Wednesday, north winds 10 to 15 knots with gusts up to 20 knots. Waves 3 to 4 feet, occasionally to 5 feet. Wednesday night, northeast winds 10 to 15 knots with gusts up to 20 knots, becoming northwest after midnight. Waves 2 to 3 feet, subsiding to 1 foot after midnight. Marine forecast, Chesapeake Bay from Little Creek, Virginia to Cape Henry, Virginia, including the Chesapeake Bay Bridge Tunnel. Small craft advisory in effect through late tonight. Today, northwest winds 10 to 15 knots with gusts up to 20 knots, becoming north 15 to 25 knots with gusts up to 30 knots in the late morning and afternoon. Waves 3 to 4 feet, occasionally to 5 feet. Wave detail, northwest 3 feet at 4 seconds and south 1 foot at 3 seconds. Tonight, northeast winds 15 to 20 knots, diminishing to 10 to 15 knots after midnight. Gusts up to 25 knots. Waves 3 to 4 feet, occasionally to 5 feet. Wave detail, north 3 feet at 4 seconds and southeast 1 foot at 8 seconds. Sunday, northeast winds 5 to 10 knots, becoming east in the afternoon. Waves 2 to 3 feet. Wave detail, northeast 2 feet at 5 seconds and east 2 feet at 9 seconds. Sunday night, south winds 10 to 15 knots with gusts up to 20 knots. Waves 2 to 3 feet. Wave detail, southeast 2 feet at 3 seconds and east 2 feet at 10 seconds. Monday, southwest winds 10 to 15 knots, diminishing to 5 to 10 knots in the afternoon. Gusts up to 20 knots. Waves 2 to 3 feet. Wave detail, southwest 2 feet at 3 seconds and east 2 feet at 11 seconds. A chance of showers. Monday night, northeast winds 5 to 10 knots. Gusts up to 15 knots in the evening. Waves 2 to 3 feet. A chance of showers in the evening. Tuesday, northeast winds 10 to 15 knots with gusts up to 20 knots. Waves around 3 feet.
Tuesday night, northeast winds 10 to 15 knots with gusts up to 20 knots. Waves around 3 feet. Wednesday, north winds 15 knots with gusts up to 20 knots. Waves 3 to 4 feet, occasionally to 5 feet. Wednesday night, northeast winds 10 to 15 knots with gusts up to 20 knots, becoming northwest after midnight. Waves 2 to 3 feet. Marine forecast, Kermit Sound. Small craft advisory in effect from 1 p.m. this afternoon through late tonight. Today, west winds 10 to 15 knots, becoming northwest late in the morning, then becoming north 15 to 20 knots in the afternoon. Gusts up to 25 knots. Waves 2 to 3 feet. Tonight, northeast winds 15 to 20 knots, diminishing to 10 to 15 knots after midnight. Gusts up to 25 knots. Waves 2 to 3 feet, diminishing to 1 to 2 feet after midnight. Sunday, northeast winds 5 to 10 knots. Gusts up to 15 knots in the morning. Waves around 1 foot. Sunday night, south winds 5 to 10 knots with gusts up to 15 knots. Waves around 1 foot. Monday, southwest winds 5 to 10 knots with gusts up to 20 knots. Waves around 1 foot. A chance of showers in the morning, then showers likely in the afternoon. Monday night, east winds 5 to 10 knots with gusts up to 15 knots, becoming northeast after midnight. Waves around 1 foot, diminishing to 1 foot or less and light chop after midnight. Showers likely with a chance of thunderstorms in the evening, then a chance of showers after midnight. Tuesday, northeast winds 10 to 15 knots with gusts up to 20 knots. Waves 1 to 2 feet. A chance of showers in the morning. Tuesday night, northeast winds 5 to 10 knots, becoming north 10 to 15 knots after midnight. Gusts up to 20 knots. Waves around 1 foot, increasing to 1 to 2 feet after midnight. Wednesday, north winds 10 to 15 knots with gusts up to 25 knots. Waves 1 to 2 feet. Wednesday night, northeast winds 5 to 10 knots with gusts up to 20 knots, becoming northwest after midnight. Waves around 1 foot, diminishing to 1 foot or less and light chop after midnight. Winds and waves higher in and near thunderstorms. The current time is 10:27 a.m. Eastern Daylight Time. Offshore waters forecast Baltimore Canyon to Cape Charles Light to 100 nautical miles. Today, west winds 15 to 25 knots, becoming north to northwest. Seas 4 to 7 feet. Tonight, northeast winds 20 to 30 knots, becoming north to northeast 15 to 20 knots. Seas 6 to 10 feet. Sunday, north winds 10 to 20 knots, becoming west to northwest less than 10 knots. Seas 6 to 8 feet. Sunday night, southwest winds 5 to 15 knots. Seas 5 to 6 feet. Monday, southwest winds 5 to 15 knots. Seas 4 to 6 feet. Monday night, east winds less than 10 knots, becoming northeast. Seas 4 to 7 feet. Tuesday, northeast winds 20 to 30 knots. Seas 6 to 11 feet. Tuesday night, northeast winds 15 to 25 knots. Seas 8 to 11 feet. Wednesday, north winds 20 to 25 knots. Seas 8 to 12 feet. Wednesday night, north winds 15 to 25 knots. Seas 9 to 15 feet. The key weather messages for the next 7 days. Mainly dry and pleasant conditions continue throughout the weekend. There is a chance for showers across southeastern portions of the area on Monday. Nuisance tidal flooding is possible in the Lower Bay, tidal James River, and Atlantic Coast tonight, with nuisance minor flooding possible in the Upper Bay Bayside of the Maryland Eastern Shore Sunday night. Now the official National Weather Service forecast. Rest of today, partly sunny. Highs around 80. North winds 10 to 15 miles per hour with gusts up to 25 miles per hour. Tonight, clear. Lows in the lower 50s. Northeast winds 10 to 15 miles per hour with gusts up to 25 miles per hour, diminishing to around 5 miles per hour after midnight. Sunday, sunny. Highs in the mid 70s. North winds around 5 miles per hour. Sunday night, mostly clear in the evening, then becoming partly cloudy. Lows in the upper 50s. South winds around 5 miles per hour. Monday, partly sunny with a slight chance of showers in the morning, then mostly cloudy with a chance of showers with a slight chance of thunderstorms in the afternoon.
highs around 80. Southwest winds 5 to 10 miles per hour, becoming west in the afternoon. Chance of rain 50%. Monday night, partly cloudy with a chance of showers. Lows in the upper 50s. Chance of rain 50%. Tuesday, partly sunny. Highs in the mid-70s. Tuesday night, mostly clear. Lows in the mid-50s. Wednesday, mostly sunny. Highs in the mid-70s. Wednesday night, clear. Lows in the mid-50s. Thursday, sunny. Highs around 80. Thursday night, clear. Lows around 60. Friday, mostly sunny. Highs in the mid-80s. Here are the marine and buoy reports for 10 a.m. across the lower Chesapeake Bay and coastal waters. All wave and swell heights are in feet. Wave and swell periods are in seconds. Potomac River buoy, air temperature was 68. The wind was north at 19, knots gusting to 25. Cove Point, air temperature was 64. The wind was north at 24 knots gusting to 30. Piney Point, winds were north, 16 knots. Bishop's Head, air temperature was 70. The wind was north at 11 knots. Lewisetta, air temperature was 73. Water temperature 73. The wind was north at 12 knots. Rappahannock Light, winds were northwest, 13 knots. Yorktown Coast Guard Station, air temperature was 73. Water temperature 72. The wind was northwest at 12 knots. Crypto Peak, water temperature 69. The wind was northwest at 7 knots. Dominion Terminal Newport News, air temperature was 71. The wind was northwest at 9 knots. South Craney Island, air temperature was 73. The wind was west at 4 knots. Cape Henry, air temperature was 73. The wind was northwest at 10 knots. Brandywine Shoalite, Delaware, winds were north, 20 knots. Fenwick Island buoy, winds were north, 14 knots. Water temperature 59. Air temperature 61. Buoy off Virginia Beach 64 nautical miles. Water temperature 70. Air temperature 69. Buoy just east of Cape Henry. Water temperature 67. Wave heights 2. Wave period 4. Duck Cove Pier, air temperature was 74. The wind was northwest at 11 knots. Diamond Shoals buoy, air temperature was 77. Wave height 4 feet. Wave period 5. The wind was southwest at 19, knots gusting to 23. Marine forecast, Chesapeake Bay from New Point Comfort to Little Creek, Virginia. Small craft advisory in effect through late tonight. Today, northwest winds 10 to 15 knots with gusts up to 20 knots, becoming north 20 knots with gusts up to 25 knots in the late morning and early afternoon, then increasing to 20 to 25 knots with gusts up to 30 knots late. Waves 3 to 4 feet, occasionally to 5 feet. Tonight, northeast winds 15 to 20 knots, diminishing to 10 to 15 knots after midnight. Gusts up to 25 knots. Waves 3 to 4 feet, occasionally to 5 feet. Sunday, northeast winds 5 to 10 knots, becoming east in the afternoon. Waves 1 to 2 feet. Sunday night, south winds 10 to 15 knots, increasing to 15 to 20 knots after midnight. Waves 2 to 3 feet. Monday, southwest winds 15 to 20 knots, becoming west 5 to 10 knots in the afternoon. Waves 2 to 3 feet. A chance of showers. Monday night, northeast winds 5 to 10 knots. Waves 1 to 2 feet. A chance of showers in the evening. Tuesday, northeast winds 10 to 15 knots with gusts up to 20 knots. Waves 2 to 3 feet. Tuesday night, northeast winds 10 to 15 knots. Waves 2 to 3 feet. Wednesday, north winds 10 to 15 knots with gusts up to 20 knots. Waves 3 to 4 feet, occasionally to 5 feet. Wednesday night, northeast winds 10 to 15 knots with gusts up to 20 knots, becoming northwest after midnight. Waves 2 to 3 feet, subsiding to 1 foot after midnight. Marine forecast, Chesapeake Bay from Little Creek, Virginia to Cape Henry, Virginia, including the Chesapeake Bay Bridge Tunnel. Small craft advisory in effect through late tonight.
Today, northwest winds 10 to 15 knots with gusts up to 20 knots, becoming north 15 to 25 knots with gusts up to 30 knots in the late morning and afternoon. Waves 3 to 4 feet, occasionally to 5 feet. Wave detail, northwest 3 feet at 4 seconds and south 1 foot at 3 seconds. Tonight, northeast winds 15 to 20 knots, diminishing to 10 to 15 knots after midnight. Gusts up to 25 knots. Waves 3 to 4 feet, occasionally to 5 feet. Wave detail, north 3 feet at 4 seconds and southeast 1 foot at 8 seconds. Sunday.

northeast winds 5 to 10 knots, becoming east in the afternoon. Waves 2 to 3 feet. Wave detail, northeast 2 feet at 5 seconds and east 2 feet at 9 seconds. Sunday night, south winds 10 to 15 knots with gusts up to 20 knots. Waves 2 to 3 feet. Wave detail, southeast 2 feet at 3 seconds and east 2 feet at 10 seconds. Monday, southwest winds 10 to 15 knots, diminishing to 5 to 10 knots in the afternoon. Gusts up to 20 knots. Waves 2 to 3 feet. Wave detail, southwest 2 feet at 3 seconds and east 2 feet at 11 seconds. A chance of showers. Monday night, northeast winds 5 to 10 knots. Gusts up to 15 knots in the evening. Waves 2 to 3 feet. A chance of showers in the evening. Tuesday, northeast winds 10 to 15 knots with gusts up to 20 knots. Waves around 3 feet. Tuesday night, northeast winds 10 to 15 knots with gusts up to 20 knots. Waves around 3 feet. Wednesday, north winds 15 knots with gusts up to 20 knots. Waves 3 to 4 feet, occasionally to 5 feet. Wednesday night, northeast winds 10 to 15 knots with gusts up to 20 knots, becoming northwest after midnight. Waves 2 to 3 feet. This is NOAA's National Weather Service All Hazards Weather Radio, KHP 37, broadcasting from Wakefield, Virginia, transmitting from Driver, Virginia on a frequency of 162.550 MHz. The following information is for Hampton Roads and northeast North Carolina, the southern part of the Chesapeake Bay and adjacent coastal waters. Marine forecast, Curvic Sound. Small craft advisory in effect from 1 p.m. this afternoon through late tonight. Today, west winds 10 to 15 knots, becoming northwest late in the morning, then becoming north 15 to 20 knots in the afternoon. Gusts up to 25 knots. Waves 2 to 3 feet. Tonight, northeast winds 15 to 20 knots, diminishing to 10 to 15 knots after midnight. Gusts up to 25 knots. Waves 2 to 3 feet, diminishing to 1 to 2 feet after midnight. Sunday, northeast winds 5 to 10 knots. Gusts up to 15 knots in the morning. Waves around 1 foot. Sunday night, south winds 5 to 10 knots with gusts up to 15 knots. Waves around 1 foot. Monday, southwest winds 5 to 10 knots with gusts up to 20 knots. Waves around 1 foot. A chance of showers in the morning, then showers likely in the afternoon. Monday night, east winds 5 to 10 knots with gusts up to 15 knots, becoming northeast after midnight. Waves around 1 foot, diminishing to 1 foot or less and light chop after midnight. Showers likely with a chance of thunderstorms in the evening, then a chance of showers after midnight. Tuesday, northeast winds 10 to 15 knots with gusts up to 20 knots. Waves 1 to 2 feet. A chance of showers in the morning. Tuesday night, northeast winds 5 to 10 knots, becoming north 10 to 15 knots after midnight. Gusts up to 20 knots. Waves around 1 foot, increasing to 1 to 2 feet after midnight. Wednesday, north winds 10 to 15 knots with gusts up to 25 knots. Waves 1 to 2 feet. Wednesday night, northeast winds 5 to 10 knots with gusts up to 20 knots, becoming northwest after midnight. Waves around 1 foot, diminishing to 1 foot or less and light chop after midnight. Winds and waves higher in and near thunderstorms. The current time is 10:39 a.m. Eastern Daylight Time. Offshore waters forecast Baltimore Canyon to Cape Charles Light, to 100 nautical miles. Today, west winds 15 to 25 knots, becoming north to northwest. Seas 4 to 7 feet. Tonight, northeast winds 20 to 30 knots, becoming north to northeast 15 to 20 knots. Seas 6 to 10 feet. Sunday, north winds 10 to 20 knots, becoming west to northwest less than 10 knots. Seas 6 to 8 feet. Sunday night, southwest winds 5 to 15 knots. Seas 5 to 6 feet. Monday, southwest winds 5 to 15 knots. Seas 4 to 6 feet. Monday night, east winds less than 10 knots, becoming northeast. Seas 4 to 7 feet. Tuesday, northeast winds 20 to 30 knots. Seas 6 to 11 feet. Tuesday night, northeast winds 15 to 25 knots. Seas 8 to 11 feet. Wednesday, north winds 20 to 25 knots. Seas 8 to 12 feet.

Rest of today, partly sunny. Highs around 80. North winds 10 to 15 miles per hour with gusts up to 25 miles per hour. Tonight, clear. Lows in the lower 50s. Northeast winds 10 to 15 miles per hour with gusts up to 25 miles per hour, diminishing to around 5 miles per hour after midnight. Sunday, sunny. Highs in the mid-70s. North winds around 5 miles per hour. Sunday night, mostly clear in the evening, then becoming partly cloudy. Lows in the upper 50s. South winds around 5 miles per hour. Monday, partly sunny with a slight chance of showers in the morning, then mostly cloudy with a chance of showers with a slight chance of thunderstorms in the afternoon. Highs around 80. Southwest winds 5 to 10 miles per hour, becoming west in the afternoon. Chance of rain 50%. Monday night, partly cloudy with a chance of showers. Lows in the upper 50s. Chance of rain 50%. Tuesday, partly sunny. Highs in the mid-70s. Tuesday night, mostly clear. Lows in the mid-50s. Wednesday, mostly sunny. Highs in the mid-70s. Wednesday night, clear. Lows in the mid-50s. Thursday, sunny. Highs around 80. Thursday night, clear. Lows around 60. Friday, mostly sunny. Highs in the mid-80s. Here are the marine and buoy reports for 10 a.m. across the lower Chesapeake Bay and coastal waters. All wave and swell heights are in feet. Wave and swell periods are in seconds. Potomac River buoy, air temperature was 68. The wind was north at 19, knots gusting to 25. Cove Point, air temperature was 64. The wind was north at 24 knots gusting to 30. Piney Point, winds were north, 16 knots. Bishop's Head, air temperature was 70. The wind was north at 11 knots. Lewisetta, air temperature was 73. Water temperature 73. The wind was north at 12 knots. Rappahannock Light, winds were northwest, 13 knots. Yorktown Coast Guard Station, air temperature was 73. Water temperature 72. The wind was northwest at 12 knots. Crypto Peak, water temperature 69. The wind was northwest at 7 knots. Dominion Terminal Newport News, air temperature was 71. The wind was northwest at 9 knots. South Craney Island, air temperature was 73. The wind was west at 4 knots. Cape Henry, air temperature was 73. The wind was northwest at 10 knots. Brandywine Chill Light, Delaware, winds were north, 20 knots. Fenwick Island buoy, winds were north, 14 knots. Water temperature 59. Air temperature 61. Buoy off Virginia Beach 64 nautical miles. Water temperature 70. Air temperature 69. Buoy just east of Cape Henry. Water temperature 67. Wave heights 2. Wave period 4. Duck Cove here, air temperature was 74. The wind was northwest at 11 knots. Diamond Shoals buoy, air temperature was 77. Wave height 4 feet. Wave period 5. The wind was southwest at 19, knots gusting to 23. Marine forecast, Chesapeake Bay from New Point Comfort to Little Creek, Virginia. Small craft advisory in effect through late tonight. Today, northwest winds 10 to 15 knots with gusts up to 20 knots, becoming north 20 knots with gusts up to 25 knots in the late morning and early afternoon, then increasing to 20 to 25 knots with gusts up to 30 knots late. Waves 3 to 4 feet, occasionally to 5 feet. Tonight, northeast winds 15 to 20 knots, diminishing to 10 to 15 knots after midnight. Gusts up to 25 knots. Waves 3 to 4 feet, occasionally to 5 feet. Sunday, northeast winds 5 to 10 knots, becoming east in the afternoon. Waves 1 to 2 feet. Sunday night, south winds 10 to 15 knots, increasing to 15 to 20 knots after midnight. Waves 2 to 3 feet. Monday, southwest winds 15 to 20 knots, becoming west 5 to 10 knots in the afternoon. Waves 2 to 3 feet. A chance of showers. Monday night, northeast winds 5 to 10 knots. Waves 1 to 2 feet. A chance of showers in the evening. Tuesday, northeast winds 10 to 15 knots with gusts up to 20 knots. Waves 2 to 3 feet.
Tuesday night, northeast winds 10 to 15 knots. Waves 2 to 3 feet. Wednesday, north winds 10 to 15 knots with gusts up to 20 knots. Waves 3 to 4 feet, occasionally to 5 feet. Wednesday night, northeast winds 10 to 15 knots with gusts up to 20 knots, becoming northwest after midnight. Waves 2 to 3 feet, subsiding to 1 foot after midnight. Marine forecast, Chesapeake Bay from Little Creek, Virginia to Cape Henry, Virginia, including the Chesapeake Bay Bridge Tunnel. Small craft advisory in effect through late tonight. Today, northwest winds 10 to 15 knots with gusts up to 20 knots, becoming north 15 to 25 knots with gusts up to 30 knots in the late morning and afternoon. Waves 3 to 4 feet, occasionally to 5 feet. Wave detail, northwest 3 feet at 4 seconds and south 1 foot at 3 seconds. Tonight, northeast winds 15 to 20 knots, diminishing to 10 to 15 knots after midnight. Gusts up to 25 knots. Waves 3 to 4 feet, occasionally to 5 feet. Wave detail, north 3 feet at 4 seconds and southeast 1 foot at 8 seconds. Sunday, northeast winds 5 to 10 knots, becoming east in the afternoon. Waves 2 to 3 feet. Wave detail, northeast 2 feet at 5 seconds and east 2 feet at 9 seconds. Sunday night, south winds 10 to 15 knots with gusts up to 20 knots. Waves 2 to 3 feet. Wave detail, southeast 2 feet at 3 seconds and east 2 feet at 10 seconds. Monday, southwest winds 10 to 15 knots, diminishing to 5 to 10 knots in the afternoon. Gusts up to 20 knots. Waves 2 to 3 feet. Wave detail, southwest 2 feet at 3 seconds and east 2 feet at 11 seconds. A chance of showers. Monday night, northeast winds 5 to 10 knots. Gusts up to 15 knots in the evening. Waves 2 to 3 feet. A chance of showers in the evening. Tuesday, northeast winds 10 to 15 knots with gusts up to 20 knots. Waves around 3 feet. Tuesday night, northeast winds 10 to 15 knots with gusts up to 20 knots. Waves around 3 feet. Wednesday, north winds 15 knots with gusts up to 20 knots. Waves 3 to 4 feet, occasionally to 5 feet. Wednesday night, northeast winds 10 to 15 knots with gusts up to 20 knots, becoming northwest after midnight. Waves 2 to 3 feet. Marine forecast, Currituck Sound. Small craft advisory in effect from 1 p.m. this afternoon through late tonight. Today, west winds 10 to 15 knots, becoming northwest late in the morning, then becoming north 15 to 20 knots in the afternoon. Gusts up to 25 knots. Waves 2 to 3 feet. Tonight, northeast winds 15 to 20 knots, diminishing to 10 to 15 knots after midnight. Gusts up to 25 knots. Waves 2 to 3 feet, diminishing to 1 to 2 feet after midnight. Sunday, northeast winds 5 to 10 knots. Gusts up to 15 knots in the morning. Waves around 1 foot. Sunday night, south winds 5 to 10 knots with gusts up to 15 knots. Waves around 1 foot. Monday, southwest winds 5 to 10 knots with gusts up to 20 knots. Waves around 1 foot. A chance of showers in the morning, then showers likely in the afternoon. Monday night, east winds 5 to 10 knots with gusts up to 15 knots, becoming northeast after midnight. Waves around 1 foot, diminishing to 1 foot or less and light chop after midnight. Showers likely with a chance of thunderstorms in the evening, then a chance of showers after midnight. Tuesday, northeast winds 10 to 15 knots with gusts up to 20 knots. Waves 1 to 2 feet. A chance of showers in the morning. Tuesday night, northeast winds 5 to 10 knots, becoming north 10 to 15 knots after midnight. Gusts up to 20 knots. Waves around 1 foot, increasing to 1 to 2 feet after midnight. Wednesday, north winds 10 to 15 knots with gusts up to 25 knots. Waves 1 to 2 feet. Wednesday night, northeast winds 5 to 10 knots with gusts up to 20 knots, becoming northwest after midnight. Waves around 1 foot, diminishing to 1 foot or less and light chop after midnight. Winds and waves higher in and near thunderstorms. The current time is 10:51 a.m. Eastern Daylight Time. Offshore waters forecast Baltimore Canyon to Cape Charles Light, to 100 nautical miles. Today, west winds 15 to 25 knots.
becoming north to northwest. Seas 4 to 7 feet. Tonight, northeast winds 20 to 30 knots, becoming north to northeast 15 to 20 knots. Seas 6 to 10 feet. Sunday, north winds 10 to 20 knots, becoming west to northwest less than 10 knots. Seas 6 to 8 feet. Sunday night, southwest winds 5 to 15 knots. Seas 5 to 6 feet. Monday, southwest winds 5 to 15 knots. Seas 4 to 6 feet. Monday night, east winds less than 10 knots, becoming northeast. Seas 4 to 7 feet. Tuesday, northeast winds 20 to 30 knots. Seas 6 to 11 feet. Tuesday night, northeast winds 15 to 25 knots. Seas 8 to 11 feet. Wednesday, north winds 20 to 25 knots. Seas 8 to 12 feet. Wednesday night, north winds 15 to 25 knots. Seas 9 to 15 feet. The key weather messages for the next 7 days. Mainly dry and pleasant conditions continue throughout the weekend. There is a chance for showers across southeastern portions of the area on Monday. Nuisance tidal flooding is possible in the Lower Bay, Tidal James River, and Atlantic Coast tonight, with nuisance minor flooding possible in the Upper Bay Bayside of the Maryland Eastern Shore Sunday night. Now the official National Weather Service forecast. Rest of today, partly sunny. Highs around 80. North winds 10 to 15 miles per hour with gusts up to 25 miles per hour. Tonight, clear. Lows in the lower 50s. Northeast winds 10 to 15 miles per hour with gusts up to 25 miles per hour, diminishing to around 5 miles per hour after midnight. Sunday, sunny. Highs in the mid-70s. North winds around 5 miles per hour. Sunday night, mostly clear in the evening, then becoming partly cloudy. Lows in the upper 50s. South winds around 5 miles per hour. Monday, partly sunny with a slight chance of showers in the morning, then mostly cloudy with a chance of showers with a slight chance of thunderstorms in the afternoon. Highs around 80. Southwest winds 5 to 10 miles per hour, becoming west in the afternoon. Chance of rain 50%. Monday night, partly cloudy with a chance of showers. Lows in the upper 50s. Chance of rain 50%. Tuesday, partly sunny. Highs in the mid-70s. Tuesday night, mostly clear. Lows in the mid-50s. Wednesday, mostly sunny. Highs in the mid-70s. Wednesday night, clear. Lows in the mid-50s. Thursday, sunny. Highs around 80. Thursday night, clear. Lows around 60. Friday, mostly sunny. Highs in the mid-80s. Here are the marine and buoy reports for 10 a.m. across the lower Chesapeake Bay and coastal waters. All wave and swell heights are in feet. Wave and swell periods are in seconds. Potomac River buoy, air temperature was 68. The wind was north at 19, knots gusting to 25. Cove Point, air temperature was 64. The wind was north at 24 knots gusting to 30. Piney Point, winds were north, 16 knots. Bishop's Head, air temperature was 70. The wind was north at 11 knots. Lewisetta, air temperature was 73. Water temperature 73. The wind was north at 12 knots. Rappahannock Light, winds were northwest, 13 knots. Yorktown Coast Guard Station, air temperature was 73. Water temperature 72. The wind was northwest at 12 knots. Crypto Peak, water temperature 69. The wind was northwest at 7 knots. Dominion Terminal Newport News, air temperature was 71. The wind was northwest at 9 knots. South Craney Island, air temperature was 73. The wind was west at 4 knots. Cape Henry, air temperature was 73. The wind was northwest at 10 knots. Brandywine Shoalite, Delaware, winds were north, 20 knots. Fenwick Island buoy, winds were north, 14 knots. Water temperature 59. Air temperature 61. Buoy off Virginia Beach 64 nautical miles. Water temperature 70. Air temperature 69. Buoy just east of Cape Henry. Water temperature 67. Wave heights 2. Wave period 4. Duck Cove here, air temperature was 74. The wind was northwest at 11 knots. Diamond Shoals buoy, air temperature was 77.
Wave height 4 feet. Wave period 5. The wind was southwest at 19 knots, gusting to 23. Marine forecast, Chesapeake Bay from New Point Comfort to Little Creek, Virginia. Small craft advisory in effect through late tonight. Today, northwest winds 10 to 15 knots with gusts up to 20 knots, becoming north 20 knots with gusts up to 25 knots in the late morning and early afternoon, then increasing to 20 to 25 knots with gusts up to 30 knots late. Waves 3 to 4 feet, occasionally to 5 feet. Tonight, northeast winds 15 to 20 knots, diminishing to 10 to 15 knots after midnight. Gusts up to 25 knots. Waves 3 to 4 feet, occasionally to 5 feet. Sunday, northeast winds 5 to 10 knots, becoming east in the afternoon. Waves 1 to 2 feet. Sunday night, south winds 10 to 15 knots, increasing to 15 to 20 knots after midnight. Waves 2 to 3 feet. Monday, southwest winds 15 to 20 knots, becoming west 5 to 10 knots in the afternoon. Waves 2 to 3 feet. A chance of showers. Monday night, northeast winds 5 to 10 knots. Waves 1 to 2 feet. A chance of showers in the evening. Tuesday, northeast winds 10 to 15 knots with gusts up to 20 knots. Waves 2 to 3 feet. Tuesday night, northeast winds 10 to 15 knots. Waves 2 to 3 feet. Wednesday, north winds 10 to 15 knots with gusts up to 20 knots. Waves 3 to 4 feet, occasionally to 5 feet. Wednesday night, northeast winds 10 to 15 knots with gusts up to 20 knots, becoming northwest after midnight. Waves 2 to 3 feet, subsiding to 1 foot after midnight. Marine forecast, Chesapeake Bay from Little Creek, Virginia to Cape Henry, Virginia, including the Chesapeake Bay Bridge Tunnel. Small craft advisory in effect through late tonight. Today, northwest winds 10 to 15 knots with gusts up to 20 knots, becoming north 15 to 25 knots with gusts up to 30 knots in the late morning and afternoon. Waves 3 to 4 feet, occasionally to 5 feet. Wave detail, northwest 3 feet at 4 seconds and south 1 foot at 3 seconds. Tonight, northeast winds 15 to 20 knots, diminishing to 10 to 15 knots after midnight. Gusts up to 25 knots. Waves 3 to 4 feet, occasionally to 5 feet. Wave detail, north 3 feet at 4 seconds and southeast 1 foot at 8 seconds. Sunday, northeast winds 5 to 10 knots, becoming east in the afternoon. Waves 2 to 3 feet. Wave detail, northeast 2 feet at 5 seconds and east 2 feet at 9 seconds. Sunday night, south winds 10 to 15 knots with gusts up to 20 knots. Waves 2 to 3 feet. Wave detail, southeast 2 feet at 3 seconds and east 2 feet at 10 seconds. Monday, southwest winds 10 to 15 knots, diminishing to 5 to 10 knots in the afternoon. Gusts up to 20 knots. Waves 2 to 3 feet. Wave detail, southwest 2 feet at 3 seconds and east 2 feet at 11 seconds. A chance of showers. Monday night, northeast winds 5 to 10 knots. Gusts up to 15 knots in the evening. Waves 2 to 3 feet. A chance of showers in the evening. Tuesday, northeast winds 10 to 15 knots with gusts up to 20 knots. Waves around 3 feet. Tuesday night, northeast winds 10 to 15 knots with gusts up to 20 knots. Waves around 3 feet. Wednesday, north winds 15 knots with gusts up to 20 knots. Waves 3 to 4 feet, occasionally to 5 feet. Wednesday night, northeast winds 10 to 15 knots with gusts up to 20 knots, becoming northwest after midnight. Waves 2 to 3 feet. Marine forecast, Kerrig Sound. Small craft advisory in effect from 1 p.m. this afternoon through late tonight. Today, west winds 10 to 15 knots, becoming northwest late in the morning, then becoming north 15 to 20 knots in the afternoon. Gusts up to 25 knots. Waves 2 to 3 feet. Tonight, northeast winds 15 to 20 knots, diminishing to 10 to 15 knots after midnight. Gusts up to 25 knots. Waves 2 to 3 feet, diminishing to 1 to 2 feet after midnight. Sunday, northeast winds 5 to 10 knots. Gusts up to 15 knots in the morning. Waves around 1 foot. Sunday night, south winds 5 to 10 knots with gusts up to 15 knots. Waves around 1 foot. Monday,
Southwest winds 5 to 10 knots with gusts up to 20 knots. Waves around 1 foot. A chance of showers in the morning, then showers likely in the afternoon. Monday night, east winds 5 to 10 knots with gusts up to 15 knots, becoming northeast after midnight. Waves around 1 foot, diminishing to 1 foot or less and light chop after midnight. Showers likely with a chance of thunderstorms in the evening, then a chance of showers after midnight. Tuesday, northeast winds 10 to 15 knots with gusts up to 20 knots. Waves 1 to 2 feet. A chance of showers in the morning. Tuesday night, northeast winds 5 to 10 knots, becoming north 10 to 15 knots after midnight. Gusts up to 20 knots. Waves around 1 foot, increasing to 1 to 2 feet after midnight. Wednesday, north winds 10 to 15 knots with gusts up to 25 knots. Waves 1 to 2 feet. Wednesday night, northeast winds 5 to 10 knots with gusts up to 20 knots, becoming northwest after midnight. Waves around 1 foot, diminishing to 1 foot or less and light chop after midnight. Winds and waves higher in and near thunderstorms. The current time is 11:02 a.m. Eastern Daylight Time. Offshore waters forecast Baltimore Canyon to Cape Charles Light to 100 nautical miles. Today, north winds 15 to 25 knots. Seas 4 to 7 feet. Tonight, northeast winds 20 to 30 knots, becoming north to northeast 15 to 20 knots. Seas 6 to 10 feet. Sunday, north winds 10 to 20 knots, becoming west to northwest less than 10 knots. Seas 6 to 8 feet. Sunday night, southwest winds 5 to 15 knots. Seas 5 to 6 feet. Monday, southwest winds 5 to 15 knots. Seas 4 to 6 feet. Monday night, east winds less than 10 knots, becoming northeast. Seas 4 to 7 feet. Tuesday, northeast winds 20 to 30 knots. Seas 6 to 11 feet. Tuesday night, northeast winds 15 to 25 knots. Seas 8 to 11 feet. Wednesday, north winds 20 to 25 knots. Seas 8 to 12 feet. Wednesday night, north winds 15 to 25 knots. Seas 9 to 15 feet. The key weather messages for the next 7 days. Mainly dry and pleasant conditions continue throughout the weekend. There is a chance for showers across southeastern portions of the area on Monday. Nuisance tidal flooding is possible in the Lower Bay, tidal James River, and Atlantic coast tonight, with nuisance minor flooding possible in the Upper Bay Bayside of the Maryland Eastern Shore Sunday night. Now the official National Weather Service forecast. Rest of today, partly sunny. Highs around 80. North winds 10 to 15 miles per hour with gusts up to 25 miles per hour. Tonight, clear. Lows in the lower 50s. Northeast winds 10 to 15 miles per hour with gusts up to 25 miles per hour, diminishing to around 5 miles per hour after midnight. Sunday, sunny. Highs in the mid 70s. North winds around 5 miles per hour. Sunday night, mostly clear in the evening, then becoming partly cloudy. Lows in the upper 50s. South winds around 5 miles per hour. Monday, partly sunny with a slight chance of showers in the morning, then mostly cloudy with a chance of showers with a slight chance of thunderstorms in the afternoon. Highs around 80. Southwest winds 5 to 10 miles per hour, becoming west in the afternoon. Chance of rain 50%. Monday night, partly cloudy with a chance of showers. Lows in the upper 50s. Chance of rain 50%. Tuesday, partly sunny. Highs in the mid-70s. Tuesday night, mostly clear. Lows in the mid-50s. Wednesday, mostly sunny. Highs in the mid-70s. Wednesday night, clear. Lows in the mid-50s. Thursday, sunny. Highs around 80. Thursday night, clear. Lows around 60. Friday, mostly sunny. Highs in the mid-80s. This is NOAA's National Weather Service All Hazards Weather Radio, KHP 37, broadcasting from Wakefield, Virginia, transmitting from Driver, Virginia on a frequency of 162.550 MHz. The following information is for Hampton Roads and Northeast North Carolina, the southern part of the Chesapeake Bay and adjacent coastal waters. Here are the marine and buoy reports for 10 a.m. across the lower Chesapeake Bay and coastal waters. All wave and swell heights are in feet. Wave and swell periods are in seconds.
Potomac River buoy, air temperature was 68. The wind was north at 19, not gusting to 25. Cove Point, air temperature was 64. The wind was north at 24 knots, gusting to 30. Piney Point, winds were north, 16 knots. Bishop's Head, air temperature was 70. The wind was north at 11 knots. Lewisetta, air temperature was 73. Water temperature 73. The wind was north at 12 knots. Rappahannock Light, winds were northwest, 13 knots. Yorktown Coast Guard Station, air temperature was 73. Water temperature 72. The wind was northwest at 12 knots. Crypto Peak, water temperature 69. The wind was northwest at 7 knots. Dominion Terminal Newport News, air temperature was 71. The wind was northwest at 9 knots. South Craney Island, air temperature was 73. The wind was west at 4 knots. Cape Henry, air temperature was 73. The wind was northwest at 10 knots. Brandywine Chill Light, Delaware, winds were north, 20 knots. Fenwick Island buoy, winds were north, 14 knots. Water temperature 59. Air temperature 61. Buoy off Virginia Beach 64 nautical miles. Water temperature 70. Air temperature 69. Buoy just east of Cape Henry. Water temperature 67. Wave heights 2. Wave period 4. Duck Cove here, air temperature was 74. The wind was northwest at 11 knots. Diamond Shoals buoy, air temperature was 77. Wave height 4 feet. Wave period 5. The wind was southwest at 19, knots, gusting to 23. Marine forecast, Chesapeake Bay from New Point Comfort to Little Creek, Virginia. Small craft advisory in effect through late tonight. Today, northwest winds 10 to 15 knots with gusts up to 20 knots, becoming north 20 knots with gusts up to 25 knots in the late morning and early afternoon, then increasing to 20 to 25 knots with gusts up to 30 knots late. Waves 3 to 4 feet, occasionally to 5 feet. Tonight, northeast winds 15 to 20 knots, diminishing to 10 to 15 knots after midnight. Gusts up to 25 knots. Waves 3 to 4 feet, occasionally to 5 feet. Sunday, northeast winds 5 to 10 knots, becoming east in the afternoon. Waves 1 to 2 feet. Sunday night, south winds 10 to 15 knots, increasing to 15 to 20 knots after midnight. Waves 2 to 3 feet. Monday, southwest winds 15 to 20 knots, becoming west 5 to 10 knots in the afternoon. Waves 2 to 3 feet. A chance of showers. Monday night, northeast winds 5 to 10 knots. Waves 1 to 2 feet. A chance of showers in the evening. Tuesday, northeast winds 10 to 15 knots with gusts up to 20 knots. Waves 2 to 3 feet. Tuesday night, northeast winds 10 to 15 knots. Waves 2 to 3 feet. Wednesday, north winds 10 to 15 knots with gusts up to 20 knots. Waves 3 to 4 feet, occasionally to 5 feet. Wednesday night, northeast winds 10 to 15 knots with gusts up to 20 knots, becoming northwest after midnight. Waves 2 to 3 feet, subsiding to 1 foot after midnight. Marine forecast, Chesapeake Bay from Little Creek, Virginia to Cape Henry, Virginia, including the Chesapeake Bay Bridge Tunnel. Small craft advisory in effect through late tonight. Today, northwest winds 10 to 15 knots with gusts up to 20 knots, becoming north 15 to 25 knots with gusts up to 30 knots in the late morning and afternoon. Waves 3 to 4 feet, occasionally to 5 feet. Wave detail, northwest 3 feet at 4 seconds and south 1 foot at 3 seconds. Tonight, northeast winds 15 to 20 knots, diminishing to 10 to 15 knots after midnight. Gusts up to 25 knots. Waves 3 to 4 feet, occasionally to 5 feet. Wave detail, north 3 feet at 4 seconds and southeast 1 foot at 8 seconds. Sunday, northeast winds 5 to 10 knots, becoming east in the afternoon. Waves 2 to 3 feet. Wave detail, northeast 2 feet at 5 seconds and east 2 feet at 9 seconds. Sunday night, south winds 10 to 15 knots with gusts up to 20 knots. Waves 2 to 3 feet. Wave detail, southeast 2 feet at 3 seconds and east 2 feet at 10 seconds. Monday,
southwest winds 10 to 15 knots, diminishing to 5 to 10 knots in the afternoon. Gusts up to 20 knots. Waves 2 to 3 feet. Wave detail, southwest 2 feet at 3 seconds and east 2 feet at 11 seconds. A chance of showers. Monday night, northeast winds 5 to 10 knots. Gusts up to 15 knots in the evening. Waves 2 to 3 feet. A chance of showers in the evening. Tuesday, northeast winds 10 to 15 knots with gusts up to 20 knots. Waves around 3 feet. Tuesday night, northeast winds 10 to 15 knots with gusts up to 20 knots. Waves around 3 feet. Wednesday, north winds 15 knots with gusts up to 20 knots. Waves 3 to 4 feet, occasionally to 5 feet. Wednesday night, northeast winds 10 to 15 knots with gusts up to 20 knots, becoming northwest after midnight. Waves 2 to 3 feet. Marine forecast, Currituck Sound. Small craft advisory in effect from 1 p.m. this afternoon through late tonight. Today, west winds 10 to 15 knots, becoming northwest late in the morning, then becoming north 15 to 20 knots in the afternoon. Gusts up to 25 knots. Waves 2 to 3 feet. Tonight, northeast winds 15 to 20 knots, diminishing to 10 to 15 knots after midnight. Gusts up to 25 knots. Waves 2 to 3 feet, diminishing to 1 to 2 feet after midnight. Sunday, northeast winds 5 to 10 knots. Gusts up to 15 knots in the morning. Waves around 1 foot. Sunday night, south winds 5 to 10 knots with gusts up to 15 knots. Waves around 1 foot. Monday, southwest winds 5 to 10 knots with gusts up to 20 knots. Waves around 1 foot. A chance of showers in the morning, then showers likely in the afternoon. Monday night, east winds 5 to 10 knots with gusts up to 15 knots, becoming northeast after midnight. Waves around 1 foot, diminishing to 1 foot or less and light chop after midnight. Showers likely with a chance of thunderstorms in the evening, then a chance of showers after midnight. Tuesday, northeast winds 10 to 15 knots with gusts up to 20 knots. Waves 1 to 2 feet. A chance of showers in the morning. Tuesday night, northeast winds 5 to 10 knots, becoming north 10 to 15 knots after midnight. Gusts up to 20 knots. Waves around 1 foot, increasing to 1 to 2 feet after midnight. Wednesday, north winds 10 to 15 knots with gusts up to 25 knots. Waves 1 to 2 feet. Wednesday night, northeast winds 5 to 10 knots with gusts up to 20 knots, becoming northwest after midnight. Waves around 1 foot, diminishing to 1 foot or less and light chop after midnight. Winds and waves higher in and near thunderstorms. The current time is 11:14 a.m. Eastern Daylight Time. Offshore waters forecast Baltimore Canyon to Cape Charles Light to 100 nautical miles. Today, north winds 15 to 25 knots. Seas 4 to 7 feet. Tonight, northeast winds 20 to 30 knots, becoming north to northeast 15 to 20 knots. Seas 6 to 10 feet. Sunday, north winds 10 to 20 knots, becoming west to northwest less than 10 knots. Seas 6 to 8 feet. Sunday night, southwest winds 5 to 15 knots. Seas 5 to 6 feet. Monday, southwest winds 5 to 15 knots. Seas 4 to 6 feet. Monday night, east winds less than 10 knots, becoming northeast. Seas 4 to 7 feet. Tuesday, northeast winds 20 to 30 knots. Seas 6 to 11 feet. Tuesday night, northeast winds 15 to 25 knots. Seas 8 to 11 feet. Wednesday, north winds 20 to 25 knots. Seas 8 to 12 feet. Wednesday night, north winds 15 to 25 knots. Seas 9 to 15 feet. The key weather messages for the next 7 days. Mainly dry and pleasant conditions continue throughout the weekend. There is a chance for showers across southeastern portions of the area on Monday. Nuisance tidal flooding is possible in the lower bay, tidal James River, and Atlantic coast tonight, with nuisance minor flooding possible in the upper bay bayside of the Maryland eastern shore Sunday night. Now the official National Weather Service forecast. Rest of today, partly sunny. Highs around 80. North winds 10 to 15 miles per hour with gusts up to 25 miles per hour. Tonight, clear. Lows in the lower 50s.
northeast winds 10 to 15 miles per hour with gusts up to 25 miles per hour, diminishing around 5 miles per hour after midnight. Sunday, sunny. Highs in the mid-70s. North winds around 5 miles per hour. Sunday night, mostly clear in the evening, then becoming partly cloudy. Lows in the upper 50s. South winds around 5 miles per hour. Monday, partly sunny with a slight chance of showers in the morning, then mostly cloudy with a chance of showers with a slight chance of thunderstorms in the afternoon. Highs around 80. Southwest winds 5 to 10 miles per hour, becoming west in the afternoon. Chance of rain 50%. Monday night, partly cloudy with a chance of showers. Lows in the upper 50s. Chance of rain 50%. Tuesday, partly sunny. Highs in the mid-70s. Tuesday night, mostly clear. Lows in the mid-50s. Wednesday, mostly sunny. Highs in the mid-70s. Wednesday night, clear. Lows in the mid-50s. Thursday, sunny. Highs around 80. Thursday night, clear. Lows around 60. Friday, mostly sunny. Highs in the mid-80s. Here are the marine and buoy reports for 11 a.m. across the lower Chesapeake Bay and coastal waters. All wave and swell heights are in feet. Wave and swell periods are in seconds. Potomac River buoy, air temperature was 67. The wind was north at 17, knots gusting to 23. Cove Point, air temperature was 64. The wind was north at 26 knots gusting to 31. Piney Point, winds were northeast, 9 knots. Bishop's Head, air temperature was 68. The wind was north at 17, knots gusting to 24. Lewisetta, air temperature was 69. Water temperature 73. The wind was northeast at 11 knots. Rappahannock Light, winds were north, 22 knots. Yorktown Coast Guard Station, air temperature was 76. Water temperature 72. The wind was northwest at 15, knots gusting to 18. Chipto Peak, water temperature 69. The wind was north at 14, knots. Dominion Terminal Newport News, air temperature was 71. The wind was northwest at 7 knots. South Craney Island, air temperature was 74. The wind was northwest at 6 knots. Cape Henry, air temperature was 72. The wind was northwest at 11 knots. Brandywine Chill Light, Delaware, winds were north, 23 knots. Air temperature 58. Fenwick Island buoy, winds were north, 19 knots. Water temperature 59. Air temperature 60. Buoy 64 nautical miles east of Virginia Beach, air temperature was 69. Wave heights 3 feet. Wave period 4. Buoy just east of Cape Henry. Water temperature 67. Wave heights 2. Wave period 9. Duck Cove here, air temperature was 75. The wind was north at 9 knots. Diamond Shoals buoy, air temperature was 77. Wave height 4 feet. Wave period 5. The wind was southwest at 19, knots gusting to 25. Marine forecast, Chesapeake Bay from New Point Comfort to Little Creek, Virginia. Small craft advisory in effect through late tonight. Today, northwest winds 10 to 15 knots with gusts up to 20 knots, becoming north 20 knots with gusts up to 25 knots in the late morning and early afternoon, then increasing to 20 to 25 knots with gusts up to 30 knots late. Waves 3 to 4 feet, occasionally to 5 feet. Tonight, northeast winds 15 to 20 knots, diminishing to 10 to 15 knots after midnight. Gusts up to 25 knots. Waves 3 to 4 feet, occasionally to 5 feet. Sunday, northeast winds 5 to 10 knots, becoming east in the afternoon. Waves 1 to 2 feet. Sunday night, south winds 10 to 15 knots, increasing to 15 to 20 knots after midnight. Waves 2 to 3 feet. Monday, southwest winds 15 to 20 knots, becoming west 5 to 10 knots in the afternoon. Waves 2 to 3 feet. A chance of showers. Monday night, northeast winds 5 to 10 knots. Waves 1 to 2 feet. A chance of showers in the evening. Tuesday, northeast winds 10 to 15 knots with gusts up to 20 knots. Waves 2 to 3 feet. Tuesday night, northeast winds 10 to 15 knots. Waves 2 to 3 feet.
Wednesday, north winds 10 to 15 knots with gusts up to 20 knots. Waves 3 to 4 feet, occasionally to 5 feet. Wednesday night, northeast winds 10 to 15 knots with gusts up to 20 knots, becoming northwest after midnight. Waves 2 to 3 feet, subsiding to 1 foot after midnight. Marine forecast, Chesapeake Bay from Little Creek, Virginia to Cape Henry, Virginia, including the Chesapeake Bay Bridge Tunnel. Small craft advisory in effect through late tonight. Today, northwest winds 10 to 15 knots with gusts up to 20 knots, becoming north 15 to 25 knots with gusts up to 30 knots in the late morning and afternoon. Waves 3 to 4 feet, occasionally to 5 feet. Wave detail, northwest 3 feet at 4 seconds and south 1 foot at 3 seconds. Tonight, northeast winds 15 to 20 knots, diminishing to 10 to 15 knots after midnight. Gusts up to 25 knots. Waves 3 to 4 feet, occasionally to 5 feet. Wave detail, north 3 feet at 4 seconds and southeast 1 foot at 8 seconds. Sunday, northeast winds 5 to 10 knots, becoming east in the afternoon. Waves 2 to 3 feet. Wave detail, northeast 2 feet at 5 seconds and east 2 feet at 9 seconds. Sunday night, south winds 10 to 15 knots with gusts up to 20 knots. Waves 2 to 3 feet. Wave detail, southeast 2 feet at 3 seconds and east 2 feet at 10 seconds. Monday, southwest winds 10 to 15 knots, diminishing to 5 to 10 knots in the afternoon. Gusts up to 20 knots. Waves 2 to 3 feet. Wave detail, southwest 2 feet at 3 seconds and east 2 feet at 11 seconds. A chance of showers. Monday night, northeast winds 5 to 10 knots. Gusts up to 15 knots in the evening. Waves 2 to 3 feet. A chance of showers in the evening. Tuesday, northeast winds 10 to 15 knots with gusts up to 20 knots. Waves around 3 feet. Tuesday night, northeast winds 10 to 15 knots with gusts up to 20 knots. Waves around 3 feet. Wednesday, north winds 15 knots with gusts up to 20 knots. Waves 3 to 4 feet, occasionally to 5 feet. Wednesday night, northeast winds 10 to 15 knots with gusts up to 20 knots, becoming northwest after midnight. Waves 2 to 3 feet. Marine forecast, Currituck Sound. Small craft advisory in effect from 1 p.m. this afternoon through late tonight. Today, west winds 10 to 15 knots, becoming northwest late in the morning, then becoming north 15 to 20 knots in the afternoon. Gusts up to 25 knots. Waves 2 to 3 feet. Tonight, northeast winds 15 to 20 knots, diminishing to 10 to 15 knots after midnight. Gusts up to 25 knots. Waves 2 to 3 feet, diminishing to 1 to 2 feet after midnight. Sunday, northeast winds 5 to 10 knots. Gusts up to 15 knots in the morning. Waves around 1 foot. Sunday night, south winds 5 to 10 knots with gusts up to 15 knots. Waves around 1 foot. Monday, southwest winds 5 to 10 knots with gusts up to 20 knots. Waves around 1 foot. A chance of showers in the morning, then showers likely in the afternoon. Monday night, east winds 5 to 10 knots with gusts up to 15 knots, becoming northeast after midnight. Waves around 1 foot, diminishing to 1 foot or less and light chop after midnight. Showers likely with a chance of thunderstorms in the evening, then a chance of showers after midnight. Tuesday, northeast winds 10 to 15 knots with gusts up to 20 knots. Waves 1 to 2 feet. A chance of showers in the morning. Tuesday night, northeast winds 5 to 10 knots, becoming north 10 to 15 knots after midnight. Gusts up to 20 knots. Waves around 1 foot, increasing to 1 to 2 feet after midnight. Wednesday, north winds 10 to 15 knots with gusts up to 25 knots. Waves 1 to 2 feet. Wednesday night, northeast winds 5 to 10 knots with gusts up to 20 knots, becoming northwest after midnight. Waves around 1 foot, diminishing to 1 foot or less and light chop after midnight. Winds and waves higher in and near thunderstorms. The current time is 11:25 a.m. Eastern Daylight Time. Offshore waters forecast Baltimore Canyon to Cape Charles Light, to 100 nautical miles. Today, north winds 15 to 25 knots. Seas 4 to 7 feet. Tonight, northeast winds 20 to 30 knots,
becoming north to northeast 15 to 20 knots. Sea 6 to 10 feet. Sunday, north winds 10 to 20 knots, becoming west to northwest less than 10 knots. Sea 6 to 8 feet. Sunday night, southwest winds 5 to 15 knots. Seas 5 to 6 feet. Monday, southwest winds 5 to 15 knots. Seas 4 to 6 feet. Monday night, east winds less than 10 knots, becoming northeast. Seas 4 to 7 feet. Tuesday, northeast winds 20 to 30 knots. Seas 6 to 11 feet. Tuesday night, northeast winds 15 to 25 knots. Seas 8 to 11 feet. Wednesday, north winds 20 to 25 knots. Seas 8 to 12 feet. Wednesday night, north winds 15 to 25 knots. Seas 9 to 15 feet. The key weather messages for the next 7 days. Mainly dry and pleasant conditions continue throughout the weekend. There is a chance for showers across southeastern portions of the area on Monday. Nuisance tidal flooding is possible in the Lower Bay, tidal James River, and Atlantic Coast tonight, with nuisance minor flooding possible in the Upper Bay Bayside of the Maryland Eastern Shore Sunday night. Now the official National Weather Service forecast. Rest of today, partly sunny. Highs around 80. North winds 10 to 15 miles per hour with gusts up to 25 miles per hour. Tonight, clear. Lows in the lower 50s. Northeast winds 10 to 15 miles per hour with gusts up to 25 miles per hour, diminishing to around 5 miles per hour after midnight. Sunday, sunny. Highs in the mid 70s. North winds around 5 miles per hour. Sunday night, mostly clear in the evening, then becoming partly cloudy. Lows in the upper 50s. South winds around 5 miles per hour. Monday, partly sunny with a slight chance of showers in the morning, then mostly cloudy with a chance of showers with a slight chance of thunderstorms in the afternoon. Highs around 80. Southwest winds 5 to 10 miles per hour, becoming west in the afternoon. Chance of rain 50%. Monday night, partly cloudy with a chance of showers. Lows in the upper 50s. Chance of rain 50%. Tuesday, partly sunny. Highs in the mid 70s. Tuesday night, mostly clear. Lows in the mid 50s. Wednesday, mostly sunny. Highs in the mid 70s. Wednesday night, clear. Lows in the mid 50s. Thursday, sunny. Highs around 80. Thursday night, clear. Lows around 60. Friday, mostly sunny. Highs in the mid 80s. Here are the marine and buoy reports for 11 a.m. across the lower Chesapeake Bay and coastal waters. All wave and swell heights are in feet. Wave and swell periods are in seconds. Potomac River buoy, air temperature was 67. The wind was north at 17, knots gusting to 23. Cove Point, air temperature was 64. The wind was north at 26 knots gusting to 31. Piney Point, winds were northeast, 9 knots. Bishop's Head, air temperature was 68. The wind was north at 17, knots gusting to 24. Lewisetta, air temperature was 69. Water temperature 73. The wind was northeast at 11 knots. Rappahannock Light, winds were north, 22 knots. Yorktown Coast Guard Station, air temperature was 76. Water temperature 72. The wind was northwest at 15, knots gusting to 18. Crypto Peak, water temperature 69. The wind was north at 14 knots. Dominion Terminal Newport News, air temperature was 71. The wind was northwest at 7 knots. South Craney Island, air temperature was 74. The wind was northwest at 6 knots. Cape Henry, air temperature was 72. The wind was northwest at 11 knots. Brandywine Shoal Light, Delaware, winds were north, 23 knots. Air temperature 58. Fenwick Island buoy, winds were north, 19 knots. Water temperature 59. Air temperature 60. Buoy 64 nautical miles east of Virginia Beach, air temperature was 69. Wave height 3 feet. Wave period 4. Buoy just east of Cape Henry. Water temperature 67. Wave height 2. Wave period 9. Duck Cove Pier, air temperature was 75. The wind was north at 9 knots. Diamond Shoals buoy, air temperature was 77.
Wave height 4 feet. Wave period 5. The wind was southwest at 19 knots, gusting to 25. Marine forecast, Chesapeake Bay from New Point Comfort to Little Creek, Virginia. Small craft advisory in effect through late tonight. Today, northwest winds 10 to 15 knots with gusts up to 20 knots, becoming north 20 knots with gusts up to 25 knots in the late morning and early afternoon, then increasing to 20 to 25 knots with gusts up to 30 knots late. Waves 3 to 4 feet, occasionally to 5 feet. Tonight, northeast winds 15 to 20 knots, diminishing to 10 to 15 knots after midnight. Gusts up to 25 knots. Waves 3 to 4 feet, occasionally to 5 feet. Sunday, northeast winds 5 to 10 knots, becoming east in the afternoon. Waves 1 to 2 feet. Sunday night, south winds 10 to 15 knots, increasing to 15 to 20 knots after midnight. Waves 2 to 3 feet. Monday, southwest winds 15 to 20 knots, becoming west 5 to 10 knots in the afternoon. Waves 2 to 3 feet. A chance of showers. Monday night, northeast winds 5 to 10 knots. Waves 1 to 2 feet. A chance of showers in the evening. Tuesday, northeast winds 10 to 15 knots with gusts up to 20 knots. Waves 2 to 3 feet. Tuesday night, northeast winds 10 to 15 knots. Waves 2 to 3 feet. Wednesday, north winds 10 to 15 knots with gusts up to 20 knots. Waves 3 to 4 feet, occasionally to 5 feet. Wednesday night, northeast winds 10 to 15 knots with gusts up to 20 knots, becoming northwest after midnight. Waves 2 to 3 feet, subsiding to 1 foot after midnight. Marine forecast, Chesapeake Bay from Little Creek, Virginia to Cape Henry, Virginia, including the Chesapeake Bay Bridge Tunnel. Small craft advisory in effect through late tonight. Today, northwest winds 10 to 15 knots with gusts up to 20 knots, becoming north 15 to 25 knots with gusts up to 30 knots in the late morning and afternoon. Waves 3 to 4 feet, occasionally to 5 feet. Wave detail, northwest 3 feet at 4 seconds and south 1 foot at 3 seconds. Tonight, northeast winds 15 to 20 knots, diminishing to 10 to 15 knots after midnight. Gusts up to 25 knots. Waves 3 to 4 feet, occasionally to 5 feet. Wave detail, north 3 feet at 4 seconds and southeast 1 foot at 8 seconds. Sunday, northeast winds 5 to 10 knots, becoming east in the afternoon. Waves 2 to 3 feet. Wave detail, northeast 2 feet at 5 seconds and east 2 feet at 9 seconds. Sunday night, south winds 10 to 15 knots with gusts up to 20 knots. Waves 2 to 3 feet. Wave detail, southeast 2 feet at 3 seconds and east 2 feet at 10 seconds. Monday, southwest winds 10 to 15 knots, diminishing to 5 to 10 knots in the afternoon. Gusts up to 20 knots. Waves 2 to 3 feet. Wave detail, southwest 2 feet at 3 seconds and east 2 feet at 11 seconds. A chance of showers. Monday night, northeast winds 5 to 10 knots. Gusts up to 15 knots in the evening. Waves 2 to 3 feet. A chance of showers in the evening. Tuesday, northeast winds 10 to 15 knots with gusts up to 20 knots. Waves around 3 feet. Tuesday night, northeast winds 10 to 15 knots with gusts up to 20 knots. Waves around 3 feet. Wednesday, north winds 15 knots with gusts up to 20 knots. Waves 3 to 4 feet, occasionally to 5 feet. Wednesday night, northeast winds 10 to 15 knots with gusts up to 20 knots, becoming northwest after midnight. Waves 2 to 3 feet. This is NOAA's National Weather Service All Hazards Weather Radio, KHP 37, broadcasting from Wakefield, Virginia, transmitting from Driver, Virginia on a frequency of 162.550 MHz. The following information is for Hampton Roads and northeast North Carolina, the southern part of the Chesapeake Bay and adjacent coastal waters. Marine forecast, Currid Sound. Small craft advisory in effect from 1 p.m. this afternoon through late tonight. Today, west winds 10 to 15 knots, becoming northwest late in the morning, then becoming north 15 to 20 knots in the afternoon. Gusts up to 25 knots. Waves 2 to 3 feet. Tonight, northeast winds 15 to 20 knots, diminishing to 10 to 15 knots after midnight. Gusts up to 25 knots.
waves 2 to 3 feet, diminishing to 1 to 2 feet after midnight. Sunday, northeast winds 5 to 10 knots.

Gusts up to 15 knots in the morning. Waves around 1 foot. Sunday night, south winds 5 to 10 knots with gusts up to 15 knots. Waves around 1 foot. Monday, southwest winds 5 to 10 knots with gusts up to 20 knots. Waves around 1 foot. A chance of showers in the morning, then showers likely in the afternoon. Monday night, east winds 5 to 10 knots with gusts up to 15 knots, becoming northeast after midnight. Waves around 1 foot, diminishing to 1 foot or less and light chop after midnight. Showers likely with a chance of thunderstorms in the evening, then a chance of showers after midnight. Tuesday, northeast winds 10 to 15 knots with gusts up to 20 knots. Waves 1 to 2 feet. A chance of showers in the morning. Tuesday night, northeast winds 5 to 10 knots, becoming north 10 to 15 knots after midnight. Gusts up to 20 knots. Waves around 1 foot, increasing to 1 to 2 feet after midnight. Wednesday, north winds 10 to 15 knots with gusts up to 25 knots. Waves 1 to 2 feet. Wednesday night, northeast winds 5 to 10 knots with gusts up to 20 knots, becoming northwest after midnight. Waves around 1 foot, diminishing to 1 foot or less and light chop after midnight. Winds and waves higher in and near thunderstorms. The current time is 11:37 a.m. Eastern Daylight Time. Offshore waters forecast Baltimore Canyon to Cape Charles Light, to 100 nautical miles. Today, north winds 15 to 25 knots. Seas 4 to 7 feet. Tonight, northeast winds 20 to 30 knots, becoming north to northeast 15 to 20 knots. Seas 6 to 10 feet. Sunday, north winds 10 to 20 knots, becoming west to northwest less than 10 knots. Seas 6 to 8 feet. Sunday night, southwest winds 5 to 15 knots. Seas 5 to 6 feet. Monday, southwest winds 5 to 15 knots. Seas 4 to 6 feet. Monday night, east winds less than 10 knots, becoming northeast. Seas 4 to 7 feet. Tuesday, northeast winds 20 to 30 knots. Seas 6 to 11 feet. Tuesday night, northeast winds 15 to 25 knots. Seas 8 to 11 feet. Wednesday, north winds 20 to 25 knots. Seas 8 to 12 feet. Wednesday night, north winds 15 to 25 knots. Seas 9 to 15 feet. The key weather messages for the next 7 days. Mainly dry and pleasant conditions continue throughout the weekend. There is a chance for showers across southeastern portions of the area on Monday. Nuisance tidal flooding is possible in the lower bay, tidal James River, and Atlantic coast tonight, with nuisance minor flooding possible in the upper bay bayside of the Maryland eastern shore Sunday night. Now the official National Weather Service forecast. Rest of today, partly sunny. Highs around 80. North winds 10 to 15 miles per hour with gusts up to 25 miles per hour. Tonight, clear. Lows in the lower 50s. Northeast winds 10 to 15 miles per hour with gusts up to 25 miles per hour, diminishing to around 5 miles per hour after midnight. Sunday, sunny. Highs in the mid-70s. North winds around 5 miles per hour. Sunday night, mostly clear in the evening, then becoming partly cloudy. Lows in the upper 50s. South winds around 5 miles per hour. Monday, partly sunny with a slight chance of showers in the morning, then mostly cloudy with a chance of showers with a slight chance of thunderstorms in the afternoon. Highs around 80. Southwest winds 5 to 10 miles per hour, becoming west in the afternoon. Chance of rain 50%. Monday night, partly cloudy with a chance of showers. Lows in the upper 50s. Chance of rain 50%. Tuesday, partly sunny. Highs in the mid-70s. Tuesday night, mostly clear. Lows in the mid-50s. Wednesday, mostly sunny. Highs in the mid-70s. Wednesday night, clear. Lows in the mid-50s. Thursday, sunny. Highs around 80. Thursday night, clear. Lows around 60. Friday, mostly sunny. Highs in the mid-80s. Here are the marine and buoy reports for 11 a.m. across the lower Chesapeake Bay and coastal waters. All wave and swell heights are in feet. Wave and swell periods are in seconds. Potomac River buoy, air temperature was 67. The wind was north at 17, knots gusting to 23. Cove Point.

temperature 72. The wind was northwest at 15, knots gusting to 18. Crypto Peak, water temperature 69. The wind was north at 14, knots. Dominion Terminal Newport News, air temperature was 71. The wind was northwest at 7 knots. South Craney Island, air temperature was 74. The wind was northwest at 6 knots. Cape Henry, air temperature was 72. The wind was northwest at 11 knots. Brandywine Chill Lake, Delaware, winds were north, 23 knots. Air temperature 58. Fenwick Island Buoy, winds were north, 19 knots. Water temperature 59. Air temperature 60. Buoy 64 nautical miles east of Virginia Beach, air temperature was 69. Wave height 3 feet. Wave period 4. Buoy just east of Cape Henry. Water temperature 67. Wave height 2. Wave period 9. Duck Cove Pier, air temperature was 75. The wind was north at 9 knots. Diamond Shoals Buoy, air temperature was 77. Wave height 4 feet. Wave period 5. The wind was southwest at 19, knots gusting to 25. Marine forecast, Chesapeake Bay from New Point Comfort to Little Creek, Virginia. Small craft advisory in effect through late tonight. Today, northwest winds 10 to 15 knots with gusts up to 20 knots, becoming north 20 knots with gusts up to 25 knots in the late morning and early afternoon, then increasing to 20 to 25 knots with gusts up to 30 knots late. Waves 3 to 4 feet, occasionally to 5 feet. Tonight, northeast winds 15 to 20 knots, diminishing to 10 to 15 knots after midnight. Gusts up to 25 knots. Waves 3 to 4 feet, occasionally to 5 feet. Sunday, northeast winds 5 to 10 knots, becoming east in the afternoon. Waves 1 to 2 feet. Sunday night, south winds 10 to 15 knots, increasing to 15 to 20 knots after midnight. Waves 2 to 3 feet. Monday, southwest winds 15 to 20 knots, becoming west 5 to 10 knots in the afternoon. Waves 2 to 3 feet. A chance of showers. Monday night, northeast winds 5 to 10 knots. Waves 1 to 2 feet. A chance of showers in the evening. Tuesday, northeast winds 10 to 15 knots with gusts up to 20 knots. Waves 2 to 3 feet. Tuesday night, northeast winds 10 to 15 knots. Waves 2 to 3 feet. Wednesday, north winds 10 to 15 knots with gusts up to 20 knots. Waves 3 to 4 feet, occasionally to 5 feet. Wednesday night, northeast winds 10 to 15 knots with gusts up to 20 knots, becoming northwest after midnight. Waves 2 to 3 feet, subsiding to 1 foot after midnight. Marine forecast, Chesapeake Bay from Little Creek, Virginia to Cape Henry, Virginia, including the Chesapeake Bay Bridge Tunnel. Small craft advisory in effect through late tonight. Today, northwest winds 10 to 15 knots with gusts up to 20 knots, becoming north 15 to 25 knots with gusts up to 30 knots in the late morning and afternoon. Waves 3 to 4 feet, occasionally to 5 feet. Wave detail, northwest 3 feet at 4 seconds and south 1 foot at 3 seconds. Tonight, northeast winds 15 to 20 knots, diminishing to 10 to 15 knots after midnight. Gusts up to 25 knots. Waves 3 to 4 feet, occasionally to 5 feet. Wave detail, north 3 feet at 4 seconds and southeast 1 foot at 8 seconds. Sunday, northeast winds 5 to 10 knots, becoming east in the afternoon. Waves 2 to 3 feet. Wave detail, northeast 2 feet at 5 seconds and east 2 feet at 9 seconds. Sunday night, south winds 10 to 15 knots with gusts up to 20 knots. Waves 2 to 3 feet. Wave detail, southeast 2 feet at 3 seconds and east 2 feet at 10 seconds. Monday, southwest winds 10 to 15 knots, diminishing to 5 to 10 knots in the afternoon. Gusts up to 20 knots. Waves 2 to 3 feet. Wave detail, southwest 2 feet at 3 seconds and east 2 feet at 11 seconds. A chance of showers. Monday night, northeast winds 5 to 10 knots. Gusts up to 15 knots in the evening. Waves 2 to 3 feet. A chance of showers in the evening. Tuesday, northeast winds 10 to 15 knots with gusts up to 20 knots. Waves around 3 feet. Tuesday night, northeast winds 10 to 15 knots.

gusts up to 20 knots. Waves around 3 feet. Wednesday, north winds 15 knots with gusts up to 20 knots. Waves 3 to 4 feet, occasionally to 5 feet. Wednesday night, northeast winds 10 to 15 knots with gusts up to 20 knots, becoming northwest after midnight. Waves 2 to 3 feet. Marine forecast, Kuril Sound. Small craft advisory in effect from 1 p.m. this afternoon through late tonight. Today, west winds 10 to 15 knots, becoming northwest late in the morning, then becoming north 15 to 20 knots in the afternoon. Gusts up to 25 knots. Waves 2 to 3 feet. Tonight, northeast winds 15 to 20 knots, diminishing to 10 to 15 knots after midnight. Gusts up to 25 knots. Waves 2 to 3 feet, diminishing to 1 to 2 feet after midnight. Sunday, northeast winds 5 to 10 knots. Gusts up to 15 knots in the morning. Waves around 1 foot. Sunday night, south winds 5 to 10 knots with gusts up to 15 knots. Waves around 1 foot. Monday, southwest winds 5 to 10 knots with gusts up to 20 knots. Waves around 1 foot. A chance of showers in the morning, then showers likely in the afternoon. Monday night, east winds 5 to 10 knots with gusts up to 15 knots, becoming northeast after midnight. Waves around 1 foot, diminishing to 1 foot or less and light chop after midnight. Showers likely with a chance of thunderstorms in the evening, then a chance of showers after midnight. Tuesday, northeast winds 10 to 15 knots with gusts up to 20 knots. Waves 1 to 2 feet. A chance of showers in the morning. Tuesday night, northeast winds 5 to 10 knots, becoming north 10 to 15 knots after midnight. Gusts up to 20 knots. Waves around 1 foot, increasing to 1 to 2 feet after midnight. Wednesday, north winds 10 to 15 knots with gusts up to 25 knots. Waves 1 to 2 feet. Wednesday night, northeast winds 5 to 10 knots with gusts up to 20 knots, becoming northwest after midnight. Waves around 1 foot, diminishing to 1 foot or less and light chop after midnight. Winds and waves higher in and near thunderstorms. The current time is 11:49 a.m. Eastern Daylight Time. Offshore waters forecast Baltimore Canyon to Cape Charles Light to 100 nautical miles. Today, north winds 15 to 25 knots. Seas 4 to 7 feet. Tonight, northeast winds 20 to 30 knots, becoming north to northeast 15 to 20 knots. Seas 6 to 10 feet. Sunday, north winds 10 to 20 knots, becoming west to northwest less than 10 knots. Seas 6 to 8 feet. Sunday night, southwest winds 5 to 15 knots. Seas 5 to 6 feet. Monday, southwest winds 5 to 15 knots. Seas 4 to 6 feet. Monday night, east winds less than 10 knots, becoming northeast. Seas 4 to 7 feet. Tuesday, northeast winds 20 to 30 knots. Seas 6 to 11 feet. Tuesday night, northeast winds 15 to 25 knots. Seas 8 to 11 feet. Wednesday, north winds 20 to 25 knots. Seas 8 to 12 feet. Wednesday night, north winds 15 to 25 knots. Seas 9 to 15 feet. The key weather messages for the next 7 days. Mainly dry and pleasant conditions continue throughout the weekend. There is a chance for showers across southeastern portions of the area on Monday. Nuisance tidal flooding is possible in the Lower Bay, tidal James River, and Atlantic Coast tonight, with nuisance minor flooding possible in the Upper Bay Bayside of the Maryland Eastern Shore Sunday night. Now the official National Weather Service forecast. Rest of today, partly sunny. Highs around 80. North winds 10 to 15 miles per hour with gusts up to 25 miles per hour. Tonight, clear. Lows in the lower 50s. Northeast winds 10 to 15 miles per hour with gusts up to 25 miles per hour, diminishing to around 5 miles per hour after midnight. Sunday, sunny. Highs in the mid 70s. North winds around 5 miles per hour. Sunday night, mostly clear in the evening, then becoming partly cloudy. Lows in the upper 50s. South winds around 5 miles per hour. Monday, partly sunny with a slight chance of showers in the morning, then mostly cloudy with a chance of showers with a slight chance of thunderstorms in the afternoon. Highs around 80. Southwest winds 5 to 10 miles per hour, becoming west in the afternoon.
chance of rain 50%. Monday night, partly cloudy with a chance of showers. Lows in the upper 50s. Chance of rain 50%. Tuesday, partly sunny. Highs in the mid-70s. Tuesday night, mostly clear. Lows in the mid-50s. Wednesday, mostly sunny. Highs in the mid-70s. Wednesday night, clear. Lows in the mid-50s. Thursday, sunny. Highs around 80. Thursday night, clear. Lows around 60. Friday, mostly sunny. Highs in the mid-80s. Here are the marine and buoy reports for 11 a.m. across the lower Chesapeake Bay and coastal waters. All wave and swell heights are in feet. Wave and swell periods are in seconds. Potomac River buoy, air temperature was 67. The wind was north at 17, knots gusting to 23. Cove Point, air temperature was 64. The wind was north at 26 knots gusting to 31. Piney Point, winds were northeast, 9 knots. Bishop's Head, air temperature was 68. The wind was north at 17, knots gusting to 24. Lewisetta, air temperature was 69. Water temperature 73. The wind was northeast at 11 knots. Rappahannock Light, winds were north, 22 knots. Yorktown Coast Guard Station, air temperature was 76. Water temperature 72. The wind was northwest at 15, knots gusting to 18. Crypto Peak, water temperature 69. The wind was north at 14, knots. Dominion Terminal Newport News, air temperature was 71. The wind was northwest at 7 knots. South Craney Island, air temperature was 74. The wind was northwest at 6 knots. Cape Henry, air temperature was 72. The wind was northwest at 11 knots. Brandywine Chill Lake, Delaware, winds were north, 23 knots. Air temperature 58. Fenwick Island buoy, winds were north, 19 knots. Water temperature 59. Air temperature 60. Buoy 64 nautical miles east of Virginia Beach, air temperature was 69. Wave height 3 feet. Wave period 4. Buoy just east of Cape Henry. Water temperature 67. Wave height 2. Wave period 9. Duck Cove here, air temperature was 75. The wind was north at 9 knots. Diamond Shoals buoy, air temperature was 77. Wave height 4 feet. Wave period 5. The wind was southwest at 19, knots gusting to 25. Marine forecast, Chesapeake Bay from New Point Comfort to Little Creek, Virginia. Small craft advisory in effect through late tonight. Today, northwest winds 10 to 15, knots with gusts up to 20 knots, becoming north 20 knots with gusts up to 25 knots in the late morning and early afternoon, then increasing to 20 to 25 knots with gusts up to 30 knots late. Waves 3 to 4 feet, occasionally to 5 feet. Tonight, northeast winds 15 to 20 knots, diminishing to 10 to 15 knots after midnight. Gusts up to 25 knots. Waves 3 to 4 feet, occasionally to 5 feet. Sunday, northeast winds 5 to 10 knots, becoming east in the afternoon. Waves 1 to 2 feet. Sunday night, south winds 10 to 15 knots, increasing to 15 to 20 knots after midnight. Waves 2 to 3 feet. Monday, southwest winds 15 to 20 knots, becoming west 5 to 10 knots in the afternoon. Waves 2 to 3 feet. A chance of showers. Monday night, northeast winds 5 to 10 knots. Waves 1 to 2 feet. A chance of showers in the evening. Tuesday, northeast winds 10 to 15 knots with gusts up to 20 knots. Waves 2 to 3 feet. Tuesday night, northeast winds 10 to 15 knots. Waves 2 to 3 feet. Wednesday, north winds 10 to 15 knots with gusts up to 20 knots. Waves 3 to 4 feet, occasionally to 5 feet. Wednesday night, northeast winds 10 to 15 knots with gusts up to 20 knots, becoming northwest after midnight. Waves 2 to 3 feet, subsiding to 1 foot after midnight. Marine forecast, Chesapeake Bay from Little Creek, Virginia to Cape Henry, Virginia, including the Chesapeake Bay Bridge Tunnel. Small craft advisory in effect through late tonight. Today, northwest winds 10 to 15 knots with gusts up to 20 knots, becoming north 15 to 25 knots with gusts up to 30 knots in the late morning and
afternoon. Waves 3 to 4 feet, occasionally to 5 feet. Wave detail, northwest 3 feet at 4 seconds and south 1 foot at 3 seconds. Tonight, northeast winds 15 to 20 knots, diminishing to 10 to 15 knots after midnight. Gusts up to 25 knots. Waves 3 to 4 feet, occasionally to 5 feet. Wave detail, north 3 feet at 4 seconds and southeast 1 foot at 8 seconds. Sunday, northeast winds 5 to 10 knots, becoming east in the afternoon. Waves 2 to 3 feet. Wave detail, northeast 2 feet at 5 seconds and east 2 feet at 9 seconds. Sunday night, south winds 10 to 15 knots with gusts up to 20 knots. Waves 2 to 3 feet. Wave detail, southeast 2 feet at 3 seconds and east 2 feet at 10 seconds. Monday, southwest winds 10 to 15 knots, diminishing to 5 to 10 knots in the afternoon. Gusts up to 20 knots. Waves 2 to 3 feet. Wave detail, southwest 2 feet at 3 seconds and east 2 feet at 11 seconds. A chance of showers. Monday night, northeast winds 5 to 10 knots. Gusts up to 15 knots in the evening. Waves 2 to 3 feet. A chance of showers in the evening. Tuesday, northeast winds 10 to 15 knots with gusts up to 20 knots. Waves around 3 feet. Tuesday night, northeast winds 10 to 15 knots with gusts up to 20 knots. Waves around 3 feet. Wednesday, north winds 15 knots with gusts up to 20 knots. Waves 3 to 4 feet, occasionally to 5 feet. Wednesday night, northeast winds 10 to 15 knots with gusts up to 20 knots, becoming northwest after midnight. Waves 2 to 3 feet. Marine forecast, Kuril Sound. Small craft advisory in effect from 1 p.m. this afternoon through late tonight. Today, west winds 10 to 15 knots, becoming northwest late in the morning, then becoming north 15 to 20 knots in the afternoon. Gusts up to 25 knots. Waves 2 to 3 feet. Tonight, northeast winds 15 to 20 knots, diminishing to 10 to 15 knots after midnight. Gusts up to 25 knots. Waves 2 to 3 feet, diminishing to 1 to 2 feet after midnight. Sunday, northeast winds 5 to 10 knots. Gusts up to 15 knots in the morning. Waves around 1 foot. Sunday night, south winds 5 to 10 knots with gusts up to 15 knots. Waves around 1 foot. Monday, southwest winds 5 to 10 knots with gusts up to 20 knots. Waves around 1 foot. A chance of showers in the morning, then showers likely in the afternoon. Monday night, east winds 5 to 10 knots with gusts up to 15 knots, becoming northeast after midnight. Waves around 1 foot, diminishing to 1 foot or less and light chop after midnight. Showers likely with a chance of thunderstorms in the evening, then a chance of showers after midnight. Tuesday, northeast winds 10 to 15 knots with gusts up to 20 knots. Waves 1 to 2 feet. A chance of showers in the morning. Tuesday night, northeast winds 5 to 10 knots, becoming north 10 to 15 knots after midnight. Gusts up to 20 knots. Waves around 1 foot, increasing to 1 to 2 feet after midnight. Wednesday, north winds 10 to 15 knots with gusts up to 25 knots. Waves 1 to 2 feet. Wednesday night, northeast winds 5 to 10 knots with gusts up to 20 knots, becoming northwest after midnight. Waves around 1 foot, diminishing to 1 foot or less and light chop after midnight. Winds and waves higher in and near thunderstorms. The current time is 12 p.m. Eastern Daylight Time. Offshore waters forecast Baltimore Canyon to Cape Charles Light to 100 nautical miles. Today, north winds 15 to 25 knots. Seas 4 to 7 feet. Tonight, northeast winds 20 to 30 knots, becoming north to northeast 15 to 20 knots. Seas 6 to 10 feet. Sunday, north winds 10 to 20 knots, becoming west to northwest less than 10 knots. Seas 6 to 8 feet. Sunday night, southwest winds 5 to 15 knots. Seas 5 to 6 feet. Monday, southwest winds 5 to 15 knots. Seas 4 to 6 feet. Monday night, east winds less than 10 knots, becoming northeast. Seas 4 to 7 feet. Tuesday, northeast winds 20 to 30 knots. Seas 6 to 11 feet. Tuesday night, northeast winds 15 to 25 knots.
seas 8 to 11 feet. Wednesday, north winds 20 to 25 knots. Seas 8 to 12 feet. Wednesday night, north winds 15 to 25 knots. Seas 9 to 15 feet. The key weather messages for the next 7 days. Mainly dry and pleasant conditions continue throughout the weekend. There is a chance for showers across southeastern portions of the area on Monday. Nuisance tidal flooding is possible in the Lower Bay, tidal James River, and Atlantic Coast tonight, with nuisance minor flooding possible in the Upper Bay Bayside of the Maryland Eastern Shore Sunday night. Now the official National Weather Service forecast. Rest of today, partly sunny. Highs around 80. North winds 10 to 15 miles per hour with gusts up to 25 miles per hour. Tonight, clear. Lows in the lower 50s. Northeast winds 10 to 15 miles per hour with gusts up to 25 miles per hour, diminishing to around 5 miles per hour after midnight. Sunday, sunny. Highs in the mid 70s. North winds around 5 miles per hour. Sunday night, mostly clear in the evening, then becoming partly cloudy. Lows in the upper 50s. South winds around 5 miles per hour. Monday, partly sunny with a slight chance of showers in the morning, then mostly cloudy with a chance of showers with a slight chance of thunderstorms in the afternoon. Highs around 80. Southwest winds 5 to 10 miles per hour, becoming west in the afternoon. Chance of rain 50%. Monday night, partly cloudy with a chance of showers. Lows in the upper 50s. Chance of rain 50%. Tuesday, partly sunny. Highs in the mid 70s. Tuesday night, mostly clear. Lows in the mid 50s. Wednesday, mostly sunny. Highs in the mid 70s. Wednesday night, clear. Lows in the mid 50s. Thursday, sunny. Highs around 80. Thursday night, clear. Lows around 60. Friday, mostly sunny. Highs in the mid 80s. Here are the marine and buoy reports for 11 a.m. across the lower Chesapeake Bay and coastal waters. All wave and swell heights are in feet. Wave and swell periods are in seconds. Potomac River buoy, air temperature was 67. The wind was north at 17, knots gusting to 23. Cove Point, air temperature was 64. The wind was north at 26 knots gusting to 31. Piney Point, winds were northeast, 9 knots. Bishop's Head, air temperature was 68. The wind was north at 17, knots gusting to 24. Lewisetta, air temperature was 69. Water temperature 73. The wind was northeast at 11 knots. Rappahannock Light, winds were north, 22 knots. Yorktown Coast Guard Station, air temperature was 76. Water temperature 72. The wind was northwest at 15, knots gusting to 18. Crypto Peak, water temperature 69. The wind was north at 14, knots. Dominion Terminal Newport News, air temperature was 71. The wind was northwest at 7 knots. South Craney Island, air temperature was 74. The wind was northwest at 6 knots. Cape Henry, air temperature was 72. The wind was northwest at 11 knots. Brandywine Chillicothe, Delaware, winds were north, 23 knots. Air temperature 58. Fenwick Island buoy, winds were north, 19 knots. Water temperature 59. Air temperature 60. Buoy 64 nautical miles east of Virginia Beach, air temperature was 69. Wave heights 3 feet. Wave period 4. Buoy just east of Cape Henry. Water temperature 67. Wave heights 2. Wave period 9. Duck Cove here, air temperature was 75. The wind was north at 9 knots. Diamond Shoals buoy, air temperature was 77. Wave height 4 feet. Wave period 5. The wind was southwest at 19, knots gusting to 25. This is NOAA's National Weather Service All Hazards Weather Radio, KHP 37, broadcasting from Wakefield, Virginia, transmitting from Driver, Virginia on a frequency of 162.550 MHz. The following information is for Hampton Roads and Northeast North Carolina, the southern part of the Chesapeake Bay and adjacent coastal waters. Marine forecast, Chesapeake Bay from New Point Comfort to Little Creek, Virginia. Small craft advisory in effect through late tonight.
Today, northwest winds 10 to 15 knots with gusts up to 20 knots, becoming north 20 knots with gusts up to 25 knots in the late morning and early afternoon, then increasing to 20 to 25 knots with gusts up to 30 knots late. Waves 3 to 4 feet, occasionally to 5 feet. Tonight, northeast winds 15 to 20 knots, diminishing to 10 to 15 knots after midnight. Gusts up to 25 knots. Waves 3 to 4 feet, occasionally to 5 feet. Sunday, northeast winds 5 to 10 knots, becoming east in the afternoon. Waves 1 to 2 feet. Sunday night, south winds 10 to 15 knots, increasing to 15 to 20 knots after midnight. Waves 2 to 3 feet. Monday, southwest winds 15 to 20 knots, becoming west 5 to 10 knots in the afternoon. Waves 2 to 3 feet. A chance of showers. Monday night, northeast winds 5 to 10 knots. Waves 1 to 2 feet. A chance of showers in the evening. Tuesday, northeast winds 10 to 15 knots with gusts up to 20 knots. Waves 2 to 3 feet. Tuesday night, northeast winds 10 to 15 knots. Waves 2 to 3 feet. Wednesday, north winds 10 to 15 knots with gusts up to 20 knots. Waves 3 to 4 feet, occasionally to 5 feet. Wednesday night, northeast winds 10 to 15 knots with gusts up to 20 knots, becoming northwest after midnight. Waves 2 to 3 feet, subsiding to 1 foot after midnight. Marine forecast, Chesapeake Bay from Little Creek, Virginia to Cape Henry, Virginia, including the Chesapeake Bay Bridge Tunnel. Small craft advisory in effect through late tonight. Today, northwest winds 10 to 15 knots with gusts up to 20 knots, becoming north 15 to 25 knots with gusts up to 30 knots in the late morning and afternoon. Waves 3 to 4 feet, occasionally to 5 feet. Wave detail, northwest 3 feet at 4 seconds and south 1 foot at 3 seconds. Tonight, northeast winds 15 to 20 knots, diminishing to 10 to 15 knots after midnight. Gusts up to 25 knots. Waves 3 to 4 feet, occasionally to 5 feet. Wave detail, north 3 feet at 4 seconds and southeast 1 foot at 8 seconds. Sunday, northeast winds 5 to 10 knots, becoming east in the afternoon. Waves 2 to 3 feet. Wave detail, northeast 2 feet at 5 seconds and east 2 feet at 9 seconds. Sunday night, south winds 10 to 15 knots with gusts up to 20 knots. Waves 2 to 3 feet. Wave detail, southeast 2 feet at 3 seconds and east 2 feet at 10 seconds. Monday, southwest winds 10 to 15 knots, diminishing to 5 to 10 knots in the afternoon. Gusts up to 20 knots. Waves 2 to 3 feet. Wave detail, southwest 2 feet at 3 seconds and east 2 feet at 11 seconds. A chance of showers. Monday night, northeast winds 5 to 10 knots. Gusts up to 15 knots in the evening. Waves 2 to 3 feet. A chance of showers in the evening. Tuesday, northeast winds 10 to 15 knots with gusts up to 20 knots. Waves around 3 feet. Tuesday night, northeast winds 10 to 15 knots with gusts up to 20 knots. Waves around 3 feet. Wednesday, north winds 15 knots with gusts up to 20 knots. Waves 3 to 4 feet, occasionally to 5 feet. Wednesday night, northeast winds 10 to 15 knots with gusts up to 20 knots, becoming northwest after midnight. Waves 2 to 3 feet. Marine forecast, Kerbic Sound. Small craft advisory in effect from 1 p.m. this afternoon through late tonight. Today, west winds 10 to 15 knots, becoming northwest late in the morning, then becoming north 15 to 20 knots in the afternoon. Gusts up to 25 knots. Waves 2 to 3 feet. Tonight, northeast winds 15 to 20 knots, diminishing to 10 to 15 knots after midnight. Gusts up to 25 knots. Waves 2 to 3 feet, diminishing to 1 to 2 feet after midnight. Sunday, northeast winds 5 to 10 knots. Gusts up to 15 knots in the morning. Waves around 1 foot. Sunday night, south winds 5 to 10 knots with gusts up to 15 knots. Waves around 1 foot. Monday, southwest winds 5 to 10 knots with gusts up to 20 knots. Waves around 1 foot. A chance of showers in the morning, then showers likely in the afternoon. Monday night, east winds 5 to 10 knots with gusts up to 15 knots, becoming northeast after midnight.
waves around 1 foot, diminishing to 1 foot or less and light chop after midnight. Showers likely with a chance of thunderstorms in the evening, then a chance of showers after midnight. Tuesday, northeast winds 10 to 15 knots with gusts up to 20 knots. Waves 1 to 2 feet. A chance of showers in the morning. Tuesday night, northeast winds 5 to 10 knots, becoming north 10 to 15 knots after midnight. Gusts up to 20 knots. Waves around 1 foot, increasing to 1 to 2 feet after midnight. Wednesday, north winds 10 to 15 knots with gusts up to 25 knots. Waves 1 to 2 feet. Wednesday night, northeast winds 5 to 10 knots with gusts up to 20 knots, becoming northwest after midnight. Waves around 1 foot, diminishing to 1 foot or less and light chop after midnight. Winds and waves higher in and near thunderstorms. The current time is 12:12 p.m. Eastern Daylight Time. Offshore waters forecast Baltimore Canyon to Cape Charles Light to 100 nautical miles. Today, north winds 15 to 25 knots. Seas 4 to 7 feet. Tonight, northeast winds 20 to 30 knots, becoming north to northeast 15 to 20 knots. Seas 6 to 10 feet. Sunday, north winds 10 to 20 knots, becoming west to northwest less than 10 knots. Seas 6 to 8 feet. Sunday night, southwest winds 5 to 15 knots. Seas 5 to 6 feet. Monday, southwest winds 5 to 15 knots. Seas 4 to 6 feet. Monday night, east winds less than 10 knots, becoming northeast. Seas 4 to 7 feet. Tuesday, northeast winds 20 to 30 knots. Seas 6 to 11 feet. Tuesday night, northeast winds 15 to 25 knots. Seas 8 to 11 feet. Wednesday, north winds 20 to 25 knots. Seas 8 to 12 feet. Wednesday night, north winds 15 to 25 knots. Seas 9 to 15 feet. The key weather messages for the next 7 days. Mainly dry and pleasant conditions continue throughout the weekend. There is a chance for showers across southeastern portions of the area on Monday. Nuisance tidal flooding is possible in the Lower Bay, tidal James River, and Atlantic Coast tonight, with nuisance minor flooding possible in the Upper Bay Bayside of the Maryland Eastern Shore Sunday night. Now the official National Weather Service forecast. Rest of today, partly sunny. Highs around 80. North winds 10 to 15 miles per hour with gusts up to 25 miles per hour. Tonight, clear. Lows in the lower 50s. Northeast winds 10 to 15 miles per hour with gusts up to 25 miles per hour, diminishing to around 5 miles per hour after midnight. Sunday, sunny. Highs in the mid-70s. North winds around 5 miles per hour. Sunday night, mostly clear in the evening, then becoming partly cloudy. Lows in the upper 50s. South winds around 5 miles per hour. Monday, partly sunny with a slight chance of showers in the morning, then mostly cloudy with a chance of showers with a slight chance of thunderstorms in the afternoon. Highs around 80. Southwest winds 5 to 10 miles per hour, becoming west in the afternoon. Chance of rain 50%. Monday night, partly cloudy with a chance of showers. Lows in the upper 50s. Chance of rain 50%. Tuesday, partly sunny. Highs in the mid-70s. Tuesday night, mostly clear. Lows in the mid-50s. Wednesday, mostly sunny. Highs in the mid-70s. Wednesday night, clear. Lows in the mid-50s. Thursday, sunny. Highs around 80. Thursday night, clear. Lows around 60. Friday, mostly sunny. Highs in the mid-80s. Here are the marine and buoy reports for noon across the lower Chesapeake Bay and coastal waters. All wave and swell heights are in feet. Wave and swell periods are in seconds. Potomac River buoy, air temperature was 66. The wind was north at 21 knots gusting to 27. Cove Point, air temperature was 63. The wind was north at 24 knots gusting to 32. Piney Point, winds were north, 13 knots. Bishop's Head, air temperature was 67. The wind was north at 14 knots gusting to 28. Lewisetta, air temperature was 69. Water temperature 73. The wind was northeast at 10 knots. Rappahannock Light, winds were north, 22 knots.
Yorktown Coast Guard Station, air temperature was 75. Water temperature 73. The wind was northwest at 14, knots gusting to 18. Crypto Peak, water temperature 70. The wind was north at 16, knots gusting to 20. Dominion Terminal Newport News, air temperature was 77. The wind was northwest at 12 knots. South Craney Island, air temperature was 77. The wind was north at 11 knots. Cape Henry, air temperature was 72. The wind was north at 11 knots. Fenwick Island buoy, winds were northwest, 23 knots. Water temperature 59. Air temperature 58. Buoy 64 nautical miles east of Virginia Beach, air temperature was 69. Wave height 3 feet. Wave period 4. Buoy just east of Cape Henry. Water temperature 67. Wave height 2. Wave period 8. Duck Cove Pier, air temperature was 75. The wind was north at 11 knots. Diamond Shoals buoy, air temperature was 76. Wave height 4 feet. Wave period 5. The wind was west at 21 knots gusting to 29. Marine forecast, Chesapeake Bay from New Point Comfort to Little Creek, Virginia. Small craft advisory in effect through late tonight. Today, northwest winds 10 to 15 knots with gusts up to 20 knots, becoming north 20 knots with gusts up to 25 knots in the late morning and early afternoon, then increasing to 20 to 25 knots with gusts up to 30 knots late. Waves 3 to 4 feet, occasionally to 5 feet. Tonight, northeast winds 15 to 20 knots, diminishing to 10 to 15 knots after midnight. Gusts up to 25 knots. Waves 3 to 4 feet, occasionally to 5 feet. Sunday, northeast winds 5 to 10 knots, becoming east in the afternoon. Waves 1 to 2 feet. Sunday night, south winds 10 to 15 knots, increasing to 15 to 20 knots after midnight. Waves 2 to 3 feet. Monday, southwest winds 15 to 20 knots, becoming west 5 to 10 knots in the afternoon. Waves 2 to 3 feet. A chance of showers. Monday night, northeast winds 5 to 10 knots. Waves 1 to 2 feet. A chance of showers in the evening. Tuesday, northeast winds 10 to 15 knots with gusts up to 20 knots. Waves 2 to 3 feet. Tuesday night, northeast winds 10 to 15 knots. Waves 2 to 3 feet. Wednesday, north winds 10 to 15 knots with gusts up to 20 knots. Waves 3 to 4 feet, occasionally to 5 feet. Wednesday night, northeast winds 10 to 15 knots with gusts up to 20 knots, becoming northwest after midnight. Waves 2 to 3 feet, subsiding to 1 foot after midnight. Marine forecast, Chesapeake Bay from Little Creek, Virginia to Cape Henry, Virginia, including the Chesapeake Bay Bridge Tunnel. Small craft advisory in effect through late tonight. Today, northwest winds 10 to 15 knots with gusts up to 20 knots, becoming north 15 to 25 knots with gusts up to 30 knots in the late morning and afternoon. Waves 3 to 4 feet, occasionally to 5 feet. Wave detail, northwest 3 feet at 4 seconds and south 1 foot at 3 seconds. Tonight, northeast winds 15 to 20 knots, diminishing to 10 to 15 knots after midnight. Gusts up to 25 knots. Waves 3 to 4 feet, occasionally to 5 feet. Wave detail, north 3 feet at 4 seconds and southeast 1 foot at 8 seconds. Sunday, northeast winds 5 to 10 knots, becoming east in the afternoon. Waves 2 to 3 feet. Wave detail, northeast 2 feet at 5 seconds and east 2 feet at 9 seconds. Sunday night, south winds 10 to 15 knots with gusts up to 20 knots. Waves 2 to 3 feet. Wave detail, southeast 2 feet at 3 seconds and east 2 feet at 10 seconds. Monday, southwest winds 10 to 15 knots, diminishing to 5 to 10 knots in the afternoon. Gusts up to 20 knots. Waves 2 to 3 feet. Wave detail, southwest 2 feet at 3 seconds and east 2 feet at 11 seconds. A chance of showers. Monday night, northeast winds 5 to 10 knots. Gusts up to 15 knots in the evening. Waves 2 to 3 feet. A chance of showers in the evening. Tuesday, northeast winds 10 to 15 knots with gusts up to 20 knots. Waves around 3 feet. Tuesday night, northeast winds 10 to 15 knots with gusts up to 20 knots.
Waves around 3 feet. Wednesday, north winds 15 knots with gusts up to 20 knots. Waves 3 to 4 feet, occasionally to 5 feet. Wednesday night, northeast winds 10 to 15 knots with gusts up to 20 knots, becoming northwest after midnight. Waves 2 to 3 feet. Marine forecast, Kuril Sound. Small craft advisory in effect from 1 p.m. this afternoon through late tonight. Today, west winds 10 to 15 knots, becoming northwest late in the morning, then becoming north 15 to 20 knots in the afternoon. Gusts up to 25 knots. Waves 2 to 3 feet. Tonight, northeast winds 15 to 20 knots, diminishing to 10 to 15 knots after midnight. Gusts up to 25 knots. Waves 2 to 3 feet, diminishing to 1 to 2 feet after midnight. Sunday, northeast winds 5 to 10 knots. Gusts up to 15 knots in the morning. Waves around 1 foot. Sunday night, south winds 5 to 10 knots with gusts up to 15 knots. Waves around 1 foot. Monday, southwest winds 5 to 10 knots with gusts up to 20 knots. Waves around 1 foot. A chance of showers in the morning, then showers likely in the afternoon. Monday night, east winds 5 to 10 knots with gusts up to 15 knots, becoming northeast after midnight. Waves around 1 foot, diminishing to 1 foot or less and light chop after midnight. Showers likely with a chance of thunderstorms in the evening, then a chance of showers after midnight. Tuesday, northeast winds 10 to 15 knots with gusts up to 20 knots. Waves 1 to 2 feet. A chance of showers in the morning. Tuesday night, northeast winds 5 to 10 knots, becoming north 10 to 15 knots after midnight. Gusts up to 20 knots. Waves around 1 foot, increasing to 1 to 2 feet after midnight. Wednesday, north winds 10 to 15 knots with gusts up to 25 knots. Waves 1 to 2 feet. Wednesday night, northeast winds 5 to 10 knots with gusts up to 20 knots, becoming northwest after midnight. Waves around 1 foot, diminishing to 1 foot or less and light chop after midnight. Winds and waves higher in and near thunderstorms. The current time is 12:24 p.m. Eastern Daylight Time. Offshore waters forecast Baltimore Canyon to Cape Charles Light to 100 nautical miles. Today, north winds 15 to 25 knots. Seas 4 to 7 feet. Tonight, northeast winds 20 to 30 knots, becoming north to northeast 15 to 20 knots. Seas 6 to 10 feet. Sunday, north winds 10 to 20 knots, becoming west to northwest less than 10 knots. Seas 6 to 8 feet. Sunday night, southwest winds 5 to 15 knots. Seas 5 to 6 feet. Monday, southwest winds 5 to 15 knots. Seas 4 to 6 feet. Monday night, east winds less than 10 knots, becoming northeast. Seas 4 to 7 feet. Tuesday, northeast winds 20 to 30 knots. Seas 6 to 11 feet. Tuesday night, northeast winds 15 to 25 knots. Seas 8 to 11 feet. Wednesday, north winds 20 to 25 knots. Seas 8 to 12 feet. Wednesday night, north winds 15 to 25 knots. Seas 9 to 15 feet. The key weather messages for the next 7 days. Mainly dry and pleasant conditions continue throughout the weekend. There is a chance for showers across southeastern portions of the area on Monday. Nuisance tidal flooding is possible in the Lower Bay, Tidal James River, and Atlantic Coast tonight, with nuisance minor flooding possible in the Upper Bay Bayside of the Maryland Eastern Shore Sunday night. Now the official National Weather Service forecast. Rest of today, partly sunny. Highs around 80. North winds 10 to 15 miles per hour with gusts up to 25 miles per hour. Tonight, clear. Lows in the lower 50s. Northeast winds 10 to 15 miles per hour with gusts up to 25 miles per hour, diminishing to around 5 miles per hour after midnight. Sunday, sunny. Highs in the mid 70s. North winds around 5 miles per hour. Sunday night, mostly clear in the evening, then becoming partly cloudy. Lows in the upper 50s. South winds around 5 miles per hour. Monday, partly sunny with a slight chance of showers in the morning, then mostly cloudy with a chance of showers with a slight chance of thunderstorms in the afternoon. Highs around 80. Southwest winds 5 to 10 miles per hour, becoming west in the afternoon. Chance of rain 50%.
Monday night, partly cloudy with a chance of showers. Lows in the upper 50s. Chance of rain 50%. Tuesday, partly sunny. Highs in the mid-70s. Tuesday night, mostly clear. Lows in the mid-50s. Wednesday, mostly sunny. Highs in the mid-70s. Wednesday night, clear. Lows in the mid-50s. Thursday, sunny. Highs around 80. Thursday night, clear. Lows around 60. Friday, mostly sunny. Highs in the mid-80s. Here are the marine and buoy reports for noon across the lower Chesapeake Bay and coastal waters. All wave and swell heights are in feet. Wave and swell periods are in seconds. Potomac River buoy, air temperature was 66. The wind was north at 21 knots gusting to 27. Cove Point, air temperature was 63. The wind was north at 24 knots gusting to 32. Piney Point, winds were north, 13 knots. Bishop's Head, air temperature was 67. The wind was north at 14 knots gusting to 28. Lewisetta, air temperature was 69. Water temperature 73. The wind was northeast at 10 knots. Rappahannock Light, winds were north, 22 knots. Yorktown Coast Guard Station, air temperature was 75. Water temperature 73. The wind was northwest at 14 knots gusting to 18. Crypto Peak, water temperature 70. The wind was north at 16 knots gusting to 20. Dominion Terminal Newport News, air temperature was 77. The wind was northwest at 12 knots. South Craney Island, air temperature was 77. The wind was north at 11 knots. Cape Henry, air temperature was 72. The wind was north at 11 knots. Fenwick Island buoy, winds were northwest, 23 knots. Water temperature 59. Air temperature 58. Buoy 64 nautical miles east of Virginia Beach, air temperature was 69. Wave heights 3 feet. Wave period 4. Buoy just east of Cape Henry. Water temperature 67. Wave heights 2. Wave period 8. Duck Cove Pier, air temperature was 75. The wind was north at 11 knots. Diamond Shoals buoy, air temperature was 76. Wave height 4 feet. Wave period 5. The wind was west at 21 knots gusting to 29. Marine forecast, Chesapeake Bay from New Point Comfort to Little Creek, Virginia. Small craft advisory in effect through late tonight. Today, northwest winds 10 to 15 knots with gusts up to 20 knots, becoming north 20 knots with gusts up to 25 knots in the late morning and early afternoon, then increasing to 20 to 25 knots with gusts up to 30 knots late. Waves 3 to 4 feet, occasionally to 5 feet. Tonight, northeast winds 15 to 20 knots, diminishing to 10 to 15 knots after midnight. Gusts up to 25 knots. Waves 3 to 4 feet, occasionally to 5 feet. Sunday, northeast winds 5 to 10 knots, becoming east in the afternoon. Waves 1 to 2 feet. Sunday night, south winds 10 to 15 knots, increasing to 15 to 20 knots after midnight. Waves 2 to 3 feet. Monday, southwest winds 15 to 20 knots, becoming west 5 to 10 knots in the afternoon. Waves 2 to 3 feet. A chance of showers. Monday night, northeast winds 5 to 10 knots. Waves 1 to 2 feet. A chance of showers in the evening. Tuesday, northeast winds 10 to 15 knots with gusts up to 20 knots. Waves 2 to 3 feet. Tuesday night, northeast winds 10 to 15 knots. Waves 2 to 3 feet. Wednesday, north winds 10 to 15 knots with gusts up to 20 knots. Waves 3 to 4 feet, occasionally to 5 feet. Wednesday night, northeast winds 10 to 15 knots with gusts up to 20 knots, becoming northwest after midnight. Waves 2 to 3 feet, subsiding to 1 foot after midnight. Marine forecast, Chesapeake Bay from Little Creek, Virginia to Cape Henry, Virginia, including the Chesapeake Bay Bridge Tunnel. Small craft advisory in effect through late tonight. Today, northwest winds 10 to 15 knots with gusts up to 20 knots, becoming north 15 to 25 knots with gusts up to 30 knots in the late morning and afternoon. Waves 3 to 4 feet, occasionally to 5 feet. Wave detail, northwest 3 feet at 4 seconds and south 1 foot at 3 seconds.
Tonight, northeast winds 15 to 20 knots, diminishing to 10 to 15 knots after midnight. Gusts up to 25 knots. Waves 3 to 4 feet, occasionally to 5 feet. Wave detail, north 3 feet at 4 seconds and southeast 1 foot at 8 seconds. Sunday, northeast winds 5 to 10 knots, becoming east in the afternoon. Waves 2 to 3 feet. Wave detail, northeast 2 feet at 5 seconds and east 2 feet at 9 seconds. Sunday night, south winds 10 to 15 knots with gusts up to 20 knots. Waves 2 to 3 feet. Wave detail, southeast 2 feet at 3 seconds and east 2 feet at 10 seconds. Monday, southwest winds 10 to 15 knots, diminishing to 5 to 10 knots in the afternoon. Gusts up to 20 knots. Waves 2 to 3 feet. Wave detail, southwest 2 feet at 3 seconds and east 2 feet at 11 seconds. A chance of showers. Monday night, northeast winds 5 to 10 knots. Gusts up to 15 knots in the evening. Waves 2 to 3 feet. A chance of showers in the evening. Tuesday, northeast winds 10 to 15 knots with gusts up to 20 knots. Waves around 3 feet. Tuesday night, northeast winds 10 to 15 knots with gusts up to 20 knots. Waves around 3 feet. Wednesday, north winds 15 knots with gusts up to 20 knots. Waves 3 to 4 feet, occasionally to 5 feet. Wednesday night, northeast winds 10 to 15 knots with gusts up to 20 knots, becoming northwest after midnight. Waves 2 to 3 feet. Marine forecast, Kuril Sound. Small craft advisory in effect from 1 p.m. this afternoon through late tonight. Today, west winds 10 to 15 knots, becoming northwest late in the morning, then becoming north 15 to 20 knots in the afternoon. Gusts up to 25 knots. Waves 2 to 3 feet. Tonight, northeast winds 15 to 20 knots, diminishing to 10 to 15 knots after midnight. Gusts up to 25 knots. Waves 2 to 3 feet, diminishing to 1 to 2 feet after midnight. Sunday, northeast winds 5 to 10 knots. Gusts up to 15 knots in the morning. Waves around 1 foot. Sunday night, south winds 5 to 10 knots with gusts up to 15 knots. Waves around 1 foot. Monday, southwest winds 5 to 10 knots with gusts up to 20 knots. Waves around 1 foot. A chance of showers in the morning, then showers likely in the afternoon. Monday night, east winds 5 to 10 knots with gusts up to 15 knots, becoming northeast after midnight. Waves around 1 foot, diminishing to 1 foot or less and light chop after midnight. Showers likely with a chance of thunderstorms in the evening, then a chance of showers after midnight. Tuesday, northeast winds 10 to 15 knots with gusts up to 20 knots. Waves 1 to 2 feet. A chance of showers in the morning. Tuesday night, northeast winds 5 to 10 knots, becoming north 10 to 15 knots after midnight. Gusts up to 20 knots. Waves around 1 foot, increasing to 1 to 2 feet after midnight. Wednesday, north winds 10 to 15 knots with gusts up to 25 knots. Waves 1 to 2 feet. Wednesday night, northeast winds 5 to 10 knots with gusts up to 20 knots, becoming northwest after midnight. Waves around 1 foot, diminishing to 1 foot or less and light chop after midnight. Winds and waves higher in and near thunderstorms. This is NOAA's National Weather Service All Hazards Weather Radio, KHP 37, broadcasting from Wakefield, Virginia, transmitting from Driver, Virginia on a frequency of 162.550 MHz. The following information is for Hampton Roads and northeast North Carolina, the southern part of the Chesapeake Bay and adjacent coastal waters. The current time is 12:35 p.m. Eastern Daylight Time. Offshore waters forecast Baltimore Canyon to Cape Charles Light, to 100 nautical miles. Today, north winds 15 to 25 knots. Seas 4 to 7 feet. Tonight, northeast winds 20 to 30 knots, becoming north to northeast 15 to 20 knots. Seas 6 to 10 feet. Sunday, north winds 10 to 20 knots, becoming west to northwest less than 10 knots. Seas 6 to 8 feet. Sunday night, southwest winds 5 to 15 knots. Seas 5 to 6 feet. Monday, southwest winds 5 to 15 knots. Seas 4 to 6 feet. Monday night, east winds less than 10 knots, becoming northeast. Seas 4 to 7 feet.
Tuesday, northeast winds 20 to 30 knots. Sea 6 to 11 feet. Tuesday night, northeast winds 15 to 25 knots. Seas 8 to 11 feet. Wednesday, north winds 20 to 25 knots. Seas 8 to 12 feet. Wednesday night, north winds 15 to 25 knots. Seas 9 to 15 feet. The key weather messages for the next 7 days. Mainly dry and pleasant conditions continue throughout the weekend. There is a chance for showers across southeastern portions of the area on Monday. Nuisance tidal flooding is possible in the Lower Bay, tidal James River, and Atlantic Coast tonight, with nuisance minor flooding possible in the Upper Bay Bayside of the Maryland Eastern Shore Sunday night. Now the official National Weather Service forecast. Rest of today, partly sunny. Highs around 80. North winds 10 to 15 miles per hour with gusts up to 25 miles per hour. Tonight, clear. Lows in the lower 50s. Northeast winds 10 to 15 miles per hour with gusts up to 25 miles per hour, diminishing to around 5 miles per hour after midnight. Sunday, sunny. Highs in the mid 70s. North winds around 5 miles per hour. Sunday night, mostly clear in the evening, then becoming partly cloudy. Lows in the upper 50s. South winds around 5 miles per hour. Monday, partly sunny with a slight chance of showers in the morning, then mostly cloudy with a chance of showers with a slight chance of thunderstorms in the afternoon. Highs around 80. Southwest winds 5 to 10 miles per hour, becoming west in the afternoon. Chance of rain 50%. Monday night, partly cloudy with a chance of showers. Lows in the upper 50s. Chance of rain 50%. Tuesday, partly sunny. Highs in the mid 70s. Tuesday night, mostly clear. Lows in the mid-50s. Wednesday, mostly sunny. Highs in the mid-70s. Wednesday night, clear. Lows in the mid-50s. Thursday, sunny. Highs around 80. Thursday night, clear. Lows around 60. Friday, mostly sunny. Highs in the mid-80s. Here are the marine and buoy reports for noon across the lower Chesapeake Bay and coastal waters. All wave and swell heights are in feet. Wave and swell periods are in seconds. Potomac River buoy, air temperature was 66. The wind was north at 21 knots gusting to 27. Cove Point, air temperature was 63. The wind was north at 24 knots gusting to 32. Piney Point, winds were north, 13 knots. Bishop's Head, air temperature was 67. The wind was north at 14, knots gusting to 28. Lewisetta, air temperature was 69. Water temperature 73. The wind was northeast at 10 knots. Rappahannock Light, winds were north, 22 knots. Yorktown Coast Guard Station, air temperature was 75. Water temperature 73. The wind was northwest at 14, knots gusting to 18. Crypto Peak, water temperature 70. The wind was north at 16, knots gusting to 20. Dominion Terminal Newport News, air temperature was 77. The wind was northwest at 12 knots. South Craney Island, air temperature was 77. The wind was north at 11 knots. Cape Henry, air temperature was 72. The wind was north at 11 knots. Fenwick Island buoy, winds were northwest, 23 knots. Water temperature 59. Air temperature 58. Buoy 64 nautical miles east of Virginia Beach, air temperature was 69. Wave height 3 feet. Wave period 4. Buoy just east of Cape Henry. Water temperature 67. Wave height 2. Wave period 8. Duck Cove Pier, air temperature was 75. The wind was north at 11 knots. Diamond Shoals buoy, air temperature was 76. Wave height 4 feet. Wave period 5. The wind was west at 21 knots gusting to 29. Marine forecast, Chesapeake Bay from New Point Comfort to Little Creek, Virginia. Small craft advisory in effect through late tonight. Today, northwest winds 10 to 15 knots with gusts up to 20 knots, becoming north 20 knots with gusts up to 25 knots in the late morning and early afternoon, then increasing to 20 to 25 knots with gusts up to 30 knots late. Waves 3 to 4 feet, occasionally to 5 feet.
Tonight, northeast winds 15 to 20 knots, diminishing to 10 to 15 knots after midnight. Gusts up to 25 knots. Waves 3.

Knots with gusts up to 20 knots. Waves 2 to 3 feet. Tuesday night, northeast winds 10 to 15 knots. Waves 2 to 3 feet. Wednesday, north winds 10 to 15 knots with gusts up to 20 knots. Waves 3 to 4 feet, occasionally to 5 feet. Wednesday night, northeast winds 10 to 15 knots with gusts up to 20 knots, becoming northwest after midnight. Waves 2 to 3 feet, subsiding to 1 foot after midnight. Marine forecast, Chesapeake Bay from Little Creek, Virginia to Cape Henry, Virginia, including the Chesapeake Bay Bridge Tunnel. Small craft advisory in effect through late tonight. Today, northwest winds 10 to 15 knots with gusts up to 20 knots, becoming north 15 to 25 knots with gusts up to 30 knots in the late morning and afternoon. Waves 3 to 4 feet, occasionally to 5 feet. Wave detail, northwest 3 feet at 4 seconds and south 1 foot at 3 seconds. Tonight, northeast winds 15 to 20 knots, diminishing to 10 to 15 knots after midnight. Gusts up to 25 knots. Waves 3 to 4 feet, occasionally to 5 feet. Wave detail, north 3 feet at 4 seconds and southeast 1 foot at 8 seconds. Sunday, northeast winds 5 to 10 knots, becoming east in the afternoon. Waves 2 to 3 feet. Wave detail, northeast 2 feet at 5 seconds and east 2 feet at 9 seconds. Sunday night, south winds 10 to 15 knots with gusts up to 20 knots. Waves 2 to 3 feet. Wave detail, southeast 2 feet at 3 seconds and east 2 feet at 10 seconds. Monday, southwest winds 10 to 15 knots, diminishing to 5 to 10 knots in the afternoon. Gusts up to 20 knots. Waves 2 to 3 feet. Wave detail, southwest 2 feet at 3 seconds and east 2 feet at 11 seconds. A chance of showers. Monday night, northeast winds 5 to 10 knots. Gusts up to 15 knots in the evening. Waves 2 to 3 feet. A chance of showers in the evening. Tuesday, northeast winds 10 to 15 knots with gusts up to 20 knots. Waves around 3 feet. Tuesday night, northeast winds 10 to 15 knots with gusts up to 20 knots. Waves around 3 feet. Wednesday, north winds 15 knots with gusts up to 20 knots. Waves 3 to 4 feet, occasionally to 5 feet. Wednesday night, northeast winds 10 to 15 knots with gusts up to 20 knots, becoming northwest after midnight. Waves 2 to 3 feet. Marine forecast, Kerr-Hinkle Sound. Small craft advisory in effect from 1 p.m. this afternoon through late tonight. Today, west winds 10 to 15 knots, becoming northwest late in the morning, then becoming north 15 to 20 knots in the afternoon. Gusts up to 25 knots. Waves 2 to 3 feet. Tonight, northeast winds 15 to 20 knots, diminishing to 10 to 15 knots after midnight. Gusts up to 25 knots. Waves 2 to 3 feet, diminishing to 1 to 2 feet after midnight. Sunday, northeast winds 5 to 10 knots. Gusts up to 15 knots in the morning. Waves around 1 foot. Sunday night, south winds 5 to 10 knots with gusts up to 15 knots. Waves around 1 foot. Monday, southwest winds 5 to 10 knots with gusts up to 20 knots. Waves around 1 foot. A chance of showers in the morning, then showers likely in the afternoon. Monday night, east winds 5 to 10 knots with gusts up to 15 knots, becoming northeast after midnight. Waves around 1 foot, diminishing to 1 foot or less and light chop after midnight. Showers likely with a chance of thunderstorms in the evening, then a chance of showers after midnight. Tuesday, northeast winds 10 to 15 knots with gusts up to 20 knots. Waves 1 to 2 feet. A chance of showers in the morning. Tuesday night, northeast winds 5 to 10 knots, becoming north 10 to 15 knots after midnight. Gusts up to 20 knots. Waves around 1 foot, increasing to 1 to 2 feet after midnight. Wednesday, north winds 10 to 15 knots with gusts up to 25 knots. Waves 1 to 2 feet. Wednesday night, northeast winds 5 to 10 knots with gusts up to 20 knots, becoming northwest after midnight. Waves around 1 foot, diminishing to 1 foot or less and light chop after midnight. Winds and waves higher in and near thunderstorms. The current time is 12:47 p.m. Eastern Daylight Time.
Offshore waters forecast Baltimore Canyon to Cape Charles Light to 100 nautical miles. Today, north winds 15 to 25 knots. Seas 4 to 7 feet. Tonight, northeast winds 20 to 30 knots, becoming north to northeast 15 to 20 knots. Seas 6 to 10 feet. Sunday, north winds 10 to 20 knots, becoming west to northwest less than 10 knots. Seas 6 to 8 feet. Sunday night, southwest winds 5 to 15 knots. Seas 5 to 6 feet. Monday, southwest winds 5 to 15 knots. Seas 4 to 6 feet. Monday night, east winds less than 10 knots, becoming northeast. Seas 4 to 7 feet. Tuesday, northeast winds 20 to 30 knots. Seas 6 to 11 feet. Tuesday night, northeast winds 15 to 25 knots. Seas 8 to 11 feet. Wednesday, north winds 20 to 25 knots. Seas 8 to 12 feet. Wednesday night, north winds 15 to 25 knots. Seas 9 to 15 feet. The key weather messages for the next 7 days. Mainly dry and pleasant conditions continue throughout the weekend. There is a chance for showers across southeastern portions of the area on Monday. Nuisance tidal flooding is possible in the Lower Bay, tidal James River, and Atlantic Coast tonight, with nuisance minor flooding possible in the Upper Bay Bayside of the Maryland Eastern Shore Sunday night. Now the official National Weather Service forecast. Rest of today, partly sunny. Highs around 80. North winds 10 to 15 miles per hour with gusts up to 25 miles per hour. Tonight, clear. Lows in the lower 50s. Northeast winds 10 to 15 miles per hour with gusts up to 25 miles per hour, diminishing to around 5 miles per hour after midnight. Sunday, sunny. Highs in the mid-70s. North winds around 5 miles per hour. Sunday night, mostly clear in the evening, then becoming partly cloudy. Lows in the upper 50s. South winds around 5 miles per hour. Monday, partly sunny with a slight chance of showers in the morning, then mostly cloudy with a chance of showers with a slight chance of thunderstorms in the afternoon. Highs around 80. Southwest winds 5 to 10 miles per hour, becoming west in the afternoon. Chance of rain 50%. Monday night, partly cloudy with a chance of showers. Lows in the upper 50s. Chance of rain 50%. Tuesday, partly sunny. Highs in the mid-70s. Tuesday night, mostly clear. Lows in the mid-50s. Wednesday, mostly sunny. Highs in the mid-70s. Wednesday night, clear. Lows in the mid-50s. Thursday, sunny. Highs around 80. Thursday night, clear. Lows around 60. Friday, mostly sunny. Highs in the mid-80s. Here are the marine and buoy reports for noon across the lower Chesapeake Bay and coastal waters. All wave and swell heights are in feet. Wave and swell periods are in seconds. Potomac River buoy, air temperature was 66. The wind was north at 21 knots gusting to 27. Cove Point, air temperature was 63. The wind was north at 24 knots gusting to 32. Piney Point, winds were north, 13 knots. Bishop's Head, air temperature was 67. The wind was north at 14, knots gusting to 28. Lewisetta, air temperature was 69. Water temperature 73. The wind was northeast at 10 knots. Rappahannock Light, winds were north, 22 knots. Yorktown Coast Guard Station, air temperature was 75. Water temperature 73. The wind was northwest at 14, knots gusting to 18. Crypto Peak, water temperature 70. The wind was north at 16, knots gusting to 20. Dominion Terminal Newport News, air temperature was 77. The wind was northwest at 12 knots. South Craney Island, air temperature was 77. The wind was north at 11 knots. Cape Henry, air temperature was 72. The wind was north at 11 knots. Fenwick Island buoy, winds were northwest, 23 knots. Water temperature 59. Air temperature 58. Buoy 64 nautical miles east of Virginia Beach, air temperature was 69. Wave heights 3 feet. Wave period 4. Buoy just east of Cape Henry. Water temperature 67. Wave heights 2. Wave period 8.
Duck Cove here. Air temperature was 75. The wind was north at 11 knots. Diamond Shoals buoy. Air temperature was 76. Wave height 4 feet. Wave period 5. The wind was west at 21 knots, gusting to 29. Marine forecast. Chesapeake Bay from New Point Comfort to Little Creek, Virginia. Small craft advisory in effect through late tonight. Today, northwest winds 10 to 15 knots with gusts up to 20 knots, becoming north 20 knots with gusts up to 25 knots in the late morning and early afternoon, then increasing to 20 to 25 knots with gusts up to 30 knots late. Waves 3 to 4 feet, occasionally to 5 feet. Tonight, northeast winds 15 to 20 knots, diminishing to 10 to 15 knots after midnight. Gusts up to 25 knots. Waves 3 to 4 feet, occasionally to 5 feet. Sunday, northeast winds 5 to 10 knots, becoming east in the afternoon. Waves 1 to 2 feet. Sunday night, south winds 10 to 15 knots, increasing to 15 to 20 knots after midnight. Waves 2 to 3 feet. Monday, southwest winds 15 to 20 knots, becoming west 5 to 10 knots in the afternoon. Waves 2 to 3 feet. A chance of showers. Monday night, northeast winds 5 to 10 knots. Waves 1 to 2 feet. A chance of showers in the evening. Tuesday, northeast winds 10 to 15 knots with gusts up to 20 knots. Waves 2 to 3 feet. Tuesday night, northeast winds 10 to 15 knots. Waves 2 to 3 feet. Wednesday, north winds 10 to 15 knots with gusts up to 20 knots. Waves 3 to 4 feet, occasionally to 5 feet. Wednesday night, northeast winds 10 to 15 knots with gusts up to 20 knots, becoming northwest after midnight. Waves 2 to 3 feet, subsiding to 1 foot after midnight. Marine forecast, Chesapeake Bay from Little Creek, Virginia to Cape Henry, Virginia, including the Chesapeake Bay Bridge Tunnel. Small craft advisory in effect through late tonight. Today, northwest winds 10 to 15 knots with gusts up to 20 knots, becoming north 15 to 25 knots with gusts up to 30 knots in the late morning and afternoon. Waves 3 to 4 feet, occasionally to 5 feet. Wave detail, northwest 3 feet at 4 seconds and south 1 foot at 3 seconds. Tonight, northeast winds 15 to 20 knots, diminishing to 10 to 15 knots after midnight. Gusts up to 25 knots. Waves 3 to 4 feet, occasionally to 5 feet. Wave detail, north 3 feet at 4 seconds and southeast 1 foot at 8 seconds. Sunday, northeast winds 5 to 10 knots, becoming east in the afternoon. Waves 2 to 3 feet. Wave detail, northeast 2 feet at 5 seconds and east 2 feet at 9 seconds. Sunday night, south winds 10 to 15 knots with gusts up to 20 knots. Waves 2 to 3 feet. Wave detail, southeast 2 feet at 3 seconds and east 2 feet at 10 seconds. Monday, southwest winds 10 to 15 knots, diminishing to 5 to 10 knots in the afternoon. Gusts up to 20 knots. Waves 2 to 3 feet. Wave detail, southwest 2 feet at 3 seconds and east 2 feet at 11 seconds. A chance of showers. Monday night, northeast winds 5 to 10 knots. Gusts up to 15 knots in the evening. Waves 2 to 3 feet. A chance of showers in the evening. Tuesday, northeast winds 10 to 15 knots with gusts up to 20 knots. Waves around 3 feet. Tuesday night, northeast winds 10 to 15 knots with gusts up to 20 knots. Waves around 3 feet. Wednesday, north winds 15 knots with gusts up to 20 knots. Waves 3 to 4 feet, occasionally to 5 feet. Wednesday night, northeast winds 10 to 15 knots with gusts up to 20 knots, becoming northwest after midnight. Waves 2 to 3 feet. Marine forecast, Currituck Sound. Small craft advisory in effect from 1 p.m. this afternoon through late tonight. Today, west winds 10 to 15 knots, becoming northwest late in the morning, then becoming north 15 to 20 knots in the afternoon. Gusts up to 25 knots. Waves 2 to 3 feet. Tonight, northeast winds 15 to 20 knots, diminishing to 10 to 15 knots after midnight. Gusts up to 25 knots. Waves 2 to 3 feet, diminishing to 1 to 2 feet after midnight. Sunday, northeast winds 5 to 10 knots. Gusts up to 15 knots in the morning.
waves around 1 foot. Sunday night, south winds 5 to 10 knots with gusts up to 15 knots. Waves around 1 foot. Monday, southwest winds 5 to 10 knots with gusts up to 20 knots. Waves around 1 foot. A chance of showers in the morning, then showers likely in the afternoon. Monday night, east winds 5 to 10 knots with gusts up to 15 knots, becoming northeast after midnight. Waves around 1 foot, diminishing to 1 foot or less and light chop after midnight. Showers likely with a chance of thunderstorms in the evening, then a chance of showers after midnight. Tuesday, northeast winds 10 to 15 knots with gusts up to 20 knots. Waves 1 to 2 feet. A chance of showers in the morning. Tuesday night, northeast winds 5 to 10 knots, becoming north 10 to 15 knots after midnight. Gusts up to 20 knots. Waves around 1 foot, increasing to 1 to 2 feet after midnight. Wednesday, north winds 10 to 15 knots with gusts up to 25 knots. Waves 1 to 2 feet. Wednesday night, northeast winds 5 to 10 knots with gusts up to 20 knots, becoming northwest after midnight. Waves around 1 foot, diminishing to 1 foot or less and light chop after midnight. Winds and waves higher in and near thunderstorms. The current time is 12:58 p.m. Eastern Daylight Time. Offshore waters forecast Baltimore Canyon to Cape Charles Light to 100 nautical miles. Today, north winds 15 to 25 knots. Seas 4 to 7 feet. Tonight, northeast winds 20 to 30 knots, becoming north to northeast 15 to 20 knots. Seas 6 to 10 feet. Sunday, north winds 10 to 20 knots, becoming west to northwest less than 10 knots. Seas 6 to 8 feet. Sunday night, southwest winds 5 to 15 knots. Seas 5 to 6 feet. Monday, southwest winds 5 to 15 knots. Seas 4 to 6 feet. Monday night, east winds less than 10 knots, becoming northeast. Seas 4 to 7 feet. Tuesday, northeast winds 20 to 30 knots. Seas 6 to 11 feet. Tuesday night, northeast winds 15 to 25 knots. Seas 8 to 11 feet. Wednesday, north winds 20 to 25 knots. Seas 8 to 12 feet. Wednesday night, north winds 15 to 25 knots. Seas 9 to 15 feet. The key weather messages for the next 7 days. Mainly dry and pleasant conditions continue throughout the weekend. There is a chance for showers across southeastern portions of the area on Monday. Nuisance tidal flooding is possible in the Lower Bay, tidal James River, and Atlantic Coast tonight, with nuisance minor flooding possible in the Upper Bay Bayside of the Maryland Eastern Shore Sunday night. Now the official National Weather Service forecast. Rest of today, partly sunny. Highs around 80. North winds 10 to 15 miles per hour with gusts up to 25 miles per hour. Tonight, clear. Lows in the lower 50s. Northeast winds 10 to 15 miles per hour with gusts up to 25 miles per hour, diminishing to around 5 miles per hour after midnight. Sunday, sunny. Highs in the mid-70s. North winds around 5 miles per hour. Sunday night, mostly clear in the evening, then becoming partly cloudy. Lows in the upper 50s. South winds around 5 miles per hour. Monday, partly sunny with a slight chance of showers in the morning, then mostly cloudy with a chance of showers with a slight chance of thunderstorms in the afternoon. Highs around 80. Southwest winds 5 to 10 miles per hour, becoming west in the afternoon. Chance of rain 50%. Monday night, partly cloudy with a chance of showers. Lows in the upper 50s. Chance of rain 50%. Tuesday, partly sunny. Highs in the mid-70s. Tuesday night, mostly clear. Lows in the mid-50s. Wednesday, mostly sunny. Highs in the mid-70s. Wednesday night, clear. Lows in the mid-50s. Thursday, sunny. Highs around 80. Thursday night, clear. Lows around 60. Friday, mostly sunny. Highs in the mid-80s. Here are the marine and buoy reports for noon across the lower Chesapeake Bay and coastal waters. All wave and swell heights are in feet. Wave and swell periods are in seconds. Potomac River buoy, air temperature was 66. The wind was north at 21 knots gusting to 27. Cove Point, air temperature was 63.
The wind was north at 24 knots, gusting to 32. Piney Point, winds were north, 13 knots. Bishop's Head, air temperature was 67. The wind was north at 14 knots, gusting to 28. Lewisetta, air temperature was 69. Water temperature 73. The wind was northeast at 10 knots. Rappahannock Light, winds were north, 22 knots. Yorktown Coast Guard Station, air temperature was 75. Water temperature 73. The wind was northwest at 14 knots, gusting to 18. Crypto Peak, water temperature 70. The wind was north at 16 knots, gusting to 20. Dominion Terminal Newport News, air temperature was 77. The wind was northwest at 12 knots. South Craney Island, air temperature was 77. The wind was north at 11 knots. Cape Henry, air temperature was 72. The wind was north at 11 knots. Fenwick Island Buoy, winds were northwest, 23 knots. Water temperature 59. Air temperature 58. Buoy 64 nautical miles east of Virginia Beach, air temperature was 69. Wave height 3 feet. Wave period 4. Buoy just east of Cape Henry. Water temperature 67. Wave height 2. Wave period 8. Duck Cove Pier, air temperature was 75. The wind was north at 11 knots. Diamond Shoals Buoy, air temperature was 76. Wave height 4 feet. Wave period 5. The wind was west at 21 knots, gusting to 29. Marine forecast, Chesapeake Bay from New Point Comfort to Little Creek, Virginia. Small craft advisory in effect through late tonight. Today, northwest winds 10 to 15 knots with gusts up to 20 knots, becoming north 20 knots with gusts up to 25 knots in the late morning and early afternoon, then increasing to 20 to 25 knots with gusts up to 30 knots late. Waves 3 to 4 feet, occasionally to 5 feet. Tonight, northeast winds 15 to 20 knots, diminishing to 10 to 15 knots after midnight. Gusts up to 25 knots. Waves 3 to 4 feet, occasionally to 5 feet. Sunday, northeast winds 5 to 10 knots, becoming east in the afternoon. Waves 1 to 2 feet. Sunday night, south winds 10 to 15 knots, increasing to 15 to 20 knots after midnight. Waves 2 to 3 feet. Monday, southwest winds 15 to 20 knots, becoming west 5 to 10 knots in the afternoon. Waves 2 to 3 feet. A chance of showers. Monday night, northeast winds 5 to 10 knots. Waves 1 to 2 feet. A chance of showers in the evening. Tuesday, northeast winds 10 to 15 knots with gusts up to 20 knots. Waves 2 to 3 feet. Tuesday night, northeast winds 10 to 15 knots. Waves 2 to 3 feet. Wednesday, north winds 10 to 15 knots with gusts up to 20 knots. Waves 3 to 4 feet, occasionally to 5 feet. Wednesday night, northeast winds 10 to 15 knots with gusts up to 20 knots, becoming northwest after midnight. Waves 2 to 3 feet, subsiding to 1 foot after midnight. This is NOAA's National Weather Service All Hazards Weather Radio, KHP 37, broadcasting from Wakefield, Virginia, transmitting from Driver, Virginia on a frequency of 162.550 MHz. The following information is for Hampton Roads and Northeast North Carolina, the southern part of the Chesapeake Bay and adjacent coastal waters. Marine forecast, Chesapeake Bay from Little Creek, Virginia to Cape Henry, Virginia, including the Chesapeake Bay Bridge Tunnel. Small craft advisory in effect through late tonight. Today, northwest winds 10 to 15 knots with gusts up to 20 knots, becoming north 15 to 25 knots with gusts up to 30 knots in the late morning and afternoon. Waves 3 to 4 feet, occasionally to 5 feet. Wave detail, northwest 3 feet at 4 seconds and south 1 foot at 3 seconds. Tonight, northeast winds 15 to 20 knots, diminishing to 10 to 15 knots after midnight. Gusts up to 25 knots. Waves 3 to 4 feet, occasionally to 5 feet. Wave detail, north 3 feet at 4 seconds and southeast 1 foot at 8 seconds. Sunday, northeast winds 5 to 10 knots, becoming east in the afternoon. Waves 2 to 3 feet. Wave detail, northeast 2 feet at 5 seconds and east 2 feet at 9 seconds. Sunday night, south winds 10 to 15 knots with gusts up to 20 knots.
Waves 2 to 3 feet. Wave detail, southeast 2 feet at 3 seconds and east 2 feet at 10 seconds. Monday, southwest winds 10 to 15 knots, diminishing to 5 to 10 knots in the afternoon. Gusts up to 20 knots. Waves 2 to 3 feet. Wave detail, southwest 2 feet at 3 seconds and east 2 feet at 11 seconds. A chance of showers. Monday night, northeast winds 5 to 10 knots. Gusts up to 15 knots in the evening. Waves 2 to 3 feet. A chance of showers in the evening. Tuesday, northeast winds 10 to 15 knots with gusts up to 20 knots. Waves around 3 feet. Tuesday night, northeast winds 10 to 15 knots with gusts up to 20 knots. Waves around 3 feet. Wednesday, north winds 15 knots with gusts up to 20 knots. Waves 3 to 4 feet, occasionally to 5 feet. Wednesday night, northeast winds 10 to 15 knots with gusts up to 20 knots, becoming northwest after midnight. Waves 2 to 3 feet. Marine forecast, Chesapeake Bay from New Point Comfort to Little Creek, Virginia. Small craft advisory in effect until 1 a.m. Sunday. This afternoon, north winds 20 to 25 knots with gusts up to 30 knots. Waves 3 to 4 feet, occasionally to 5 feet. Tonight, northeast winds 15 to 20 knots with gusts up to 25 knots, diminishing to 5 to 10 knots with gusts up to 15 knots. Waves 3 to 4 feet, occasionally to 5 feet. Sunday, northeast winds 5 to 10 knots, becoming east in the afternoon. Waves 1 to 2 feet. Sunday night, south winds 10 to 15 knots with gusts up to 20 knots. Waves 2 to 3 feet. Monday, southwest winds 10 to 15 knots, becoming northwest 5 to 10 knots in the afternoon. Gusts up to 20 knots. Waves 2 to 3 feet. A chance of showers. Monday night, northeast winds 10 to 15 knots, increasing to 15 to 20 knots after midnight. Waves 1 to 2 feet. A chance of showers in the evening. Tuesday, northeast winds 15 to 20 knots with gusts up to 25 knots. Waves 2 to 3 feet. Tuesday night, northeast winds 15 to 20 knots, diminishing to 10 to 15 knots after midnight. Waves 2 to 3 feet. Wednesday, northeast winds 15 to 20 knots with gusts up to 25 knots. Waves 2 to 3 feet. Wednesday night, northeast winds 10 to 15 knots. Gusts up to 20 knots in the evening. Waves 2 to 3 feet. Marine forecast, Chesapeake Bay from Little Creek, Virginia to Cape Henry, Virginia, including the Chesapeake Bay Bridge Tunnel. Small craft advisory in effect until 1 a.m. Sunday. This afternoon, north winds 20 knots with gusts up to 30 knots. Waves 3 to 4 feet, occasionally to 5 feet. Wave detail, northwest 3 feet at 4 seconds and southeast 1 foot at 8 seconds. Tonight, northeast winds 15 to 20 knots with gusts up to 25 knots, diminishing to 10 to 15 knots with gusts up to 20 knots after midnight. Waves 3 to 4 feet, occasionally to 5 feet. Wave detail, north 3 feet at 4 seconds and southeast 1 foot at 8 seconds. Sunday, northeast winds 5 to 10 knots, becoming east in the afternoon. Waves 1 to 2 feet. Wave detail, northeast 2 feet at 5 seconds and east 2 feet at 10 seconds. Sunday night, south winds 10 to 15 knots with gusts up to 20 knots. Waves 2 to 3 feet. Wave detail, southeast 2 feet at 3 seconds and east 2 feet at 10 seconds. Monday, southwest winds 10 to 15 knots, becoming south 5 to 10 knots in the afternoon. Gusts up to 20 knots. Waves 2 to 3 feet. Wave detail, southwest 2 feet at 3 seconds and east 2 feet at 11 seconds. A chance of showers. Monday night, northeast winds 5 to 10 knots, increasing to 15 to 20 knots after midnight. Waves 2 to 3 feet. Wave detail, east 2 feet at 3 seconds and east 2 feet at 10 seconds. A chance of showers in the evening. Tuesday, northeast winds 15 to 20 knots with gusts up to 25 knots. Waves 3 to 4 feet, occasionally to 5 feet. Tuesday night, northeast winds 15 to 20 knots, diminishing to 10 to 15 knots after midnight. Gusts up to 25 knots. Waves 3 to 4 feet, occasionally to 5 feet. Wednesday, northeast winds 15 to 20 knots with gusts up to 25 knots.
waves 4 to 5 feet, occasionally to 6 feet. Wednesday night, northeast winds 15 to 20 knots, diminishing to 10 knots after midnight. Waves 3 to 4 feet, occasionally to 5 feet. Marine forecast, Currituck Sound. Small craft advisory in effect until 1 a.m. Sunday. This afternoon, north winds 15 to 20 knots with gusts up to 25 knots. Waves 2 to 3 feet. Tonight, northeast winds 15 to 20 knots with gusts up to 25 knots, diminishing to 5 to 10 knots with gusts up to 15 knots. Waves 2 to 3 feet, diminishing to around 1 foot. Sunday, northeast winds 5 to 10 knots. Gusts up to 15 knots in the morning. Waves around 1 foot. Sunday night, south winds 5 to 10 knots with gusts up to 15 knots. Waves around 1 foot. Monday, southwest winds 5 to 10 knots with gusts up to 15 knots. Waves around 1 foot. A chance of showers in the morning, then showers likely in the afternoon. Monday night, northeast winds 5 knots, increasing to 10 to 15 knots with gusts up to 20 knots after midnight. Waves 1 foot or less and light chop, increasing to 1 to 2 feet after midnight. Showers likely with a chance of thunderstorms in the evening, then a chance of showers after midnight. Tuesday, northeast winds 15 to 20 knots with gusts up to 30 knots. Waves 2 to 3 feet. A chance of showers in the morning. Tuesday night, northeast winds 10 to 15 knots with gusts up to 25 knots. Waves 1 to 2 feet. Wednesday, northeast winds 15 to 20 knots with gusts up to 30 knots. Waves 2 to 3 feet. Wednesday night, northeast winds 10 to 15 knots with gusts up to 20 knots, becoming north 5 to 10 knots after midnight. Waves 1 to 2 feet, diminishing to around 1 foot after midnight. Winds and waves higher in and near thunderstorms. The current time is 1:14 p.m. Eastern Daylight Time. Offshore waters forecast Baltimore Canyon to Cape Charles Light, to 100 nautical miles. Today, north winds 15 to 25 knots. Seas 4 to 7 feet. Tonight, northeast winds 20 to 30 knots, becoming north to northeast 15 to 20 knots. Seas 6 to 10 feet. Sunday, north winds 10 to 20 knots, becoming west to northwest less than 10 knots. Seas 6 to 8 feet. Sunday night, southwest winds 5 to 15 knots. Seas 5 to 6 feet. Monday, southwest winds 5 to 15 knots. Seas 4 to 6 feet. Monday night, east winds less than 10 knots, becoming northeast. Seas 4 to 7 feet. Tuesday, northeast winds 20 to 30 knots. Seas 6 to 11 feet. Tuesday night, northeast winds 15 to 25 knots. Seas 8 to 11 feet. Wednesday, north winds 20 to 25 knots. Seas 8 to 12 feet. Wednesday night, north winds 15 to 25 knots. Seas 9 to 15 feet. The key weather messages for the next 7 days. Mainly dry and pleasant conditions continue throughout the weekend. There is a chance for showers across southeastern portions of the area on Monday. Nuisance tidal flooding is possible in the Lower Bay, tidal James River, and Atlantic Coast tonight, with nuisance minor flooding possible in the Upper Bay Bayside of the Maryland Eastern Shore Sunday night. Now the official National Weather Service forecast. Rest of today, partly sunny. Highs around 80. North winds 10 to 15 miles per hour with gusts up to 25 miles per hour. Tonight, clear. Lows in the lower 50s. Northeast winds 10 to 15 miles per hour with gusts up to 25 miles per hour, diminishing to around 5 miles per hour after midnight. Sunday, sunny. Highs in the mid 70s. North winds around 5 miles per hour. Sunday night, mostly clear in the evening, then becoming partly cloudy. Lows in the upper 50s. South winds around 5 miles per hour. Monday, partly sunny with a slight chance of showers in the morning, then mostly cloudy with a chance of showers with a slight chance of thunderstorms in the afternoon. Highs around 80. Southwest winds 5 to 10 miles per hour, becoming west in the afternoon. Chance of rain 50%. Monday night, partly cloudy with a chance of showers. Lows in the upper 50s. Chance of rain 50%. Tuesday, partly sunny. Highs in the mid-70s. Tuesday night, mostly clear. Lows in the mid-50s.
Wednesday, mostly sunny. Highs in the mid-70s. Wednesday night, clear. Lows in the mid-50s. Thursday, sunny. Highs around 80. Thursday night, clear. Lows around 60. Friday, mostly sunny. Highs in the mid-80s. Here are the marine and buoy reports for 1 p.m. across the lower Chesapeake Bay and coastal waters. All wave and swell heights are in feet. Wave and swell periods are in seconds. Potomac River buoy, air temperature was 65. The wind was north at 21 knots gusting to 27. Cove Point, air temperature was 62. The wind was north at 26 knots gusting to 30. Piney Point, winds were northeast, 12 knots. Bishop's Head, air temperature was 67. The wind was north at 14, knots gusting to 22. Lewisetta, air temperature was 69. Water temperature 73. The wind was northeast at 12 knots gusting to 19. Rappahannock Light, winds were north, 23 knots. Yorktown Coast Guard Station, air temperature was 76. Water temperature 73. The wind was north at 15 knots. Crypto Peak, water temperature 70. The wind was north at 14 knots gusting to 20. Dominion Terminal Newport News, air temperature was 78. The wind was northeast at 9 knots. South Craney Island, air temperature was 72. The wind was northeast at 21 knots gusting to 25. Cape Henry, air temperature was 70. The wind was north at 18 knots gusting to 19. Brandywine Shoalite, Delaware, winds were north, 19 knots. Air temperature 61. Fenwick Island buoy, winds were northwest, 17 knots. Water temperature 59. Air temperature 59. Buoy off Virginia Beach 64 nautical miles. Water temperature 70. Air temperature 66. Buoy just east of Cape Henry. Water temperature 67. Wave heights 2. Wave period 3. Duck Cove here, air temperature was 73. The wind was north at 11 knots. Diamond Shoals buoy, air temperature was 77. Wave height 4 feet. Wave period 5. The wind was northwest at 16, knots gusting to 17. Marine forecast, Chesapeake Bay from New Point Comfort to Little Creek, Virginia. Small craft advisory in effect until 1 a.m. Sunday. This afternoon, north winds 20 to 25 knots with gusts up to 30 knots. Waves 3 to 4 feet, occasionally to 5 feet. Tonight, northeast winds 15 to 20 knots with gusts up to 25 knots, diminishing to 5 to 10 knots with gusts up to 15 knots. Waves 3 to 4 feet, occasionally to 5 feet. Sunday, northeast winds 5 to 10 knots, becoming east in the afternoon. Waves 1 to 2 feet. Sunday night, south winds 10 to 15 knots with gusts up to 20 knots. Waves 2 to 3 feet. Monday, southwest winds 10 to 15 knots, becoming northwest 5 to 10 knots in the afternoon. Gusts up to 20 knots. Waves 2 to 3 feet. A chance of showers. Monday night, northeast winds 10 to 15 knots, increasing to 15 to 20 knots after midnight. Waves 1 to 2 feet. A chance of showers in the evening. Tuesday, northeast winds 15 to 20 knots with gusts up to 25 knots. Waves 2 to 3 feet. Tuesday night, northeast winds 15 to 20 knots, diminishing to 10 to 15 knots after midnight. Waves 2 to 3 feet. Wednesday, northeast winds 15 to 20 knots with gusts up to 25 knots. Waves 2 to 3 feet. Wednesday night, northeast winds 10 to 15 knots. Gusts up to 20 knots in the evening. Waves 2 to 3 feet. Marine forecast, Chesapeake Bay from Little Creek, Virginia to Cape Henry, Virginia, including the Chesapeake Bay Bridge Tunnel. Small craft advisory in effect until 1 a.m. Sunday. This afternoon, north winds 20 knots with gusts up to 30 knots. Waves 3 to 4 feet, occasionally to 5 feet. Wave detail, northwest 3 feet at 4 seconds and southeast 1 foot at 8 seconds. Tonight, northeast winds 15 to 20 knots with gusts up to 25 knots, diminishing to 10 to 15 knots with gusts up to 20 knots after midnight. Waves 3 to 4 feet, occasionally to 5 feet. Wave detail,
north 3 feet at 4 seconds and southeast 1 foot at 8 seconds. Sunday, northeast winds 5 to 10 knots, becoming east in the afternoon. Waves 1 to 2 feet. Wave detail, northeast 2 feet at 5 seconds and east 2 feet at 10 seconds. Sunday night, south winds 10 to 15 knots with gusts up to 20 knots. Waves 2 to 3 feet. Wave detail, southeast 2 feet at 3 seconds and east 2 feet at 10 seconds. Monday, southwest winds 10 to 15 knots, becoming south 5 to 10 knots in the afternoon. Gusts up to 20 knots. Waves 2 to 3 feet. Wave detail, southwest 2 feet at 3 seconds and east 2 feet at 11 seconds. A chance of showers. Monday night, northeast winds 5 to 10 knots, increasing to 15 to 20 knots after midnight. Waves 2 to 3 feet. Wave detail, east 2 feet at 3 seconds and east 2 feet at 10 seconds. A chance of showers in the evening. Tuesday, northeast winds 15 to 20 knots with gusts up to 25 knots. Waves 3 to 4 feet, occasionally to 5 feet. Tuesday night, northeast winds 15 to 20 knots, diminishing to 10 to 15 knots after midnight. Gusts up to 25 knots. Waves 3 to 4 feet, occasionally to 5 feet. Wednesday, northeast winds 15 to 20 knots with gusts up to 25 knots. Waves 4 to 5 feet, occasionally to 6 feet. Wednesday night, northeast winds 15 to 20 knots, diminishing to 10 knots after midnight. Waves 3 to 4 feet, occasionally to 5 feet. Marine forecast, Kerbic Sound. Small craft advisory in effect until 1 a.m. Sunday. This afternoon, north winds 15 to 20 knots with gusts up to 25 knots. Waves 2 to 3 feet. Tonight, northeast winds 15 to 20 knots with gusts up to 25 knots, diminishing to 5 to 10 knots with gusts up to 15 knots. Waves 2 to 3 feet, diminishing to around 1 foot. Sunday, northeast winds 5 to 10 knots. Gusts up to 15 knots in the morning. Waves around 1 foot. Sunday night, south winds 5 to 10 knots with gusts up to 15 knots. Waves around 1 foot. Monday, southwest winds 5 to 10 knots with gusts up to 15 knots. Waves around 1 foot. A chance of showers in the morning, then showers likely in the afternoon. Monday night, northeast winds 5 knots, increasing to 10 to 15 knots with gusts up to 20 knots after midnight. Waves 1 foot or less and light chop, increasing to 1 to 2 feet after midnight. Showers likely with a chance of thunderstorms in the evening, then a chance of showers after midnight. Tuesday, northeast winds 15 to 20 knots with gusts up to 30 knots. Waves 2 to 3 feet. A chance of showers in the morning. Tuesday night, northeast winds 10 to 15 knots with gusts up to 25 knots. Waves 1 to 2 feet. Wednesday, northeast winds 15 to 20 knots with gusts up to 30 knots. Waves 2 to 3 feet. Wednesday night, northeast winds 10 to 15 knots with gusts up to 20 knots, becoming north 5 to 10 knots after midnight. Waves 1 to 2 feet, diminishing to around 1 foot after midnight. Winds and waves higher in and near thunderstorms. The current time is 1:25 p.m. Eastern Daylight Time. Offshore waters forecast Baltimore Canyon to Cape Charles Light to 100 nautical miles. Today, north winds 15 to 25 knots. Seas 4 to 7 feet. Tonight, northeast winds 20 to 30 knots, becoming north to northeast 15 to 20 knots. Seas 6 to 10 feet. Sunday, north winds 10 to 20 knots, becoming west to northwest less than 10 knots. Seas 6 to 8 feet. Sunday night, southwest winds 5 to 15 knots. Seas 5 to 6 feet. Monday, southwest winds 5 to 15 knots. Seas 4 to 6 feet. Monday night, east winds less than 10 knots, becoming northeast. Seas 4 to 7 feet. Tuesday, northeast winds 20 to 30 knots. Seas 6 to 11 feet. Tuesday night, northeast winds 15 to 25 knots. Seas 8 to 11 feet. Wednesday, north winds 20 to 25 knots. Seas 8 to 12 feet. Wednesday night, north winds 15 to 25 knots. Seas 9 to 15 feet. The key weather messages for the next 7 days. Mainly dry and pleasant conditions continue throughout the weekend.
There is a chance for showers across southeastern portions of the area on Monday. Nuisance tidal flooding is possible in the Lower Bay, tidal James River, and Atlantic Coast tonight, with nuisance minor flooding possible in the Upper Bay Bayside of the Maryland Eastern Shore Sunday night. Now the official National Weather Service forecast. Rest of today, partly sunny. Highs around 80. North winds 10 to 15 miles per hour with gusts up to 25 miles per hour. Tonight, clear. Lows in the lower 50s. Northeast winds 10 to 15 miles per hour with gusts up to 25 miles per hour, diminishing to around 5 miles per hour after midnight. Sunday, sunny. Highs in the mid-70s. North winds around 5 miles per hour. Sunday night, mostly clear in the evening, then becoming partly cloudy. Lows in the upper 50s. South winds around 5 miles per hour. Monday, partly sunny with a slight chance of showers in the morning, then mostly cloudy with a chance of showers with a slight chance of thunderstorms in the afternoon. Highs around 80. Southwest winds 5 to 10 miles per hour, becoming west in the afternoon. Chance of rain 50%. Monday night, partly cloudy with a chance of showers. Lows in the upper 50s. Chance of rain 50%. Tuesday, partly sunny. Highs in the mid-70s. Tuesday night, mostly clear. Lows in the mid-50s. Wednesday, mostly sunny. Highs in the mid-70s. Wednesday night, clear. Lows in the mid-50s. Thursday, sunny. Highs around 80. Thursday night, clear. Lows around 60. Friday, mostly sunny. Highs in the mid-80s. Here are the marine and buoy reports for 1 p.m. across the lower Chesapeake Bay and coastal waters. All wave and swell heights are in feet. Wave and swell periods are in seconds. Potomac River buoy, air temperature was 65. The wind was north at 21 knots gusting to 27. Cove Point, air temperature was 62. The wind was north at 26 knots gusting to 30. Piney Point, winds were northeast, 12 knots. Bishop's Head, air temperature was 67. The wind was north at 14, knots gusting to 22. Lewisetta, air temperature was 69. Water temperature 73. The wind was northeast at 12 knots gusting to 19. Rappahannock Light, winds were north, 23 knots. Yorktown Coast Guard Station, air temperature was 76. Water temperature 73. The wind was north at 15 knots. Crypto Peak, water temperature 70. The wind was north at 14 knots gusting to 20. Dominion Terminal Newport News, air temperature was 78. The wind was northeast at 9 knots. South Craney Island, air temperature was 72. The wind was northeast at 21 knots gusting to 25. Cape Henry, air temperature was 70. The wind was north at 18 knots gusting to 19. Brandywine Shoalite, Delaware, winds were north, 19 knots. Air temperature 61. Fenwick Island buoy, winds were northwest, 17 knots. Water temperature 59. Air temperature 59. Buoy off Virginia Beach 64 nautical miles. Water temperature 70. Air temperature 66. Buoy just east of Cape Henry. Water temperature 67. Wave heights 2. Wave period 3. Duck Cove Pier, air temperature was 73. The wind was north at 11 knots. Diamond Shoals buoy, air temperature was 77. Wave height 4 feet. Wave period 5. The wind was northwest at 16 knots gusting to 17. Marine forecast, Chesapeake Bay from New Point Comfort to Little Creek, Virginia. Small craft advisory in effect until 1 a.m. Sunday. This afternoon, north winds 20 to 25 knots with gusts up to 30 knots. Waves 3 to 4 feet, occasionally to 5 feet. Tonight, northeast winds 15 to 20 knots with gusts up to 25 knots, diminishing to 5 to 10 knots with gusts up to 15 knots. Waves 3 to 4 feet, occasionally to 5 feet. Sunday, northeast winds 5 to 10 knots, becoming east in the afternoon. Waves 1 to 2 feet. Sunday night, south winds 10 to 15 knots with gusts up to 20 knots. Waves 2 to 3 feet. Monday, southwest winds 10 to 15 knots, becoming northwest 5 to 10 knots in the afternoon.
Gusts up to 20 knots. Waves 2 to 3 feet. A chance of showers. Monday night, northeast winds 10 to 15 knots, increasing to 15 to 20 knots after midnight. Waves 1 to 2 feet. A chance of showers in the evening. Tuesday, northeast winds 15 to 20 knots with gusts up to 25 knots. Waves 2 to 3 feet. Tuesday night, northeast winds 15 to 20 knots, diminishing to 10 to 15 knots after midnight. Waves 2 to 3 feet. Wednesday, northeast winds 15 to 20 knots with gusts up to 25 knots. Waves 2 to 3 feet. Wednesday night, northeast winds 10 to 15 knots. Gusts up to 20 knots in the evening. Waves 2 to 3 feet. Marine forecast, Chesapeake Bay from Little Creek, Virginia to Cape Henry, Virginia, including the Chesapeake Bay Bridge Tunnel. Small craft advisory in effect until 1 a.m. Sunday. This afternoon, north winds 20 knots with gusts up to 30 knots. Waves 3 to 4 feet, occasionally to 5 feet. Wave detail, northwest 3 feet at 4 seconds and southeast 1 foot at 8 seconds. Tonight, northeast winds 15 to 20 knots with gusts up to 25 knots, diminishing to 10 to 15 knots with gusts up to 20 knots after midnight. Waves 3 to 4 feet, occasionally to 5 feet. Wave detail, north 3 feet at 4 seconds and southeast 1 foot at 8 seconds. Sunday, northeast winds 5 to 10 knots, becoming east in the afternoon. Waves 1 to 2 feet. Wave detail, northeast 2 feet at 5 seconds and east 2 feet at 10 seconds. Sunday night, south winds 10 to 15 knots with gusts up to 20 knots. Waves 2 to 3 feet. Wave detail, southeast 2 feet at 3 seconds and east 2 feet at 10 seconds. Monday, southwest winds 10 to 15 knots, becoming south 5 to 10 knots in the afternoon. Gusts up to 20 knots. Waves 2 to 3 feet. Wave detail, southwest 2 feet at 3 seconds and east 2 feet at 11 seconds. A chance of showers. Monday night, northeast winds 5 to 10 knots, increasing to 15 to 20 knots after midnight. Waves 2 to 3 feet. Wave detail, east 2 feet at 3 seconds and east 2 feet at 10 seconds. A chance of showers in the evening. Tuesday, northeast winds 15 to 20 knots with gusts up to 25 knots. Waves 3 to 4 feet, occasionally to 5 feet. Tuesday night, northeast winds 15 to 20 knots, diminishing to 10 to 15 knots after midnight. Gusts up to 25 knots. Waves 3 to 4 feet, occasionally to 5 feet. Wednesday, northeast winds 15 to 20 knots with gusts up to 25 knots. Waves 4 to 5 feet, occasionally to 6 feet. Wednesday night, northeast winds 15 to 20 knots, diminishing to 10 knots after midnight. Waves 3 to 4 feet, occasionally to 5 feet. This is NOAA's National Weather Service All Hazards Weather Radio, KHP 37, broadcasting from Wakefield, Virginia, transmitting from Driver, Virginia on a frequency of 162.550 MHz. The following information is for Hampton Roads and Northeast North Carolina, the southern part of the Chesapeake Bay and adjacent coastal waters. Marine forecast, Currid Sound. Small craft advisory in effect until 1 a.m. Sunday. This afternoon, north winds 15 to 20 knots with gusts up to 25 knots. Waves 2 to 3 feet. Tonight, northeast winds 15 to 20 knots with gusts up to 25 knots, diminishing to 5 to 10 knots with gusts up to 15 knots. Waves 2 to 3 feet, diminishing to around 1 foot. Sunday, northeast winds 5 to 10 knots. Gusts up to 15 knots in the morning. Waves around 1 foot. Sunday night, south winds 5 to 10 knots with gusts up to 15 knots. Waves around 1 foot. Monday, southwest winds 5 to 10 knots with gusts up to 15 knots. Waves around 1 foot. A chance of showers in the morning, then showers likely in the afternoon. Monday night, northeast winds 5 knots, increasing to 10 to 15 knots with gusts up to 20 knots after midnight. Waves 1 foot or less and light chop, increasing to 1 to 2 feet after midnight. Showers likely with a chance of thunderstorms in the evening, then a chance of showers after midnight. Tuesday, northeast winds 15 to 20 knots with gusts up to 30 knots. Waves 2 to 3 feet. A chance of showers in the morning.
Tuesday night, northeast winds 10 to 15 knots with gusts up to 25 knots. Waves 1 to 2 feet. Wednesday, northeast winds 15 to 20 knots with gusts up to 30 knots. Waves 2 to 3 feet. Wednesday night, northeast winds 10 to 15 knots with gusts up to 20 knots, becoming north 5 to 10 knots after midnight. Waves 1 to 2 feet, diminishing to around 1 foot after midnight. Winds and waves higher in and near thunderstorms. The current time is 1:37 p.m. Eastern Daylight Time. Offshore waters forecast Baltimore Canyon to Cape Charles Light to 100 nautical miles. Today, north winds 15 to 25 knots. Seas 4 to 7 feet. Tonight, northeast winds 20 to 30 knots, becoming north to northeast 15 to 20 knots. Seas 6 to 10 feet. Sunday, north winds 10 to 20 knots, becoming west to northwest less than 10 knots. Seas 6 to 8 feet. Sunday night, southwest winds 5 to 15 knots. Seas 5 to 6 feet. Monday, southwest winds 5 to 15 knots. Seas 4 to 6 feet. Monday night, east winds less than 10 knots, becoming northeast. Seas 4 to 7 feet. Tuesday, northeast winds 20 to 30 knots. Seas 6 to 11 feet. Tuesday night, northeast winds 15 to 25 knots. Seas 8 to 11 feet. Wednesday, north winds 20 to 25 knots. Seas 8 to 12 feet. Wednesday night, north winds 15 to 25 knots. Seas 9 to 15 feet. The key weather messages for the next 7 days. Mainly dry and pleasant conditions continue throughout the weekend. There is a chance for showers across southeastern portions of the area on Monday. Nuisance tidal flooding is possible in the Lower Bay, tidal James River, and Atlantic Coast tonight, with nuisance minor flooding possible in the Upper Bay Bayside of the Maryland Eastern Shore Sunday night. Now the official National Weather Service forecast. Rest of today, partly sunny. Highs around 80. North winds 10 to 15 miles per hour with gusts up to 25 miles per hour. Tonight, clear. Lows in the lower 50s. Northeast winds 10 to 15 miles per hour with gusts up to 25 miles per hour, diminishing to around 5 miles per hour after midnight. Sunday, sunny. Highs in the mid-70s. North winds around 5 miles per hour. Sunday night, mostly clear in the evening, then becoming partly cloudy. Lows in the upper 50s. South winds around 5 miles per hour. Monday, partly sunny with a slight chance of showers in the morning, then mostly cloudy with a chance of showers with a slight chance of thunderstorms in the afternoon. Highs around 80. Southwest winds 5 to 10 miles per hour, becoming west in the afternoon. Chance of rain 50%. Monday night, partly cloudy with a chance of showers. Lows in the upper 50s. Chance of rain 50%. Tuesday, partly sunny. Highs in the mid-70s. Tuesday night, mostly clear. Lows in the mid-50s. Wednesday, mostly sunny. Highs in the mid-70s. Wednesday night, clear. Lows in the mid-50s. Thursday, sunny. Highs around 80. Thursday night, clear. Lows around 60. Friday, mostly sunny. Highs in the mid-80s. Here are the marine and buoy reports for 1 p.m. across the lower Chesapeake Bay and coastal waters. All wave and swell heights are in feet. Wave and swell periods are in seconds. Potomac River buoy, air temperature was 65. The wind was north at 21 knots gusting to 27. Cove Point, air temperature was 62. The wind was north at 26 knots gusting to 30. Piney Point, winds were northeast, 12 knots. Bishop's Head, air temperature was 67. The wind was north at 14, knots gusting to 22. Lewisetta, air temperature was 69. Water temperature 73. The wind was northeast at 12 knots gusting to 19. Rappahannock Light, winds were north, 23 knots. Yorktown Coast Guard Station, air temperature was 76. Water temperature 73. The wind was north at 15, knots. Crypto Peak, water temperature 70. The wind was north at 14, knots gusting to 20. Dominion Terminal.

feet. Wave period 5. The wind was northwest at 16 knots, gusting to 17. Marine forecast, Chesapeake Bay from New Point Comfort to Little Creek, Virginia. Small craft advisory in effect until 1 a.m. Sunday. This afternoon, north winds 20 to 25 knots with gusts up to 30 knots. Waves 3 to 4 feet, occasionally to 5 feet. Tonight, northeast winds 15 to 20 knots with gusts up to 25 knots, diminishing to 5 to 10 knots with gusts up to 15 knots. Waves 3 to 4 feet, occasionally to 5 feet. Sunday, northeast winds 5 to 10 knots, becoming east in the afternoon. Waves 1 to 2 feet. Sunday night, south winds 10 to 15 knots with gusts up to 20 knots. Waves 2 to 3 feet. Monday, southwest winds 10 to 15 knots, becoming northwest 5 to 10 knots in the afternoon. Gusts up to 20 knots. Waves 2 to 3 feet. A chance of showers. Monday night, northeast winds 10 to 15 knots, increasing to 15 to 20 knots after midnight. Waves 1 to 2 feet. A chance of showers in the evening. Tuesday, northeast winds 15 to 20 knots with gusts up to 25 knots. Waves 2 to 3 feet. Tuesday night, northeast winds 15 to 20 knots, diminishing to 10 to 15 knots after midnight. Waves 2 to 3 feet. Wednesday, northeast winds 15 to 20 knots with gusts up to 25 knots. Waves 2 to 3 feet. Wednesday night, northeast winds 10 to 15 knots. Gusts up to 20 knots in the evening. Waves 2 to 3 feet. Marine forecast, Chesapeake Bay from Little Creek, Virginia to Cape Henry, Virginia, including the Chesapeake Bay Bridge Tunnel. Small craft advisory in effect until 1 a.m. Sunday. This afternoon, north winds 20 knots with gusts up to 30 knots. Waves 3 to 4 feet, occasionally to 5 feet. Wave detail, northwest 3 feet at 4 seconds and southeast 1 foot at 8 seconds. Tonight, northeast winds 15 to 20 knots with gusts up to 25 knots, diminishing to 10 to 15 knots with gusts up to 20 knots after midnight. Waves 3 to 4 feet, occasionally to 5 feet. Wave detail, north 3 feet at 4 seconds and southeast 1 foot at 8 seconds. Sunday, northeast winds 5 to 10 knots, becoming east in the afternoon. Waves 1 to 2 feet. Wave detail, northeast 2 feet at 5 seconds and east 2 feet at 10 seconds. Sunday night, south winds 10 to 15 knots with gusts up to 20 knots. Waves 2 to 3 feet. Wave detail, southeast 2 feet at 3 seconds and east 2 feet at 10 seconds. Monday, southwest winds 10 to 15 knots, becoming south 5 to 10 knots in the afternoon. Gusts up to 20 knots. Waves 2 to 3 feet. Wave detail, southwest 2 feet at 3 seconds and east 2 feet at 11 seconds. A chance of showers. Monday night, northeast winds 5 to 10 knots, increasing to 15 to 20 knots after midnight. Waves 2 to 3 feet. Wave detail, east 2 feet at 3 seconds and east 2 feet at 10 seconds. A chance of showers in the evening. Tuesday, northeast winds 15 to 20 knots with gusts up to 25 knots. Waves 3 to 4 feet, occasionally to 5 feet. Tuesday night, northeast winds 15 to 20 knots, diminishing to 10 to 15 knots after midnight. Gusts up to 25 knots. Waves 3 to 4 feet, occasionally to 5 feet. Wednesday, northeast winds 15 to 20 knots with gusts up to 25 knots. Waves 4 to 5 feet, occasionally to 6 feet. Wednesday night, northeast winds 15 to 20 knots, diminishing to 10 knots after midnight. Waves 3 to 4 feet, occasionally to 5 feet. Marine forecast, Currituck Sound. Small craft advisory in effect until 1 a.m. Sunday. This afternoon, north winds 15 to 20 knots with gusts up to 25 knots. Waves 2 to 3 feet. Tonight, northeast winds 15 to 20 knots with gusts up to 25 knots, diminishing to 5 to 10 knots with gusts up to 15 knots. Waves 2 to 3 feet, diminishing to around 1 foot. Sunday, northeast winds 5 to 10 knots. Gusts up to 15 knots in the morning. Waves around 1 foot. Sunday night, south winds 5 to 10 knots with gusts up to 15 knots. Waves around 1 foot. Monday, southwest winds 5 to 10 knots with gusts up to 15 knots.
Waves around 1 foot. A chance of showers in the morning, then showers likely in the afternoon. Monday night, northeast winds 5 knots, increasing to 10 to 15 knots with gusts up to 20 knots after midnight. Waves 1 foot or less and light chop, increasing to 1 to 2 feet after midnight. Showers likely with a chance of thunderstorms in the evening, then a chance of showers after midnight. Tuesday, northeast winds 15 to 20 knots with gusts up to 30 knots. Waves 2 to 3 feet. A chance of showers in the morning. Tuesday night, northeast winds 10 to 15 knots with gusts up to 25 knots. Waves 1 to 2 feet. Wednesday, northeast winds 15 to 20 knots with gusts up to 30 knots. Waves 2 to 3 feet. Wednesday night, northeast winds 10 to 15 knots with gusts up to 20 knots, becoming north 5 to 10 knots after midnight. Waves 1 to 2 feet, diminishing to around 1 foot after midnight. Winds and waves higher in and near thunderstorms. The current time is 1:49 p.m. Eastern Daylight Time. Offshore waters forecast Baltimore Canyon to Cape Charles Light to 100 nautical miles. Today, north winds 15 to 25 knots. Seas 4 to 7 feet. Tonight, northeast winds 20 to 30 knots, becoming north to northeast 15 to 20 knots. Seas 6 to 10 feet. Sunday, north winds 10 to 20 knots, becoming west to northwest less than 10 knots. Seas 6 to 8 feet. Sunday night, southwest winds 5 to 15 knots. Seas 5 to 6 feet. Monday, southwest winds 5 to 15 knots. Seas 4 to 6 feet. Monday night, east winds less than 10 knots, becoming northeast. Seas 4 to 7 feet. Tuesday, northeast winds 20 to 30 knots. Seas 6 to 11 feet. Tuesday night, northeast winds 15 to 25 knots. Seas 8 to 11 feet. Wednesday, north winds 20 to 25 knots. Seas 8 to 12 feet. Wednesday night, north winds 15 to 25 knots. Seas 9 to 15 feet. The key weather messages for the next 7 days. Mainly dry and pleasant conditions continue throughout the weekend. There is a chance for showers across southeastern portions of the area on Monday. Nuisance tidal flooding is possible in the Lower Bay, tidal James River, and Atlantic coast tonight, with nuisance minor flooding possible in the Upper Bay Bayside of the Maryland Eastern Shore Sunday night. Now the official National Weather Service forecast. Rest of today, partly sunny. Highs around 80. North winds 10 to 15 miles per hour with gusts up to 25 miles per hour. Tonight, clear. Lows in the lower 50s. Northeast winds 10 to 15 miles per hour with gusts up to 25 miles per hour, diminishing to around 5 miles per hour after midnight. Sunday, sunny. Highs in the mid 70s. North winds around 5 miles per hour. Sunday night, mostly clear in the evening, then becoming partly cloudy. Lows in the upper 50s. South winds around 5 miles per hour. Monday, partly sunny with a slight chance of showers in the morning, then mostly cloudy with a chance of showers with a slight chance of thunderstorms in the afternoon. Highs around 80. Southwest winds 5 to 10 miles per hour, becoming west in the afternoon. Chance of rain 50%. Monday night, partly cloudy with a chance of showers. Lows in the upper 50s. Chance of rain 50%. Tuesday, partly sunny. Highs in the mid-70s. Tuesday night, mostly clear. Lows in the mid-50s. Wednesday, mostly sunny. Highs in the mid-70s. Wednesday night, clear. Lows in the mid-50s. Thursday, sunny. Highs around 80. Thursday night, clear. Lows around 60. Friday, mostly sunny. Highs in the mid-80s. Here are the marine and buoy reports for 1 p.m. across the lower Chesapeake Bay and coastal waters. All wave and swell heights are in feet. Wave and swell periods are in seconds. Potomac River buoy, air temperature was 65. The wind was north at 21 knots gusting to 27. Cove Point, air temperature was 62. The wind was north at 26 knots gusting to 30. Piney Point, winds were northeast, 12 knots. Bishop's Head, air temperature was 67. The wind was north at 14, knots gusting to 22. Lewisetta, air temperature was 69. Water temperature 73.
The wind was northeast at 12 knots, gusting to 19. Rappahannock Light, winds were north, 23 knots. Yorktown Coast Guard Station, air temperature was 76. Water temperature 73. The wind was north at 15 knots. Crypto Peak, water temperature 70. The wind was north at 14 knots, gusting to 20. Dominion Terminal Newport News, air temperature was 78. The wind was northeast at 9 knots. South Craney Island, air temperature was 72. The wind was northeast at 21 knots, gusting to 25. Cape Henry, air temperature was 70. The wind was north at 18 knots, gusting to 19. Brandywine Chill Lake, Delaware, winds were north, 19 knots. Air temperature 61. Fenwick Island Buoy, winds were northwest, 17 knots. Water temperature 59. Air temperature 59. Buoy off Virginia Beach 64 nautical miles. Water temperature 70. Air temperature 66. Buoy just east of Cape Henry. Water temperature 67. Wave heights 2. Wave period 3. Duck Cove here, air temperature was 73. The wind was north at 11 knots. Diamond Shoals Buoy, air temperature was 77. Wave height 4 feet. Wave period 5. The wind was northwest at 16 knots, gusting to 17. Marine forecast, Chesapeake Bay from New Point Comfort to Little Creek, Virginia. Small craft advisory in effect until 1 a.m. Sunday. This afternoon, north winds 20 to 25 knots with gusts up to 30 knots. Waves 3 to 4 feet, occasionally to 5 feet. Tonight, northeast winds 15 to 20 knots with gusts up to 25 knots, diminishing to 5 to 10 knots with gusts up to 15 knots. Waves 3 to 4 feet, occasionally to 5 feet. Sunday, northeast winds 5 to 10 knots, becoming east in the afternoon. Waves 1 to 2 feet. Sunday night, south winds 10 to 15 knots with gusts up to 20 knots. Waves 2 to 3 feet. Monday, southwest winds 10 to 15 knots, becoming northwest 5 to 10 knots in the afternoon. Gusts up to 20 knots. Waves 2 to 3 feet. A chance of showers. Monday night, northeast winds 10 to 15 knots, increasing to 15 to 20 knots after midnight. Waves 1 to 2 feet. A chance of showers in the evening. Tuesday, northeast winds 15 to 20 knots with gusts up to 25 knots. Waves 2 to 3 feet. Tuesday night, northeast winds 15 to 20 knots, diminishing to 10 to 15 knots after midnight. Waves 2 to 3 feet. Wednesday, northeast winds 15 to 20 knots with gusts up to 25 knots. Waves 2 to 3 feet. Wednesday night, northeast winds 10 to 15 knots. Gusts up to 20 knots in the evening. Waves 2 to 3 feet. Marine forecast, Chesapeake Bay from Little Creek, Virginia to Cape Henry, Virginia, including the Chesapeake Bay Bridge Tunnel. Small craft advisory in effect until 1 a.m. Sunday. This afternoon, north winds 20 knots with gusts up to 30 knots. Waves 3 to 4 feet, occasionally to 5 feet. Wave detail, northwest 3 feet at 4 seconds and southeast 1 foot at 8 seconds. Tonight, northeast winds 15 to 20 knots with gusts up to 25 knots, diminishing to 10 to 15 knots with gusts up to 20 knots after midnight. Waves 3 to 4 feet, occasionally to 5 feet. Wave detail, north 3 feet at 4 seconds and southeast 1 foot at 8 seconds. Sunday, northeast winds 5 to 10 knots, becoming east in the afternoon. Waves 1 to 2 feet. Wave detail, northeast 2 feet at 5 seconds and east 2 feet at 10 seconds. Sunday night, south winds 10 to 15 knots with gusts up to 20 knots. Waves 2 to 3 feet. Wave detail, southeast 2 feet at 3 seconds and east 2 feet at 10 seconds. Monday, southwest winds 10 to 15 knots, becoming south 5 to 10 knots in the afternoon. Gusts up to 20 knots. Waves 2 to 3 feet. Wave detail, southwest 2 feet at 3 seconds and east 2 feet at 11 seconds. A chance of showers. Monday night, northeast winds 5 to 10 knots, increasing to 15 to 20 knots after midnight. Waves 2 to 3 feet. Wave detail, east 2 feet at 3 seconds and east 2 feet at 10 seconds. A chance of showers in the evening.
Tuesday, northeast winds 15 to 20 knots with gusts up to 25 knots. Waves 3 to 4 feet, occasionally to 5 feet. Tuesday night, northeast winds 15 to 20 knots, diminishing to 10 to 15 knots after midnight. Gusts up to 25 knots. Waves 3 to 4 feet, occasionally to 5 feet. Wednesday, northeast winds 15 to 20 knots with gusts up to 25 knots. Waves 4 to 5 feet, occasionally to 6 feet. Wednesday night, northeast winds 15 to 20 knots, diminishing to 10 knots after midnight. Waves 3 to 4 feet, occasionally to 5 feet. Marine forecast, Curlewig Sound. Small craft advisory in effect until 1 a.m. Sunday. This afternoon, north winds 15 to 20 knots with gusts up to 25 knots. Waves 2 to 3 feet. Tonight, northeast winds 15 to 20 knots with gusts up to 25 knots, diminishing to 5 to 10 knots with gusts up to 15 knots. Waves 2 to 3 feet, diminishing to around 1 foot. Sunday, northeast winds 5 to 10 knots. Gusts up to 15 knots in the morning. Waves around 1 foot. Sunday night, south winds 5 to 10 knots with gusts up to 15 knots. Waves around 1 foot. Monday, southwest winds 5 to 10 knots with gusts up to 15 knots. Waves around 1 foot. A chance of showers in the morning, then showers likely in the afternoon. Monday night, northeast winds 5 knots, increasing to 10 to 15 knots with gusts up to 20 knots after midnight. Waves 1 foot or less and light chop, increasing to 1 to 2 feet after midnight. Showers likely with a chance of thunderstorms in the evening, then a chance of showers after midnight. Tuesday, northeast winds 15 to 20 knots with gusts up to 30 knots. Waves 2 to 3 feet. A chance of showers in the morning. Tuesday night, northeast winds 10 to 15 knots with gusts up to 25 knots. Waves 1 to 2 feet. Wednesday, northeast winds 15 to 20 knots with gusts up to 30 knots. Waves 2 to 3 feet. Wednesday night, northeast winds 10 to 15 knots with gusts up to 20 knots, becoming north 5 to 10 knots after midnight. Waves 1 to 2 feet, diminishing to around 1 foot after midnight. Winds and waves higher in and near thunderstorms. The current time is 2 p.m. Eastern Daylight Time. Offshore waters forecast Baltimore Canyon to Cape Charles Light to 100 nautical miles. Today, north winds 15 to 25 knots. Seas 4 to 7 feet. Tonight, northeast winds 20 to 30 knots, becoming north to northeast 15 to 20 knots. Seas 6 to 10 feet. Sunday, north winds 10 to 20 knots, becoming west to northwest less than 10 knots. Seas 6 to 8 feet. Sunday night, southwest winds 5 to 15 knots. Seas 5 to 6 feet. Monday, southwest winds 5 to 15 knots. Seas 4 to 6 feet. Monday night, east winds less than 10 knots, becoming northeast. Seas 4 to 7 feet. Tuesday, northeast winds 20 to 30 knots. Seas 6 to 11 feet. Tuesday night, northeast winds 15 to 25 knots. Seas 8 to 11 feet. Wednesday, north winds 20 to 25 knots. Seas 8 to 12 feet. Wednesday night, north winds 15 to 25 knots. Seas 9 to 15 feet. The key weather messages for the next 7 days. Mainly dry and pleasant conditions continue throughout the weekend. There is a chance for showers across southeastern portions of the area on Monday. Nuisance tidal flooding is possible in the Lower Bay, tidal James River, and Atlantic Coast tonight, with nuisance minor flooding possible in the Upper Bay Bayside of the Maryland Eastern Shore Sunday night. Now the official National Weather Service forecast. Rest of today, partly sunny. Highs around 80. North winds 10 to 15 miles per hour with gusts up to 25 miles per hour. Tonight, clear. Lows in the lower 50s. Northeast winds 10 to 15 miles per hour with gusts up to 25 miles per hour, diminishing to around 5 miles per hour after midnight. Sunday, sunny. Highs in the mid-70s. North winds around 5 miles per hour. Sunday night, mostly clear in the evening, then becoming partly cloudy. Lows in the upper 50s. South winds around 5 miles per hour. Monday, partly sunny with a slight chance of showers in the morning, then mostly cloudy with a chance of showers with a slight chance of thunderstorms in the afternoon.
highs around 80. Southwest winds 5 to 10 miles per hour, becoming west in the afternoon. Chance of rain 50%. Monday night, partly cloudy with a chance of showers. Lows in the upper 50s. Chance of rain 50%. Tuesday, partly sunny. Highs in the mid-70s. Tuesday night, mostly clear. Lows in the mid-50s. Wednesday, mostly sunny. Highs in the mid-70s. Wednesday night, clear. Lows in the mid-50s. Thursday, sunny. Highs around 80. Thursday night, clear. Lows around 60. Friday, mostly sunny. Highs in the mid-80s. Here are the marine and buoy reports for 1 p.m. across the lower Chesapeake Bay and coastal waters. All wave and swell heights are in feet. Wave and swell periods are in seconds. Potomac River buoy, air temperature was 65. The wind was north at 21 knots gusting to 27. Cove Point, air temperature was 62. The wind was north at 26 knots gusting to 30. Piney Point, winds were northeast, 12 knots. Bishop's Head, air temperature was 67. The wind was north at 14, knots gusting to 22. Lewisetta, air temperature was 69. Water temperature 73. The wind was northeast at 12 knots gusting to 19. Rappahannock Light, winds were north, 23 knots. Yorktown Coast Guard Station, air temperature was 76. Water temperature 73. The wind was north at 15 knots. Crypto Peak, water temperature 70. The wind was north at 14 knots gusting to 20. Dominion Terminal Newport News, air temperature was 78. The wind was northeast at 9 knots. South Craney Island, air temperature was 72. The wind was northeast at 21 knots gusting to 25. Cape Henry, air temperature was 70. The wind was north at 18 knots gusting to 19. Brandywine Chill Lake, Delaware, winds were north, 19 knots. Air temperature 61. Fenwick Island buoy, winds were northwest, 17 knots. Water temperature 59. Air temperature 59. Buoy off Virginia Beach 64 nautical miles. Water temperature 70. Air temperature 66. Buoy just east of Cape Henry. Water temperature 67. Wave heights 2. Wave period 3. Duck Cove Pier, air temperature was 73. The wind was north at 11 knots. Diamond Shoals buoy, air temperature was 77. Wave height 4 feet. Wave period 5. The wind was northwest at 16 knots gusting to 17. This is NOAA's National Weather Service All Hazards Weather Radio, KHP 37, broadcasting from Wakefield, Virginia, transmitting from Driver, Virginia on a frequency of 162.550 MHz. The following information is for Hampton Roads and Northeast North Carolina, the southern part of the Chesapeake Bay and adjacent coastal waters. Marine forecast, Chesapeake Bay from New Point Comfort to Little Creek, Virginia. Small craft advisory in effect until 1 a.m. Sunday. This afternoon, north winds 20 to 25 knots with gusts up to 30 knots. Waves 3 to 4 feet, occasionally to 5 feet. Tonight, northeast winds 15 to 20 knots with gusts up to 25 knots, diminishing to 5 to 10 knots with gusts up to 15 knots. Waves 3 to 4 feet, occasionally to 5 feet. Sunday, northeast winds 5 to 10 knots, becoming east in the afternoon. Waves 1 to 2 feet. Sunday night, south winds 10 to 15 knots with gusts up to 20 knots. Waves 2 to 3 feet. Monday, southwest winds 10 to 15 knots, becoming northwest 5 to 10 knots in the afternoon. Gusts up to 20 knots. Waves 2 to 3 feet. A chance of showers. Monday night, northeast winds 10 to 15 knots, increasing to 15 to 20 knots after midnight. Waves 1 to 2 feet. A chance of showers in the evening. Tuesday, northeast winds 15 to 20 knots with gusts up to 25 knots. Waves 2 to 3 feet. Tuesday night, northeast winds 15 to 20 knots, diminishing to 10 to 15 knots after midnight. Waves 2 to 3 feet. Wednesday, northeast winds 15 to 20 knots with gusts up to 25 knots. Waves 2 to 3 feet. Wednesday night, northeast winds 10 to 15 knots.
Gusts up to 20 knots in the evening. Waves 2 to 3 feet. Marine forecast. Chesapeake Bay from Little Creek, Virginia to Cape Henry, Virginia, including the Chesapeake Bay Bridge Tunnel. Small craft advisory in effect until 1 a.m. Sunday. This afternoon, north winds 20 knots with gusts up to 30 knots. Waves 3 to 4 feet, occasionally to 5 feet. Wave detail, northwest 3 feet at 4 seconds and southeast 1 foot at 8 seconds. Tonight, northeast winds 15 to 20 knots with gusts up to 25 knots, diminishing to 10 to 15 knots with gusts up to 20 knots after midnight. Waves 3 to 4 feet, occasionally to 5 feet. Wave detail, north 3 feet at 4 seconds and southeast 1 foot at 8 seconds. Sunday, northeast winds 5 to 10 knots, becoming east in the afternoon. Waves 1 to 2 feet. Wave detail, northeast 2 feet at 5 seconds and east 2 feet at 10 seconds. Sunday night, south winds 10 to 15 knots with gusts up to 20 knots. Waves 2 to 3 feet. Wave detail, southeast 2 feet at 3 seconds and east 2 feet at 10 seconds. Monday, southwest winds 10 to 15 knots, becoming south 5 to 10 knots in the afternoon. Gusts up to 20 knots. Waves 2 to 3 feet. Wave detail, southwest 2 feet at 3 seconds and east 2 feet at 11 seconds. A chance of showers. Monday night, northeast winds 5 to 10 knots, increasing to 15 to 20 knots after midnight. Waves 2 to 3 feet. Wave detail, east 2 feet at 3 seconds and east 2 feet at 10 seconds. A chance of showers in the evening. Tuesday, northeast winds 15 to 20 knots with gusts up to 25 knots. Waves 3 to 4 feet, occasionally to 5 feet. Tuesday night, northeast winds 15 to 20 knots, diminishing to 10 to 15 knots after midnight. Gusts up to 25 knots. Waves 3 to 4 feet, occasionally to 5 feet. Wednesday, northeast winds 15 to 20 knots with gusts up to 25 knots. Waves 4 to 5 feet, occasionally to 6 feet. Wednesday night, northeast winds 15 to 20 knots, diminishing to 10 knots after midnight. Waves 3 to 4 feet, occasionally to 5 feet. Marine forecast, Kerr-Hick Sound. Small craft advisory in effect until 1 a.m. Sunday. This afternoon, north winds 15 to 20 knots with gusts up to 25 knots. Waves 2 to 3 feet. Tonight, northeast winds 15 to 20 knots with gusts up to 25 knots, diminishing to 5 to 10 knots with gusts up to 15 knots. Waves 2 to 3 feet, diminishing to around 1 foot. Sunday, northeast winds 5 to 10 knots. Gusts up to 15 knots in the morning. Waves around 1 foot. Sunday night, south winds 5 to 10 knots with gusts up to 15 knots. Waves around 1 foot. Monday, southwest winds 5 to 10 knots with gusts up to 15 knots. Waves around 1 foot. A chance of showers in the morning, then showers likely in the afternoon. Monday night, northeast winds 5 knots, increasing to 10 to 15 knots with gusts up to 20 knots after midnight. Waves 1 foot or less and light chop, increasing to 1 to 2 feet after midnight. Showers likely with a chance of thunderstorms in the evening, then a chance of showers after midnight. Tuesday, northeast winds 15 to 20 knots with gusts up to 30 knots. Waves 2 to 3 feet. A chance of showers in the morning. Tuesday night, northeast winds 10 to 15 knots with gusts up to 25 knots. Waves 1 to 2 feet. Wednesday, northeast winds 15 to 20 knots with gusts up to 30 knots. Waves 2 to 3 feet. Wednesday night, northeast winds 10 to 15 knots with gusts up to 20 knots, becoming north 5 to 10 knots after midnight. Waves 1 to 2 feet, diminishing to around 1 foot after midnight. Winds and waves higher in and near thunderstorms. The current time is 2:12 p.m. Eastern Daylight Time. Offshore waters forecast Baltimore Canyon to Cape Charles Light to 100 nautical miles. Today, north winds 15 to 25 knots. Seas 4 to 7 feet. Tonight, northeast winds 20 to 30 knots, becoming north to northeast 15 to 20 knots. Seas 6 to 10 feet. Sunday, north winds 10 to 20 knots, becoming west to northwest less than 10 knots. Seas 6 to 8 feet. Sunday night, southwest winds 5 to 15 knots. Seas 5 to 6 feet. Monday,
Southwest winds 5 to 15 knots. Seas 4 to 6 feet. Monday night, east winds less than 10 knots, becoming northeast. Seas 4 to 7 feet. Tuesday, northeast winds 20 to 30 knots. Seas 6 to 11 feet. Tuesday night, northeast winds 15 to 25 knots. Seas 8 to 11 feet. Wednesday, north winds 20 to 25 knots. Seas 8 to 12 feet. Wednesday night, north winds 15 to 25 knots. Seas 9 to 15 feet. The key weather messages for the next 7 days. Mainly dry and pleasant conditions continue throughout the weekend. There is a chance for showers across southeastern portions of the area on Monday. Nuisance tidal flooding is possible in the Lower Bay, Tidal James River, and Atlantic Coast tonight, with nuisance minor flooding possible in the Upper Bay Bayside of the Maryland Eastern Shore Sunday night. Now the official National Weather Service forecast. Rest of today, partly sunny. Highs around 80. North winds 10 to 15 miles per hour with gusts up to 25 miles per hour. Tonight, clear. Lows in the lower 50s. Northeast winds 10 to 15 miles per hour with gusts up to 25 miles per hour, diminishing to around 5 miles per hour after midnight. Sunday, sunny. Highs in the mid-70s. North winds around 5 miles per hour. Sunday night, mostly clear in the evening, then becoming partly cloudy. Lows in the upper 50s. South winds around 5 miles per hour. Monday, partly sunny with a slight chance of showers in the morning, then mostly cloudy with a chance of showers with a slight chance of thunderstorms in the afternoon. Highs around 80. Southwest winds 5 to 10 miles per hour, becoming west in the afternoon. Chance of rain 50%. Monday night, partly cloudy with a chance of showers. Lows in the upper 50s. Chance of rain 50%. Tuesday, partly sunny. Highs in the mid-70s. Tuesday night, mostly clear. Lows in the mid-50s. Wednesday, mostly sunny. Highs in the mid-70s. Wednesday night, clear. Lows in the mid-50s. Thursday, sunny. Highs around 80. Thursday night, clear. Lows around 60. Friday, mostly sunny. Highs in the mid-80s. Here are the marine and buoy reports for 2 p.m. across the lower Chesapeake Bay and coastal waters. All wave and swell heights are in feet. Wave and swell periods are in seconds. Potomac River buoy, air temperature was 65. The wind was north at 23 knots gusting to 29. Cove Point, air temperature was 62. The wind was north at 25 knots gusting to 30. Piney Point, winds were north, 13 knots. Bishop's Head, air temperature was 66. The wind was north at 16, knots gusting to 21. Lewisetta, air temperature was 69. Water temperature 74. The wind was north at 11 knots. Rappahannock Light, winds were north, 23 knots. Yorktown Coast Guard Station, air temperature was 72. Water temperature 73. The wind was northeast at 15, knots gusting to 18. Crypto Peak, water temperature 70. The wind was north at 15, knots gusting to 19. Dominion Terminal Newport News, air temperature was 74. The wind was northeast at 12 knots gusting to 19. South Craney Island, air temperature was 71. The wind was northeast at 20 knots gusting to 25. Cape Henry, air temperature was 70. The wind was north at 22 knots gusting to 25. Brandywine Chill Light, Delaware, winds were north, 25 knots. Air temperature 62. Fenwick Island buoy, winds were northwest, 17 knots. Water temperature 59. Air temperature 60. Buoy 64 nautical miles east of Virginia Beach, air temperature was 64. Wave height 3 feet. Wave period 3. Buoy just east of Cape Henry. Water temperature 67. Wave height 2. Wave period 3. Duck Cove Pier, air temperature was 73. The wind was north at 12 knots. Diamond Shoals buoy, air temperature was 76. Wave height 4 feet. Wave period 5. The wind was north at 16, knots gusting to 17. Marine forecast, Chesapeake Bay from New Point Comfort to Little Creek, Virginia. Small craft advisory in effect until 1 a.m. Sunday.
This afternoon, north winds 20 to 25 knots with gusts up to 30 knots. Waves 3 to 4 feet, occasionally to 5 feet. Tonight, northeast winds 15 to 20 knots with gusts up to 25 knots, diminishing to 5 to 10 knots with gusts up to 15 knots. Waves 3 to 4 feet, occasionally to 5 feet. Sunday, northeast winds 5 to 10 knots, becoming east in the afternoon. Waves 1 to 2 feet. Sunday night, south winds 10 to 15 knots with gusts up to 20 knots. Waves 2 to 3 feet. Monday, southwest winds 10 to 15 knots, becoming northwest 5 to 10 knots in the afternoon. Gusts up to 20 knots. Waves 2 to 3 feet. A chance of showers. Monday night, northeast winds 10 to 15 knots, increasing to 15 to 20 knots after midnight. Waves 1 to 2 feet. A chance of showers in the evening. Tuesday, northeast winds 15 to 20 knots with gusts up to 25 knots. Waves 2 to 3 feet. Tuesday night, northeast winds 15 to 20 knots, diminishing to 10 to 15 knots after midnight. Waves 2 to 3 feet. Wednesday, northeast winds 15 to 20 knots with gusts up to 25 knots. Waves 2 to 3 feet. Wednesday night, northeast winds 10 to 15 knots. Gusts up to 20 knots in the evening. Waves 2 to 3 feet. Marine forecast, Chesapeake Bay from Little Creek, Virginia to Cape Henry, Virginia, including the Chesapeake Bay Bridge Tunnel. Small craft advisory in effect until 1 a.m. Sunday. This afternoon, north winds 20 knots with gusts up to 30 knots. Waves 3 to 4 feet, occasionally to 5 feet. Wave detail, northwest 3 feet at 4 seconds and southeast 1 foot at 8 seconds. Tonight, northeast winds 15 to 20 knots with gusts up to 25 knots, diminishing to 10 to 15 knots with gusts up to 20 knots after midnight. Waves 3 to 4 feet, occasionally to 5 feet. Wave detail, north 3 feet at 4 seconds and southeast 1 foot at 8 seconds. Sunday, northeast winds 5 to 10 knots, becoming east in the afternoon. Waves 1 to 2 feet. Wave detail, northeast 2 feet at 5 seconds and east 2 feet at 10 seconds. Sunday night, south winds 10 to 15 knots with gusts up to 20 knots. Waves 2 to 3 feet. Wave detail, southeast 2 feet at 3 seconds and east 2 feet at 10 seconds. Monday, southwest winds 10 to 15 knots, becoming south 5 to 10 knots in the afternoon. Gusts up to 20 knots. Waves 2 to 3 feet. Wave detail, southwest 2 feet at 3 seconds and east 2 feet at 11 seconds. A chance of showers. Monday night, northeast winds 5 to 10 knots, increasing to 15 to 20 knots after midnight. Waves 2 to 3 feet. Wave detail, east 2 feet at 3 seconds and east 2 feet at 10 seconds. A chance of showers in the evening. Tuesday, northeast winds 15 to 20 knots with gusts up to 25 knots. Waves 3 to 4 feet, occasionally to 5 feet. Tuesday night, northeast winds 15 to 20 knots, diminishing to 10 to 15 knots after midnight. Gusts up to 25 knots. Waves 3 to 4 feet, occasionally to 5 feet. Wednesday, northeast winds 15 to 20 knots with gusts up to 25 knots. Waves 4 to 5 feet, occasionally to 6 feet. Wednesday night, northeast winds 15 to 20 knots, diminishing to 10 knots after midnight. Waves 3 to 4 feet, occasionally to 5 feet. Marine forecast, Currituck Sound. Small craft advisory in effect until 1 a.m. Sunday. This afternoon, north winds 15 to 20 knots with gusts up to 25 knots. Waves 2 to 3 feet. Tonight, northeast winds 15 to 20 knots with gusts up to 25 knots, diminishing to 5 to 10 knots with gusts up to 15 knots. Waves 2 to 3 feet, diminishing to around 1 foot. Sunday, northeast winds 5 to 10 knots. Gusts up to 15 knots in the morning. Waves around 1 foot. Sunday night, south winds 5 to 10 knots with gusts up to 15 knots. Waves around 1 foot. Monday, southwest winds 5 to 10 knots with gusts up to 15 knots. Waves around 1 foot. A chance of showers in the morning, then showers likely in the afternoon. Monday night, northeast winds 5 knots, increasing to 10 to 15 knots with gusts up to 20 knots after midnight. Waves 1 foot or less and light chop,
increasing to 1 to 2 feet after midnight. Showers likely with a chance of thunderstorms in the evening, then a chance of showers after midnight. Tuesday, northeast winds 15 to 20 knots with gusts up to 30 knots. Waves 2 to 3 feet. A chance of showers in the morning. Tuesday night, northeast winds 10 to 15 knots with gusts up to 25 knots. Waves 1 to 2 feet. Wednesday, northeast winds 15 to 20 knots with gusts up to 30 knots. Waves 2 to 3 feet. Wednesday night, northeast winds 10 to 15 knots with gusts up to 20 knots, becoming north 5 to 10 knots after midnight. Waves 1 to 2 feet, diminishing to around 1 foot after midnight. Winds and waves higher in and near thunderstorms. The current time is 2:23 p.m. Eastern Daylight Time. Offshore waters forecast Baltimore Canyon to Cape Charles Light, to 100 nautical miles. Today, north winds 15 to 25 knots. Seas 4 to 7 feet. Tonight, northeast winds 20 to 30 knots, becoming north to northeast 15 to 20 knots. Seas 6 to 10 feet. Sunday, north winds 10 to 20 knots, becoming west to northwest less than 10 knots. Seas 6 to 8 feet. Sunday night, southwest winds 5 to 15 knots. Seas 5 to 6 feet. Monday, southwest winds 5 to 15 knots. Seas 4 to 6 feet. Monday night, east winds less than 10 knots, becoming northeast. Seas 4 to 7 feet. Tuesday, northeast winds 20 to 30 knots. Seas 6 to 11 feet. Tuesday night, northeast winds 15 to 25 knots. Seas 8 to 11 feet. Wednesday, north winds 20 to 25 knots. Seas 8 to 12 feet. Wednesday night, north winds 15 to 25 knots. Seas 9 to 15 feet. The key weather messages for the next 7 days. Mainly dry and pleasant conditions continue throughout the weekend. There is a chance for showers across southeastern portions of the area on Monday. Nuisance tidal flooding is possible in the Lower Bay, tidal James River, and Atlantic coast tonight, with nuisance minor flooding possible in the Upper Bay Bayside of the Maryland Eastern Shore Sunday night. Now the official National Weather Service forecast. Rest of today, partly sunny. Highs around 80. North winds 10 to 15 miles per hour with gusts up to 25 miles per hour. Tonight, clear. Lows in the lower 50s. Northeast winds 10 to 15 miles per hour with gusts up to 25 miles per hour, diminishing to around 5 miles per hour after midnight. Sunday, sunny. Highs in the mid 70s. North winds around 5 miles per hour. Sunday night, mostly clear in the evening, then becoming partly cloudy. Lows in the upper 50s. South winds around 5 miles per hour. Monday, partly sunny with a slight chance of showers in the morning, then mostly cloudy with a chance of showers with a slight chance of thunderstorms in the afternoon. Highs around 80. Southwest winds 5 to 10 miles per hour, becoming west in the afternoon. Chance of rain 50%. Monday night, partly cloudy with a chance of showers. Lows in the upper 50s. Chance of rain 50%. Tuesday, partly sunny. Highs in the mid-70s. Tuesday night, mostly clear. Lows in the mid-50s. Wednesday, mostly sunny. Highs in the mid-70s. Wednesday night, clear. Lows in the mid-50s. Thursday, sunny. Highs around 80. Thursday night, clear. Lows around 60. Friday, mostly sunny. Highs in the mid-80s. Here are the marine and buoy reports for 2 p.m. across the lower Chesapeake Bay and coastal waters. All wave and swell heights are in feet. Wave and swell periods are in seconds. Potomac River buoy, air temperature was 65. The wind was north at 23 knots gusting to 29. Cove Point, air temperature was 62. The wind was north at 25 knots gusting to 30. Piney Point, winds were north, 13 knots. Bishop's Head, air temperature was 66. The wind was north at 16, knots gusting to 21. Lewisetta, air temperature was 69. Water temperature 74. The wind was north at 11 knots. Rappahannock Light, winds were north, 23 knots. Yorktown Coast Guard Station, air temperature was 72. Water temperature 73. The wind was northeast at 15, knots gusting to 18.
Crypto peak, water temperature 70. The wind was north at 15, knots gusting to 19. Dominion Terminal Newport News, air temperature was 74. The wind was northeast at 12 knots gusting to 19. South Craney Island, air temperature was 71. The wind was northeast at 20 knots gusting to 25. Cape Henry, air temperature was 70. The wind was north at 22 knots gusting to 25. Brandywine Chillite, Delaware, winds were north, 25 knots. Air temperature 62. Fenwick Island buoy, winds were northwest, 17 knots. Water temperature 59. Air temperature 60. Buoy 64 nautical miles east of Virginia Beach, air temperature was 64. Wave heights 3 feet. Wave period 3. Buoy just east of Cape Henry. Water temperature 67. Wave heights 2. Wave period 3. Duck Cove here, air temperature was 73. The wind was north at 12 knots. Diamond Shoals buoy, air temperature was 76. Wave height 4 feet. Wave period 5. The wind was north at 16, knots gusting to 17. Marine forecast, Chesapeake Bay from New Point Comfort to Little Creek, Virginia. Small craft advisory in effect until 1 a.m. Sunday. This afternoon, north winds 20 to 25 knots with gusts up to 30 knots. Waves 3 to 4 feet, occasionally to 5 feet. Tonight, northeast winds 15 to 20 knots with gusts up to 25 knots, diminishing to 5 to 10 knots with gusts up to 15 knots. Waves 3 to 4 feet, occasionally to 5 feet. Sunday, northeast winds 5 to 10 knots, becoming east in the afternoon. Waves 1 to 2 feet. Sunday night, south winds 10 to 15 knots with gusts up to 20 knots. Waves 2 to 3 feet. Monday, southwest winds 10 to 15 knots, becoming northwest 5 to 10 knots in the afternoon. Gusts up to 20 knots. Waves 2 to 3 feet. A chance of showers. Monday night, northeast winds 10 to 15 knots, increasing to 15 to 20 knots after midnight. Waves 1 to 2 feet. A chance of showers in the evening. Tuesday, northeast winds 15 to 20 knots with gusts up to 25 knots. Waves 2 to 3 feet. Tuesday night, northeast winds 15 to 20 knots, diminishing to 10 to 15 knots after midnight. Waves 2 to 3 feet. Wednesday, northeast winds 15 to 20 knots with gusts up to 25 knots. Waves 2 to 3 feet. Wednesday night, northeast winds 10 to 15 knots. Gusts up to 20 knots in the evening. Waves 2 to 3 feet. Marine forecast, Chesapeake Bay from Little Creek, Virginia to Cape Henry, Virginia, including the Chesapeake Bay Bridge Tunnel. Small craft advisory in effect until 1 a.m. Sunday. This afternoon, north winds 20 knots with gusts up to 30 knots. Waves 3 to 4 feet, occasionally to 5 feet. Wave detail, northwest 3 feet at 4 seconds and southeast 1 foot at 8 seconds. Tonight, northeast winds 15 to 20 knots with gusts up to 25 knots, diminishing to 10 to 15 knots with gusts up to 20 knots after midnight. Waves 3 to 4 feet, occasionally to 5 feet. Wave detail, north 3 feet at 4 seconds and southeast 1 foot at 8 seconds. Sunday, northeast winds 5 to 10 knots, becoming east in the afternoon. Waves 1 to 2 feet. Wave detail, northeast 2 feet at 5 seconds and east 2 feet at 10 seconds. Sunday night, south winds 10 to 15 knots with gusts up to 20 knots. Waves 2 to 3 feet. Wave detail, southeast 2 feet at 3 seconds and east 2 feet at 10 seconds. Monday, southwest winds 10 to 15 knots, becoming south 5 to 10 knots in the afternoon. Gusts up to 20 knots. Waves 2 to 3 feet. Wave detail, southwest 2 feet at 3 seconds and east 2 feet at 11 seconds. A chance of showers. Monday night, northeast winds 5 to 10 knots, increasing to 15 to 20 knots after midnight. Waves 2 to 3 feet. Wave detail, east 2 feet at 3 seconds and east 2 feet at 10 seconds. A chance of showers in the evening. Tuesday, northeast winds 15 to 20 knots with gusts up to 25 knots. Waves 3 to 4 feet, occasionally to 5 feet. Tuesday night, northeast winds 15 to 20 knots, diminishing to 10 to 15 knots after midnight. Gusts up to 25 knots.
waves 3 to 4 feet, occasionally to 5 feet. Wednesday, northeast winds 15 to 20 knots with gusts up to 25 knots. Waves 4 to 5 feet, occasionally to 6 feet. Wednesday night, northeast winds 15 to 20 knots, diminishing to 10 knots after midnight. Waves 3 to 4 feet, occasionally to 5 feet. Marine forecast, Kuril Sound. Small craft advisory in effect until 1 a.m. Sunday. This afternoon, north winds 15 to 20 knots with gusts up to 25 knots. Waves 2 to 3 feet. Tonight, northeast winds 15 to 20 knots with gusts up to 25 knots, diminishing to 5 to 10 knots with gusts up to 15 knots. Waves 2 to 3 feet, diminishing to around 1 foot. Sunday, northeast winds 5 to 10 knots. Gusts up to 15 knots in the morning. Waves around 1 foot. Sunday night, south winds 5 to 10 knots with gusts up to 15 knots. Waves around 1 foot. Monday, southwest winds 5 to 10 knots with gusts up to 15 knots. Waves around 1 foot. A chance of showers in the morning, then showers likely in the afternoon. Monday night, northeast winds 5 knots, increasing to 10 to 15 knots with gusts up to 20 knots after midnight. Waves 1 foot or less and light chop, increasing to 1 to 2 feet after midnight. Showers likely with a chance of thunderstorms in the evening, then a chance of showers after midnight. Tuesday, northeast winds 15 to 20 knots with gusts up to 30 knots. Waves 2 to 3 feet. A chance of showers in the morning. Tuesday night, northeast winds 10 to 15 knots with gusts up to 25 knots. Waves 1 to 2 feet. Wednesday, northeast winds 15 to 20 knots with gusts up to 30 knots. Waves 2 to 3 feet. Wednesday night, northeast winds 10 to 15 knots with gusts up to 20 knots, becoming north 5 to 10 knots after midnight. Waves 1 to 2 feet, diminishing to around 1 foot after midnight. Winds and waves higher in and near thunderstorms. This is NOAA's National Weather Service All Hazards Weather Radio, KHP 37, broadcasting from Wakefield, Virginia, transmitting from Driver, Virginia on a frequency of 162.550 MHz. The following information is for Hampton Roads and Northeast North Carolina, the southern part of the Chesapeake Bay and adjacent coastal waters. The current time is 2:35 p.m. Eastern Daylight Time. Offshore waters forecast Baltimore Canyon to Cape Charles Light, to 100 nautical miles. Today, north winds 15 to 25 knots. Seas 4 to 7 feet. Tonight, northeast winds 20 to 30 knots, becoming north to northeast 15 to 20 knots. Seas 6 to 10 feet. Sunday, north winds 10 to 20 knots, becoming west to northwest less than 10 knots. Seas 6 to 8 feet. Sunday night, southwest winds 5 to 15 knots. Seas 5 to 6 feet. Monday, southwest winds 5 to 15 knots. Seas 4 to 6 feet. Monday night, east winds less than 10 knots, becoming northeast. Seas 4 to 7 feet. Tuesday, northeast winds 20 to 30 knots. Seas 6 to 11 feet. Tuesday night, northeast winds 15 to 25 knots. Seas 8 to 11 feet. Wednesday, north winds 20 to 25 knots. Seas 8 to 12 feet. Wednesday night, north winds 15 to 25 knots. Seas 9 to 15 feet. The key weather messages for the next 7 days. Mainly dry and pleasant conditions continue throughout the weekend. There is a chance for showers across southeastern portions of the area on Monday. Nuisance tidal flooding is possible in the Lower Bay, tidal James River, and Atlantic Coast tonight, with nuisance minor flooding possible in the Upper Bay Bayside of the Maryland Eastern Shore Sunday night. Now the official National Weather Service forecast. Rest of today, partly sunny. Highs around 80. North winds 10 to 15 miles per hour with gusts up to 25 miles per hour. Tonight, clear. Lows in the lower 50s. Northeast winds 10 to 15 miles per hour with gusts up to 25 miles per hour, diminishing to around 5 miles per hour after midnight. Sunday, sunny. Highs in the mid-70s. North winds around 5 miles per hour. Sunday night, mostly clear in the evening, then becoming partly cloudy. Lows in the upper 50s. South winds around 5 miles per hour.
Monday, partly sunny with a slight chance of showers in the morning, then mostly cloudy with a chance of showers with a slight chance of thunderstorms in the afternoon. Highs around 80. Southwest winds 5.

to 10 miles per hour, becoming west in the afternoon. Chance of rain 50%. Monday night, partly cloudy with a chance of showers. Lows in the upper 50s. Chance of rain 50%. Tuesday, partly sunny. Highs in the mid-70s. Tuesday night, mostly clear. Lows in the mid-50s. Wednesday, mostly sunny. Highs in the mid-70s. Wednesday night, clear. Lows in the mid-50s. Thursday, sunny. Highs around 80. Thursday night, clear. Lows around 60. Friday, mostly sunny. Highs in the mid-80s. Here are the marine and buoy reports for 2 p.m. across the lower Chesapeake Bay and coastal waters. All wave and swell heights are in feet. Wave and swell periods are in seconds. Potomac River buoy, air temperature was 65. The wind was north at 23 knots, gusting to 29. Cove Point, air temperature was 62. The wind was north at 25 knots, gusting to 30. Piney Point, winds were north, 13 knots. Bishop's Head, air temperature was 66. The wind was north at 16 knots, gusting to 21. Lewisetta, air temperature was 69. Water temperature 74. The wind was north at 11 knots. Rappahannock Light, winds were north, 23 knots. Yorktown Coast Guard Station, air temperature was 72. Water temperature 73. The wind was northeast at 15 knots, gusting to 18. Crypto Peak, water temperature 70. The wind was north at 15 knots, gusting to 19. Dominion Terminal Newport News, air temperature was 74. The wind was northeast at 12 knots, gusting to 19. South Craney Island, air temperature was 71. The wind was northeast at 20 knots, gusting to 25. Cape Henry, air temperature was 70. The wind was north at 22 knots, gusting to 25. Brandywine Chill Lake, Delaware, winds were north, 25 knots. Air temperature 62. Fenwick Island buoy, winds were northwest, 17 knots. Water temperature 59. Air temperature 60. Buoy 64 nautical miles east of Virginia Beach, air temperature was 64. Wave heights 3 feet. Wave period 3. Buoy just east of Cape Henry. Water temperature 67. Wave heights 2. Wave period 3. Duck Cove Pier, air temperature was 73. The wind was north at 12 knots. Diamond Shoals buoy, air temperature was 76. Wave height 4 feet. Wave period 5. The wind was north at 16 knots, gusting to 17. Marine forecast, Chesapeake Bay from New Point Comfort to Little Creek, Virginia. Small craft advisory in effect until 1 a.m. Sunday. This afternoon, north winds 20 to 25 knots with gusts up to 30 knots. Waves 3 to 4 feet, occasionally to 5 feet. Tonight, northeast winds 15 to 20 knots with gusts up to 25 knots, diminishing to 5 to 10 knots with gusts up to 15 knots. Waves 3 to 4 feet, occasionally to 5 feet. Sunday, northeast winds 5 to 10 knots, becoming east in the afternoon. Waves 1 to 2 feet. Sunday night, south winds 10 to 15 knots with gusts up to 20 knots. Waves 2 to 3 feet. Monday, southwest winds 10 to 15 knots, becoming northwest 5 to 10 knots in the afternoon. Gusts up to 20 knots. Waves 2 to 3 feet. A chance of showers. Monday night, northeast winds 10 to 15 knots, increasing to 15 to 20 knots after midnight. Waves 1 to 2 feet. A chance of showers in the evening. Tuesday, northeast winds 15 to 20 knots with gusts up to 25 knots. Waves 2 to 3 feet. Tuesday night, northeast winds 15 to 20 knots, diminishing to 10 to 15 knots after midnight. Waves 2 to 3 feet. Wednesday, northeast winds 15 to 20 knots with gusts up to 25 knots. Waves 2 to 3 feet. Wednesday night, northeast winds 10 to 15 knots. Gusts up to 20 knots in the evening. Waves 2 to 3 feet. Marine forecast, Chesapeake Bay from Little Creek, Virginia to Cape Henry, Virginia, including the Chesapeake Bay Bridge Tunnel. Small craft advisory in effect until 1 a.m. Sunday. This afternoon, north winds 20 knots with gusts up to 30 knots. Waves 3 to 4 feet, occasionally to 5 feet.

2 feet at 5 seconds and east 2 feet at 10 seconds. Sunday night, south winds 10 to 15 knots with gusts up to 20 knots. Waves 2 to 3 feet. Wave detail, southeast 2 feet at 3 seconds and east 2 feet at 10 seconds. Monday, southwest winds 10 to 15 knots, becoming south 5 to 10 knots in the afternoon. Gusts up to 20 knots. Waves 2 to 3 feet. Wave detail, southwest 2 feet at 3 seconds and east 2 feet at 11 seconds. A chance of showers. Monday night, northeast winds 5 to 10 knots, increasing to 15 to 20 knots after midnight. Waves 2 to 3 feet. Wave detail, east 2 feet at 3 seconds and east 2 feet at 10 seconds. A chance of showers in the evening. Tuesday, northeast winds 15 to 20 knots with gusts up to 25 knots. Waves 3 to 4 feet, occasionally to 5 feet. Tuesday night, northeast winds 15 to 20 knots, diminishing to 10 to 15 knots after midnight. Gusts up to 25 knots. Waves 3 to 4 feet, occasionally to 5 feet. Wednesday, northeast winds 15 to 20 knots with gusts up to 25 knots. Waves 4 to 5 feet, occasionally to 6 feet. Wednesday night, northeast winds 15 to 20 knots, diminishing to 10 knots after midnight. Waves 3 to 4 feet, occasionally to 5 feet. Marine forecast, Curvic Sound. Small craft advisory in effect until 1 a.m. Sunday. This afternoon, north winds 15 to 20 knots with gusts up to 25 knots. Waves 2 to 3 feet. Tonight, northeast winds 15 to 20 knots with gusts up to 25 knots, diminishing to 5 to 10 knots with gusts up to 15 knots. Waves 2 to 3 feet, diminishing to around 1 foot. Sunday, northeast winds 5 to 10 knots. Gusts up to 15 knots in the morning. Waves around 1 foot. Sunday night, south winds 5 to 10 knots with gusts up to 15 knots. Waves around 1 foot. Monday, southwest winds 5 to 10 knots with gusts up to 15 knots. Waves around 1 foot. A chance of showers in the morning, then showers likely in the afternoon. Monday night, northeast winds 5 knots, increasing to 10 to 15 knots with gusts up to 20 knots after midnight. Waves 1 foot or less and light chop, increasing to 1 to 2 feet after midnight. Showers likely with a chance of thunderstorms in the evening, then a chance of showers after midnight. Tuesday, northeast winds 15 to 20 knots with gusts up to 30 knots. Waves 2 to 3 feet. A chance of showers in the morning. Tuesday night, northeast winds 10 to 15 knots with gusts up to 25 knots. Waves 1 to 2 feet. Wednesday, northeast winds 15 to 20 knots with gusts up to 30 knots. Waves 2 to 3 feet. Wednesday night, northeast winds 10 to 15 knots with gusts up to 20 knots, becoming north 5 to 10 knots after midnight. Waves 1 to 2 feet, diminishing to around 1 foot after midnight. Winds and waves higher in and near thunderstorms. The current time is 2:46 p.m. Eastern Daylight Time. Offshore waters forecast Baltimore Canyon to Cape Charles Light, to 100 nautical miles. Today, north winds 15 to 25 knots. Seas 4 to 7 feet. Tonight, northeast winds 20 to 30 knots, becoming north to northeast 15 to 20 knots. Seas 6 to 10 feet. Sunday, north winds 10 to 20 knots, becoming west to northwest less than 10 knots. Seas 6 to 8 feet. Sunday night, southwest winds 5 to 15 knots. Seas 5 to 6 feet. Monday, southwest winds 5 to 15 knots. Seas 4 to 6 feet. Monday night, east winds less than 10 knots, becoming northeast. Seas 4 to 7 feet. Tuesday, northeast winds 20 to 30 knots. Seas 6 to 11 feet. Tuesday night, northeast winds 15 to 25 knots. Seas 8 to 11 feet. Wednesday, north winds 20 to 25 knots. Seas 8 to 12 feet. Wednesday night, north winds 15 to 25 knots. Seas 9 to 15 feet. The key weather messages for the next 7 days. Mainly dry and pleasant conditions continue throughout the weekend. There is a chance for showers across southeastern portions of the area on Monday. Nuisance tidal flooding is possible in the lower bay, tidal James River, and Atlantic coast tonight, with nuisance minor flooding possible in the upper bay bayside of the Maryland Eastern Shore Sunday night.

Now the official National Weather Service forecast. This afternoon, mostly sunny. Highs in the lower 80s. North winds 10 to 15 miles per hour with gusts up to 25 miles per hour. Tonight, clear. Lows around 50. Northeast winds 10 to 15 miles per hour with gusts up to 25 miles per hour, diminishing to around 5 miles per hour after midnight. Sunday, sunny. Highs in the mid-70s. North winds around 5 miles per hour. Sunday night, mostly clear in the evening. And partly cloudy. Lows in the upper 50s. South winds around 5 miles per hour. Monday, partly sunny with a chance of showers in the morning, then mostly cloudy with showers likely with a slight chance of thunderstorms in the afternoon. Highs around 80. Southwest winds 5 to 10 miles per hour, becoming west in the afternoon. Chance of rain 70%. Monday night, mostly cloudy with showers likely in the evening, then partly cloudy after midnight. Lows in the upper 50s. Chance of rain 70%. Tuesday, partly sunny. Highs in the mid-70s. Tuesday night, mostly clear. Lows in the lower 50s. Wednesday, partly sunny with a 30% chance of showers. Highs in the lower 70s. Wednesday night, partly cloudy in the evening, then clearing. Lows in the lower 50s. Thursday, mostly sunny. Highs in the upper 70s. Thursday night, clear. Lows around 60. Friday, sunny. Highs in the upper 80s. Here are the marine and buoy reports for 2 p.m. across the lower Chesapeake Bay and coastal waters. All wave and swell heights are in feet. Wave and swell periods are in seconds. Potomac River buoy, air temperature was 65. The wind was north at 23 knots, gusting to 29. Cove Point, air temperature was 62. The wind was north at 25 knots, gusting to 30. Piney Point, winds were north, 13 knots. Bishop's Head, air temperature was 66. The wind was north at 16 knots, gusting to 21. Lewisetta, air temperature was 69. Water temperature 74. The wind was north at 11 knots. Rappahannock Light, winds were north, 23 knots. Yorktown Coast Guard Station, air temperature was 72. Water temperature 73. The wind was northeast at 15 knots, gusting to 18. Crypto Peak, water temperature 70. The wind was north at 15 knots, gusting to 19. Dominion Terminal Newport News, air temperature was 74. The wind was northeast at 12 knots, gusting to 19. South Craney Island, air temperature was 71. The wind was northeast at 20 knots, gusting to 25. Cape Henry, air temperature was 70. The wind was north at 22 knots, gusting to 25. Brandywine Chillicothe, Delaware, winds were north, 25 knots. Air temperature 62. Fenwick Island buoy, winds were northwest, 17 knots. Water temperature 59. Air temperature 60. Buoy 64 nautical miles east of Virginia Beach, air temperature was 64. Wave height 3 feet. Wave period 3. Buoy just east of Cape Henry. Water temperature 67. Wave height 2. Wave period 3. Duck Cove here, air temperature was 73. The wind was north at 12 knots. Diamond Shoals buoy, air temperature was 76. Wave height 4 feet. Wave period 5. The wind was north at 16, knots gusting to 17. Marine forecast, Chesapeake Bay from New Point Comfort to Little Creek, Virginia. Small craft advisory in effect until 1 a.m. Sunday. This afternoon, north winds 20 to 25 knots with gusts up to 30 knots. Waves 3 to 4 feet, occasionally to 5 feet. Tonight, northeast winds 15 to 20 knots with gusts up to 25 knots, diminishing to 5 to 10 knots with gusts up to 15 knots. Waves 3 to 4 feet, occasionally to 5 feet. Sunday, northeast winds 5 to 10 knots, becoming east in the afternoon. Waves 1 to 2 feet. Sunday night, south winds 10 to 15 knots with gusts up to 20 knots. Waves 2 to 3 feet. Monday, southwest winds 10 to 15 knots, becoming northwest 5 to 10 knots in the afternoon. Gusts up to 20 knots. Waves 2 to 3 feet. A chance of showers.
Monday night, northeast winds 10 to 15 knots, increasing to 15 to 20 knots after midnight. Waves 1 to 2 feet. A chance of showers in the evening. Tuesday, northeast winds 15 to 20 knots with gusts up to 25 knots. Waves 2 to 3 feet. Tuesday night, northeast winds 15 to 20 knots, diminishing to 10 to 15 knots after midnight. Waves 2 to 3 feet. Wednesday, northeast winds 15 to 20 knots with gusts up to 25 knots. Waves 2 to 3 feet. Wednesday night, northeast winds 10 to 15 knots. Gusts up to 20 knots in the evening. Waves 2 to 3 feet. Marine forecast, Chesapeake Bay from Little Creek, Virginia to Cape Henry, Virginia, including the Chesapeake Bay Bridge Tunnel. Small craft advisory in effect until 1 a.m. Sunday. This afternoon, north winds 20 knots with gusts up to 30 knots. Waves 3 to 4 feet, occasionally to 5 feet. Wave detail, northwest 3 feet at 4 seconds and southeast 1 foot at 8 seconds. Tonight, northeast winds 15 to 20 knots with gusts up to 25 knots, diminishing to 10 to 15 knots with gusts up to 20 knots after midnight. Waves 3 to 4 feet, occasionally to 5 feet. Wave detail, north 3 feet at 4 seconds and southeast 1 foot at 8 seconds. Sunday, northeast winds 5 to 10 knots, becoming east in the afternoon. Waves 1 to 2 feet. Wave detail, northeast 2 feet at 5 seconds and east 2 feet at 10 seconds. Sunday night, south winds 10 to 15 knots with gusts up to 20 knots. Waves 2 to 3 feet. Wave detail, southeast 2 feet at 3 seconds and east 2 feet at 10 seconds. Monday, southwest winds 10 to 15 knots, becoming south 5 to 10 knots in the afternoon. Gusts up to 20 knots. Waves 2 to 3 feet. Wave detail, southwest 2 feet at 3 seconds and east 2 feet at 11 seconds. A chance of showers. Monday night, northeast winds 5 to 10 knots, increasing to 15 to 20 knots after midnight. Waves 2 to 3 feet. Wave detail, east 2 feet at 3 seconds and east 2 feet at 10 seconds. A chance of showers in the evening. Tuesday, northeast winds 15 to 20 knots with gusts up to 25 knots. Waves 3 to 4 feet, occasionally to 5 feet. Tuesday night, northeast winds 15 to 20 knots, diminishing to 10 to 15 knots after midnight. Gusts up to 25 knots. Waves 3 to 4 feet, occasionally to 5 feet. Wednesday, northeast winds 15 to 20 knots with gusts up to 25 knots. Waves 4 to 5 feet, occasionally to 6 feet. Wednesday night, northeast winds 15 to 20 knots, diminishing to 10 knots after midnight. Waves 3 to 4 feet, occasionally to 5 feet. Marine forecast, Kerr-Evick Sound. Small craft advisory in effect until 1 a.m. Sunday. This afternoon, north winds 15 to 20 knots with gusts up to 25 knots. Waves 2 to 3 feet. Tonight, northeast winds 15 to 20 knots with gusts up to 25 knots, diminishing to 5 to 10 knots with gusts up to 15 knots. Waves 2 to 3 feet, diminishing to around 1 foot. Sunday, northeast winds 5 to 10 knots. Gusts up to 15 knots in the morning. Waves around 1 foot. Sunday night, south winds 5 to 10 knots with gusts up to 15 knots. Waves around 1 foot. Monday, southwest winds 5 to 10 knots with gusts up to 15 knots. Waves around 1 foot. A chance of showers in the morning, then showers likely in the afternoon. Monday night, northeast winds 5 knots, increasing to 10 to 15 knots with gusts up to 20 knots after midnight. Waves 1 foot or less and light chop, increasing to 1 to 2 feet after midnight. Showers likely with a chance of thunderstorms in the evening, then a chance of showers after midnight. Tuesday, northeast winds 15 to 20 knots with gusts up to 30 knots. Waves 2 to 3 feet. A chance of showers in the morning. Tuesday night, northeast winds 10 to 15 knots with gusts up to 25 knots. Waves 1 to 2 feet. Wednesday, northeast winds 15 to 20 knots with gusts up to 30 knots. Waves 2 to 3 feet. Wednesday night, northeast winds 10 to 15 knots with gusts up to 20 knots, becoming north 5 to 10 knots after midnight. Waves 1 to 2 feet, diminishing to around 1 foot after midnight. Winds and waves higher and near thunderstorms.
The current time is 2:58 p.m. Eastern Daylight Time. Offshore waters forecast Baltimore Canyon to Cape Charles Light, to 100 nautical miles. Today, north winds 15 to 25 knots. Seas 4 to 7 feet. Tonight, northeast winds 20 to 30 knots, becoming north to northeast 15 to 20 knots. Seas 6 to 10 feet. Sunday, north winds 10 to 20 knots, becoming west to northwest less than 10 knots. Seas 6 to 8 feet. Sunday night, southwest winds 5 to 15 knots. Seas 5 to 6 feet. Monday, southwest winds 5 to 15 knots. Seas 4 to 6 feet. Monday night, east winds less than 10 knots, becoming northeast. Seas 4 to 7 feet. Tuesday, northeast winds 20 to 30 knots. Seas 6 to 11 feet. Tuesday night, northeast winds 15 to 25 knots. Seas 8 to 11 feet. Wednesday, north winds 20 to 25 knots. Seas 8 to 12 feet. Wednesday night, north winds 15 to 25 knots. Seas 9 to 15 feet. The key weather messages for the next 7 days. Mainly dry and pleasant conditions continue throughout the weekend. There is a chance for showers across southeastern portions of the area on Monday. Nuisance tidal flooding is possible in the lower bay, tidal James River, and Atlantic coast tonight, with nuisance minor flooding possible in the upper bay bayside of the Maryland eastern shore Sunday night. Now the official National Weather Service forecast. This afternoon, mostly sunny. Highs in the lower 80s. North winds 10 to 15 miles per hour with gusts up to 25 miles per hour. Tonight, clear. Lows around 50. Northeast winds 10 to 15 miles per hour with gusts up to 25 miles per hour, diminishing to around 5 miles per hour after midnight. Sunday, sunny. Highs in the mid-70s. North winds around 5 miles per hour. Sunday night, mostly clear in the evening, then becoming partly cloudy. Lows in the upper 50s. South winds around 5 miles per hour. Monday, partly sunny with a chance of showers in the morning, then mostly cloudy with showers likely with a slight chance of thunderstorms in the afternoon. Highs around 80. Southwest winds 5 to 10 miles per hour, becoming west in the afternoon. Chance of rain 70%. Monday night, mostly cloudy with showers likely in the evening, then partly cloudy after midnight. Lows in the upper 50s. Chance of rain 70%. Tuesday, partly sunny. Highs in the mid-70s. Tuesday night, mostly clear. Lows in the lower 50s. Wednesday, partly sunny with a 30% chance of showers. Highs in the lower 70s. Wednesday night, partly cloudy in the evening, then clearing. Lows in the lower 50s. Thursday, mostly sunny. Highs in the upper 70s. Thursday night, clear. Lows around 60. Friday, sunny. Highs in the upper 80s. Here are the marine and buoy reports for 2 p.m. across the lower Chesapeake Bay and coastal waters. All wave and swell heights are in feet. Wave and swell periods are in seconds. Potomac River buoy, air temperature was 65. The wind was north at 23 knots gusting to 29. Cove Point, air temperature was 62. The wind was north at 25 knots gusting to 30. Piney Point, winds were north, 13 knots. Bishop's Head, air temperature was 66. The wind was north at 16 knots gusting to 21. Lewisetta, air temperature was 69. Water temperature 74. The wind was north at 11 knots. Rappahannock Light, winds were north, 23 knots. Yorktown Coast Guard Station, air temperature was 72. Water temperature 73. The wind was northeast at 15, knots gusting to 18. Crypto Peak, water temperature 70. The wind was north at 15, knots gusting to 19. Dominion Terminal Newport News, air temperature was 74. The wind was northeast at 12, knots gusting to 19. South Craney Island, air temperature was 71. The wind was northeast at 20 knots gusting to 25. Cape Henry, air temperature was 70. The wind was north at 22 knots gusting to 25. Brandywine Shoal Light, Delaware, winds were north, 25 knots. Air temperature 62. Fenwick Island buoy, winds were northwest, 17 knots. Water temperature 59.
air temperature 60. Buoy 64 nautical miles east of Virginia Beach, air temperature was 64. Wave height 3 feet. Wave period 3. Buoy just east of Cape Henry. Water temperature 67. Wave height 2. Wave period 3. Duck Cove Pier, air temperature was 73. The wind was north at 12 knots. Diamond Shoals Buoy, air temperature was 76. Wave height 4 feet. Wave period 5. The wind was north at 16, knots gusting to 17. Marine forecast, Chesapeake Bay from New Point Comfort to Little Creek, Virginia. Small craft advisory in effect until 1 a.m. Sunday. This afternoon, north winds 20 to 25 knots with gusts up to 30 knots. Waves 3 to 4 feet, occasionally to 5 feet. Tonight, northeast winds 15 to 20 knots with gusts up to 25 knots, diminishing to 5 to 10 knots with gusts up to 15 knots. Waves 3 to 4 feet, occasionally to 5 feet. Sunday, northeast winds 5 to 10 knots, becoming east in the afternoon. Waves 1 to 2 feet. Sunday night, south winds 10 to 15 knots with gusts up to 20 knots. Waves 2 to 3 feet. Monday, southwest winds 10 to 15 knots, becoming northwest 5 to 10 knots in the afternoon. Gusts up to 20 knots. Waves 2 to 3 feet. A chance of showers. Monday night, northeast winds 10 to 15 knots, increasing to 15 to 20 knots after midnight. Waves 1 to 2 feet. A chance of showers in the evening. Tuesday, northeast winds 15 to 20 knots with gusts up to 25 knots. Waves 2 to 3 feet. Tuesday night, northeast winds 15 to 20 knots, diminishing to 10 to 15 knots after midnight. Waves 2 to 3 feet. Wednesday, northeast winds 15 to 20 knots with gusts up to 25 knots. Waves 2 to 3 feet. Wednesday night, northeast winds 10 to 15 knots. Gusts up to 20 knots in the evening. Waves 2 to 3 feet. This is NOAA's National Weather Service All Hazards Weather Radio, KHP 37, broadcasting from Wakefield, Virginia, transmitting from Driver, Virginia on a frequency of 162.550 MHz. The following information is for Hampton Roads and Northeast North Carolina, the southern part of the Chesapeake Bay and adjacent coastal waters. Marine forecast, Chesapeake Bay from Little Creek, Virginia to Cape Henry, Virginia, including the Chesapeake Bay Bridge Tunnel. Small craft advisory in effect until 1 a.m. Sunday. This afternoon, north winds 20 knots with gusts up to 30 knots. Waves 3 to 4 feet, occasionally to 5 feet. Wave detail, northwest 3 feet at 4 seconds and southeast 1 foot at 8 seconds. Tonight, northeast winds 15 to 20 knots with gusts up to 25 knots, diminishing to 10 to 15 knots with gusts up to 20 knots after midnight. Waves 3 to 4 feet, occasionally to 5 feet. Wave detail, north 3 feet at 4 seconds and southeast 1 foot at 8 seconds. Sunday, northeast winds 5 to 10 knots, becoming east in the afternoon. Waves 1 to 2 feet. Wave detail, northeast 2 feet at 5 seconds and east 2 feet at 10 seconds. Sunday night, south winds 10 to 15 knots with gusts up to 20 knots. Waves 2 to 3 feet. Wave detail, southeast 2 feet at 3 seconds and east 2 feet at 10 seconds. Monday, southwest winds 10 to 15 knots, becoming south 5 to 10 knots in the afternoon. Gusts up to 20 knots. Waves 2 to 3 feet. Wave detail, southwest 2 feet at 3 seconds and east 2 feet at 11 seconds. A chance of showers. Monday night, northeast winds 5 to 10 knots, increasing to 15 to 20 knots after midnight. Waves 2 to 3 feet. Wave detail, east 2 feet at 3 seconds and east 2 feet at 10 seconds. A chance of showers in the evening. Tuesday, northeast winds 15 to 20 knots with gusts up to 25 knots. Waves 3 to 4 feet, occasionally to 5 feet. Tuesday night, northeast winds 15 to 20 knots, diminishing to 10 to 15 knots after midnight. Gusts up to 25 knots. Waves 3 to 4 feet, occasionally to 5 feet. Wednesday, northeast winds 15 to 20 knots with gusts up to 25 knots. Waves 4 to 5 feet, occasionally to 6 feet. Wednesday night, northeast winds 15 to 20 knots, diminishing to 10 knots after midnight. Waves 3 to 4 feet,
occasionally to 5 feet. Marine forecast, Chesapeake Bay from New Point Comfort to Little Creek, Virginia. Small craft advisory in effect until 1 a.m. Sunday. Through 7 p.m., north winds 20 to 25 knots with gusts up to 30 knots. Waves 3 to 4 feet, occasionally to 5 feet. Tonight, northeast winds 15 to 20 knots with gusts up to 25 knots, diminishing to 5 to 10 knots with gusts up to 15 knots. Waves 3 to 4 feet, occasionally to 5 feet. Sunday, northeast winds 5 to 10 knots, becoming east in the afternoon. Waves 1 to 2 feet. Sunday night, south winds 10 to 15 knots with gusts up to 20 knots. Waves 2 to 3 feet. Monday, southwest winds 10 to 15 knots, becoming northwest 5 to 10 knots in the afternoon. Gusts up to 20 knots. Waves 2 to 3 feet. A chance of showers. Monday night, northeast winds 10 to 15 knots, increasing to 15 to 20 knots after midnight. Waves 1 to 2 feet. A chance of showers in the evening. Tuesday, northeast winds 15 to 20 knots with gusts up to 25 knots. Waves 2 to 3 feet. Tuesday night, northeast winds 15 to 20 knots, diminishing to 10 to 15 knots after midnight. Waves 2 to 3 feet. Wednesday, northeast winds 15 to 20 knots with gusts up to 25 knots. Waves 2 to 3 feet. A chance of showers. Wednesday night, northeast winds 10 to 15 knots with gusts up to 20 knots. Waves 2 to 3 feet. A chance of showers in the evening. Marine forecast, Chesapeake Bay from Little Creek, Virginia to Cape Henry, Virginia, including the Chesapeake Bay Bridge Tunnel. Small craft advisory in effect until 1 a.m. Sunday. Through 7 p.m., north winds 20 knots with gusts up to 30 knots. Waves 3 to 4 feet, occasionally to 5 feet. Wave detail, northwest 3 feet at 4 seconds and southeast 1 foot at 8 seconds. Tonight, northeast winds 15 to 20 knots with gusts up to 25 knots, diminishing to 10 to 15 knots with gusts up to 20 knots after midnight. Waves 3 to 4 feet, occasionally to 5 feet. Wave detail, north 3 feet at 4 seconds and southeast 1 foot at 8 seconds. Sunday, northeast winds 5 to 10 knots, becoming east in the afternoon. Waves 1 to 2 feet. Wave detail, northeast 2 feet at 5 seconds and east 2 feet at 10 seconds. Sunday night, south winds 10 to 15 knots with gusts up to 20 knots. Waves 2 to 3 feet. Wave detail, southeast 2 feet at 3 seconds and east 2 feet at 10 seconds. Monday, southwest winds 10 to 15 knots, becoming south 5 to 10 knots in the afternoon. Gusts up to 20 knots. Waves 2 to 3 feet. Wave detail, southwest 2 feet at 3 seconds and east 2 feet at 11 seconds. A chance of showers. Monday night, northeast winds 5 to 10 knots, increasing to 15 to 20 knots after midnight. Waves 2 to 3 feet. Wave detail, east 2 feet at 3 seconds and east 2 feet at 10 seconds. A chance of showers in the evening. Tuesday, northeast winds 15 to 20 knots with gusts up to 25 knots. Waves 3 to 4 feet, occasionally to 5 feet. Tuesday night, northeast winds 15 to 20 knots, diminishing to 10 to 15 knots after midnight. Gusts up to 25 knots. Waves 3 to 4 feet, occasionally to 5 feet. Wednesday, northeast winds 15 to 20 knots with gusts up to 25 knots. Waves 4 to 5 feet, occasionally to 6 feet. A chance of showers. Wednesday night, northeast winds 15 to 20 knots, diminishing to 10 knots after midnight. Waves 3 to 4 feet, occasionally to 5 feet. A chance of showers in the evening. Marine forecast, Currituck Sound. Small craft advisory in effect until 1 a.m. Sunday. Through 7 p.m., north winds 15 to 20 knots with gusts up to 25 knots. Waves 2 feet. Tonight, northeast winds 15 to 20 knots with gusts up to 25 knots, diminishing to 5 to 10 knots with gusts up to 15 knots. Waves 2 feet, diminishing to around 1 foot. Sunday, northeast winds 5 to 10 knots. Gusts up to 15 knots in the morning. Waves around 1 foot. Sunday night, south winds 5 to 10 knots with gusts up to 15 knots. Waves around 1 foot. Monday, southwest winds 5 to 10 knots with gusts up to 15
knots. Waves around 1 foot. A chance of showers in the morning, then showers in the afternoon. Monday night, northeast winds 5 knots, increasing to 10 to 15 knots with gusts up to 20 knots after midnight. Waves 1 foot or less and light chop, increasing to 1 to 2 feet after midnight. Showers, mainly in the evening. Tuesday, northeast winds 15 to 20 knots with gusts up to 30 knots. Waves 2 to 3 feet. A chance of showers in the morning. Tuesday night, northeast winds 10 to 15 knots with gusts up to 25 knots. Waves 1 to 2 feet. Wednesday, northeast winds 15 to 20 knots with gusts up to 30 knots. Waves 2 to 3 feet. A chance of showers. Wednesday night, northeast winds 10 to 15 knots, becoming north 5 to 10 knots after midnight. Gusts up to 20 knots. Waves 1 to 2 feet, diminishing to around 1 foot after midnight. A chance of showers. The current time is 3:14 p.m. Eastern Daylight Time. Offshore waters forecast Baltimore Canyon to Cape Charles Light to 100 nautical miles. Today, north winds 15 to 25 knots. Seas 4 to 7 feet. Tonight, northeast winds 20 to 30 knots, becoming north to northeast 15 to 20 knots. Seas 6 to 10 feet. Sunday, north winds 10 to 20 knots, becoming west to northwest less than 10 knots. Seas 6 to 8 feet. Sunday night, southwest winds 5 to 15 knots. Seas 5 to 6 feet. Monday, southwest winds 5 to 15 knots. Seas 4 to 6 feet. Monday night, east winds less than 10 knots, becoming northeast. Seas 4 to 7 feet. Tuesday, northeast winds 20 to 30 knots. Seas 6 to 11 feet. Tuesday night, northeast winds 15 to 25 knots. Seas 8 to 11 feet. Wednesday, north winds 20 to 25 knots. Seas 8 to 12 feet. Wednesday night, north winds 15 to 25 knots. Seas 9 to 15 feet. The key weather messages for the next 7 days. Mainly dry and pleasant conditions continue throughout the weekend. There is a chance for showers across southeastern portions of the area on Monday. Nuisance tidal flooding is possible in the Lower Bay, tidal James River, and Atlantic Coast tonight, with nuisance minor flooding possible in the Upper Bay Bayside of the Maryland Eastern Shore Sunday night. Now the official National Weather Service forecast. This afternoon, mostly sunny. Highs in the lower 80s. North winds 10 to 15 miles per hour with gusts up to 25 miles per hour. Tonight, clear. Lows around 50. Northeast winds 10 to 15 miles per hour with gusts up to 25 miles per hour, diminishing to around 5 miles per hour after midnight. Sunday, sunny. Highs in the mid-70s. North winds around 5 miles per hour. Sunday night, mostly clear in the evening, then becoming partly cloudy. Lows in the upper 50s. South winds around 5 miles per hour. Monday, partly sunny with a chance of showers in the morning, then mostly cloudy with showers likely with a slight chance of thunderstorms in the afternoon. Highs around 80. Southwest winds 5 to 10 miles per hour, becoming west in the afternoon. Chance of rain 70%. Monday night, mostly cloudy with showers likely in the evening, then partly cloudy after midnight. Lows in the upper 50s. Chance of rain 70%. Tuesday, partly sunny. Highs in the mid-70s. Tuesday night, mostly clear. Lows in the lower 50s. Wednesday, partly sunny with a 30% chance of showers. Highs in the lower 70s. Wednesday night, partly cloudy in the evening, then clearing. Lows in the lower 50s. Thursday, mostly sunny. Highs in the upper 70s. Thursday night, clear. Lows around 60. Friday, sunny. Highs in the upper 80s. Marine forecast, Chesapeake Bay from New Point Comfort to Little Creek, Virginia. Small craft advisory in effect until 1 a.m. Sunday. Through 7 p.m., north winds 20 to 25 knots with gusts up to 30 knots. Waves 3 to 4 feet, occasionally to 5 feet. Tonight, northeast winds 15 to 20 knots with gusts up to 25 knots, diminishing to 5 to 10 knots with gusts up to 15 knots. Waves 3 to 4 feet, occasionally to 5 feet. Sunday, northeast winds 5 to 10 knots, becoming east in the afternoon. Waves 1 to 2 feet.
Sunday night, south winds 10 to 15 knots with gusts up to 20 knots. Waves 2 to 3 feet. Monday, southwest winds 10 to 15 knots, becoming northwest 5 to 10 knots in the afternoon. Gusts up to 20 knots. Waves 2 to 3 feet. A chance of showers. Monday night, northeast winds 10 to 15 knots, increasing to 15 to 20 knots after midnight. Waves 1 to 2 feet. A chance of showers in the evening. Tuesday, northeast winds 15 to 20 knots with gusts up to 25 knots. Waves 2 to 3 feet. Tuesday night, northeast winds 15 to 20 knots, diminishing to 10 to 15 knots after midnight. Waves 2 to 3 feet. Wednesday, northeast winds 15 to 20 knots with gusts up to 25 knots. Waves 2 to 3 feet. A chance of showers. Wednesday night, northeast winds 10 to 15 knots with gusts up to 20 knots. Waves 2 to 3 feet. A chance of showers in the evening. Marine forecast. Chesapeake Bay from Little Creek, Virginia to Cape Henry, Virginia, including the Chesapeake Bay Bridge Tunnel. Small craft advisory in effect until 1 a.m. Sunday. Through 7 p.m., north winds 20 knots with gusts up to 30 knots. Waves 3 to 4 feet, occasionally to 5 feet. Wave detail, northwest 3 feet at 4 seconds and southeast 1 foot at 8 seconds. Tonight, northeast winds 15 to 20 knots with gusts up to 25 knots, diminishing to 10 to 15 knots with gusts up to 20 knots after midnight. Waves 3 to 4 feet, occasionally to 5 feet. Wave detail, north 3 feet at 4 seconds and southeast 1 foot at 8 seconds. Sunday, northeast winds 5 to 10 knots, becoming east in the afternoon. Waves 1 to 2 feet. Wave detail, northeast 2 feet at 5 seconds and east 2 feet at 10 seconds. Sunday night, south winds 10 to 15 knots with gusts up to 20 knots. Waves 2 to 3 feet. Wave detail, southeast 2 feet at 3 seconds and east 2 feet at 10 seconds. Monday, southwest winds 10 to 15 knots, becoming south 5 to 10 knots in the afternoon. Gusts up to 20 knots. Waves 2 to 3 feet. Wave detail, southwest 2 feet at 3 seconds and east 2 feet at 11 seconds. A chance of showers. Monday night, northeast winds 5 to 10 knots, increasing to 15 to 20 knots after midnight. Waves 2 to 3 feet. Wave detail, east 2 feet at 3 seconds and east 2 feet at 10 seconds. A chance of showers in the evening. Tuesday, northeast winds 15 to 20 knots with gusts up to 25 knots. Waves 3 to 4 feet, occasionally to 5 feet. Tuesday night, northeast winds 15 to 20 knots, diminishing to 10 to 15 knots after midnight. Gusts up to 25 knots. Waves 3 to 4 feet, occasionally to 5 feet. Wednesday, northeast winds 15 to 20 knots with gusts up to 25 knots. Waves 4 to 5 feet, occasionally to 6 feet. A chance of showers. Wednesday night, northeast winds 15 to 20 knots, diminishing to 10 knots after midnight. Waves 3 to 4 feet, occasionally to 5 feet. A chance of showers in the evening. Marine forecast, Kerrivik Sound. Small craft advisory in effect until 1 a.m. Sunday. Through 7 p.m., north winds 15 to 20 knots with gusts up to 25 knots. Waves 2 feet. Tonight, northeast winds 15 to 20 knots with gusts up to 25 knots, diminishing to 5 to 10 knots with gusts up to 15 knots. Waves 2 feet, diminishing to around 1 foot. Sunday, northeast winds 5 to 10 knots. Gusts up to 15 knots in the morning. Waves around 1 foot. Sunday night, south winds 5 to 10 knots with gusts up to 15 knots. Waves around 1 foot. Monday, southwest winds 5 to 10 knots with gusts up to 15 knots. Waves around 1 foot. A chance of showers in the morning, then showers in the afternoon. Monday night, northeast winds 5 knots, increasing to 10 to 15 knots with gusts up to 20 knots after midnight. Waves 1 foot or less and light chop, increasing to 1 to 2 feet after midnight. Showers, mainly in the evening. Tuesday, northeast winds 15 to 20 knots with gusts up to 30 knots. Waves 2 to 3 feet. A chance of showers in the morning. Tuesday night, northeast winds 10 to 15 knots with gusts up to 25 knots. Waves 1 to 2 feet.
Wednesday, northeast winds 15 to 20 knots with gusts up to 30 knots. Waves 2 to 3 feet. A chance of showers. Wednesday night, northeast winds 10 to 15 knots, becoming north 5 to 10 knots after midnight. Gusts up to 20 knots. Waves 1 to 2 feet, diminishing to around 1 foot after midnight. A chance of showers. The current time is 3:23 p.m. Eastern Daylight Time. Offshore waters forecast Baltimore Canyon to Cape Charles Light to 100 nautical miles. Today, north winds 15 to 25 knots. Seas 4 to 7 feet. Tonight, northeast winds 20 to 30 knots, becoming north to northeast 15 to 20 knots. Seas 6 to 10 feet. Sunday, north winds 10 to 20 knots, becoming west to northwest less than 10 knots. Seas 6 to 8 feet. Sunday night, southwest winds 5 to 15 knots. Seas 5 to 6 feet. Monday, southwest winds 5 to 15 knots. Seas 4 to 6 feet. Monday night, east winds less than 10 knots, becoming northeast. Seas 4 to 7 feet. Tuesday, northeast winds 20 to 30 knots. Seas 6 to 11 feet. Tuesday night, northeast winds 15 to 25 knots. Seas 8 to 11 feet. Wednesday, north winds 20 to 25 knots. Seas 8 to 12 feet. Wednesday night, north winds 15 to 25 knots. Seas 9 to 15 feet. The key weather messages for the next 7 days. Dry and pleasant conditions continue through Sunday. There is a chance for showers and a few storms across mainly southern portions of the area on Monday, likely in the far southeast. Nuisance tidal flooding is possible in the Lower Bay, Tidal James River, and Atlantic Coast tonight, with nuisance minor flooding possible in the Upper Bay Bayside of the Maryland Eastern Shore Sunday night. Now the official National Weather Service forecast. This afternoon, mostly sunny. Highs in the lower 80s. North winds 10 to 15 miles per hour with gusts up to 25 miles per hour. Tonight, clear. Lows around 50. Northeast winds 10 to 15 miles per hour with gusts up to 25 miles per hour, diminishing to around 5 miles per hour after midnight. Sunday, sunny. Highs in the mid-70s. North winds around 5 miles per hour. Sunday night, mostly clear in the evening, then becoming partly cloudy. Lows in the upper 50s. South winds around 5 miles per hour. Monday, partly sunny with a chance of showers in the morning, then mostly cloudy with showers likely with a slight chance of thunderstorms in the afternoon. Highs around 80. Southwest winds 5 to 10 miles per hour, becoming west in the afternoon. Chance of rain 70%. Monday night, mostly cloudy with showers likely in the evening, then partly cloudy after midnight. Lows in the upper 50s. Chance of rain 70%. Tuesday, partly sunny. Highs in the mid-70s. Tuesday night, mostly clear. Lows in the lower 50s. Wednesday, partly sunny with a 30% chance of showers. Highs in the lower 70s. Wednesday night, partly cloudy in the evening, then clearing. Lows in the lower 50s. Thursday, mostly sunny. Highs in the upper 70s. Thursday night, clear. Lows around 60. Friday, sunny. Highs in the upper 80s. Marine forecast, Chesapeake Bay from New Point Comfort to Little Creek, Virginia. Small craft advisory in effect until 1 a.m. Sunday. Through 7 p.m., north winds 20 to 25 knots with gusts up to 30 knots. Waves 3 to 4 feet, occasionally to 5 feet. Tonight, northeast winds 15 to 20 knots with gusts up to 25 knots, diminishing to 5 to 10 knots with gusts up to 15 knots. Waves 3 to 4 feet, occasionally to 5 feet. Sunday, northeast winds 5 to 10 knots, becoming east in the afternoon. Waves 1 to 2 feet. Sunday night, south winds 10 to 15 knots with gusts up to 20 knots. Waves 2 to 3 feet. Monday, southwest winds 10 to 15 knots, becoming northwest 5 to 10 knots in the afternoon. Gusts up to 20 knots. Waves 2 to 3 feet. A chance of showers. Monday night, northeast winds 10 to 15 knots, increasing to 15 to 20 knots after midnight. Waves 1 to 2 feet. A chance of showers in the evening. Tuesday, northeast winds 15 to 20 knots with gusts up to 25 knots.
waves 2 to 3 feet. Tuesday night, northeast winds 15 to 20 knots, diminishing to 10 to 15 knots after midnight. Waves 2 to 3 feet. Wednesday, northeast winds 15 to 20 knots with gusts up to 25 knots. Waves 2 to 3 feet. A chance of showers. Wednesday night, northeast winds 10 to 15 knots with gusts up to 20 knots. Waves 2 to 3 feet. A chance of showers in the evening. Marine forecast, Chesapeake Bay from Little Creek, Virginia to Cape Henry, Virginia, including the Chesapeake Bay Bridge Tunnel. Small craft advisory in effect until 1 a.m. Sunday. Through 7 p.m., north winds 20 knots with gusts up to 30 knots. Waves 3 to 4 feet, occasionally to 5 feet. Wave detail, northwest 3 feet at 4 seconds and southeast 1 foot at 8 seconds. Tonight, northeast winds 15 to 20 knots with gusts up to 25 knots, diminishing to 10 to 15 knots with gusts up to 20 knots after midnight. Waves 3 to 4 feet, occasionally to 5 feet. Wave detail, north 3 feet at 4 seconds and southeast 1 foot at 8 seconds. Sunday, northeast winds 5 to 10 knots, becoming east in the afternoon. Waves 1 to 2 feet. Wave detail, northeast 2 feet at 5 seconds and east 2 feet at 10 seconds. Sunday night, south winds 10 to 15 knots with gusts up to 20 knots. Waves 2 to 3 feet. Wave detail, southeast 2 feet at 3 seconds and east 2 feet at 10 seconds. Monday, southwest winds 10 to 15 knots, becoming south 5 to 10 knots in the afternoon. Gusts up to 20 knots. Waves 2 to 3 feet. Wave detail, southwest 2 feet at 3 seconds and east 2 feet at 11 seconds. A chance of showers. Monday night, northeast winds 5 to 10 knots, increasing to 15 to 20 knots after midnight. Waves 2 to 3 feet. Wave detail, east 2 feet at 3 seconds and east 2 feet at 10 seconds. A chance of showers in the evening. Tuesday, northeast winds 15 to 20 knots with gusts up to 25 knots. Waves 3 to 4 feet, occasionally to 5 feet. Tuesday night, northeast winds 15 to 20 knots, diminishing to 10 to 15 knots after midnight. Gusts up to 25 knots. Waves 3 to 4 feet, occasionally to 5 feet. Wednesday, northeast winds 15 to 20 knots with gusts up to 25 knots. Waves 4 to 5 feet, occasionally to 6 feet. A chance of showers. Wednesday night, northeast winds 15 to 20 knots, diminishing to 10 knots after midnight. Waves 3 to 4 feet, occasionally to 5 feet. A chance of showers in the evening. Marine forecast, Kuril Sound. Small craft advisory in effect until 1 a.m. Sunday. Through 7 p.m., north winds 15 to 20 knots with gusts up to 25 knots. Waves 2 feet. Tonight, northeast winds 15 to 20 knots with gusts up to 25 knots, diminishing to 5 to 10 knots with gusts up to 15 knots. Waves 2 feet, diminishing to around 1 foot. Sunday, northeast winds 5 to 10 knots. Gusts up to 15 knots in the morning. Waves around 1 foot. Sunday night, south winds 5 to 10 knots with gusts up to 15 knots. Waves around 1 foot. Monday, southwest winds 5 to 10 knots with gusts up to 15 knots. Waves around 1 foot. A chance of showers in the morning, then showers in the afternoon. Monday night, northeast winds 5 knots, increasing to 10 to 15 knots with gusts up to 20 knots after midnight. Waves 1 foot or less and light chop, increasing to 1 to 2 feet after midnight. Showers, mainly in the evening. Tuesday, northeast winds 15 to 20 knots with gusts up to 30 knots. Waves 2 to 3 feet. A chance of showers in the morning. Tuesday night, northeast winds 10 to 15 knots with gusts up to 25 knots. Waves 1 to 2 feet. Wednesday, northeast winds 15 to 20 knots with gusts up to 30 knots. Waves 2 to 3 feet. A chance of showers. Wednesday night, northeast winds 10 to 15 knots, becoming north 5 to 10 knots after midnight. Gusts up to 20 knots. Waves 1 to 2 feet, diminishing to around 1 foot after midnight. A chance of showers. The current time is 3:33 p.m. Eastern Daylight Time. Offshore waters forecast Baltimore Canyon to Cape Charles Light to 100 nautical miles.
Today, north winds 15 to 25 knots. Seas 4 to 7 feet. Tonight, northeast winds 20 to 30 knots, becoming north to northeast 15 to 20 knots. Seas 6 to 10 feet. Sunday, north winds 10 to 20 knots, becoming west to northwest less than 10 knots. Seas 6 to 8 feet. Sunday night, southwest winds 5 to 15 knots. Seas 5 to 6 feet. Monday, southwest winds 5 to 15 knots. Seas 4 to 6 feet. Monday night, east winds less than 10 knots, becoming northeast. Seas 4 to 7 feet. Tuesday, northeast winds 20 to 30 knots. Seas 6 to 11 feet. Tuesday night, northeast winds 15 to 25 knots. Seas 8 to 11 feet. Wednesday, north winds 20 to 25 knots. Seas 8 to 12 feet. Wednesday night, north winds 15 to 25 knots. Seas 9 to 15 feet. The key weather messages for the next 7 days. Dry and pleasant conditions continue through Sunday. There is a chance for showers and a few storms across mainly southern portions of the area on Monday, likely in the far southeast. Nuisance tidal flooding is possible in the Lower Bay, Tidal James River, and Atlantic Coast tonight, with nuisance minor flooding possible in the Upper Bay Bayside of the Maryland Eastern Shore Sunday night. Now the official National Weather Service forecast. This afternoon, mostly sunny. Highs in the lower 80s. North winds 10 to 15 miles per hour with gusts up to 25 miles per hour. Tonight, clear. Lows around 50. Northeast winds 10 to 15 miles per hour with gusts up to 25 miles per hour, diminishing to around 5 miles per hour after midnight. Sunday, sunny. Highs in the mid 70s. North winds around 5 miles per hour. Sunday night, mostly clear in the evening, then becoming partly cloudy. Lows in the upper 50s. South winds around 5 miles per hour. Monday, partly sunny with a chance of showers in the morning, then mostly cloudy with showers likely with a slight chance of thunderstorms in the afternoon. Highs around 80. Southwest winds 5 to 10 miles per hour, becoming west in the afternoon. Chance of rain 70%. Monday night, mostly cloudy with showers likely in the evening, then partly cloudy after midnight. Lows in the upper 50s. Chance of rain 70%. Tuesday, partly sunny. Highs in the mid-70s. Tuesday night, mostly clear. Lows in the lower 50s. Wednesday, partly sunny with a 30% chance of showers. Highs in the lower 70s. Wednesday night, partly cloudy in the evening, then clearing. Lows in the lower 50s. Thursday, mostly sunny. Highs in the upper 70s. Thursday night, clear. Lows around 60. Friday, sunny. Highs in the upper 80s. This is NOAA's National Weather Service All Hazards Weather Radio, KHP 37, broadcasting from Wakefield, Virginia, transmitting from Driver, Virginia on a frequency of 162.550 MHz. The following information is for Hampton Roads and Northeast North Carolina, the southern part of the Chesapeake Bay and adjacent coastal waters. Marine forecast, Chesapeake Bay from New Point Comfort to Little Creek, Virginia. Small craft advisory in effect until 1 a.m. Sunday. Through 7 p.m., north winds 20 to 25 knots with gusts up to 30 knots. Waves 3 to 4 feet, occasionally to 5 feet. Tonight, northeast winds 15 to 20 knots with gusts up to 25 knots, diminishing to 5 to 10 knots with gusts up to 15 knots. Waves 3 to 4 feet, occasionally to 5 feet. Sunday, northeast winds 5 to 10 knots, becoming east in the afternoon. Waves 1 to 2 feet. Sunday night, south winds 10 to 15 knots with gusts up to 20 knots. Waves 2 to 3 feet. Monday, southwest winds 10 to 15 knots, becoming northwest 5 to 10 knots in the afternoon. Gusts up to 20 knots. Waves 2 to 3 feet. A chance of showers. Monday night, northeast winds 10 to 15 knots, increasing to 15 to 20 knots after midnight. Waves 1 to 2 feet. A chance of showers in the evening. Tuesday, northeast winds 15 to 20 knots with gusts up to 25 knots. Waves 2 to 3 feet. Tuesday night, northeast winds 15 to 20 knots, diminishing to 10 to 15 knots after midnight. Waves 2 to 3 feet.
Wednesday, northeast winds 15 to 20 knots with gusts up to 25 knots. Waves 2 to 3 feet. A chance of showers. Wednesday night, northeast winds 10 to 15 knots with gusts up to 20 knots. Waves 2 to 3 feet. A chance of showers in the evening. Marine forecast, Chesapeake Bay from Little Creek, Virginia to Cape Henry, Virginia, including the Chesapeake Bay Bridge Tunnel. Small craft advisory in effect until 1 a.m. Sunday. Through 7 p.m., north winds 20 knots with gusts up to 30 knots. Waves 3 to 4 feet, occasionally to 5 feet. Wave detail, northwest 3 feet at 4 seconds and southeast 1 foot at 8 seconds. Tonight, northeast winds 15 to 20 knots with gusts up to 25 knots, diminishing to 10 to 15 knots with gusts up to 20 knots after midnight. Waves 3 to 4 feet, occasionally to 5 feet. Wave detail, north 3 feet at 4 seconds and southeast 1 foot at 8 seconds. Sunday, northeast winds 5 to 10 knots, becoming east in the afternoon. Waves 1 to 2 feet. Wave detail, northeast 2 feet at 5 seconds and east 2 feet at 10 seconds. Sunday night, south winds 10 to 15 knots with gusts up to 20 knots. Waves 2 to 3 feet. Wave detail, southeast 2 feet at 3 seconds and east 2 feet at 10 seconds. Monday, southwest winds 10 to 15 knots, becoming south 5 to 10 knots in the afternoon. Gusts up to 20 knots. Waves 2 to 3 feet. Wave detail, southwest 2 feet at 3 seconds and east 2 feet at 11 seconds. A chance of showers. Monday night, northeast winds 5 to 10 knots, increasing to 15 to 20 knots after midnight. Waves 2 to 3 feet. Wave detail, east 2 feet at 3 seconds and east 2 feet at 10 seconds. A chance of showers in the evening. Tuesday, northeast winds 15 to 20 knots with gusts up to 25 knots. Waves 3 to 4 feet, occasionally to 5 feet. Tuesday night, northeast winds 15 to 20 knots, diminishing to 10 to 15 knots after midnight. Gusts up to 25 knots. Waves 3 to 4 feet, occasionally to 5 feet. Wednesday, northeast winds 15 to 20 knots with gusts up to 25 knots. Waves 4 to 5 feet, occasionally to 6 feet. A chance of showers. Wednesday night, northeast winds 15 to 20 knots, diminishing to 10 knots after midnight. Waves 3 to 4 feet, occasionally to 5 feet. A chance of showers in the evening. Marine forecast, Kuril Sound. Small craft advisory in effect until 1 a.m. Sunday. Through 7 p.m., north winds 15 to 20 knots with gusts up to 25 knots. Waves 2 feet. Tonight, northeast winds 15 to 20 knots with gusts up to 25 knots, diminishing to 5 to 10 knots with gusts up to 15 knots. Waves 2 feet, diminishing to around 1 foot. Sunday, northeast winds 5 to 10 knots. Gusts up to 15 knots in the morning. Waves around 1 foot. Sunday night, south winds 5 to 10 knots with gusts up to 15 knots. Waves around 1 foot. Monday, southwest winds 5 to 10 knots with gusts up to 15 knots. Waves around 1 foot. A chance of showers in the morning, then showers in the afternoon. Monday night, northeast winds 5 knots, increasing to 10 to 15 knots with gusts up to 20 knots after midnight. Waves 1 foot or less and light chop, increasing to 1 to 2 feet after midnight. Showers, mainly in the evening. Tuesday, northeast winds 15 to 20 knots with gusts up to 30 knots. Waves 2 to 3 feet. A chance of showers in the morning. Tuesday night, northeast winds 10 to 15 knots with gusts up to 25 knots. Waves 1 to 2 feet. Wednesday, northeast winds 15 to 20 knots with gusts up to 30 knots. Waves 2 to 3 feet. A chance of showers. Wednesday night, northeast winds 10 to 15 knots, becoming north 5 to 10 knots after midnight. Gusts up to 20 knots. Waves 1 to 2 feet, diminishing to around 1 foot after midnight. A chance of showers. The current time is 3:42 p.m. Eastern Daylight Time. Offshore waters forecast Baltimore Canyon to Cape Charles Light to 100 nautical miles. Today, north winds 15 to 25 knots. Seas 4 to 7 feet. Tonight, northeast winds 20 to 30 knots, becoming north to northeast 15 to 20 knots. Seas 6 to 10 feet.
Sunday, north winds 10 to 20 knots, becoming west to northwest less than 10 knots. Sea 6 to 8 feet. Sunday night, southwest winds 5 to 15 knots.

Wednesday night, north winds 15 to 25 knots. Seas 9 to 15 feet. The key weather messages for the next 7 days. Dry and pleasant conditions continue through Sunday. There is a chance for showers and a few storms across mainly southern portions of the area on Monday, likely in the far southeast. Nuisance tidal flooding is possible in the Lower Bay, tidal James River, and Atlantic Coast tonight, with nuisance minor flooding possible in the Upper Bay Bayside of the Maryland Eastern Shore Sunday night. Now the official National Weather Service forecast. This afternoon, mostly sunny. Highs in the lower 80s. North winds 10 to 15 miles per hour with gusts up to 25 miles per hour. Tonight, clear. Lows around 50. Northeast winds 10 to 15 miles per hour with gusts up to 25 miles per hour, diminishing to around 5 miles per hour after midnight. Sunday, sunny. Highs in the mid-70s. North winds around 5 miles per hour. Sunday night, mostly clear in the evening, then becoming partly cloudy. Lows in the upper 50s. South winds around 5 miles per hour. Monday, partly sunny with a chance of showers in the morning, then mostly cloudy with showers likely with a slight chance of thunderstorms in the afternoon. Highs around 80. Southwest winds 5 to 10 miles per hour, becoming west in the afternoon. Chance of rain 70%. Monday night, mostly cloudy with showers likely in the evening, then partly cloudy after midnight. Lows in the upper 50s. Chance of rain 70%. Tuesday, partly sunny. Highs in the mid-70s. Tuesday night, mostly clear. Lows in the lower 50s. Wednesday, partly sunny with a 30% chance of showers. Highs in the lower 70s. Wednesday night, partly cloudy in the evening, then clearing. Lows in the lower 50s. Thursday, mostly sunny. Highs in the upper 70s. Thursday night, clear. Lows around 60. Friday, sunny. Highs in the upper 80s. Marine forecast, Chesapeake Bay from New Point Comfort to Little Creek, Virginia. Small craft advisory in effect until 1 a.m. Sunday. Through 7 p.m., north winds 20 to 25 knots with gusts up to 30 knots. Waves 3 to 4 feet, occasionally to 5 feet. Tonight, northeast winds 15 to 20 knots with gusts up to 25 knots, diminishing to 5 to 10 knots with gusts up to 15 knots. Waves 3 to 4 feet, occasionally to 5 feet. Sunday, northeast winds 5 to 10 knots, becoming east in the afternoon. Waves 1 to 2 feet. Sunday night, south winds 10 to 15 knots with gusts up to 20 knots. Waves 2 to 3 feet. Monday, southwest winds 10 to 15 knots, becoming northwest 5 to 10 knots in the afternoon. Gusts up to 20 knots. Waves 2 to 3 feet. A chance of showers. Monday night, northeast winds 10 to 15 knots, increasing to 15 to 20 knots after midnight. Waves 1 to 2 feet. A chance of showers in the evening. Tuesday, northeast winds 15 to 20 knots with gusts up to 25 knots. Waves 2 to 3 feet. Tuesday night, northeast winds 15 to 20 knots, diminishing to 10 to 15 knots after midnight. Waves 2 to 3 feet. Wednesday, northeast winds 15 to 20 knots with gusts up to 25 knots. Waves 2 to 3 feet. A chance of showers. Wednesday night, northeast winds 10 to 15 knots with gusts up to 20 knots. Waves 2 to 3 feet. A chance of showers in the evening. Marine forecast, Chesapeake Bay from Little Creek, Virginia to Cape Henry, Virginia, including the Chesapeake Bay Bridge Tunnel. Small craft advisory in effect until 1 a.m. Sunday. Through 7 p.m., north winds 20 knots with gusts up to 30 knots. Waves 3 to 4 feet, occasionally to 5 feet. Wave detail, northwest 3 feet at 4 seconds and southeast 1 foot at 8 seconds. Tonight, northeast winds 15 to 20 knots with gusts up to 25 knots, diminishing to 10 to 15 knots with gusts up to 20 knots after midnight. Waves 3 to 4 feet, occasionally to 5 feet. Wave detail, north 3 feet at 4 seconds and southeast 1 foot at 8 seconds. Sunday, northeast winds 5 to 10 knots, becoming east in the afternoon. Waves 1 to 2 feet. Wave detail, northeast 2 feet at 5 seconds and east 2 feet at 10 seconds. Sunday night, south winds 10 to 15 knots with gusts up to 20 knots. Waves 2 to

3 feet. Wave detail, southeast 2 feet at 3 seconds and east 2 feet at 10 seconds. Monday, southwest winds 10 to 15 knots, becoming south 5 to 10 knots in the afternoon. Gusts up to 20 knots. Waves 2 to 3 feet. Wave detail, southwest 2 feet at 3 seconds and east 2 feet at 11 seconds. A chance of showers. Monday night, northeast winds 5 to 10 knots, increasing to 15 to 20 knots after midnight. Waves 2 to 3 feet. Wave detail, east 2 feet at 3 seconds and east 2 feet at 10 seconds. A chance of showers in the evening. Tuesday, northeast winds 15 to 20 knots with gusts up to 25 knots. Waves 3 to 4 feet, occasionally to 5 feet. Tuesday night, northeast winds 15 to 20 knots, diminishing to 10 to 15 knots after midnight. Gusts up to 25 knots. Waves 3 to 4 feet, occasionally to 5 feet. Wednesday, northeast winds 15 to 20 knots with gusts up to 25 knots. Waves 4 to 5 feet, occasionally to 6 feet. A chance of showers. Wednesday night, northeast winds 15 to 20 knots, diminishing to 10 knots after midnight. Waves 3 to 4 feet, occasionally to 5 feet. A chance of showers in the evening. Marine forecast, Caribbean Sound. Small craft advisory in effect until 1 a.m. Sunday. Through 7 p.m., north winds 15 to 20 knots with gusts up to 25 knots. Waves 2 feet. Tonight, northeast winds 15 to 20 knots with gusts up to 25 knots, diminishing to 5 to 10 knots with gusts up to 15 knots. Waves 2 feet, diminishing to around 1 foot. Sunday, northeast winds 5 to 10 knots. Gusts up to 15 knots in the morning. Waves around 1 foot. Sunday night, south winds 5 to 10 knots with gusts up to 15 knots. Waves around 1 foot. Monday, southwest winds 5 to 10 knots with gusts up to 15 knots. Waves around 1 foot. A chance of showers in the morning, then showers in the afternoon. Monday night, northeast winds 5 knots, increasing to 10 to 15 knots with gusts up to 20 knots after midnight. Waves 1 foot or less and light chop, increasing to 1 to 2 feet after midnight. Showers, mainly in the evening. Tuesday, northeast winds 15 to 20 knots with gusts up to 30 knots. Waves 2 to 3 feet. A chance of showers in the morning. Tuesday night, northeast winds 10 to 15 knots with gusts up to 25 knots. Waves 1 to 2 feet. Wednesday, northeast winds 15 to 20 knots with gusts up to 30 knots. Waves 2 to 3 feet. A chance of showers. Wednesday night, northeast winds 10 to 15 knots, becoming north 5 to 10 knots after midnight. Gusts up to 20 knots. Waves 1 to 2 feet, diminishing to around 1 foot after midnight. A chance of showers. The current time is 3:52 p.m. Eastern Daylight Time. Offshore waters forecast Baltimore Canyon to Cape Charles Light to 100 nautical miles. Today, north winds 15 to 25 knots. Seas 4 to 7 feet. Tonight, northeast winds 20 to 30 knots, becoming north to northeast 15 to 20 knots. Seas 6 to 10 feet. Sunday, north winds 10 to 20 knots, becoming west to northwest less than 10 knots. Seas 6 to 8 feet. Sunday night, southwest winds 5 to 15 knots. Seas 5 to 6 feet. Monday, southwest winds 5 to 15 knots. Seas 4 to 6 feet. Monday night, east winds less than 10 knots, becoming northeast. Seas 4 to 7 feet. Tuesday, northeast winds 20 to 30 knots. Seas 6 to 11 feet. Tuesday night, northeast winds 15 to 25 knots. Seas 8 to 11 feet. Wednesday, north winds 20 to 25 knots. Seas 8 to 12 feet. Wednesday night, north winds 15 to 25 knots. Seas 9 to 15 feet. The key weather messages for the next 7 days. Dry and pleasant conditions continue through Sunday. There is a chance for showers and a few storms across mainly southern portions of the area on Monday, likely in the far southeast. Nuisance tidal flooding is possible in the lower bay, tidal James River, and Atlantic coast tonight, with nuisance minor flooding possible in the upper bay bayside of the Maryland eastern shore Sunday night. Now the official National Weather Service forecast. This afternoon, mostly sunny. Highs in the lower 80s.
north winds 10 to 15 miles per hour with gusts up to 25 miles per hour. Tonight, clear. Lows around 50. Northeast winds 10 to 15 miles per hour with gusts up to 25 miles per hour, diminishing to around 5 miles per hour after midnight. Sunday, sunny. Highs in the mid-70s. North winds around 5 miles per hour. Sunday night, mostly clear in the evening, then becoming partly cloudy. Lows in the upper 50s. South winds around 5 miles per hour. Monday, partly sunny with a chance of showers in the morning, then mostly cloudy with showers likely with a slight chance of thunderstorms in the afternoon. Highs around 80. Southwest winds 5 to 10 miles per hour, becoming west in the afternoon. Chance of rain 70%. Monday night, mostly cloudy with showers likely in the evening, then partly cloudy after midnight. Lows in the upper 50s. Chance of rain 70%. Tuesday, partly sunny. Highs in the mid-70s. Tuesday night, mostly clear. Lows in the lower 50s. Wednesday, partly sunny with a 30% chance of showers. Highs in the lower 70s. Wednesday night, partly cloudy in the evening, then clearing. Lows in the lower 50s. Thursday, mostly sunny. Highs in the upper 70s. Thursday night, clear. Lows around 60. Friday, sunny. Highs in the upper 80s. Marine forecast, Chesapeake Bay from New Point Comfort to Little Creek, Virginia. Small craft advisory in effect until 1 a.m. Sunday. Through 7 p.m., north winds 20 to 25 knots with gusts up to 30 knots. Waves 3 to 4 feet, occasionally to 5 feet. Tonight, northeast winds 15 to 20 knots with gusts up to 25 knots, diminishing to 5 to 10 knots with gusts up to 15 knots. Waves 3 to 4 feet, occasionally to 5 feet. Sunday, northeast winds 5 to 10 knots, becoming east in the afternoon. Waves 1 to 2 feet. Sunday night, south winds 10 to 15 knots with gusts up to 20 knots. Waves 2 to 3 feet. Monday, southwest winds 10 to 15 knots, becoming northwest 5 to 10 knots in the afternoon. Gusts up to 20 knots. Waves 2 to 3 feet. A chance of showers. Monday night, northeast winds 10 to 15 knots, increasing to 15 to 20 knots after midnight. Waves 1 to 2 feet. A chance of showers in the evening. Tuesday, northeast winds 15 to 20 knots with gusts up to 25 knots. Waves 2 to 3 feet. Tuesday night, northeast winds 15 to 20 knots, diminishing to 10 to 15 knots after midnight. Waves 2 to 3 feet. Wednesday, northeast winds 15 to 20 knots with gusts up to 25 knots. Waves 2 to 3 feet. A chance of showers. Wednesday night, northeast winds 10 to 15 knots with gusts up to 20 knots. Waves 2 to 3 feet. A chance of showers in the evening. Marine forecast, Chesapeake Bay from Little Creek, Virginia to Cape Henry, Virginia, including the Chesapeake Bay Bridge Tunnel. Small craft advisory in effect until 1 a.m. Sunday. Through 7 p.m., north winds 20 knots with gusts up to 30 knots. Waves 3 to 4 feet, occasionally to 5 feet. Wave detail, northwest 3 feet at 4 seconds and southeast 1 foot at 8 seconds. Tonight, northeast winds 15 to 20 knots with gusts up to 25 knots, diminishing to 10 to 15 knots with gusts up to 20 knots after midnight. Waves 3 to 4 feet, occasionally to 5 feet. Wave detail, north 3 feet at 4 seconds and southeast 1 foot at 8 seconds. Sunday, northeast winds 5 to 10 knots, becoming east in the afternoon. Waves 1 to 2 feet. Wave detail, northeast 2 feet at 5 seconds and east 2 feet at 10 seconds. Sunday night, south winds 10 to 15 knots with gusts up to 20 knots. Waves 2 to 3 feet. Wave detail, southeast 2 feet at 3 seconds and east 2 feet at 10 seconds. Monday, southwest winds 10 to 15 knots, becoming south 5 to 10 knots in the afternoon. Gusts up to 20 knots. Waves 2 to 3 feet. Wave detail, southwest 2 feet at 3 seconds and east 2 feet at 11 seconds. A chance of showers. Monday night, northeast winds 5 to 10 knots, increasing to 15 to 20 knots after midnight. Waves 2 to 3 feet. Wave detail, east 2 feet at 3 seconds and east 2 feet at 10 seconds.
a chance of showers in the evening. Tuesday, northeast winds 15 to 20 knots with gusts up to 25 knots. Waves 3 to 4 feet, occasionally to 5 feet. Tuesday night, northeast winds 15 to 20 knots, diminishing to 10 to 15 knots after midnight. Gusts up to 25 knots. Waves 3 to 4 feet, occasionally to 5 feet. Wednesday, northeast winds 15 to 20 knots with gusts up to 25 knots. Waves 4 to 5 feet, occasionally to 6 feet. A chance of showers. Wednesday night, northeast winds 15 to 20 knots, diminishing to 10 knots after midnight. Waves 3 to 4 feet, occasionally to 5 feet. A chance of showers in the evening. Marine forecast, Currid Sound. Small craft advisory in effect until 1 a.m. Sunday. Through 7 p.m., north winds 15 to 20 knots with gusts up to 25 knots. Waves 2 feet. Tonight, northeast winds 15 to 20 knots with gusts up to 25 knots, diminishing to 5 to 10 knots with gusts up to 15 knots. Waves 2 feet, diminishing to around 1 foot. Sunday, northeast winds 5 to 10 knots. Gusts up to 15 knots in the morning. Waves around 1 foot. Sunday night, south winds 5 to 10 knots with gusts up to 15 knots. Waves around 1 foot. Monday, southwest winds 5 to 10 knots with gusts up to 15 knots. Waves around 1 foot. A chance of showers in the morning, then showers in the afternoon. Monday night, northeast winds 5 knots, increasing to 10 to 15 knots with gusts up to 20 knots after midnight. Waves 1 foot or less and light chop, increasing to 1 to 2 feet after midnight. Showers, mainly in the evening. Tuesday, northeast winds 15 to 20 knots with gusts up to 30 knots. Waves 2 to 3 feet. A chance of showers in the morning. Tuesday night, northeast winds 10 to 15 knots with gusts up to 25 knots. Waves 1 to 2 feet. Wednesday, northeast winds 15 to 20 knots with gusts up to 30 knots. Waves 2 to 3 feet. A chance of showers. Wednesday night, northeast winds 10 to 15 knots, becoming north 5 to 10 knots after midnight. Gusts up to 20 knots. Waves 1 to 2 feet, diminishing to around 1 foot after midnight. A chance of showers. The current time is 4:01 p.m. Eastern Daylight Time. Offshore waters forecast Baltimore Canyon to Cape Charles Light to 100 nautical miles. Today, north winds 15 to 25 knots. Seas 4 to 7 feet. Tonight, northeast winds 20 to 30 knots, becoming north to northeast 15 to 20 knots. Seas 6 to 10 feet. Sunday, north winds 10 to 20 knots, becoming west to northwest less than 10 knots. Seas 6 to 8 feet. Sunday night, southwest winds 5 to 15 knots. Seas 5 to 6 feet. Monday, southwest winds 5 to 15 knots. Seas 4 to 6 feet. Monday night, east winds less than 10 knots, becoming northeast. Seas 4 to 7 feet. Tuesday, northeast winds 20 to 30 knots. Seas 6 to 11 feet. Tuesday night, northeast winds 15 to 25 knots. Seas 8 to 11 feet. Wednesday, north winds 20 to 25 knots. Seas 8 to 12 feet. Wednesday night, north winds 15 to 25 knots. Seas 9 to 15 feet. The key weather messages for the next 7 days. Dry and pleasant conditions continue through Sunday. There is a chance for showers and a few storms across mainly southern portions of the area on Monday, likely in the far southeast. Nuisance tidal flooding is possible in the lower bay, tidal James River, and Atlantic coast tonight, with nuisance minor flooding possible in the upper bay bayside of the Maryland eastern shore Sunday night. Now the official National Weather Service forecast. This afternoon, mostly sunny. Highs in the lower 80s. North winds 10 to 15 miles per hour with gusts up to 25 miles per hour. Tonight, clear. Lows around 50. Northeast winds 10 to 15 miles per hour with gusts up to 25 miles per hour, diminishing to around 5 miles per hour after midnight. Sunday, sunny. Highs in the mid 70s. North winds around 5 miles per hour. Sunday night, mostly clear in the evening, then becoming partly cloudy. Lows in the upper 50s. South winds around 5 miles per hour.
Monday, partly sunny with a chance of showers in the morning, then mostly cloudy with showers likely with a slight chance of thunderstorms in the afternoon. Highs around 80. Southwest winds 5 to 10 miles per hour, becoming west in the afternoon. Chance of rain 70%. Monday night, mostly cloudy with showers likely in the evening, then partly cloudy after midnight. Lows in the upper 50s. Chance of rain 70%. Tuesday, partly sunny. Highs in the mid-70s. Tuesday night, mostly clear. Lows in the lower 50s. Wednesday, partly sunny with a 30% chance of showers. Highs in the lower 70s. Wednesday night, partly cloudy in the evening, then clearing. Lows in the lower 50s. Thursday, mostly sunny. Highs in the upper 70s. Thursday night, clear. Lows around 60. Friday, sunny. Highs in the upper 80s. This is NOAA's National Weather Service All Hazards Weather Radio, KHP 37, broadcasting from Wakefield, Virginia, transmitting from Driver, Virginia on a frequency of 162.550 MHz. The following information is for Hampton Roads and Northeast North Carolina, the southern part of the Chesapeake Bay and adjacent coastal waters. Marine forecast, Chesapeake Bay from New Point Comfort to Little Creek, Virginia. Small craft advisory in effect until 1 a.m. Sunday. Through 7 p.m., north winds 20 to 25 knots with gusts up to 30 knots. Waves 3 to 4 feet, occasionally to 5 feet. Tonight, northeast winds 15 to 20 knots with gusts up to 25 knots, diminishing to 5 to 10 knots with gusts up to 15 knots. Waves 3 to 4 feet, occasionally to 5 feet. Sunday, northeast winds 5 to 10 knots, becoming east in the afternoon. Waves 1 to 2 feet. Sunday night, south winds 10 to 15 knots with gusts up to 20 knots. Waves 2 to 3 feet. Monday, southwest winds 10 to 15 knots, becoming northwest 5 to 10 knots in the afternoon. Gusts up to 20 knots. Waves 2 to 3 feet. A chance of showers. Monday night, northeast winds 10 to 15 knots, increasing to 15 to 20 knots after midnight. Waves 1 to 2 feet. A chance of showers in the evening. Tuesday, northeast winds 15 to 20 knots with gusts up to 25 knots. Waves 2 to 3 feet. Tuesday night, northeast winds 15 to 20 knots, diminishing to 10 to 15 knots after midnight. Waves 2 to 3 feet. Wednesday, northeast winds 15 to 20 knots with gusts up to 25 knots. Waves 2 to 3 feet. A chance of showers. Wednesday night, northeast winds 10 to 15 knots with gusts up to 20 knots. Waves 2 to 3 feet. A chance of showers in the evening. Marine forecast, Chesapeake Bay from Little Creek, Virginia to Cape Henry, Virginia, including the Chesapeake Bay Bridge Tunnel. Small craft advisory in effect until 1 a.m. Sunday. Through 7 p.m., north winds 20 knots with gusts up to 30 knots. Waves 3 to 4 feet, occasionally to 5 feet. Wave detail, northwest 3 feet at 4 seconds and southeast 1 foot at 8 seconds. Tonight, northeast winds 15 to 20 knots with gusts up to 25 knots, diminishing to 10 to 15 knots with gusts up to 20 knots after midnight. Waves 3 to 4 feet, occasionally to 5 feet. Wave detail, north 3 feet at 4 seconds and southeast 1 foot at 8 seconds. Sunday, northeast winds 5 to 10 knots, becoming east in the afternoon. Waves 1 to 2 feet. Wave detail, northeast 2 feet at 5 seconds and east 2 feet at 10 seconds. Sunday night, south winds 10 to 15 knots with gusts up to 20 knots. Waves 2 to 3 feet. Wave detail, southeast 2 feet at 3 seconds and east 2 feet at 10 seconds. Monday, southwest winds 10 to 15 knots, becoming south 5 to 10 knots in the afternoon. Gusts up to 20 knots. Waves 2 to 3 feet. Wave detail, southwest 2 feet at 3 seconds and east 2 feet at 11 seconds. A chance of showers. Monday night, northeast winds 5 to 10 knots, increasing to 15 to 20 knots after midnight. Waves 2 to 3 feet. Wave detail, east 2 feet at 3 seconds and east 2 feet at 10 seconds. A chance of showers in the evening. Tuesday, northeast winds 15 to 20 knots with gusts up to 25 knots. Waves 3 to 4 feet, occasionally to 5 feet.
Tuesday night, northeast winds 15 to 20 knots, diminishing to 10 to 15 knots after midnight. Gusts up to 25 knots. Waves 3 to 4 feet, occasionally to 5 feet. Wednesday, northeast winds 15 to 20 knots with gusts up to 25 knots. Waves 4 to 5 feet, occasionally to 6 feet. A chance of showers. Wednesday night, northeast winds 15 to 20 knots, diminishing to 10 knots after midnight. Waves 3 to 4 feet, occasionally to 5 feet. A chance of showers in the evening. Marine forecast, Kuril Sound. Small craft advisory in effect until 1 a.m. Sunday. Through 7 p.m., north winds 15 to 20 knots with gusts up to 25 knots. Waves 2 feet. Tonight, northeast winds 15 to 20 knots with gusts up to 25 knots, diminishing to 5 to 10 knots with gusts up to 15 knots. Waves 2 feet, diminishing to around 1 foot. Sunday, northeast winds 5 to 10 knots. Gusts up to 15 knots in the morning. Waves around 1 foot. Sunday night, south winds 5 to 10 knots with gusts up to 15 knots. Waves around 1 foot. Monday, southwest winds 5 to 10 knots with gusts up to 15 knots. Waves around 1 foot. A chance of showers in the morning, then showers in the afternoon. Monday night, northeast winds 5 knots, increasing to 10 to 15 knots with gusts up to 20 knots after midnight. Waves 1 foot or less and light chop, increasing to 1 to 2 feet after midnight. Showers, mainly in the evening. Tuesday, northeast winds 15 to 20 knots with gusts up to 30 knots. Waves 2 to 3 feet. A chance of showers in the morning. Tuesday night, northeast winds 10 to 15 knots with gusts up to 25 knots. Waves 1 to 2 feet. Wednesday, northeast winds 15 to 20 knots with gusts up to 30 knots. Waves 2 to 3 feet. A chance of showers. Wednesday night, northeast winds 10 to 15 knots, becoming north 5 to 10 knots after midnight. Gusts up to 20 knots. Waves 1 to 2 feet, diminishing to around 1 foot after midnight. A chance of showers. The current time is 4:11 p.m. Eastern Daylight Time. Offshore waters forecast Baltimore Canyon to Cape Charles Light to 100 nautical miles. Today, north winds 15 to 25 knots. Seas 4 to 7 feet. Tonight, northeast winds 20 to 30 knots, becoming north to northeast 15 to 20 knots. Seas 6 to 10 feet. Sunday, north winds 10 to 20 knots, becoming west to northwest less than 10 knots. Seas 6 to 8 feet. Sunday night, southwest winds 5 to 15 knots. Seas 5 to 6 feet. Monday, southwest winds 5 to 15 knots. Seas 4 to 6 feet. Monday night, east winds less than 10 knots, becoming northeast. Seas 4 to 7 feet. Tuesday, northeast winds 20 to 30 knots. Seas 6 to 11 feet. Tuesday night, northeast winds 15 to 25 knots. Seas 8 to 11 feet. Wednesday, north winds 20 to 25 knots. Seas 8 to 12 feet. Wednesday night, north winds 15 to 25 knots. Seas 9 to 15 feet. The key weather messages for the next 7 days. Dry and pleasant conditions continue through Sunday. There is a chance for showers and a few storms across mainly southern portions of the area on Monday, likely in the far southeast. Nuisance tidal flooding is possible in the lower bay, tidal James River, and Atlantic coast tonight, with nuisance minor flooding possible in the upper bay bayside of the Maryland eastern shore Sunday night. Now the official National Weather Service forecast. This afternoon, mostly sunny. Highs in the lower 80s. North winds 10 to 15 miles per hour with gusts up to 25 miles per hour. Tonight, clear. Lows around 50. Northeast winds 10 to 15 miles per hour with gusts up to 25 miles per hour, diminishing to around 5 miles per hour after midnight. Sunday, sunny. Highs in the mid-70s. North winds around 5 miles per hour. Sunday night, mostly clear in the evening, then becoming partly cloudy. Lows in the upper 50s. South winds around 5 miles per hour. Monday, partly sunny with a chance of showers in the morning, then mostly cloudy with showers likely with a slight chance of thunderstorms in the afternoon. Highs around 80. Southwest winds 5 to 10 miles per hour, becoming west in the afternoon.
chance of rain 70%. Monday night, mostly cloudy with showers likely in the evening, then partly cloudy after midnight. Lows in the upper 50s. Chance of rain 70%. Tuesday, partly sunny. Highs in the mid-70s. Tuesday night, mostly clear. Lows in the lower 50s. Wednesday, partly sunny with a 30% chance of showers. Highs in the lower 70s. Wednesday night, partly cloudy in the evening, then clearing. Lows in the lower 50s. Thursday, mostly sunny. Highs in the upper 70s. Thursday night, clear. Lows around 60. Friday, sunny. Highs in the upper 80s. Here are the marine and buoy reports for 4 p.m. across the lower Chesapeake Bay and coastal waters. All wave and swell heights are in feet. Wave and swell periods are in seconds. Potomac River buoy, air temperature was 66. The wind was north at 21 knots gusting to 27. Cove Point, air temperature was 64. The wind was north at 22 knots gusting to 26. Piney Point, winds were north, 14 knots. Bishop's Head, air temperature was 68. The wind was north at 15 knots gusting to 23. Lewisetta, air temperature was 68. Water temperature 74. The wind was northeast at 11 knots. Rappahannock Light, winds were north, 18 knots. Yorktown Coast Guard Station, air temperature was 70. Water temperature 74. The wind was northeast at 19 knots gusting to 21. Crypto Peak, water temperature 70. The wind was north at 15 knots gusting to 22. Dominion Terminal Newport News, air temperature was 72. The wind was northeast at 10 knots gusting to 20. South Craney Island, air temperature was 69. The wind was north at 17 knots gusting to 25. Cape Henry, air temperature was 66. The wind was east at 14 knots. Brandywine Chill Light, Delaware, winds were north, 22 knots. Air temperature 64. Fenwick Island buoy, winds were north, 16 knots. Water temperature 59. Air temperature 61. Buoy off Virginia Beach 64 nautical miles. Water temperature 69. Air temperature 62. Buoy just east of Cape Henry. Water temperature 67. Wave heights 3. Wave period 4. Duck Cove Pier, air temperature was 65. The wind was northeast at 22 knots gusting to 25. Diamond Shoals buoy, air temperature was 74. Wave height 4 feet. Wave period 4. The wind was north at 23 knots gusting to 27. Marine forecast, Chesapeake Bay from New Point Comfort to Little Creek, Virginia. Small craft advisory in effect until 1 a.m. Sunday. Through 7 p.m., north winds 20 to 25 knots with gusts up to 30 knots. Waves 3 to 4 feet, occasionally to 5 feet. Tonight, northeast winds 15 to 20 knots with gusts up to 25 knots, diminishing to 5 to 10 knots with gusts up to 15 knots. Waves 3 to 4 feet, occasionally to 5 feet. Sunday, northeast winds 5 to 10 knots, becoming east in the afternoon. Waves 1 to 2 feet. Sunday night, south winds 10 to 15 knots with gusts up to 20 knots. Waves 2 to 3 feet. Monday, southwest winds 10 to 15 knots, becoming northwest 5 to 10 knots in the afternoon. Gusts up to 20 knots. Waves 2 to 3 feet. A chance of showers. Monday night, northeast winds 10 to 15 knots, increasing to 15 to 20 knots after midnight. Waves 1 to 2 feet. A chance of showers in the evening. Tuesday, northeast winds 15 to 20 knots with gusts up to 25 knots. Waves 2 to 3 feet. Tuesday night, northeast winds 15 to 20 knots, diminishing to 10 to 15 knots after midnight. Waves 2 to 3 feet. Wednesday, northeast winds 15 to 20 knots with gusts up to 25 knots. Waves 2 to 3 feet. A chance of showers. Wednesday night, northeast winds 10 to 15 knots with gusts up to 20 knots. Waves 2 to 3 feet. A chance of showers in the evening. Marine forecast, Chesapeake Bay from Little Creek, Virginia to Cape Henry, Virginia, including the Chesapeake Bay Bridge Tunnel. Small craft advisory in effect until 1 a.m. Sunday.
through 7 p.m., north winds 20 knots with gusts up to 30 knots. Waves 3 to 4 feet, occasionally to 5 feet. Wave detail, northwest 3 feet at 4 seconds and southeast 1 foot at 8 seconds. Tonight, northeast winds 15 to 20 knots with gusts up to 25 knots, diminishing to 10 to 15 knots with gusts up to 20 knots after midnight. Waves 3 to 4 feet, occasionally to 5 feet. Wave detail, north 3 feet at 4 seconds and southeast 1 foot at 8 seconds. Sunday, northeast winds 5 to 10 knots, becoming east in the afternoon. Waves 1 to 2 feet. Wave detail, northeast 2 feet at 5 seconds and east 2 feet at 10 seconds. Sunday night, south winds 10 to 15 knots with gusts up to 20 knots. Waves 2 to 3 feet. Wave detail, southeast 2 feet at 3 seconds and east 2 feet at 10 seconds. Monday, southwest winds 10 to 15 knots, becoming south 5 to 10 knots in the afternoon. Gusts up to 20 knots. Waves 2 to 3 feet. Wave detail, southwest 2 feet at 3 seconds and east 2 feet at 11 seconds. A chance of showers. Monday night, northeast winds 5 to 10 knots, increasing to 15 to 20 knots after midnight. Waves 2 to 3 feet. Wave detail, east 2 feet at 3 seconds and east 2 feet at 10 seconds. A chance of showers in the evening. Tuesday, northeast winds 15 to 20 knots with gusts up to 25 knots. Waves 3 to 4 feet, occasionally to 5 feet. Tuesday night, northeast winds 15 to 20 knots, diminishing to 10 to 15 knots after midnight. Gusts up to 25 knots. Waves 3 to 4 feet, occasionally to 5 feet. Wednesday, northeast winds 15 to 20 knots with gusts up to 25 knots. Waves 4 to 5 feet, occasionally to 6 feet. A chance of showers. Wednesday night, northeast winds 15 to 20 knots, diminishing to 10 knots after midnight. Waves 3 to 4 feet, occasionally to 5 feet. A chance of showers in the evening. Marine forecast, Kuril Sound. Small craft advisory in effect until 1 a.m. Sunday. Through 7 p.m., north winds 15 to 20 knots with gusts up to 25 knots. Waves 2 feet. Tonight, northeast winds 15 to 20 knots with gusts up to 25 knots, diminishing to 5 to 10 knots with gusts up to 15 knots. Waves 2 feet, diminishing to around 1 foot. Sunday, northeast winds 5 to 10 knots. Gusts up to 15 knots in the morning. Waves around 1 foot. Sunday night, south winds 5 to 10 knots with gusts up to 15 knots. Waves around 1 foot. Monday, southwest winds 5 to 10 knots with gusts up to 15 knots. Waves around 1 foot. A chance of showers in the morning, then showers in the afternoon. Monday night, northeast winds 5 knots, increasing to 10 to 15 knots with gusts up to 20 knots after midnight. Waves 1 foot or less and light chop, increasing to 1 to 2 feet after midnight. Showers, mainly in the evening. Tuesday, northeast winds 15 to 20 knots with gusts up to 30 knots. Waves 2 to 3 feet. A chance of showers in the morning. Tuesday night, northeast winds 10 to 15 knots with gusts up to 25 knots. Waves 1 to 2 feet. Wednesday, northeast winds 15 to 20 knots with gusts up to 30 knots. Waves 2 to 3 feet. A chance of showers. Wednesday night, northeast winds 10 to 15 knots, becoming north 5 to 10 knots after midnight. Gusts up to 20 knots. Waves 1 to 2 feet, diminishing to around 1 foot after midnight. A chance of showers. The current time is 4:23 p.m. Eastern Daylight Time. Offshore waters forecast Baltimore Canyon to Cape Charles Light, to 100 nautical miles. Today, north winds 15 to 25 knots. Seas 4 to 7 feet. Tonight, northeast winds 20 to 30 knots, becoming north to northeast 15 to 20 knots. Seas 6 to 10 feet. Sunday, north winds 10 to 20 knots, becoming west to northwest less than 10 knots. Seas 6 to 8 feet. Sunday night, southwest winds 5 to 15 knots. Seas 5 to 6 feet. Monday, southwest winds 5 to 15 knots. Seas 4 to 6 feet. Monday night, east winds less than 10 knots, becoming northeast. Seas 4 to 7 feet. Tuesday, northeast winds 20 to 30 knots.
sea 6 to 11 feet. Tuesday night, northeast winds 15 to 25 knots. Seas 8 to 11 feet. Wednesday, north winds 20 to 25 knots. Seas 8 to 12 feet. Wednesday night, north winds 15 to 25 knots. Seas 9 to 15 feet. The key weather messages for the next 7 days. Dry and pleasant conditions continue through Sunday. There is a chance for showers and a few storms across mainly southern portions of the area on Monday, likely in the far southeast. Nuisance tidal flooding is possible in the lower bay, tidal James River, and Atlantic coast tonight, with nuisance minor flooding possible in the upper bay bayside of the Maryland eastern shore Sunday night. Now the official National Weather Service forecast. This afternoon, mostly sunny. Highs in the lower 80s. North winds 10 to 15 miles per hour with gusts up to 25 miles per hour. Tonight, clear. Lows around 50. Northeast winds 10 to 15 miles per hour with gusts up to 25 miles per hour, diminishing to around 5 miles per hour after midnight. Sunday, sunny. Highs in the mid-70s. North winds around 5 miles per hour. Sunday night, mostly clear in the evening, then becoming partly cloudy. Lows in the upper 50s. South winds around 5 miles per hour. Monday, partly sunny with a chance of showers in the morning, then mostly cloudy with showers likely with a slight chance of thunderstorms in the afternoon. Highs around 80. Southwest winds 5 to 10 miles per hour, becoming west in the afternoon. Chance of rain 70%. Monday night, mostly cloudy with showers likely in the evening, then partly cloudy after midnight. Lows in the upper 50s. Chance of rain 70%. Tuesday, partly sunny. Highs in the mid-70s. Tuesday night, mostly clear. Lows in the lower 50s. Wednesday, partly sunny with a 30% chance of showers. Highs in the lower 70s. Wednesday night, partly cloudy in the evening, then clearing. Lows in the lower 50s. Thursday, mostly sunny. Highs in the upper 70s. Thursday night, clear. Lows around 60. Friday, sunny. Highs in the upper 80s. Here are the marine and buoy reports for 4 p.m. across the lower Chesapeake Bay and coastal waters. All wave and swell heights are in feet. Wave and swell periods are in seconds. Potomac River buoy, air temperature was 66. The wind was north at 21 knots gusting to 27. Cove Point, air temperature was 64. The wind was north at 22 knots gusting to 26. Piney Point, winds were north, 14 knots. Bishop's Head, air temperature was 68. The wind was north at 15 knots gusting to 23. Lewisetta, air temperature was 68. Water temperature 74. The wind was northeast at 11 knots. Rappahannock Light, winds were north, 18 knots. Yorktown Coast Guard Station, air temperature was 70. Water temperature 74. The wind was northeast at 19 knots gusting to 21. Crypto Peak, water temperature 70. The wind was north at 15 knots gusting to 22. Dominion Terminal Newport News, air temperature was 72. The wind was northeast at 10 knots gusting to 20. South Craney Island, air temperature was 69. The wind was north at 17 knots gusting to 25. Cape Henry, air temperature was 66. The wind was east at 14 knots. Brandywine Chill Lake, Delaware, winds were north, 22 knots. Air temperature 64. Fenwick Island buoy, winds were north, 16 knots. Water temperature 59. Air temperature 61. Buoy off Virginia Beach 64 nautical miles. Water temperature 69. Air temperature 62. Buoy just east of Cape Henry. Water temperature 67. Wave heights 3. Wave period 4. Duck Cove here, air temperature was 65. The wind was northeast at 22 knots gusting to 25. Diamond Shoals buoy, air temperature was 74. Wave height 4 feet. Wave period 4. The wind was north at 23 knots gusting to 27. Marine forecast, Chesapeake Bay from New Point Comfort to Little Creek, Virginia. Small craft advisory in effect until 1 a.m. Sunday. Through 7 p.m., north winds 20 to 25 knots with gusts up to 30 knots. Waves 3 to 4 feet,
occasionally to 5 feet. Tonight, northeast winds 15 to 20 knots with gusts up to 25 knots, diminishing to 5 to 10 knots with gusts up to 15 knots. Waves 3 to 4 feet, occasionally to 5 feet. Sunday, northeast winds 5 to 10 knots, becoming east in the afternoon. Waves 1 to 2 feet. Sunday night, south winds 10 to 15 knots with gusts up to 20 knots. Waves 2 to 3 feet. Monday, southwest winds 10 to 15 knots, becoming northwest 5 to 10 knots in the afternoon. Gusts up to 20 knots. Waves 2 to 3 feet. A chance of showers. Monday night, northeast winds 10 to 15 knots, increasing to 15 to 20 knots after midnight. Waves 1 to 2 feet. A chance of showers in the evening. Tuesday, northeast winds 15 to 20 knots with gusts up to 25 knots. Waves 2 to 3 feet. Tuesday night, northeast winds 15 to 20 knots, diminishing to 10 to 15 knots after midnight. Waves 2 to 3 feet. Wednesday, northeast winds 15 to 20 knots with gusts up to 25 knots. Waves 2 to 3 feet. A chance of showers. Wednesday night, northeast winds 10 to 15 knots with gusts up to 20 knots. Waves 2 to 3 feet. A chance of showers in the evening. Marine forecast, Chesapeake Bay from Little Creek, Virginia to Cape Henry, Virginia, including the Chesapeake Bay Bridge Tunnel. Small craft advisory in effect until 1 a.m. Sunday. Through 7 p.m., north winds 20 knots with gusts up to 30 knots. Waves 3 to 4 feet, occasionally to 5 feet. Wave detail, northwest 3 feet at 4 seconds and southeast 1 foot at 8 seconds. Tonight, northeast winds 15 to 20 knots with gusts up to 25 knots, diminishing to 10 to 15 knots with gusts up to 20 knots after midnight. Waves 3 to 4 feet, occasionally to 5 feet. Wave detail, north 3 feet at 4 seconds and southeast 1 foot at 8 seconds. Sunday, northeast winds 5 to 10 knots, becoming east in the afternoon. Waves 1 to 2 feet. Wave detail, northeast 2 feet at 5 seconds and east 2 feet at 10 seconds. Sunday night, south winds 10 to 15 knots with gusts up to 20 knots. Waves 2 to 3 feet. Wave detail, southeast 2 feet at 3 seconds and east 2 feet at 10 seconds. Monday, southwest winds 10 to 15 knots, becoming south 5 to 10 knots in the afternoon. Gusts up to 20 knots. Waves 2 to 3 feet. Wave detail, southwest 2 feet at 3 seconds and east 2 feet at 11 seconds. A chance of showers. Monday night, northeast winds 5 to 10 knots, increasing to 15 to 20 knots after midnight. Waves 2 to 3 feet. Wave detail, east 2 feet at 3 seconds and east 2 feet at 10 seconds. A chance of showers in the evening. Tuesday, northeast winds 15 to 20 knots with gusts up to 25 knots. Waves 3 to 4 feet, occasionally to 5 feet. Tuesday night, northeast winds 15 to 20 knots, diminishing to 10 to 15 knots after midnight. Gusts up to 25 knots. Waves 3 to 4 feet, occasionally to 5 feet. Wednesday, northeast winds 15 to 20 knots with gusts up to 25 knots. Waves 4 to 5 feet, occasionally to 6 feet. A chance of showers. Wednesday night, northeast winds 15 to 20 knots, diminishing to 10 knots after midnight. Waves 3 to 4 feet, occasionally to 5 feet. A chance of showers in the evening. Marine forecast, Kuril Sound. Small craft advisory in effect until 1 a.m. Sunday. Through 7 p.m., north winds 15 to 20 knots with gusts up to 25 knots. Waves 2 feet. Tonight, northeast winds 15 to 20 knots with gusts up to 25 knots, diminishing to 5 to 10 knots with gusts up to 15 knots. Waves 2 feet, diminishing to around 1 foot. Sunday, northeast winds 5 to 10 knots. Gusts up to 15 knots in the morning. Waves around 1 foot. Sunday night, south winds 5 to 10 knots with gusts up to 15 knots. Waves around 1 foot. Monday, southwest winds 5 to 10 knots with gusts up to 15 knots. Waves around 1 foot. A chance of showers in the morning, then showers in the afternoon. Monday night, northeast winds 5 knots, increasing to 10 to 15 knots with gusts up to 20 knots after midnight. Waves 1 foot or less and light chop,
increasing to 1 to 2 feet after midnight. Showers, mainly in the evening. Tuesday, northeast winds 15 to 20 knots with gusts up to 30 knots. Waves 2 to 3 feet. A chance of showers in the morning. Tuesday night, northeast winds 10 to 15 knots with gusts up to 25 knots. Waves 1 to 2 feet. Wednesday, northeast winds 15 to 20 knots with gusts up to 30 knots. Waves 2 to 3 feet. A chance of showers. Wednesday night, northeast winds 10 to 15 knots, becoming north 5 to 10 knots after midnight. Gusts up to 20 knots. Waves 1 to 2 feet, diminishing to around 1 foot after midnight. A chance of showers. The current time is 4:34 p.m. Eastern Daylight Time. Offshore waters forecast Baltimore Canyon to Cape Charles Light to 100 nautical miles. Today, north winds 15 to 25 knots. Seas 4 to 7 feet. Tonight, northeast winds 20 to 30 knots, becoming north to northeast 15 to 20 knots. Seas 6 to 10 feet. Sunday, north winds 10 to 20 knots, becoming west to northwest less than 10 knots. Seas 6 to 8 feet. Sunday night, southwest winds 5 to 15 knots. Seas 5 to 6 feet. Monday, southwest winds 5 to 15 knots. Seas 4 to 6 feet. Monday night, east winds less than 10 knots, becoming northeast. Seas 4 to 7 feet. Tuesday, northeast winds 20 to 30 knots. Seas 6 to 11 feet. Tuesday night, northeast winds 15 to 25 knots. Seas 8 to 11 feet. Wednesday, north winds 20 to 25 knots. Seas 8 to 12 feet. Wednesday night, north winds 15 to 25 knots. Seas 9 to 15 feet. This is NOAA's National Weather Service All Hazards Weather Radio, KHP 37, broadcasting from Wakefield, Virginia, transmitting from Driver, Virginia on a frequency of 162.550 MHz. The following information is for Hampton Roads and northeast North Carolina, the southern part of the Chesapeake Bay and adjacent coastal waters. The key weather messages for the next 7 days. Dry and pleasant conditions continue through Sunday. There is a chance for showers and a few storms across mainly southern portions of the area on Monday, likely in the far southeast. Nuisance tidal flooding is possible in the lower bay, tidal James River, and Atlantic coast tonight, with nuisance minor flooding possible in the upper bay bayside of the Maryland eastern shore Sunday night. Now the official National Weather Service forecast. This afternoon, mostly sunny. Highs in the lower 80s. North winds 10 to 15 miles per hour with gusts up to 25 miles per hour. Tonight, clear. Lows around 50. Northeast winds 10 to 15 miles per hour with gusts up to 25 miles per hour, diminishing to around 5 miles per hour after midnight. Sunday, sunny. Highs in the mid-70s. North winds around 5 miles per hour. Sunday night, mostly clear in the evening, then becoming partly cloudy. Lows in the upper 50s. South winds around 5 miles per hour. Monday, partly sunny with a chance of showers in the morning, then mostly cloudy with showers likely with a slight chance of thunderstorms in the afternoon. Highs around 80. Southwest winds 5 to 10 miles per hour, becoming west in the afternoon. Chance of rain 70%. Monday night, mostly cloudy with showers likely in the evening, then partly cloudy after midnight. Lows in the upper 50s. Chance of rain 70%. Tuesday, partly sunny. Highs in the mid-70s. Tuesday night, mostly clear. Lows in the lower 50s. Wednesday, partly sunny with a 30% chance of showers. Highs in the lower 70s. Wednesday night, partly cloudy in the evening, then clearing. Lows in the lower 50s. Thursday, mostly sunny. Highs in the upper 70s. Thursday night, clear. Lows around 60. Friday, sunny. Highs in the upper 80s. Here are the marine and buoy reports for 4 p.m. across the lower Chesapeake Bay and coastal waters. All wave and swell heights are in feet. Wave and swell periods are in seconds. Potomac River buoy, air temperature was 66. The wind was north at 21 knots gusting to 27. Cove Point, air temperature was 64. The wind was north at 22 knots gusting to 26. Piney Point, winds were north, 14 knots.
Bishop's Head, air temperature was 68. The wind was north at 15, knots gusting to 23. Lewisetta, air temperature was 68. Water temperature 74. The wind was northeast at 11 knots. Rappahannock Light, winds were north, 18 knots. Yorktown Coast Guard Station, air temperature was 70. Water temperature 74. The wind was northeast at 19, knots gusting to 21. Crypto Peak, water temperature 70. The wind was north at 15, knots gusting to 22. Dominion Terminal Newport News, air temperature was 72. The wind was northeast at 10 knots gusting to 20. South Craney Island, air temperature was 69. The wind was north at 17, knots gusting to 25. Cape Henry, air temperature was 66. The wind was east at 14 knots. Brandywine Chill Lake, Delaware, winds were north, 22 knots. Air temperature 64. Fenwick Island Buoy, winds were north, 16 knots. Water temperature 59. Air temperature 61. Buoy off Virginia Beach 64 nautical miles. Water temperature 69. Air temperature 62. Buoy just east of Cape Henry. Water temperature 67. Wave heights 3. Wave period 4. Duck Cove here, air temperature was 65. The wind was northeast at 22 knots gusting to 25. Diamond Shoals Buoy, air temperature was 74. Wave height 4 feet. Wave period 4. The wind was north at 23 knots gusting to 27. Marine forecast, Chesapeake Bay from New Point Comfort to Little Creek, Virginia. Small craft advisory in effect until 1 a.m. Sunday. Through 7 p.m., north winds 20 to 25 knots with gusts up to 30 knots. Waves 3 to 4 feet, occasionally to 5 feet. Tonight, northeast winds 15 to 20 knots with gusts up to 25 knots, diminishing to 5 to 10 knots with gusts up to 15 knots. Waves 3 to 4 feet, occasionally to 5 feet. Sunday, northeast winds 5 to 10 knots, becoming east in the afternoon. Waves 1 to 2 feet. Sunday night, south winds 10 to 15 knots with gusts up to 20 knots. Waves 2 to 3 feet. Monday, southwest winds 10 to 15 knots, becoming northwest 5 to 10 knots in the afternoon. Gusts up to 20 knots. Waves 2 to 3 feet. A chance of showers. Monday night, northeast winds 10 to 15 knots, increasing to 15 to 20 knots after midnight. Waves 1 to 2 feet. A chance of showers in the evening. Tuesday, northeast winds 15 to 20 knots with gusts up to 25 knots. Waves 2 to 3 feet. Tuesday night, northeast winds 15 to 20 knots, diminishing to 10 to 15 knots after midnight. Waves 2 to 3 feet. Wednesday, northeast winds 15 to 20 knots with gusts up to 25 knots. Waves 2 to 3 feet. A chance of showers. Wednesday night, northeast winds 10 to 15 knots with gusts up to 20 knots. Waves 2 to 3 feet. A chance of showers in the evening. Marine forecast, Chesapeake Bay from Little Creek, Virginia to Cape Henry, Virginia, including the Chesapeake Bay Bridge Tunnel. Small craft advisory in effect until 1 a.m. Sunday. Through 7 p.m., north winds 20 knots with gusts up to 30 knots. Waves 3 to 4 feet, occasionally to 5 feet. Wave detail, northwest 3 feet at 4 seconds and southeast 1 foot at 8 seconds. Tonight, northeast winds 15 to 20 knots with gusts up to 25 knots, diminishing to 10 to 15 knots with gusts up to 20 knots after midnight. Waves 3 to 4 feet, occasionally to 5 feet. Wave detail, north 3 feet at 4 seconds and southeast 1 foot at 8 seconds. Sunday, northeast winds 5 to 10 knots, becoming east in the afternoon. Waves 1 to 2 feet. Wave detail, northeast 2 feet at 5 seconds and east 2 feet at 10 seconds. Sunday night, south winds 10 to 15 knots with gusts up to 20 knots. Waves 2 to 3 feet. Wave detail, southeast 2 feet at 3 seconds and east 2 feet at 10 seconds. Monday, southwest winds 10 to 15 knots, becoming south 5 to 10 knots in the afternoon. Gusts up to 20 knots. Waves 2 to 3 feet. Wave detail, southwest 2 feet at 3 seconds and east 2 feet at 11 seconds. A chance of showers.
Monday night, northeast winds 5 to 10 knots, increasing to 15 to 20 knots after midnight. Waves 2 to 3 feet. Wave detail, east 2 feet at 3 seconds and east 2 feet at 10 seconds. A chance of shower.

occasionally to 5 feet. A chance of showers in the evening. Marine forecast, Currituck Sound. Small craft advisory in effect until 1 a.m. Sunday. Through 7 p.m., north winds 15 to 20 knots with gusts up to 25 knots. Waves 2 feet. Tonight, northeast winds 15 to 20 knots with gusts up to 25 knots, diminishing to 5 to 10 knots with gusts up to 15 knots. Waves 2 feet, diminishing to around 1 foot. Sunday, northeast winds 5 to 10 knots. Gusts up to 15 knots in the morning. Waves around 1 foot. Sunday night, south winds 5 to 10 knots with gusts up to 15 knots. Waves around 1 foot. Monday, southwest winds 5 to 10 knots with gusts up to 15 knots. Waves around 1 foot. A chance of showers in the morning, then showers in the afternoon. Monday night, northeast winds 5 knots, increasing to 10 to 15 knots with gusts up to 20 knots after midnight. Waves 1 foot or less and light chop, increasing to 1 to 2 feet after midnight. Showers, mainly in the evening. Tuesday, northeast winds 15 to 20 knots with gusts up to 30 knots. Waves 2 to 3 feet. A chance of showers in the morning. Tuesday night, northeast winds 10 to 15 knots with gusts up to 25 knots. Waves 1 to 2 feet. Wednesday, northeast winds 15 to 20 knots with gusts up to 30 knots. Waves 2 to 3 feet. A chance of showers. Wednesday night, northeast winds 10 to 15 knots, becoming north 5 to 10 knots after midnight. Gusts up to 20 knots. Waves 1 to 2 feet, diminishing to around 1 foot after midnight. A chance of showers. The current time is 4:46 p.m. Eastern Daylight Time. Offshore waters forecast Baltimore Canyon to Cape Charles Light, to 100 nautical miles. Today, north winds 15 to 25 knots. Seas 4 to 7 feet. Tonight, northeast winds 20 to 30 knots, becoming north to northeast 15 to 20 knots. Seas 6 to 10 feet. Sunday, north winds 10 to 20 knots, becoming west to northwest less than 10 knots. Seas 6 to 8 feet. Sunday night, southwest winds 5 to 15 knots. Seas 5 to 6 feet. Monday, southwest winds 5 to 15 knots. Seas 4 to 6 feet. Monday night, east winds less than 10 knots, becoming northeast. Seas 4 to 7 feet. Tuesday, northeast winds 20 to 30 knots. Seas 6 to 11 feet. Tuesday night, northeast winds 15 to 25 knots. Seas 8 to 11 feet. Wednesday, north winds 20 to 25 knots. Seas 8 to 12 feet. Wednesday night, north winds 15 to 25 knots. Seas 9 to 15 feet. The key weather messages for the next 7 days. Dry and pleasant conditions continue through Sunday. There is a chance for showers and a few storms across mainly southern portions of the area on Monday, likely in the far southeast. Nuisance tidal flooding is possible in the Lower Bay, tidal James River, and Atlantic coast tonight, with nuisance minor flooding possible in the Upper Bay Bayside of the Maryland Eastern Shore Sunday night. Now the official National Weather Service forecast. This afternoon, mostly sunny. Highs in the lower 80s. North winds 10 to 15 miles per hour with gusts up to 25 miles per hour. Tonight, clear. Lows around 50. Northeast winds 10 to 15 miles per hour with gusts up to 25 miles per hour, diminishing to around 5 miles per hour after midnight. Sunday, sunny. Highs in the mid-70s. North winds around 5 miles per hour. Sunday night, mostly clear in the evening, then becoming partly cloudy. Lows in the upper 50s. South winds around 5 miles per hour. Monday, partly sunny with a chance of showers in the morning, then mostly cloudy with showers likely with a slight chance of thunderstorms in the afternoon. Highs around 80. Southwest winds 5 to 10 miles per hour, becoming west in the afternoon. Chance of rain 70%. Monday night, mostly cloudy with showers likely in the evening, then partly cloudy after midnight. Lows in the upper 50s. Chance of rain 70%. Tuesday, partly sunny. Highs in the mid-70s. Tuesday night, mostly clear. Lows in the lower 50s. Wednesday, partly sunny with a 30% chance of showers. Highs in the lower 70s. Wednesday night, partly cloudy in the evening, then clearing.

Lows in the lower 50s. Thursday, mostly sunny. Highs in the upper 70s. Thursday night, clear. Lows around 60. Friday, sunny. Highs in the upper 80s. Here are the marine and buoy reports for 4 p.m. across the lower Chesapeake Bay and coastal waters. All wave and swell heights are in feet. Wave and swell periods are in seconds. Potomac River buoy, air temperature was 66. The wind was north at 21 knots gusting to 27. Cove Point, air temperature was 64. The wind was north at 22 knots gusting to 26. Piney Point, winds were north, 14 knots. Bishop's Head, air temperature was 68. The wind was north at 15 knots gusting to 23. Lewisetta, air temperature was 68. Water temperature 74. The wind was northeast at 11 knots. Rappahannock Light, winds were north, 18 knots. Yorktown Coast Guard Station, air temperature was 70. Water temperature 74. The wind was northeast at 19 knots gusting to 21. Crypto Peak, water temperature 70. The wind was north at 15 knots gusting to 22. Dominion Terminal Newport News, air temperature was 72. The wind was northeast at 10 knots gusting to 20. South Craney Island, air temperature was 69. The wind was north at 17 knots gusting to 25. Cape Henry, air temperature was 66. The wind was east at 14 knots. Brandywine Chill Lake, Delaware, winds were north, 22 knots. Air temperature 64. Fenwick Island buoy, winds were north, 16 knots. Water temperature 59. Air temperature 61. Buoy off Virginia Beach 64 nautical miles. Water temperature 69. Air temperature 62. Buoy just east of Cape Henry. Water temperature 67. Wave heights 3. Wave period 4. Duck Cove here, air temperature was 65. The wind was northeast at 22 knots gusting to 25. Diamond Shoals buoy, air temperature was 74. Wave height 4 feet. Wave period 4. The wind was north at 23 knots gusting to 27. Marine forecast, Chesapeake Bay from New Point Comfort to Little Creek, Virginia. Small craft advisory in effect until 1 a.m. Sunday. Through 7 p.m., north winds 20 to 25 knots with gusts up to 30 knots. Waves 3 to 4 feet, occasionally to 5 feet. Tonight, northeast winds 15 to 20 knots with gusts up to 25 knots, diminishing to 5 to 10 knots with gusts up to 15 knots. Waves 3 to 4 feet, occasionally to 5 feet. Sunday, northeast winds 5 to 10 knots, becoming east in the afternoon. Waves 1 to 2 feet. Sunday night, south winds 10 to 15 knots with gusts up to 20 knots. Waves 2 to 3 feet. Monday, southwest winds 10 to 15 knots, becoming northwest 5 to 10 knots in the afternoon. Gusts up to 20 knots. Waves 2 to 3 feet. A chance of showers. Monday night, northeast winds 10 to 15 knots, increasing to 15 to 20 knots after midnight. Waves 1 to 2 feet. A chance of showers in the evening. Tuesday, northeast winds 15 to 20 knots with gusts up to 25 knots. Waves 2 to 3 feet. Tuesday night, northeast winds 15 to 20 knots, diminishing to 10 to 15 knots after midnight. Waves 2 to 3 feet. Wednesday, northeast winds 15 to 20 knots with gusts up to 25 knots. Waves 2 to 3 feet. A chance of showers. Wednesday night, northeast winds 10 to 15 knots with gusts up to 20 knots. Waves 2 to 3 feet. A chance of showers in the evening. Marine forecast, Chesapeake Bay from Little Creek, Virginia to Cape Henry, Virginia, including the Chesapeake Bay Bridge Tunnel. Small craft advisory in effect until 1 a.m. Sunday. Through 7 p.m., north winds 20 knots with gusts up to 30 knots. Waves 3 to 4 feet, occasionally to 5 feet. Wave detail, northwest 3 feet at 4 seconds and southeast 1 foot at 8 seconds. Tonight, northeast winds 15 to 20 knots with gusts up to 25 knots, diminishing to 10 to 15 knots with gusts up to 20 knots after midnight. Waves 3 to 4 feet, occasionally to 5 feet. Wave detail, north 3 feet at 4 seconds and southeast 1 foot at 8 seconds.
Sunday, northeast winds 5 to 10 knots, becoming east in the afternoon. Waves 1 to 2 feet. Wave detail, northeast 2 feet at 5 seconds and east 2 feet at 10 seconds. Sunday night, south winds 10 to 15 knots with gusts up to 20 knots. Waves 2 to 3 feet. Wave detail, southeast 2 feet at 3 seconds and east 2 feet at 10 seconds. Monday, southwest winds 10 to 15 knots, becoming south 5 to 10 knots in the afternoon. Gusts up to 20 knots. Waves 2 to 3 feet. Wave detail, southwest 2 feet at 3 seconds and east 2 feet at 11 seconds. A chance of showers. Monday night, northeast winds 5 to 10 knots, increasing to 15 to 20 knots after midnight. Waves 2 to 3 feet. Wave detail, east 2 feet at 3 seconds and east 2 feet at 10 seconds. A chance of showers in the evening. Tuesday, northeast winds 15 to 20 knots with gusts up to 25 knots. Waves 3 to 4 feet, occasionally to 5 feet. Tuesday night, northeast winds 15 to 20 knots, diminishing to 10 to 15 knots after midnight. Gusts up to 25 knots. Waves 3 to 4 feet, occasionally to 5 feet. Wednesday, northeast winds 15 to 20 knots with gusts up to 25 knots. Waves 4 to 5 feet, occasionally to 6 feet. A chance of showers. Wednesday night, northeast winds 15 to 20 knots, diminishing to 10 knots after midnight. Waves 3 to 4 feet, occasionally to 5 feet. A chance of showers in the evening. Marine forecast, Currituck Sound. Small craft advisory in effect until 1 a.m. Sunday. Through 7 p.m., north winds 15 to 20 knots with gusts up to 25 knots. Waves 2 feet. Tonight, northeast winds 15 to 20 knots with gusts up to 25 knots, diminishing to 5 to 10 knots with gusts up to 15 knots. Waves 2 feet, diminishing to around 1 foot. Sunday, northeast winds 5 to 10 knots. Gusts up to 15 knots in the morning. Waves around 1 foot. Sunday night, south winds 5 to 10 knots with gusts up to 15 knots. Waves around 1 foot. Monday, southwest winds 5 to 10 knots with gusts up to 15 knots. Waves around 1 foot. A chance of showers in the morning, then showers in the afternoon. Monday night, northeast winds 5 knots, increasing to 10 to 15 knots with gusts up to 20 knots after midnight. Waves 1 foot or less and light chop, increasing to 1 to 2 feet after midnight. Showers, mainly in the evening. Tuesday, northeast winds 15 to 20 knots with gusts up to 30 knots. Waves 2 to 3 feet. A chance of showers in the morning. Tuesday night, northeast winds 10 to 15 knots with gusts up to 25 knots. Waves 1 to 2 feet. Wednesday, northeast winds 15 to 20 knots with gusts up to 30 knots. Waves 2 to 3 feet. A chance of showers. Wednesday night, northeast winds 10 to 15 knots, becoming north 5 to 10 knots after midnight. Gusts up to 20 knots. Waves 1 to 2 feet, diminishing to around 1 foot after midnight. A chance of showers. The current time is 4:58 p.m. Eastern Daylight Time. Offshore waters forecast Baltimore Canyon to Cape Charles Light to 100 nautical miles. Tonight, north winds 15 to 25 knots, becoming northeast 20 to 30 knots, then becoming north and northeast 10 to 20 knots. Seas 6 to 10 feet. Sunday, north winds 5 to 15 knots, becoming west to northwest 5 to 10 knots. Seas 6 to 9 feet. Sunday night, southwest winds 5 to 15 knots. Seas 5 to 7 feet. Monday, southwest winds 10 to 15 knots, becoming variable. Seas 4 to 6 feet. Slight chance of rain. Monday night, northeast winds 5 to 15 knots, increasing to 15 to 20 knots. Seas 4 to 6 feet. Tuesday, northeast winds 20 to 25 knots. Seas 6 to 9 feet. Tuesday night, northeast winds 15 to 25 knots. Seas 6 to 10 feet. Wednesday, north to northeast winds 15 to 25 knots. Seas 5 to 8 feet. Wednesday night, northeast winds 10 to 20 knots, becoming north. Seas 5 to 8 feet. Thursday, north winds 10 to 20 knots, diminishing to 5 to 15 knots. Seas 5 to 7 feet. Thursday night,
West to northwest winds 5 to 10 knots. Seas 5 to 6 feet. The key weather messages for the next 7 days. Dry and pleasant conditions continue through Sunday. There is a chance for showers and a few storms across mainly southern portions of the area on Monday, likely in the far southeast. Nuisance tidal flooding is possible in the Lower Bay, tidal James River, and Atlantic coast tonight, with nuisance minor flooding possible in the Upper Bay Bayside of the Maryland Eastern Shore Sunday night. Now the official National Weather Service forecast. This afternoon, mostly sunny. Highs in the lower 80s. North winds 10 to 15 miles per hour with gusts up to 25 miles per hour. Tonight, clear. Lows around 50. Northeast winds 10 to 15 miles per hour with gusts up to 25 miles per hour, diminishing to around 5 miles per hour after midnight. Sunday, sunny. Highs in the mid-70s. North winds around 5 miles per hour. Sunday night, mostly clear in the evening, then becoming partly cloudy. Lows in the upper 50s. South winds around 5 miles per hour. Monday, partly sunny with a chance of showers in the morning, then mostly cloudy with showers likely with a slight chance of thunderstorms in the afternoon. Highs around 80. Southwest winds 5 to 10 miles per hour, becoming west in the afternoon. Chance of rain 70%. Monday night, mostly cloudy with showers likely in the evening, then partly cloudy after midnight. Lows in the upper 50s. Chance of rain 70%. Tuesday, partly sunny. Highs in the mid-70s. Tuesday night, mostly clear. Lows in the lower 50s. Wednesday, partly sunny with a 30% chance of showers. Highs in the lower 70s. Wednesday night, partly cloudy in the evening, then clearing. Lows in the lower 50s. Thursday, mostly sunny. Highs in the upper 70s. Thursday night, clear. Lows around 60. Friday, sunny. Highs in the upper 80s. Here are the marine and buoy reports for 4 p.m. across the lower Chesapeake Bay and coastal waters. All wave and swell heights are in feet. Wave and swell periods are in seconds. Potomac River buoy, air temperature was 66. The wind was north at 21 knots gusting to 27. Cove Point, air temperature was 64. The wind was north at 22 knots gusting to 26. Piney Point, winds were north, 14 knots. Bishop's Head, air temperature was 68. The wind was north at 15 knots gusting to 23. Lewisetta, air temperature was 68. Water temperature 74. The wind was northeast at 11 knots. Rappahannock Light, winds were north, 18 knots. Yorktown Coast Guard Station, air temperature was 70. Water temperature 74. The wind was northeast at 19 knots gusting to 21. Crypto Peak, water temperature 70. The wind was north at 15 knots gusting to 22. Dominion Terminal Newport News, air temperature was 72. The wind was northeast at 10 knots gusting to 20. South Craney Island, air temperature was 69. The wind was north at 17 knots gusting to 25. Cape Henry, air temperature was 66. The wind was east at 14 knots. Brandywine Chill Lake, Delaware, winds were north, 22 knots. Air temperature 64. Fenwick Island buoy, winds were north, 16 knots. Water temperature 59. Air temperature 61. Buoy off Virginia Beach 64 nautical miles. Water temperature 69. Air temperature 62. Buoy just east of Cape Henry. Water temperature 67. Wave heights 3. Wave period 4. Duck Cove here, air temperature was 65. The wind was northeast at 22 knots gusting to 25. Diamond Shoals buoy, air temperature was 74. Wave height 4 feet. Wave period 4. The wind was north at 23 knots gusting to 27. Marine forecast, Chesapeake Bay from New Point Comfort to Little Creek, Virginia. Small craft advisory in effect until 1 a.m. Sunday. Through 7 p.m., north winds 20 to 25 knots with gusts up to 30 knots. Waves 3 to 4 feet, occasionally to 5 feet. Tonight, northeast winds 15 to 20 knots with gusts up to 25 knots, diminishing to 5 to 10 knots with gusts up to 15 knots. Waves 3 to 4 feet, occasionally to 5 feet.
Sunday, northeast winds 5 to 10 knots, becoming east in the afternoon. Waves 1 to 2 feet. Sunday night, south winds 10 to 15 knots with gusts up to 20 knots. Waves 2 to 3 feet. Monday, southwest winds 10 to 15 knots, becoming northwest 5 to 10 knots in the afternoon. Gusts up to 20 knots. Waves 2 to 3 feet. A chance of showers. Monday night, northeast winds 10 to 15 knots, increasing to 15 to 20 knots after midnight. Waves 1 to 2 feet. A chance of showers in the evening. Tuesday, northeast winds 15 to 20 knots with gusts up to 25 knots. Waves 2 to 3 feet. Tuesday night, northeast winds 15 to 20 knots, diminishing to 10 to 15 knots after midnight. Waves 2 to 3 feet. Wednesday, northeast winds 15 to 20 knots with gusts up to 25 knots. Waves 2 to 3 feet. A chance of showers. Wednesday night, northeast winds 10 to 15 knots with gusts up to 20 knots. Waves 2 to 3 feet. A chance of showers in the evening. This is NOAA's National Weather Service All Hazards Weather Radio, KHP 37, broadcasting from Wakefield, Virginia, transmitting from Driver, Virginia on a frequency of 162.550 MHz. The following information is for Hampton Roads and Northeast North Carolina, the southern part of the Chesapeake Bay and adjacent coastal waters. Marine forecast, Chesapeake Bay from Little Creek, Virginia to Cape Henry, Virginia, including the Chesapeake Bay Bridge Tunnel. Small craft advisory in effect until 1 a.m. Sunday. Through 7 p.m., north winds 20 knots with gusts up to 30 knots. Waves 3 to 4 feet, occasionally to 5 feet. Wave detail, northwest 3 feet at 4 seconds and southeast 1 foot at 8 seconds. Tonight, northeast winds 15 to 20 knots with gusts up to 25 knots, diminishing to 10 to 15 knots with gusts up to 20 knots after midnight. Waves 3 to 4 feet, occasionally to 5 feet. Wave detail, north 3 feet at 4 seconds and southeast 1 foot at 8 seconds. Sunday, northeast winds 5 to 10 knots, becoming east in the afternoon. Waves 1 to 2 feet. Wave detail, northeast 2 feet at 5 seconds and east 2 feet at 10 seconds. Sunday night, south winds 10 to 15 knots with gusts up to 20 knots. Waves 2 to 3 feet. Wave detail, southeast 2 feet at 3 seconds and east 2 feet at 10 seconds. Monday, southwest winds 10 to 15 knots, becoming south 5 to 10 knots in the afternoon. Gusts up to 20 knots. Waves 2 to 3 feet. Wave detail, southwest 2 feet at 3 seconds and east 2 feet at 11 seconds. A chance of showers. Monday night, northeast winds 5 to 10 knots, increasing to 15 to 20 knots after midnight. Waves 2 to 3 feet. Wave detail, east 2 feet at 3 seconds and east 2 feet at 10 seconds. A chance of showers in the evening. Tuesday, northeast winds 15 to 20 knots with gusts up to 25 knots. Waves 3 to 4 feet, occasionally to 5 feet. Tuesday night, northeast winds 15 to 20 knots, diminishing to 10 to 15 knots after midnight. Gusts up to 25 knots. Waves 3 to 4 feet, occasionally to 5 feet. Wednesday, northeast winds 15 to 20 knots with gusts up to 25 knots. Waves 4 to 5 feet, occasionally to 6 feet. A chance of showers. Wednesday night, northeast winds 15 to 20 knots, diminishing to 10 knots after midnight. Waves 3 to 4 feet, occasionally to 5 feet. A chance of showers in the evening. Marine forecast, Currid Sound. Small craft advisory in effect until 1 a.m. Sunday. Through 7 p.m., north winds 15 to 20 knots with gusts up to 25 knots. Waves 2 feet. Tonight, northeast winds 15 to 20 knots with gusts up to 25 knots, diminishing to 5 to 10 knots with gusts up to 15 knots. Waves 2 feet, diminishing to around 1 foot. Sunday, northeast winds 5 to 10 knots. Gusts up to 15 knots in the morning. Waves around 1 foot. Sunday night, south winds 5 to 10 knots with gusts up to 15 knots. Waves around 1 foot. Monday, southwest winds 5 to 10 knots with gusts up to 15 knots. Waves around 1 foot. A chance of showers in the morning, then showers in the afternoon. Monday night, northeast winds 5 knots,
increasing to 10 to 15 knots with gusts up to 20 knots after midnight. Waves 1 foot or less and light chop, increasing to 1 to 2 feet after midnight. Showers, mainly in the evening. Tuesday, northeast winds 15 to 20 knots with gusts up to 30 knots. Waves 2 to 3 feet. A chance of showers in the morning. Tuesday night, northeast winds 10 to 15 knots with gusts up to 25 knots. Waves 1 to 2 feet. Wednesday, northeast winds 15 to 20 knots with gusts up to 30 knots. Waves 2 to 3 feet. A chance of showers. Wednesday night, northeast winds 10 to 15 knots, becoming north 5 to 10 knots after midnight. Gusts up to 20 knots. Waves 1 to 2 feet, diminishing to around 1 foot after midnight. A chance of showers. Air quality forecast. The forecast Sunday for Hampton Roads is code level green, which is good, and means little or no health risk. Primary pollutant will be ozone. The current time is 5:10 p.m. Eastern Daylight Time. Offshore waters forecast Baltimore Canyon to Cape Charles Light, to 100 nautical miles. Tonight, north winds 15 to 25 knots, becoming northeast 20 to 30 knots, then, becoming north and northeast 10 to 20 knots. Seas 6 to 10 feet. Sunday, north winds 5 to 15 knots, becoming west to northwest 5 to 10 knots. Seas 6 to 9 feet. Sunday night, southwest winds 5 to 15 knots. Seas 5 to 7 feet. Monday, southwest winds 10 to 15 knots, becoming variable. Seas 4 to 6 feet. Slight chance of rain. Monday night, northeast winds 5 to 15 knots, increasing to 15 to 20 knots. Seas 4 to 6 feet. Tuesday, northeast winds 20 to 25 knots. Seas 6 to 9 feet. Tuesday night, northeast winds 15 to 25 knots. Seas 6 to 10 feet. Wednesday, north to northeast winds 15 to 25 knots. Seas 5 to 8 feet. Wednesday night, northeast winds 10 to 20 knots, becoming north. Seas 5 to 8 feet. Thursday, north winds 10 to 20 knots, diminishing to 5 to 15 knots. Seas 5 to 7 feet. Thursday night, west to northwest winds 5 to 10 knots. Seas 5 to 6 feet. The key weather messages for the next 7 days. Dry and pleasant conditions continue through Sunday. There is a chance for showers and a few storms across mainly southern portions of the area on Monday, likely in the far southeast. Nuisance tidal flooding is possible in the lower bay, tidal James River, and Atlantic coast tonight, with nuisance minor flooding possible in the upper bay bayside of the Maryland eastern shore Sunday night. Now the official National Weather Service forecast. This afternoon, mostly sunny. Highs in the lower 80s. North winds 10 to 15 miles per hour with gusts up to 25 miles per hour. Tonight, clear. Lows around 50. Northeast winds 10 to 15 miles per hour with gusts up to 25 miles per hour, diminishing to around 5 miles per hour after midnight. Sunday, sunny. Highs in the mid-70s. North winds around 5 miles per hour. Sunday night, mostly clear in the evening, then becoming partly cloudy. Lows in the upper 50s. South winds around 5 miles per hour. Monday, partly sunny with a chance of showers in the morning, then mostly cloudy with showers likely with a slight chance of thunderstorms in the afternoon. Highs around 80. Southwest winds 5 to 10 miles per hour, becoming west in the afternoon. Chance of rain 70%. Monday night, mostly cloudy with showers likely in the evening, then partly cloudy after midnight. Lows in the upper 50s. Chance of rain 70%. Tuesday, partly sunny. Highs in the mid-70s. Tuesday night, mostly clear. Lows in the lower 50s. Wednesday, partly sunny with a 30% chance of showers. Highs in the lower 70s. Wednesday night, partly cloudy in the evening, then clearing. Lows in the lower 50s. Thursday, mostly sunny. Highs in the upper 70s. Thursday night, clear. Lows around 60. Friday, sunny. Highs in the upper 80s. Here are the marine and buoy reports for 5 p.m. across the lower Chesapeake Bay and coastal waters. All wave and swell heights are in feet. Wave and swell periods are in seconds. Potomac River buoy, air temperature was 66.
The wind was north at 19 knots, gusting to 25. Cove Point, air temperature was 65. The wind was northeast at 24 knots, gusting to 28. Piney Point, winds were north, 15 knots. Bishop's Head, air temperature was 68. The wind was north at 10 knots, gusting to 21. Lewisetta, air temperature was 68. Water temperature 74. The wind was northeast at 11 knots. Rappahannock Light, winds were north, 21 knots. Yorktown Coast Guard Station, air temperature was 69. Water temperature 74. The wind was northeast at 19 knots, gusting to 24. Crypto Peak, water temperature 70. The wind was north at 15 knots, gusting to 21. Dominion Terminal Newport News, air temperature was 71. The wind was northeast at 12 knots, gusting to 22. South Craney Island, air temperature was 69. The wind was northeast at 23 knots, gusting to 28. Cape Henry, air temperature was 69. The wind was northeast at 20 knots, gusting to 23. Brandywine Chill Lake, Delaware, winds were north, 21 knots. Air temperature 65. Fenwick Island Buoy, winds were north, 12 knots. Water temperature 59. Air temperature 61. Buoy 64 nautical miles east of Virginia Beach, air temperature was 62. Wave height 5 feet. Wave period 5. Buoy just east of Cape Henry. Water temperature 67. Wave height 3. Wave period 4. Duck Cove here, air temperature was 64. The wind was northeast at 21 knots, gusting to 24. Diamond Shoals Buoy, air temperature was 72. Wave height 4 feet. Wave period 4. The wind was northeast at 25 knots, gusting to 31. Tidal information. For Sewell's Point. High tide at 9:38 p.m. Saturday. Low tide at 3:15 p.m. Saturday. High tide at 9:21 a.m. Saturday. Low tide at 3:32 a.m. Saturday. High tide at 10:15 p.m. Sunday. Low tide at 3:53 p.m. Sunday. High tide at 10 a.m. Sunday. Low tide at 4:10 a.m. Sunday. Marine forecast, Chesapeake Bay from New Point Comfort to Little Creek, Virginia. Small craft advisory in effect until 1 a.m. Sunday. Through 7 p.m., north winds 20 to 25 knots with gusts up to 30 knots. Waves 3 to 4 feet, occasionally to 5 feet. Tonight, northeast winds 15 to 20 knots with gusts up to 25 knots, diminishing to 5 to 10 knots with gusts up to 15 knots. Waves 3 to 4 feet, occasionally to 5 feet. Sunday, northeast winds 5 to 10 knots, becoming east in the afternoon. Waves 1 to 2 feet. Sunday night, south winds 10 to 15 knots with gusts up to 20 knots. Waves 2 to 3 feet. Monday, southwest winds 10 to 15 knots, becoming northwest 5 to 10 knots in the afternoon. Gusts up to 20 knots. Waves 2 to 3 feet. A chance of showers. Monday night, northeast winds 10 to 15 knots, increasing to 15 to 20 knots after midnight. Waves 1 to 2 feet. A chance of showers in the evening. Tuesday, northeast winds 15 to 20 knots with gusts up to 25 knots. Waves 2 to 3 feet. Tuesday night, northeast winds 15 to 20 knots, diminishing to 10 to 15 knots after midnight. Waves 2 to 3 feet. Wednesday, northeast winds 15 to 20 knots with gusts up to 25 knots. Waves 2 to 3 feet. A chance of showers. Wednesday night, northeast winds 10 to 15 knots with gusts up to 20 knots. Waves 2 to 3 feet. A chance of showers in the evening. Marine forecast, Chesapeake Bay from Little Creek, Virginia to Cape Henry, Virginia, including the Chesapeake Bay Bridge Tunnel. Small craft advisory in effect until 1 a.m. Sunday. Through 7 p.m., north winds 20 knots with gusts up to 30 knots. Waves 3 to 4 feet, occasionally to 5 feet. Wave detail, northwest 3 feet at 4 seconds and southeast 1 foot at 8 seconds. Tonight, northeast winds 15 to 20 knots with gusts up to 25 knots, diminishing to 10 to 15 knots with gusts up to 20 knots after midnight. Waves 3 to 4 feet, occasionally to 5 feet. Wave detail, north 3 feet at 4 seconds and southeast 1 foot at 8 seconds.
Sunday, northeast winds 5 to 10 knots, becoming east in the afternoon. Waves 1 to 2 feet. Wave detail, northeast 2 feet at 5 seconds and east 2 feet at 10 seconds. Sunday night, south winds 10 to 15 knots with gusts up to 20 knots. Waves 2 to 3 feet. Wave detail, southeast 2 feet at 3 seconds and east 2 feet at 10 seconds. Monday, southwest winds 10 to 15 knots, becoming south 5 to 10 knots in the afternoon. Gusts up to 20 knots. Waves 2 to 3 feet. Wave detail, southwest 2 feet at 3 seconds and east 2 feet at 11 seconds. A chance of showers. Monday night, northeast winds 5 to 10 knots, increasing to 15 to 20 knots after midnight. Waves 2 to 3 feet. Wave detail, east 2 feet at 3 seconds and east 2 feet at 10 seconds. A chance of showers in the evening. Tuesday, northeast winds 15 to 20 knots with gusts up to 25 knots. Waves 3 to 4 feet, occasionally to 5 feet. Tuesday night, northeast winds 15 to 20 knots, diminishing to 10 to 15 knots after midnight. Gusts up to 25 knots. Waves 3 to 4 feet, occasionally to 5 feet. Wednesday, northeast winds 15 to 20 knots with gusts up to 25 knots. Waves 4 to 5 feet, occasionally to 6 feet. A chance of showers. Wednesday night, northeast winds 15 to 20 knots, diminishing to 10 knots after midnight. Waves 3 to 4 feet, occasionally to 5 feet. A chance of showers in the evening. Marine forecast, Kerbic Sound. Small craft advisory in effect until 1 a.m. Sunday. Through 7 p.m., north winds 15 to 20 knots with gusts up to 25 knots. Waves 2 feet. Tonight, northeast winds 15 to 20 knots with gusts up to 25 knots, diminishing to 5 to 10 knots with gusts up to 15 knots. Waves 2 feet, diminishing to around 1 foot. Sunday, northeast winds 5 to 10 knots. Gusts up to 15 knots in the morning. Waves around 1 foot. Sunday night, south winds 5 to 10 knots with gusts up to 15 knots. Waves around 1 foot. Monday, southwest winds 5 to 10 knots with gusts up to 15 knots. Waves around 1 foot. A chance of showers in the morning, then showers in the afternoon. Monday night, northeast winds 5 knots, increasing to 10 to 15 knots with gusts up to 20 knots after midnight. Waves 1 foot or less and light chop, increasing to 1 to 2 feet after midnight. Showers, mainly in the evening. Tuesday, northeast winds 15 to 20 knots with gusts up to 30 knots. Waves 2 to 3 feet. A chance of showers in the morning. Tuesday night, northeast winds 10 to 15 knots with gusts up to 25 knots. Waves 1 to 2 feet. Wednesday, northeast winds 15 to 20 knots with gusts up to 30 knots. Waves 2 to 3 feet. A chance of showers. Wednesday night, northeast winds 10 to 15 knots, becoming north 5 to 10 knots after midnight. Gusts up to 20 knots. Waves 1 to 2 feet, diminishing to around 1 foot after midnight. A chance of showers. Air quality forecast. The forecast Sunday for Hampton Roads is code level green, which is good, and means little or no health risk. Primary pollutant will be ozone. The current time is 5:23 p.m. Eastern Daylight Time. Offshore waters forecast Baltimore Canyon to Cape Charles Light, to 100 nautical miles. Tonight, north winds 15 to 25 knots, becoming northeast 20 to 30 knots, then, becoming north and northeast 10 to 20 knots. Sea 6 to 10 feet. Sunday, north winds 5 to 15 knots, becoming west to northwest 5 to 10 knots. Sea 6 to 9 feet. Sunday night, southwest winds 5 to 15 knots. Seas 5 to 7 feet. Monday, southwest winds 10 to 15 knots, becoming variable. Seas 4 to 6 feet. Slight chance of rain. Monday night, northeast winds 5 to 15 knots, increasing to 15 to 20 knots. Seas 4 to 6 feet. Tuesday, northeast winds 20 to 25 knots. Seas 6 to 9 feet. Tuesday night, northeast winds 15 to 25 knots. Seas 6 to 10 feet. Wednesday, north to northeast winds 15 to 25 knots. Seas 5 to 8 feet. Wednesday night, northeast winds 10 to 20 knots, becoming north.
seas 5 to 8 feet. Thursday, north winds 10 to 20 knots, diminishing to 5 to 15 knots. Seas 5 to 7 feet. Thursday night, west to northwest winds 5 to 10 knots. Seas 5 to 6 feet. The key weather messages for the next 7 days. Dry and pleasant conditions continue through Sunday. There is a chance for showers and a few storms across mainly southern portions of the area on Monday, likely in the far southeast. Nuisance tidal flooding is possible in the Lower Bay, Tidal James River, and Atlantic Coast tonight, with nuisance minor flooding possible in the Upper Bay Bayside of the Maryland Eastern Shore Sunday night. Now the official National Weather Service forecast. This afternoon, mostly sunny. Highs in the lower 80s. North winds 10 to 15 miles per hour with gusts up to 25 miles per hour. Tonight, clear. Lows around 50. Northeast winds 10 to 15 miles per hour with gusts up to 25 miles per hour, diminishing to around 5 miles per hour after midnight. Sunday, sunny. Highs in the mid-70s. North winds around 5 miles per hour. Sunday night, mostly clear in the evening, then becoming partly cloudy. Lows in the upper 50s. South winds around 5 miles per hour. Monday, partly sunny with a chance of showers in the morning, then mostly cloudy with showers likely with a slight chance of thunderstorms in the afternoon. Highs around 80. Southwest winds 5 to 10 miles per hour, becoming west in the afternoon. Chance of rain 70%. Monday night, mostly cloudy with showers likely in the evening, then partly cloudy after midnight. Lows in the upper 50s. Chance of rain 70%. Tuesday, partly sunny. Highs in the mid-70s. Tuesday night, mostly clear. Lows in the lower 50s. Wednesday, partly sunny with a 30% chance of showers. Highs in the lower 70s. Wednesday night, partly cloudy in the evening, then clearing. Lows in the lower 50s. Thursday, mostly sunny. Highs in the upper 70s. Thursday night, clear. Lows around 60. Friday, sunny. Highs in the upper 80s. Here are the marine and buoy reports for 5 p.m. across the lower Chesapeake Bay and coastal waters. All wave and swell heights are in feet. Wave and swell periods are in seconds. Potomac River buoy, air temperature was 66. The wind was north at 19, knots gusting to 25. Cove Point, air temperature was 65. The wind was northeast at 24 knots gusting to 28. Piney Point, winds were north, 15 knots. Bishop's Head, air temperature was 68. The wind was north at 10 knots gusting to 21. Lewisetta, air temperature was 68. Water temperature 74. The wind was northeast at 11 knots. Rappahannock Light, winds were north, 21 knots. Yorktown Coast Guard Station, air temperature was 69. Water temperature 74. The wind was northeast at 19, knots gusting to 24. Crypto Peak, water temperature 70. The wind was north at 15, knots gusting to 21. Dominion Terminal Newport News, air temperature was 71. The wind was northeast at 12, knots gusting to 22. South Craney Island, air temperature was 69. The wind was northeast at 23, knots gusting to 28. Cape Henry, air temperature was 69. The wind was northeast at 20 knots gusting to 23. Brandywine Chill Lake, Delaware, winds were north, 21 knots. Air temperature 65. Fenwick Island buoy, winds were north, 12 knots. Water temperature 59. Air temperature 61. Buoy 64 nautical miles east of Virginia Beach, air temperature was 62. Wave height 5 feet. Wave period 5. Buoy just east of Cape Henry. Water temperature 67. Wave heights 3. Wave period 4. Duck Cove Pier, air temperature was 64. The wind was northeast at 21 knots gusting to 24. Diamond Shoals buoy, air temperature was 72. Wave height 4 feet. Wave period 4. The wind was northeast at 25 knots gusting to 31. Tidal information. For Sewell's Point. High tide at 9:38 p.m. Saturday. Low tide at 3:15 p.m. Saturday. High tide at 9:21 a.m. Saturday. Low tide at 3:32 a.m. Saturday. High tide at 10:15 p.m. Sunday.
Low tide at 3:53 p.m. Sunday. High tide at 10 a.m. Sunday. Low tide at 4:10 a.m. Sunday. Marine forecast, Chesapeake Bay from New Point Comfort to Little Creek, Virginia. Small craft advisory in effect until 1 a.m. Sunday. Through 7 p.m., north winds 20 to 25 knots with gusts up to 30 knots. Waves 3 to 4 feet, occasionally to 5 feet. Tonight, northeast winds 15 to 20 knots with gusts up to 25 knots, diminishing to 5 to 10 knots with gusts up to 15 knots. Waves 3 to 4 feet, occasionally to 5 feet. Sunday, northeast winds 5 to 10 knots, becoming east in the afternoon. Waves 1 to 2 feet. Sunday night, south winds 10 to 15 knots with gusts up to 20 knots. Waves 2 to 3 feet. Monday, southwest winds 10 to 15 knots, becoming northwest 5 to 10 knots in the afternoon. Gusts up to 20 knots. Waves 2 to 3 feet. A chance of showers. Monday night, northeast winds 10 to 15 knots, increasing to 15 to 20 knots after midnight. Waves 1 to 2 feet. A chance of showers in the evening. Tuesday, northeast winds 15 to 20 knots with gusts up to 25 knots. Waves 2 to 3 feet. Tuesday night, northeast winds 15 to 20 knots, diminishing to 10 to 15 knots after midnight. Waves 2 to 3 feet. Wednesday, northeast winds 15 to 20 knots with gusts up to 25 knots. Waves 2 to 3 feet. A chance of showers. Wednesday night, northeast winds 10 to 15 knots with gusts up to 20 knots. Waves 2 to 3 feet. A chance of showers in the evening. Marine forecast, Chesapeake Bay from Little Creek, Virginia to Cape Henry, Virginia, including the Chesapeake Bay Bridge Tunnel. Small craft advisory in effect until 1 a.m. Sunday. Through 7 p.m., north winds 20 knots with gusts up to 30 knots. Waves 3 to 4 feet, occasionally to 5 feet. Wave detail, northwest 3 feet at 4 seconds and southeast 1 foot at 8 seconds. Tonight, northeast winds 15 to 20 knots with gusts up to 25 knots, diminishing to 10 to 15 knots with gusts up to 20 knots after midnight. Waves 3 to 4 feet, occasionally to 5 feet. Wave detail, north 3 feet at 4 seconds and southeast 1 foot at 8 seconds. Sunday, northeast winds 5 to 10 knots, becoming east in the afternoon. Waves 1 to 2 feet. Wave detail, northeast 2 feet at 5 seconds and east 2 feet at 10 seconds. Sunday night, south winds 10 to 15 knots with gusts up to 20 knots. Waves 2 to 3 feet. Wave detail, southeast 2 feet at 3 seconds and east 2 feet at 10 seconds. Monday, southwest winds 10 to 15 knots, becoming south 5 to 10 knots in the afternoon. Gusts up to 20 knots. Waves 2 to 3 feet. Wave detail, southwest 2 feet at 3 seconds and east 2 feet at 11 seconds. A chance of showers. Monday night, northeast winds 5 to 10 knots, increasing to 15 to 20 knots after midnight. Waves 2 to 3 feet. Wave detail, east 2 feet at 3 seconds and east 2 feet at 10 seconds. A chance of showers in the evening. Tuesday, northeast winds 15 to 20 knots with gusts up to 25 knots. Waves 3 to 4 feet, occasionally to 5 feet. Tuesday night, northeast winds 15 to 20 knots, diminishing to 10 to 15 knots after midnight. Gusts up to 25 knots. Waves 3 to 4 feet, occasionally to 5 feet. Wednesday, northeast winds 15 to 20 knots with gusts up to 25 knots. Waves 4 to 5 feet, occasionally to 6 feet. A chance of showers. Wednesday night, northeast winds 15 to 20 knots, diminishing to 10 knots after midnight. Waves 3 to 4 feet, occasionally to 5 feet. A chance of showers in the evening. Marine forecast, Kerr-Hinks Sound. Small craft advisory in effect until 1 a.m. Sunday. Through 7 p.m., north winds 15 to 20 knots with gusts up to 25 knots. Waves 2 feet. Tonight, northeast winds 15 to 20 knots with gusts up to 25 knots, diminishing to 5 to 10 knots with gusts up to 15 knots. Waves 2 feet, diminishing to around 1 foot. Sunday, northeast winds 5 to 10 knots. Gusts up to 15 knots in the morning. Waves around 1 foot. Sunday night, south winds 5 to 10 knots with gusts up to 15 knots.
waves around 1 foot. Monday, southwest winds 5 to 10 knots with gusts up to 15 knots. Waves around 1 foot. A chance of showers in the morning, then showers in the afternoon. Monday night, northeast winds 5 knots, increasing to 10 to 15 knots with gusts up to 20 knots after midnight. Waves 1 foot or less and light chop, increasing to 1 to 2 feet after midnight. Showers, mainly in the evening. Tuesday, northeast winds 15 to 20 knots with gusts up to 30 knots. Waves 2 to 3 feet. A chance of showers in the morning. Tuesday night, northeast winds 10 to 15 knots with gusts up to 25 knots. Waves 1 to 2 feet. Wednesday, northeast winds 15 to 20 knots with gusts up to 30 knots. Waves 2 to 3 feet. A chance of showers. Wednesday night, northeast winds 10 to 15 knots, becoming north 5 to 10 knots after midnight. Gusts up to 20 knots. Waves 1 to 2 feet, diminishing to around 1 foot after midnight. A chance of showers. This is NOAA's National Weather Service All Hazards Weather Radio, KHP 37, broadcasting from Wakefield, Virginia, transmitting from Driver, Virginia on a frequency of 162.550 MHz. The following information is for Hampton Roads and Northeast North Carolina, the southern part of the Chesapeake Bay and adjacent coastal waters. Air quality forecast. The forecast Sunday for Hampton Roads is code level green, which is good, and means little or no health risk. Primary pollutant will be ozone. The current time is 5:36 p.m. Eastern Daylight Time. Offshore waters forecast Baltimore Canyon to Cape Charles Light to 100 nautical miles. Tonight, north winds 15 to 25 knots, becoming northeast 20 to 30 knots, then becoming north and northeast 10 to 20 knots. Sea 6 to 10 feet. Sunday, north winds 5 to 15 knots, becoming west to northwest 5 to 10 knots. Sea 6 to 9 feet. Sunday night, southwest winds 5 to 15 knots. Seas 5 to 7 feet. Monday, southwest winds 10 to 15 knots, becoming variable. Seas 4 to 6 feet. Slight chance of rain. Monday night, northeast winds 5 to 15 knots, increasing to 15 to 20 knots. Seas 4 to 6 feet. Tuesday, northeast winds 20 to 25 knots. Seas 6 to 9 feet. Tuesday night, northeast winds 15 to 25 knots. Seas 6 to 10 feet. Wednesday, north to northeast winds 15 to 25 knots. Seas 5 to 8 feet. Wednesday night, northeast winds 10 to 20 knots, becoming north. Seas 5 to 8 feet. Thursday, north winds 10 to 20 knots, diminishing to 5 to 15 knots. Seas 5 to 7 feet. Thursday night, west to northwest winds 5 to 10 knots. Seas 5 to 6 feet. The Norfolk, Virginia climate summary for this evening, as of 5 p.m., May 30, 2026. Today's high temperature was 79 degrees and the low 65 degrees. No precipitation fell today, which leaves the monthly total at 4.08 inches. The total precipitation for the year still stands at 12.86 inches. The record high for tomorrow is 100, which occurred in 1991, and the record low is 47, which occurred in 1961. Sunset tonight is at 8:17 p.m. Sunrise tomorrow is at 5:47 a.m. The key weather messages for the next 7 days. Dry and pleasant conditions continue through Sunday. There is a chance for showers and a few storms across mainly southern portions of the area on Monday, likely in the far southeast. Nuisance tidal flooding is possible in the lower bay, tidal James River, and Atlantic coast tonight, with nuisance minor flooding possible in the upper bay bayside of the Maryland eastern shore Sunday night. Now the official National Weather Service forecast. This afternoon, mostly sunny. Highs in the lower 80s. North winds 10 to 15 miles per hour with gusts up to 25 miles per hour. Tonight, clear. Lows around 50. Northeast winds 10 to 15 miles per hour with gusts up to 25 miles per hour, diminishing to around 5 miles per hour after midnight. Sunday, sunny. Highs in the mid-70s. North winds around 5 miles per hour. Sunday night, mostly clear in the evening, then becoming partly cloudy. Lows in the upper 50s. South winds around 5 miles per hour.
Monday, partly sunny with a chance of showers in the morning, then mostly cloudy with showers likely with a slight chance of thunderstorms in the afternoon. Highs around 80. Southwest winds 5 to 10 miles per hour, becoming west in the afternoon. Chance of rain 70%. Monday night, mostly cloudy with showers likely in the evening, then partly cloudy after midnight. Lows in the upper 50s. Chance of rain 70%. Tuesday, partly sunny. Highs in the mid-70s. Tuesday night, mostly clear. Lows in the lower 50s. Wednesday, partly sunny with a 30% chance of showers. Highs in the lower 70s. Wednesday night, partly cloudy in the evening, then clearing. Lows in the lower 50s. Thursday, mostly sunny. Highs in the upper 70s. Thursday night, clear. Lows around 60. Friday, sunny. Highs in the upper 80s. Here are the marine and buoy reports for 5 p.m. across the lower Chesapeake Bay and coastal waters. All wave and swell heights are in feet. Wave and swell periods are in seconds. Potomac River buoy, air temperature was 66. The wind was north at 19, knots gusting to 25. Cove Point, air temperature was 65. The wind was northeast at 24 knots gusting to 28. Piney Point, winds were north, 15 knots. Bishop's Head, air temperature was 68. The wind was north at 10 knots gusting to 21. Lewisetta, air temperature was 68. Water temperature 74. The wind was northeast at 11 knots. Rappahannock Light, winds were north, 21 knots. Yorktown Coast Guard Station, air temperature was 69. Water temperature 74. The wind was northeast at 19, knots gusting to 24. Crypto Peak, water temperature 70. The wind was north at 15, knots gusting to 21. Dominion Terminal Newport News, air temperature was 71. The wind was northeast at 12, knots gusting to 22. South Craney Island, air temperature was 69. The wind was northeast at 23, knots gusting to 28. Cape Henry, air temperature was 69. The wind was northeast at 20 knots gusting to 23. Brandywine Chilliwack, Delaware, winds were north, 21 knots. Air temperature 65. Fenwick Island buoy, winds were north, 12 knots. Water temperature 59. Air temperature 61. Buoy 64 nautical miles east of Virginia Beach, air temperature was 62. Wave height 5 feet. Wave period 5. Buoy just east of Cape Henry. Water temperature 67. Wave heights 3. Wave period 4. Duck Cove Pier, air temperature was 64. The wind was northeast at 21 knots gusting to 24. Diamond Shoals buoy, air temperature was 72. Wave height 4 feet. Wave period 4. The wind was northeast at 25 knots gusting to 31. Tidal information. For Sewell's Point. High tide at 9:38 p.m. Saturday. Low tide at 3:15 p.m. Saturday. High tide at 9:21 a.m. Saturday. Low tide at 3:32 a.m. Saturday. High tide at 10:15 p.m. Sunday. Low tide at 3:53 p.m. Sunday. High tide at 10 a.m. Sunday. Low tide at 4:10 a.m. Sunday. Marine forecast, Chesapeake Bay from New Point Comfort to Little Creek, Virginia. Small craft advisory in effect until 1 a.m. Sunday. Through 7 p.m., north winds 20 to 25 knots with gusts up to 30 knots. Waves 3 to 4 feet, occasionally to 5 feet. Tonight, northeast winds 15 to 20 knots with gusts up to 25 knots, diminishing to 5 to 10 knots with gusts up to 15 knots. Waves 3 to 4 feet, occasionally to 5 feet. Sunday, northeast winds 5 to 10 knots, becoming east in the afternoon. Waves 1 to 2 feet. Sunday night, south winds 10 to 15 knots with gusts up to 20 knots. Waves 2 to 3 feet. Monday, southwest winds 10 to 15 knots, becoming northwest 5 to 10 knots in the afternoon. Gusts up to 20 knots. Waves 2 to 3 feet. A chance of showers. Monday night, northeast winds 10 to 15 knots, increasing to 15 to 20 knots after midnight. Waves 1 to 2 feet. A chance of showers in the evening. Tuesday, northeast winds 15 to 20 knots with gusts up to 25 knots.
waves 2 to 3 feet. Tuesday night, northeast winds 15 to 20 knots, diminishing to 10 to 15 knots after midnight.

gusts up to 30 knots. Waves 3 to 4 feet, occasionally to 5 feet. Wave detail, northwest 3 feet at 4 seconds and southeast 1 foot at 8 seconds. Tonight, northeast winds 15 to 20 knots with gusts up to 25 knots, diminishing to 10 to 15 knots with gusts up to 20 knots after midnight. Waves 3 to 4 feet, occasionally to 5 feet. Wave detail, north 3 feet at 4 seconds and southeast 1 foot at 8 seconds. Sunday, northeast winds 5 to 10 knots, becoming east in the afternoon. Waves 1 to 2 feet. Wave detail, northeast 2 feet at 5 seconds and east 2 feet at 10 seconds. Sunday night, south winds 10 to 15 knots with gusts up to 20 knots. Waves 2 to 3 feet. Wave detail, southeast 2 feet at 3 seconds and east 2 feet at 10 seconds. Monday, southwest winds 10 to 15 knots, becoming south 5 to 10 knots in the afternoon. Gusts up to 20 knots. Waves 2 to 3 feet. Wave detail, southwest 2 feet at 3 seconds and east 2 feet at 11 seconds. A chance of showers. Monday night, northeast winds 5 to 10 knots, increasing to 15 to 20 knots after midnight. Waves 2 to 3 feet. Wave detail, east 2 feet at 3 seconds and east 2 feet at 10 seconds. A chance of showers in the evening. Tuesday, northeast winds 15 to 20 knots with gusts up to 25 knots. Waves 3 to 4 feet, occasionally to 5 feet. Tuesday night, northeast winds 15 to 20 knots, diminishing to 10 to 15 knots after midnight. Gusts up to 25 knots. Waves 3 to 4 feet, occasionally to 5 feet. Wednesday, northeast winds 15 to 20 knots with gusts up to 25 knots. Waves 4 to 5 feet, occasionally to 6 feet. A chance of showers. Wednesday night, northeast winds 15 to 20 knots, diminishing to 10 knots after midnight. Waves 3 to 4 feet, occasionally to 5 feet. A chance of showers in the evening. Marine forecast, Kuril Sound. Small craft advisory in effect until 1 a.m. Sunday. Through 7 p.m., north winds 15 to 20 knots with gusts up to 25 knots. Waves 2 feet. Tonight, northeast winds 15 to 20 knots with gusts up to 25 knots, diminishing to 5 to 10 knots with gusts up to 15 knots. Waves 2 feet, diminishing to around 1 foot. Sunday, northeast winds 5 to 10 knots. Gusts up to 15 knots in the morning. Waves around 1 foot. Sunday night, south winds 5 to 10 knots with gusts up to 15 knots. Waves around 1 foot. Monday, southwest winds 5 to 10 knots with gusts up to 15 knots. Waves around 1 foot. A chance of showers in the morning, then showers in the afternoon. Monday night, northeast winds 5 knots, increasing to 10 to 15 knots with gusts up to 20 knots after midnight. Waves 1 foot or less and light chop, increasing to 1 to 2 feet after midnight. Showers, mainly in the evening. Tuesday, northeast winds 15 to 20 knots with gusts up to 30 knots. Waves 2 to 3 feet. A chance of showers in the morning. Tuesday night, northeast winds 10 to 15 knots with gusts up to 25 knots. Waves 1 to 2 feet. Wednesday, northeast winds 15 to 20 knots with gusts up to 30 knots. Waves 2 to 3 feet. A chance of showers. Wednesday night, northeast winds 10 to 15 knots, becoming north 5 to 10 knots after midnight. Gusts up to 20 knots. Waves 1 to 2 feet, diminishing to around 1 foot after midnight. A chance of showers. Air quality forecast. The forecast Sunday for Hampton Roads is code level green, which is good, and means little or no health risk. Primary pollutant will be ozone. The current time is 5:49 p.m. Eastern Daylight Time. The Norfolk, Virginia climate summary for this evening, as of 5 p.m., May 30, 2026. Today's high temperature was 79 degrees and the low 65 degrees. No precipitation fell today, which leaves the monthly total at 4.08 inches. The total precipitation for the year still stands at 12.86 inches. The record high for tomorrow is 100, which occurred in 1991, and the record low is 47, which occurred in 1961. Sunset tonight is at 8:17 p.m. Sunrise tomorrow is at 5:47 a.m. Offshore waters forecast Baltimore Canyon to Cape Charles Light to 100.

Good nautical miles. Tonight, north winds 15 to 25 knots, becoming northeast 20 to 30 knots, then becoming north and northeast 10 to 20 knots. Seas 6 to 10 feet. Sunday, north winds 5 to 15 knots, becoming west to northwest 5 to 10 knots. Seas 6 to 9 feet. Sunday night, southwest winds 5 to 15 knots. Seas 5 to 7 feet. Monday, southwest winds 10 to 15 knots, becoming variable. Seas 4 to 6 feet. Slight chance of rain. Monday night, northeast winds 5 to 15 knots, increasing to 15 to 20 knots. Seas 4 to 6 feet. Tuesday, northeast winds 20 to 25 knots. Seas 6 to 9 feet. Tuesday night, northeast winds 15 to 25 knots. Seas 6 to 10 feet. Wednesday, north to northeast winds 15 to 25 knots. Seas 5 to 8 feet. Wednesday night, northeast winds 10 to 20 knots, becoming north. Seas 5 to 8 feet. Thursday, north winds 10 to 20 knots, diminishing to 5 to 15 knots. Seas 5 to 7 feet. Thursday night, west to northwest winds 5 to 10 knots. Seas 5 to 6 feet. The key weather messages for the next 7 days. Dry and pleasant conditions continue through Sunday. There is a chance for showers and a few storms across mainly southern portions of the area on Monday, likely in the far southeast. Nuisance tidal flooding is possible in the Lower Bay, tidal James River, and Atlantic Coast tonight, with nuisance minor flooding possible in the Upper Bay Bayside of the Maryland Eastern Shore Sunday night. Now the official National Weather Service forecast. This afternoon, mostly sunny. Highs in the lower 80s. North winds 10 to 15 miles per hour with gusts up to 25 miles per hour. Tonight, clear. Lows around 50. Northeast winds 10 to 15 miles per hour with gusts up to 25 miles per hour, diminishing to around 5 miles per hour after midnight. Sunday, sunny. Highs in the mid-70s. North winds around 5 miles per hour. Sunday night, mostly clear in the evening, then becoming partly cloudy. Lows in the upper 50s. South winds around 5 miles per hour. Monday, partly sunny with a chance of showers in the morning, then mostly cloudy with showers likely with a slight chance of thunderstorms in the afternoon. Highs around 80. Southwest winds 5 to 10 miles per hour, becoming west in the afternoon. Chance of rain 70%. Monday night, mostly cloudy with showers likely in the evening, then partly cloudy after midnight. Lows in the upper 50s. Chance of rain 70%. Tuesday, partly sunny. Highs in the mid-70s. Tuesday night, mostly clear. Lows in the lower 50s. Wednesday, partly sunny with a 30% chance of showers. Highs in the lower 70s. Wednesday night, partly cloudy in the evening, then clearing. Lows in the lower 50s. Thursday, mostly sunny. Highs in the upper 70s. Thursday night, clear. Lows around 60. Friday, sunny. Highs in the upper 80s. Here are the marine and buoy reports for 5 p.m. across the lower Chesapeake Bay and coastal waters. All wave and swell heights are in feet. Wave and swell periods are in seconds. Potomac River buoy, air temperature was 66. The wind was north at 19, knots gusting to 25. Cove Point, air temperature was 65. The wind was northeast at 24 knots gusting to 28. Piney Point, winds were north, 15 knots. Bishop's Head, air temperature was 68. The wind was north at 10 knots gusting to 21. Lewisetta, air temperature was 68. Water temperature 74. The wind was northeast at 11 knots. Rappahannock Light, winds were north, 21 knots. Yorktown Coast Guard Station, air temperature was 69. Water temperature 74. The wind was northeast at 19, knots gusting to 24. Crypto Peak, water temperature 70. The wind was north at 15, knots gusting to 21. Dominion Terminal Newport News, air temperature was 71. The wind was northeast at 12, knots gusting to 22. South Craney Island, air temperature was 69. The wind was northeast at 23, knots gusting to 28. Cape Henry, air temperature was 69. The wind was northeast at 20 knots gusting to 23. Brandywine Show Light, Delaware,
Winds were north, 21 knots. Air temperature 65. Fenwick Island buoy, winds were north, 12 knots. Water temperature 59. Air temperature 61. Buoy 64 nautical miles east of Virginia Beach, air temperature was 62. Wave height 5 feet. Wave period 5. Buoy just east of Cape Henry. Water temperature 67. Wave height 3. Wave period 4. Duck Cove here, air temperature was 64. The wind was northeast at 21 knots gusting to 24. Diamond Shoals buoy, air temperature was 72. Wave height 4 feet. Wave period 4. The wind was northeast at 25 knots gusting to 31. Tidal information. For Sewell's Point. High tide at 9:38 p.m. Saturday. Low tide at 3:15 p.m. Saturday. High tide at 9:21 a.m. Saturday. Low tide at 3:32 a.m. Saturday. High tide at 10:15 p.m. Sunday. Low tide at 3:53 p.m. Sunday. High tide at 10 a.m. Sunday. Low tide at 4:10 a.m. Sunday. Marine forecast, Chesapeake Bay from New Point Comfort to Little Creek, Virginia. Small craft advisory in effect until 1 a.m. Sunday. Through 7 p.m., north winds 20 to 25 knots with gusts up to 30 knots. Waves 3 to 4 feet, occasionally to 5 feet. Tonight, northeast winds 15 to 20 knots with gusts up to 25 knots, diminishing to 5 to 10 knots with gusts up to 15 knots. Waves 3 to 4 feet, occasionally to 5 feet. Sunday, northeast winds 5 to 10 knots, becoming east in the afternoon. Waves 1 to 2 feet. Sunday night, south winds 10 to 15 knots with gusts up to 20 knots. Waves 2 to 3 feet. Monday, southwest winds 10 to 15 knots, becoming northwest 5 to 10 knots in the afternoon. Gusts up to 20 knots. Waves 2 to 3 feet. A chance of showers. Monday night, northeast winds 10 to 15 knots, increasing to 15 to 20 knots after midnight. Waves 1 to 2 feet. A chance of showers in the evening. Tuesday, northeast winds 15 to 20 knots with gusts up to 25 knots. Waves 2 to 3 feet. Tuesday night, northeast winds 15 to 20 knots, diminishing to 10 to 15 knots after midnight. Waves 2 to 3 feet. Wednesday, northeast winds 15 to 20 knots with gusts up to 25 knots. Waves 2 to 3 feet. A chance of showers. Wednesday night, northeast winds 10 to 15 knots with gusts up to 20 knots. Waves 2 to 3 feet. A chance of showers in the evening. Marine forecast, Chesapeake Bay from Little Creek, Virginia to Cape Henry, Virginia, including the Chesapeake Bay Bridge Tunnel. Small craft advisory in effect until 1 a.m. Sunday. Through 7 p.m., north winds 20 knots with gusts up to 30 knots. Waves 3 to 4 feet, occasionally to 5 feet. Wave detail, northwest 3 feet at 4 seconds and southeast 1 foot at 8 seconds. Tonight, northeast winds 15 to 20 knots with gusts up to 25 knots, diminishing to 10 to 15 knots with gusts up to 20 knots after midnight. Waves 3 to 4 feet, occasionally to 5 feet. Wave detail, north 3 feet at 4 seconds and southeast 1 foot at 8 seconds. Sunday, northeast winds 5 to 10 knots, becoming east in the afternoon. Waves 1 to 2 feet. Wave detail, northeast 2 feet at 5 seconds and east 2 feet at 10 seconds. Sunday night, south winds 10 to 15 knots with gusts up to 20 knots. Waves 2 to 3 feet. Wave detail, southeast 2 feet at 3 seconds and east 2 feet at 10 seconds. Monday, southwest winds 10 to 15 knots, becoming south 5 to 10 knots in the afternoon. Gusts up to 20 knots. Waves 2 to 3 feet. Wave detail, southwest 2 feet at 3 seconds and east 2 feet at 11 seconds. A chance of showers. Monday night, northeast winds 5 to 10 knots, increasing to 15 to 20 knots after midnight. Waves 2 to 3 feet. Wave detail, east 2 feet at 3 seconds and east 2 feet at 10 seconds. A chance of showers in the evening. Tuesday, northeast winds 15 to 20 knots with gusts up to 25 knots. Waves 3 to 4 feet, occasionally to 5 feet. Tuesday night, northeast winds 15 to 20 knots, diminishing to 10 to 15 knots after midnight. Gusts up to 25 knots.
Waves 3 to 4 feet, occasionally to 5 feet. Wednesday, northeast winds 15 to 20 knots with gusts up to 25 knots. Waves 4 to 5 feet, occasionally to 6 feet. A chance of showers. Wednesday night, northeast winds 15 to 20 knots, diminishing to 10 knots after midnight. Waves 3 to 4 feet, occasionally to 5 feet. A chance of showers in the evening. Marine forecast, Kerguelen Sound. Small craft advisory in effect until 1 a.m. Sunday. Through 7 p.m., north winds 15 to 20 knots with gusts up to 25 knots. Waves 2 feet. Tonight, northeast winds 15 to 20 knots with gusts up to 25 knots, diminishing to 5 to 10 knots with gusts up to 15 knots. Waves 2 feet, diminishing to around 1 foot. Sunday, northeast winds 5 to 10 knots. Gusts up to 15 knots in the morning. Waves around 1 foot. Sunday night, south winds 5 to 10 knots with gusts up to 15 knots. Waves around 1 foot. Monday, southwest winds 5 to 10 knots with gusts up to 15 knots. Waves around 1 foot. A chance of showers in the morning, then showers in the afternoon. Monday night, northeast winds 5 knots, increasing to 10 to 15 knots with gusts up to 20 knots after midnight. Waves 1 foot or less and light chop, increasing to 1 to 2 feet after midnight. Showers, mainly in the evening. Tuesday, northeast winds 15 to 20 knots with gusts up to 30 knots. Waves 2 to 3 feet. A chance of showers in the morning. Tuesday night, northeast winds 10 to 15 knots with gusts up to 25 knots. Waves 1 to 2 feet. Wednesday, northeast winds 15 to 20 knots with gusts up to 30 knots. Waves 2 to 3 feet. A chance of showers. Wednesday night, northeast winds 10 to 15 knots, becoming north 5 to 10 knots after midnight. Gusts up to 20 knots. Waves 1 to 2 feet, diminishing to around 1 foot after midnight. A chance of showers. Air quality forecast. The forecast Sunday for Hampton Roads is code level green, which is good, and means little or no health risk. Primary pollutant will be ozone. The current time is 6:02 p.m. Eastern Daylight Time. The Norfolk, Virginia climate summary for this evening, as of 5 p.m., May 30, 2026. Today's high temperature was 79 degrees and the low 65 degrees. No precipitation fell today, which leaves the monthly total at 4.08 inches. The total precipitation for the year still stands at 12.86 inches. The record high for tomorrow is 100, which occurred in 1991, and the record low is 47, which occurred in 1961. Sunset tonight is at 8:17 p.m. Sunrise tomorrow is at 5:47 a.m. Offshore waters forecast Baltimore Canyon to Cape Charles Light, to 100 nautical miles. Tonight, north winds 15 to 25 knots, becoming northeast 20 to 30 knots, then, becoming north and northeast 10 to 20 knots. Seas 6 to 10 feet. Sunday, north winds 5 to 15 knots, becoming west to northwest 5 to 10 knots. Seas 6 to 9 feet. Sunday night, southwest winds 5 to 15 knots. Seas 5 to 7 feet. Monday, southwest winds 10 to 15 knots, becoming variable. Seas 4 to 6 feet. Slight chance of rain. Monday night, northeast winds 5 to 15 knots, increasing to 15 to 20 knots. Seas 4 to 6 feet. Tuesday, northeast winds 20 to 25 knots. Seas 6 to 9 feet. Tuesday night, northeast winds 15 to 25 knots. Seas 6 to 10 feet. Wednesday, north to northeast winds 15 to 25 knots. Seas 5 to 8 feet. Wednesday night, northeast winds 10 to 20 knots, becoming north. Seas 5 to 8 feet. Thursday, north winds 10 to 20 knots, diminishing to 5 to 15 knots. Seas 5 to 7 feet. Thursday night, west to northwest winds 5 to 10 knots. Seas 5 to 6 feet. The key weather messages for the next 7 days. Dry and pleasant conditions continue through Sunday. There is a chance for showers and a few storms across mainly southern portions of the area on Monday, likely in the far southeast. Nuisance tidal flooding is possible in the lower bay, tidal James River, and Atlantic coast tonight, with nuisance minor flooding possible in the upper bay bayside of the Maryland Eastern Shore Sunday night.
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The following information is for Hampton Roads and Northeast North Carolina, the southern part of the Chesapeake Bay and adjacent coastal waters. Now the official National Weather Service forecast. This afternoon, mostly sunny. Highs in the lower 80s. North winds 10 to 15 miles per hour with gusts up to 25 miles per hour. Tonight, clear. Lows around 50. Northeast winds 10 to 15 miles per hour with gusts up to 25 miles per hour, diminishing to around 5 miles per hour after midnight. Sunday, sunny. Highs in the mid-70s. North winds around 5 miles per hour. Sunday night, mostly clear in the evening, then becoming partly cloudy. Lows in the upper 50s. South winds around 5 miles per hour. Monday, partly sunny with a chance of showers in the morning, then mostly cloudy with showers likely with a slight chance of thunderstorms in the afternoon. Highs around 80. Southwest winds 5 to 10 miles per hour, becoming west in the afternoon. Chance of rain 70%. Monday night, mostly cloudy with showers likely in the evening, then partly cloudy after midnight. Lows in the upper 50s. Chance of rain 70%. Tuesday, partly sunny. Highs in the mid-70s. Tuesday night, mostly clear. Lows in the lower 50s. Wednesday, partly sunny with a 30% chance of showers. Highs in the lower 70s. Wednesday night, partly cloudy in the evening, then clearing. Lows in the lower 50s. Thursday, mostly sunny. Highs in the upper 70s. Thursday night, clear. Lows around 60. Friday, sunny. Highs in the upper 80s. Here are the marine and buoy reports for 5 p.m. across the lower Chesapeake Bay and coastal waters. All wave and swell heights are in feet. Wave and swell periods are in seconds. Potomac River buoy, air temperature was 66. The wind was north at 19, knots gusting to 25. Cove Point, air temperature was 65. The wind was northeast at 24 knots gusting to 28. Piney Point, winds were north, 15 knots. Bishop's Head, air temperature was 68. The wind was north at 10 knots gusting to 21. Lewisetta, air temperature was 68. Water temperature 74. The wind was northeast at 11 knots. Rappahannock Light, winds were north, 21 knots. Yorktown Coast Guard Station, air temperature was 69. Water temperature 74. The wind was northeast at 19, knots gusting to 24. Crypto Peak, water temperature 70. The wind was north at 15, knots gusting to 21. Dominion Terminal Newport News, air temperature was 71. The wind was northeast at 12, knots gusting to 22. South Craney Island, air temperature was 69. The wind was northeast at 23, knots gusting to 28. Cape Henry, air temperature was 69. The wind was northeast at 20 knots gusting to 23. Brandywine Chillicothe, Delaware, winds were north, 21 knots. Air temperature 65. Fenwick Island buoy, winds were north, 12 knots. Water temperature 59. Air temperature 61. Buoy 64 nautical miles east of Virginia Beach, air temperature was 62. Wave height 5 feet. Wave period 5. Buoy just east of Cape Henry. Water temperature 67. Wave heights 3. Wave period 4. Duck Cove Pier, air temperature was 64. The wind was northeast at 21 knots gusting to 24. Diamond Shoals buoy, air temperature was 72. Wave height 4 feet. Wave period 4. The wind was northeast at 25 knots gusting to 31. Tidal information. For Sewell's Point. High tide at 9:38 p.m. Saturday. Low tide at 3:15 p.m. Saturday. High tide at 9:21 a.m. Saturday. Low tide at 3:32 a.m. Saturday. High tide at 10:15 p.m. Sunday. Low tide at 3:53 p.m. Sunday. High tide at 10 a.m. Sunday. Low tide at 4:10 a.m. Sunday. Marine forecast, Chesapeake Bay from New Point Comfort to Little Creek, Virginia. Small craft advisory in effect until 1 a.m. Sunday.
through 7 p.m., north winds 20 to 25 knots with gusts up to 30 knots. Waves 3 to 4 feet, occasionally to 5 feet. Tonight, northeast winds 15 to 20 knots with gusts up to 25 knots, diminishing to 5 to 10 knots with gusts up to 15 knots. Waves 3 to 4 feet, occasionally to 5 feet. Sunday, northeast winds 5 to 10 knots, becoming east in the afternoon. Waves 1 to 2 feet. Sunday night, south winds 10 to 15 knots with gusts up to 20 knots. Waves 2 to 3 feet. Monday, southwest winds 10 to 15 knots, becoming northwest 5 to 10 knots in the afternoon. Gusts up to 20 knots. Waves 2 to 3 feet. A chance of showers. Monday night, northeast winds 10 to 15 knots, increasing to 15 to 20 knots after midnight. Waves 1 to 2 feet. A chance of showers in the evening. Tuesday, northeast winds 15 to 20 knots with gusts up to 25 knots. Waves 2 to 3 feet. Tuesday night, northeast winds 15 to 20 knots, diminishing to 10 to 15 knots after midnight. Waves 2 to 3 feet. Wednesday, northeast winds 15 to 20 knots with gusts up to 25 knots. Waves 2 to 3 feet. A chance of showers. Wednesday night, northeast winds 10 to 15 knots with gusts up to 20 knots. Waves 2 to 3 feet. A chance of showers in the evening. Marine forecast, Chesapeake Bay from Little Creek, Virginia to Cape Henry, Virginia, including the Chesapeake Bay Bridge Tunnel. Small craft advisory in effect until 1 a.m. Sunday. Through 7 p.m., north winds 20 knots with gusts up to 30 knots. Waves 3 to 4 feet, occasionally to 5 feet. Wave detail, northwest 3 feet at 4 seconds and southeast 1 foot at 8 seconds. Tonight, northeast winds 15 to 20 knots with gusts up to 25 knots, diminishing to 10 to 15 knots with gusts up to 20 knots after midnight. Waves 3 to 4 feet, occasionally to 5 feet. Wave detail, north 3 feet at 4 seconds and southeast 1 foot at 8 seconds. Sunday, northeast winds 5 to 10 knots, becoming east in the afternoon. Waves 1 to 2 feet. Wave detail, northeast 2 feet at 5 seconds and east 2 feet at 10 seconds. Sunday night, south winds 10 to 15 knots with gusts up to 20 knots. Waves 2 to 3 feet. Wave detail, southeast 2 feet at 3 seconds and east 2 feet at 10 seconds. Monday, southwest winds 10 to 15 knots, becoming south 5 to 10 knots in the afternoon. Gusts up to 20 knots. Waves 2 to 3 feet. Wave detail, southwest 2 feet at 3 seconds and east 2 feet at 11 seconds. A chance of showers. Monday night, northeast winds 5 to 10 knots, increasing to 15 to 20 knots after midnight. Waves 2 to 3 feet. Wave detail, east 2 feet at 3 seconds and east 2 feet at 10 seconds. A chance of showers in the evening. Tuesday, northeast winds 15 to 20 knots with gusts up to 25 knots. Waves 3 to 4 feet, occasionally to 5 feet. Tuesday night, northeast winds 15 to 20 knots, diminishing to 10 to 15 knots after midnight. Gusts up to 25 knots. Waves 3 to 4 feet, occasionally to 5 feet. Wednesday, northeast winds 15 to 20 knots with gusts up to 25 knots. Waves 4 to 5 feet, occasionally to 6 feet. A chance of showers. Wednesday night, northeast winds 15 to 20 knots, diminishing to 10 knots after midnight. Waves 3 to 4 feet, occasionally to 5 feet. A chance of showers in the evening. Marine forecast, Kerguelen Sound. Small craft advisory in effect until 1 a.m. Sunday. Through 7 p.m., north winds 15 to 20 knots with gusts up to 25 knots. Waves 2 feet. Tonight, northeast winds 15 to 20 knots with gusts up to 25 knots, diminishing to 5 to 10 knots with gusts up to 15 knots. Waves 2 feet, diminishing to around 1 foot. Sunday, northeast winds 5 to 10 knots. Gusts up to 15 knots in the morning. Waves around 1 foot. Sunday night, south winds 5 to 10 knots with gusts up to 15 knots. Waves around 1 foot. Monday, southwest winds 5 to 10 knots with gusts up to 15 knots. Waves around 1 foot. A chance of showers in the morning, then showers in the afternoon. Monday night, northeast winds 5 knots,
increasing to 10 to 15 knots with gusts up to 20 knots after midnight. Waves 1 foot or less and light chop, increasing to 1 to 2 feet after midnight. Showers, mainly in the evening. Tuesday, northeast winds 15 to 20 knots with gusts up to 30 knots. Waves 2 to 3 feet. A chance of showers in the morning. Tuesday night, northeast winds 10 to 15 knots with gusts up to 25 knots. Waves 1 to 2 feet. Wednesday, northeast winds 15 to 20 knots with gusts up to 30 knots. Waves 2 to 3 feet. A chance of showers. Wednesday night, northeast winds 10 to 15 knots, becoming north 5 to 10 knots after midnight. Gusts up to 20 knots. Waves 1 to 2 feet, diminishing to around 1 foot after midnight. A chance of showers. Air quality forecast. The forecast Sunday for Hampton Roads is code level green, which is good, and means little or no health risk. Primary pollutant will be ozone. The current time is 6:16 p.m. Eastern Daylight Time. The Norfolk, Virginia climate summary for this evening, as of 5 p.m., May 30, 2026. Today's high temperature was 79 degrees and the low 65 degrees. No precipitation fell today, which leaves the monthly total at 4.08 inches. The total precipitation for the year still stands at 12.86 inches. The record high for tomorrow is 100, which occurred in 1991, and the record low is 47, which occurred in 1961. Sunset tonight is at 8:17 p.m. Sunrise tomorrow is at 5:47 a.m. Offshore waters forecast Baltimore Canyon to Cape Charles Light, to 100 nautical miles. Tonight, north winds 15 to 25 knots, becoming northeast 20 to 30 knots, then, becoming north and northeast 10 to 20 knots. Seas 6 to 10 feet. Sunday, north winds 5 to 15 knots, becoming west to northwest 5 to 10 knots. Seas 6 to 9 feet. Sunday night, southwest winds 5 to 15 knots. Seas 5 to 7 feet. Monday, southwest winds 10 to 15 knots, becoming variable. Seas 4 to 6 feet. Slight chance of rain. Monday night, northeast winds 5 to 15 knots, increasing to 15 to 20 knots. Seas 4 to 6 feet. Tuesday, northeast winds 20 to 25 knots. Seas 6 to 9 feet. Tuesday night, northeast winds 15 to 25 knots. Seas 6 to 10 feet. Wednesday, north to northeast winds 15 to 25 knots. Seas 5 to 8 feet. Wednesday night, northeast winds 10 to 20 knots, becoming north. Seas 5 to 8 feet. Thursday, north winds 10 to 20 knots, diminishing to 5 to 15 knots. Seas 5 to 7 feet. Thursday night, west to northwest winds 5 to 10 knots. Seas 5 to 6 feet. The key weather messages for the next 7 days. Dry and pleasant conditions continue through Sunday. There is a chance for showers and a few storms across mainly southern portions of the area on Monday, likely in the far southeast. Nuisance tidal flooding is possible in the lower bay, tidal James River, and Atlantic coast tonight, with nuisance minor flooding possible in the upper bay bayside of the Maryland eastern shore Sunday night. Now the official National Weather Service forecast. This afternoon, mostly sunny. Highs in the lower 80s. North winds 10 to 15 miles per hour with gusts up to 25 miles per hour. Tonight, clear. Lows around 50. Northeast winds 10 to 15 miles per hour with gusts up to 25 miles per hour, diminishing to around 5 miles per hour after midnight. Sunday, sunny. Highs in the mid 70s. North winds around 5 miles per hour. Sunday night, mostly clear in the evening, then becoming partly cloudy. Lows in the upper 50s. South winds around 5 miles per hour. Monday, partly sunny with a chance of showers in the morning, then mostly cloudy with showers likely with a slight chance of thunderstorms in the afternoon. Highs around 80. Southwest winds 5 to 10 miles per hour, becoming west in the afternoon. Chance of rain 70%. Monday night, mostly cloudy with showers likely in the evening, then partly cloudy after midnight. Lows in the upper 50s. Chance of rain 70%. Tuesday, partly sunny. Highs in the mid-70s. Tuesday night, mostly clear. Lows in the lower 50s. Wednesday, partly sunny with a 30% chance of showers.
Highs in the lower 70s. Wednesday night, partly cloudy in the evening, then clearing. Lows in the lower 50s. Thursday, mostly sunny. Highs in the upper 70s. Thursday night, clear. Lows around 60. Friday, sunny. Highs in the upper 80s. Here are the marine and buoy reports for 6 p.m. across the lower Chesapeake Bay and coastal waters. All wave and swell heights are in feet. Wave and swell periods are in seconds. Potomac River buoy, air temperature was 67. The wind was north at 23 knots, gusting to 27. Cove Point, air temperature was 66. The wind was northeast at 22 knots, gusting to 28. Piney Point, winds were northeast, 12 knots. Bishop's Head, air temperature was 69. The wind was north at 14, knots gusting to 19. Lewisetta, air temperature was 68. Water temperature 74. The wind was northeast at 13, knots gusting to 21. Rappahannock Light, winds were north, 23 knots. Yorktown Coast Guard Station, air temperature was 69. Water temperature 74. The wind was northeast at 15, knots gusting to 21. Crypto Peak, water temperature 70. The wind was north at 13, knots gusting to 22. Dominion Terminal Newport News, air temperature was 70. The wind was northeast at 6 knots gusting to 24. South Craney Island, air temperature was 69. The wind was north at 18, knots gusting to 26. Cape Henry, air temperature was 65. The wind was northeast at 20 knots gusting to 22. Brandywine Chillicothe, Delaware, winds were north, 16 knots. Air temperature 66. Fenwick Island buoy, winds were northeast, 19 knots. Water temperature 59. Air temperature 58. Buoy off Virginia Beach 64 nautical miles. Water temperature 69. Air temperature 63. Buoy just east of Cape Henry. Water temperature 66. Wave heights 5. Wave period 5. Duck Cove here, air temperature was 63. The wind was northeast at 20 knots gusting to 24. Diamond Shoals buoy, air temperature was 72. Wave height 6 feet. Wave period 5. The wind was northeast at 23 knots gusting to 29. Tidal information. For Sewell's Point. High tide at 9:38 p.m. Saturday. Low tide at 3:15 p.m. Saturday. High tide at 9:21 a.m. Saturday. Low tide at 3:32 a.m. Saturday. High tide at 10:15 p.m. Sunday. Low tide at 3:53 p.m. Sunday. High tide at 10 a.m. Sunday. Low tide at 4:10 a.m. Sunday. Marine forecast, Chesapeake Bay from New Point Comfort to Little Creek, Virginia. Small craft advisory in effect until 1 a.m. Sunday. Through 7 p.m., north winds 20 to 25 knots with gusts up to 30 knots. Waves 3 to 4 feet, occasionally to 5 feet. Tonight, northeast winds 15 to 20 knots with gusts up to 25 knots, diminishing to 5 to 10 knots with gusts up to 15 knots. Waves 3 to 4 feet, occasionally to 5 feet. Sunday, northeast winds 5 to 10 knots, becoming east in the afternoon. Waves 1 to 2 feet. Sunday night, south winds 10 to 15 knots with gusts up to 20 knots. Waves 2 to 3 feet. Monday, southwest winds 10 to 15 knots, becoming northwest 5 to 10 knots in the afternoon. Gusts up to 20 knots. Waves 2 to 3 feet. A chance of showers. Monday night, northeast winds 10 to 15 knots, increasing to 15 to 20 knots after midnight. Waves 1 to 2 feet. A chance of showers in the evening. Tuesday, northeast winds 15 to 20 knots with gusts up to 25 knots. Waves 2 to 3 feet. Tuesday night, northeast winds 15 to 20 knots, diminishing to 10 to 15 knots after midnight. Waves 2 to 3 feet. Wednesday, northeast winds 15 to 20 knots with gusts up to 25 knots. Waves 2 to 3 feet. A chance of showers. Wednesday night, northeast winds 10 to 15 knots with gusts up to 20 knots. Waves 2 to 3 feet. A chance of showers in the evening. Marine forecast, Chesapeake Bay from Little Creek, Virginia to Cape Henry, Virginia, including the Chesapeake Bay Bridge Tunnel.
small craft advisory in effect until 1 a.m. Sunday. Through 7 p.m., north winds 20 knots with gusts up to 30 knots. Waves 3 to 4 feet, occasionally to 5 feet. Wave detail, northwest 3 feet at 4 seconds and southeast 1 foot at 8 seconds. Tonight, northeast winds 15 to 20 knots with gusts up to 25 knots, diminishing to 10 to 15 knots with gusts up to 20 knots after midnight. Waves 3 to 4 feet, occasionally to 5 feet. Wave detail, north 3 feet at 4 seconds and southeast 1 foot at 8 seconds. Sunday, northeast winds 5 to 10 knots, becoming east in the afternoon. Waves 1 to 2 feet. Wave detail, northeast 2 feet at 5 seconds and east 2 feet at 10 seconds. Sunday night, south winds 10 to 15 knots with gusts up to 20 knots. Waves 2 to 3 feet. Wave detail, southeast 2 feet at 3 seconds and east 2 feet at 10 seconds. Monday, southwest winds 10 to 15 knots, becoming south 5 to 10 knots in the afternoon. Gusts up to 20 knots. Waves 2 to 3 feet. Wave detail, southwest 2 feet at 3 seconds and east 2 feet at 11 seconds. A chance of showers. Monday night, northeast winds 5 to 10 knots, increasing to 15 to 20 knots after midnight. Waves 2 to 3 feet. Wave detail, east 2 feet at 3 seconds and east 2 feet at 10 seconds. A chance of showers in the evening. Tuesday, northeast winds 15 to 20 knots with gusts up to 25 knots. Waves 3 to 4 feet, occasionally to 5 feet. Tuesday night, northeast winds 15 to 20 knots, diminishing to 10 to 15 knots after midnight. Gusts up to 25 knots. Waves 3 to 4 feet, occasionally to 5 feet. Wednesday, northeast winds 15 to 20 knots with gusts up to 25 knots. Waves 4 to 5 feet, occasionally to 6 feet. A chance of showers. Wednesday night, northeast winds 15 to 20 knots, diminishing to 10 knots after midnight. Waves 3 to 4 feet, occasionally to 5 feet. A chance of showers in the evening. Marine forecast, Kerbic Sound. Small craft advisory in effect until 1 a.m. Sunday. Through 7 p.m., north winds 15 to 20 knots with gusts up to 25 knots. Waves 2 feet. Tonight, northeast winds 15 to 20 knots with gusts up to 25 knots, diminishing to 5 to 10 knots with gusts up to 15 knots. Waves 2 feet, diminishing to around 1 foot. Sunday, northeast winds 5 to 10 knots. Gusts up to 15 knots in the morning. Waves around 1 foot. Sunday night, south winds 5 to 10 knots with gusts up to 15 knots. Waves around 1 foot. Monday, southwest winds 5 to 10 knots with gusts up to 15 knots. Waves around 1 foot. A chance of showers in the morning, then showers in the afternoon. Monday night, northeast winds 5 knots, increasing to 10 to 15 knots with gusts up to 20 knots after midnight. Waves 1 foot or less and light chop, increasing to 1 to 2 feet after midnight. Showers, mainly in the evening. Tuesday, northeast winds 15 to 20 knots with gusts up to 30 knots. Waves 2 to 3 feet. A chance of showers in the morning. Tuesday night, northeast winds 10 to 15 knots with gusts up to 25 knots. Waves 1 to 2 feet. Wednesday, northeast winds 15 to 20 knots with gusts up to 30 knots. Waves 2 to 3 feet. A chance of showers. Wednesday night, northeast winds 10 to 15 knots, becoming north 5 to 10 knots after midnight. Gusts up to 20 knots. Waves 1 to 2 feet, diminishing to around 1 foot after midnight. A chance of showers. Air quality forecast. The forecast Sunday for Hampton Roads is code level green, which is good, and means little or no health risk. Primary pollutant will be ozone. The current time is 6:29 p.m. Eastern Daylight Time. The Norfolk, Virginia climate summary for this evening, as of 5 p.m., May 30, 2026. Today's high temperature was 79 degrees and the low 65 degrees. No precipitation fell today, which leaves the monthly total at 4.08 inches. The total precipitation for the year still stands at 12.86 inches. The record high for tomorrow is 100, which occurred in 1991, and the record low is 47, which occurred in 1961. Sunset tonight is at 8:17 p.m.
Sunrise tomorrow is at 5:47 a.m. Offshore waters forecast Baltimore Canyon to Cape Charles Light to 100 nautical miles. Tonight, north winds 15 to 25 knots, becoming northeast 20 to 30 knots, then becoming north and northeast 10 to 20 knots. Seas 6 to 10 feet. Sunday, north winds 5 to 15 knots, becoming west to northwest 5 to 10 knots. Seas 6 to 9 feet. Sunday night, southwest winds 5 to 15 knots. Seas 5 to 7 feet. Monday, southwest winds 10 to 15 knots, becoming variable. Seas 4 to 6 feet. Slight chance of rain. Monday night, northeast winds 5 to 15 knots, increasing to 15 to 20 knots. Seas 4 to 6 feet. Tuesday, northeast winds 20 to 25 knots. Seas 6 to 9 feet. Tuesday night, northeast winds 15 to 25 knots. Seas 6 to 10 feet. Wednesday, north to northeast winds 15 to 25 knots. Seas 5 to 8 feet. Wednesday night, northeast winds 10 to 20 knots, becoming north. Seas 5 to 8 feet. Thursday, north winds 10 to 20 knots, diminishing to 5 to 15 knots. Seas 5 to 7 feet. Thursday night, west to northwest winds 5 to 10 knots. Seas 5 to 6 feet. The key weather messages for the next 7 days. Dry and pleasant conditions continue through Sunday. There is a chance for showers and a few storms across mainly southern portions of the area on Monday, likely in the far southeast. Nuisance tidal flooding is possible in the Lower Bay, tidal James River, and Atlantic Coast tonight, with nuisance minor flooding possible in the Upper Bay Bayside of the Maryland Eastern Shore Sunday night. Now the official National Weather Service forecast. This afternoon, mostly sunny. Highs in the lower 80s. North winds 10 to 15 miles per hour with gusts up to 25 miles per hour. Tonight, clear. Lows around 50. Northeast winds 10 to 15 miles per hour with gusts up to 25 miles per hour, diminishing to around 5 miles per hour after midnight. Sunday, sunny. Highs in the mid-70s. North winds around 5 miles per hour. Sunday night, mostly clear in the evening, then becoming partly cloudy. Lows in the upper 50s. South winds around 5 miles per hour. Monday, partly sunny with a chance of showers in the morning, then mostly cloudy with showers likely with a slight chance of thunderstorms in the afternoon. Highs around 80. Southwest winds 5 to 10 miles per hour, becoming west in the afternoon. Chance of rain 70%. Monday night, mostly cloudy with showers likely in the evening, then partly cloudy after midnight. Lows in the upper 50s. Chance of rain 70%. Tuesday, partly sunny. Highs in the mid-70s. Tuesday night, mostly clear. Lows in the lower 50s. Wednesday, partly sunny with a 30% chance of showers. Highs in the lower 70s. Wednesday night, partly cloudy in the evening, then clearing. Lows in the lower 50s. Thursday, mostly sunny. Highs in the upper 70s. Thursday night, clear. Lows around 60. Friday, sunny. Highs in the upper 80s. Here are the marine and buoy reports for 6 p.m. across the lower Chesapeake Bay and coastal waters. All wave and swell heights are in feet. Wave and swell periods are in seconds. Potomac River buoy, air temperature was 67. The wind was north at 23 knots, gusting to 27. Cove Point, air temperature was 66. The wind was northeast at 22 knots, gusting to 28. Piney Point, winds were northeast, 12 knots. Bishop's Head, air temperature was 69. The wind was north at 14 knots, gusting to 19. Lewisetta, air temperature was 68. Water temperature 74. The wind was northeast at 13 knots, gusting to 21. Rappahannock Light, winds were north, 23 knots. Yorktown Coast Guard Station, air temperature was 69. Water temperature 74. The wind was northeast at 15 knots, gusting to 21. Crypto Peak, water temperature 70. The wind was north at 13 knots, gusting to 22. Dominion Terminal Newport News, air temperature was 70. The wind was northeast at 6 knots, gusting to 24. South Craney Island, air temperature was 69. The wind was north at 18 knots, gusting to 26.
Cape Henry, air temperature was 65. The wind was northeast at 20 knots, gusting to 22. Brandywine Shoal Lake, Delaware, winds were north, 16 knots. Air temperature 66. Fenwick Island Buoy, winds were northeast, 19 knots. Water temperature 59. Air temperature 58. Buoy off Virginia Beach 64 nautical miles. Water temperature 69. Air temperature 63. Buoy just east of Cape Henry. Water temperature 66. Wave heights 5. Wave period 5. Duck Cove Pier, air temperature was 63. The wind was northeast at 20 knots, gusting to 24. Diamond Shoals Buoy, air temperature was 72. Wave height 6 feet. Wave period 5. The wind was northeast at 23 knots, gusting to 29. This is NOAA's National Weather Service All Hazards Weather Radio, KHP 37, broadcasting from Wakefield, Virginia, transmitting from Driver, Virginia on a frequency of 162.550 MHz. The following information is for Hampton Roads and Northeast North Carolina, the southern part of the Chesapeake Bay and adjacent coastal waters. Tidal information. For Sewell's Point. High tide at 9:38 p.m. Saturday. Low tide at 3:15 p.m. Saturday. High tide at 9:21 a.m. Saturday. Low tide at 3:32 a.m. Saturday. High tide at 10:15 p.m. Sunday. Low tide at 3:53 p.m. Sunday. High tide at 10 a.m. Sunday. Low tide at 4:10 a.m. Sunday. Marine forecast, Chesapeake Bay from New Point Comfort to Little Creek, Virginia. Small craft advisory in effect until 1 a.m. Sunday. Through 7 p.m., north winds 20 to 25 knots with gusts up to 30 knots. Waves 3 to 4 feet, occasionally to 5 feet. Tonight, northeast winds 15 to 20 knots with gusts up to 25 knots, diminishing to 5 to 10 knots with gusts up to 15 knots. Waves 3 to 4 feet, occasionally to 5 feet. Sunday, northeast winds 5 to 10 knots, becoming east in the afternoon. Waves 1 to 2 feet. Sunday night, south winds 10 to 15 knots with gusts up to 20 knots. Waves 2 to 3 feet. Monday, southwest winds 10 to 15 knots, becoming northwest 5 to 10 knots in the afternoon. Gusts up to 20 knots. Waves 2 to 3 feet. A chance of showers. Monday night, northeast winds 10 to 15 knots, increasing to 15 to 20 knots after midnight. Waves 1 to 2 feet. A chance of showers in the evening. Tuesday, northeast winds 15 to 20 knots with gusts up to 25 knots. Waves 2 to 3 feet. Tuesday night, northeast winds 15 to 20 knots, diminishing to 10 to 15 knots after midnight. Waves 2 to 3 feet. Wednesday, northeast winds 15 to 20 knots with gusts up to 25 knots. Waves 2 to 3 feet. A chance of showers. Wednesday night, northeast winds 10 to 15 knots with gusts up to 20 knots. Waves 2 to 3 feet. A chance of showers in the evening. Marine forecast, Chesapeake Bay from Little Creek, Virginia to Cape Henry, Virginia, including the Chesapeake Bay Bridge Tunnel. Small craft advisory in effect until 1 a.m. Sunday. Through 7 p.m., north winds 20 knots with gusts up to 30 knots. Waves 3 to 4 feet, occasionally to 5 feet. Wave detail, northwest 3 feet at 4 seconds and southeast 1 foot at 8 seconds. Tonight, northeast winds 15 to 20 knots with gusts up to 25 knots, diminishing to 10 to 15 knots with gusts up to 20 knots after midnight. Waves 3 to 4 feet, occasionally to 5 feet. Wave detail, north 3 feet at 4 seconds and southeast 1 foot at 8 seconds. Sunday, northeast winds 5 to 10 knots, becoming east in the afternoon. Waves 1 to 2 feet. Wave detail, northeast 2 feet at 5 seconds and east 2 feet at 10 seconds. Sunday night, south winds 10 to 15 knots with gusts up to 20 knots. Waves 2 to 3 feet. Wave detail, southeast 2 feet at 3 seconds and east 2 feet at 10 seconds. Monday, southwest winds 10 to 15 knots, becoming south 5 to 10 knots in the afternoon. Gusts up to 20 knots. Waves 2 to 3 feet. Wave detail, southwest 2 feet at 3 seconds and east 2 feet at 11 seconds. A chance of showers.
Monday night, northeast winds 5 to 10 knots, increasing to 15 to 20 knots after midnight. Waves 2 to 3 feet. Wave detail, east 2 feet at 3 seconds and east 2 feet at 10 seconds. A chance of showers in the evening. Tuesday, northeast winds 15 to 20 knots with gusts up to 25 knots. Waves 3 to 4 feet, occasionally to 5 feet. Tuesday night, northeast winds 15 to 20 knots, diminishing to 10 to 15 knots after midnight. Gusts up to 25 knots. Waves 3 to 4 feet, occasionally to 5 feet. Wednesday, northeast winds 15 to 20 knots with gusts up to 25 knots. Waves 4 to 5 feet, occasionally to 6 feet. A chance of showers. Wednesday night, northeast winds 15 to 20 knots, diminishing to 10 knots after midnight. Waves 3 to 4 feet, occasionally to 5 feet. A chance of showers in the evening. Marine forecast, Kerbic Sound. Small craft advisory in effect until 1 a.m. Sunday. Through 7 p.m., north winds 15 to 20 knots with gusts up to 25 knots. Waves 2 feet. Tonight, northeast winds 15 to 20 knots with gusts up to 25 knots, diminishing to 5 to 10 knots with gusts up to 15 knots. Waves 2 feet, diminishing to around 1 foot. Sunday, northeast winds 5 to 10 knots. Gusts up to 15 knots in the morning. Waves around 1 foot. Sunday night, south winds 5 to 10 knots with gusts up to 15 knots. Waves around 1 foot. Monday, southwest winds 5 to 10 knots with gusts up to 15 knots. Waves around 1 foot. A chance of showers in the morning, then showers in the afternoon. Monday night, northeast winds 5 knots, increasing to 10 to 15 knots with gusts up to 20 knots after midnight. Waves 1 foot or less and light chop, increasing to 1 to 2 feet after midnight. Showers, mainly in the evening. Tuesday, northeast winds 15 to 20 knots with gusts up to 30 knots. Waves 2 to 3 feet. A chance of showers in the morning. Tuesday night, northeast winds 10 to 15 knots with gusts up to 25 knots. Waves 1 to 2 feet. Wednesday, northeast winds 15 to 20 knots with gusts up to 30 knots. Waves 2 to 3 feet. A chance of showers. Wednesday night, northeast winds 10 to 15 knots, becoming north 5 to 10 knots after midnight. Gusts up to 20 knots. Waves 1 to 2 feet, diminishing to around 1 foot after midnight. A chance of showers. Air quality forecast. The forecast Sunday for Hampton Roads is code level green, which is good, and means little or no health risk. Primary pollutant will be ozone. The current time is 6:43 p.m. Eastern Daylight Time. The Norfolk, Virginia climate summary for this evening, as of 5 p.m., May 30, 2026. Today's high temperature was 79 degrees and the low 65 degrees. No precipitation fell today, which leaves the monthly total at 4.08 inches. The total precipitation for the year still stands at 12.86 inches. The record high for tomorrow is 100, which occurred in 1991, and the record low is 47, which occurred in 1961. Sunset tonight is at 8:17 p.m. Sunrise tomorrow is at 5:47 a.m. Offshore waters forecast Baltimore Canyon to Cape Charles Light, to 100 nautical miles. Tonight, north winds 15 to 25 knots, becoming northeast 20 to 30 knots, then, becoming north and northeast 10 to 20 knots. Seas 6 to 10 feet. Sunday, north winds 5 to 15 knots, becoming west to northwest 5 to 10 knots. Seas 6 to 9 feet. Sunday night, southwest winds 5 to 15 knots. Seas 5 to 7 feet. Monday, southwest winds 10 to 15 knots, becoming variable. Seas 4 to 6 feet. Slight chance of rain. Monday night, northeast winds 5 to 15 knots, increasing to 15 to 20 knots. Seas 4 to 6 feet. Tuesday, northeast winds 20 to 25 knots. Seas 6 to 9 feet. Tuesday night, northeast winds 15 to 25 knots. Seas 6 to 10 feet. Wednesday, north to northeast winds 15 to 25 knots. Seas 5 to 8 feet. Wednesday night, northeast winds 10 to 20 knots, becoming north. Seas 5 to 8 feet. Thursday, north winds 10 to 20 knots, diminishing to 5 to 15 knots.
seas 5 to 7 feet. Thursday night, west to northwest winds 5 to 10 knots. Seas 5 to 6 feet. The key weather.

miles per hour. Tonight, clear. Lows around 50. Northeast winds 10 to 15 miles per hour with gusts up to 25 miles per hour, diminishing to around 5 miles per hour after midnight. Sunday, sunny. Highs in the mid-70s. North winds around 5 miles per hour. Sunday night, mostly clear in the evening, then becoming partly cloudy. Lows in the upper 50s. South winds around 5 miles per hour. Monday, partly sunny with a chance of showers in the morning, then mostly cloudy with showers likely with a slight chance of thunderstorms in the afternoon. Highs around 80. Southwest winds 5 to 10 miles per hour, becoming west in the afternoon. Chance of rain 70%. Monday night, mostly cloudy with showers likely in the evening, then partly cloudy after midnight. Lows in the upper 50s. Chance of rain 70%. Tuesday, partly sunny. Highs in the mid-70s. Tuesday night, mostly clear. Lows in the lower 50s. Wednesday, partly sunny with a 30% chance of showers. Highs in the lower 70s. Wednesday night, partly cloudy in the evening, then clearing. Lows in the lower 50s. Thursday, mostly sunny. Highs in the upper 70s. Thursday night, clear. Lows around 60. Friday, sunny. Highs in the upper 80s. Now the official National Weather Service forecast. Tonight, clear. Lows around 50. Northeast winds 10 to 15 miles per hour with gusts up to 25 miles per hour, diminishing to around 5 miles per hour after midnight. Sunday, sunny. Highs in the mid-70s. North winds around 5 miles per hour. Sunday night, mostly clear in the evening, then becoming partly cloudy. Lows in the upper 50s. South winds around 5 miles per hour. Monday, partly sunny with a chance of showers in the morning, then mostly cloudy with showers likely with a slight chance of thunderstorms in the afternoon. Highs around 80. Southwest winds 5 to 10 miles per hour, becoming west in the afternoon. Chance of rain 70%. Monday night, mostly cloudy with showers likely with a slight chance of thunderstorms in the evening, then partly cloudy with a slight chance of showers after midnight. Lows in the upper 50s. Northeast winds around 5 miles per hour. Chance of rain 70%. Tuesday, partly sunny. Highs in the mid-70s. Tuesday night, mostly clear. Lows in the lower 50s. Wednesday, partly sunny with a 30% chance of showers. Highs in the lower 70s. Wednesday night, partly cloudy in the evening, then clearing. Lows in the lower 50s. Thursday, mostly sunny. Highs in the upper 70s. Thursday night, clear. Lows around 60. Friday, sunny. Highs in the upper 80s. Friday night, partly cloudy. Lows in the upper 60s. Saturday, mostly sunny. Highs around 90. Here are the marine and buoy reports for 6 p.m. across the lower Chesapeake Bay and coastal waters. All wave and swell heights are in feet. Wave and swell periods are in seconds. Potomac River buoy, air temperature was 67. The wind was north at 23 knots gusting to 27. Cove Point, air temperature was 66. The wind was northeast at 22 knots gusting to 28. Piney Point, winds were northeast, 12 knots. Bishop's Head, air temperature was 69. The wind was north at 14, knots gusting to 19. Lewisetta, air temperature was 68. Water temperature 74. The wind was northeast at 13, knots gusting to 21. Rappahannock Light, winds were north, 23 knots. Yorktown Coast Guard Station, air temperature was 69. Water temperature 74. The wind was northeast at 15, knots gusting to 21. Crypto Peak, water temperature 70. The wind was north at 13, knots gusting to 22. Dominion Terminal Newport News, air temperature was 70. The wind was northeast at 6 knots gusting to 24. South Craney Island, air temperature was 69. The wind was north at 18, knots gusting to 26. Cape Henry, air temperature was 65. The wind was northeast at 20 knots gusting to 22. Brandywine Chill Light, Delaware, winds were north, 16 knots. Air temperature 66. Fenwick Island buoy, winds were northeast, 19 knots. Water temperature

59. Air temperature 58. Buoy off Virginia Beach 64 nautical miles. Water temperature 69. Air temperature 63. Buoy just east of Cape Henry. Water temperature 66. Wave heights 5. Wave period 5. Duck Cove here, air temperature was 63. The wind was northeast at 20 knots gusting to 24. Diamond Shoals buoy, air temperature was 72. Wave height 6 feet. Wave period 5. The wind was northeast at 23 knots gusting to 29. Tidal information. For Sewell's Point. High tide at 9:38 p.m. Saturday. Low tide at 3:15 p.m. Saturday. High tide at 9:21 a.m. Saturday. Low tide at 3:32 a.m. Saturday. High tide at 10:15 p.m. Sunday. Low tide at 3:53 p.m. Sunday. High tide at 10 a.m. Sunday. Low tide at 4:10 a.m. Sunday. Marine forecast, Chesapeake Bay from New Point Comfort to Little Creek, Virginia. Small craft advisory in effect until 1 a.m. Sunday. Through 7 p.m., north winds 20 to 25 knots with gusts up to 30 knots. Waves 3 to 4 feet, occasionally to 5 feet. Tonight, northeast winds 15 to 20 knots with gusts up to 25 knots, diminishing to 5 to 10 knots with gusts up to 15 knots. Waves 3 to 4 feet, occasionally to 5 feet. Sunday, northeast winds 5 to 10 knots, becoming east in the afternoon. Waves 1 to 2 feet. Sunday night, south winds 10 to 15 knots with gusts up to 20 knots. Waves 2 to 3 feet. Monday, southwest winds 10 to 15 knots, becoming northwest 5 to 10 knots in the afternoon. Gusts up to 20 knots. Waves 2 to 3 feet. A chance of showers. Monday night, northeast winds 10 to 15 knots, increasing to 15 to 20 knots after midnight. Waves 1 to 2 feet. A chance of showers in the evening. Tuesday, northeast winds 15 to 20 knots with gusts up to 25 knots. Waves 2 to 3 feet. Tuesday night, northeast winds 15 to 20 knots, diminishing to 10 to 15 knots after midnight. Waves 2 to 3 feet. Wednesday, northeast winds 15 to 20 knots with gusts up to 25 knots. Waves 2 to 3 feet. A chance of showers. Wednesday night, northeast winds 10 to 15 knots with gusts up to 20 knots. Waves 2 to 3 feet. A chance of showers in the evening. Marine forecast, Chesapeake Bay from Little Creek, Virginia to Cape Henry, Virginia, including the Chesapeake Bay Bridge Tunnel. Small craft advisory in effect until 1 a.m. Sunday. Through 7 p.m., north winds 20 knots with gusts up to 30 knots. Waves 3 to 4 feet, occasionally to 5 feet. Wave detail, northwest 3 feet at 4 seconds and southeast 1 foot at 8 seconds. Tonight, northeast winds 15 to 20 knots with gusts up to 25 knots, diminishing to 10 to 15 knots with gusts up to 20 knots after midnight. Waves 3 to 4 feet, occasionally to 5 feet. Wave detail, north 3 feet at 4 seconds and southeast 1 foot at 8 seconds. Sunday, northeast winds 5 to 10 knots, becoming east in the afternoon. Waves 1 to 2 feet. Wave detail, northeast 2 feet at 5 seconds and east 2 feet at 10 seconds. Sunday night, south winds 10 to 15 knots with gusts up to 20 knots. Waves 2 to 3 feet. Wave detail, southeast 2 feet at 3 seconds and east 2 feet at 10 seconds. Monday, southwest winds 10 to 15 knots, becoming south 5 to 10 knots in the afternoon. Gusts up to 20 knots. Waves 2 to 3 feet. Wave detail, southwest 2 feet at 3 seconds and east 2 feet at 11 seconds. A chance of showers. Monday night, northeast winds 5 to 10 knots, increasing to 15 to 20 knots after midnight. Waves 2 to 3 feet. Wave detail, east 2 feet at 3 seconds and east 2 feet at 10 seconds. A chance of showers in the evening. Tuesday, northeast winds 15 to 20 knots with gusts up to 25 knots. Waves 3 to 4 feet, occasionally to 5 feet. Tuesday night, northeast winds 15 to 20 knots, diminishing to 10 to 15 knots after midnight. Gusts up to 25 knots. Waves 3 to 4 feet, occasionally to 5 feet. Wednesday, northeast winds 15 to 20 knots with gusts up to 25 knots.
waves 4 to 5 feet, occasionally to 6 feet. A chance of showers. Wednesday night, northeast winds 15 to 20 knots, diminishing to 10 knots after midnight. Waves 3 to 4 feet, occasionally to 5 feet. A chance of showers in the evening. Marine forecast, Kuril Sound. Small craft advisory in effect until 1 a.m. Sunday. Through 7 p.m., north winds 15 to 20 knots with gusts up to 25 knots. Waves 2 feet. Tonight, northeast winds 15 to 20 knots with gusts up to 25 knots, diminishing to 5 to 10 knots with gusts up to 15 knots. Waves 2 feet, diminishing to around 1 foot. Sunday, northeast winds 5 to 10 knots. Gusts up to 15 knots in the morning. Waves around 1 foot. Sunday night, south winds 5 to 10 knots with gusts up to 15 knots. Waves around 1 foot. Monday, southwest winds 5 to 10 knots with gusts up to 15 knots. Waves around 1 foot. A chance of showers in the morning, then showers in the afternoon. Monday night, northeast winds 5 knots, increasing to 10 to 15 knots with gusts up to 20 knots after midnight. Waves 1 foot or less and light chop, increasing to 1 to 2 feet after midnight. Showers, mainly in the evening. Tuesday, northeast winds 15 to 20 knots with gusts up to 30 knots. Waves 2 to 3 feet. A chance of showers in the morning. Tuesday night, northeast winds 10 to 15 knots with gusts up to 25 knots. Waves 1 to 2 feet. Wednesday, northeast winds 15 to 20 knots with gusts up to 30 knots. Waves 2 to 3 feet. A chance of showers. Wednesday night, northeast winds 10 to 15 knots, becoming north 5 to 10 knots after midnight. Gusts up to 20 knots. Waves 1 to 2 feet, diminishing to around 1 foot after midnight. A chance of showers. Air quality forecast. The forecast Sunday for Hampton Roads is code level green, which is good, and means little or no health risk. Primary pollutant will be ozone. The current time is 6:58 p.m. Eastern Daylight Time. The Norfolk, Virginia climate summary for this evening, as of 5 p.m., May 30, 2026. Today's high temperature was 79 degrees and the low 65 degrees. No precipitation fell today, which leaves the monthly total at 4.08 inches. The total precipitation for the year still stands at 12.86 inches. The record high for tomorrow is 100, which occurred in 1991, and the record low is 47, which occurred in 1961. Sunset tonight is at 8:17 p.m. Sunrise tomorrow is at 5:47 a.m. Offshore waters forecast Baltimore Canyon to Cape Charles Light, to 100 nautical miles. Tonight, north winds 15 to 25 knots, becoming northeast 20 to 30 knots, then, becoming north and northeast 10 to 20 knots. Seas 6 to 10 feet. Sunday, north winds 5 to 15 knots, becoming west to northwest 5 to 10 knots. Seas 6 to 9 feet. Sunday night, southwest winds 5 to 15 knots. Seas 5 to 7 feet. Monday, southwest winds 10 to 15 knots, becoming variable. Seas 4 to 6 feet. Slight chance of rain. Monday night, northeast winds 5 to 15 knots, increasing to 15 to 20 knots. Seas 4 to 6 feet. Tuesday, northeast winds 20 to 25 knots. Seas 6 to 9 feet. Tuesday night, northeast winds 15 to 25 knots. Seas 6 to 10 feet. Wednesday, north to northeast winds 15 to 25 knots. Seas 5 to 8 feet. Wednesday night, northeast winds 10 to 20 knots, becoming north. Seas 5 to 8 feet. Thursday, north winds 10 to 20 knots, diminishing to 5 to 15 knots. Seas 5 to 7 feet. Thursday night, west to northwest winds 5 to 10 knots. Seas 5 to 6 feet. The key weather messages for the next 7 days. Dry and pleasant conditions continue through Sunday. There is a chance for showers and a few storms across mainly southern portions of the area on Monday, likely in the far southeast. Nuisance tidal flooding is possible in the lower bay, tidal James River, and Atlantic coast tonight, with nuisance minor flooding possible in the upper bay bayside of the Maryland eastern shore Sunday night. Now the official National Weather Service forecast. Tonight, clear. Lows around 50.
northeast winds 10 to 15 miles per hour with gusts up to 25 miles per hour, diminishing to around 5 miles per hour after midnight. Sunday, sunny. Highs in the mid-70s. North winds around 5 miles per hour. Sunday night, mostly clear in the evening, then becoming partly cloudy. Lows in the upper 50s. South winds around 5 miles per hour. Monday, partly sunny with a chance of showers in the morning, then mostly cloudy with showers likely with a slight chance of thunderstorms in the afternoon. Highs around 80. Southwest winds 5 to 10 miles per hour, becoming west in the afternoon. Chance of rain 70%. Monday night, mostly cloudy with showers likely with a slight chance of thunderstorms in the evening, then partly cloudy with a slight chance of showers after midnight. Lows in the upper 50s. Northeast winds around 5 miles per hour. Chance of rain 70%. Tuesday, partly sunny. Highs in the mid-70s. Tuesday night, mostly clear. Lows in the lower 50s. Wednesday, partly sunny with a 30% chance of showers. Highs in the lower 70s. Wednesday night, partly cloudy in the evening, then clearing. Lows in the lower 50s. Thursday, mostly sunny. Highs in the upper 70s. Thursday night, clear. Lows around 60. Friday, sunny. Highs in the upper 80s. Friday night, partly cloudy. Lows in the upper 60s. Saturday, mostly sunny. Highs around 90. Here are the marine and buoy reports for 6 p.m. across the lower Chesapeake Bay and coastal waters. All wave and swell heights are in feet. Wave and swell periods are in seconds. Potomac River buoy, air temperature was 67. The wind was north at 23 knots gusting to 27. Cove Point, air temperature was 66. The wind was northeast at 22 knots gusting to 28. Piney Point, winds were northeast, 12 knots. Bishop's Head, air temperature was 69. The wind was north at 14, knots gusting to 19. Lewisetta, air temperature was 68. Water temperature 74. The wind was northeast at 13, knots gusting to 21. Rappahannock Light, winds were north, 23 knots. Yorktown Coast Guard Station, air temperature was 69. Water temperature 74. The wind was northeast at 15, knots gusting to 21. Crypto Peak, water temperature 70. The wind was north at 13, knots gusting to 22. Dominion Terminal Newport News, air temperature was 70. The wind was northeast at 6 knots gusting to 24. South Craney Island, air temperature was 69. The wind was north at 18, knots gusting to 26. Cape Henry, air temperature was 65. The wind was northeast at 20 knots gusting to 22. Brandywine Shoalite, Delaware, winds were north, 16 knots. Air temperature 66. Fenwick Island buoy, winds were northeast, 19 knots. Water temperature 59. Air temperature 58. Buoy off Virginia Beach 64 nautical miles. Water temperature 69. Air temperature 63. Buoy just east of Cape Henry. Water temperature 66. Wave heights 5. Wave period 5. Duck Cove here, air temperature was 63. The wind was northeast at 20 knots gusting to 24. Diamond Shoals buoy, air temperature was 72. Wave height 6 feet. Wave period 5. The wind was northeast at 23 knots gusting to 29. Tidal information. For Sewell's Point. High tide at 9:38 p.m. Saturday. Low tide at 3:15 p.m. Saturday. 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Low tide at 3:32 a.m. Saturday. 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Low tide at 3:53 p.m. Sunday. High tide at 10 a.m. Sunday. Low tide at 4:10 a.m. Sunday. This is NOAA's National Weather Service All Hazards Weather Radio, KHP 37, broadcasting from Wakefield, Virginia, transmitting from Driver, Virginia on a frequency of 162.550 MHz. The following information is for Hampton Roads and Northeast North Carolina, the southern part of the Chesapeake Bay and adjacent coastal waters. Marine forecast, Chesapeake Bay from New Point Comfort to Little Creek, Virginia. Small craft advisory in effect until 1 a.m. Sunday.
through 7 p.m., north winds 20 to 25 knots with gusts up to 30 knots. Waves 3 to 4 feet, occasionally to 5 feet. Tonight, northeast winds 15 to 20 knots with gusts up to 25 knots, diminishing to 5 to 10 knots with gusts up to 15 knots. Waves 3 to 4 feet, occasionally to 5 feet. Sunday, northeast winds 5 to 10 knots, becoming east in the afternoon. Waves 1 to 2 feet. Sunday night, south winds 10 to 15 knots with gusts up to 20 knots. Waves 2 to 3 feet. Monday, southwest winds 10 to 15 knots, becoming northwest 5 to 10 knots in the afternoon. Gusts up to 20 knots. Waves 2 to 3 feet. A chance of showers. Monday night, northeast winds 10 to 15 knots, increasing to 15 to 20 knots after midnight. Waves 1 to 2 feet. A chance of showers in the evening. Tuesday, northeast winds 15 to 20 knots with gusts up to 25 knots. Waves 2 to 3 feet. Tuesday night, northeast winds 15 to 20 knots, diminishing to 10 to 15 knots after midnight. Waves 2 to 3 feet. Wednesday, northeast winds 15 to 20 knots with gusts up to 25 knots. Waves 2 to 3 feet. A chance of showers. Wednesday night, northeast winds 10 to 15 knots with gusts up to 20 knots. Waves 2 to 3 feet. A chance of showers in the evening. Marine forecast. Chesapeake Bay from Little Creek, Virginia to Cape Henry, Virginia, including the Chesapeake Bay Bridge Tunnel. Small craft advisory in effect until 1 a.m. Sunday. Through 7 p.m., north winds 20 knots with gusts up to 30 knots. Waves 3 to 4 feet, occasionally to 5 feet. Wave detail, northwest 3 feet at 4 seconds and southeast 1 foot at 8 seconds. Tonight, northeast winds 15 to 20 knots with gusts up to 25 knots, diminishing to 10 to 15 knots with gusts up to 20 knots after midnight. Waves 3 to 4 feet, occasionally to 5 feet. Wave detail, north 3 feet at 4 seconds and southeast 1 foot at 8 seconds. Sunday, northeast winds 5 to 10 knots, becoming east in the afternoon. Waves 1 to 2 feet. Wave detail, northeast 2 feet at 5 seconds and east 2 feet at 10 seconds. Sunday night, south winds 10 to 15 knots with gusts up to 20 knots. Waves 2 to 3 feet. Wave detail, southeast 2 feet at 3 seconds and east 2 feet at 10 seconds. Monday, southwest winds 10 to 15 knots, becoming south 5 to 10 knots in the afternoon. Gusts up to 20 knots. Waves 2 to 3 feet. Wave detail, southwest 2 feet at 3 seconds and east 2 feet at 11 seconds. A chance of showers. Monday night, northeast winds 5 to 10 knots, increasing to 15 to 20 knots after midnight. Waves 2 to 3 feet. Wave detail, east 2 feet at 3 seconds and east 2 feet at 10 seconds. A chance of showers in the evening. Tuesday, northeast winds 15 to 20 knots with gusts up to 25 knots. Waves 3 to 4 feet, occasionally to 5 feet. Tuesday night, northeast winds 15 to 20 knots, diminishing to 10 to 15 knots after midnight. Gusts up to 25 knots. Waves 3 to 4 feet, occasionally to 5 feet. Wednesday, northeast winds 15 to 20 knots with gusts up to 25 knots. Waves 4 to 5 feet, occasionally to 6 feet. A chance of showers. Wednesday night, northeast winds 15 to 20 knots, diminishing to 10 knots after midnight. Waves 3 to 4 feet, occasionally to 5 feet. A chance of showers in the evening. Marine forecast, Kerrivik Sound. Small craft advisory in effect until 1 a.m. Sunday. Through 7 p.m., north winds 15 to 20 knots with gusts up to 25 knots. Waves 2 feet. Tonight, northeast winds 15 to 20 knots with gusts up to 25 knots, diminishing to 5 to 10 knots with gusts up to 15 knots. Waves 2 feet, diminishing to around 1 foot. Sunday, northeast winds 5 to 10 knots. Gusts up to 15 knots in the morning. Waves around 1 foot. Sunday night, south winds 5 to 10 knots with gusts up to 15 knots. Waves around 1 foot. Monday, southwest winds 5 to 10 knots with gusts up to 15 knots. Waves around 1 foot. A chance of showers in the morning, then showers in the afternoon. Monday night, northeast winds 5 knots,
increasing to 10 to 50 knots with gusts up to 20 knots after midnight. Waves 1 foot or less and light chop, increasing to 1 to 2 feet after midnight. Showers, mainly in the evening. Tuesday, northeast winds 15 to 20 knots with gusts up to 30 knots. Waves 2 to 3 feet. A chance of showers in the morning. Tuesday night, northeast winds 10 to 15 knots with gusts up to 25 knots. Waves 1 to 2 feet. Wednesday, northeast winds 15 to 20 knots with gusts up to 30 knots. Waves 2 to 3 feet. A chance of showers. Wednesday night, northeast winds 10 to 15 knots, becoming north 5 to 10 knots after midnight. Gusts up to 20 knots. Waves 1 to 2 feet, diminishing to around 1 foot after midnight. A chance of showers. The current time is 7:11 p.m. Eastern Daylight Time. The Norfolk, Virginia climate summary for this evening, as of 5 p.m., May 30, 2026. Today's high temperature was 79 degrees and the low 65 degrees. No precipitation fell today, which leaves the monthly total at 4.08 inches. The total precipitation for the year still stands at 12.86 inches. The record high for tomorrow is 100, which occurred in 1991, and the record low is 47, which occurred in 1961. Sunset tonight is at 8:17 p.m. Sunrise tomorrow is at 5:47 a.m. Offshore waters forecast Baltimore Canyon to Cape Charles Light to 100 nautical miles. Tonight, north winds 15 to 25 knots, becoming northeast 20 to 30 knots, then becoming north and northeast 10 to 20 knots. Seas 6 to 10 feet. Sunday, north winds 5 to 15 knots, becoming west to northwest 5 to 10 knots. Seas 6 to 9 feet. Sunday night, southwest winds 5 to 15 knots. Seas 5 to 7 feet. Monday, southwest winds 10 to 15 knots, becoming variable. Seas 4 to 6 feet. Slight chance of rain. Monday night, northeast winds 5 to 15 knots, increasing to 15 to 20 knots. Seas 4 to 6 feet. Tuesday, northeast winds 20 to 25 knots. Seas 6 to 9 feet. Tuesday night, northeast winds 15 to 25 knots. Seas 6 to 10 feet. Wednesday, north to northeast winds 15 to 25 knots. Seas 5 to 8 feet. Wednesday night, northeast winds 10 to 20 knots, becoming north. Seas 5 to 8 feet. Thursday, north winds 10 to 20 knots, diminishing to 5 to 15 knots. Seas 5 to 7 feet. Thursday night, west to northwest winds 5 to 10 knots. Seas 5 to 6 feet. The key weather messages for the next 7 days. Dry and pleasant conditions continue through Sunday. There is a chance for showers and a few storms across mainly southern portions of the area on Monday, likely in the far southeast. Nuisance tidal flooding is possible in the lower bay, tidal James River, and Atlantic coast tonight, with nuisance minor flooding possible in the upper bay bayside of the Maryland eastern shore Sunday night. Now the official National Weather Service forecast. Tonight, clear. Lows around 50. Northeast winds 10 to 15 miles per hour with gusts up to 25 miles per hour, diminishing to around 5 miles per hour after midnight. Sunday, sunny. Highs in the mid-70s. North winds around 5 miles per hour. Sunday night, mostly clear in the evening, then becoming partly cloudy. Lows in the upper 50s. South winds around 5 miles per hour. Monday, partly sunny with a chance of showers in the morning, then mostly cloudy with showers likely with a slight chance of thunderstorms in the afternoon. Highs around 80. Southwest winds 5 to 10 miles per hour, becoming west in the afternoon. Chance of rain 70%. Monday night, mostly cloudy with showers likely with a slight chance of thunderstorms in the evening, then partly cloudy with a slight chance of showers after midnight. Lows in the upper 50s. Northeast winds around 5 miles per hour. Chance of rain 70%. Tuesday, partly sunny. Highs in the mid-70s. Tuesday night, mostly clear. Lows in the lower 50s. Wednesday, partly sunny with a 30% chance of showers. Highs in the lower 70s. Wednesday night, partly cloudy in the evening, then clearing. Lows in the lower 50s. Thursday, mostly sunny. Highs in the upper 70s. Thursday night, clear.
Lows around 60. Friday, sunny. Highs in the upper 80s. Friday night, partly cloudy. Lows in the upper 60s. Saturday, mostly sunny. Highs around 90. Here are the marine and buoy reports for 7 p.m. across the lower Chesapeake Bay and coastal waters. All wave and swell heights are in feet. Wave and swell periods are in seconds. Potomac River buoy, air temperature was 67. The wind was north at 17, knots gusting to 23. Cove Point, air temperature was 67. The wind was north at 21 knots gusting to 26. Piney Point, winds were northeast, 11 knots. Bishop's Head, air temperature was 69. The wind was north at 11 knots gusting to 18. Lewisetta, air temperature was 68. Water temperature 74. The wind was northeast at 12 knots gusting to 21. Rappahannock Light, winds were north, 19 knots. Yorktown Coast Guard Station, air temperature was 68. Water temperature 74. The wind was northeast at 19 knots gusting to 25. Crypto Peak, water temperature 70. The wind was east at 12 knots. Dominion Terminal Newport News, air temperature was 69. The wind was northeast at 15 knots gusting to 25. South Craney Island, air temperature was 69. The wind was northeast at 22 knots gusting to 28. Cape Henry, air temperature was 63. The wind was east at 20 knots gusting to 23. Brandywine Chill Lake, Delaware, winds were northeast, 14 knots. Air temperature 66. Fenwick Island buoy, winds were northeast, 23 knots. Air temperature 58. Buoy 64 nautical miles east of Virginia Beach, air temperature was 63. Wave height 6 feet. Wave period 6. Buoy just east of Cape Henry. Water temperature 66. Wave heights 5. Wave period 6. Duck Cove Pier, air temperature was 63. The wind was northeast at 22 knots gusting to 25. Diamond Shoals buoy, air temperature was 72. Wave height 5 feet. Wave period 6. The wind was northeast at 23 knots gusting to 29. Tidal information. For Sewell's Point. High tide at 9:38 p.m. Saturday. Low tide at 3:15 p.m. Saturday. High tide at 9:21 a.m. Saturday. Low tide at 3:32 a.m. Saturday. High tide at 10:15 p.m. Sunday. Low tide at 3:53 p.m. Sunday. High tide at 10 a.m. Sunday. Low tide at 4:10 a.m. Sunday. Marine forecast, Chesapeake Bay from New Point Comfort to Little Creek, Virginia. Small craft advisory in effect until 1 a.m. Sunday. Tonight, northeast winds 15 to 20 knots with gusts up to 30 knots, diminishing to 5 to 10 knots with gusts up to 15 knots late. Waves 3 to 4 feet, occasionally to 5 feet, subsiding to 2 to 3 feet late. Sunday, northeast winds 5 to 10 knots, becoming southeast late. Waves 1 to 2 feet. Sunday night, south winds 10 to 15 knots with gusts up to 20 knots. Waves 2 to 3 feet. Monday, southwest winds 10 to 15 knots, becoming northwest 5 to 10 knots in the afternoon. Gusts up to 20 knots. Waves 2 to 3 feet. A chance of showers. Monday night, northeast winds 10 to 15 knots, increasing to 15 to 20 knots after midnight. Waves 1 to 2 feet. A chance of showers in the evening. Tuesday, northeast winds 15 to 20 knots with gusts up to 25 knots. Waves 2 to 3 feet. Tuesday night, northeast winds 15 to 20 knots, diminishing to 10 to 15 knots after midnight. Waves 2 to 3 feet. Wednesday, northeast winds 15 to 20 knots with gusts up to 25 knots. Waves 2 to 3 feet. A chance of showers. Wednesday night, northeast winds 10 to 15 knots with gusts up to 20 knots. Waves 2 to 3 feet. A chance of showers in the evening. Thursday, north winds 5 to 10 knots with gusts up to 15 knots. Waves 2 to 3 feet. Thursday night, northeast winds 10 to 15 knots, becoming west after midnight. Waves 2 to 3 feet. Marine forecast, Chesapeake Bay from Little Creek, Virginia to Cape Henry, Virginia, including the Chesapeake Bay Bridge Tunnel.
small craft advisory in effect until 1 a.m. Sunday. Tonight, northeast winds 15 to 20 knots with gusts up to 25 knots, diminishing to 5 to 10 knots late. Waves 3 to 4 feet, occasionally to 5 feet. Wave detail, north 3 feet at 4 seconds and southeast 1 foot at 8 seconds. Sunday, northeast winds 5 to 10 knots, becoming southeast late. Waves 2 to 3 feet. Wave detail, northeast 2 feet at 5 seconds and east 2 feet at 10 seconds. Sunday night, south winds 10 to 15 knots with gusts up to 20 knots. Waves 2 to 3 feet. Wave detail, southeast 2 feet at 3 seconds and east 2 feet at 10 seconds. Monday, southwest winds 10 to 15 knots, becoming south 5 to 10 knots in the afternoon. Gusts up to 20 knots. Waves 2 to 3 feet. Wave detail, southwest 2 feet at 3 seconds and east 2 feet at 11 seconds. A chance of showers. Monday night, northeast winds 5 to 10 knots, increasing to 15 to 20 knots after midnight. Waves 2 to 3 feet. Wave detail, east 2 feet at 3 seconds and east 2 feet at 10 seconds. A chance of showers in the evening. Tuesday, northeast winds 15 to 20 knots, increasing to 20 to 25 knots in the afternoon. Waves 3 to 4 feet, occasionally to 5 feet. Wave detail, east 4 feet at 5 seconds and northeast 1 foot at 9 seconds. Tuesday night, northeast winds 15 to 20 knots, diminishing to 10 to 15 knots after midnight. Gusts up to 25 knots. Waves 3 to 4 feet, occasionally to 5 feet. Wednesday, northeast winds 15 to 20 knots with gusts up to 25 knots. Waves 4 to 5 feet, occasionally to 6 feet. A chance of showers. Wednesday night, northeast winds 15 to 20 knots, diminishing to 10 knots after midnight. Waves 3 to 4 feet, occasionally to 5 feet. A chance of showers in the evening. Thursday, north winds 5 to 10 knots with gusts up to 15 knots. Waves 3 to 4 feet, occasionally to 5 feet. Thursday night, northeast winds 10 to 15 knots, becoming west after midnight. Waves 2 to 3 feet. Marine forecast, Kuril Sound. Small craft advisory in effect until 4 a.m. Sunday. Tonight, northeast winds 15 to 20 knots with gusts up to 30 knots, diminishing to 10 to 15 knots with gusts up to 20 knots late. Waves 1 to 2 feet. Sunday, northeast winds 10 to 15 knots with gusts up to 20 knots, diminishing to 5 to 10 knots with gusts up to 15 knots in the late morning and early afternoon, then becoming east late. Waves 1 to 2 feet, diminishing to around 1 foot in the late morning and afternoon. Sunday night, south winds 5 to 10 knots with gusts up to 15 knots. Waves around 1 foot. Monday, southwest winds 5 to 10 knots with gusts up to 15 knots. Waves around 1 foot. A chance of showers in the morning, then showers in the afternoon. Monday night, northeast winds 5 knots, increasing to 10 to 15 knots with gusts up to 20 knots after midnight. Waves 1 foot or less and light chop, increasing to 1 to 2 feet after midnight. Showers, mainly in the evening. Tuesday, northeast winds 15 to 20 knots with gusts up to 30 knots. Waves 2 to 3 feet. A chance of showers in the morning. Tuesday night, northeast winds 15 to 20 knots with gusts up to 25 knots. Waves 2 to 3 feet. Wednesday, northeast winds 15 to 20 knots with gusts up to 30 knots. Waves 2 to 3 feet. A chance of showers. Wednesday night, northeast winds 10 to 15 knots, becoming north 5 to 10 knots after midnight. Gusts up to 20 knots. Waves 1 to 2 feet, diminishing to around 1 foot after midnight. A chance of showers. Thursday, north winds 5 to 10 knots with gusts up to 15 knots. Waves around 1 foot. Thursday night, north winds 5 to 10 knots with gusts up to 15 knots, becoming west after midnight. Waves around 1 foot, diminishing to 1 foot or less and light chop after midnight. The current time is 7:25 p.m. Eastern Daylight Time. The Norfolk, Virginia climate summary for this evening, as of 5 p.m., May 30, 2026. Today's high temperature was 79 degrees and the low 65 degrees. No precipitation fell today, which leaves the monthly total at 4.08 inches.
The total precipitation for the year still stands at 12.86 inches. The record high for tomorrow is 100, which occurred in 1991, and the record low is 47, which occurred in 1961. Sunset tonight is at 8:17 p.m. Sunrise tomorrow is at 5:47 a.m. Offshore waters forecast Baltimore Canyon to Cape Charles Light to 100 nautical miles. Tonight, north winds 15 to 25 knots, becoming northeast 20 to 30 knots, then becoming north and northeast 10 to 20 knots. Seas 6 to 10 feet. Sunday, north winds 5 to 15 knots, becoming west to northwest 5 to 10 knots. Seas 6 to 9 feet. Sunday night, southwest winds 5 to 15 knots. Seas 5 to 7 feet. Monday, southwest winds 10 to 15 knots, becoming variable. Seas 4 to 6 feet. Slight chance of rain. Monday night, northeast winds 5 to 15 knots, increasing to 15 to 20 knots. Seas 4 to 6 feet. Tuesday, northeast winds 20 to 25 knots. Seas 6 to 9 feet. Tuesday night, northeast winds 15 to 25 knots. Seas 6 to 10 feet. Wednesday, north to northeast winds 15 to 25 knots. Seas 5 to 8 feet. Wednesday night, northeast winds 10 to 20 knots, becoming north. Seas 5 to 8 feet. Thursday, north winds 10 to 20 knots, diminishing to 5 to 15 knots. Seas 5 to 7 feet. Thursday night, west to northwest winds 5 to 10 knots. Seas 5 to 6 feet. The key weather messages for the next 7 days. Dry and pleasant conditions continue through Sunday. There is a chance for showers and a few storms across mainly southern portions of the area on Monday, likely in the far southeast. Nuisance tidal flooding is possible in the lower bay, tidal James River, and Atlantic coast tonight, with nuisance minor flooding possible in the upper bay bayside of the Maryland eastern shore Sunday night. Now the official National Weather Service forecast. Tonight, clear. Lows around 50. Northeast winds 10 to 15 miles per hour with gusts up to 25 miles per hour, diminishing to around 5 miles per hour after midnight. Sunday, sunny. Highs in the mid-70s. North winds around 5 miles per hour. Sunday night, mostly clear in the evening, then becoming partly cloudy. Lows in the upper 50s. South winds around 5 miles per hour. Monday, partly sunny with a chance of showers in the morning, then mostly cloudy with showers likely with a slight chance of thunderstorms in the afternoon. Highs around 80. Southwest winds 5 to 10 miles per hour, becoming west in the afternoon. Chance of rain 70%. Monday night, mostly cloudy with showers likely with a slight chance of thunderstorms in the evening, then partly cloudy with a slight chance of showers after midnight. Lows in the upper 50s. Northeast winds around 5 miles per hour. Chance of rain 70%. Tuesday, partly sunny. Highs in the mid-70s. Tuesday night, mostly clear. Lows in the lower 50s. Wednesday, partly sunny with a 30% chance of showers. Highs in the lower 70s. Wednesday night, partly cloudy in the evening, then clearing. Lows in the lower 50s. Thursday, mostly sunny. Highs in the upper 70s. Thursday night, clear. Lows around 60. Friday, sunny. Highs in the upper 80s. Friday night, partly cloudy. Lows in the upper 60s. Saturday, mostly sunny. Highs around 90. Here are the marine and buoy reports for 7 p.m. across the lower Chesapeake Bay and coastal waters. All wave and swell heights are in feet. Wave and swell periods are in seconds. Potomac River buoy, air temperature was 67. The wind was north at 17, knots gusting to 23. Cove Point, air temperature was 67. The wind was north at 21 knots gusting to 26. Piney Point, winds were northeast, 11 knots. Bishop's Head, air temperature was 69. The wind was north at 11 knots gusting to 18. Lewisetta, air temperature was 68. Water temperature 74. The wind was northeast at 12 knots gusting to 21. Rappahannock Light, winds were north, 19 knots. Yorktown Coast Guard Station, air temperature was 68. Water temperature 74. The wind was northeast at 19 knots gusting to 25. K
Chipto Peak, water temperature 70. The wind was east at 12 knots. Dominion Terminal Newport News, air temperature was 69. The wind was northeast at 15, knots gusting to 25. South Craney Island, air temperature was 69. The wind was northeast at 22 knots gusting to 28. Cape Henry, air temperature was 63. The wind was east at 20 knots gusting to 23. Brandywine Chill Lake, Delaware, winds were northeast, 14 knots. Air temperature 66. Fenwick Island Buoy, winds were northeast, 23 knots. Air temperature 58. Buoy 64 nautical miles east of Virginia Beach, air temperature was 63. Wave height 6 feet. Wave period 6. Buoy just east of Cape Henry. Water temperature 66. Wave heights 5. Wave period 6. Duck Cove Pier, air temperature was 63. The wind was northeast at 22 knots gusting to 25. Diamond Shoals Buoy, air temperature was 72. Wave height 5 feet. Wave period 6. The wind was northeast at 23 knots gusting to 29. Tidal information. For Sewell's Point. High tide at 9:38 p.m. Saturday. Low tide at 3:15 p.m. Saturday. High tide at 9:21 a.m. Saturday. Low tide at 3:32 a.m. Saturday. High tide at 10:15 p.m. Sunday. Low tide at 3:53 p.m. Sunday. High tide at 10 a.m. Sunday. Low tide at 4:10 a.m. Sunday. Marine forecast, Chesapeake Bay from New Point Comfort to Little Creek, Virginia. Small craft advisory in effect until 1 a.m. Sunday. Tonight, northeast winds 15 to 20 knots with gusts up to 30 knots, diminishing to 5 to 10 knots with gusts up to 15 knots late. Waves 3 to 4 feet, occasionally to 5 feet, subsiding to 2 to 3 feet late. Sunday, northeast winds 5 to 10 knots, becoming southeast late. Waves 1 to 2 feet. Sunday night, south winds 10 to 15 knots with gusts up to 20 knots. Waves 2 to 3 feet. Monday, southwest winds 10 to 15 knots, becoming northwest 5 to 10 knots in the afternoon. Gusts up to 20 knots. Waves 2 to 3 feet. A chance of showers. Monday night, northeast winds 10 to 15 knots, increasing to 15 to 20 knots after midnight. Waves 1 to 2 feet. A chance of showers in the evening. Tuesday, northeast winds 15 to 20 knots with gusts up to 25 knots. Waves 2 to 3 feet. Tuesday night, northeast winds 15 to 20 knots, diminishing to 10 to 15 knots after midnight. Waves 2 to 3 feet. Wednesday, northeast winds 15 to 20 knots with gusts up to 25 knots. Waves 2 to 3 feet. A chance of showers. Wednesday night, northeast winds 10 to 15 knots with gusts up to 20 knots. Waves 2 to 3 feet. A chance of showers in the evening. Thursday, north winds 5 to 10 knots with gusts up to 15 knots. Waves 2 to 3 feet. Thursday night, northeast winds 10 to 15 knots, becoming west after midnight. Waves 2 to 3 feet. Marine forecast, Chesapeake Bay from Little Creek, Virginia to Cape Henry, Virginia, including the Chesapeake Bay Bridge Tunnel. Small craft advisory in effect until 1 a.m. Sunday. Tonight, northeast winds 15 to 20 knots with gusts up to 25 knots, diminishing to 5 to 10 knots late. Waves 3 to 4 feet, occasionally to 5 feet. Wave detail, north 3 feet at 4 seconds and southeast 1 foot at 8 seconds. Sunday, northeast winds 5 to 10 knots, becoming southeast late. Waves 2 to 3 feet. Wave detail, northeast 2 feet at 5 seconds and east 2 feet at 10 seconds. Sunday night, south winds 10 to 15 knots with gusts up to 20 knots. Waves 2 to 3 feet. Wave detail, southeast 2 feet at 3 seconds and east 2 feet at 10 seconds. Monday, southwest winds 10 to 15 knots, becoming south 5 to 10 knots in the afternoon. Gusts up to 20 knots. Waves 2 to 3 feet. Wave detail, southwest 2 feet at 3 seconds and east 2 feet at 11 seconds. A chance of showers. Monday night, northeast winds 5 to 10 knots, increasing to 15 to 20 knots after midnight. Waves 2 to 3 feet. Wave detail, east 2 feet at 3 seconds and east 2 feet at 10 seconds.
a chance of showers in the evening. Tuesday, northeast winds 15 to 20 knots, increasing to 20 to 25 knots in the afternoon. Waves 3 to 4 feet, occasionally to 5 feet. Wave detail, east 4 feet at 5 seconds and northeast 1 foot at 9 seconds. Tuesday night, northeast winds 15 to 20 knots, diminishing to 10 to 15 knots after midnight. Gusts up to 25 knots. Waves 3 to 4 feet, occasionally to 5 feet. Wednesday, northeast winds 15 to 20 knots with gusts up to 25 knots. Waves 4 to 5 feet, occasionally to 6 feet. A chance of showers. Wednesday night, northeast winds 15 to 20 knots, diminishing to 10 knots after midnight. Waves 3 to 4 feet, occasionally to 5 feet. A chance of showers in the evening. Thursday, north winds 5 to 10 knots with gusts up to 15 knots. Waves 3 to 4 feet, occasionally to 5 feet. Thursday night, northeast winds 10 to 15 knots, becoming west after midnight. Waves 2 to 3 feet. This is NOAA's National Weather Service All Hazards Weather Radio, KHP 37, broadcasting from Wakefield, Virginia, transmitting from Driver, Virginia on a frequency of 162.550 MHz. The following information is for Hampton Roads and northeast North Carolina, the southern part of the Chesapeake Bay and adjacent coastal waters. Marine forecast, Curvic Sound. Small craft advisory in effect until 4 a.m. Sunday. Tonight, northeast winds 15 to 20 knots with gusts up to 30 knots, diminishing to 10 to 15 knots with gusts up to 20 knots late. Waves 1 to 2 feet. Sunday, northeast winds 10 to 15 knots with gusts up to 20 knots, diminishing to 5 to 10 knots with gusts up to 15 knots in the late morning and early afternoon, then becoming east late. Waves 1 to 2 feet, diminishing to around 1 foot in the late morning and afternoon. Sunday night, south winds 5 to 10 knots with gusts up to 15 knots. Waves around 1 foot. Monday, southwest winds 5 to 10 knots with gusts up to 15 knots. Waves around 1 foot. A chance of showers in the morning, then showers in the afternoon. Monday night, northeast winds 5 knots, increasing to 10 to 15 knots with gusts up to 20 knots after midnight. Waves 1 foot or less and light chop, increasing to 1 to 2 feet after midnight. Showers, mainly in the evening. Tuesday, northeast winds 15 to 20 knots with gusts up to 30 knots. Waves 2 to 3 feet. A chance of showers in the morning. Tuesday night, northeast winds 15 to 20 knots with gusts up to 25 knots. Waves 2 to 3 feet. Wednesday, northeast winds 15 to 20 knots with gusts up to 30 knots. Waves 2 to 3 feet. A chance of showers. Wednesday night, northeast winds 10 to 15 knots, becoming north 5 to 10 knots after midnight. Gusts up to 20 knots. Waves 1 to 2 feet, diminishing to around 1 foot after midnight. A chance of showers. Thursday, north winds 5 to 10 knots with gusts up to 15 knots. Waves around 1 foot. Thursday night, north winds 5 to 10 knots with gusts up to 15 knots, becoming west after midnight. Waves around 1 foot, diminishing to 1 foot or less and light chop after midnight. The current time is 7:39 p.m. Eastern Daylight Time. The Norfolk, Virginia climate summary for this evening, as of 5 p.m., May 30, 2026. Today's high temperature was 79 degrees and the low 65 degrees. No precipitation fell today, which leaves the monthly total at 4.08 inches. The total precipitation for the year still stands at 12.86 inches. The record high for tomorrow is 100, which occurred in 1991, and the record low is 47, which occurred in 1961. Sunset tonight is at 8:17 p.m. Sunrise tomorrow is at 5:47 a.m. Offshore waters forecast Baltimore Canyon to Cape Charles Light, to 100 nautical miles. Tonight, north winds 15 to 25 knots, becoming northeast 20 to 30 knots, then, becoming north and northeast 10 to 20 knots. Seas 6 to 10 feet. Sunday, north winds 5 to 15 knots, becoming west to northwest 5 to 10 knots. Seas 6 to 9 feet. Sunday night, southwest winds 5 to 15 knots. Seas 5 to 7 feet. Monday, southwest winds 10 to 15 knots, becoming variable. Seas 4 to 6 feet.
slight chance of rain. Monday night, northeast winds 5 to 15 knots, increasing to 15 to 20 knots. Seas 4 to 6 feet. Tuesday, northeast winds 20 to 25 knots. Seas 6 to 9 feet. Tuesday night, northeast winds 15 to 25 knots. Seas 6 to 10 feet. Wednesday, north to northeast winds 15 to 25 knots. Seas 5 to 8 feet. Wednesday night, northeast winds 10 to 20 knots, becoming north. Seas 5 to 8 feet. Thursday, north winds 10 to 20 knots, diminishing to 5 to 15 knots. Seas 5 to 7 feet. Thursday night, west to northwest winds 5 to 10 knots. Seas 5 to 6 feet. The key weather messages for the next 7 days. Dry and pleasant conditions continue through Sunday. There is a chance for showers and a few storms across mainly southern portions of the area on Monday, likely in the far southeast. Nuisance tidal flooding is possible in the lower bay, tidal James River, and Atlantic coast tonight, with nuisance minor flooding possible in the upper bay bayside of the Maryland eastern shore Sunday night. Now the official National Weather Service forecast. Tonight, clear. Lows around 50. Northeast winds 10 to 15 miles per hour with gusts up to 25 miles per hour, diminishing to around 5 miles per hour after midnight. Sunday, sunny. Highs in the mid-70s. North winds around 5 miles per hour. Sunday night, mostly clear in the evening, then becoming partly cloudy. Lows in the upper 50s. South winds around 5 miles per hour. Monday, partly sunny with a chance of showers in the morning, then mostly cloudy with showers likely with a slight chance of thunderstorms in the afternoon. Highs around 80. Southwest winds 5 to 10 miles per hour, becoming west in the afternoon. Chance of rain 70%. Monday night, mostly cloudy with showers likely with a slight chance of thunderstorms in the evening, then partly cloudy with a slight chance of showers after midnight. Lows in the upper 50s. Northeast winds around 5 miles per hour. Chance of rain 70%. Tuesday, partly sunny. Highs in the mid-70s. Tuesday night, mostly clear. Lows in the lower 50s. Wednesday, partly sunny with a 30% chance of showers. Highs in the lower 70s. Wednesday night, partly cloudy in the evening, then clearing. Lows in the lower 50s. Thursday, mostly sunny. Highs in the upper 70s. Thursday night, clear. Lows around 60. Friday, sunny. Highs in the upper 80s. Friday night, partly cloudy. Lows in the upper 60s. Saturday, mostly sunny. Highs around 90. Here are the marine and buoy reports for 7 p.m. across the lower Chesapeake Bay and coastal waters. All wave and swell heights are in feet. Wave and swell periods are in seconds. Potomac River buoy, air temperature was 67. The wind was north at 17, knots gusting to 23. Cove Point, air temperature was 67. The wind was north at 21 knots gusting to 26. Piney Point, winds were northeast, 11 knots. Bishop's Head, air temperature was 69. The wind was north at 11 knots gusting to 18. Lewisetta, air temperature was 68. Water temperature 74. The wind was northeast at 12 knots gusting to 21. Rappahannock Light, winds were north, 19 knots. Yorktown Coast Guard Station, air temperature was 68. Water temperature 74. The wind was northeast at 19, knots gusting to 25. Crypto Peak, water temperature 70. The wind was east at 12 knots. Dominion Terminal Newport News, air temperature was 69. The wind was northeast at 15, knots gusting to 25. South Craney Island, air temperature was 69. The wind was northeast at 22 knots gusting to 28. Cape Henry, air temperature was 63. The wind was east at 20 knots gusting to 23. Brandywine Chill Light, Delaware, winds were northeast, 14 knots. Air temperature 66. Fenwick Island buoy, winds were northeast, 23 knots. Air temperature 58. Buoy 64 nautical miles east of Virginia Beach, air temperature was 63. Wave height 6 feet. Wave period 6. Buoy just east of Cape Henry. Water temperature 66. Wave heights 5. Wave period 6.
Duck Cove here. Air temperature was 63. The wind was northeast at 22 knots, gusting to 25. Diamond Shoals buoy. Air temperature was 72. Wave height 5 feet. Wave period 6. The wind was northeast at 22.

Peak Bay from New Point Comfort to Little Creek, Virginia. Small craft advisory in effect until 1 a.m. Sunday. Tonight, northeast winds 15 to 20 knots with gusts up to 30 knots, diminishing to 5 to 10 knots with gusts up to 15 knots late. Waves 3 to 4 feet, occasionally to 5 feet, subsiding to 2 to 3 feet late. Sunday, northeast winds 5 to 10 knots, becoming southeast late. Waves 1 to 2 feet. Sunday night, south winds 10 to 15 knots with gusts up to 20 knots. Waves 2 to 3 feet. Monday, southwest winds 10 to 15 knots, becoming northwest 5 to 10 knots in the afternoon. Gusts up to 20 knots. Waves 2 to 3 feet. A chance of showers. Monday night, northeast winds 10 to 15 knots, increasing to 15 to 20 knots after midnight. Waves 1 to 2 feet. A chance of showers in the evening. Tuesday, northeast winds 15 to 20 knots with gusts up to 25 knots. Waves 2 to 3 feet. Tuesday night, northeast winds 15 to 20 knots, diminishing to 10 to 15 knots after midnight. Waves 2 to 3 feet. Wednesday, northeast winds 15 to 20 knots with gusts up to 25 knots. Waves 2 to 3 feet. A chance of showers. Wednesday night, northeast winds 10 to 15 knots with gusts up to 20 knots. Waves 2 to 3 feet. A chance of showers in the evening. Thursday, north winds 5 to 10 knots with gusts up to 15 knots. Waves 2 to 3 feet. Thursday night, northeast winds 10 to 15 knots, becoming west after midnight. Waves 2 to 3 feet. Marine forecast, Chesapeake Bay from Little Creek, Virginia to Cape Henry, Virginia, including the Chesapeake Bay Bridge Tunnel. Small craft advisory in effect until 1 a.m. Sunday. Tonight, northeast winds 15 to 20 knots with gusts up to 25 knots, diminishing to 5 to 10 knots late. Waves 3 to 4 feet, occasionally to 5 feet. Wave detail, north 3 feet at 4 seconds and southeast 1 foot at 8 seconds. Sunday, northeast winds 5 to 10 knots, becoming southeast late. Waves 2 to 3 feet. Wave detail, northeast 2 feet at 5 seconds and east 2 feet at 10 seconds. Sunday night, south winds 10 to 15 knots with gusts up to 20 knots. Waves 2 to 3 feet. Wave detail, southeast 2 feet at 3 seconds and east 2 feet at 10 seconds. Monday, southwest winds 10 to 15 knots, becoming south 5 to 10 knots in the afternoon. Gusts up to 20 knots. Waves 2 to 3 feet. Wave detail, southwest 2 feet at 3 seconds and east 2 feet at 11 seconds. A chance of showers. Monday night, northeast winds 5 to 10 knots, increasing to 15 to 20 knots after midnight. Waves 2 to 3 feet. Wave detail, east 2 feet at 3 seconds and east 2 feet at 10 seconds. A chance of showers in the evening. Tuesday, northeast winds 15 to 20 knots, increasing to 20 to 25 knots in the afternoon. Waves 3 to 4 feet, occasionally to 5 feet. Wave detail, east 4 feet at 5 seconds and northeast 1 foot at 9 seconds. Tuesday night, northeast winds 15 to 20 knots, diminishing to 10 to 15 knots after midnight. Gusts up to 25 knots. Waves 3 to 4 feet, occasionally to 5 feet. Wednesday, northeast winds 15 to 20 knots with gusts up to 25 knots. Waves 4 to 5 feet, occasionally to 6 feet. A chance of showers. Wednesday night, northeast winds 15 to 20 knots, diminishing to 10 knots after midnight. Waves 3 to 4 feet, occasionally to 5 feet. A chance of showers in the evening. Thursday, north winds 5 to 10 knots with gusts up to 15 knots. Waves 3 to 4 feet, occasionally to 5 feet. Thursday night, northeast winds 10 to 15 knots, becoming west after midnight. Waves 2 to 3 feet. Marine forecast, Kerrig Sound. Small craft advisory in effect until 4 a.m. Sunday. Tonight, northeast winds 15 to 20 knots with gusts up to 30 knots, diminishing to 10 to 15 knots with gusts up to 20 knots late. Waves 1 to 2 feet. Sunday, northeast winds 10 to 15 knots with gusts up to 20 knots, diminishing to 5 to 10 knots with gusts up to 15 knots in the late morning and early afternoon, then becoming east late. Waves 1 to 2 feet, diminishing to around 1 foot in the late morning and afternoon.
Sunday night.

South winds 5 to 10 knots with gusts up to 15 knots. Waves around 1 foot. Monday, southwest winds 5 to 10 knots with gusts up to 15 knots. Waves around 1 foot. A chance of showers in the morning, then showers in the afternoon. Monday night, northeast winds 5 knots, increasing to 10 to 15 knots with gusts up to 20 knots after midnight. Waves 1 foot or less and light chop, increasing to 1 to 2 feet after midnight. Showers, mainly in the evening. Tuesday, northeast winds 15 to 20 knots with gusts up to 30 knots. Waves 2 to 3 feet. A chance of showers in the morning. Tuesday night, northeast winds 15 to 20 knots with gusts up to 25 knots. Waves 2 to 3 feet. Wednesday, northeast winds 15 to 20 knots with gusts up to 30 knots. Waves 2 to 3 feet. A chance of showers. Wednesday night, northeast winds 10 to 15 knots, becoming north 5 to 10 knots after midnight. Gusts up to 20 knots. Waves 1 to 2 feet, diminishing to around 1 foot after midnight. A chance of showers. Thursday, north winds 5 to 10 knots with gusts up to 15 knots. Waves around 1 foot. Thursday night, north winds 5 to 10 knots with gusts up to 15 knots, becoming west after midnight. Waves around 1 foot, diminishing to 1 foot or less and light chop after midnight. The current time is 7:53 p.m. Eastern Daylight Time. The Norfolk, Virginia climate summary for this evening, as of 5 p.m., May 30, 2026. Today's high temperature was 79 degrees and the low 65 degrees. No precipitation fell today, which leaves the monthly total at 4.08 inches. The total precipitation for the year still stands at 12.86 inches. The record high for tomorrow is 100, which occurred in 1991, and the record low is 47, which occurred in 1961. Sunset tonight is at 8:17 p.m. Sunrise tomorrow is at 5:47 a.m. Offshore waters forecast Baltimore Canyon to Cape Charles Light, to 100 nautical miles. Tonight, north winds 15 to 25 knots, becoming northeast 20 to 30 knots, then, becoming north and northeast 10 to 20 knots. Seas 6 to 10 feet. Sunday, north winds 5 to 15 knots, becoming west to northwest 5 to 10 knots. Seas 6 to 9 feet. Sunday night, southwest winds 5 to 15 knots. Seas 5 to 7 feet. Monday, southwest winds 10 to 15 knots, becoming variable. Seas 4 to 6 feet. Slight chance of rain. Monday night, northeast winds 5 to 15 knots, increasing to 15 to 20 knots. Seas 4 to 6 feet. Tuesday, northeast winds 20 to 25 knots. Seas 6 to 9 feet. Tuesday night, northeast winds 15 to 25 knots. Seas 6 to 10 feet. Wednesday, north to northeast winds 15 to 25 knots. Seas 5 to 8 feet. Wednesday night, northeast winds 10 to 20 knots, becoming north. Seas 5 to 8 feet. Thursday, north winds 10 to 20 knots, diminishing to 5 to 15 knots. Seas 5 to 7 feet. Thursday night, west to northwest winds 5 to 10 knots. Seas 5 to 6 feet. The key weather messages for the next 7 days. Dry and pleasant conditions continue through Sunday. There is a chance for showers and a few storms across mainly southern portions of the area on Monday, likely in the far southeast. Nuisance tidal flooding is possible in the lower bay, tidal James River, and Atlantic coast tonight, with nuisance minor flooding possible in the upper bay bayside of the Maryland eastern shore Sunday night. Now the official National Weather Service forecast. Tonight, clear. Lows around 50. Northeast winds 10 to 15 miles per hour with gusts up to 25 miles per hour, diminishing to around 5 miles per hour after midnight. Sunday, sunny. Highs in the mid-70s. North winds around 5 miles per hour. Sunday night, mostly clear in the evening, then becoming partly cloudy. Lows in the upper 50s. South winds around 5 miles per hour. Monday, partly sunny with a chance of showers in the morning, then mostly cloudy with showers likely with a slight chance of thunderstorms in the afternoon. Highs around 80. Southwest winds 5 to 10 miles per hour, becoming west in the afternoon. Chance of rain 70%. Monday night, mostly cloudy with showers likely with a slight chance of thunderstorms in the evening, then
Partly cloudy with a slight chance of showers after midnight. Lows in the upper 50s. Northeast winds around 5 miles per hour. Chance of rain 70%. Tuesday, partly sunny. Highs in the mid-70s. Tuesday night, mostly clear. Lows in the lower 50s. Wednesday, partly sunny with a 30% chance of showers. Highs in the lower 70s. Wednesday night, partly cloudy in the evening, then clearing. Lows in the lower 50s. Thursday, mostly sunny. Highs in the upper 70s. Thursday night, clear. Lows around 60. Friday, sunny. Highs in the upper 80s. Friday night, partly cloudy. Lows in the upper 60s. Saturday, mostly sunny. Highs around 90. Here are the marine and buoy reports for 7 p.m. across the lower Chesapeake Bay and coastal waters. All wave and swell heights are in feet. Wave and swell periods are in seconds. Potomac River buoy, air temperature was 67. The wind was north at 17, knots gusting to 23. Cove Point, air temperature was 67. The wind was north at 21 knots gusting to 26. Piney Point, winds were northeast, 11 knots. Bishop's Head, air temperature was 69. The wind was north at 11 knots gusting to 18. Lewisetta, air temperature was 68. Water temperature 74. The wind was northeast at 12 knots gusting to 21. Rappahannock Light, winds were north, 19 knots. Yorktown Coast Guard Station, air temperature was 68. Water temperature 74. The wind was northeast at 19, knots gusting to 25. Crypto Peak, water temperature 70. The wind was east at 12 knots. Dominion Terminal Newport News, air temperature was 69. The wind was northeast at 15, knots gusting to 25. South Craney Island, air temperature was 69. The wind was northeast at 22 knots gusting to 28. Cape Henry, air temperature was 63. The wind was east at 20 knots gusting to 23. Brandywine Chill Light, Delaware, winds were northeast, 14 knots. Air temperature 66. Fenwick Island buoy, winds were northeast, 23 knots. Air temperature 58. Buoy 64 nautical miles east of Virginia Beach, air temperature was 63. Wave height 6 feet. Wave period 6. Buoy just east of Cape Henry. Water temperature 66. Wave heights 5. Wave period 6. Duck Cove Pier, air temperature was 63. The wind was northeast at 22 knots gusting to 25. Diamond Shoals buoy, air temperature was 72. Wave height 5 feet. Wave period 6. The wind was northeast at 23 knots gusting to 29. Tidal information. For Sewell's Point. High tide at 9:38 p.m. Saturday. Low tide at 3:15 p.m. Saturday. High tide at 9:21 a.m. Saturday. Low tide at 3:32 a.m. Saturday. High tide at 10:15 p.m. Sunday. Low tide at 3:53 p.m. Sunday. High tide at 10 a.m. Sunday. Low tide at 4:10 a.m. Sunday. Marine forecast, Chesapeake Bay from New Point Comfort to Little Creek, Virginia. Small craft advisory in effect until 1 a.m. Sunday. Tonight, northeast winds 15 to 20 knots with gusts up to 30 knots, diminishing to 5 to 10 knots with gusts up to 15 knots late. Waves 3 to 4 feet, occasionally to 5 feet, subsiding to 2 to 3 feet late. Sunday, northeast winds 5 to 10 knots, becoming southeast late. Waves 1 to 2 feet. Sunday night, south winds 10 to 15 knots with gusts up to 20 knots. Waves 2 to 3 feet. Monday, southwest winds 10 to 15 knots, becoming northwest 5 to 10 knots in the afternoon. Gusts up to 20 knots. Waves 2 to 3 feet. A chance of showers. Monday night, northeast winds 10 to 15 knots, increasing to 15 to 20 knots after midnight. Waves 1 to 2 feet. A chance of showers in the evening. Tuesday, northeast winds 15 to 20 knots with gusts up to 25 knots. Waves 2 to 3 feet. Tuesday night, northeast winds 15 to 20 knots, diminishing to 10 to 15 knots after midnight. Waves 2 to 3 feet. Wednesday, northeast winds 15 to 20 knots with gusts up to 25 knots.